chance of rain 40%. Again, the forecast for Galesburg and surrounding areas of central and northwest Illinois for the rest of tonight, mostly cloudy. Lows in the lower 60s. East winds around 5 miles an hour. The time is currently 7:04 p.m. Central Daylight Time. 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Now for the official National Weather Service forecast for Galesburg and surrounding areas of central and northwest Illinois. Rest of tonight, mostly cloudy. Lows in the lower 60s. East winds around 5 miles an hour. Saturday, mostly cloudy. Highs in the mid-80s. East winds 5 to 10 miles an hour. Saturday night, mostly cloudy. A slight chance of showers after midnight. Lows in the upper 50s. East winds around 10 miles an hour with gusts up to 25 miles an hour. Chance of rain 20%. Sunday, partly sunny. Highs in the lower 80s. Southeast winds 5 to 10 miles an hour. Sunday night, partly cloudy until midnight, then becoming mostly cloudy. A chance of showers after midnight. Lows around 60. East winds around 5 miles an hour. Chance of rain 50%. Monday, mostly sunny. Highs in the mid-80s. Monday night through Wednesday, mostly clear. Lows in the upper 50s. Highs in the mid-80s. Wednesday night and Thursday, partly cloudy. Lows around 60. Highs in the upper 80s. Thursday night, partly cloudy until midnight, then becoming mostly cloudy. Lows in the mid-60s. Friday, mostly sunny. A chance of showers and thunderstorms in the afternoon. Highs in the upper 80s. Chance of rain 40%. Again, the forecast for Galesburg and surrounding areas of central and northwest Illinois for the rest of tonight, mostly cloudy. Lows in the lower 60s. East winds around 5 miles an hour. The time is currently 7:06 p.m. Central Daylight Time. 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Now for the official National Weather Service forecast for Galesburg and surrounding areas of central and northwest Illinois. Rest of tonight, mostly cloudy. Lows in the lower 60s. East winds around 5 miles an hour. Saturday, mostly cloudy. Highs in the mid-80s. East winds 5 to 10 miles an hour. Saturday night, mostly cloudy. A slight chance of showers after midnight. Lows in the upper 50s. East winds around 10 miles an hour with gusts up to 25 miles an hour. Chance of rain 20%. Sunday, partly sunny. Highs in the lower 80s. Southeast winds 5 to 10 miles an hour. Sunday night, partly cloudy until midnight, then becoming mostly cloudy. A chance of showers after midnight. Lows around 60. East winds around 5 miles an hour. Chance of rain 50%. Monday, mostly sunny. Highs in the mid-80s. Monday night through Wednesday, mostly clear. Lows in the upper 50s. Highs in the mid-80s. Wednesday night and Thursday, partly cloudy. Lows around 60. Highs in the upper 80s. Thursday night, partly cloudy until midnight, then becoming mostly cloudy. Lows in the mid-60s. Friday, mostly sunny. A chance of showers and thunderstorms in the afternoon. Highs in the upper 80s. Chance of rain 40%. Again, the forecast for Galesburg and surrounding areas of central and northwest Illinois for the rest of tonight, mostly cloudy. Lows in the lower 60s. East winds around 5 miles an hour. At 7 p.m. in Galesburg, skies were partly sunny. The temperature was 80 degrees, the dew point was 54, and the relative humidity was 40%. The wind was calm. The pressure was 29.92 inches and falling. Elsewhere around the area, at Peoria, it was mostly sunny, with a temperature of 83. It was partly sunny, with a temperature of 80 at Burlington, 80 at Quincy, 82 at Macomb, and 81 at Springfield. At Moline, the weather conditions were not available. And once again at 7 p.m. in Galesburg, under partly sunny skies.

Guys, the temperature was 80. Looking elsewhere around the Midwest at 7 p.m., Chicago was partly sunny, and 78. Indianapolis was partly sunny, and 75. St. Louis was cloudy, and 78. Kansas City was partly sunny, and 77. Des Moines was cloudy, and 80. Milwaukee was partly sunny, and 67. The time is currently 7:09 p.m. Central Daylight Time. 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Now for the official National Weather Service forecast for Galesburg and surrounding areas of central and northwest Illinois. Rest of tonight, mostly cloudy. Lows in the lower 60s. East winds around 5 miles an hour. Saturday, mostly cloudy. Highs in the mid-80s. East winds 5 to 10 miles an hour. Saturday night, mostly cloudy. A slight chance of showers after midnight. Lows in the upper 50s. East winds around 10 miles an hour with gusts up to 25 miles an hour. Chance of rain 20%. Sunday, partly sunny. Highs in the lower 80s. Southeast winds 5 to 10 miles an hour. Sunday night, partly cloudy until midnight, then becoming mostly cloudy. A chance of showers after midnight. Lows around 60. East winds around 5 miles an hour. Chance of rain 50%. Monday, mostly sunny. Highs in the mid-80s. Monday night through Wednesday, mostly clear. Lows in the upper 50s. Highs in the mid-80s. Wednesday night and Thursday, partly cloudy. Lows around 60. Highs in the upper 80s. Thursday night, partly cloudy until midnight, then becoming mostly cloudy. Lows in the mid-60s. Friday, mostly sunny. A chance of showers and thunderstorms in the afternoon. Highs in the upper 80s. Chance of rain 40%. Again, the forecast for Galesburg and surrounding areas of central and northwest Illinois for the rest of tonight, mostly cloudy. Lows in the lower 60s. East winds around 5 miles an hour. At 7 p.m. in Galesburg, skies were partly sunny. The temperature was 80 degrees, the dew point was 54, and the relative humidity was 40%. The wind was calm. The pressure was 29.92 inches and falling. Elsewhere around the area, at Peoria, it was mostly sunny, with a temperature of 83. It was partly sunny, with a temperature of 80 at Burlington, 80 at Quincy, 82 at Macomb, and 81 at Springfield. At Moline, the weather conditions were not available. And once again at 7 p.m. in Galesburg, under partly sunny skies, the temperature was 80. Looking elsewhere around the Midwest at 7 p.m., Chicago was partly sunny, and 78. Indianapolis was partly sunny, and 75. St. Louis was cloudy, and 78. Kansas City was partly sunny, and 77. Des Moines was cloudy, and 80. Milwaukee was partly sunny, and 67. The time is currently 7:12 p.m. Central Daylight Time. 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Now for the official National Weather Service forecast for Galesburg and surrounding areas of central and northwest Illinois. Rest of tonight, mostly cloudy. Lows in the lower 60s. East winds around 5 miles an hour. Saturday, mostly cloudy. Highs in the mid-80s. East winds 5 to 10 miles an hour. Saturday night, mostly cloudy. A slight chance of showers after midnight. Lows in the upper 50s. East winds around 10 miles an hour with gusts up to 25 miles an hour. Chance of rain 20%. Sunday, partly sunny. Highs in the lower 80s. Southeast winds 5 to 10 miles an hour. Sunday night, partly cloudy until midnight, then becoming mostly cloudy. A chance of showers after midnight. Lows around 60. East winds around 5 miles an hour. Chance of rain 50%. Monday, mostly sunny. Highs in the mid-80s. Monday night through Wednesday, mostly clear. Lows in the upper 50s. Highs in the mid-80s. Wednesday night and Thursday, partly

partly cloudy. Lows around 60. Highs in the upper 80s. Thursday night, partly cloudy until midnight, then becoming mostly cloudy. Lows in the mid-60s. Friday, mostly sunny. A chance of showers and thunderstorms in the afternoon. Highs in the upper 80s. Chance of rain 40%. Again, the forecast for Galesburg and surrounding areas of central and northwest Illinois for the rest of tonight, mostly cloudy. Lows in the lower 60s. East winds around 5 miles an hour. 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Programming originates from NOAA's National Weather Service office in Lincoln. 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KZZ 66 is part of the All Hazards Network of NOAA Weather Radio. At 7 p.m. in Galesburg, skies were mostly sunny. The temperature was 80 degrees, the dew point was 54, and the relative humidity was 40%. The wind was calm. The pressure was 29.92 inches and falling. Elsewhere around the area, at Peoria, it was mostly sunny, with a temperature of 83. It was partly sunny, with a temperature of 80 at Burlington, 80 at Quincy, 82 at Macomb, and 81 at Springfield. At Moline, the weather conditions were not available. And once again at 7 p.m. in Galesburg, under mostly sunny skies, the temperature was 80. The Peoria, Illinois climate summary for this evening, as of 4 p.m., May 29, 2026. Today's high temperature was 85 degrees. The normal high is 78. The record high is 99 degrees, which was set in 1934. Today's low temperature was 55 degrees. The normal low is 57. The record low is 33 degrees, which was set in 1965. No precipitation fell today, which leaves the monthly total at 1.21 inches. The total precipitation for the year still stands at 13.96 inches. Sunset tonight is at 8:21 p.m. Sunrise tomorrow is at 5:31 a.m. Looking elsewhere around the Midwest at 7 p.m., Chicago was partly sunny and 78. Indianapolis was partly sunny and 75. St. Louis was cloudy and 78. Kansas City was partly sunny and 77. Des Moines was cloudy and 80. Milwaukee was partly sunny and 67. The time is currently 7:16 p.m. Central Daylight Time. 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Now for the official National Weather Service forecast for Galesburg and surrounding areas of central and northwest Illinois. Rest of tonight, mostly cloudy. Lows in the lower 60s. East winds around 5 miles an hour. Saturday, mostly cloudy. Highs in the mid-80s. East winds 5 to 10 miles an hour. Saturday night, mostly cloudy. A slight chance of showers after midnight. Lows in the upper 50s. East winds around 10 miles an hour with gusts up to 25 miles an hour. Chance of rain 20%. Sunday, partly sunny. Highs in the lower 80s. Southeast winds 5 to 10 miles an hour. Sunday night, partly cloudy until midnight, then becoming mostly cloudy. A chance of showers after midnight. Lows around 60. East winds around 5 miles an hour. Chance of rain 50%. Monday, mostly sunny. Highs in the mid-80s. Monday night through Wednesday, mostly clear. Lows in the upper 50s. Highs in the mid-80s. Wednesday night and Thursday, partly cloudy. Lows around 60. Highs in the upper 80s. Thursday night, partly cloudy until midnight, then becoming mostly cloudy. Lows in the mid-60s. Friday, mostly sunny. A chance of showers and thunderstorms in the afternoon. Highs in the upper 80s. Chance of rain 40%. Again, the forecast for Galesburg and surrounding areas of central and northwest Illinois for the rest of tonight, mostly cloudy. Lows in the lower 60s. East winds around 5 miles an hour. At 7 p.m. in Galesburg, skies were mostly

mostly sunny. The temperature was 80 degrees, the dew point was 54, and the relative humidity was 40%. The wind was calm. The pressure was 29.92 inches and falling. Elsewhere around the area, at Peoria, it was mostly sunny, with a temperature of 83. It was partly sunny, with a temperature of 80 at Burlington, 80 at Quincy, 82 at Macomb, and 81 at Springfield. At Moline, the weather conditions were not available. And once again at 7 p.m. in Galesburg, under mostly sunny skies, the temperature was 80. Looking elsewhere around the Midwest at 7 p.m., Chicago was partly sunny, and 78. Indianapolis was partly sunny, and 75. St. Louis was cloudy, and 78. Kansas City was partly sunny, and 77. Des Moines was cloudy, and 80. Milwaukee was partly sunny, and 67. The time is currently 7:19 p.m. Central Daylight Time. 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Now for the official National Weather Service forecast for Galesburg and surrounding areas of central and northwest Illinois. Rest of tonight, mostly cloudy. Lows in the lower 60s. East winds around 5 miles an hour. Saturday, mostly cloudy. Highs in the mid-80s. East winds 5 to 10 miles an hour. Saturday night, mostly cloudy. A slight chance of showers after midnight. Lows in the upper 50s. East winds around 10 miles an hour with gusts up to 25 miles an hour. Chance of rain 20%. Sunday, partly sunny. Highs in the lower 80s. Southeast winds 5 to 10 miles an hour. Sunday night, partly cloudy until midnight, then becoming mostly cloudy. A chance of showers after midnight. Lows around 60. East winds around 5 miles an hour. Chance of rain 50%. Monday, mostly sunny. Highs in the mid-80s. Monday night through Wednesday, mostly clear. Lows in the upper 50s. Highs in the mid-80s. Wednesday night and Thursday, partly cloudy. Lows around 60. Highs in the upper 80s. Thursday night, partly cloudy until midnight, then becoming mostly cloudy. Lows in the mid-60s. Friday, mostly sunny. A chance of showers and thunderstorms in the afternoon. Highs in the upper 80s. Chance of rain 40%. Again, the forecast for Galesburg and surrounding areas of central and northwest Illinois for the rest of tonight, mostly cloudy. Lows in the lower 60s. East winds around 5 miles an hour. At 7 p.m. in Galesburg, skies were mostly sunny. The temperature was 80 degrees, the dew point was 54, and the relative humidity was 40%. The wind was calm. The pressure was 29.92 inches and falling. Elsewhere around the area, at Peoria, it was mostly sunny, with a temperature of 83. It was partly sunny, with a temperature of 80 at Burlington, 80 at Quincy, 82 at Macomb, and 81 at Springfield. At Moline, the weather conditions were not available. And once again at 7 p.m. in Galesburg, under mostly sunny skies, the temperature was 80. Looking elsewhere around the Midwest at 7 p.m., Chicago was partly sunny, and 78. Indianapolis was partly sunny, and 75. St. Louis was cloudy, and 78. Kansas City was partly sunny, and 77. Des Moines was cloudy, and 80. Milwaukee was partly sunny, and 67. The time is currently 7:22 p.m. Central Daylight Time. 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Now for the official National Weather Service forecast for Galesburg and surrounding areas of central and northwest Illinois. Rest of tonight, mostly cloudy. Lows in the lower 60s. East winds around 5 miles an hour. Saturday, mostly cloudy. Highs in the mid-80s. East winds 5 to 10 miles an hour. Saturday night, mostly cloudy. A slight chance of showers after midnight. Lows in the upper 50s. East winds around 10 miles an hour with gusts up to 25 miles an hour. Chance of rain 20%. Sunday, partly

sunny. Highs in the lower 80s. Southeast winds 5 to 10 miles an hour. Sunday night, partly cloudy until midnight, then becoming mostly cloudy. A chance of showers after midnight. Lows around 60. East winds around 5 miles an hour. Chance of rain 50%. Monday, mostly sunny. Highs in the mid-80s. Monday night through Wednesday, mostly clear. Lows in the upper 50s. Highs in the mid-80s. Wednesday night and Thursday, partly cloudy. Lows around 60. Highs in the upper 80s. Thursday night, partly cloudy until midnight, then becoming mostly cloudy. Lows in the mid-60s. Friday, mostly sunny. A chance of showers and thunderstorms in the afternoon. Highs in the upper 80s. Chance of rain 40%. Again, the forecast for Galesburg and surrounding areas of central and northwest Illinois for the rest of tonight, mostly cloudy. Lows in the lower 60s. East winds around 5 miles an hour. At 7 p.m. in Galesburg, skies were mostly sunny. The temperature was 80 degrees, the dew point was 54, and the relative humidity was 40%. The wind was calm. The pressure was 29.92 inches and falling. Elsewhere around the area, at Peoria, it was mostly sunny, with a temperature of 83. It was partly sunny, with a temperature of 80 at Burlington, 80 at Quincy, 81 at Macomb, and 81 at Springfield. At Moline, the weather conditions were not available. And once again at 7 p.m. in Galesburg, under mostly sunny skies, the temperature was 80. Looking elsewhere around the Midwest at 7 p.m., Chicago was partly sunny and 78. Indianapolis was partly sunny and 75. St. Louis was cloudy and 78. Kansas City was partly sunny and 77. Des Moines was cloudy and 80. Milwaukee was partly sunny and 67. The time is currently 7:26 p.m. Central Daylight Time. 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Now for the official National Weather Service forecast for Galesburg and surrounding areas of central and northwest Illinois. Rest of tonight, mostly cloudy. Lows in the lower 60s. East winds around 5 miles an hour. Saturday, mostly cloudy. Highs in the mid-80s. East winds 5 to 10 miles an hour. Saturday night, mostly cloudy. A slight chance of showers after midnight. Lows in the upper 50s. East winds around 10 miles an hour with gusts up to 25 miles an hour. Chance of rain 20%. Sunday, partly sunny. Highs in the lower 80s. Southeast winds 5 to 10 miles an hour. Sunday night, partly cloudy until midnight, then becoming mostly cloudy. A chance of showers after midnight. Lows around 60. East winds around 5 miles an hour. Chance of rain 50%. Monday, mostly sunny. Highs in the mid-80s. Monday night through Wednesday, mostly clear. Lows in the upper 50s. Highs in the mid-80s. Wednesday night and Thursday, partly cloudy. Lows around 60. Highs in the upper 80s. Thursday night, partly cloudy until midnight, then becoming mostly cloudy. Lows in the mid-60s. Friday, mostly sunny. A chance of showers and thunderstorms in the afternoon. Highs in the upper 80s. Chance of rain 40%. Again, the forecast for Galesburg and surrounding areas of central and northwest Illinois for the rest of tonight, mostly cloudy. Lows in the lower 60s. East winds around 5 miles an hour. At 7 p.m. in Galesburg, skies were mostly sunny. The temperature was 80 degrees, the dew point was 54, and the relative humidity was 40%. The wind was calm. The pressure was 29.92 inches and falling. Elsewhere around the area, at Peoria, it was mostly sunny, with a temperature of 83. It was partly sunny, with a temperature of 80 at Burlington, 80 at Quincy, 81 at Macomb, and 81 at Springfield. At Moline, the weather conditions were not available. And once again at 7 p.m. in Galesburg, under mostly sunny skies, the temperature was 80.
Looking elsewhere around the Midwest at 7 p.m., Chicago was partly sunny and 78. Indianapolis was partly sunny and 75. St. Louis was cloudy and 78. Kansas City was partly sunny and 77. Des Moines was cloudy and 80. Milwaukee was partly sunny and 67. The time is currently 7:29 p.m. Central Daylight Time. 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Now for the official National Weather Service forecast for Galesburg and surrounding areas of central and northwest Illinois. Rest of tonight, mostly cloudy. Lows in the lower 60s. East winds around 5 miles an hour. Saturday, mostly cloudy. Highs in the mid-80s. East winds 5 to 10 miles an hour. Saturday night, mostly cloudy. A slight chance of showers after midnight. Lows in the upper 50s. East winds around 10 miles an hour with gusts up to 25 miles an hour. Chance of rain 20%. Sunday, partly sunny. Highs in the lower 80s. Southeast winds 5 to 10 miles an hour. Sunday night, partly cloudy until midnight, then becoming mostly cloudy. A chance of showers after midnight. Lows around 60. East winds around 5 miles an hour. Chance of rain 50%. Monday, mostly sunny. Highs in the mid-80s. Monday night through Wednesday, mostly clear. Lows in the upper 50s. Highs in the mid-80s. Wednesday night and Thursday, partly cloudy. Lows around 60. Highs in the upper 80s. Thursday night, partly cloudy until midnight, then becoming mostly cloudy. Lows in the mid-60s. Friday, mostly sunny. A chance of showers and thunderstorms in the afternoon. Highs in the upper 80s. Chance of rain 40%. Again, the forecast for Galesburg and surrounding areas of central and northwest Illinois for the rest of tonight, mostly cloudy. Lows in the lower 60s. East winds around 5 miles an hour. The Peoria, Illinois climate summary for this evening, as of 4 p.m., May 29, 2026. Today's high temperature was 85 degrees. The normal high is 78. The record high is 99 degrees, which was set in 1934. Today's low temperature was 55 degrees. The normal low is 57. The record low is 33 degrees, which was set in 1965. No precipitation fell today, which leaves the monthly total at 1.21 inches. The total precipitation for the year still stands at 13.96 inches. Sunset tonight is at 8:21 p.m. Sunrise tomorrow is at 5:31 a.m. At 7 p.m. in Galesburg, skies were mostly sunny. The temperature was 80 degrees, the dew point was 54, and the relative humidity was 40%. The wind was calm. The pressure was 29.92 inches and falling. Elsewhere around the area, at Peoria, it was mostly sunny, with a temperature of 83. It was partly sunny, with a temperature of 80 at Burlington, 80 at Quincy, 81 at Macomb, and 81 at Springfield. At Moline, the weather conditions were not available. And once again at 7 p.m. in Galesburg, under mostly sunny skies, the temperature was 80. Looking elsewhere around the Midwest at 7 p.m., Chicago was partly sunny and 78. Indianapolis was partly sunny and 75. St. Louis was cloudy and 78. Kansas City was partly sunny and 77. Des Moines was cloudy and 80. Milwaukee was partly sunny and 67. The time is currently 7:33 p.m. Central Daylight Time. 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Now for the official National Weather Service forecast for Galesburg and surrounding areas of central and northwest Illinois. Rest of tonight, mostly cloudy. Lows in the lower 60s. East winds around 5 miles an hour. Saturday, mostly cloudy. Highs in the mid-80s. East winds 5 to 10 miles an hour.

Saturday night, mostly cloudy. A slight chance of showers after midnight. Lows in the upper 50s. East winds around 10 miles an hour with gusts up to 25 miles an hour. Chance of rain 20%. Sunday, partly sunny. Highs in the lower 80s. Southeast winds 5 to 10 miles an hour. Sunday night, partly cloudy until midnight, then becoming mostly cloudy. A chance of showers after midnight. Lows around 60. East winds around 5 miles an hour. Chance of rain 50%. Monday, mostly sunny. Highs in the mid-80s. Monday night through Wednesday, mostly clear. Lows in the upper 50s. Highs in the mid-80s. Wednesday night and Thursday, partly cloudy. Lows around 60. Highs in the upper 80s. Thursday night, partly cloudy until midnight, then becoming mostly cloudy. Lows in the mid-60s. Friday, mostly sunny. A chance of showers and thunderstorms in the afternoon. Highs in the upper 80s. Chance of rain 40%. Again, the forecast for Galesburg and surrounding areas of central and northwest Illinois for the rest of tonight, mostly cloudy. Lows in the lower 60s. East winds around 5 miles an hour. At 7 p.m. in Galesburg, skies were mostly sunny. The temperature was 80 degrees, the dew point was 54, and the relative humidity was 40%. The wind was calm. The pressure was 29.92 inches and falling. Elsewhere around the area, at Peoria, it was mostly sunny, with a temperature of 83. It was partly sunny, with a temperature of 80 at Burlington, 80 at Quincy, 81 at Macomb, and 81 at Springfield. At Moline, the weather conditions were not available. And once again at 7 p.m. in Galesburg, under mostly sunny skies, the temperature was 80. Looking elsewhere around the Midwest at 7 p.m., Chicago was partly sunny, and 78. Indianapolis was partly sunny, and 75. St. Louis was cloudy, and 78. Kansas City was partly sunny, and 77. Des Moines was cloudy, and 80. Milwaukee was partly sunny, and 67. The time is currently 7:36 p.m. Central Daylight Time. 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Now for the official National Weather Service forecast for Galesburg and surrounding areas of central and northwest Illinois. Rest of tonight, mostly cloudy. Lows in the lower 60s. East winds around 5 miles an hour. Saturday, mostly cloudy. Highs in the mid-80s. East winds 5 to 10 miles an hour. Saturday night, mostly cloudy. A slight chance of showers after midnight. Lows in the upper 50s. East winds around 10 miles an hour with gusts up to 25 miles an hour. Chance of rain 20%. Sunday, partly sunny. Highs in the lower 80s. Southeast winds 5 to 10 miles an hour. Sunday night, partly cloudy until midnight, then becoming mostly cloudy. A chance of showers after midnight. Lows around 60. East winds around 5 miles an hour. Chance of rain 50%. Monday, mostly sunny. Highs in the mid-80s. Monday night through Wednesday, mostly clear. Lows in the upper 50s. Highs in the mid-80s. Wednesday night and Thursday, partly cloudy. Lows around 60. Highs in the upper 80s. Thursday night, partly cloudy until midnight, then becoming mostly cloudy. Lows in the mid-60s. Friday, mostly sunny. A chance of showers and thunderstorms in the afternoon. Highs in the upper 80s. Chance of rain 40%. Again, the forecast for Galesburg and surrounding areas of central and northwest Illinois for the rest of tonight, mostly cloudy. Lows in the lower 60s. East winds around 5 miles an hour. At 7 p.m. in Galesburg, skies were mostly sunny. The temperature was 80 degrees, the dew point was 54, and the relative humidity was 40%. The wind was calm. The pressure was 29.92 inches and falling. Elsewhere around the area, at Peoria, it was mostly sunny, with a temperature of 83. It was partly

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You are listening to NOAA Weather Radio, All Hazards, Station KZZ 66 in Galesburg. Now for the official National Weather Service forecast for Galesburg and surrounding areas of central and northwest Illinois. Rest of tonight, mostly cloudy. Lows in the lower 60s. East winds around 5 miles an hour. Saturday, mostly cloudy. Highs in the mid-80s. East winds 5 to 10 miles an hour. Saturday night, mostly cloudy. A slight chance of showers after midnight. Lows in the upper 50s. East winds around 10 miles an hour with gusts up to 25 miles an hour. Chance of rain 20%. Sunday, partly sunny. Highs in the lower 80s. Southeast winds 5 to 10 miles an hour. Sunday night, partly cloudy until midnight, then becoming mostly cloudy. A chance of showers after midnight. Lows around 60. East winds around 5 miles an hour. Chance of rain 50%. Monday, mostly sunny. Highs in the mid-80s. Monday night through Wednesday, mostly clear. Lows in the upper 50s. Highs in the mid-80s. Wednesday night and Thursday, partly cloudy. Lows around 60. Highs in the upper 80s. Thursday night, partly cloudy until midnight, then becoming mostly cloudy. Lows in the mid-60s. Friday, mostly sunny. A chance of showers and thunderstorms in the afternoon. Highs in the upper 80s. Chance of rain 40%. Again, the forecast for Galesburg and surrounding areas of central and northwest Illinois for the rest of tonight, mostly cloudy. Lows in the lower 60s. East winds surround 5 miles an hour. At 7 p.m. in Galesburg, skies were mostly sunny. The temperature was 80 degrees, the dew point was 54, and the relative humidity was 40%. The wind was calm. The pressure was 29.92 inches and falling. Elsewhere around the area, at Peoria, it was mostly sunny, with a temperature of 83. It was partly sunny, with a temperature of 80 at Burlington, 80 at Quincy, 81 at Macomb, and 81 at Springfield. At Moline, the weather conditions were not available. And once again at 7 p.m. in Galesburg, under mostly sunny skies, the temperature was 80. Looking elsewhere around the Midwest at 7 p.m., Chicago was partly sunny, and 78. Indianapolis was partly sunny, and 75. St. Louis was cloudy, and 78. Kansas City was partly sunny, and 77. Des Moines was cloudy, and 80. Milwaukee was partly sunny, and 67. The time is currently 7:42 p.m. Central Daylight Time. 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Now for the official National Weather Service forecast for Galesburg and surrounding areas of central and northwest Illinois. Rest of tonight, mostly cloudy. Lows in the lower 60s. East winds around 5 miles an hour. Saturday, mostly cloudy. Highs in the mid-80s. East winds 5 to 10 miles an hour. Saturday night, mostly cloudy. A slight chance of showers after midnight. Lows in the upper 50s. East winds around 10 miles an hour with gusts up to 25 miles an hour. Chance of rain 20%. Sunday, partly sunny. Highs in the lower 80s. Southeast winds 5 to 10 miles an hour. Sunday night, partly cloudy until midnight, then becoming mostly cloudy. A chance of showers after midnight. Lows around 60. East winds around 5 miles an hour. Chance of rain 50%. Monday, mostly sunny. Highs in the mid-80s. Monday night through Wednesday, mostly clear. Lows in the upper 50s. Highs in the mid-80s. Wednesday night and Thursday, partly cloudy. Lows around 60. Highs in the upper 80s. Thursday night, partly cloudy until midnight, then becoming mostly cloudy. Lows in the mid-60s. Friday, mostly sunny. A chance of showers and thunderstorms in the afternoon. Highs in the upper 80s. Chance of rain 40%. Again, the forecast for Galesburg and surrounding areas of central and north

Northwest Illinois for the rest of tonight, mostly cloudy. Lows in the lower 60s. East winds around 5 miles an hour. At 7 p.m. in Galesburg, skies were mostly sunny. The temperature was 80 degrees, the dew point was 54, and the relative humidity was 40%. The wind was calm. The pressure was 29.92 inches and falling. Elsewhere around the area, at Peoria, it was mostly sunny, with a temperature of 83. It was partly sunny, with a temperature of 80 at Burlington, 80 at Quincy, 81 at Macomb, and 81 at Springfield. At Moline, the weather conditions were not available. And once again at 7 p.m. in Galesburg, under mostly sunny skies, the temperature was 80. The Peoria, Illinois climate summary for this evening, as of 4 p.m., May 29, 2026. Today's high temperature was 85 degrees. The normal high is 78. The record high is 99 degrees, which was set in 1934. Today's low temperature was 55 degrees. The normal low is 57. The record low is 33 degrees, which was set in 1965. No precipitation fell today, which leaves the monthly total at 1.21 inches. The total precipitation for the year still stands at 13.96 inches. Sunset tonight is at 8:21 p.m. Sunrise tomorrow is at 5:31 a.m. Looking elsewhere around the Midwest at 7 p.m., Chicago was partly sunny, and 78. Indianapolis was partly sunny, and 75. St. Louis was cloudy, and 78. Kansas City was partly sunny, and 77. Des Moines was cloudy, and 80. Milwaukee was partly sunny, and 67. The time is currently 7:46 p.m. Central Daylight Time. 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Now for the official National Weather Service forecast for Galesburg and surrounding areas of central and northwest Illinois. Rest of tonight, mostly cloudy. Lows in the lower 60s. East winds around 5 miles an hour. Saturday, mostly cloudy. Highs in the mid-80s. East winds 5 to 10 miles an hour. Saturday night, mostly cloudy. A slight chance of showers after midnight. Lows in the upper 50s. East winds around 10 miles an hour with gusts up to 25 miles an hour. Chance of rain 20%. Sunday, partly sunny. Highs in the lower 80s. Southeast winds 5 to 10 miles an hour. Sunday night, partly cloudy until midnight, then becoming mostly cloudy. A chance of showers after midnight. Lows around 60. East winds around 5 miles an hour. Chance of rain 50%. Monday, mostly sunny. Highs in the mid-80s. Monday night through Wednesday, mostly clear. Lows in the upper 50s. Highs in the mid-80s. Wednesday night and Thursday, partly cloudy. Lows around 60. Highs in the upper 80s. Thursday night, partly cloudy until midnight, then becoming mostly cloudy. Lows in the mid-60s. Friday, mostly sunny. A chance of showers and thunderstorms in the afternoon. Highs in the upper 80s. Chance of rain 40%. Again, the forecast for Galesburg and surrounding areas of central and northwest Illinois for the rest of tonight, mostly cloudy. Lows in the lower 60s. East winds around 5 miles an hour. At 7 p.m. in Galesburg, skies were mostly sunny. The temperature was 80 degrees, the dew point was 54, and the relative humidity was 40%. The wind was calm. The pressure was 29.92 inches and falling. Elsewhere around the area, at Peoria, it was mostly sunny, with a temperature of 83. It was partly sunny, with a temperature of 80 at Burlington, 80 at Quincy, 81 at Macomb, and 81 at Springfield. At Moline, the weather conditions were not available. And once again at 7 p.m. in Galesburg, under mostly sunny skies, the temperature was 80. Looking elsewhere around the Midwest at 7 p.m., Chicago was partly sunny, and 78. Indianapolis was partly sunny, and 75. St. Louis was cloudy, and 78. Kansas City was partly sunny, and 77. Des Moines was cloudy.

40 and 80. Milwaukee was partly sunny and 67. The time is currently 7:49 p.m. Central Daylight Time. 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Now for the official National Weather Service forecast for Galesburg and surrounding areas of central and northwest Illinois. Rest of tonight, mostly cloudy. Lows in the lower 60s. East winds around 5 miles an hour. Saturday, mostly cloudy. Highs in the mid-80s. East winds 5 to 10 miles an hour. Saturday night, mostly cloudy. A slight chance of showers after midnight. Lows in the upper 50s. East winds around 10 miles an hour with gusts up to 25 miles an hour. Chance of rain 20%. Sunday, partly sunny. Highs in the lower 80s. Southeast winds 5 to 10 miles an hour. Sunday night, partly cloudy until midnight, then becoming mostly cloudy. A chance of showers after midnight. Lows around 60. East winds around 5 miles an hour. Chance of rain 50%. Monday, mostly sunny. Highs in the mid-80s. Monday night through Wednesday, mostly clear. Lows in the upper 50s. Highs in the mid-80s. Wednesday night and Thursday, partly cloudy. Lows around 60. Highs in the upper 80s. Thursday night, partly cloudy until midnight, then becoming mostly cloudy. Lows in the mid-60s. Friday, mostly sunny. A chance of showers and thunderstorms in the afternoon. Highs in the upper 80s. Chance of rain 40%. Again, the forecast for Galesburg and surrounding areas of central and northwest Illinois for the rest of tonight, mostly cloudy. Lows in the lower 60s. East winds around 5 miles an hour. At 7 p.m. in Galesburg, skies were mostly sunny. The temperature was 80 degrees, the dew point was 54, and the relative humidity was 40%. The wind was calm. The pressure was 29.92 inches and falling. Elsewhere around the area, at Peoria, it was mostly sunny, with a temperature of 83. It was partly sunny, with a temperature of 80 at Burlington, 80 at Quincy, 81 at Macomb, and 81 at Springfield. At Moline, the weather conditions were not available. And once again at 7 p.m. in Galesburg, under mostly sunny skies, the temperature was 80. Looking elsewhere around the Midwest at 7 p.m., Chicago was partly sunny, and 78. Indianapolis was partly sunny, and 75. St. Louis was cloudy, and 78. Kansas City was partly sunny, and 77. Des Moines was cloudy, and 80. Milwaukee was partly sunny, and 67. The time is currently 7:52 p.m. Central Daylight Time. 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Now for the official National Weather Service forecast for Galesburg and surrounding areas of central and northwest Illinois. Rest of tonight, mostly cloudy. Lows in the lower 60s. East winds around 5 miles an hour. Saturday, mostly cloudy. Highs in the mid-80s. East winds 5 to 10 miles an hour. Saturday night, mostly cloudy. A slight chance of showers after midnight. Lows in the upper 50s. East winds around 10 miles an hour with gusts up to 25 miles an hour. Chance of rain 20%. Sunday, partly sunny. Highs in the lower 80s. Southeast winds 5 to 10 miles an hour. Sunday night, partly cloudy until midnight, then becoming mostly cloudy. A chance of showers after midnight. Lows around 60. East winds around 5 miles an hour. Chance of rain 50%. Monday, mostly sunny. Highs in the mid-80s. Monday night through Wednesday, mostly clear. Lows in the upper 50s. Highs in the mid-80s. Wednesday night and Thursday, partly cloudy. Lows around 60. Highs in the upper 80s. Thursday night, partly cloudy until midnight, then becoming mostly cloudy. Lows in the mid-60s. Friday, mostly sunny. A chance of showers and thunderstorms in the afternoon.
Highs in the upper 80s.

chance of rain 40%. Again, the forecast for Galesburg and surrounding areas of central and northwest Illinois for the rest of tonight, mostly cloudy. Lows in the lower 60s. East winds around 5 miles an hour. At 7 p.m. in Galesburg, skies were mostly sunny. The temperature was 80 degrees, the dew point was 54, and the relative humidity was 40%. The wind was calm. The pressure was 29.92 inches and falling. Elsewhere around the area, at Peoria, it was mostly sunny, with a temperature of 83. It was partly sunny, with a temperature of 80 at Burlington, 80 at Quincy, 81 at Macomb, and 81 at Springfield. At Moline, the weather conditions were not available. And once again at 7 p.m. in Galesburg, under mostly sunny skies, the temperature was 80. Looking elsewhere around the Midwest at 7 p.m., Chicago was partly sunny and 78. Indianapolis was partly sunny and 75. St. Louis was cloudy and 78. Kansas City was partly sunny and 77. Des Moines was cloudy and 80. Milwaukee was partly sunny and 67. The time is currently 7:55 p.m. Central Daylight Time. 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Now for the official National Weather Service forecast for Galesburg and surrounding areas of central and northwest Illinois. Rest of tonight, mostly cloudy. Lows in the lower 60s. East winds around 5 miles an hour. Saturday, mostly cloudy. Highs in the mid-80s. East winds 5 to 10 miles an hour. Saturday night, mostly cloudy. A slight chance of showers after midnight. Lows in the upper 50s. East winds around 10 miles an hour with gusts up to 25 miles an hour. Chance of rain 20%. Sunday, partly sunny. Highs in the lower 80s. Southeast winds 5 to 10 miles an hour. Sunday night, partly cloudy until midnight, then becoming mostly cloudy. A chance of showers after midnight. Lows around 60. East winds around 5 miles an hour. Chance of rain 50%. Monday, mostly sunny. Highs in the mid-80s. Monday night through Wednesday, mostly clear. Lows in the upper 50s. Highs in the mid-80s. Wednesday night and Thursday, partly cloudy. Lows around 60. Highs in the upper 80s. Thursday night, partly cloudy until midnight, then becoming mostly cloudy. Lows in the mid-60s. Friday, mostly sunny. A chance of showers and thunderstorms in the afternoon. Highs in the upper 80s. Chance of rain 40%. Again, the forecast for Galesburg and surrounding areas of central and northwest Illinois for the rest of tonight, mostly cloudy. Lows in the lower 60s. East winds around 5 miles an hour. At 7 p.m. in Galesburg, skies were mostly sunny. The temperature was 80 degrees, the dew point was 54, and the relative humidity was 40%. The wind was calm. The pressure was 29.92 inches and falling. Elsewhere around the area, at Peoria, it was mostly sunny, with a temperature of 83. It was partly sunny, with a temperature of 80 at Burlington, 80 at Quincy, 81 at Macomb, and 81 at Springfield. At Moline, the weather conditions were not available. And once again at 7 p.m. in Galesburg, under mostly sunny skies, the temperature was 80. Looking elsewhere around the Midwest at 7 p.m., Chicago was partly sunny and 78. Indianapolis was partly sunny and 75. St. Louis was cloudy and 78. Kansas City was partly sunny and 77. Des Moines was cloudy and 80. Milwaukee was partly sunny and 67. The time is currently 7:58 p.m. Central Daylight Time. 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Now for the official National Weather Service forecast for Galesburg and surrounding areas of central and northwest Illinois. Rest of tonight, mostly cloudy. Lows in the lower 60s. East winds around 5 miles an hour. Saturday, mostly cloudy. Highs in the mid-80s.

East winds 5 to 10 miles an hour. Saturday night, mostly cloudy. A slight chance of showers after midnight. Lows in the upper 50s. East winds around 10 miles an hour with gusts up to 25 miles an hour. Chance of rain 20%. Sunday, partly sunny. Highs in the lower 80s. Southeast winds 5 to 10 miles an hour. Sunday night, partly cloudy until midnight, then becoming mostly cloudy. A chance of showers after midnight. Lows around 60. East winds around 5 miles an hour. Chance of rain 50%. Monday, mostly sunny. Highs in the mid-80s. Monday night through Wednesday, mostly clear. Lows in the upper 50s. Highs in the mid-80s. Wednesday night and Thursday, partly cloudy. Lows around 60. Highs in the upper 80s. Thursday night, partly cloudy until midnight, then becoming mostly cloudy. Lows in the mid-60s. Friday, mostly sunny. A chance of showers and thunderstorms in the afternoon. Highs in the upper 80s. Chance of rain 40%. Again, the forecast for Galesburg and surrounding areas of central and northwest Illinois for the rest of tonight, mostly cloudy. Lows in the lower 60s. East winds around 5 miles an hour. Now for the official National Weather Service forecast for Galesburg and surrounding areas of central and northwest Illinois. Rest of tonight, mostly cloudy. Lows in the lower 60s. East winds around 5 miles an hour. Saturday, mostly cloudy. Highs in the mid-80s. East winds 5 to 10 miles an hour. Saturday night, mostly cloudy. A slight chance of showers after midnight. Lows in the upper 50s. East winds around 10 miles an hour with gusts up to 25 miles an hour. Chance of rain 20%. Sunday, partly sunny. Highs in the lower 80s. Southeast winds 5 to 10 miles an hour. Sunday night, partly cloudy until midnight, then becoming mostly cloudy. A chance of showers after midnight. Lows around 60. East winds around 5 miles an hour. Chance of rain 50%. Monday, mostly sunny. Highs in the mid-80s. Monday night through Wednesday, mostly clear. Lows in the upper 50s. Highs in the mid-80s. Wednesday night and Thursday, partly cloudy. Lows around 60. Highs in the upper 80s. Thursday night, partly cloudy until midnight, then becoming mostly cloudy. Lows in the mid-60s. Friday, mostly sunny. A chance of showers and thunderstorms in the afternoon. Highs in the upper 80s. Chance of rain 40%. Again, the forecast for Galesburg and surrounding areas of central and northwest Illinois for the rest of tonight, mostly cloudy. Lows in the lower 60s. East winds around 5 miles an hour. The time is currently 8:02 p.m. Central Daylight Time. 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Now for the official National Weather Service forecast for Galesburg and surrounding areas of central and northwest Illinois. Rest of tonight, mostly cloudy. Lows in the lower 60s. East winds around 5 miles an hour. Saturday, mostly cloudy. Highs in the mid-80s. East winds 5 to 10 miles an hour. Saturday night, mostly cloudy. A slight chance of showers after midnight. Lows in the upper 50s. East winds around 10 miles an hour with gusts up to 25 miles an hour. Chance of rain 20%. Sunday, partly sunny. Highs in the lower 80s. Southeast winds 5 to 10 miles an hour. Sunday night, partly cloudy until midnight, then becoming mostly cloudy. A chance of showers after midnight. Lows around 60. East winds around 5 miles an hour. Chance of rain 50%. Monday, mostly sunny. Highs in the mid-80s. Monday night through Wednesday, mostly clear. Lows in the upper 50s. Highs in the mid-80s. Wednesday night and Thursday, partly cloudy. Lows around 60. Highs in the upper 80s. Thursday night, partly cloudy until midnight, then becoming mostly cloudy.

Lows in the mid-60s. Friday, mostly sunny. A chance of showers and thunderstorms in the afternoon. Highs in the upper 80s. Chance of rain 40%. Again, the forecast for Galesburg and surrounding areas of central and northwest Illinois for the rest of tonight, mostly cloudy. Lows in the lower 60s. East winds around 5 miles an hour. The time is currently 8:04 p.m. Central Daylight Time. 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Now for the official National Weather Service forecast for Galesburg and surrounding areas of central and northwest Illinois. Rest of tonight, mostly cloudy. Lows in the lower 60s. East winds around 5 miles an hour. Saturday, mostly cloudy. Highs in the mid-80s. East winds 5 to 10 miles an hour. Saturday night, mostly cloudy. A slight chance of showers after midnight. Lows in the upper 50s. East winds around 10 miles an hour with gusts up to 25 miles an hour. Chance of rain 20%. Sunday, partly sunny. Highs in the lower 80s. Southeast winds 5 to 10 miles an hour. Sunday night, partly cloudy until midnight, then becoming mostly cloudy. A chance of showers after midnight. Lows around 60. East winds around 5 miles an hour. Chance of rain 50%. Monday, mostly sunny. Highs in the mid-80s. Monday night through Wednesday, mostly clear. Lows in the upper 50s. Highs in the mid-80s. Wednesday night and Thursday, partly cloudy. Lows around 60. Highs in the upper 80s. Thursday night, partly cloudy until midnight, then becoming mostly cloudy. Lows in the mid-60s. Friday, mostly sunny. A chance of showers and thunderstorms in the afternoon. Highs in the upper 80s. Chance of rain 40%. Again, the forecast for Galesburg and surrounding areas of central and northwest Illinois for the rest of tonight, mostly cloudy. Lows in the lower 60s. East winds around 5 miles an hour. At 8 p.m. in Galesburg, skies were partly cloudy. The temperature was 74 degrees, the dew point was 59, and the relative humidity was 58%. The wind was calm. The pressure was 29.91 inches and falling. Elsewhere around the area, temperatures were in the mid to upper 70s. At Moline, it was clear. At Peoria, it was partly cloudy. It was mostly cloudy at Burlington, Quincy, Macomb, and Springfield. And once again at 8 p.m. in Galesburg, under partly cloudy skies, the temperature was 74. Looking elsewhere around the Midwest at 8 p.m., Chicago was cloudy and 75. Indianapolis was mostly cloudy and 75. St. Louis was cloudy and 76. Kansas City was partly cloudy and 75. Des Moines was cloudy and 79. Milwaukee was mostly cloudy and 65. The time is currently 8:07 p.m. Central Daylight Time. 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Now for the official National Weather Service forecast for Galesburg and surrounding areas of central and northwest Illinois. Rest of tonight, mostly cloudy. Lows in the lower 60s. East winds around 5 miles an hour. Saturday, mostly cloudy. Highs in the mid-80s. East winds 5 to 10 miles an hour. Saturday night, mostly cloudy. A slight chance of showers after midnight. Lows in the upper 50s. East winds around 10 miles an hour with gusts up to 25 miles an hour. Chance of rain 20%. Sunday, partly sunny. Highs in the lower 80s. Southeast winds 5 to 10 miles an hour. Sunday night, partly cloudy until midnight, then becoming mostly cloudy. A chance of showers after midnight. Lows around 60. East winds around 5 miles an hour. Chance of rain 50%. Monday, mostly sunny. Highs in the mid-80s. Monday night through Wednesday, mostly clear. Lows in the upper 50s. Highs in the mid-80s. Wednesday night and Thursday, partly cloudy.

was around 60. Highs in the upper 80s. Thursday night, partly cloudy until midnight, then becoming mostly cloudy. Lows in the mid-60s. Friday, mostly sunny. A chance of showers and thunderstorms in the afternoon. Highs in the upper 80s. Chance of rain 40%. Again, the forecast for Galesburg and surrounding areas of central and northwest Illinois for the rest of tonight, mostly cloudy. Lows in the lower 60s. East winds around 5 miles an hour. At 8 p.m. in Galesburg, skies were partly cloudy. The temperature was 74 degrees, the dew point was 59, and the relative humidity was 58%. The wind was calm. The pressure was 29.91 inches and falling. Elsewhere around the area, temperatures were in the mid to upper 70s. At Moline, it was clear. At Peoria, it was partly cloudy. It was mostly cloudy at Burlington, Quincy, Macomb, and Springfield. And once again at 8 p.m. in Galesburg, under partly cloudy skies, the temperature was 74. Looking elsewhere around the Midwest at 8 p.m., Chicago was cloudy and 75. Indianapolis was mostly cloudy and 75. St. Louis was cloudy and 76. Kansas City was partly cloudy and 75. Des Moines was cloudy and 79. Milwaukee was mostly cloudy and 65. The time is currently 8:10 p.m. Central Daylight Time. 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Now for the official National Weather Service forecast for Galesburg and surrounding areas of central and northwest Illinois. Rest of tonight, mostly cloudy. Lows in the lower 60s. East winds around 5 miles an hour. Saturday, mostly cloudy. Highs in the mid-80s. East winds 5 to 10 miles an hour. Saturday night, mostly cloudy. A slight chance of showers after midnight. Lows in the upper 50s. East winds around 10 miles an hour with gusts up to 25 miles an hour. Chance of rain 20%. Sunday, partly sunny. Highs in the lower 80s. Southeast winds 5 to 10 miles an hour. Sunday night, partly cloudy until midnight, then becoming mostly cloudy. A chance of showers after midnight. Lows around 60. East winds around 5 miles an hour. Chance of rain 50%. Monday, mostly sunny. Highs in the mid-80s. Monday night through Wednesday, mostly clear. Lows in the upper 50s. Highs in the mid-80s. Wednesday night and Thursday, partly cloudy. Lows around 60. Highs in the upper 80s. Thursday night, partly cloudy until midnight, then becoming mostly cloudy. Lows in the mid-60s. Friday, mostly sunny. A chance of showers and thunderstorms in the afternoon. Highs in the upper 80s. Chance of rain 40%. Again, the forecast for Galesburg and surrounding areas of central and northwest Illinois for the rest of tonight, mostly cloudy. Lows in the lower 60s. East winds around 5 miles an hour. At 8 p.m. in Galesburg, skies were partly cloudy. The temperature was 74 degrees, the dew point was 59, and the relative humidity was 58%. The wind was calm. The pressure was 29.91 inches and falling. Elsewhere around the area, temperatures were in the mid to upper 70s. At Moline, it was clear. At Peoria, it was partly cloudy. It was mostly cloudy at Burlington, Quincy, Macomb, and Springfield. And once again at 8 p.m. in Galesburg, under partly cloudy skies, the temperature was 74. Looking elsewhere around the Midwest at 8 p.m., Chicago was cloudy and 75. Indianapolis was mostly cloudy and 75. St. Louis was cloudy and 76. Kansas City was partly cloudy and 75. Des Moines was cloudy and 79. Milwaukee was mostly cloudy and 65. 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

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Now for the official National Weather Service forecast for Galesburg and surrounding areas of central and northwest Illinois. Rest of tonight, mostly cloudy. Lows in the lower 60s. East winds around 5 miles an hour. Saturday, mostly cloudy. Highs in the mid-80s. East winds 5 to 10 miles an hour. Saturday night, mostly cloudy. A slight chance of showers after midnight. Lows in the upper 50s. East winds around 10 miles an hour with gusts up to 25 miles an hour. Chance of rain 20%. Sunday, partly sunny. Highs in the lower 80s. Southeast winds 5 to 10 miles an hour. Sunday night, partly cloudy until midnight, then becoming mostly cloudy. A chance of showers after midnight. Lows around 60. East winds around 5 miles an hour. Chance of rain 50%. Monday, mostly sunny. Highs in the mid-80s. Monday night through Wednesday, mostly clear. Lows in the upper 50s. Highs in the mid-80s. Wednesday night and Thursday, partly cloudy. Lows around 60. Highs in the upper 80s. Thursday night, partly cloudy until midnight, then becoming mostly cloudy. Lows in the mid-60s. Friday, mostly sunny. A chance of showers and thunderstorms in the afternoon. Highs in the upper 80s. Chance of rain 40%. Again, the forecast for Galesburg and surrounding areas of central and northwest Illinois for the rest of tonight, mostly cloudy. Lows in the lower 60s. East winds around 5 miles an hour. At 8 p.m. in Galesburg, skies were partly cloudy. The temperature was 74 degrees, the dew point was 59, and the relative humidity was 58%. The wind was calm. The pressure was 29.91 inches and falling. Elsewhere around the area, temperatures were in the mid to upper 70s. At Moline, it was clear. At Peoria, it was partly cloudy. It was mostly cloudy at Burlington, Quincy, Macomb, and Springfield. And once again at 8 p.m. in Galesburg, under partly cloudy skies, the temperature was 74. Looking elsewhere around the Midwest at 8 p.m., Chicago was cloudy and 75. Indianapolis was mostly cloudy and 75. St. Louis was cloudy and 76. Kansas City was mostly cloudy and 75. Des Moines was cloudy and 79. Milwaukee was mostly cloudy and 65. The time is currently 8:17 p.m. Central Daylight Time. 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Now for the official National Weather Service forecast for Galesburg and surrounding areas of central and northwest Illinois. Rest of tonight, mostly cloudy. Lows in the lower 60s. East winds around 5 miles an hour. Saturday, mostly cloudy. Highs in the mid-80s. East winds 5 to 10 miles an hour. Saturday night, mostly cloudy. A slight chance of showers after midnight. Lows in the upper 50s. East winds around 10 miles an hour with gusts up to 25 miles an hour. Chance of rain 20%. Sunday, partly sunny. Highs in the lower 80s. Southeast winds 5 to 10 miles an hour. Sunday night, partly cloudy until midnight, then becoming mostly cloudy. A chance of showers after midnight. Lows around 60. East winds around 5 miles an hour. Chance of rain 50%. Monday, mostly sunny. Highs in the mid-80s. Monday night through Wednesday, mostly clear. Lows in the upper 50s. Highs in the mid-80s. Wednesday night and Thursday, partly cloudy. Lows around 60. Highs in the upper 80s. Thursday night, partly cloudy until midnight, then becoming mostly cloudy. Lows in the mid-60s. Friday, mostly sunny. A chance of showers and thunder.

Storms in the afternoon. Highs in the upper 80s. Chance of rain 40%. Again, the forecast for Galesburg and surrounding areas of central and northwest Illinois for the rest of tonight, mostly cloudy. Lows in the lower 60s. East winds around 5 miles an hour. At 8 p.m. in Galesburg, skies were partly cloudy. The temperature was 74 degrees, the dew point was 59, and the relative humidity was 58%. The wind was calm. The pressure was 29.91 inches and falling. Elsewhere around the area, temperatures were in the mid to upper 70s. At Moline, it was clear. At Peoria, it was partly cloudy. It was mostly cloudy at Burlington, Quincy, Macomb, and Springfield. And once again at 8 p.m. in Galesburg, under partly cloudy skies, the temperature was 74. Looking elsewhere around the Midwest at 8 p.m., Chicago was cloudy and 75. Indianapolis was mostly cloudy and 75. St. Louis was cloudy and 76. Kansas City was mostly cloudy and 75. Des Moines was cloudy and 79. Milwaukee was mostly cloudy and 65. The time is currently 8:20 p.m. Central Daylight Time. 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Now for the official National Weather Service forecast for Galesburg and surrounding areas of central and northwest Illinois. Rest of tonight, mostly cloudy. Lows in the lower 60s. East winds around 5 miles an hour. Saturday, mostly cloudy. Highs in the mid-80s. East winds 5 to 10 miles an hour. Saturday night, mostly cloudy. A slight chance of showers after midnight. Lows in the upper 50s. East winds around 10 miles an hour with gusts up to 25 miles an hour. Chance of rain 20%. Sunday, partly sunny. Highs in the lower 80s. Southeast winds 5 to 10 miles an hour. Sunday night, partly cloudy until midnight, then becoming mostly cloudy. A chance of showers after midnight. Lows around 60. East winds around 5 miles an hour. Chance of rain 50%. Monday, mostly sunny. Highs in the mid-80s. Monday night through Wednesday, mostly clear. Lows in the upper 50s. Highs in the mid-80s. Wednesday night and Thursday, partly cloudy. Lows around 60. Highs in the upper 80s. Thursday night, partly cloudy until midnight, then becoming mostly cloudy. Lows in the mid-60s. Friday, mostly sunny. A chance of showers and thunderstorms in the afternoon. Highs in the upper 80s. Chance of rain 40%. Again, the forecast for Galesburg and surrounding areas of central and northwest Illinois for the rest of tonight, mostly cloudy. Lows in the lower 60s. East winds around 5 miles an hour. At 8 p.m. in Galesburg, skies were partly cloudy. The temperature was 74 degrees, the dew point was 59, and the relative humidity was 58%. The wind was calm. The pressure was 29.91 inches and falling. Elsewhere around the area, temperatures were in the mid to upper 70s. At Moline, it was clear. At Peoria, it was partly cloudy. It was mostly cloudy at Burlington, Quincy, Macomb, and Springfield. And once again at 8 p.m. in Galesburg, under partly cloudy skies, the temperature was 74. Looking elsewhere around the Midwest at 8 p.m., Chicago was cloudy and 75. Indianapolis was mostly cloudy and 75. St. Louis was cloudy and 76. Kansas City was mostly cloudy and 75. Des Moines was cloudy and 79. Milwaukee was mostly cloudy and 65. The time is currently 8:23 p.m. Central Daylight Time. 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Now for the official National Weather Service forecast for Galesburg and surrounding areas of central and northwest Illinois. Rest of tonight, mostly cloudy. Lows in the lower 60s. East winds around 5 miles an hour. Saturday, mostly cloudy. Highs in the mid-80s.

East winds 5 to 10 miles an hour. Saturday night, mostly cloudy. A slight chance of showers after midnight. Lows in the upper 50s. East winds around 10 miles an hour with gusts up to 25 miles an hour. Chance of rain 20%. Sunday, partly sunny. Highs in the lower 80s. Southeast winds 5 to 10 miles an hour. Sunday night, partly cloudy until midnight, then becoming mostly cloudy. A chance of showers after midnight. Lows around 60. East winds around 5 miles an hour. Chance of rain 50%. Monday, mostly sunny. Highs in the mid-80s. Monday night through Wednesday, mostly clear. Lows in the upper 50s. Highs in the mid-80s. Wednesday night and Thursday, partly cloudy. Lows around 60. Highs in the upper 80s. Thursday night, partly cloudy until midnight, then becoming mostly cloudy. Lows in the mid-60s. Friday, mostly sunny. A chance of showers and thunderstorms in the afternoon. Highs in the upper 80s. Chance of rain 40%. Again, the forecast for Galesburg and surrounding areas of central and northwest Illinois for the rest of tonight, mostly cloudy. Lows in the lower 60s. East winds around 5 miles an hour. At 8 p.m. in Galesburg, skies were partly cloudy. The temperature was 74 degrees, the dew point was 59, and the relative humidity was 58%. The wind was calm. The pressure was 29.91 inches and falling. Elsewhere around the area, temperatures were in the mid to upper 70s. At Macomb, rain was falling. At Moline, it was clear. At Peoria, it was partly cloudy. It was mostly cloudy at Burlington, Quincy, and Springfield. And once again at 8 p.m. in Galesburg, under partly cloudy skies, the temperature was 74. Looking elsewhere around the Midwest at 8 p.m., Chicago was cloudy and 75. Indianapolis was mostly cloudy and 75. St. Louis was cloudy and 76. Kansas City was mostly cloudy and 75. Des Moines was cloudy and 79. Milwaukee was mostly cloudy and 65. The time is currently 8:26 p.m. Central Daylight Time. 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Now for the official National Weather Service forecast for Galesburg and surrounding areas of central and northwest Illinois. Rest of tonight, mostly cloudy. Lows in the lower 60s. East winds around 5 miles an hour. Saturday, mostly cloudy. Highs in the mid-80s. East winds 5 to 10 miles an hour. Saturday night, mostly cloudy. A slight chance of showers after midnight. Lows in the upper 50s. East winds around 10 miles an hour with gusts up to 25 miles an hour. Chance of rain 20%. Sunday, partly sunny. Highs in the lower 80s. Southeast winds 5 to 10 miles an hour. Sunday night, partly cloudy until midnight, then becoming mostly cloudy. A chance of showers after midnight. Lows around 60. East winds around 5 miles an hour. Chance of rain 50%. Monday, mostly sunny. Highs in the mid-80s. Monday night through Wednesday, mostly clear. Lows in the upper 50s. Highs in the mid-80s. Wednesday night and Thursday, partly cloudy. Lows around 60. Highs in the upper 80s. Thursday night, partly cloudy until midnight, then becoming mostly cloudy. Lows in the mid-60s. Friday, mostly sunny. A chance of showers and thunderstorms in the afternoon. Highs in the upper 80s. Chance of rain 40%. Again, the forecast for Galesburg and surrounding areas of central and northwest Illinois for the rest of tonight, mostly cloudy. Lows in the lower 60s. East winds around 5 miles an hour. At 8 p.m. in Galesburg, skies were partly cloudy. The temperature was 74 degrees, the dew point was 59, and the relative humidity was 58%. The wind was calm. The pressure was 29.91 inches and falling. Elsewhere around the area, temperatures were in the mid to upper 70s.
At Macomb, rain was falling. At Moline, it was clear. At Peoria, it was partly cloudy. It was mostly cloudy at Burlington, Quincy, and Springfield. And once again at 8 p.m. in Galesburg, under partly cloudy skies, the temperature was 74. Looking elsewhere around the Midwest at 8 p.m., Chicago was cloudy and 75. Indianapolis was mostly cloudy and 75. St. Louis was cloudy and 76. Kansas City was mostly cloudy and 75. Des Moines was cloudy and 79. Milwaukee was mostly cloudy and 65. The time is currently 8:30 p.m. Central Daylight Time. 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Now for the official National Weather Service forecast for Galesburg and surrounding areas of central and northwest Illinois. Rest of tonight, mostly cloudy. Lows in the lower 60s. East winds around 5 miles an hour. Saturday, mostly cloudy. Highs in the mid-80s. East winds 5 to 10 miles an hour. Saturday night, mostly cloudy. A slight chance of showers after midnight. Lows in the upper 50s. East winds around 10 miles an hour with gusts up to 25 miles an hour. Chance of rain 20%. Sunday, partly sunny. Highs in the lower 80s. Southeast winds 5 to 10 miles an hour. Sunday night, partly cloudy until midnight, then becoming mostly cloudy. A chance of showers after midnight. Lows around 60. East winds around 5 miles an hour. Chance of rain 50%. Monday, mostly sunny. Highs in the mid-80s. Monday night through Wednesday, mostly clear. Lows in the upper 50s. Highs in the mid-80s. Wednesday night and Thursday, partly cloudy. Lows around 60. Highs in the upper 80s. Thursday night, partly cloudy until midnight, then becoming mostly cloudy. Lows in the mid-60s. Friday, mostly sunny. A chance of showers and thunderstorms in the afternoon. Highs in the upper 80s. Chance of rain 40%. Again, the forecast for Galesburg and surrounding areas of central and northwest Illinois for the rest of tonight, mostly cloudy. Lows in the lower 60s. East winds around 5 miles an hour. At 8 p.m. in Galesburg, skies were partly cloudy. The temperature was 74 degrees, the dew point was 59, and the relative humidity was 58%. The wind was calm. The pressure was 29.91 inches and falling. Elsewhere around the area, temperatures were in the mid to upper 70s. At Macomb, rain was falling. At Moline, it was clear. At Peoria, it was partly cloudy. It was mostly cloudy at Burlington, Quincy, and Springfield. And once again at 8 p.m. in Galesburg, under partly cloudy skies, the temperature was 74. Looking elsewhere around the Midwest at 8 p.m., Chicago was cloudy and 75. Indianapolis was mostly cloudy and 75. St. Louis was cloudy and 76. Kansas City was mostly cloudy and 75. Des Moines was cloudy and 79. Milwaukee was mostly cloudy and 65. The time is currently 8:33 and 75. Des Moines was cloudy and 79. Milwaukee was mostly cloudy and 65. The time is currently 8:33 p.m. Central Daylight Time. 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Now for the official National Weather Service forecast for Galesburg and surrounding areas of central and northwest Illinois. Rest of tonight, mostly cloudy. Lows in the lower 60s. East winds around 5 miles an hour. Saturday, mostly cloudy. Highs in the mid-80s. East winds 5 to 10 miles an hour. Saturday night, mostly cloudy. A slight chance of showers after midnight. Lows in the upper 50s. East winds around 10 miles an hour with gusts up to 25 miles an hour. Chance of rain 20%. Sunday, partly sunny. Highs in the lower 80s. Southeast winds 5 to 10 miles an hour.

Sunday night, partly cloudy until midnight, then becoming mostly cloudy. A chance of showers after midnight. Lows around 60. East winds around 5 miles an hour. Chance of rain 50%. Monday, mostly sunny. Highs in the mid-80s. Monday night through Wednesday, mostly clear. Lows in the upper 50s. Highs in the mid-80s. Wednesday night and Thursday, partly cloudy. Lows around 60. Highs in the upper 80s. Thursday night, partly cloudy until midnight, then becoming mostly cloudy. Lows in the mid-60s. Friday, mostly sunny. A chance of showers and thunderstorms in the afternoon. Highs in the upper 80s. Chance of rain 40%. Again, the forecast for Galesburg and surrounding areas of central and northwest Illinois for the rest of tonight, mostly cloudy. Lows in the lower 60s. East winds around 5 miles an hour. At 8 p.m. in Galesburg, skies were partly cloudy. The temperature was 74 degrees, the dew point was 59, and the relative humidity was 58%. The wind was calm. The pressure was 29.91 inches and falling. Elsewhere around the area, temperatures were in the mid to upper 70s. At Macomb, rain was falling. At Moline, it was clear. At Peoria, it was partly cloudy. It was mostly cloudy at Burlington, Quincy, and Springfield. And once again at 8 p.m. in Galesburg, under partly cloudy skies, the temperature was 74. Looking elsewhere around the Midwest at 8 p.m., Chicago was cloudy and 75. Indianapolis was mostly cloudy and 75. St. Louis was cloudy and 76. Kansas City was mostly cloudy and 75. Des Moines was cloudy and 79. Milwaukee was mostly cloudy and 65. The time is currently 8:36 p.m. Central Daylight Time. 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Now for the official National Weather Service forecast for Galesburg and surrounding areas of central and northwest Illinois. Rest of tonight, mostly cloudy. Lows in the lower 60s. East winds around 5 miles an hour. Saturday, mostly cloudy. Highs in the mid-80s. East winds 5 to 10 miles an hour. Saturday night, mostly cloudy. A slight chance of showers after midnight. Lows in the upper 50s. East winds around 10 miles an hour with gusts up to 25 miles an hour. Chance of rain 20%. Sunday, partly sunny. Highs in the lower 80s. Southeast winds 5 to 10 miles an hour. Sunday night, partly cloudy until midnight, then becoming mostly cloudy. A chance of showers after midnight. Lows around 60. East winds around 5 miles an hour. Chance of rain 50%. Monday, mostly sunny. Highs in the mid-80s. Monday night through Wednesday, mostly clear. Lows in the upper 50s. Highs in the mid-80s. Wednesday night and Thursday, partly cloudy. Lows around 60. Highs in the upper 80s. Thursday night, partly cloudy until midnight, then becoming mostly cloudy. Lows in the mid-60s. Friday, mostly sunny. A chance of showers and thunderstorms in the afternoon. Highs in the upper 80s. Chance of rain 40%. Again, the forecast for Galesburg and surrounding areas of central and northwest Illinois for the rest of tonight, mostly cloudy. Lows in the lower 60s. East winds around 5 miles an hour. At 8 p.m. in Galesburg, skies were partly cloudy. The temperature was 74 degrees, the dew point was 59, and the relative humidity was 58%. The wind was calm. The pressure was 29.91 inches and falling. Elsewhere around the area, temperatures were in the mid to upper 70s. At Macomb, rain was falling. At Moline, it was clear. At Peoria, it was partly cloudy. It was mostly cloudy at Burlington, Quincy, and Springfield. And once again at 8 p.m. in Galesburg, under partly cloudy skies, the temperature was 74. Looking elsewhere around the Midwest at 8 p.m., Chicago was cloudy and 75.

mostly cloudy. Highs in the mid-80s. East winds 5 to 10 miles an hour. Saturday night, mostly cloudy. A slight chance of showers after midnight. Lows in the upper 50s. East winds around 10 miles an hour with gusts up to 25 miles an hour. Chance of rain 20%. Sunday, partly sunny. Highs in the lower 80s. Southeast winds 5 to 10 miles an hour. Sunday night, partly cloudy until midnight, then becoming mostly cloudy. A chance of showers after midnight. Lows around 60. East winds around 5 miles an hour. Chance of rain 50%. Monday, mostly sunny. Highs in the mid-80s. Monday night through Wednesday, mostly clear. Lows in the upper 50s. Highs in the mid-80s. Wednesday night and Thursday, partly cloudy. Lows around 60. Highs in the upper 80s. Thursday night, partly cloudy until midnight, then becoming mostly cloudy. Lows in the mid-60s. Friday, mostly sunny. A chance of showers and thunderstorms in the afternoon. Highs in the upper 80s. Chance of rain 40%. Again, the forecast for Galesburg and surrounding areas of central and northwest Illinois for the rest of tonight, mostly cloudy. Lows in the lower 60s. East winds around 5 miles an hour. At 8 p.m. in Galesburg, skies were partly cloudy. The temperature was 74 degrees, the dew point was 59, and the relative humidity was 58%. The wind was calm. The pressure was 29.91 inches and falling. Elsewhere around the area, temperatures were in the mid to upper 70s. At Macomb, rain was falling. At Moline, it was clear. At Peoria, it was partly cloudy. It was mostly cloudy at Burlington, Quincy, and Springfield. And once again at 8 p.m. in Galesburg, under partly cloudy skies, the temperature was 74. Looking elsewhere around the Midwest at 8 p.m., Chicago was cloudy and 75. Indianapolis was mostly cloudy and 75. St. Louis was cloudy and 76. Kansas City was mostly cloudy and 75. Des Moines was cloudy and 79. Milwaukee was mostly cloudy and 65. The time is currently 8:42 p.m. Central Daylight Time. 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Now for the official National Weather Service forecast for Galesburg and surrounding areas of central and northwest Illinois. Rest of tonight, mostly cloudy. Lows in the lower 60s. East winds around 5 miles an hour. Saturday, mostly cloudy. Highs in the mid-80s. East winds 5 to 10 miles an hour. Saturday night, mostly cloudy. A slight chance of showers after midnight. Lows in the upper 50s. East winds around 10 miles an hour with gusts up to 25 miles an hour. Chance of rain 20%. Sunday, partly sunny. Highs in the lower 80s. Southeast winds 5 to 10 miles an hour. Sunday night, partly cloudy until midnight, then becoming mostly cloudy. A chance of showers after midnight. Lows around 60. East winds around 5 miles an hour. Chance of rain 50%. Monday, mostly sunny. Highs in the mid-80s. Monday night through Wednesday, mostly clear. Lows in the upper 50s. Highs in the mid-80s. Wednesday night and Thursday, partly cloudy. Lows around 60. Highs in the upper 80s. Thursday night, partly cloudy until midnight, then becoming mostly cloudy. Lows in the mid-60s. Friday, mostly sunny. A chance of showers and thunderstorms in the afternoon. Highs in the upper 80s. Chance of rain 40%. Again, the forecast for Galesburg and surrounding areas of central and northwest Illinois for the rest of tonight, mostly cloudy. Lows in the lower 60s. East winds around 5 miles an hour. At 8 p.m. in Galesburg, skies were partly cloudy. The temperature was 74 degrees, the dew point was 59, and the relative humidity was 58%. The wind was calm. The pressure was 29.91 inches and falling.

elsewhere around the area, temperatures were in the mid to upper 70s. At Macomb, rain was falling. At Moline, it was clear. At Peoria, it was partly cloudy. It was mostly cloudy at Burlington, Quincy, and Springfield. And once again at 8 p.m. in Galesburg, under partly cloudy skies, the temperature was 74. Looking elsewhere around the Midwest at 8 p.m., Chicago was cloudy and 75. Indianapolis was mostly cloudy and 75. St. Louis was cloudy and 76. Kansas City was mostly cloudy and 75. Des Moines was cloudy and 79. Milwaukee was mostly cloudy and 65. The time is currently 8:45 p.m. Central Daylight Time. 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Now for the official National Weather Service forecast for Galesburg and surrounding areas of central and northwest Illinois. Rest of tonight, mostly cloudy. Lows in the lower 60s. East winds around 5 miles an hour. Saturday, mostly cloudy. Highs in the mid-80s. East winds 5 to 10 miles an hour. Saturday night, mostly cloudy. A slight chance of showers after midnight. Lows in the upper 50s. East winds around 10 miles an hour with gusts up to 25 miles an hour. Chance of rain 20%. Sunday, partly sunny. Highs in the lower 80s. Southeast winds 5 to 10 miles an hour. Sunday night, partly cloudy until midnight, then becoming mostly cloudy. A chance of showers after midnight. Lows around 60. East winds around 5 miles an hour. Chance of rain 50%. Monday, mostly sunny. Highs in the mid-80s. Monday night through Wednesday, mostly clear. Lows in the upper 50s. Highs in the mid-80s. Wednesday night and Thursday, partly cloudy. Lows around 60. Highs in the upper 80s. Thursday night, partly cloudy until midnight, then becoming mostly cloudy. Lows in the mid-60s. Friday, mostly sunny. A chance of showers and thunderstorms in the afternoon. Highs in the upper 80s. Chance of rain 40%. Again, the forecast for Galesburg and surrounding areas of central and northwest Illinois for the rest of tonight, mostly cloudy. Lows in the lower 60s. East winds around 5 miles an hour. At 8 p.m. in Galesburg, skies were partly cloudy. The temperature was 74 degrees, the dew point was 59, and the relative humidity was 58%. The wind was calm. The pressure was 29.91 inches and falling. Elsewhere around the area, temperatures were in the mid to upper 70s. At Macomb, rain was falling. At Moline, it was clear. At Peoria, it was partly cloudy. It was mostly cloudy at Burlington, Quincy, and Springfield. And once again at 8 p.m. in Galesburg, under partly cloudy skies, the temperature was 74. Looking elsewhere around the Midwest at 8 p.m., Chicago was cloudy and 75. Indianapolis was mostly cloudy and 75. St. Louis was cloudy and 76. Kansas City was mostly cloudy and 75. Des Moines was cloudy and 79. Milwaukee was mostly cloudy and 65. The time is currently 8:48 p.m. Central Daylight Time. 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Now for the official National Weather Service forecast for Galesburg and surrounding areas of central and northwest Illinois. Rest of tonight, mostly cloudy. Lows in the lower 60s. East winds around 5 miles an hour. Saturday, mostly cloudy. Highs in the mid-80s. East winds 5 to 10 miles an hour. Saturday night, mostly cloudy. A slight chance of showers after midnight. Lows in the upper 50s. East winds around 10 miles an hour with gusts up to 25 miles an hour. Chance of rain 20%. Sunday, partly sunny. Highs in the lower 80s. Southeast winds 5 to 10 miles an hour. Sunday night, partly cloudy until midnight, then becoming mostly cloudy. A chance of showers after midnight.

Lows around 60. East winds around 5 miles an hour. Chance of rain 50%. Monday, mostly sunny. Highs in the mid-80s. Monday night through Wednesday, mostly clear. Lows in the upper 50s. Highs in the mid-80s. Wednesday night and Thursday, partly cloudy. Lows around 60. Highs in the upper 80s. Thursday night, partly cloudy until midnight, then becoming mostly cloudy. Lows in the mid-60s. Friday, mostly sunny. A chance of showers and thunderstorms in the afternoon. Highs in the upper 80s. Chance of rain 40%. Again, the forecast for Galesburg and surrounding areas of central and northwest Illinois for the rest of tonight, mostly cloudy. Lows in the lower 60s. East winds around 5 miles an hour. At 8 p.m. in Galesburg, skies were partly cloudy. The temperature was 74 degrees, the dew point was 59, and the relative humidity was 58%. The wind was calm. The pressure was 29.91 inches and falling. Elsewhere around the area, temperatures were in the mid to upper 70s. At Macomb, rain was falling. At Moline, it was clear. At Peoria, it was partly cloudy. It was mostly cloudy at Burlington, Quincy, and Springfield. And once again at 8 p.m. in Galesburg, under partly cloudy skies, the temperature was 74. Looking elsewhere around the Midwest at 8 p.m., Chicago was cloudy and 75. Indianapolis was mostly cloudy and 75. St. Louis was cloudy and 76. Kansas City was mostly cloudy and 75. Des Moines was cloudy and 79. Milwaukee was mostly cloudy and 65. The time is currently 8:51 p.m. Central Daylight Time. 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Now for the official National Weather Service forecast for Galesburg and surrounding areas of central and northwest Illinois. Rest of tonight, mostly cloudy. Lows in the lower 60s. East winds around 5 miles an hour. Saturday, mostly cloudy. Highs in the mid-80s. East winds 5 to 10 miles an hour. Saturday night, mostly cloudy. A slight chance of showers after midnight. Lows in the upper 50s. East winds around 10 miles an hour with gusts up to 25 miles an hour. Chance of rain 20%. Sunday, partly sunny. Highs in the lower 80s. Southeast winds 5 to 10 miles an hour. Sunday night, partly cloudy until midnight, then becoming mostly cloudy. A chance of showers after midnight. Lows around 60. East winds around 5 miles an hour. Chance of rain 50%. Monday, mostly sunny. Highs in the mid-80s. Monday night through Wednesday, mostly clear. Lows in the upper 50s. Highs in the mid-80s. Wednesday night and Thursday, partly cloudy. Lows around 60. Highs in the upper 80s. Thursday night, partly cloudy until midnight, then becoming mostly cloudy. Lows in the mid-60s. Friday, mostly sunny. A chance of showers and thunderstorms in the afternoon. Highs in the upper 80s. Chance of rain 40%. Again, the forecast for Galesburg and surrounding areas of central and northwest Illinois for the rest of tonight, mostly cloudy. Lows in the lower 60s. East winds around 5 miles an hour. At 8 p.m. in Galesburg, skies were partly cloudy. The temperature was 74 degrees, the dew point was 59, and the relative humidity was 58%. The wind was calm. The pressure was 29.91 inches and falling. Elsewhere around the area, temperatures were in the mid to upper 70s. At Macomb, rain was falling. At Moline, it was clear. At Peoria, it was partly cloudy. It was mostly cloudy at Burlington, Quincy, and Springfield. And once again at 8 p.m. in Galesburg, under partly cloudy skies, the temperature was 74. Looking elsewhere around the Midwest at 8 p.m., Chicago was cloudy and 75. Indianapolis was mostly cloudy and 75. St. Louis was cloudy and 76. Kansas

City was mostly cloudy and 75. Des Moines was cloudy and 79. Milwaukee was mostly cloudy and 65. The time is currently 8:55 p.m. Central Daylight Time. 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Now for the official National Weather Service forecast for Galesburg and surrounding areas of central and northwest Illinois. Rest of tonight, mostly cloudy. Lows in the lower 60s. East winds around 5 miles an hour. Saturday, mostly cloudy. Highs in the mid-80s. East winds 5 to 10 miles an hour. Saturday night, mostly cloudy. A slight chance of showers after midnight. Lows in the upper 50s. East winds around 10 miles an hour with gusts up to 25 miles an hour. Chance of rain 20%. Sunday, partly sunny. Highs in the lower 80s. Southeast winds 5 to 10 miles an hour. Sunday night, partly cloudy until midnight, then becoming mostly cloudy. A chance of showers after midnight. Lows around 60. East winds around 5 miles an hour. Chance of rain 50%. Monday, mostly sunny. Highs in the mid-80s. Monday night through Wednesday, mostly clear. Lows in the upper 50s. Highs in the mid-80s. Wednesday night and Thursday, partly cloudy. Lows around 60. Highs in the upper 80s. Thursday night, partly cloudy until midnight, then becoming mostly cloudy. Lows in the mid-60s. Friday, mostly sunny. A chance of showers and thunderstorms in the afternoon. Highs in the upper 80s. Chance of rain 40%. Again, the forecast for Galesburg and surrounding areas of central and northwest Illinois for the rest of tonight, mostly cloudy. Lows in the lower 60s. East winds around 5 miles an hour. At 8 p.m. in Galesburg, skies were partly cloudy. The temperature was 74 degrees, the dew point was 59, and the relative humidity was 58%. The wind was calm. The pressure was 29.91 inches and falling. Elsewhere around the area, temperatures were in the mid to upper 70s. At Macomb, rain was falling. At Moline, it was clear. At Peoria, it was partly cloudy. It was mostly cloudy at Burlington, Quincy, and Springfield. And once again at 8 p.m. in Galesburg, under partly cloudy skies, the temperature was 74. Looking elsewhere around the Midwest at 8 p.m., Chicago was cloudy and 75. Indianapolis was mostly cloudy and 75. St. Louis was cloudy and 76. Kansas City was mostly cloudy and 75. Des Moines was cloudy and 79. Milwaukee was mostly cloudy and 65. The time is currently 8:58 p.m. Central Daylight Time. 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Now for the official National Weather Service forecast for Galesburg and surrounding areas of central and northwest Illinois. Rest of tonight, mostly cloudy. Lows in the lower 60s. East winds around 5 miles an hour. Saturday, mostly cloudy. Highs in the mid-80s. East winds 5 to 10 miles an hour. Saturday night, mostly cloudy. A slight chance of showers after midnight. Lows in the upper 50s. East winds around 10 miles an hour with gusts up to 25 miles an hour. Chance of rain 20%. Sunday, partly sunny. Highs in the lower 80s. Southeast winds 5 to 10 miles an hour. Sunday night, partly cloudy until midnight, then becoming mostly cloudy. A chance of showers after midnight. Lows around 60. East winds around 5 miles an hour. Chance of rain 50%. Monday, mostly sunny. Highs in the mid-80s. Monday night through Wednesday, mostly clear. Lows in the upper 50s. Highs in the mid-80s. Wednesday night and Thursday, partly cloudy. Lows around 60. Highs in the upper 80s. Thursday night, partly cloudy until midnight, then becoming mostly cloudy. Lows in the mid-60s. Friday, mostly sunny. A chance of

10 miles an hour. Saturday night, mostly cloudy. A slight chance of showers after midnight. Lows in the upper 50s. East winds around 10 miles an hour with gusts up to 25 miles an hour. Chance of rain 20%. Sunday, partly sunny. Highs in the lower 80s. Southeast winds 5 to 10 miles an hour. Sunday night, partly cloudy until midnight, then becoming mostly cloudy. A chance of showers after midnight. Lows around 60. East winds around 5 miles an hour. Chance of rain 50%. Monday, mostly sunny. Highs in the mid-80s. Monday night through Wednesday, mostly clear. Lows in the upper 50s. Highs in the mid-80s. Wednesday night and Thursday, partly cloudy. Lows around 60. Highs in the upper 80s. Thursday night, partly cloudy until midnight, then becoming mostly cloudy. Lows in the mid-60s. Friday, mostly sunny. A chance of showers and thunderstorms in the afternoon. Highs in the upper 80s. Chance of rain 40%. Again, the forecast for Galesburg and surrounding areas of central and northwest Illinois for the rest of tonight, mostly cloudy. Lows in the lower 60s. East winds around 5 miles an hour. At 9 p.m. in Galesburg, skies were partly cloudy. The temperature was 71 degrees, the dew point was 56, and the relative humidity was 60%. The wind was calm. The pressure was 29.92 inches and rising. Elsewhere around the area, at Peoria, it was partly cloudy, with a temperature of 73. It was mostly cloudy, with a temperature of 75 at Burlington, 75 at Quincy, 75 at Macomb, and 76 at Springfield. At Moline, the weather conditions were not available. And once again at 9 p.m. in Galesburg, under partly cloudy skies, the temperature was 71. Looking elsewhere around the Midwest at 9 p.m., Chicago was mostly cloudy and 75. Indianapolis was mostly cloudy and 75. St. Louis was cloudy and 76. Kansas City was mostly cloudy and 74. Des Moines was cloudy and 78. Milwaukee was mostly cloudy and 63. The time is currently 9:07 p.m. Central Daylight Time. 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Now for the official National Weather Service forecast for Galesburg and surrounding areas of central and northwest Illinois. Rest of tonight, mostly cloudy. Lows in the lower 60s. East winds around 5 miles an hour. Saturday, mostly cloudy. Highs in the mid-80s. East winds 5 to 10 miles an hour. Saturday night, mostly cloudy. A slight chance of showers after midnight. Lows in the upper 50s. East winds around 10 miles an hour with gusts up to 25 miles an hour. Chance of rain 20%. Sunday, partly sunny. Highs in the lower 80s. Southeast winds 5 to 10 miles an hour. Sunday night, partly cloudy until midnight, then becoming mostly cloudy. A chance of showers after midnight. Lows around 60. East winds around 5 miles an hour. Chance of rain 50%. Monday, mostly sunny. Highs in the mid-80s. Monday night through Wednesday, mostly clear. Lows in the upper 50s. Highs in the mid-80s. Wednesday night and Thursday, partly cloudy. Lows around 60. Highs in the upper 80s. Thursday night, partly cloudy until midnight, then becoming mostly cloudy. Lows in the mid-60s. Friday, mostly sunny. A chance of showers and thunderstorms in the afternoon. Highs in the upper 80s. Chance of rain 40%. Again, the forecast for Galesburg and surrounding areas of central and northwest Illinois for the rest of tonight, mostly cloudy. Lows in the lower 60s. East winds around 5 miles an hour. At 9 p.m. in Galesburg, skies were partly cloudy. The temperature was 71 degrees, the dew point was 56, and the relative humidity was 60%. The wind was calm. The pressure was 29.92 inches and rising. Elsewhere around the area, at Peoria,
It was

partly cloudy with a temperature of 73. It was mostly cloudy with a temperature of 75 at Burlington, 75 at Quincy, 75 at Macomb, and 76 at Springfield. At Moline, the weather conditions were not available. And once again at 9 p.m. in Galesburg, under partly cloudy skies, the temperature was 71. Looking elsewhere around the Midwest at 9 p.m., Chicago was mostly cloudy and 75. Indianapolis was mostly cloudy and 75. St. Louis was cloudy and 76. Kansas City was mostly cloudy and 74. Des Moines was cloudy and 78. Milwaukee was mostly cloudy and 63. The time is currently 9:10 p.m. Central Daylight Time. 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Now for the official National Weather Service forecast for Galesburg and surrounding areas of central and northwest Illinois. Rest of tonight, mostly cloudy. Lows in the lower 60s. East winds around 5 miles an hour. Saturday, mostly cloudy. Highs in the mid-80s. East winds 5 to 10 miles an hour. Saturday night, mostly cloudy. A slight chance of showers after midnight. Lows in the upper 50s. East winds around 10 miles an hour with gusts up to 25 miles an hour. Chance of rain 20%. Sunday, partly sunny. Highs in the lower 80s. Southeast winds 5 to 10 miles an hour. Sunday night, partly cloudy until midnight, then becoming mostly cloudy. A chance of showers after midnight. Lows around 60. East winds around 5 miles an hour. Chance of rain 50%. Monday, mostly sunny. Highs in the mid-80s. Monday night through Wednesday, mostly clear. Lows in the upper 50s. Highs in the mid-80s. Wednesday night and Thursday, partly cloudy. Lows around 60. Highs in the upper 80s. Thursday night, partly cloudy until midnight, then becoming mostly cloudy. Lows in the mid-60s. Friday, mostly sunny. A chance of showers and thunderstorms in the afternoon. Highs in the upper 80s. Chance of rain 40%. Again, the forecast for Galesburg and surrounding areas of central and northwest Illinois for the rest of tonight, mostly cloudy. Lows in the lower 60s. East winds around 5 miles an hour. At 9 p.m. in Galesburg, skies were partly cloudy. The temperature was 71 degrees, the dew point was 56, and the relative humidity was 60%. The wind was calm. The pressure was 29.92 inches and rising. Elsewhere around the area, at Peoria, it was partly cloudy, with a temperature of 73. It was mostly cloudy, with a temperature of 75 at Burlington, 75 at Quincy, 75 at Macomb, and 76 at Springfield. At Moline, the weather conditions were not available. And once again at 9 p.m. in Galesburg, under partly cloudy skies, the temperature was 71. Looking elsewhere around the Midwest at 9 p.m., Chicago was mostly cloudy and 75. Indianapolis was mostly cloudy and 75. St. Louis was cloudy and 76. Kansas City was mostly cloudy and 74. Des Moines was cloudy and 78. Milwaukee was mostly cloudy and 63. The time is currently 9:13 p.m. Central Daylight Time. 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KZZ66 is part of the All Hazards Network of NOAA Weather Radio. Now for the official National Weather Service forecast for Galesburg and surrounding areas of central and northwest Illinois. Rest of tonight, mostly cloudy. Lows in the lower 60s. East winds around 5 miles an hour. Saturday, mostly cloudy. Highs in the mid-80s. East winds 5 to 10 miles an hour.

Saturday night, mostly cloudy. A slight chance of showers after midnight. Lows in the upper 50s. East winds around 10 miles an hour with gusts up to 25 miles an hour. Chance of rain 20%. Sunday, partly sunny. Highs in the lower 80s. Southeast winds 5 to 10 miles an hour. Sunday night, partly cloudy until midnight, then becoming mostly cloudy. A chance of showers after midnight. Lows around 60. East winds around 5 miles an hour. Chance of rain 50%. Monday, mostly sunny. Highs in the mid-80s. Monday night through Wednesday, mostly clear. Lows in the upper 50s. Highs in the mid-80s. Wednesday night and Thursday, partly cloudy. Lows around 60. Highs in the upper 80s. Thursday night, partly cloudy until midnight, then becoming mostly cloudy. Lows in the mid-60s. Friday, mostly sunny. A chance of showers and thunderstorms in the afternoon. Highs in the upper 80s. Chance of rain 40%. Again, the forecast for Galesburg and surrounding areas of central and northwest Illinois for the rest of tonight, mostly cloudy. Lows in the lower 60s. East winds around 5 miles an hour. At 9 p.m. in Galesburg, skies were mostly cloudy. The temperature was 71 degrees, the dew point was 56, and the relative humidity was 60%. The wind was calm. The pressure was 29.92 inches and rising. Elsewhere around the area, skies ranged from partly cloudy to mostly cloudy. It was 73 at Peoria, 69 at Moline, and 75 at Burlington. Quincy reported 75, Macomb reported 75, and Springfield reported 76. And once again at 9 p.m. in Galesburg, under mostly cloudy skies, the temperature was 71. Looking elsewhere around the Midwest at 9 p.m., Chicago was mostly cloudy and 75. Indianapolis was mostly cloudy and 75. St. Louis was cloudy and 76. Kansas City was mostly cloudy and 74. Des Moines was cloudy and 78. Milwaukee was mostly cloudy and 63. The time is currently 9:17 p.m. Central Daylight Time. 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Now for the official National Weather Service forecast for Galesburg and surrounding areas of central and northwest Illinois. Rest of tonight, mostly cloudy. Lows in the lower 60s. East winds around 5 miles an hour. Saturday, mostly cloudy. Highs in the mid-80s. East winds 5 to 10 miles an hour. Saturday night, mostly cloudy. A slight chance of showers after midnight. Lows in the upper 50s. East winds around 10 miles an hour with gusts up to 25 miles an hour. Chance of rain 20%. Sunday, partly sunny. Highs in the lower 80s. Southeast winds 5 to 10 miles an hour. Sunday night, partly cloudy until midnight, then becoming mostly cloudy. A chance of showers after midnight. Lows around 60. East winds around 5 miles an hour. Chance of rain 50%. Monday, mostly sunny. Highs in the mid-80s. Monday night through Wednesday, mostly clear. Lows in the upper 50s. Highs in the mid-80s. Wednesday night and Thursday, partly cloudy. Lows around 60. Highs in the upper 80s. Thursday night, partly cloudy until midnight, then becoming mostly cloudy. Lows in the mid-60s. Friday, mostly sunny. A chance of showers and thunderstorms in the afternoon. Highs in the upper 80s. Chance of rain 40%. Again, the forecast for Galesburg and surrounding areas of central and northwest Illinois for the rest of tonight, mostly cloudy. Lows in the lower 60s. East winds around 5 miles an hour. At 9 p.m. in Galesburg, skies were mostly cloudy. The temperature was 71 degrees, the dew point was 56, and the relative humidity was 60%. The wind was calm. The pressure was 29.92 inches and rising. Elsewhere around the area, skies ranged from partly cloudy to mostly cloudy. It was 7.

73 at Peoria, 69 at Moline, and 75 at Burlington. Quincy reported 75, Macomb reported 75, and Springfield reported 76. And once again at 9 p.m. in Galesburg, under mostly cloudy skies, the temperature was 71. Looking elsewhere around the Midwest at 9 p.m., Chicago was mostly cloudy and 75. Indianapolis was mostly cloudy and 75. St. Louis was cloudy and 76. Kansas City was mostly cloudy and 74. Des Moines was cloudy and 78. Milwaukee was mostly cloudy and 63. The time is currently 9:20 p.m. Central Daylight Time. 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Now for the official National Weather Service forecast for Galesburg and surrounding areas of central and northwest Illinois. Rest of tonight, mostly cloudy. Lows in the lower 60s. East winds around 5 miles an hour. Saturday, mostly cloudy. Highs in the mid-80s. East winds 5 to 10 miles an hour. Saturday night, mostly cloudy. A slight chance of showers after midnight. Lows in the upper 50s. East winds around 10 miles an hour with gusts up to 25 miles an hour. Chance of rain 20%. Sunday, partly sunny. Highs in the lower 80s. Southeast winds 5 to 10 miles an hour. Sunday night, partly cloudy until midnight, then becoming mostly cloudy. A chance of showers after midnight. Lows around 60. East winds around 5 miles an hour. Chance of rain 50%. Monday, mostly sunny. Highs in the mid-80s. Monday night through Wednesday, mostly clear. Lows in the upper 50s. Highs in the mid-80s. Wednesday night and Thursday, partly cloudy. Lows around 60. Highs in the upper 80s. Thursday night, partly cloudy until midnight, then becoming mostly cloudy. Lows in the mid-60s. Friday, mostly sunny. A chance of showers and thunderstorms in the afternoon. Highs in the upper 80s. Chance of rain 40%. Again, the forecast for Galesburg and surrounding areas of central and northwest Illinois for the rest of tonight, mostly cloudy. Lows in the lower 60s. East winds around 5 miles an hour. At 9 p.m. in Galesburg, skies were mostly cloudy. The temperature was 71 degrees, the dew point was 56, and the relative humidity was 60%. The wind was calm. The pressure was 29.92 inches and rising. Elsewhere around the area, skies ranged from partly cloudy to mostly cloudy. It was 73 at Peoria, 69 at Moline, and 75 at Burlington. Quincy reported 75, Macomb reported 75, and Springfield reported 76. And once again at 9 p.m. in Galesburg, under mostly cloudy skies, the temperature was 71. Looking elsewhere around the Midwest at 9 p.m., Chicago was mostly cloudy and 75. Indianapolis was mostly cloudy and 75. St. Louis was cloudy and 76. Kansas City was mostly cloudy and 74. Des Moines was cloudy and 78. Milwaukee was mostly cloudy and 63. The time is currently 9:23 p.m. Central Daylight Time. 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Now for the official National Weather Service forecast for Galesburg and surrounding areas of central and northwest Illinois. Rest of tonight, mostly cloudy. Lows in the lower 60s. East winds around 5 miles an hour. Saturday, mostly cloudy. Highs in the mid-80s. East winds 5 to 10 miles an hour. Saturday night, mostly cloudy. A slight chance of showers after midnight. Lows in the upper 50s. East winds around 10 miles an hour with gusts up to 25 miles an hour. Chance of rain 20%. Sunday, partly sunny. Highs in the lower 80s. Southeast winds 5 to 10 miles an hour. Sunday night, partly cloudy until midnight, then becoming mostly cloudy. A chance of showers after midnight. Lows around 60. East winds around

5 miles an hour. Chance of rain 50%. Monday, mostly sunny. Highs in the mid-80s. Monday night through Wednesday, mostly clear. Lows in the upper 50s. Highs in the mid-80s. Wednesday night and Thursday, partly cloudy. Lows around 60. Highs in the upper 80s. Thursday night, partly cloudy until midnight, then becoming mostly cloudy. Lows in the mid-60s. Friday, mostly sunny. A chance of showers and thunderstorms in the afternoon. Highs in the upper 80s. Chance of rain 40%. Again, the forecast for Galesburg and surrounding areas of central and northwest Illinois for the rest of tonight, mostly cloudy. Lows in the lower 60s. East winds around 5 miles an hour. At 9 p.m. in Galesburg, skies were mostly cloudy. The temperature was 71 degrees, the dew point was 56, and the relative humidity was 60%. The wind was calm. The pressure was 29.92 inches and rising. Elsewhere around the area, skies ranged from partly cloudy to mostly cloudy. It was 73 at Peoria, 69 at Moline, and 75 at Burlington. Quincy reported 75, Macomb reported 74, and Springfield reported 76. And once again at 9 p.m. in Galesburg, under mostly cloudy skies, the temperature was 71. Looking elsewhere around the Midwest at 9 p.m., Chicago was mostly cloudy and 75. Indianapolis was mostly cloudy and 75. St. Louis was cloudy and 76. Kansas City was mostly cloudy and 74. Des Moines was cloudy and 78. Milwaukee was mostly cloudy and 63. The time is currently 9:26 p.m. Central Daylight Time. 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Now for the official National Weather Service forecast for Galesburg and surrounding areas of central and northwest Illinois. Rest of tonight, mostly cloudy. Lows in the lower 60s. East winds around 5 miles an hour. Saturday, mostly cloudy. Highs in the mid-80s. East winds 5 to 10 miles an hour. Saturday night, mostly cloudy. A slight chance of showers after midnight. Lows in the upper 50s. East winds around 10 miles an hour with gusts up to 25 miles an hour. Chance of rain 20%. Sunday, partly sunny. Highs in the lower 80s. Southeast winds 5 to 10 miles an hour. Sunday night, partly cloudy until midnight, then becoming mostly cloudy. A chance of showers after midnight. Lows around 60. East winds around 5 miles an hour. Chance of rain 50%. Monday, mostly sunny. Highs in the mid-80s. Monday night through Wednesday, mostly clear. Lows in the upper 50s. Highs in the mid-80s. Wednesday night and Thursday, partly cloudy. Lows around 60. Highs in the upper 80s. Thursday night, partly cloudy until midnight, then becoming mostly cloudy. Lows in the mid-60s. Friday, mostly sunny. A chance of showers and thunderstorms in the afternoon. Highs in the upper 80s. Chance of rain 40%. Again, the forecast for Galesburg and surrounding areas of central and northwest Illinois for the rest of tonight, mostly cloudy. Lows in the lower 60s. East winds around 5 miles an hour. At 9 p.m. in Galesburg, skies were mostly cloudy. The temperature was 71 degrees, the dew point was 56, and the relative humidity was 60%. The wind was calm. The pressure was 29.92 inches and rising. Elsewhere around the area, skies ranged from partly cloudy to mostly cloudy. It was 73 at Peoria, 69 at Moline, and 75 at Burlington. Quincy reported 75, Macomb reported 74, and Springfield reported 76. And once again at 9 p.m. in Galesburg, under mostly cloudy skies, the temperature was 71. Looking elsewhere around the Midwest at 9 p.m., Chicago was mostly cloudy and 75. Indianapolis was mostly cloudy and 75. St. Louis was cloudy and 76.
Kansas City was mostly cloudy and 74. Des Moines was cloudy and 78. Milwaukee was mostly cloudy and 63. The time is currently 9:30 p.m. Central Daylight Time. 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Now for the official National Weather Service forecast for Galesburg and surrounding areas of central and northwest Illinois. Rest of tonight, mostly cloudy. Lows in the lower 60s. East winds around 5 miles an hour. Saturday, mostly cloudy. Highs in the mid-80s. East winds 5 to 10 miles an hour. Saturday night, mostly cloudy. A slight chance of showers after midnight. Lows in the upper 50s. East winds around 10 miles an hour with gusts up to 25 miles an hour. Chance of rain 20%. Sunday, partly sunny. Highs in the lower 80s. Southeast winds 5 to 10 miles an hour. Sunday night, partly cloudy until midnight, then becoming mostly cloudy. A chance of showers after midnight. Lows around 60. East winds around 5 miles an hour. Chance of rain 50%. Monday, mostly sunny. Highs in the mid-80s. Monday night through Wednesday, mostly clear. Lows in the upper 50s. Highs in the mid-80s. Wednesday night and Thursday, partly cloudy. Lows around 60. Highs in the upper 80s. Thursday night, partly cloudy until midnight, then becoming mostly cloudy. Lows in the mid-60s. Friday, mostly sunny. A chance of showers and thunderstorms in the afternoon. Highs in the upper 80s. Chance of rain 40%. Again, the forecast for Galesburg and surrounding areas of central and northwest Illinois for the rest of tonight, mostly cloudy. Lows in the lower 60s. East winds around 5 miles an hour. At 9 p.m. in Galesburg, skies were mostly cloudy. The temperature was 71 degrees, the dew point was 56, and the relative humidity was 60%. The wind was calm. The pressure was 29.92 inches and rising. Elsewhere around the area, skies ranged from partly cloudy to mostly cloudy. It was 73 at Peoria, 69 at Moline, and 75 at Burlington. Quincy reported 75, Macomb reported 74, and Springfield reported 76. And once again at 9 p.m. in Galesburg, under mostly cloudy skies, the temperature was 71. Looking elsewhere around the Midwest at 9 p.m., Chicago was mostly cloudy and 75. Indianapolis was mostly cloudy and 75. St. Louis was cloudy and 76. Kansas City was mostly cloudy and 74. Des Moines was cloudy and 78. Milwaukee was mostly cloudy and 63. The time is currently 9:33 p.m. 74. Des Moines was cloudy and 78. Milwaukee was mostly cloudy and 63. The time is currently 9:33 p.m. Central Daylight Time. 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Now for the official National Weather Service forecast for Galesburg and surrounding areas of central and northwest Illinois. Rest of tonight, mostly cloudy. Lows in the lower 60s. East winds around 5 miles an hour. Saturday, mostly cloudy. Highs in the mid-80s. East winds 5 to 10 miles an hour. Saturday night, mostly cloudy. A slight chance of showers after midnight. Lows in the upper 50s. East winds around 10 miles an hour with gusts up to 25 miles an hour. Chance of rain 20%. Sunday, partly sunny. Highs in the lower 80s. Southeast winds 5 to 10 miles an hour. Sunday night, partly cloudy until midnight, then becoming mostly cloudy. A chance of showers after midnight. Lows around 60. East winds around 5 miles an hour. Chance of rain 50%. Monday, mostly sunny. Highs in the mid-80s. Monday night through Wednesday, mostly clear. Lows in the upper 50s. Highs in the mid-80s. Wednesday night and Thursday, partly cloudy. Lows around 60.
Highs in the upper 80s.

Thursday night, partly cloudy until midnight, then becoming mostly cloudy. Lows in the mid-60s. Friday, mostly sunny. A chance of showers and thunderstorms in the afternoon. Highs in the upper 80s. Chance of rain 40%. Again, the forecast for Galesburg and surrounding areas of central and northwest Illinois for the rest of tonight, mostly cloudy. Lows in the lower 60s. East winds around 5 miles an hour. At 9 p.m. in Galesburg, skies were mostly cloudy. The temperature was 71 degrees, the dew point was 56, and the relative humidity was 60%. The wind was calm. The pressure was 29.92 inches and rising. Elsewhere around the area, skies ranged from partly cloudy to mostly cloudy. It was 73 at Peoria, 69 at Moline, and 75 at Burlington. Quincy reported 75, Macomb reported 74, and Springfield reported 76. And once again at 9 p.m. in Galesburg, under mostly cloudy skies, the temperature was 71. Looking elsewhere around the Midwest at 9 p.m., Chicago was mostly cloudy and 75. Indianapolis was mostly cloudy and 75. St. Louis was cloudy and 76. Kansas City was mostly cloudy and 74. Des Moines was cloudy and 78. Milwaukee was mostly cloudy and 63. The time is currently 9:36 p.m. Central Daylight Time. 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Now for the official National Weather Service forecast for Galesburg and surrounding areas of central and northwest Illinois. Rest of tonight, mostly cloudy. Lows in the lower 60s. East winds around 5 miles an hour. Saturday, mostly cloudy. Highs in the mid-80s. East winds 5 to 10 miles an hour. Saturday night, mostly cloudy. A slight chance of showers after midnight. Lows in the upper 50s. East winds around 10 miles an hour with gusts up to 25 miles an hour. Chance of rain 20%. Sunday, partly sunny. Highs in the lower 80s. Southeast winds 5 to 10 miles an hour. Sunday night, partly cloudy until midnight, then becoming mostly cloudy. A chance of showers after midnight. Lows around 60. East winds around 5 miles an hour. Chance of rain 50%. Monday, mostly sunny. Highs in the mid-80s. Monday night through Wednesday, mostly clear. Lows in the upper 50s. Highs in the mid-80s. Wednesday night and Thursday, partly cloudy. Lows around 60. Highs in the upper 80s. Thursday night, partly cloudy until midnight, then becoming mostly cloudy. Lows in the mid-60s. Friday, mostly sunny. A chance of showers and thunderstorms in the afternoon. Highs in the upper 80s. Chance of rain 40%. Again, the forecast for Galesburg and surrounding areas of central and northwest Illinois for the rest of tonight, mostly cloudy. Lows in the lower 60s. East winds around 5 miles an hour. At 9 p.m. in Galesburg, skies were mostly cloudy. The temperature was 71 degrees, the dew point was 56, and the relative humidity was 60%. The wind was calm. The pressure was 29.92 inches and rising. Elsewhere around the area, skies ranged from partly cloudy to mostly cloudy. It was 73 at Peoria, 69 at Moline, and 75 at Burlington. Quincy reported 75, Macomb reported 74, and Springfield reported 76. And once again at 9 p.m. in Galesburg, under mostly cloudy skies, the temperature was 71. Looking elsewhere around the Midwest at 9 p.m., Chicago was mostly cloudy and 75. Indianapolis was mostly cloudy and 75. St. Louis was cloudy and 76. Kansas City was mostly cloudy and 74. Des Moines was cloudy and 78. Milwaukee was mostly cloudy and 63. The time is currently 9:39 p.m. Central Daylight Time. 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

then becoming mostly cloudy. A chance of showers after midnight. Lows around 60. East winds around 5 miles an hour. Chance of rain 50%. Monday, mostly sunny. Highs in the mid-80s. Monday night through Wednesday, mostly clear. Lows in the upper 50s. Highs in the mid-80s. Wednesday night and Thursday, partly cloudy. Lows around 60. Highs in the upper 80s. Thursday night, partly cloudy until midnight, then becoming mostly cloudy. Lows in the mid-60s. Friday, mostly sunny. A chance of showers and thunderstorms in the afternoon. Highs in the upper 80s. Chance of rain 40%. Again, the forecast for Galesburg and surrounding areas of central and northwest Illinois for the rest of tonight, mostly cloudy. Lows in the lower 60s. East winds around 5 miles an hour. At 9 p.m. in Galesburg, skies were mostly cloudy. The temperature was 71 degrees, the dew point was 56, and the relative humidity was 60%. The wind was calm. The pressure was 29.92 inches and rising. Elsewhere around the area, skies ranged from partly cloudy to mostly cloudy. It was 73 at Peoria, 69 at Moline, and 75 at Burlington. Quincy reported 75, Macomb reported 74, and Springfield reported 76. And once again at 9 p.m. in Galesburg, under mostly cloudy skies, the temperature was 71. Looking elsewhere around the Midwest at 9 p.m., Chicago was mostly cloudy, and 75. Indianapolis was mostly cloudy, and 75. St. Louis was cloudy, and 76. Kansas City was mostly cloudy, and 74. Des Moines was cloudy, and 78. Milwaukee was mostly cloudy, and 63. The time is currently 9:42 p.m. Central Daylight Time. 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Now for the official National Weather Service forecast for Galesburg and surrounding areas of central and northwest Illinois. Rest of tonight, mostly cloudy. Lows in the lower 60s. East winds around 5 miles an hour. Saturday, mostly cloudy. Highs in the mid-80s. East winds 5 to 10 miles an hour. Saturday night, mostly cloudy. A slight chance of showers after midnight. Lows in the upper 50s. East winds around 10 miles an hour with gusts up to 25 miles an hour. Chance of rain 20%. Sunday, partly sunny. Highs in the lower 80s. Southeast winds 5 to 10 miles an hour. Sunday night, partly cloudy until midnight, then becoming mostly cloudy. A chance of showers after midnight. Lows around 60. East winds around 5 miles an hour. Chance of rain 50%. Monday, mostly sunny. Highs in the mid-80s. Monday night through Wednesday, mostly clear. Lows in the upper 50s. Highs in the mid-80s. Wednesday night and Thursday, partly cloudy. Lows around 60. Highs in the upper 80s. Thursday night, partly cloudy until midnight, then becoming mostly cloudy. Lows in the mid-60s. Friday, mostly sunny. A chance of showers and thunderstorms in the afternoon. Highs in the upper 80s. Chance of rain 40%. Again, the forecast for Galesburg and surrounding areas of central and northwest Illinois for the rest of tonight, mostly cloudy. Lows in the lower 60s. East winds around 5 miles an hour. At 9 p.m. in Galesburg, skies were mostly cloudy. The temperature was 71 degrees, the dew point was 56, and the relative humidity was 60%. The wind was calm. The pressure was 29.92 inches and rising. Elsewhere around the area, skies ranged from partly cloudy to mostly cloudy. It was 73 at Peoria, 69 at Moline, and 75 at Burlington. Quincy reported 75, Macomb reported 74, and Springfield reported 76. And once again at 9 p.m. in Galesburg, under mostly cloudy skies, the temperature was 71. Looking elsewhere around the Midwest at 9 p.m., Chicago was mostly cloudy, and 75. Indianapolis.

Columbus was mostly cloudy and 75. St. Louis was cloudy and 76. Kansas City was mostly cloudy and 74. Des Moines was cloudy and 78. Milwaukee was mostly cloudy and 63. The time is currently 9:45 p.m. Central Daylight Time. 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Now for the official National Weather Service forecast for Galesburg and surrounding areas of central and northwest Illinois. Rest of tonight, mostly cloudy. Lows in the lower 60s. East winds around 5 miles an hour. Saturday, mostly cloudy. Highs in the mid-80s. East winds 5 to 10 miles an hour. Saturday night, mostly cloudy. A slight chance of showers after midnight. Lows in the upper 50s. East winds around 10 miles an hour with gusts up to 25 miles an hour. Chance of rain 20%. Sunday, partly sunny. Highs in the lower 80s. Southeast winds 5 to 10 miles an hour. Sunday night, partly cloudy until midnight, then becoming mostly cloudy. A chance of showers after midnight. Lows around 60. East winds around 5 miles an hour. Chance of rain 50%. Monday, mostly sunny. Highs in the mid-80s. Monday night through Wednesday, mostly clear. Lows in the upper 50s. Highs in the mid-80s. Wednesday night and Thursday, partly cloudy. Lows around 60. Highs in the upper 80s. Thursday night, partly cloudy until midnight, then becoming mostly cloudy. Lows in the mid-60s. Friday, mostly sunny. A chance of showers and thunderstorms in the afternoon. Highs in the upper 80s. Chance of rain 40%. Again, the forecast for Galesburg and surrounding areas of central and northwest Illinois for the rest of tonight, mostly cloudy. Lows in the lower 60s. East winds around 5 miles an hour. At 9 p.m. in Galesburg, skies were mostly cloudy. The temperature was 71 degrees, the dew point was 56, and the relative humidity was 60%. The wind was calm. The pressure was 29.92 inches and rising. Elsewhere around the area, skies ranged from partly cloudy to mostly cloudy. It was 73 at Peoria, 69 at Moline, and 75 at Burlington. Quincy reported 75, Macomb reported 74, and Springfield reported 76. And once again at 9 p.m. in Galesburg, under mostly cloudy skies, the temperature was 71. Looking elsewhere around the Midwest at 9 p.m., Chicago was mostly cloudy and 75. Indianapolis was mostly cloudy and 75. St. Louis was cloudy and 76. Kansas City was mostly cloudy and 74. Des Moines was cloudy and 78. Milwaukee was mostly cloudy and 63. The time is currently 9:48 p.m. Central Daylight Time. 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Now for the official National Weather Service forecast for Galesburg and surrounding areas of central and northwest Illinois. Rest of tonight, mostly cloudy. Lows in the lower 60s. East winds around 5 miles an hour. Saturday, mostly cloudy. Highs in the mid-80s. East winds 5 to 10 miles an hour. Saturday night, mostly cloudy. A slight chance of showers after midnight. Lows in the upper 50s. East winds around 10 miles an hour with gusts up to 25 miles an hour. Chance of rain 20%. Sunday, partly sunny. Highs in the lower 80s. Southeast winds 5 to 10 miles an hour. Sunday night, partly cloudy until midnight, then becoming mostly cloudy. A chance of showers after midnight. Lows around 60. East winds around 5 miles an hour. Chance of rain 50%. Monday, mostly sunny. Highs in the mid-80s. Monday night through Wednesday, mostly clear. Lows in the upper 50s. Highs in the mid-80s. Wednesday night and Thursday, partly cloudy. Lows around 60. Highs in the upper 80s. Thursday night, partly cloudy until midnight.

night, then becoming mostly cloudy. Lows in the mid-60s. Friday, mostly sunny. A chance of showers and thunderstorms in the afternoon. Highs in the upper 80s. Chance of rain 40%. Again, the forecast for Galesburg and surrounding areas of central and northwest Illinois for the rest of tonight, mostly cloudy. Lows in the lower 60s. East winds around 5 miles an hour. At 9 p.m. in Galesburg, skies were mostly cloudy. The temperature was 71 degrees, the dew point was 56, and the relative humidity was 60%. The wind was calm. The pressure was 29.92 inches and rising. Elsewhere around the area, skies ranged from partly cloudy to mostly cloudy. It was 73 at Peoria, 69 at Moline, and 75 at Burlington. Quincy reported 75, Macomb reported 74, and Springfield reported 76. And once again at 9 p.m. in Galesburg, under mostly cloudy skies, the temperature was 71. Looking elsewhere around the Midwest at 9 p.m., Chicago was mostly cloudy and 75. Indianapolis was mostly cloudy and 75. St. Louis was cloudy and 76. Kansas City was mostly cloudy and 74. Des Moines was cloudy and 78. Milwaukee was mostly cloudy and 63. The time is currently 9:52 p.m. Central Daylight Time. 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Now for the official National Weather Service forecast for Galesburg and surrounding areas of central and northwest Illinois. Rest of tonight, mostly cloudy. Lows in the lower 60s. East winds around 5 miles an hour. Saturday, mostly cloudy. Highs in the mid-80s. East winds 5 to 10 miles an hour. Saturday night, mostly cloudy. A slight chance of showers after midnight. Lows in the upper 50s. East winds around 10 miles an hour with gusts up to 25 miles an hour. Chance of rain 20%. Sunday, partly sunny. Highs in the lower 80s. Southeast winds 5 to 10 miles an hour. Sunday night, partly cloudy until midnight, then becoming mostly cloudy. A chance of showers after midnight. Lows around 60. East winds around 5 miles an hour. Chance of rain 50%. Monday, mostly sunny. Highs in the mid-80s. Monday night through Wednesday, mostly clear. Lows in the upper 50s. Highs in the mid-80s. Wednesday night and Thursday, partly cloudy. Lows around 60. Highs in the upper 80s. Thursday night, partly cloudy until midnight, then becoming mostly cloudy. Lows in the mid-60s. Friday, mostly sunny. A chance of showers and thunderstorms in the afternoon. Highs in the upper 80s. Chance of rain 40%. Again, the forecast for Galesburg and surrounding areas of central and northwest Illinois for the rest of tonight, mostly cloudy. Lows in the lower 60s. East winds around 5 miles an hour. At 9 p.m. in Galesburg, skies were mostly cloudy. The temperature was 71 degrees, the dew point was 56, and the relative humidity was 60%. The wind was calm. The pressure was 29.92 inches and rising. Elsewhere around the area, skies ranged from partly cloudy to mostly cloudy. It was 73 at Peoria, 69 at Moline, and 75 at Burlington. Quincy reported 75, Macomb reported 74, and Springfield reported 76. And once again at 9 p.m. in Galesburg, under mostly cloudy skies, the temperature was 71. Looking elsewhere around the Midwest at 9 p.m., Chicago was mostly cloudy and 75. Indianapolis was mostly cloudy and 75. St. Louis was cloudy and 76. Kansas City was mostly cloudy and 74. Des Moines was cloudy and 78. Milwaukee was mostly cloudy and 63. The time is currently 9:55 p.m. Central Daylight Time. 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Now for the official National Weather Service forecast for Galesburg and surrounding areas.

of central and northwest Illinois. Rest of tonight, mostly cloudy. Lows in the lower 60s. East winds around 5 miles an hour. Saturday, mostly cloudy. Highs in the mid 80s. East winds 5 to 10 miles an hour. Saturday night, mostly cloudy. A slight chance of showers after midnight. Lows in the upper 50s. East winds around 10 miles an hour with gusts up to 25 miles an hour. Chance of rain 20%. Sunday, partly sunny. Highs in the lower 80s. Southeast winds 5 to 10 miles an hour. Sunday night, partly cloudy until midnight, then becoming mostly cloudy. A chance of showers after midnight. Lows around 60. East winds around 5 miles an hour. Chance of rain 50%. Monday, mostly sunny. Highs in the mid-80s. Monday night through Wednesday, mostly clear. Lows in the upper 50s. Highs in the mid-80s. Wednesday night and Thursday, partly cloudy. Lows around 60. Highs in the upper 80s. Thursday night, partly cloudy until midnight, then becoming mostly cloudy. Lows in the mid-60s. Friday, mostly sunny. A chance of showers and thunderstorms in the afternoon. Highs in the upper 80s. Chance of rain 40%. Again, the forecast for Galesburg and surrounding areas of central and northwest Illinois for the rest of tonight, mostly cloudy. Lows in the lower 60s. East winds around 5 miles an hour. At 9 p.m. in Galesburg, skies were mostly cloudy. The temperature was 71 degrees, the dew point was 56, and the relative humidity was 60%. The wind was calm. The pressure was 29.92 inches and rising. Elsewhere around the area, skies ranged from partly cloudy to mostly cloudy. It was 73 at Peoria, 69 at Moline, and 75 at Burlington. Quincy reported 75, Macomb reported 74, and Springfield reported 76. And once again at 9 p.m. in Galesburg, under mostly cloudy skies, the temperature was 71. Looking elsewhere around the Midwest at 9 p.m., Chicago was mostly cloudy and 75. Indianapolis was mostly cloudy and 75. St. Louis was cloudy and 76. Kansas City was mostly cloudy and 74. Des Moines was cloudy and 78. Milwaukee was mostly cloudy and 63. The time is currently 9:58 p.m. Central Daylight Time. 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Now for the official National Weather Service forecast for Galesburg and surrounding areas of central and northwest Illinois. Rest of tonight, mostly cloudy. Lows in the lower 60s. East winds around 5 miles an hour. Saturday, mostly cloudy. Highs in the mid-80s. East winds 5 to 10 miles an hour. Saturday night, mostly cloudy. A slight chance of showers after midnight. Lows in the upper 50s. East winds around 10 miles an hour with gusts up to 25 miles an hour. Chance of rain 20%. Sunday, partly sunny. Highs in the lower 80s. Southeast winds 5 to 10 miles an hour. Sunday night, partly cloudy until midnight, then becoming mostly cloudy. A chance of showers after midnight. Lows around 60. East winds around 5 miles an hour. Chance of rain 50%. Monday, mostly sunny. Highs in the mid-80s. Monday night through Wednesday, mostly clear. Lows in the upper 50s. Highs in the mid-80s. Wednesday night and Thursday, partly cloudy. Lows around 60. Highs in the upper 80s. Thursday night, partly cloudy until midnight, then becoming mostly cloudy. Lows in the mid-60s. Friday, mostly sunny. A chance of showers and thunderstorms in the afternoon. Highs in the upper 80s. Chance of rain 40%. Again, the forecast for Galesburg and surrounding areas of central and northwest Illinois for the rest of tonight, mostly cloudy. Lows in the lower 60s. East winds around 5 miles an hour. The time is currently 10 p.m. Central Daylight Time.

cloudy until midnight, then becoming mostly cloudy. A chance of showers after midnight. Lows around 60. East winds around 5 miles an hour. Chance of rain 50%. Monday, mostly sunny. Highs in the mid-80s. Monday night through Wednesday, mostly clear. Lows in the upper 50s. Highs in the mid-80s. Wednesday night and Thursday, partly cloudy. Lows around 60. Highs in the upper 80s. Thursday night, partly cloudy until midnight, then becoming mostly cloudy. Lows in the mid-60s. Friday, mostly sunny. A chance of showers and thunderstorms in the afternoon. Highs in the upper 80s. Chance of rain 40%. Again, the forecast for Galesburg and surrounding areas of central and northwest Illinois for the rest of tonight, mostly cloudy. Lows in the lower 60s. East winds around 5 miles an hour. At 10 p.m. in Galesburg, skies were mostly cloudy. The temperature was 68 degrees, the dew point was 56, and the relative humidity was 65%. The wind was calm. The pressure was 29.94 inches and rising. Elsewhere around the area, at Moline, it was clear, with a temperature of 69. It was partly cloudy, with a temperature of 71 at Peoria, 73 at Macomb, and 73 at Springfield. It was mostly cloudy, with a temperature of 72 at Burlington, and 75 at Quincy. And once again at 10 p.m. in Galesburg, under mostly cloudy skies, the temperature was 68. Looking elsewhere around the Midwest at 10 p.m., Chicago was mostly cloudy, and 67. Indianapolis was mostly cloudy, and 71. St. Louis was cloudy, and 75. Kansas City was mostly cloudy, and 73. Des Moines was cloudy, and 77. Milwaukee was mostly cloudy, and 59. The time is currently 10:07 p.m. Central Daylight Time. 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Now for the official National Weather Service forecast for Galesburg and surrounding areas of central and northwest Illinois. Rest of tonight, mostly cloudy. Lows in the lower 60s. East winds around 5 miles an hour. Saturday, mostly cloudy. Highs in the mid-80s. East winds 5 to 10 miles an hour. Saturday night, mostly cloudy. A slight chance of showers after midnight. Lows in the upper 50s. East winds around 10 miles an hour with gusts up to 25 miles an hour. Chance of rain 20%. Sunday, partly sunny. Highs in the lower 80s. Southeast winds 5 to 10 miles an hour. Sunday night, partly cloudy until midnight, then becoming mostly cloudy. A chance of showers after midnight. Lows around 60. East winds around 5 miles an hour. Chance of rain 50%. Monday, mostly sunny. Highs in the mid-80s. Monday night through Wednesday, mostly clear. Lows in the upper 50s. Highs in the mid-80s. Wednesday night and Thursday, partly cloudy. Lows around 60. Highs in the upper 80s. Thursday night, partly cloudy until midnight, then becoming mostly cloudy. Lows in the mid-60s. Friday, mostly sunny. A chance of showers and thunderstorms in the afternoon. Highs in the upper 80s. Chance of rain 40%. Again, the forecast for Galesburg and surrounding areas of central and northwest Illinois for the rest of tonight, mostly cloudy. Lows in the lower 60s. East winds around 5 miles an hour. At 10 p.m. in Galesburg, skies were mostly cloudy. The temperature was 68 degrees, the dew point was 56, and the relative humidity was 65%. The wind was calm. The pressure was 29.94 inches and rising. Elsewhere around the area, at Moline, it was clear, with a temperature of 69. It was partly cloudy, with a temperature of 71 at Peoria, 73 at Macomb, and 73 at Springfield. It was mostly cloudy, with a temperature of 72 at Burlington, and 75 at Quincy. And once again at 10 p.m. in Galesburg, under mostly cloudy skies, the temperature was 68.
Looking elsewhere around the Midwest,

10 p.m., Chicago was mostly cloudy and 67. Indianapolis was mostly cloudy and 71. St. Louis was cloudy and 75. Kansas City was mostly cloudy and 73. Des Moines was cloudy and 77. Milwaukee was mostly cloudy and 59. The time is currently 10:10 p.m. Central Daylight Time. 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Now for the official National Weather Service forecast for Galesburg and surrounding areas of central and northwest Illinois. Rest of tonight, mostly cloudy. Lows in the lower 60s. East winds around 5 miles an hour. Saturday, mostly cloudy. Highs in the mid-80s. East winds 5 to 10 miles an hour. Saturday night, mostly cloudy. A slight chance of showers after midnight. Lows in the upper 50s. East winds around 10 miles an hour with gusts up to 25 miles an hour. Chance of rain 20%. Sunday, partly sunny. Highs in the lower 80s. Southeast winds 5 to 10 miles an hour. Sunday night, partly cloudy until midnight, then becoming mostly cloudy. A chance of showers after midnight. Lows around 60. East winds around 5 miles an hour. Chance of rain 50%. Monday, mostly sunny. Highs in the mid-80s. Monday night through Wednesday, mostly clear. Lows in the upper 50s. Highs in the mid-80s. Wednesday night and Thursday, partly cloudy. Lows around 60. Highs in the upper 80s. Thursday night, partly cloudy until midnight, then becoming mostly cloudy. Lows in the mid-60s. Friday, mostly sunny. A chance of showers and thunderstorms in the afternoon. Highs in the upper 80s. Chance of rain 40%. Again, the forecast for Galesburg and surrounding areas of central and northwest Illinois for the rest of tonight, mostly cloudy. Lows in the lower 60s. East winds around 5 miles an hour. At 10 p.m. in Galesburg, skies were mostly cloudy. The temperature was 68 degrees, the dew point was 56, and the relative humidity was 65%. The wind was calm. The pressure was 29.94 inches and rising. Elsewhere around the area, at Moline, it was clear, with a temperature of 69. It was partly cloudy, with a temperature of 71 at Peoria, 73 at Macomb, and 73 at Springfield. It was mostly cloudy, with a temperature of 72 at Burlington, and 75 at Quincy. And once again at 10 p.m. in Galesburg, under mostly cloudy skies, the temperature was 68. Looking elsewhere around the Midwest at 10 p.m., Chicago was mostly cloudy and 67. Indianapolis was mostly cloudy and 71. St. Louis was cloudy and 75. Kansas City was mostly cloudy and 73. Des Moines was cloudy and 77. Milwaukee was mostly cloudy and 59. 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Programming originates from NOAA's National Weather Service office in Lincoln. 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Now for the official National Weather Service forecast for Galesburg and surrounding areas of central and northwest Illinois. Rest of tonight, mostly cloudy. Lows in the lower 60s. East winds around 5 miles an hour. Saturday, mostly cloudy. Highs in the mid-80s. East winds 5 to 10 miles an hour. Saturday night, mostly cloudy. A slight chance of showers after midnight. Lows in the upper 50s. East winds around 10 miles an hour with gusts up to 25 miles an hour. Chance of rain 20%. Sunday, partly sunny. Highs in the lower 80s. Southeast winds 5 to 10 miles an hour. Sunday night, partly cloudy until

or midnight, then becoming mostly cloudy. A chance of showers after midnight. Lows around 60. East winds around 5 miles an hour. Chance of rain 50%. Monday, mostly sunny. Highs in the mid-80s. Monday night through Wednesday, mostly clear. Lows in the upper 50s. Highs in the mid-80s. Wednesday night and Thursday, partly cloudy. Lows around 60. Highs in the upper 80s. Thursday night, partly cloudy until midnight, then becoming mostly cloudy. Lows in the mid-60s. Friday, mostly sunny. A chance of showers and thunderstorms in the afternoon. Highs in the upper 80s. Chance of rain 40%. Again, the forecast for Galesburg and surrounding areas of central and northwest Illinois for the rest of tonight, mostly cloudy. Lows in the lower 60s. East winds around 5 miles an hour. At 10 p.m. in Galesburg, skies were partly cloudy. The temperature was 68 degrees, the dew point was 56, and the relative humidity was 65%. The wind was calm. The pressure was 29.94 inches and rising. Elsewhere around the area, at Moline, it was clear, with a temperature of 69. It was partly cloudy, with a temperature of 71 at Peoria, 72 at Burlington, and 73 at Springfield. It was mostly cloudy, with a temperature of 75 at Quincy, and 73 at Macomb. And once again at 10 p.m. in Galesburg, under partly cloudy skies, the temperature was 68. Looking elsewhere around the Midwest at 10 p.m., Chicago was mostly cloudy, and 67. Indianapolis was mostly cloudy, and 71. St. Louis was cloudy, and 75. Kansas City was mostly cloudy, and 73. Des Moines was cloudy, and 77. Milwaukee was mostly cloudy, and 59. The time is currently 10:17 p.m. Central Daylight Time. 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Now for the official National Weather Service forecast for Galesburg and surrounding areas of central and northwest Illinois. Rest of tonight, mostly cloudy. Lows in the lower 60s. East winds around 5 miles an hour. Saturday, mostly cloudy. Highs in the mid-80s. East winds 5 to 10 miles an hour. Saturday night, mostly cloudy. A slight chance of showers after midnight. Lows in the upper 50s. East winds around 10 miles an hour with gusts up to 25 miles an hour. Chance of rain 20%. Sunday, partly sunny. Highs in the lower 80s. Southeast winds 5 to 10 miles an hour. Sunday night, partly cloudy until midnight, then becoming mostly cloudy. A chance of showers after midnight. Lows around 60. East winds around 5 miles an hour. Chance of rain 50%. Monday, mostly sunny. Highs in the mid-80s. Monday night through Wednesday, mostly clear. Lows in the upper 50s. Highs in the mid-80s. Wednesday night and Thursday, partly cloudy. Lows around 60. Highs in the upper 80s. Thursday night, partly cloudy until midnight, then becoming mostly cloudy. Lows in the mid-60s. Friday, mostly sunny. A chance of showers and thunderstorms in the afternoon. Highs in the upper 80s. Chance of rain 40%. Again, the forecast for Galesburg and surrounding areas of central and northwest Illinois for the rest of tonight, mostly cloudy. Lows in the lower 60s. East winds around 5 miles an hour. At 10 p.m. in Galesburg, skies were partly cloudy. The temperature was 68 degrees, the dew point was 56, and the humidity was 65%. The wind was calm. The pressure was 29.94 inches and rising. Elsewhere around the area, at Moline, it was clear, with a temperature of 69. It was partly cloudy, with a temperature of 71 at Peoria, 72 at Burlington, and 73 at Springfield. It was mostly cloudy, with a temperature of 75 at Quincy, and 73 at Macomb. And once again at 10 p.m. in Galesburg, under partly cloudy skies, the temperature was 68. Looking elsewhere around the Midwest at 10 p.m.

Chicago was mostly cloudy and 67. Indianapolis was mostly cloudy and 71. St. Louis was cloudy and 75. Kansas City was mostly cloudy and 73. Des Moines was cloudy and 77. Milwaukee was mostly cloudy and 59. The time is currently 10:20 p.m. Central Daylight Time. 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Now for the official National Weather Service forecast for Galesburg and surrounding areas of central and northwest Illinois. Rest of tonight, mostly cloudy. Lows in the lower 60s. East winds around 5 miles an hour. Saturday, mostly cloudy. Highs in the mid-80s. East winds 5 to 10 miles an hour. Saturday night, mostly cloudy. A slight chance of showers after midnight. Lows in the upper 50s. East winds around 10 miles an hour with gusts up to 25 miles an hour. Chance of rain 20%. Sunday, partly sunny. Highs in the lower 80s. Southeast winds 5 to 10 miles an hour. Sunday night, partly cloudy until midnight, then becoming mostly cloudy. A chance of showers after midnight. Lows around 60. East winds around 5 miles an hour. Chance of rain 50%. Monday, mostly sunny. Highs in the mid-80s. Monday night through Wednesday, mostly clear. Lows in the upper 50s. Highs in the mid-80s. Wednesday night and Thursday, partly cloudy. Lows around 60. Highs in the upper 80s. Thursday night, partly cloudy until midnight, then becoming mostly cloudy. Lows in the mid-60s. Friday, mostly sunny. A chance of showers and thunderstorms in the afternoon. Highs in the upper 80s. Chance of rain 40%. Again, the forecast for Galesburg and surrounding areas of central and northwest Illinois for the rest of tonight, mostly cloudy. Lows in the lower 60s. East winds around 5 miles an hour. At 10 p.m. in Galesburg, skies were partly cloudy. The temperature was 68 degrees, the dew point was 56, and the relative humidity was 65%. The wind was calm. The pressure was 29.94 inches and rising. Elsewhere around the area, at Moline, it was clear, with a temperature of 69. It was partly cloudy, with a temperature of 71 at Peoria, 72 at Burlington, and 73 at Springfield. It was mostly cloudy, with a temperature of 75 at Quincy, and 73 at Macomb. And once again at 10 p.m. in Galesburg, under partly cloudy skies, the temperature was 68. Looking elsewhere around the Midwest at 10 p.m., Chicago was mostly cloudy, and 67. Indianapolis was mostly cloudy, and 71. St. Louis was cloudy, and 75. Kansas City was mostly cloudy, and 73. Des Moines was cloudy, and 77. Milwaukee was mostly cloudy, and 59. The time is currently 10:24 p.m. Central Daylight Time. 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Now for the official National Weather Service forecast for Galesburg and surrounding areas of central and northwest Illinois. Rest of tonight, mostly cloudy. Lows in the lower 60s. East winds around 5 miles an hour. Saturday, mostly cloudy. Highs in the mid-80s. East winds 5 to 10 miles an hour. Saturday night, mostly cloudy. A slight chance of showers after midnight. Lows in the upper 50s. East winds around 10 miles an hour with gusts up to 25 miles an hour. Chance of rain 20%. Sunday, partly sunny. Highs in the lower 80s. Southeast winds 5 to 10 miles an hour. Sunday night, partly cloudy until midnight, then becoming mostly cloudy. A chance of showers after midnight. Lows around 60. East winds around 5 miles an hour. Chance of rain 50%. Monday, mostly sunny. Highs in the mid-80s. Monday night through Wednesday, mostly clear. Lows in the upper 50s. Highs in the mid-80s. Wednesday night and Thursday, partly cloudy. Lows

around 60. Highs in the upper 80s. Thursday night, partly cloudy until midnight, then becoming mostly cloudy. Lows in the mid-60s. Friday, mostly sunny. A chance of showers and thunderstorms in the afternoon. Highs in the upper 80s. Chance of rain 40%. Again, the forecast for Galesburg and surrounding areas of central and northwest Illinois for the rest of tonight, mostly cloudy. Lows in the lower 60s. East winds around 5 miles an hour. At 10 p.m. in Galesburg, skies were partly cloudy. The temperature was 68 degrees, the dew point was 56, and the relative humidity was 65%. The wind was calm. The pressure was 29.94 inches and rising. Elsewhere around the area, at Moline, it was clear, with a temperature of 69. It was partly cloudy, with a temperature of 71 at Peoria, 72 at Burlington, and 73 at Springfield. It was mostly cloudy, with a temperature of 75 at Quincy, and 70 at Macomb. And once again at 10 p.m. in Galesburg, under partly cloudy skies, the temperature was 68. Looking elsewhere around the Midwest at 10 p.m., Chicago was mostly cloudy, and 67. Indianapolis was mostly cloudy, and 71. St. Louis was cloudy, and 75. Kansas City was mostly cloudy, and 73. Des Moines was cloudy, and 77. Milwaukee was mostly cloudy, and 59. The time is currently 10:27 p.m. Central Daylight Time. 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Now for the official National Weather Service forecast for Galesburg and surrounding areas of central and northwest Illinois. Rest of tonight, mostly cloudy. Lows in the lower 60s. East winds around 5 miles an hour. Saturday, mostly cloudy. Highs in the mid-80s. East winds 5 to 10 miles an hour. Saturday night, mostly cloudy. A slight chance of showers after midnight. Lows in the upper 50s. East winds around 10 miles an hour with gusts up to 25 miles an hour. Chance of rain 20%. Sunday, partly sunny. Highs in the lower 80s. Southeast winds 5 to 10 miles an hour. Sunday night, partly cloudy until midnight, then becoming mostly cloudy. A chance of showers after midnight. Lows around 60. East winds around 5 miles an hour. Chance of rain 50%. Monday, mostly sunny. Highs in the mid-80s. Monday night through Wednesday, mostly clear. Lows in the upper 50s. Highs in the mid-80s. Wednesday night and Thursday, partly cloudy. Lows around 60. Highs in the upper 80s. Thursday night, partly cloudy until midnight, then becoming mostly cloudy. Lows in the mid-60s. Friday, mostly sunny. A chance of showers and thunderstorms in the afternoon. Highs in the upper 80s. Chance of rain 40%. Again, the forecast for Galesburg and surrounding areas of central and northwest Illinois for the rest of tonight, mostly cloudy. Lows in the lower 60s. East winds around 5 miles an hour. At 10 p.m. in Galesburg, skies were partly cloudy. The temperature was 68 degrees, the dew point was 56, and the relative humidity was 65%. The wind was calm. The pressure was 29.94 inches and rising. Elsewhere around the area, at Moline, it was clear, with a temperature of 69. It was partly cloudy, with a temperature of 71 at Peoria, 72 at Burlington, and 73 at Springfield. It was mostly cloudy, with a temperature of 75 at Quincy, and 70 at Macomb. And once again at 10 p.m. in Galesburg, under partly cloudy skies, the temperature was 68. Looking elsewhere around the Midwest at 10 p.m., Chicago was mostly cloudy, and 67. Indianapolis was mostly cloudy, and 71. St. Louis was cloudy, and 75. Kansas City was mostly cloudy, and 73. Des Moines was cloudy, and 77. Milwaukee was mostly cloudy, and 59. The time is currently 10:30 p.m. Central Daylight Time.
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Now for the official National Weather Service forecast for Galesburg and surrounding areas of central and northwest Illinois. Rest of tonight, mostly cloudy. Lows in the lower 60s. East winds around 5 miles an hour. Saturday, mostly cloudy. Highs in the mid-80s. East winds 5 to 10 miles an hour. Saturday night, mostly cloudy. A slight chance of showers after midnight. Lows in the upper 50s. East winds around 10 miles an hour with gusts up to 25 miles an hour. Chance of rain 20%. Sunday, partly sunny. Highs in the lower 80s. Southeast winds 5 to 10 miles an hour. Sunday night, partly cloudy until midnight, then becoming mostly cloudy. A chance of showers after midnight. Lows around 60. East winds around 5 miles an hour. Chance of rain 50%. Monday, mostly sunny. Highs in the mid-80s. Monday night through Wednesday, mostly clear. Lows in the upper 50s. Highs in the mid-80s. Wednesday night and Thursday, partly cloudy. Lows around 60. Highs in the upper 80s. Thursday night, partly cloudy until midnight, then becoming mostly cloudy. Lows in the mid-60s. Friday, mostly sunny. A chance of showers and thunderstorms in the afternoon. Highs in the upper 80s. Chance of rain 40%. Again, the forecast for Galesburg and surrounding areas of central and northwest Illinois for the rest of tonight, mostly cloudy. Lows in the lower 60s. East winds around 5 miles an hour. At 10 p.m. in Galesburg, skies were partly cloudy. The temperature was 68 degrees, the dew point was 56, and the relative humidity was 65%. The wind was calm. The pressure was 29.94 inches and rising. Elsewhere around the area, at Moline, it was clear, with a temperature of 69. It was partly cloudy, with a temperature of 71 at Peoria, 72 at Burlington, and 73 at Springfield. It was mostly cloudy, with a temperature of 75 at Quincy, and 70 at Macomb. And once again at 10 p.m. in Galesburg, under partly cloudy skies, the temperature was 68. Looking elsewhere around the Midwest at 10 p.m., Chicago was mostly cloudy, and 66. Once again at 10 p.m. in Galesburg, under partly cloudy skies, the temperature was 68. Looking elsewhere around the Midwest at 10 p.m., Chicago was mostly cloudy, and 67. Indianapolis was mostly cloudy, and 71. St. Louis was cloudy, and 75. Kansas City was mostly cloudy, and 73. Des Moines was cloudy, and 77. Milwaukee was mostly cloudy, and 59. The time is currently 10:33 p.m. Central Daylight Time. 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Now for the official National Weather Service forecast for Galesburg and surrounding areas of central and northwest Illinois. Rest of tonight, mostly cloudy. Lows in the lower 60s. East winds around 5 miles an hour. Saturday, mostly cloudy. Highs in the mid-80s. East winds 5 to 10 miles an hour. Saturday night, mostly cloudy. A slight chance of showers after midnight. Lows in the upper 50s. East winds around 10 miles an hour with gusts up to 25 miles an hour. Chance of rain 20%. Sunday, partly sunny. Highs in the lower 80s. Southeast winds 5 to 10 miles an hour. Sunday night, partly cloudy until midnight, then becoming mostly cloudy. A chance of showers after midnight. Lows around 60. East winds around 5 miles an hour. Chance of rain 50%. Monday, mostly sunny. Highs in the mid-80s. Monday night through Wednesday, mostly clear. Lows in the upper 50s. Highs in the mid-80s. Wednesday night and Thursday, partly cloudy. Lows around 60. Highs in the upper 80s. Thursday night, partly cloudy until midnight, then becoming mostly cloudy. Lows in the mid-60s. Friday, mostly sunny.
a chance of showers and thunderstorms in the afternoon.

in the upper 80s. Chance of rain 40%. Again, the forecast for Galesburg and surrounding areas of central and northwest Illinois for the rest of tonight, mostly cloudy. Lows in the lower 60s. East winds around 5 miles an hour. At 10 p.m. in Galesburg, skies were partly cloudy. The temperature was 68 degrees, the dew point was 56, and the relative humidity was 65%. The wind was calm. The pressure was 29.94 inches and rising. Elsewhere around the area, at Moline, it was clear, with a temperature of 69. It was partly cloudy, with a temperature of 71 at Peoria, 72 at Burlington, and 73 at Springfield. It was mostly cloudy, with a temperature of 75 at Quincy and 70 at Macomb. And once again at 10 p.m. in Galesburg, under partly cloudy skies, the temperature was 68. Looking elsewhere around the Midwest at 10 p.m., Chicago was mostly cloudy and 67. Indianapolis was mostly cloudy and 71. St. Louis was cloudy and 75. Kansas City was mostly cloudy and 73. Des Moines was cloudy and 77. Milwaukee was mostly cloudy and 59. The time is currently 10:36 p.m. Central Daylight Time. 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Now for the official National Weather Service forecast for Galesburg and surrounding areas of central and northwest Illinois. Rest of tonight, mostly cloudy. Lows in the lower 60s. East winds around 5 miles an hour. Saturday, mostly cloudy. Highs in the mid-80s. East winds 5 to 10 miles an hour. Saturday night, mostly cloudy. A slight chance of showers after midnight. Lows in the upper 50s. East winds around 10 miles an hour with gusts up to 25 miles an hour. Chance of rain 20%. Sunday, partly sunny. Highs in the lower 80s. Southeast winds 5 to 10 miles an hour. Sunday night, partly cloudy until midnight, then becoming mostly cloudy. A chance of showers after midnight. Lows around 60. East winds around 5 miles an hour. Chance of rain 50%. Monday, mostly sunny. Highs in the mid-80s. Monday night through Wednesday, mostly clear. Lows in the upper 50s. Highs in the mid-80s. Wednesday night and Thursday, partly cloudy. Lows around 60. Highs in the upper 80s. Thursday night, partly cloudy until midnight, then becoming mostly cloudy. Lows in the mid-60s. Friday, mostly sunny. A chance of showers and thunderstorms in the afternoon. Highs in the upper 80s. Chance of rain 40%. Again, the forecast for Galesburg and surrounding areas of central and northwest Illinois for the rest of tonight, mostly cloudy. Lows in the lower 60s. East winds around 5 miles an hour. At 10 p.m. in Galesburg, skies were partly cloudy. The temperature was 68 degrees, the dew point was 56, and the relative humidity was 65%. The wind was calm. The pressure was 29.94 inches and rising. Elsewhere around the area, at Moline, it was clear, with a temperature of 69. It was partly cloudy, with a temperature of 71 at Peoria, 72 at Burlington, and 73 at Springfield. It was mostly cloudy, with a temperature of 75 at Quincy, and 70 at Macomb. And once again at 10 p.m. in Galesburg, under partly cloudy skies, the temperature was 68. Looking elsewhere around the Midwest at 10 p.m., Chicago was mostly cloudy, and 67. Indianapolis was mostly cloudy, and 71. St. Louis was cloudy, and 75. Kansas City was mostly cloudy, and 73. Des Moines was cloudy, and 77. Milwaukee was mostly cloudy, and 59. The time is currently 10:39 p.m. Central Daylight Time. 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Now for the official National Weather Service forecast for Galesburg and surrounding areas of central and northwest Illinois. Rest of tonight, mostly cloudy. Lows in the lower 60s. East

rain 50%. Monday, mostly sunny. Highs in the mid-80s. Monday night through Wednesday, mostly clear. Lows in the upper 50s. Highs in the mid-80s. Wednesday night and Thursday, partly cloudy. Lows around 60. Highs in the upper 80s. Thursday night, partly cloudy until midnight, then becoming mostly cloudy. Lows in the mid-60s. Friday, mostly sunny. A chance of showers and thunderstorms in the afternoon. Highs in the upper 80s. Chance of rain 40%. Again, the forecast for Galesburg and surrounding areas of central and northwest Illinois for the rest of tonight, mostly cloudy. Lows in the lower 60s. East winds around 5 miles an hour. At 10 p.m. in Galesburg, skies were partly cloudy. The temperature was 68 degrees, the dew point was 56, and the relative humidity was 65%. The wind was calm. The pressure was 29.94 inches and rising. Elsewhere around the area, at Moline, it was clear, with a temperature of 69. It was partly cloudy, with a temperature of 71 at Peoria, 72 at Burlington, and 73 at Springfield. It was mostly cloudy, with a temperature of 75 at Quincy, and 70 at Macomb. And once again at 10 p.m. in Galesburg, under partly cloudy skies, the temperature was 68. Looking elsewhere around the Midwest at 10 p.m., Chicago was mostly cloudy, and 67. Indianapolis was mostly cloudy, and 71. St. Louis was cloudy, and 75. Kansas City was mostly cloudy, and 73. Des Moines was cloudy, and 77. Milwaukee was mostly cloudy, and 59. The time is currently 10:43 p.m. Central Daylight Time. 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Now for the official National Weather Service forecast for Galesburg and surrounding areas of central and northwest Illinois. Rest of tonight, mostly cloudy. Lows in the lower 60s. East winds around 5 miles an hour. Saturday, mostly cloudy. Highs in the mid-80s. East winds 5 to 10 miles an hour. Saturday night, mostly cloudy. A slight chance of showers after midnight. Lows in the upper 50s. East winds around 10 miles an hour with gusts up to 25 miles an hour. Chance of rain 20%. Sunday, partly sunny. Highs in the lower 80s. Southeast winds 5 to 10 miles an hour. Sunday night, partly cloudy until midnight, then becoming mostly cloudy. A chance of showers after midnight. Lows around 60. East winds around 5 miles an hour. Chance of rain 50%. Monday, mostly sunny. Highs in the mid-80s. Monday night through Wednesday, mostly clear. Lows in the upper 50s. Highs in the mid-80s. Wednesday night and Thursday, partly cloudy. Lows around 60. Highs in the upper 80s. Thursday night, partly cloudy until midnight, then becoming mostly cloudy. Lows in the mid-60s. Friday, mostly sunny. A chance of showers and thunderstorms in the afternoon. Highs in the upper 80s. Chance of rain 40%. Again, the forecast for Galesburg and surrounding areas of central and northwest Illinois for the rest of tonight, mostly cloudy. Lows in the lower 60s. East winds around 5 miles an hour. At 10 p.m. in Galesburg, skies were partly cloudy. The temperature was 68 degrees, the dew point was 56, and the relative humidity was 65%. The wind was calm. The pressure was 29.94 inches and rising. Elsewhere around the area, at Moline, it was clear, with a temperature of 69. It was partly cloudy, with a temperature of 71 at Peoria, 72 at Burlington, and 73 at Springfield. It was mostly cloudy, with a temperature of 75 at Quincy, and 70 at Macomb. And once again at 10 p.m. in Galesburg, under partly cloudy skies, the temperature was 68. Looking elsewhere around the Midwest at 10 p.m., Chicago was mostly cloudy, and 67. Indianapolis was mostly cloudy, and 71. St. Louis was cloudy, and 75. Kansas City

was mostly cloudy and 73. Des Moines was cloudy and 77. Milwaukee was mostly cloudy and 59. The time is currently 10:46 p.m. Central Daylight Time. 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Now for the official National Weather Service forecast for Galesburg and surrounding areas of central and northwest Illinois. Rest of tonight, mostly cloudy. Lows in the lower 60s. East winds around 5 miles an hour. Saturday, mostly cloudy. Highs in the mid-80s. East winds 5 to 10 miles an hour. Saturday night, mostly cloudy. A slight chance of showers after midnight. Lows in the upper 50s. East winds around 10 miles an hour with gusts up to 25 miles an hour. Chance of rain 20%. Sunday, partly sunny. Highs in the lower 80s. Southeast winds 5 to 10 miles an hour. Sunday night, partly cloudy until midnight, then becoming mostly cloudy. A chance of showers after midnight. Lows around 60. East winds around 5 miles an hour. Chance of rain 50%. Monday, mostly sunny. Highs in the mid-80s. Monday night through Wednesday, mostly clear. Lows in the upper 50s. Highs in the mid-80s. Wednesday night and Thursday, partly cloudy. Lows around 60. Highs in the upper 80s. Thursday night, partly cloudy until midnight, then becoming mostly cloudy. Lows in the mid-60s. Friday, mostly sunny. A chance of showers and thunderstorms in the afternoon. Highs in the upper 80s. Chance of rain 40%. Again, the forecast for Galesburg and surrounding areas of central and northwest Illinois for the rest of tonight, mostly cloudy. Lows in the lower 60s. East winds around 5 miles an hour. At 10 p.m. in Galesburg, skies were partly cloudy. The temperature was 68 degrees, the dew point was 56, and the relative humidity was 65%. The wind was calm. The pressure was 29.94 inches and rising. Elsewhere around the area, at Moline, it was clear, with a temperature of 69. It was partly cloudy, with a temperature of 71 at Peoria, 72 at Burlington, and 73 at Springfield. It was mostly cloudy, with a temperature of 75 at Quincy, and 70 at Macomb. And once again at 10 p.m. in Galesburg, under partly cloudy skies, the temperature was 68. Looking elsewhere around the Midwest at 10 p.m., Chicago was mostly cloudy, and 67. Indianapolis was mostly cloudy, and 71. St. Louis was cloudy, and 75. Kansas City was mostly cloudy, and 73. Des Moines was cloudy, and 77. Milwaukee was mostly cloudy, and 59. The time is currently 10:49 p.m. Central Daylight Time. 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Now for the official National Weather Service forecast for Galesburg and surrounding areas of central and northwest Illinois. Rest of tonight, mostly cloudy. Lows in the lower 60s. East winds around 5 miles an hour. Saturday, mostly cloudy. Highs in the mid-80s. East winds 5 to 10 miles an hour. Saturday night, mostly cloudy. A slight chance of showers after midnight. Lows in the upper 50s. East winds around 10 miles an hour with gusts up to 25 miles an hour. Chance of rain 20%. Sunday, partly sunny. Highs in the lower 80s. Southeast winds 5 to 10 miles an hour. Sunday night, partly cloudy until midnight, then becoming mostly cloudy. A chance of showers after midnight. Lows around 60. East winds around 5 miles an hour. Chance of rain 50%. Monday, mostly sunny. Highs in the mid-80s. Monday night through Wednesday, mostly clear. Lows in the upper 50s. Highs in the mid-80s. Wednesday night and Thursday, partly cloudy. Lows around 60. Highs in the upper 80s. Thursday night, partly cloudy until midnight, then becoming mostly cloudy. Lows in the mid-60s.

mostly sunny. A chance of showers and thunderstorms in the afternoon. Highs in the upper 80s. Chance of rain 40%. Again, the forecast for Galesburg and surrounding areas of central and northwest Illinois for the rest of tonight, mostly cloudy. Lows in the lower 60s. East winds around 5 miles an hour. At 10 p.m. in Galesburg, skies were partly cloudy. The temperature was 68 degrees, the dew point was 56, and the relative humidity was 65%. The wind was calm. The pressure was 29.94 inches and rising. Elsewhere around the area, at Moline, it was clear, with a temperature of 69. It was partly cloudy, with a temperature of 71 at Peoria, 72 at Burlington, and 73 at Springfield. It was mostly cloudy, with a temperature of 75 at Quincy, and 70 at Macomb. And once again at 10 p.m. in Galesburg, under partly cloudy skies, the temperature was 68. Looking elsewhere around the Midwest at 10 p.m., Chicago was mostly cloudy, and 67. Indianapolis was mostly cloudy, and 71. St. Louis was cloudy, and 75. Kansas City was mostly cloudy, and 73. Des Moines was cloudy, and 77. Milwaukee was mostly cloudy, and 59. The time is currently 10:52 p.m. Central Daylight Time. 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Now for the official National Weather Service forecast for Galesburg and surrounding areas of central and northwest Illinois. Rest of tonight, mostly cloudy. Lows in the lower 60s. East winds around 5 miles an hour. Saturday, mostly cloudy. Highs in the mid-80s. East winds 5 to 10 miles an hour. Saturday night, mostly cloudy. A slight chance of showers after midnight. Lows in the upper 50s. East winds around 10 miles an hour with gusts up to 25 miles an hour. Chance of rain 20%. Sunday, partly sunny. Highs in the lower 80s. Southeast winds 5 to 10 miles an hour. Sunday night, partly cloudy until midnight, then becoming mostly cloudy. A chance of showers after midnight. Lows around 60. East winds around 5 miles an hour. Chance of rain 50%. Monday, mostly sunny. Highs in the mid-80s. Monday night through Wednesday, mostly clear. Lows in the upper 50s. Highs in the mid-80s. Wednesday night and Thursday, partly cloudy. Lows around 60. Highs in the upper 80s. Thursday night, partly cloudy until midnight, then becoming mostly cloudy. Lows in the mid-60s. Friday, mostly sunny. A chance of showers and thunderstorms in the afternoon. Highs in the upper 80s. Chance of rain 40%. Again, the forecast for Galesburg and surrounding areas of central and northwest Illinois for the rest of tonight, mostly cloudy. Lows in the lower 60s. East winds around 5 miles an hour. At 10 p.m. in Galesburg, skies were partly cloudy. The temperature was 68 degrees, the dew point was 56, and the relative humidity was 65%. The wind was calm. The pressure was 29.94 inches and rising. Elsewhere around the area, at Moline, it was clear, with a temperature of 69. It was partly cloudy, with a temperature of 71 at Peoria, 72 at Burlington, and 73 at Springfield. It was mostly cloudy, with a temperature of 75 at Quincy, and 70 at Macomb. And once again at 10 p.m. in Galesburg, under partly cloudy skies, the temperature was 68. Looking elsewhere around the Midwest at 10 p.m., Chicago was mostly cloudy, and 67. Indianapolis was mostly cloudy, and 71. St. Louis was cloudy, and 75. Kansas City was mostly cloudy, and 73. Des Moines was cloudy, and 77. Milwaukee was mostly cloudy, and 59. The time is currently 10:55 p.m. Central Daylight Time. 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Now for the official National Weather Service forecast for Galesburg and surrounding areas of central and northwest Illinois.

Rest of tonight, mostly cloudy. Lows in the lower 60s. East winds around 5 miles an hour. Saturday, mostly cloudy. Highs in the mid-80s. East winds 5 to 10 miles an hour. Saturday night, mostly cloudy. A slight chance of showers after midnight. Lows in the upper 50s. East winds around 10 miles an hour with gusts up to 25 miles an hour. Chance of rain 20%. Sunday, partly sunny. Highs in the lower 80s. Southeast winds 5 to 10 miles an hour. Sunday night, partly cloudy until midnight, then becoming mostly cloudy. A chance of showers after midnight. Lows around 60. East winds around 5 miles an hour. Chance of rain 50%. Monday, mostly sunny. Highs in the mid-80s. Monday night through Wednesday, mostly clear. Lows in the upper 50s. Highs in the mid-80s. Wednesday night and Thursday, partly cloudy. Lows around 60. Highs in the upper 80s. Thursday night, partly cloudy until midnight, then becoming mostly cloudy. Lows in the mid-60s. Friday, mostly sunny. A chance of showers and thunderstorms in the afternoon. Highs in the upper 80s. Chance of rain 40%. Again, the forecast for Galesburg and surrounding areas of central and northwest Illinois for the rest of tonight, mostly cloudy. Lows in the lower 60s. East winds around 5 miles an hour. At 10 p.m. in Galesburg, skies were partly cloudy. The temperature was 68 degrees, the dew point was 56, and the relative humidity was 65%. The wind was calm. The pressure was 29.94 inches and rising. Elsewhere around the area, at Moline, it was clear, with a temperature of 69. It was partly cloudy, with a temperature of 71 at Peoria, 72 at Burlington, and 73 at Springfield. It was mostly cloudy, with a temperature of 75 at Quincy, and 70 at Macomb. And once again at 10 p.m. in Galesburg, under partly cloudy skies, the temperature was 68. Looking elsewhere around the Midwest at 10 p.m., Chicago was mostly cloudy, and 67. Indianapolis was mostly cloudy, and 71. St. Louis was cloudy, and 75. Kansas City was mostly cloudy, and 73. Des Moines was cloudy, and 77. Milwaukee was mostly cloudy, and 59. The time is currently 10:58 p.m. Central Daylight Time. 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Now for the official National Weather Service forecast for Galesburg and surrounding areas of central and northwest Illinois. Rest of tonight, mostly cloudy. Lows in the lower 60s. East winds around 5 miles an hour. Saturday, mostly cloudy. Highs in the mid-80s. East winds 5 to 10 miles an hour. Saturday night, mostly cloudy. A slight chance of showers after midnight. Lows in the upper 50s. East winds around 10 miles an hour with gusts up to 25 miles an hour. Chance of rain 20%. Sunday, partly sunny. Highs in the lower 80s. Southeast winds 5 to 10 miles an hour. Sunday night, partly cloudy until midnight, then becoming mostly cloudy. A chance of showers after midnight. Lows around 60. East winds around 5 miles an hour. Chance of rain 50%. Monday, mostly sunny. Highs in the mid-80s. Monday night through Wednesday, mostly clear. Lows in the upper 50s. Highs in the mid-80s. Wednesday night and Thursday, partly cloudy. Lows around 60. Highs in the upper 80s. Thursday night, partly cloudy until midnight, then becoming mostly cloudy. Lows in the mid-60s. Friday, mostly sunny. A chance of showers and thunderstorms in the afternoon. Highs in the upper 80s. Chance of rain 40%. Again, the forecast for Galesburg and surrounding areas of central and northwest Illinois for the rest of tonight, mostly cloudy. Lows in the lower 60s. East winds around 5 miles an hour. The time is currently 11 p.m. Central Daylight Time. You're listening to

till midnight, then becoming mostly cloudy. A chance of showers after midnight. Lows around 60. East winds around 5 miles an hour. Chance of rain 50%. Monday, mostly sunny. Highs in the mid-80s. Monday night through Wednesday, mostly clear. Lows in the upper 50s. Highs in the mid-80s. Wednesday night and Thursday, partly cloudy. Lows around 60. Highs in the upper 80s. Thursday night, partly cloudy until midnight, then becoming mostly cloudy. Lows in the mid-60s. Friday, mostly sunny. A chance of showers and thunderstorms in the afternoon. Highs in the upper 80s. Chance of rain 40%. Again, the forecast for Galesburg and surrounding areas of central and northwest Illinois for the rest of tonight, mostly cloudy. Lows in the lower 60s. East winds around 5 miles an hour. At 11 p.m. in Galesburg, skies were partly cloudy. The temperature was 64 degrees, the dew point was 57, and the relative humidity was 77%. The wind was calm. The pressure was 29.95 inches and steady. Elsewhere around the area, it was partly cloudy, with a temperature of 69 at Peoria, 73 at Burlington, and 71 at Springfield. It was mostly cloudy, with a temperature of 73 at Quincy, and 71 at Macomb. At Moline, the weather conditions were not available. And once again at 11 p.m. in Galesburg, under partly cloudy skies, the temperature was 64. Looking elsewhere around the Midwest at 11 p.m., Chicago was mostly cloudy, and 66. Indianapolis was mostly cloudy, and 69. St. Louis was cloudy, and 75. Kansas City was mostly cloudy, and 73. Des Moines was mostly cloudy, and 74. Milwaukee was mostly cloudy, and 58. The time is currently 11:08 p.m. Central Daylight Time. 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Now for the official National Weather Service forecast for Galesburg and surrounding areas of central and northwest Illinois. Rest of tonight, mostly cloudy. Lows in the lower 60s. East winds around 5 miles an hour. Saturday, mostly cloudy. Highs in the mid-80s. East winds 5 to 10 miles an hour. Saturday night, mostly cloudy. A slight chance of showers after midnight. Lows in the upper 50s. East winds around 10 miles an hour with gusts up to 25 miles an hour. Chance of rain 20%. Sunday, partly sunny. Highs in the lower 80s. Southeast winds 5 to 10 miles an hour. Sunday night, partly cloudy until midnight, then becoming mostly cloudy. A chance of showers after midnight. Lows around 60. East winds around 5 miles an hour. Chance of rain 50%. Monday, mostly sunny. Highs in the mid-80s. Monday night through Wednesday, mostly clear. Lows in the upper 50s. Highs in the mid-80s. Wednesday night and Thursday, partly cloudy. Lows around 60. Highs in the upper 80s. Thursday night, partly cloudy until midnight, then becoming mostly cloudy. Lows in the mid-60s. Friday, mostly sunny. A chance of showers and thunderstorms in the afternoon. Highs in the upper 80s. Chance of rain 40%. Again, the forecast for Galesburg and surrounding areas of central and northwest Illinois for the rest of tonight, mostly cloudy. Lows in the lower 60s. East winds around 5 miles an hour. At 11 p.m. in Galesburg, skies were partly cloudy. The temperature was 64 degrees, the dew point was 57, and the relative humidity was 77%. The wind was calm. The pressure was 29.95 inches and steady. Elsewhere around the area, it was partly cloudy, with a temperature of 69 at Peoria, 73 at Burlington, and 71 at Springfield. It was mostly cloudy, with a temperature of 73 at Quincy, and 71 at Macomb. At Moline, the weather conditions were not available. And once again at 11 p.m. in Galesburg, under partly cloudy skies, the temperature was 64. Looking elsewhere around the Midwest,

11 p.m., Chicago was mostly cloudy, and 66. Indianapolis was mostly cloudy, and 69. St. Louis was cloudy, and 75. Kansas City was mostly cloudy, and 73. Des Moines was mostly cloudy, and 74. Milwaukee was mostly cloudy, and 58. The time is currently 11:11 p.m. Central Daylight Time. 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Now for the official National Weather Service forecast for Galesburg and surrounding areas of central and northwest Illinois. Rest of tonight, mostly cloudy. Lows in the lower 60s. East winds around 5 miles an hour. Saturday, mostly cloudy. Highs in the mid-80s. East winds 5 to 10 miles an hour. Saturday night, mostly cloudy. A slight chance of showers after midnight. Lows in the upper 50s. East winds around 10 miles an hour with gusts up to 25 miles an hour. Chance of rain 20%. Sunday, partly sunny. Highs in the lower 80s. Southeast wind 5 to 10 miles an hour. Sunday night, partly cloudy until midnight, then becoming mostly cloudy. A chance of showers after midnight. Lows around 60. East winds around 5 miles an hour. Chance of rain 50%. Monday, mostly sunny. Highs in the mid-80s. Monday night through Wednesday, mostly clear. Lows in the upper 50s. Highs in the mid-80s. Wednesday night and Thursday, partly cloudy. Lows around 60. Highs in the upper 80s. Thursday night, partly cloudy until midnight, then becoming mostly cloudy. Lows in the mid-60s. Friday, mostly sunny. A chance of showers and thunderstorms in the afternoon. Highs in the upper 80s. Chance of rain 40%. Again, the forecast for Galesburg and surrounding areas of central and northwest Illinois for the rest of tonight, mostly cloudy. Lows in the lower 60s. East winds around 5 miles an hour. At 11 p.m. in Galesburg, skies were partly cloudy. The temperature was 64 degrees, the dew point was 57, and the relative humidity was 77%. The wind was calm. The pressure was 29.95 inches and steady. Elsewhere around the area, it was partly cloudy, with a temperature of 69 at Peoria, 73 at Burlington, and 71 at Springfield. It was mostly cloudy, with a temperature of 73 at Quincy, and 71 at Macomb. At Moline, the weather conditions were not available. And once again at 11 p.m. in Galesburg, under partly cloudy skies, the temperature was 64. 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Programming originates from NOAA's National Weather Service office in Lincoln. KZZ 66 serves the following counties: Henry, Knox, Mercer, and Warren. KZZ 66 is part of the All Hazards network of NOAA Weather Radio. At 11 p.m. in Galesburg, skies were mostly cloudy. The temperature was 64 degrees, the dew point was 57, and the relative humidity was 77%. The wind was calm. The pressure was 29.95 inches and steady. Elsewhere around the area, it was partly cloudy, with a temperature of 69 at Peoria and 71 at Springfield. It was mostly cloudy, with a temperature of 73 at Burlington, 73 at Quincy, and 71 at Macomb. At Moline, the weather conditions were not available. And once again at 11 p.m. in Galesburg, under mostly cloudy skies, the temperature was 64. Looking elsewhere around the Midwest at 11 p.m., Chicago was mostly cloudy, and 66. Indianapolis was mostly cloudy, and 69. St. Louis was cloudy, and 75. Kansas City was mostly cloudy, and 73. Des Moines was mostly cloudy, and 74. Milwaukee was mostly cloudy, and 58. The time is currently 11:15 p.m. Central Daylight Time. 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Now for the official National Weather Service forecast.

forecast for Galesburg and surrounding areas of central and northwest Illinois. Rest of tonight, mostly cloudy. Lows in the lower 60s. East winds around 5 miles an hour. Saturday, mostly cloudy. Highs in the mid-80s. East winds 5 to 10 miles an hour. Saturday night, mostly cloudy. A slight chance of showers after midnight. Lows in the upper 50s. East winds around 10 miles an hour with gusts up to 25 miles an hour. Chance of rain 20%. Sunday, partly sunny. Highs in the lower 80s. Southeast winds 5 to 10 miles an hour. Sunday night, partly cloudy until midnight, then becoming mostly cloudy. A chance of showers after midnight. Lows around 60. East winds around 5 miles an hour. Chance of rain 50%. Monday, mostly sunny. Highs in the mid-80s. Monday night through Wednesday, mostly clear. Lows in the upper 50s. Highs in the mid-80s. Wednesday night and Thursday, partly cloudy. Lows around 60. Highs in the upper 80s. Thursday night, partly cloudy until midnight, then becoming mostly cloudy. Lows in the mid-60s. Friday, mostly sunny. A chance of showers and thunderstorms in the afternoon. Highs in the upper 80s. Chance of rain 40%. Again, the forecast for Galesburg and surrounding areas of central and northwest Illinois for the rest of tonight, mostly cloudy. Lows in the lower 60s. East winds around 5 miles an hour. At 11 p.m. in Galesburg, skies were mostly cloudy. The temperature was 64 degrees, the dew point was 57, and the relative humidity was 77%. The wind was calm. The pressure was 29.95 inches and steady. Elsewhere around the area, it was partly cloudy, with a temperature of 69 at Peoria and 71 at Springfield. It was mostly cloudy, with a temperature of 73 at Burlington, 73 at Quincy, and 71 at Macomb. At Moline, the weather conditions were not available. And once again at 11 p.m. in Galesburg, under mostly cloudy skies, the temperature was 64. Looking elsewhere around the Midwest at 11 p.m., Chicago was mostly cloudy and 66. Indianapolis was mostly cloudy and 69. St. Louis was cloudy and 75. Kansas City was mostly cloudy and 73. Des Moines was mostly cloudy and 74. Milwaukee was mostly cloudy and 58. The time is currently 11:18 p.m. Central Daylight Time. 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Now for the official National Weather Service forecast for Galesburg and surrounding areas of central and northwest Illinois. Rest of tonight, mostly cloudy. Lows in the lower 60s. East winds around 5 miles an hour. Saturday, mostly cloudy. Highs in the mid-80s. East winds 5 to 10 miles an hour. Saturday night, mostly cloudy. A slight chance of showers after midnight. Lows in the upper 50s. East winds around 10 miles an hour with gusts up to 25 miles an hour. Chance of rain 20%. Sunday, partly sunny. Highs in the lower 80s. Southeast winds 5 to 10 miles an hour. Sunday night, partly cloudy until midnight, then becoming mostly cloudy. A chance of showers after midnight. Lows around 60. East winds around 5 miles an hour. Chance of rain 50%. Monday, mostly sunny. Highs in the mid-80s. Monday night through Wednesday, mostly clear. Lows in the upper 50s. Highs in the mid-80s. Wednesday night and Thursday, partly cloudy. Lows around 60. Highs in the upper 80s. Thursday night, partly cloudy until midnight, then becoming mostly cloudy. Lows in the mid-60s. Friday, mostly sunny. A chance of showers and thunderstorms in the afternoon. Highs in the upper 80s. Chance of rain 40%. Again, the forecast for Galesburg and surrounding areas of central and northwest Illinois for the rest of tonight, mostly cloudy. Lows in the lower 60s. East winds around 5 miles an hour.

11 p.m. in Galesburg, skies were mostly cloudy. The temperature was 64 degrees, the dew point was 57, and the relative humidity was 77%. The wind was calm. The pressure was 29.95 inches and steady. Elsewhere around the area, it was partly cloudy, with a temperature of 69 at Peoria and 71 at Springfield. It was mostly cloudy, with a temperature of 73 at Burlington, 73 at Quincy, and 71 at Macomb. At Moline, the weather conditions were not available. And once again at 11 p.m. in Galesburg, under mostly cloudy skies, the temperature was 64. Looking elsewhere around the Midwest at 11 p.m., Chicago was mostly cloudy and 66. Indianapolis was mostly cloudy and 69. St. Louis was cloudy and 75. Kansas City was mostly cloudy and 73. Des Moines was mostly cloudy and 74. Milwaukee was mostly cloudy and 58. The time is currently 11:22 p.m. Central Daylight Time. 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Now for the official National Weather Service forecast for Galesburg and surrounding areas of central and northwest Illinois. Rest of tonight, mostly cloudy. Lows in the lower 60s. East winds around 5 miles an hour. Saturday, mostly cloudy. Highs in the mid-80s. East winds 5 to 10 miles an hour. Saturday night, mostly cloudy. A slight chance of showers after midnight. Lows in the upper 50s. East winds around 10 miles an hour with gusts up to 25 miles an hour. Chance of rain 20%. Sunday, partly sunny. Highs in the lower 80s. Southeast winds 5 to 10 miles an hour. Sunday night, partly cloudy until midnight, then becoming mostly cloudy. A chance of showers after midnight. Lows around 60. East winds around 5 miles an hour. Chance of rain 50%. Monday, mostly sunny. Highs in the mid-80s. Monday night through Wednesday, mostly clear. Lows in the upper 50s. Highs in the mid-80s. Wednesday night and Thursday, partly cloudy. Lows around 60. Highs in the upper 80s. Thursday night, partly cloudy until midnight, then becoming mostly cloudy. Lows in the mid-60s. Friday, mostly sunny. A chance of showers and thunderstorms in the afternoon. Highs in the upper 80s. Chance of rain 40%. Again, the forecast for Galesburg and surrounding areas of central and northwest Illinois for the rest of tonight, mostly cloudy. Lows in the lower 60s. East winds around 5 miles an hour. At 11 p.m. in Galesburg, skies were mostly cloudy. The temperature was 64 degrees, the dew point was 57, and the relative humidity was 77%. The wind was calm. The pressure was 29.95 inches and steady. Elsewhere around the area, it was partly cloudy, with a temperature of 69 at Peoria and 71 at Springfield. It was mostly cloudy, with a temperature of 73 at Burlington, 73 at Quincy, and 71 at Macomb. At Moline, the weather conditions were not available. And once again at 11 p.m. in Galesburg, under mostly cloudy skies, the temperature was 64. At 11 p.m. in Galesburg, skies were mostly cloudy. The temperature was 64 degrees, the dew point was 57, and the relative humidity was 77%. The wind was calm. The pressure was 29.95 inches and steady. Elsewhere around the area, it was partly cloudy, with a temperature of 69 at Peoria and 71 at Springfield. It was mostly cloudy, with a temperature of 73 at Burlington, 73 at Quincy, and 70 at Macomb. At Moline, the weather conditions were not available. And once again at 11 p.m. in Galesburg, under mostly cloudy skies, the temperature was 64. Looking elsewhere around the Midwest at 11 p.m., Chicago was mostly cloudy and 66. Indianapolis was mostly cloudy and 69. St. Louis was cloudy and 75. Kansas City was mostly cloudy and 73. Des Moines was mostly cloudy and 74. Milwaukee was

mostly cloudy, and 58. The time is currently 11:26 p.m. Central Daylight Time. 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Now for the official National Weather Service forecast for Galesburg and surrounding areas of central and northwest Illinois. Rest of tonight, mostly cloudy. Lows in the lower 60s. East winds around 5 miles an hour. Saturday, mostly cloudy. Highs in the mid-80s. East winds 5 to 10 miles an hour. Saturday night, mostly cloudy. A slight chance of showers after midnight. Lows in the upper 50s. East winds around 10 miles an hour with gusts up to 25 miles an hour. Chance of rain 20%. Sunday, partly sunny. Highs in the lower 80s. Southeast winds 5 to 10 miles an hour. Sunday night, partly cloudy until midnight, then becoming mostly cloudy. A chance of showers after midnight. Lows around 60. East winds around 5 miles an hour. Chance of rain 50%. Monday, mostly sunny. Highs in the mid-80s. Monday night through Wednesday, mostly clear. Lows in the upper 50s. Highs in the mid-80s. Wednesday night and Thursday, partly cloudy. Lows around 60. Highs in the upper 80s. Thursday night, partly cloudy until midnight, then becoming mostly cloudy. Lows in the mid-60s. Friday, mostly sunny. A chance of showers and thunderstorms in the afternoon. Highs in the upper 80s. Chance of rain 40%. Again, the forecast for Galesburg and surrounding areas of central and northwest Illinois for the rest of tonight, mostly cloudy. Lows in the lower 60s. East winds around 5 miles an hour. At 11 p.m. in Galesburg, skies were mostly cloudy. The temperature was 64 degrees, the dew point was 57, and the relative humidity was 77%. The wind was calm. The pressure was 29.95 inches and steady. Elsewhere around the area, it was partly cloudy, with a temperature of 69 at Peoria and 71 at Springfield. It was mostly cloudy, with a temperature of 73 at Burlington, 73 at Quincy, and 70 at Macomb. At Moline, the weather conditions were not available. And once again at 11 p.m. in Galesburg, under mostly cloudy skies, the temperature was 64. Looking elsewhere around the Midwest at 11 p.m., Chicago was mostly cloudy, and 66. Indianapolis was mostly cloudy, and 69. St. Louis was cloudy, and 75. Kansas City was mostly cloudy, and 73. Des Moines was mostly cloudy, and 74. Milwaukee was mostly cloudy, and 58. The time is currently 11:29 p.m. Central Daylight Time. 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Now for the official National Weather Service forecast for Galesburg and surrounding areas of central and northwest Illinois. Rest of tonight, mostly cloudy. Lows in the lower 60s. East winds around 5 miles an hour. Saturday, mostly cloudy. Highs in the mid-80s. East winds 5 to 10 miles an hour. Saturday night, mostly cloudy. A slight chance of showers after midnight. Lows in the upper 50s. East winds around 10 miles an hour with gusts up to 25 miles an hour. Chance of rain 20%. Sunday, partly sunny. Highs in the lower 80s. Southeast winds 5 to 10 miles an hour. Sunday night, partly cloudy until midnight, then becoming mostly cloudy. A chance of showers after midnight. Lows around 60. East winds around 5 miles an hour. Chance of rain 50%. Monday, mostly sunny. Highs in the mid-80s. Monday night through Wednesday, mostly clear. Lows in the upper 50s. Highs in the mid-80s. Wednesday night and Thursday, partly cloudy. Lows around 60. Highs in the upper 80s. Thursday night, partly cloudy until midnight, then becoming mostly cloudy. Lows in the mid-60s. Friday, mostly sunny. A chance of showers and thunderstorms in the afternoon.
Eyes in the upper 80s. Chance of rain 40%. Again, the forecast for Galesburg and surrounding areas of central and northwest Illinois for the rest of tonight, mostly cloudy. Lows in the lower 60s. East winds around 5 miles an hour. At 11 p.m. in Galesburg, skies were mostly cloudy. The temperature was 64 degrees, the dew point was 57, and the relative humidity was 77%. The wind was calm. The pressure was 29.95 inches and steady. Elsewhere around the area, it was partly cloudy, with a temperature of 69 at Peoria and 71 at Springfield. It was mostly cloudy, with a temperature of 73 at Burlington, 73 at Quincy, and 70 at Macomb. At Moline, the weather conditions were not available. And once again at 11 p.m. in Galesburg, under mostly cloudy skies, the temperature was 64. Looking elsewhere around the Midwest at 11 p.m., Chicago was mostly cloudy, and 66. Indianapolis was mostly cloudy, and 69. St. Louis was cloudy, and 75. Kansas City was mostly cloudy, and 73. Des Moines was mostly cloudy, and 74. Milwaukee was mostly cloudy, and 58. The time is currently 11:32 p.m. Central Daylight Time. 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Now for the official National Weather Service forecast for Galesburg and surrounding areas of central and northwest Illinois. Rest of tonight, mostly cloudy. Lows in the lower 60s. East winds around 5 miles an hour. Saturday, mostly cloudy. Highs in the mid-80s. East winds 5 to 10 miles an hour. Saturday night, mostly cloudy. A slight chance of showers after midnight. Lows in the upper 50s. East winds around 10 miles an hour. Saturday night, mostly cloudy. A slight chance of showers after midnight. Lows in the upper 50s. East winds around 10 miles an hour with gusts up to 25 miles an hour. Chance of rain 20%. Sunday, partly sunny. Highs in the lower 80s. Southeast winds 5 to 10 miles an hour. Sunday night, partly cloudy until midnight, then becoming mostly cloudy. A chance of showers after midnight. Lows around 60. East winds around 5 miles an hour. Chance of rain 50%. Monday, mostly sunny. Highs in the mid-80s. Monday night through Wednesday, mostly clear. Lows in the upper 50s. Highs in the mid-80s. Wednesday night and Thursday, partly cloudy. Lows around 60. Highs in the upper 80s. Thursday night, partly cloudy until midnight, then becoming mostly cloudy. Lows in the mid-60s. Friday, mostly sunny. A chance of showers and thunderstorms in the afternoon. Highs in the upper 80s. Chance of rain 40%. Again, the forecast for Galesburg and surrounding areas of central and northwest Illinois for the rest of tonight, mostly cloudy. Lows in the lower 60s. East winds around 5 miles an hour. At 11 p.m. in Galesburg, skies were mostly cloudy. The temperature was 64 degrees, the dew point was 57, and the relative humidity was 77%. The wind was calm. The pressure was 29.95 inches and steady. Elsewhere around the area, it was partly cloudy, with a temperature of 69 at Peoria and 71 at Springfield. It was mostly cloudy, with a temperature of 73 at Burlington, 73 at Quincy, and 70 at Macomb. At Moline, the weather conditions were not available. And once again at 11 p.m. in Galesburg, under mostly cloudy skies, the temperature was 64. Looking elsewhere around the Midwest at 11 p.m., Chicago was mostly cloudy, and 66. Indianapolis was mostly cloudy, and 69. St. Louis was cloudy, and 75. Kansas City was mostly cloudy, and 73. Des Moines was mostly cloudy, and 74. Milwaukee was mostly cloudy, and 58. The time is currently 11:35 p.m. Central Daylight Time. 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

Now for the official National Weather Service forecast for Galesburg and surrounding areas of central and northwest Illinois. Rest of tonight, mostly cloudy. Lows in the lower 60s. East winds around 5 miles an hour. Saturday, mostly cloudy. Highs in the mid-80s. East winds 5 to 10 miles an hour. Saturday night, mostly cloudy. A slight chance of showers after midnight. Lows in the upper 50s. East winds around 10 miles an hour with gusts up to 25 miles an hour. Chance of rain 20%. Sunday, partly sunny. Highs in the lower 80s. Southeast winds 5 to 10 miles an hour. Sunday night, partly cloudy until midnight, then becoming mostly cloudy. A chance of showers after midnight. Lows around 60. East winds around 5 miles an hour. Chance of rain 50%. Monday, mostly sunny. Highs in the mid-80s. Monday night through Wednesday, mostly clear. Lows in the upper 50s. Highs in the mid-80s. Wednesday night and Thursday, partly cloudy. Lows around 60. Highs in the upper 80s. Thursday night, partly cloudy until midnight, then becoming mostly cloudy. Lows in the mid-60s. Friday, mostly sunny. A chance of showers and thunderstorms in the afternoon. Highs in the upper 80s. Chance of rain 40%. Again, the forecast for Galesburg and surrounding areas of central and northwest Illinois for the rest of tonight, mostly cloudy. Lows in the lower 60s. East winds around 5 miles an hour. At 11 p.m. in Galesburg, skies were mostly cloudy. The temperature was 64 degrees, the dew point was 57, and the relative humidity was 77%. The wind was calm. The pressure was 29.95 inches and steady. Elsewhere around the area, it was partly cloudy, with a temperature of 69 at Peoria and 71 at Springfield. It was mostly cloudy, with a temperature of 73 at Burlington, 73 at Quincy, and 70 at Macomb. At Moline, the weather conditions were not available. And once again at 11 p.m. in Galesburg, under mostly cloudy skies, the temperature was 64. Looking elsewhere around the Midwest at 11 p.m., Chicago was mostly cloudy and 66. Indianapolis was mostly cloudy and 69. St. Louis was cloudy and 75. Kansas City was mostly cloudy and 73. Des Moines was mostly cloudy and 74. Milwaukee was mostly cloudy and 58. The time is currently 11:38 p.m. Central Daylight Time. 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Now for the official National Weather Service forecast for Galesburg and surrounding areas of central and northwest Illinois. Rest of tonight, mostly cloudy. Lows in the lower 60s. Light and variable winds, becoming east around 5 miles an hour after midnight. Saturday, mostly cloudy. Highs in the mid-80s. East winds 5 to 10 miles an hour. Saturday night, mostly cloudy. A slight chance of showers after midnight. Lows in the upper 50s. East winds 5 to 10 miles an hour with gusts up to 25 miles an hour. Chance of rain 20%. Sunday, partly sunny. Highs in the lower 80s. Southeast winds 5 to 10 miles an hour. Sunday night, partly cloudy until midnight, then becoming mostly cloudy. A chance of showers after midnight. Lows around 60. East winds around 5 miles an hour. Chance of rain 50%. Monday, mostly sunny. Highs in the mid-80s. Monday night through Wednesday, mostly clear. Lows in the upper 50s. Highs in the mid-80s. Wednesday night and Thursday, partly cloudy. Lows around 60. Highs in the upper 80s. Thursday night, partly cloudy until midnight, then becoming mostly cloudy. Lows in the mid-60s. Friday, mostly sunny. A chance of showers and thunderstorms in the afternoon. Highs in the upper 80s. Chance of rain 40%. Again, the forecast for Galesburg and surrounding areas of central and northwest Illinois for the rest of tonight, mostly cloudy.

And once again at 11 p.m. in Galesburg, under mostly cloudy skies, the temperature was 64. Looking elsewhere around the Midwest at 11 p.m., Chicago was mostly cloudy and 66. Indianapolis was mostly cloudy and 69. St. Louis was cloudy and 75. Kansas City was mostly cloudy and 73. Des Moines was mostly cloudy and 74. Milwaukee was mostly cloudy and 58. The time is currently 11:42 p.m. Central Daylight Time. 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Now for the official National Weather Service forecast for Galesburg and surrounding areas of central and northwest Illinois. Rest of tonight, mostly cloudy. Lows in the lower 60s. Light and variable winds, becoming east around 5 miles an hour after midnight. Saturday, mostly cloudy. Highs in the mid-80s. East wind 5 to 10 miles an hour. Saturday night, mostly cloudy. A slight chance of showers after midnight. Lows in the upper 50s. East wind 5 to 10 miles an hour with gusts up to 25 miles an hour. Chance of rain 20%. Sunday, partly sunny. Highs in the lower 80s. Southeast wind 5 to 10 miles an hour. Sunday night, partly cloudy until midnight, then becoming mostly cloudy. A chance of showers after midnight. Lows around 60. East winds around 5 miles an hour. Chance of rain 50%. Monday, mostly sunny. Highs in the mid-80s. Monday night through Wednesday, mostly clear. Lows in the upper 50s. Highs in the mid-80s. Wednesday night and Thursday, partly cloudy. Lows around 60. Highs in the upper 80s. Thursday night, partly cloudy until midnight, then becoming mostly cloudy. Lows in the mid-60s. Friday, mostly sunny. A chance of showers and thunderstorms in the afternoon. Highs in the upper 80s. Chance of rain 40%. Again, the forecast for Galesburg and surrounding areas of central and northwest Illinois for the rest of tonight, mostly cloudy. Lows in the lower 60s. Light and variable winds, becoming east around 5 miles an hour after midnight. At 11 p.m. in Galesburg, skies were mostly cloudy. The temperature was 64 degrees, the dew point was 57, and the relative humidity was 77%. The wind was calm. The pressure was 29.95 inches and steady. Elsewhere around the area, it was partly cloudy, with a temperature of 69 at Peoria and 71 at Springfield. It was mostly cloudy, with a temperature of 73 at Burlington, 73 at Quincy, and 70 at Macomb. At Moline, the weather conditions were not available. And once again at 11 p.m. in Galesburg, under mostly cloudy skies, the temperature was 64. Looking elsewhere around the Midwest at 11 p.m., Chicago was mostly cloudy and 66. Indianapolis was mostly cloudy and 69. St. Louis was cloudy and 75. Kansas City was mostly cloudy and 73. Des Moines was mostly cloudy and 74. Milwaukee was mostly cloudy and 58. The time is currently 11:45 p.m. Central Daylight Time. 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Now for the official National Weather Service forecast for Galesburg and surrounding areas of central and northwest Illinois. Rest of tonight, mostly cloudy. Lows in the lower 60s. Light and variable winds, becoming east around 5 miles an hour after midnight. Saturday, mostly cloudy. Highs in the mid-80s. East wind 5 to 10 miles an hour. Saturday night, mostly cloudy. A slight chance of showers after midnight. Lows in the upper 50s. East wind 5 to 10 miles an hour with gusts up to 25 miles an hour. Chance of rain 20%. Sunday, partly sunny. Highs in the lower 80s. Southeast wind 5 to 10 miles an hour. Sunday night, partly cloudy until midnight, then becoming mostly cloudy. A chance of showers after midnight. Lows around 60. East winds.

mostly clear. Lows in the upper 50s. Highs in the mid-80s. Wednesday night and Thursday, partly cloudy. Lows around 60. Highs in the upper 80s. Thursday night, partly cloudy until midnight, then becoming mostly cloudy. Lows in the mid-60s. Friday, mostly sunny. A chance of showers and thunderstorms in the afternoon. Highs in the upper 80s. Chance of rain 40%. Again, the forecast for Galesburg and surrounding areas of central and northwest Illinois for the rest of tonight, mostly cloudy. Lows in the lower 60s. Light and variable winds, becoming east around 5 miles an hour after midnight. At 11 p.m. in Galesburg, skies were mostly cloudy. The temperature was 64 degrees, the dew point was 57, and the relative humidity was 77%. The wind was calm. The pressure was 29.95 inches and steady. Elsewhere around the area, it was partly cloudy, with a temperature of 69 at Peoria and 71 at Springfield. It was mostly cloudy, with a temperature of 73 at Burlington, 73 at Quincy, and 70 at Macomb. At Moline, the weather conditions were not available. And once again at 11 p.m. in Galesburg, under mostly cloudy skies, the temperature was 64. Looking elsewhere around the Midwest at 11 p.m., Chicago was mostly cloudy, and 66. Indianapolis was mostly cloudy, and 69. St. Louis was cloudy, and 75. Kansas City was mostly cloudy, and 73. Des Moines was mostly cloudy, and 74. Milwaukee was mostly cloudy, and 58. The time is currently 11:58 p.m. Central Daylight Time. 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Now for the official National Weather Service forecast for Galesburg and surrounding areas of central and northwest Illinois. Rest of tonight, mostly cloudy. Lows in the lower 60s. Light and variable winds, becoming east around 5 miles an hour after midnight. Saturday, mostly cloudy. Highs in the mid-80s. East winds 5 to 10 miles an hour. Saturday night, mostly cloudy. A slight chance of showers after midnight. Lows in the upper 50s. East winds 5 to 10 miles an hour with gusts up to 25 miles an hour. Chance of rain 20%. Sunday, partly sunny. Highs in the lower 80s. Southeast winds 5 to 10 miles an hour. Sunday night, partly cloudy until midnight, then becoming mostly cloudy. A chance of showers after midnight. Lows around 60. East winds around 5 miles an hour. Chance of rain 50%. Monday, mostly sunny. Highs in the mid-80s. Monday night through Wednesday, mostly clear. Lows in the upper 50s. Highs in the mid-80s. Wednesday night and Thursday, partly cloudy. Lows around 60. Highs in the upper 80s. Thursday night, partly cloudy until midnight, then becoming mostly cloudy. Lows in the mid-60s. Friday, mostly sunny. A chance of showers and thunderstorms in the afternoon. Highs in the upper 80s. Chance of rain 40%. Again, the forecast for Galesburg and surrounding areas of central and northwest Illinois for the rest of tonight, mostly cloudy. Lows in the lower 60s. Light and variable winds, becoming east around 5 miles an hour after midnight. The time is currently 12 a.m. Central Daylight Time. 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Now for the official National Weather Service forecast for Galesburg and surrounding areas of central and northwest Illinois. Rest of tonight, mostly cloudy. Lows in the lower 60s. Light and variable winds, becoming east around 5 miles an hour after midnight. Saturday, mostly cloudy. Highs in the mid-80s. East winds 5 to 10 miles an hour. Saturday night, mostly cloudy. A slight chance of showers after midnight. Lows in the upper 50s. East winds 5 to 10 miles an hour with gusts up to 25 miles an hour. Chance of rain 20%. Sunday, partly sunny. Highs in the lower 80s.
southeast winds 5 to 10 miles an hour. Sunday night, partly cloudy until midnight, then becoming mostly cloudy. A chance of showers after midnight. Lows around 60. East winds around 5 miles an hour. Chance of rain 50%. Monday, mostly sunny. Highs in the mid-80s. Monday night through Wednesday, mostly clear. Lows in the upper 50s. Highs in the mid-80s. Wednesday night and Thursday, partly cloudy. Lows around 60. Highs in the upper 80s. Thursday night, partly cloudy until midnight, then becoming mostly cloudy. Lows in the mid-60s. Friday, mostly sunny. A chance of showers and thunderstorms in the afternoon. Highs in the upper 80s. Chance of rain 40%. Again, the forecast for Galesburg and surrounding areas of central and northwest Illinois for the rest of tonight, mostly cloudy. Lows in the lower 60s. Light and variable winds, becoming east around 5 miles an hour after midnight. The time is currently 12:02 a.m. Central Daylight Time. 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Now for the official National Weather Service forecast for Galesburg and surrounding areas of central and northwest Illinois. Rest of tonight, mostly cloudy. Lows in the lower 60s. Light and variable winds, becoming east around 5 miles an hour after midnight. Saturday, mostly cloudy. Highs in the mid-80s. East winds 5 to 10 miles an hour. Saturday night, mostly cloudy. A slight chance of showers after midnight. Lows in the upper 50s. East winds 5 to 10 miles an hour with gusts up to 25 miles an hour. Chance of rain 20%. Sunday, partly sunny. Highs in the lower 80s. Southeast winds 5 to 10 miles an hour. Sunday night, partly cloudy until midnight, then becoming mostly cloudy. A chance of showers after midnight. Lows around 60. East winds around 5 miles an hour. Chance of rain 50%. Monday, mostly sunny. Highs in the mid-80s. Monday night through Wednesday, mostly clear. Lows in the upper 50s. Highs in the mid-80s. Wednesday night and Thursday, partly cloudy. Lows around 60. Highs in the upper 80s. Thursday night, partly cloudy until midnight, then becoming mostly cloudy. Lows in the mid-60s. Friday, mostly sunny. A chance of showers and thunderstorms in the afternoon. Highs in the upper 80s. Chance of rain 40%. Again, the forecast for Galesburg and surrounding areas of central and northwest Illinois for the rest of tonight, mostly cloudy. Lows in the lower 60s. Light and variable winds, becoming east around 5 miles an hour after midnight. The time is currently 12:04 a.m. Central Daylight Time. 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Now for the official National Weather Service forecast for Galesburg and surrounding areas of central and northwest Illinois. Rest of tonight, mostly cloudy. Lows in the lower 60s. Light and variable winds, becoming east around 5 miles an hour after midnight. Saturday, mostly cloudy. Highs in the mid-80s. East winds 5 to 10 miles an hour. Saturday night, mostly cloudy. A slight chance of showers after midnight. Lows in the upper 50s. East winds 5 to 10 miles an hour with gusts up to 25 miles an hour. Chance of rain 20%. Sunday, partly sunny. Highs in the lower 80s. Southeast winds 5 to 10 miles an hour. Sunday night, partly cloudy until midnight, then becoming mostly cloudy. A chance of showers after midnight. Lows around 60. East winds around 5 miles an hour. Chance of rain 50%. Monday, mostly sunny. Highs in the mid-80s. Monday night through Wednesday, mostly clear. Lows in the upper 50s. Highs in the mid-80s. Wednesday night and Thursday, partly cloudy. Lows around 60. Highs in the upper 80s. Thursday night, partly cloudy until midnight, then becoming mostly cloudy. Lows in

mid-60s. Friday, mostly sunny. A chance of showers and thunderstorms in the afternoon. Highs in the upper 80s. Chance of rain 40%. Again, the forecast for Galesburg and surrounding areas of central and northwest Illinois for the rest of tonight, mostly cloudy. Lows in the lower 60s. Light and variable winds, becoming east around 5 miles an hour after midnight. At midnight in Galesburg, skies were mostly cloudy. The temperature was 64 degrees, the dew point was 57, and the relative humidity was 79%. The wind was calm. The pressure was 29.95 inches and steady. Elsewhere around the area, it was partly cloudy, with a temperature of 68 at Peoria and 69 at Springfield. It was mostly cloudy, with a temperature of 73 at Burlington, 72 at Quincy, and 70 at Macomb. At Moline, the weather conditions were not available. And once again at midnight in Galesburg, under mostly cloudy skies, the temperature was 64. Looking elsewhere around the Midwest at midnight, Chicago was mostly cloudy, and 64. Indianapolis was mostly cloudy, and 66. St. Louis was cloudy, and 75. Kansas City was mostly cloudy, and 72. Des Moines had light rain, and 73. Milwaukee was mostly cloudy, and 56. The time is currently 12:08 a.m. Central Daylight Time. 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Now for the official National Weather Service forecast for Galesburg and surrounding areas of central and northwest Illinois. Rest of tonight, mostly cloudy. Lows in the lower 60s. Light and variable winds, becoming east around 5 miles an hour after midnight. Saturday, mostly cloudy. Highs in the mid-80s. East winds 5 to 10 miles an hour. Saturday night, mostly cloudy. A slight chance of showers after midnight. Lows in the upper 50s. East winds 5 to 10 miles an hour with gusts up to 25 miles an hour. Chance of rain 20%. Sunday, partly sunny. Highs in the lower 80s. Southeast winds 5 to 10 miles an hour. Sunday night, partly cloudy until midnight, then becoming mostly cloudy. A chance of showers after midnight. Lows around 60. East winds around 5 miles an hour. Chance of rain 50%. Monday, mostly sunny. Highs in the mid-80s. Monday night through Wednesday, mostly clear. Lows in the upper 50s. Highs in the mid-80s. Wednesday night and Thursday, partly cloudy. Lows around 60. Highs in the upper 80s. Thursday night, partly cloudy until midnight, then becoming mostly cloudy. Lows in the mid-60s. Friday, mostly sunny. A chance of showers and thunderstorms in the afternoon. Highs in the upper 80s. Chance of rain 40%. Again, the forecast for Galesburg and surrounding areas of central and northwest Illinois for the rest of tonight, mostly cloudy. Lows in the lower 60s. Light and variable winds, becoming east around 5 miles an hour after midnight. At midnight in Galesburg, skies were mostly cloudy. The temperature was 64 degrees, the dew point was 57, and the relative humidity was 79%. The wind was calm. The pressure was 29.95 inches and steady. Elsewhere around the area, it was partly cloudy, with a temperature of 68 at Peoria and 69 at Springfield. It was mostly cloudy, with a temperature of 73 at Burlington, 72 at Quincy, and 70 at Macomb. At Moline, the weather conditions were not available. And once again at midnight in Galesburg, under mostly cloudy skies, the temperature was 64. Looking elsewhere around the Midwest at midnight, Chicago was mostly cloudy, and 64. Indianapolis was mostly cloudy, and 66. St. Louis was cloudy, and 75. Kansas City was mostly cloudy, and 72. Des Moines had light rain, and 73. Milwaukee was mostly cloudy, and 56. The time is currently 12:11 a.m. Central Daylight Time. 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

Now for the official National Weather Service forecast for Galesburg and surrounding areas of central and northwest Illinois. Rest of tonight, mostly cloudy. Lows in the lower 60s. Light and variable winds, becoming east around 5 miles an hour after midnight. Saturday, mostly cloudy. Highs in the mid-80s. East winds 5 to 10 miles an hour. Saturday night, mostly cloudy. A slight chance of showers after midnight. Lows in the upper 50s. East winds 5 to 10 miles an hour with gusts up to 25 miles an hour. Chance of rain 20%. Sunday, partly sunny. Highs in the lower 80s. Southeast winds 5 to 10 miles an hour. Sunday night, partly cloudy until midnight, then becoming mostly cloudy. A chance of showers after midnight. Lows around 60. East winds around 5 miles an hour. Chance of rain 50%. Monday, mostly sunny. Highs in the mid-80s. Monday night through Wednesday, mostly clear. Lows in the upper 50s. Highs in the mid-80s. Wednesday night and Thursday, partly cloudy. Lows around 60. Highs in the upper 80s. Thursday night, partly cloudy until midnight, then becoming mostly cloudy. Lows in the mid-60s. Friday, mostly sunny. A chance of showers and thunderstorms in the afternoon. Highs in the upper 80s. Chance of rain 40%. Again, the forecast for Galesburg and surrounding areas of central and northwest Illinois for the rest of tonight, mostly cloudy. Lows in the lower 60s. Light and variable winds, becoming east around 5 miles an hour after midnight. At midnight in Galesburg, skies were mostly cloudy. The temperature was 64 degrees, the dew point was 57, and the relative humidity was 79%. The wind was calm. The pressure was 29.95 inches and steady. Elsewhere around the area, it was partly cloudy, with a temperature of 68 at Peoria and 69 at Springfield. It was mostly cloudy, with a temperature of 73 at Burlington, 72 at Quincy, and 70 at Macomb. At Moline, the weather conditions were not available. And once again at midnight in Galesburg, under mostly cloudy skies, the temperature was 64. 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Programming originates from NOAA's National Weather Service office in Lincoln. KZZ 66 serves the following counties: Henry, Knox, Mercer, and Warren. KZZ 66 is part of the All Hazards Network of NOAA Weather Radio. At midnight in Galesburg, skies were partly cloudy. The temperature was 64 degrees, the dew point was 57, and the relative humidity was 79%. The wind was calm. The pressure was 29.95 inches and steady. Elsewhere around the area, it was partly cloudy, with a temperature of 68 at Peoria and 69 at Springfield. It was mostly cloudy, with a temperature of 73 at Burlington, 72 at Quincy, and 70 at Macomb. At Moline, the weather conditions were not available. And once again at midnight in Galesburg, under partly cloudy skies, the temperature was 64. Looking elsewhere around the Midwest at midnight, Chicago was mostly cloudy and 64. Indianapolis was mostly cloudy and 66. St. Louis was cloudy and 75. Kansas City was mostly cloudy and 72. Des Moines had light rain and 73. Milwaukee was mostly cloudy and 56. The time is currently 12:15 a.m. Central Daylight Time. 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Now for the official National Weather Service forecast for Galesburg and surrounding areas of central and northwest Illinois. Rest of tonight, mostly cloudy. Lows in the lower 60s. Light and variable winds, becoming east around 5 miles an hour after midnight. Saturday, mostly cloudy. Highs in the mid-80s. East winds 5 to 10 miles an hour. Saturday night, mostly cloudy. A slight chance of showers after midnight. Lows in the upper 50s. East winds 5 to 10 miles an hour with gusts up.

to 25 miles an hour. Chance of rain 20%. Sunday, partly sunny. Highs in the lower 80s. Southeast winds 5 to 10 miles an hour. Sunday night, partly cloudy until midnight, then becoming mostly cloudy. A chance of showers after midnight. Lows around 60. East winds around 5 miles an hour. Chance of rain 50%. Monday, mostly sunny. Highs in the mid-80s. Monday night through Wednesday, mostly clear. Lows in the upper 50s. Highs in the mid-80s. Wednesday night and Thursday, partly cloudy. Lows around 60. Highs in the upper 80s. Thursday night, partly cloudy until midnight, then becoming mostly cloudy. Lows in the mid-60s. Friday, mostly sunny. A chance of showers and thunderstorms in the afternoon. Highs in the upper 80s. Chance of rain 40%. Again, the forecast for Galesburg and surrounding areas of central and northwest Illinois for the rest of tonight, mostly cloudy. Lows in the lower 60s. Light and variable winds, becoming east around 5 miles an hour after midnight. At midnight in Galesburg, skies were partly cloudy. The temperature was 64 degrees, the dew point was 57, and the relative humidity was 79%. The wind was calm. The pressure was 29.95 inches and steady. Elsewhere around the area, it was partly cloudy, with a temperature of 68 at Peoria and 69 at Springfield. It was mostly cloudy, with a temperature of 73 at Burlington, 72 at Quincy, and 70 at Macomb. At Moline, the weather conditions were not available. And once again at midnight in Galesburg, under partly cloudy skies, the temperature was 64. Looking elsewhere around the Midwest at midnight, Chicago was mostly cloudy and 64. Indianapolis was mostly cloudy and 66. St. Louis was cloudy and 75. Kansas City was mostly cloudy and 72. Des Moines had light rain and 73. Milwaukee was mostly cloudy and 56. The time is currently 12:19 a.m. Central Daylight Time. 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Now for the official National Weather Service forecast for Galesburg and surrounding areas of central and northwest Illinois. Rest of tonight, mostly cloudy. Lows in the lower 60s. Light and variable winds, becoming east around 5 miles an hour after midnight. Saturday, mostly cloudy. Highs in the mid-80s. East winds 5 to 10 miles an hour. Saturday night, mostly cloudy. A slight chance of showers after midnight. Lows in the upper 50s. East winds 5 to 10 miles an hour with gusts up to 25 miles an hour. Chance of rain 20%. Sunday, partly sunny. Highs in the lower 80s. Southeast winds 5 to 10 miles an hour. Sunday night, partly cloudy until midnight, then becoming mostly cloudy. A chance of showers after midnight. Lows around 60. East winds around 5 miles an hour. Chance of rain 50%. Monday, mostly sunny. Highs in the mid-80s. Monday night through Wednesday, mostly clear. Lows in the upper 50s. Highs in the mid-80s. Wednesday night and Thursday, partly cloudy. Lows around 60. Highs in the upper 80s. Thursday night, partly cloudy until midnight, then becoming mostly cloudy. Lows in the mid-60s. Friday, mostly sunny. A chance of showers and thunderstorms in the afternoon. Highs in the upper 80s. Chance of rain 40%. Again, the forecast for Galesburg and surrounding areas of central and northwest Illinois for the rest of tonight, mostly cloudy. Lows in the lower 60s. Light and variable winds, becoming east around 5 miles an hour after midnight. At midnight in Galesburg, skies were partly cloudy. The temperature was 64 degrees, the dew point was 57, and the relative humidity was 79%. The wind was calm. The pressure was 29.95 inches and steady. Elsewhere around the area, it was partly cloudy, with a temperature of 68 at Peoria and 69 at Springfield. It was mostly cloudy.

with a temperature of 73 at Burlington, 72 at Quincy, and 70 at Macomb. At Moline, the weather conditions were not available. And once again at midnight in Galesburg, under partly cloudy skies, the temperature was 64. Looking elsewhere around the Midwest at midnight, Chicago was mostly cloudy and 64. Indianapolis was mostly cloudy and 66. St. Louis was cloudy and 75. Kansas City was mostly cloudy and 72. Des Moines had light rain and 73. Milwaukee was mostly cloudy and 56. The time is currently 12:22 a.m. Central Daylight Time. 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Now for the official National Weather Service forecast for Galesburg and surrounding areas of central and northwest Illinois. Rest of tonight, mostly cloudy. Lows in the lower 60s. Light and variable winds, becoming east around 5 miles an hour after midnight. Saturday, mostly cloudy. Highs in the mid-80s. East winds 5 to 10 miles an hour. Saturday night, mostly cloudy. A slight chance of showers after midnight. Lows in the upper 50s. East winds 5 to 10 miles an hour with gusts up to 25 miles an hour. Chance of rain 20%. Sunday, partly sunny. Highs in the lower 80s. Southeast winds 5 to 10 miles an hour. Sunday night, partly cloudy until midnight, then becoming mostly cloudy. A chance of showers after midnight. Lows around 60. East winds around 5 miles an hour. Chance of rain 50%. Monday, mostly sunny. Highs in the mid-80s. Monday night through Wednesday, mostly clear. Lows in the upper 50s. Highs in the mid-80s. Wednesday night and Thursday, partly cloudy. Lows around 60. Highs in the upper 80s. Thursday night, partly cloudy until midnight, then becoming mostly cloudy. Lows in the mid-60s. Friday, mostly sunny. A chance of showers and thunderstorms in the afternoon. Highs in the upper 80s. Chance of rain 40%. Again, the forecast for Galesburg and surrounding areas of central and northwest Illinois for the rest of tonight, mostly cloudy. Lows in the lower 60s. Light and variable winds, becoming east around 5 miles an hour after midnight. At midnight in Galesburg, skies were partly cloudy. The temperature was 64 degrees, the dew point was 57, and the relative humidity was 79%. The wind was calm. The pressure was 29.95 inches and steady. Elsewhere around the area, it was partly cloudy, with a temperature of 68 at Peoria and 69 at Springfield. It was mostly cloudy, with a temperature of 73 at Burlington, 72 at Quincy, and 70 at Macomb. At Moline, the weather conditions were not available. And once again at midnight in Galesburg, under partly cloudy skies, the temperature was 64. Looking elsewhere around the Midwest at midnight, Chicago was mostly cloudy and 64. Indianapolis was mostly cloudy and 66. St. Louis was cloudy and 75. Kansas City was mostly cloudy and 72. Des Moines had light rain and 73. Milwaukee was mostly cloudy and 56. The time is currently 12:25 a.m. Central Daylight Time. 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Now for the official National Weather Service forecast for Galesburg and surrounding areas of central and northwest Illinois. Rest of tonight, mostly cloudy. Lows in the lower 60s. Light and variable winds, becoming east around 5 miles an hour after midnight. Saturday, mostly cloudy. Highs in the mid-80s. East winds 5 to 10 miles an hour. Saturday night, mostly cloudy. A slight chance of showers after midnight. Lows in the upper 50s. East winds 5 to 10 miles an hour with gusts up to 25 miles an hour. Chance of rain 20%. Sunday, partly sunny. Highs in the lower 80s. Southeast winds 5 to 10 miles an hour. Sunday night, partly cloudy until midnight, then becoming mostly cloudy.
chance of showers after midnight. Lows around 60. East winds around 5 miles an hour. Chance of rain 50%. Monday, mostly sunny. Highs in the mid-80s. Monday night through Wednesday, mostly clear. Lows in the upper 50s. Highs in the mid-80s. Wednesday night and Thursday, partly cloudy. Lows around 60. Highs in the upper 80s. Thursday night, partly cloudy until midnight, then becoming mostly cloudy. Lows in the mid-60s. Friday, mostly sunny. A chance of showers and thunderstorms in the afternoon. Highs in the upper 80s. Chance of rain 40%. Again, the forecast for Galesburg and surrounding areas of central and northwest Illinois for the rest of tonight, mostly cloudy. Lows in the lower 60s. Light and variable winds, becoming east around 5 miles an hour after midnight. At midnight in Galesburg, skies were partly cloudy. The temperature was 64 degrees, the dew point was 57, and the relative humidity was 79%. The wind was calm. The pressure was 29.95 inches and steady. Elsewhere around the area, it was partly cloudy, with a temperature of 68 at Peoria and 69 at Springfield. It was mostly cloudy, with a temperature of 73 at Burlington, 72 at Quincy, and 70 at Macomb. At Moline, the weather conditions were not available. And once again at midnight in Galesburg, under partly cloudy skies, the temperature was 64. Looking elsewhere around the Midwest at midnight, Chicago was mostly cloudy, and 64. Indianapolis was mostly cloudy, and 66. St. Louis was cloudy, and 75. Kansas City was mostly cloudy, and 72. Des Moines had light rain, and 73. Milwaukee was mostly cloudy, and 56. The time is currently 12:28 a.m. Central Daylight Time. 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Now for the official National Weather Service forecast for Galesburg and surrounding areas of central and northwest Illinois. Rest of tonight, mostly cloudy. Lows in the lower 60s. Light and variable winds, becoming east around 5 miles an hour after midnight. Saturday, mostly cloudy. Highs in the mid-80s. East winds 5 to 10 miles an hour. Saturday night, mostly cloudy. A slight chance of showers after midnight. Lows in the upper 50s. East winds 5 to 10 miles an hour with gusts up to 25 miles an hour. Chance of rain 20%. Sunday, partly sunny. Highs in the lower 80s. Southeast winds 5 to 10 miles an hour. Sunday night, partly cloudy until midnight, then becoming mostly cloudy. A chance of showers after midnight. Lows around 60. East winds around 5 miles an hour. Chance of rain 50%. Monday, mostly sunny. Highs in the mid-80s. Monday night through Wednesday, mostly clear. Lows in the upper 50s. Highs in the mid-80s. Wednesday night and Thursday, partly cloudy. Lows around 60. Highs in the upper 80s. Thursday night, partly cloudy until midnight, then becoming mostly cloudy. Lows in the mid-60s. Friday, mostly sunny. A chance of showers and thunderstorms in the afternoon. Highs in the upper 80s. Chance of rain 40%. Again, the forecast for Galesburg and surrounding areas of central and northwest Illinois for the rest of tonight, mostly cloudy. Lows in the lower 60s. Light and variable winds, becoming east around 5 miles an hour after midnight. At midnight in Galesburg, skies were partly cloudy. The temperature was 64 degrees, the dew point was 57, and the relative humidity was 79%. The wind was calm. The pressure was 29.95 inches and steady. Elsewhere around the area, it was partly cloudy, with a temperature of 68 at Peoria and 69 at Springfield. It was mostly cloudy, with a temperature of 73 at Burlington, 72 at Quincy, and 70 at Macomb. At Moline, the weather conditions were not available. And once again at midnight in Galesburg, under partly cloudy skies, the temperature was 64. Looking elsewhere around the

west at midnight. Chicago was mostly cloudy, and 64. Indianapolis was mostly cloudy, and 66. St. Louis was cloudy, and 75. Kansas City was mostly cloudy, and 72. Des Moines had light rain, and 73. Milwaukee was mostly cloudy, and 56. The time is currently 12:31 a.m. Central Daylight Time. 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Now for the official National Weather Service forecast for Galesburg and surrounding areas of central and northwest Illinois. Rest of tonight, mostly cloudy. Lows in the lower 60s. Light and variable winds, becoming east around 5 miles an hour after midnight. Saturday, mostly cloudy. Highs in the mid-80s. East winds 5 to 10 miles an hour. Saturday night, mostly cloudy. A slight chance of showers after midnight. Lows in the upper 50s. East winds 5 to 10 miles an hour with gusts up to 25 miles an hour. Chance of rain 20%. Sunday, partly sunny. Highs in the lower 80s. Southeast winds 5 to 10 miles an hour. Sunday night, partly cloudy until midnight, then becoming mostly cloudy. A chance of showers after midnight. Lows around 60. East winds around 5 miles an hour. Chance of rain 50%. Monday. A chance of showers after midnight. Lows around 60. East winds around 5 miles an hour. Chance of rain 50%. Monday, mostly sunny. Highs in the mid-80s. Monday night through Wednesday, mostly clear. Lows in the upper 50s. Highs in the mid-80s. Wednesday night and Thursday, partly cloudy. Lows around 60. Highs in the upper 80s. Thursday night, partly cloudy until midnight, then becoming mostly cloudy. Lows in the mid-60s. Friday, mostly sunny. A chance of showers and thunderstorms in the afternoon. Highs in the upper 80s. Chance of rain 40%. Again, the forecast for Galesburg and surrounding areas of central and northwest Illinois for the rest of tonight, mostly cloudy. Lows in the lower 60s. Light and variable winds, becoming east around 5 miles an hour after midnight. At midnight in Galesburg, skies were partly cloudy. The temperature was 64 degrees, the dew point was 57, and the relative humidity was 79%. The wind was calm. The pressure was 29.95 inches and steady. Elsewhere around the area, it was partly cloudy, with a temperature of 68 at Peoria and 69 at Springfield. It was mostly cloudy, with a temperature of 73 at Burlington, 72 at Quincy, and 70 at Macomb. At Moline, the weather conditions were not available. And once again at midnight in Galesburg, under partly cloudy skies, the temperature was 64. Looking elsewhere around the Midwest at midnight, Chicago was mostly cloudy, and 64. Indianapolis was mostly cloudy, and 66. St. Louis was cloudy, and 75. Kansas City was mostly cloudy, and 72. Des Moines had light rain, and 73. Milwaukee was mostly cloudy, and 56. The time is currently 12:35 a.m. Central Daylight Time. 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Now for the official National Weather Service forecast for Galesburg and surrounding areas of central and northwest Illinois. Rest of tonight, mostly cloudy. Lows in the lower 60s. Light and variable winds, becoming east around 5 miles an hour after midnight. Saturday, mostly cloudy. Highs in the mid-80s. East winds 5 to 10 miles an hour. Saturday night, mostly cloudy. A slight chance of showers after midnight. Lows in the upper 50s. East winds 5 to 10 miles an hour with gusts up to 25 miles an hour. Chance of rain 20%. Sunday, partly sunny. Highs in the lower 80s. Southeast winds 5 to 10 miles an hour. Sunday night, partly cloudy until midnight, then becoming mostly cloudy. A chance of showers after midnight. Lows around 60. East winds around 5 miles an hour.

chance of rain 50%. Monday, mostly sunny. Highs in the mid-80s. Monday night through Wednesday, mostly clear. Lows in the upper 50s. Highs in the mid-80s. Wednesday night and Thursday, partly cloudy. Lows around 60. Highs in the upper 80s. Thursday night, partly cloudy until midnight, then becoming mostly cloudy. Lows in the mid-60s. Friday, mostly sunny. A chance of showers and thunderstorms in the afternoon. Highs in the upper 80s. Chance of rain 40%. Again, the forecast for Galesburg and surrounding areas of central and northwest Illinois for the rest of tonight, mostly cloudy. Lows in the lower 60s. Light and variable winds, becoming east around 5 miles an hour after midnight. At midnight in Galesburg, skies were partly cloudy. The temperature was 64 degrees, the dew point was 57, and the relative humidity was 79%. The wind was calm. The pressure was 29.95 inches and steady. Elsewhere around the area, it was partly cloudy, with a temperature of 68 at Peoria and 69 at Springfield. It was mostly cloudy, with a temperature of 73 at Burlington, 72 at Quincy, and 70 at Macomb. At Moline, the weather conditions were not available. And once again at midnight in Galesburg, under partly cloudy skies, the temperature was 64. Looking elsewhere around the Midwest at midnight, Chicago was mostly cloudy, and 64. Indianapolis was mostly cloudy, and 66. St. Louis was cloudy, and 75. Kansas City was mostly cloudy, and 72. Des Moines had light rain, and 73. Milwaukee was mostly cloudy, and 56. The time is currently 12:38 a.m. Central Daylight Time. 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Now for the official National Weather Service forecast for Galesburg and surrounding areas of central and northwest Illinois. Rest of tonight, mostly cloudy. Lows in the lower 60s. Light and variable winds, becoming east around 5 miles an hour after midnight. Saturday, mostly cloudy. Highs in the mid-80s. East winds 5 to 10 miles an hour. Saturday night, mostly cloudy. A slight chance of showers after midnight. Lows in the upper 50s. East winds 5 to 10 miles an hour with gusts up to 25 miles an hour. Chance of rain 20%. Sunday, partly sunny. Highs in the lower 80s. Southeast winds 5 to 10 miles an hour. Sunday night, partly cloudy until midnight, then becoming mostly cloudy. A chance of showers after midnight. Lows around 60. East winds around 5 miles an hour. Chance of rain 50%. Monday, mostly sunny. Highs in the mid-80s. Monday night through Wednesday, mostly clear. Lows in the upper 50s. Highs in the mid-80s. Wednesday night and Thursday, partly cloudy. Lows around 60. Highs in the upper 80s. Thursday night, partly cloudy until midnight, then becoming mostly cloudy. Lows in the mid-60s. Friday, mostly sunny. A chance of showers and thunderstorms in the afternoon. Highs in the upper 80s. Chance of rain 40%. Again, the forecast for Galesburg and surrounding areas of central and northwest Illinois for the rest of tonight, mostly cloudy. Lows in the lower 60s. Light and variable winds, becoming east around 5 miles an hour after midnight. Now for the official National Weather Service forecast for Galesburg and surrounding areas of central and northwest Illinois. Rest of tonight, mostly cloudy. Lows in the lower 60s. East winds around 5 miles an hour. Saturday, mostly cloudy. Highs in the mid-80s. East winds 5 to 10 miles an hour. Saturday night, mostly cloudy. A slight chance of showers after midnight. Lows in the upper 50s. East winds 5 to 10 miles an hour with gusts up to 25 miles an hour. Chance of rain 20%. Sunday, partly sunny. Highs in the lower 80s. Southeast winds 5 to 10 miles an hour. Sunday night, partly cloudy until midnight, then becoming

50%. Again, the forecast for Galesburg and surrounding areas of central and northwest Illinois for the rest of tonight, mostly cloudy. Lows in the lower 60s. East winds around 5 miles an hour. At midnight in Galesburg, skies were partly cloudy. The temperature was 64 degrees, the dew point was 57, and the relative humidity was 79%. The wind was calm. The pressure was 29.95 inches and steady. Elsewhere around the area, it was partly cloudy, with a temperature of 68 at Peoria and 69 at Springfield. It was mostly cloudy, with a temperature of 73 at Burlington, 72 at Quincy, and 70 at Macomb. At Moline, the weather conditions were not available. And once again at midnight in Galesburg, under partly cloudy skies, the temperature was 64. Looking elsewhere around the Midwest at midnight, Chicago was mostly cloudy, and 64. Indianapolis was mostly cloudy, and 66. St. Louis was cloudy, and 75. Kansas City was mostly cloudy, and 72. Des Moines had light rain, and 73. Milwaukee was mostly cloudy, and 56. The time is currently 12:43 a.m. Central Daylight Time. 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Now for the official National Weather Service forecast for Galesburg and surrounding areas of central and northwest Illinois. Rest of tonight, mostly cloudy. Lows in the lower 60s. East winds around 5 miles an hour. Saturday, mostly cloudy. Highs in the mid-80s. East winds 5 to 10 miles an hour. Saturday night, mostly cloudy. A slight chance of showers after midnight. Lows in the upper 50s. East winds 5 to 10 miles an hour with gusts up to 25 miles an hour. Chance of rain 20%. Sunday, partly sunny. Highs in the lower 80s. Southeast winds 5 to 10 miles an hour. Sunday night, partly cloudy until midnight, then becoming mostly cloudy. A chance of showers after midnight. Lows around 60. East winds around 5 miles an hour. Chance of rain 50%. Monday, mostly sunny. Highs in the mid-80s. Monday night through Wednesday, mostly clear. Lows in the upper 50s. Highs in the mid-80s. Wednesday night and Thursday, partly cloudy. Lows around 60. Highs in the upper 80s. Thursday night, partly cloudy until midnight, then becoming mostly cloudy. Lows in the mid-60s. Friday, mostly sunny. A chance of showers and thunderstorms in the afternoon. Highs in the upper 80s. Chance of rain 40%. Again, the forecast for Galesburg and surrounding areas of central and northwest Illinois for the rest of tonight, mostly cloudy. Lows in the lower 60s. East winds around 5 miles an hour. At midnight in Galesburg, skies were partly cloudy. The temperature was 64 degrees, the dew point was 57, and the relative humidity was 79%. The wind was calm. The pressure was 29.95 inches and steady. Elsewhere around the area, it was partly cloudy, with a temperature of 68 at Peoria and 69 at Springfield. It was mostly cloudy, with a temperature of 73 at Burlington, 72 at Quincy, and 70 at Macomb. At Moline, the weather conditions were not available. And once again at midnight in Galesburg, under partly cloudy skies, the temperature was 64. Looking elsewhere around the Midwest at midnight, Chicago was mostly cloudy, and 64. Indianapolis was mostly cloudy, and 66. St. Louis was cloudy, and 75. Kansas City was mostly cloudy, and 72. Des Moines had light rain, and 73. Milwaukee was mostly cloudy, and 56. The time is currently 12:46 a.m. Central Daylight Time. 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Now for the official National Weather Service forecast for Galesburg and surrounding areas of central and northwest Illinois. Rest of tonight, mostly cloudy. Lows in the lower 60s. East winds around 5 miles an hour. Saturday, mostly cloudy.

Highs in the mid-80s. East wind 5 to 10 miles an hour. Saturday night, mostly cloudy. A slight chance of showers after midnight. Lows in the upper 50s. East wind 5 to 10 miles an hour with gusts up to 25 miles an hour. Chance of rain 20%. Sunday, partly sunny. Highs in the lower 80s. Southeast wind 5 to 10 miles an hour. Sunday night, partly cloudy until midnight, then becoming mostly cloudy. A chance of showers after midnight. Lows around 60. East winds around 5 miles an hour. Chance of rain 50%. Monday, mostly sunny. Highs in the mid-80s. Monday night through Wednesday, mostly clear. Lows in the upper 50s. Highs in the mid-80s. Wednesday night and Thursday, partly cloudy. Lows around 60. Highs in the upper 80s. Thursday night, partly cloudy until midnight, then becoming mostly cloudy. Lows in the mid-60s. Friday, mostly sunny. A chance of showers and thunderstorms in the afternoon. Highs in the upper 80s. Chance of rain 40%. Again, the forecast for Galesburg and surrounding areas of central and northwest Illinois for the rest of tonight, mostly cloudy. Lows in the lower 60s. East winds around 5 miles an hour. At midnight in Galesburg, skies were partly cloudy. The temperature was 64 degrees, the dew point was 57, and the relative humidity was 79%. The wind was calm. The pressure was 29.95 inches and steady. Elsewhere around the area, it was partly cloudy, with a temperature of 68 at Peoria and 69 at Springfield. It was mostly cloudy, with a temperature of 73 at Burlington, 72 at Quincy, and 70 at Macomb. At Moline, the weather conditions were not available. And once again at midnight in Galesburg, under partly cloudy skies, the temperature was 64. Looking elsewhere around the Midwest at midnight, Chicago was mostly cloudy and 64. Indianapolis was mostly cloudy and 66. St. Louis was cloudy and 75. Kansas City was mostly cloudy and 72. Des Moines had light rain and 73. Milwaukee was mostly cloudy and 56. The time is currently 12:49 a.m. Central Daylight Time. 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Now for the official National Weather Service forecast for Galesburg and surrounding areas of central and northwest Illinois. Rest of tonight, mostly cloudy. Lows in the lower 60s. East winds around 5 miles an hour. Saturday, mostly cloudy. Highs in the mid-80s. East winds 5 to 10 miles an hour. Saturday night, mostly cloudy. A slight chance of showers after midnight. Lows in the upper 50s. East winds 5 to 10 miles an hour with gusts up to 25 miles an hour. Chance of rain 20%. Sunday, partly sunny. Highs in the lower 80s. Southeast winds 5 to 10 miles an hour. Sunday night, partly cloudy until midnight, then becoming mostly cloudy. A chance of showers after midnight. Lows around 60. East winds around 5 miles an hour. Chance of rain 50%. Monday, mostly sunny. Highs in the mid-80s. Monday night through Wednesday, mostly clear. Lows in the upper 50s. Highs in the mid-80s. Wednesday night and Thursday, partly cloudy. Lows around 60. Highs in the upper 80s. Thursday night, partly cloudy until midnight, then becoming mostly cloudy. Lows in the mid-60s. Friday, mostly sunny. A chance of showers and thunderstorms in the afternoon. Highs in the upper 80s. Chance of rain 40%. Again, the forecast for Galesburg and surrounding areas of central and northwest Illinois for the rest of tonight, mostly cloudy. Lows in the lower 60s. East winds around 5 miles an hour. At midnight in Galesburg, skies were partly cloudy. The temperature was 64 degrees, the dew point was 57, and the relative humidity was 79%. The wind was calm. The pressure was 29.95 inches and steady. Elsewhere,

Around the area, it was partly cloudy, with a temperature of 68 at Peoria and 69 at Springfield. It was mostly cloudy, with a temperature of 73 at Burlington, 72 at Quincy, and 70 at Macomb. At Moline, the weather conditions were not available. And once again at midnight in Galesburg, under partly cloudy skies, the temperature was 64. Looking elsewhere around the Midwest at midnight, Chicago was mostly cloudy and 64. Indianapolis was mostly cloudy and 66. St. Louis was cloudy and 75. Kansas City was mostly cloudy and 72. Des Moines had light rain and 73. Milwaukee was mostly cloudy and 56. The time is currently 12:52 a.m. Central Daylight Time. 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Now for the official National Weather Service forecast for Galesburg and surrounding areas of central and northwest Illinois. Rest of tonight, mostly cloudy. Lows in the lower 60s. East winds around 5 miles an hour. Saturday, mostly cloudy. Highs in the mid-80s. East winds 5 to 10 miles an hour. Saturday night, mostly cloudy. A slight chance of showers after midnight. Lows in the upper 50s. East winds 5 to 10 miles an hour with gusts up to 25 miles an hour. Chance of rain 20%. Sunday, partly sunny. Highs in the lower 80s. Southeast winds 5 to 10 miles an hour. Sunday night, partly cloudy until midnight, then becoming mostly cloudy. A chance of showers after midnight. Lows around 60. East winds around 5 miles an hour. Chance of rain 50%. Monday, mostly sunny. Highs in the mid-80s. Monday night through Wednesday, mostly clear. Lows in the upper 50s. Highs in the mid-80s. Wednesday night and Thursday, partly cloudy. Lows around 60. Highs in the upper 80s. Thursday night, partly cloudy until midnight, then becoming mostly cloudy. Lows in the mid-60s. Friday, mostly sunny. A chance of showers and thunderstorms in the afternoon. Highs in the upper 80s. Chance of rain 40%. Again, the forecast for Galesburg and surrounding areas of central and northwest Illinois for the rest of tonight, mostly cloudy. Lows in the lower 60s. East winds around 5 miles an hour. At midnight in Galesburg, skies were partly cloudy. The temperature was 64 degrees, the dew point was 57, and the relative humidity was 79%. The wind was calm. The pressure was 29.95 inches and steady. Elsewhere around the area, it was partly cloudy, with a temperature of 68 at Peoria and 69 at Springfield. It was mostly cloudy, with a temperature of 73 at Burlington, 72 at Quincy, and 70 at Macomb. At Moline, the weather conditions were not available. And once again at midnight in Galesburg, under partly cloudy skies, the temperature was 64. Looking elsewhere around the Midwest at midnight, Chicago was mostly cloudy and 64. Indianapolis was mostly cloudy and 66. St. Louis was cloudy and 75. Kansas City was mostly cloudy and 72. Des Moines had light rain and 73. Milwaukee was mostly cloudy and 56. The time is currently 12:56 a.m. Central Daylight Time. 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Now for the official National Weather Service forecast for Galesburg and surrounding areas of central and northwest Illinois. Rest of tonight, mostly cloudy. Lows in the lower 60s. East winds around 5 miles an hour. Saturday, mostly cloudy. Highs in the mid-80s. East winds 5 to 10 miles an hour. Saturday night, mostly cloudy. A slight chance of showers after midnight. Lows in the upper 50s. East winds 5 to 10 miles an hour with gusts up to 25 miles an hour. Chance of rain 20%. Sunday, partly sunny. Highs in the lower 80s. Southeast winds 5 to 10 miles an hour. Sunday night, partly cloudy until midnight,
then becoming mostly cloudy.

A chance of showers after midnight. Lows around 60. East winds around 5 miles an hour. Chance of rain 50%. Monday, mostly sunny. Highs in the mid-80s. Monday night through Wednesday, mostly clear. Lows in the upper 50s. Highs in the mid-80s. Wednesday night and Thursday, partly cloudy. Lows around 60. Highs in the upper 80s. Thursday night, partly cloudy until midnight, then becoming mostly cloudy. Lows in the mid-60s. Friday, mostly sunny. A chance of showers and thunderstorms in the afternoon. Highs in the upper 80s. Chance of rain 40%. Again, the forecast for Galesburg and surrounding areas of central and northwest Illinois for the rest of tonight, mostly cloudy. Lows in the lower 60s. East winds around 5 miles an hour. At midnight in Galesburg, skies were partly cloudy. The temperature was 64 degrees, the dew point was 57, and the relative humidity was 79%. The wind was calm. The pressure was 29.95 inches and steady. Elsewhere around the area, it was partly cloudy, with a temperature of 68 at Peoria and 69 at Springfield. It was mostly cloudy, with a temperature of 73 at Burlington, 72 at Quincy, and 70 at Macomb. At Moline, the weather conditions were not available. And once again at midnight in Galesburg, under partly cloudy skies, the temperature was 64. Looking elsewhere around the Midwest at midnight, Chicago was mostly cloudy and 64. Indianapolis was mostly cloudy and 66. St. Louis was cloudy and 75. Kansas City was mostly cloudy and 72. Des Moines had light rain and 73. Milwaukee was mostly cloudy and 56. The time is currently 12:59 a.m. Central Daylight Time. 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Now for the official National Weather Service forecast for Galesburg and surrounding areas of central and northwest Illinois. West of tonight, mostly cloudy. Lows in the lower 60s. East winds around 5 miles an hour. Saturday, mostly cloudy. Highs in the mid-80s. East winds 5 to 10 miles an hour. Saturday night, mostly cloudy. A slight chance of showers after midnight. Lows in the upper 50s. East winds 5 to 10 miles an hour with gusts up to 25 miles an hour. Chance of rain 20%. Sunday, partly sunny. Highs in the lower 80s. Southeast winds 5 to 10 miles an hour. Sunday night, partly cloudy until midnight, then becoming mostly cloudy. A chance of showers after midnight. Lows around 60. East winds around 5 miles an hour. Chance of rain 50%. Monday, mostly sunny. Highs in the mid-80s. Monday night through Wednesday, mostly clear. Lows in the upper 50s. Highs in the mid-80s. Wednesday night and Thursday, partly cloudy. Lows around 60. Highs in the upper 80s. Thursday night, partly cloudy until midnight, then becoming mostly cloudy. Lows in the mid-60s. Friday, mostly sunny. A chance of showers and thunderstorms in the afternoon. Highs in the upper 80s. Chance of rain 40%. Again, the forecast for Galesburg and surrounding areas of central and northwest Illinois for the rest of tonight, mostly cloudy. Lows in the lower 60s. East winds around 5 miles an hour. The time is currently 1:01 a.m. Central Daylight Time. 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Now for the official National Weather Service forecast for Galesburg and surrounding areas of central and northwest Illinois. Rest of tonight, mostly cloudy. Lows in the lower 60s. East winds around 5 miles an hour. Saturday, mostly cloudy. Highs in the mid-80s. East winds 5 to 10 miles an hour. Saturday night, mostly cloudy. A slight chance of showers after midnight. Lows in the upper 50s. East winds 5 to 10 miles an hour with gusts up to 25 miles an hour. Chance of rain 20%.

Sunday, partly sunny. Highs in the lower 80s. Southeast winds 5 to 10 miles an hour. Sunday night, partly cloudy until midnight, then becoming mostly cloudy. A chance of showers after midnight. Lows around 60. East winds around 5 miles an hour. Chance of rain 50%. Monday, mostly sunny. Highs in the mid-80s. Monday night through Wednesday, mostly clear. Lows in the upper 50s. Highs in the mid-80s. Wednesday night and Thursday, partly cloudy. Lows around 60. Highs in the upper 80s. Thursday night, partly cloudy until midnight, then becoming mostly cloudy. Lows in the mid-60s. Friday, mostly sunny. A chance of showers and thunderstorms in the afternoon. Highs in the upper 80s. Chance of rain 40%. Again, the forecasts for Galesburg and surrounding areas of central and northwest Illinois for the rest of tonight, mostly cloudy. Lows in the lower 60s. East winds around 5 miles an hour. The time is currently 1:03 a.m. Central Daylight Time. 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Now for the official National Weather Service forecast for Galesburg and surrounding areas of central and northwest Illinois. Rest of tonight, mostly cloudy. Lows in the lower 60s. East winds around 5 miles an hour. Saturday, mostly cloudy. Highs in the mid-80s. East winds 5 to 10 miles an hour. Saturday night, mostly cloudy. A slight chance of showers after midnight. Lows in the upper 50s. East winds 5 to 10 miles an hour with gusts up to 25 miles an hour. Chance of rain 20%. Sunday, partly sunny. Highs in the lower 80s. Southeast winds 5 to 10 miles an hour. Sunday night, partly cloudy until midnight, then becoming mostly cloudy. A chance of showers after midnight. Lows around 60. East winds around 5 miles an hour. Chance of rain 50%. Monday, mostly sunny. Highs in the mid-80s. Monday night through Wednesday, mostly clear. Lows in the upper 50s. Highs in the mid-80s. Wednesday night and Thursday, partly cloudy. Lows around 60. Highs in the upper 80s. Thursday night, partly cloudy until midnight, then becoming mostly cloudy. Lows in the mid-60s. Friday, mostly sunny. A chance of showers and thunderstorms in the afternoon. Highs in the upper 80s. Chance of rain 40%. Again, the forecast for Galesburg and surrounding areas of central and northwest Illinois for the rest of tonight, mostly cloudy. Lows in the lower 60s. East winds around 5 miles an hour. The time is currently 1:05 a.m. Central Daylight Time. 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Now for the official National Weather Service forecast for Galesburg and surrounding areas of central and northwest Illinois. Rest of tonight, mostly cloudy. Lows in the lower 60s. East winds around 5 miles an hour. Saturday, mostly cloudy. Highs in the mid-80s. East winds 5 to 10 miles an hour. Saturday night, mostly cloudy. A slight chance of showers after midnight. Lows in the upper 50s. East winds 5 to 10 miles an hour with gusts up to 25 miles an hour. Chance of rain 20%. Sunday, partly sunny. Highs in the lower 80s. Southeast winds 5 to 10 miles an hour. Sunday night, partly cloudy until midnight, then becoming mostly cloudy. A chance of showers after midnight. Lows around 60. East winds around 5 miles an hour. Chance of rain 50%. Monday, mostly sunny. Highs in the mid-80s. Monday night through Wednesday, mostly clear. Lows in the upper 50s. Highs in the mid-80s. Wednesday night and Thursday, partly cloudy. Lows around 60. Highs in the upper 80s. Thursday night, partly cloudy until midnight, then becoming mostly cloudy. Lows in the mid-60s. Friday, mostly sunny. A chance of showers and thunderstorms.

storms in the afternoon. Highs in the upper 80s. Chance of rain 40%. Again, the forecast for Galesburg and surrounding areas of central and northwest Illinois for the rest of tonight, mostly cloudy. Lows in the lower 60s. East winds around 5 miles an hour. At 1 a.m. in Galesburg, skies were partly cloudy. The temperature was 61 degrees, the dew point was 57, and the relative humidity was 86%. The wind was calm. The pressure was 29.94 inches and falling. Elsewhere around the area, it was partly cloudy, with a temperature of 71 at Peoria and 67 at Springfield. It was mostly cloudy, with a temperature of 73 at Burlington, 71 at Quincy, and 68 at Macomb. At Moline, the weather conditions were not available. And once again at 1 a.m. in Galesburg, under partly cloudy skies, the temperature was 61. Looking elsewhere around the Midwest at 1 a.m., Chicago was mostly cloudy and 63. Indianapolis was mostly cloudy and 67. St. Louis was cloudy and 73. Kansas City was mostly cloudy and 71. Des Moines was cloudy and 72. Milwaukee was mostly cloudy and 56. The time is currently 1:08 a.m. Central Daylight Time. 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Now for the official National Weather Service forecast for Galesburg and surrounding areas of central and northwest Illinois. Rest of tonight, mostly cloudy. Lows in the lower 60s. East winds around 5 miles an hour. Saturday, mostly cloudy. Highs in the mid-80s. East winds 5 to 10 miles an hour. Saturday night, mostly cloudy. A slight chance of showers after midnight. Lows in the upper 50s. East winds 5 to 10 miles an hour with gusts up to 25 miles an hour. Chance of rain 20%. Sunday, partly sunny. Highs in the lower 80s. Southeast winds 5 to 10 miles an hour. Sunday night, partly cloudy until midnight, then becoming mostly cloudy. A chance of showers after midnight. Lows around 60. East winds around 5 miles an hour. Chance of rain 50%. Monday, mostly sunny. Highs in the mid-80s. Monday night through Wednesday, mostly clear. Lows in the upper 50s. Highs in the mid-80s. Wednesday night and Thursday, partly cloudy. Lows around 60. Highs in the upper 80s. Thursday night, partly cloudy until midnight, then becoming mostly cloudy. Lows in the mid-60s. Friday, mostly sunny. A chance of showers and thunderstorms in the afternoon. Highs in the upper 80s. Chance of rain 40%. Again, the forecast for Galesburg and surrounding areas of central and northwest Illinois for the rest of tonight, mostly cloudy. Lows in the lower 60s. East winds around 5 miles an hour. At 1 a.m. in Galesburg, skies were partly cloudy. The temperature was 61 degrees, the dew point was 57, and the relative humidity was 86%. The wind was calm. The pressure was 29.94 inches and falling. Elsewhere around the area, it was partly cloudy, with a temperature of 71 at Peoria and 67 at Springfield. It was mostly cloudy, with a temperature of 73 at Burlington, 71 at Quincy, and 68 at Macomb. At Moline, the weather conditions were not available. And once again at 1 a.m. in Galesburg, under partly cloudy skies, the temperature was 61. Looking elsewhere around the Midwest at 1 a.m., Chicago was mostly cloudy and 63. Indianapolis was mostly cloudy and 67. St. Louis was cloudy and 73. Kansas City was mostly cloudy and 71. Des Moines was cloudy and 72. Milwaukee was mostly cloudy and 56. The time is currently 1:11 a.m. Central Daylight Time. 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Now for the official National Weather Service forecast for Galesburg and surrounding areas of central and northwest Illinois. Rest of tonight, mostly cloudy. Lows in the lower 60s.

northeast winds around 5 miles an hour. Saturday, mostly cloudy. Highs in the mid-80s. East wind 5 to 10 miles an hour. Saturday night, mostly cloudy. A slight chance of showers after midnight. Lows in the upper 50s. East wind 5 to 10 miles an hour with gusts up to 25 miles an hour. Chance of rain 20%. Sunday, partly sunny. Highs in the lower 80s. Southeast wind 5 to 10 miles an hour. Sunday night, partly cloudy until midnight, then becoming mostly cloudy. A chance of showers after midnight. Lows around 60. East winds around 5 miles an hour. Chance of rain 50%. Monday, mostly sunny. Highs in the mid-80s. Monday night through Wednesday, mostly clear. Lows in the upper 50s. Highs in the mid-80s. Wednesday night and Thursday, partly cloudy. Lows around 60. Highs in the upper 80s. Thursday night, partly cloudy until midnight, then becoming mostly cloudy. Lows in the mid-60s. Friday, mostly sunny. A chance of showers and thunderstorms in the afternoon. Highs in the upper 80s. Chance of rain 40%. Again, the forecast for Galesburg and surrounding areas of central and northwest Illinois for the rest of tonight, mostly cloudy. Lows in the lower 60s. East winds around 5 miles an hour. At 1 a.m. in Galesburg, skies were partly cloudy. The temperature was 61 degrees, the dew point was 57, and the relative humidity was 86%. The wind was calm. The pressure was 29.94 inches and falling. Elsewhere around the area, it was partly cloudy, with a temperature of 71 at Peoria and 67 at Springfield. It was mostly cloudy, with a temperature of 73 at Burlington, 71 at Quincy, and 68 at Macomb. At Moline, the weather conditions were not available. And once again at 1 a.m. in Galesburg, under partly cloudy skies, the temperature was 61. 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Programming originates from NOAA's National Weather Service office in Lincoln. KZZ 66 serves the following counties: Henry, Knox, Mercer, and Warren. KZZ 66 is part of the All Hazards Network of NOAA Weather Radio. At 1 a.m. in Galesburg, skies were partly cloudy. The temperature was 61 degrees, the dew point was 57, and the relative humidity was 86%. The wind was calm. The pressure was 29.94 inches and falling. Elsewhere around the area, at Peoria, it was partly cloudy, with a temperature of 71. It was mostly cloudy, with a temperature of 73 at Burlington, 71 at Quincy, 68 at Macomb, and 67 at Springfield. At Moline, the weather conditions were not available. And once again at 1 a.m. in Galesburg, under partly cloudy skies, the temperature was 61. Looking elsewhere around the Midwest at 1 a.m., Chicago was mostly cloudy, and 63. Indianapolis was mostly cloudy, and 67. St. Louis was cloudy, and 73. Kansas City was mostly cloudy, and 71. Des Moines was cloudy, and 72. Milwaukee was mostly cloudy, and 56. The time is currently 1:16 a.m. Central Daylight Time. 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Now for the official National Weather Service forecast for Galesburg and surrounding areas of central and northwest Illinois. Rest of tonight, mostly cloudy. Lows in the lower 60s. East winds around 5 miles an hour. Saturday, mostly cloudy. Highs in the mid-80s. East winds 5 to 10 miles an hour. Saturday night, mostly cloudy. A slight chance of showers after midnight. Lows in the upper 50s. East winds 5 to 10 miles an hour with gusts up to 25 miles an hour. Chance of rain 20%. Sunday, partly sunny. Highs in the lower 80s. Southeast winds 5 to 10 miles an hour. Sunday night, partly cloudy until midnight, then becoming mostly cloudy.

A chance of showers after midnight. Lows around 60. East winds around 5 miles an hour. Chance of rain 50%. Monday, mostly sunny. Highs in the mid-80s. Monday night through Wednesday, mostly clear. Lows in the upper 50s. Highs in the mid-80s. Wednesday night and Thursday, partly cloudy. Lows around 60. Highs in the upper 80s. Thursday night, partly cloudy until midnight, then becoming mostly cloudy. Lows in the mid-60s. Friday, mostly sunny. A chance of showers and thunderstorms in the afternoon. Highs in the upper 80s. Chance of rain 40%. Again, the forecast for Galesburg and surrounding areas of central and northwest Illinois for the rest of tonight, mostly cloudy. Lows in the lower 60s. East winds around 5 miles an hour. At 1 a.m. in Galesburg, skies were partly cloudy. The temperature was 61 degrees, the dew point was 57, and the relative humidity was 86%. The wind was calm. The pressure was 29.94 inches and falling. Elsewhere around the area, at Peoria, it was partly cloudy, with a temperature of 71. It was mostly cloudy, with a temperature of 73 at Burlington, 71 at Quincy, 68 at Macomb, and 67 at Springfield. At Moline, the weather conditions were not available. And once again at 1 a.m. in Galesburg, under partly cloudy skies, the temperature was 61. Looking elsewhere around the Midwest at 1 a.m., Chicago was mostly cloudy and 63. Indianapolis was mostly cloudy and 67. St. Louis was cloudy and 73. Kansas City was mostly cloudy and 71. Des Moines was cloudy and 72. Milwaukee was mostly cloudy and 56. The time is currently 1:19 a.m. Central Daylight Time. 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Now for the official National Weather Service forecast for Galesburg and surrounding areas of central and northwest Illinois. Rest of tonight, mostly cloudy. Lows in the lower 60s. East winds around 5 miles an hour. Saturday, mostly cloudy. Highs in the mid-80s. East winds 5 to 10 miles an hour. Saturday night, mostly cloudy. A slight chance of showers after midnight. Lows in the upper 50s. East winds 5 to 10 miles an hour with gusts up to 25 miles an hour. Chance of rain 20%. Sunday, partly sunny. Highs in the lower 80s. Southeast winds 5 to 10 miles an hour. Sunday night, partly cloudy until midnight, then becoming mostly cloudy. A chance of showers after midnight. Lows around 60. East winds around 5 miles an hour. Chance of rain 50%. Monday, mostly sunny. Highs in the mid-80s. Monday night through Wednesday, mostly clear. Lows in the upper 50s. Highs in the mid-80s. Wednesday night and Thursday, partly cloudy. Lows around 60. Highs in the upper 80s. Thursday night, partly cloudy until midnight, then becoming mostly cloudy. Lows in the mid-60s. Friday, mostly sunny. A chance of showers and thunderstorms in the afternoon. Highs in the upper 80s. Chance of rain 40%. Again, the forecast for Galesburg and surrounding areas of central and northwest Illinois for the rest of tonight, mostly cloudy. Lows in the lower 60s. East winds around 5 miles an hour. At 1 a.m. in Galesburg, skies were partly cloudy. The temperature was 61 degrees, the dew point was 57, and the relative humidity was 86%. The wind was calm. The pressure was 29.94 inches and falling. Elsewhere around the area, at Peoria, it was partly cloudy, with a temperature of 71. It was mostly cloudy, with a temperature of 73 at Burlington, 71 at Quincy, 68 at Macomb, and 67 at Springfield. At Moline, the weather conditions were not available. And once again at 1 a.m. in Galesburg, under partly cloudy skies, the temperature was 61. Looking elsewhere around the Midwest at 1 a.m., Chicago was mostly cloudy and 63.

Indianapolis was mostly cloudy and 67. St. Louis was cloudy and 73. Kansas City was mostly cloudy and 71. Des Moines was cloudy and 72. Milwaukee was mostly cloudy and 56. The time is currently 1:22 a.m. Central Daylight Time. 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Now for the official National Weather Service forecast for Galesburg and surrounding areas of central and northwest Illinois. Rest of tonight, mostly cloudy. Lows in the lower 60s. East winds around 5 miles an hour. Saturday, mostly cloudy. Highs in the mid-80s. East winds 5 to 10 miles an hour. Saturday night, mostly cloudy. A slight chance of showers after midnight. Lows in the upper 50s. East winds 5 to 10 miles an hour with gusts up to 25 miles an hour. Chance of rain 20%. Sunday, partly sunny. Highs in the lower 80s. Southeast winds 5 to 10 miles an hour. Sunday night, partly cloudy until midnight, then becoming mostly cloudy. A chance of showers after midnight. Lows around 60. East winds around 5 miles an hour. Chance of rain 50%. Monday, mostly sunny. Highs in the mid-80s. Monday night through Wednesday, mostly clear. Lows in the upper 50s. Highs in the mid-80s. Wednesday night and Thursday, partly cloudy. Lows around 60. Highs in the upper 80s. Thursday night, partly cloudy until midnight, then becoming mostly cloudy. Lows in the mid-60s. Friday, mostly sunny. A chance of showers and thunderstorms in the afternoon. Highs in the upper 80s. Chance of rain 40%. Again, the forecast for Galesburg and surrounding areas of central and northwest Illinois for the rest of tonight, mostly cloudy. Lows in the lower 60s. East winds around 5 miles an hour. At 1 a.m. in Galesburg, skies were partly cloudy. The temperature was 61 degrees, the dew point was 57, and the relative humidity was 86%. The wind was calm. The pressure was 29.94 inches and falling. Elsewhere around the area, at Peoria, it was partly cloudy, with a temperature of 71. It was mostly cloudy, with a temperature of 73 at Burlington, 71 at Quincy, 68 at Macomb, and 67 at Springfield. At Moline, the weather conditions were not available. And once again at 1 a.m. in Galesburg, under partly cloudy skies, the temperature was 61. Looking elsewhere around the Midwest at 1 a.m., Chicago was mostly cloudy and 63. Indianapolis was mostly cloudy and 67. St. Louis was cloudy and 73. Kansas City was mostly cloudy and 71. Des Moines was cloudy and 72. Milwaukee was mostly cloudy and 56. The time is currently 1:25 a.m. Central Daylight Time. 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Now for the official National Weather Service forecast for Galesburg and surrounding areas of central and northwest Illinois. Rest of tonight, mostly cloudy. Lows in the lower 60s. East winds around 5 miles an hour. Saturday, mostly cloudy. Highs in the mid-80s. East winds 5 to 10 miles an hour. Saturday night, mostly cloudy. A slight chance of showers after midnight. Lows in the upper 50s. East winds 5 to 10 miles an hour with gusts up to 25 miles an hour. Chance of rain 20%. Sunday, partly sunny. Highs in the lower 80s. Southeast winds 5 to 10 miles an hour. Sunday night, partly cloudy until midnight, then becoming mostly cloudy. A chance of showers after midnight. Lows around 60. East winds around 5 miles an hour. Chance of rain 50%. Monday, mostly sunny. Highs in the mid-80s. Monday night through Wednesday, mostly clear. Lows in the upper 50s. Highs in the mid-80s. Wednesday night and Thursday, partly cloudy. Lows around 60. Highs in the upper 80s. Thursday.

night, partly cloudy until midnight, then becoming mostly cloudy. Lows in the mid-60s. Friday, mostly sunny. A chance of showers and thunderstorms in the afternoon. Highs in the upper 80s. Chance of rain 40%. Again, the forecast for Galesburg and surrounding areas of central and northwest Illinois for the rest of tonight, mostly cloudy. Lows in the lower 60s. East winds around 5 miles an hour. At 1 a.m. in Galesburg, skies were partly cloudy. The temperature was 61 degrees, the dew point was 57, and the relative humidity was 86%. The wind was calm. The pressure was 29.94 inches and falling. Elsewhere around the area, at Peoria, it was partly cloudy, with a temperature of 71. It was mostly cloudy, with a temperature of 73 at Burlington, 71 at Quincy, 68 at Macomb, and 67 at Springfield. At Moline, the weather conditions were not available. And once again at 1 a.m. in Galesburg, under partly cloudy skies, the temperature was 61. Looking elsewhere around the Midwest at 1 a.m., Chicago was mostly cloudy and 63. Indianapolis was mostly cloudy and 67. St. Louis was cloudy and 73. Kansas City was mostly cloudy and 71. Des Moines was cloudy and 72. Milwaukee was mostly cloudy and 56. The time is currently 1:28 a.m. Central Daylight Time. 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Now for the official National Weather Service forecast for Galesburg and surrounding areas of central and northwest Illinois. Rest of tonight, mostly cloudy. Near steady temperature in the mid-60s. East winds around 5 miles an hour. Saturday, mostly cloudy. Highs in the mid-80s. East winds 5 to 10 miles an hour. Saturday night, mostly cloudy. A slight chance of showers after midnight. Lows in the upper 50s. East winds 5 to 10 miles an hour with gusts up to 25 miles an hour. Chance of rain 20%. Sunday, partly sunny. Highs in the lower 80s. Southeast winds 5 to 10 miles an hour. Sunday night, partly cloudy. A chance of showers after midnight. Lows around 60. Southeast winds 5 to 10 miles an hour. Chance of rain 50%. Monday, a chance of showers in the morning. Mostly sunny. Highs in the mid-80s. Chance of rain 50%. Monday night through Wednesday night, mostly clear. Lows in the upper 50s. Highs in the mid-80s. Thursday, mostly sunny. Highs in the mid-80s. Thursday night, partly cloudy until midnight, then becoming mostly cloudy. Lows in the mid-60s. Friday, partly sunny with a chance of showers. A chance of thunderstorms in the afternoon. Highs in the upper 80s. Chance of rain 30%. Again, the forecast for Galesburg and surrounding areas of central and northwest Illinois for the rest of tonight, mostly cloudy. Near steady temperature in the mid-60s. East winds around 5 miles an hour. At 1 a.m. in Galesburg, skies were partly cloudy. The temperature was 61 degrees, the dew point was 57, and the relative humidity was 86%. The wind was calm. The pressure was 29.94 inches and falling. Elsewhere around the area, at Peoria, it was partly cloudy, with a temperature of 71. It was mostly cloudy, with a temperature of 73 at Burlington, 71 at Quincy, 68 at Macomb, and 67 at Springfield. At Moline, the weather conditions were not available. And once again at 1 a.m. in Galesburg, under partly cloudy skies, the temperature was 61. Looking elsewhere around the Midwest at 1 a.m., Chicago was mostly cloudy and 63. Indianapolis was mostly cloudy and 67. St. Louis was cloudy and 73. Kansas City was mostly cloudy and 71. Des Moines was cloudy and 72. Milwaukee was mostly cloudy and 56. The time is currently 1:31 a.m. Central Daylight Time. 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
Now for the official National Weather Service forecast for Galesburg and surrounding areas of central and northwest Illinois. Rest of tonight, mostly cloudy. Near steady temperature in the mid-60s. East winds around 5 miles an hour. Saturday, mostly cloudy. Highs in the mid-80s. East winds 5 to 10 miles an hour. Saturday night, mostly cloudy. A slight chance of showers after midnight. Lows in the upper 50s. East winds 5 to 10 miles an hour with gusts up to 25 miles an hour. Chance of rain 20%. Sunday, partly sunny. Highs in the lower 80s. Southeast winds 5 to 10 miles an hour. Sunday night, partly cloudy. A chance of showers after midnight. Lows around 60. Southeast winds 5 to 10 miles an hour. Chance of rain 50%. Monday, a chance of showers after midnight. Lows around 60. Southeast winds 5 to 10 miles an hour. Chance of rain 50%. Monday, a chance of showers in the morning. Mostly sunny. Highs in the mid-80s. Chance of rain 50%. Monday night through Wednesday night, mostly clear. Lows in the upper 50s. Highs in the mid-80s. Thursday, mostly sunny. Highs in the mid-80s. Thursday night, partly cloudy until midnight, then becoming mostly cloudy. Lows in the mid-60s. Friday, partly sunny with a chance of showers. A chance of thunderstorms in the afternoon. Highs in the upper 80s. Chance of rain 30%. Again, the forecast for Galesburg and surrounding areas of central and northwest Illinois for the rest of tonight, mostly cloudy. Near steady temperature in the mid-60s. East winds around 5 miles an hour. At 1 a.m. in Galesburg, skies were partly cloudy. The temperature was 61 degrees, the dew point was 57, and the relative humidity was 86%. The wind was calm. The pressure was 29.94 inches and falling. Elsewhere around the area, at Peoria, it was partly cloudy, with a temperature of 71. It was mostly cloudy, with a temperature of 73 at Burlington, 71 at Quincy, 68 at Macomb, and 67 at Springfield. At Moline, the weather conditions were not available. And once again at 1 a.m. in Galesburg, under partly cloudy skies, the temperature was 61. Looking elsewhere around the Midwest at 1 a.m., Chicago was mostly cloudy, and 63. Indianapolis was mostly cloudy, and 67. St. Louis was cloudy, and 73. Kansas City was mostly cloudy, and 71. Des Moines was cloudy, and 72. Milwaukee was mostly cloudy, and 56. The time is currently 1:35 a.m. Central Daylight Time. 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Now for the official National Weather Service forecast for Galesburg and surrounding areas of central and northwest Illinois. Rest of tonight, mostly cloudy. Near steady temperature in the mid-60s. East winds around 5 miles an hour. Saturday, mostly cloudy. Highs in the mid-80s. East winds 5 to 10 miles an hour. Saturday night, mostly cloudy. A slight chance of showers after midnight. Lows in the upper 50s. East winds 5 to 10 miles an hour with gusts up to 25 miles an hour. Chance of rain 20%. Sunday, partly sunny. Highs in the lower 80s. Southeast winds 5 to 10 miles an hour. Sunday night, partly cloudy. A chance of showers after midnight. Lows around 60. Southeast winds 5 to 10 miles an hour. Chance of rain 50%. Monday, a chance of showers in the morning. Mostly sunny. Highs in the mid-80s. Chance of rain 50%. Monday night through Wednesday night, mostly clear. Lows in the upper 50s. Highs in the mid-80s. Thursday, mostly sunny. Highs in the mid-80s. Thursday night, partly cloudy until midnight, then becoming mostly cloudy. Lows in the mid-60s. Friday, partly sunny with a chance of showers. A chance of thunderstorms in the afternoon. Highs in the upper 80s.

rain 30%. Again, the forecast for Galesburg and surrounding areas of central and northwest Illinois for the rest of tonight, mostly cloudy. Near steady temperature in the mid-60s. East winds around 5 miles an hour. At 1 a.m. in Galesburg, skies were partly cloudy. The temperature was 61 degrees, the dew point was 57, and the relative humidity was 86%. The wind was calm. The pressure was 29.94 inches and falling. Elsewhere around the area, at Peoria, it was partly cloudy, with a temperature of 71. It was mostly cloudy, with a temperature of 73 at Burlington, 71 at Quincy, 68 at Macomb, and 67 at Springfield. At Moline, the weather conditions were not available. And once again at 1 a.m. in Galesburg, under partly cloudy skies, the temperature was 61. Looking elsewhere around the Midwest at 1 a.m., Chicago was mostly cloudy and 63. Indianapolis was mostly cloudy and 67. St. Louis was cloudy and 73. Kansas City was mostly cloudy and 71. Des Moines was cloudy and 72. Milwaukee was mostly cloudy and 56. The time is currently 1:38 a.m. Central Daylight Time. 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Now for the official National Weather Service forecast for Galesburg and surrounding areas of central and northwest Illinois. Rest of tonight, mostly cloudy. Near steady temperature in the mid-60s. East winds around 5 miles an hour. Saturday, mostly cloudy. Highs in the mid-80s. East winds 5 to 10 miles an hour. Saturday night, mostly cloudy. A slight chance of showers after midnight. Lows in the upper 50s. East winds 5 to 10 miles an hour with gusts up to 25 miles an hour. Chance of rain 20%. Sunday, partly sunny. Highs in the lower 80s. Southeast winds 5 to 10 miles an hour. Sunday night, partly cloudy. A chance of showers after midnight. Lows around 60. Southeast winds 5 to 10 miles an hour. Chance of rain 50%. Monday, a chance of showers in the morning. Mostly sunny. Highs in the mid-80s. Chance of rain 50%. Monday night through Wednesday night, mostly clear. Lows in the upper 50s. Highs in the mid-80s. Thursday, mostly sunny. Highs in the mid-80s. Thursday night, partly cloudy until midnight, then becoming mostly cloudy. Lows in the mid-60s. Friday, partly sunny with a chance of showers. A chance of thunderstorms in the afternoon. Highs in the upper 80s. Chance of rain 30%. Again, the forecast for Galesburg and surrounding areas of central and northwest Illinois for the rest of tonight, mostly cloudy. Near steady temperature in the mid-60s. East winds around 5 miles an hour. At 1 a.m. in Galesburg, skies were partly cloudy. The temperature was 61 degrees, the dew point was 57, and the relative humidity was 86%. The wind was calm. The pressure was 29.94 inches and falling. Elsewhere around the area, at Peoria, it was partly cloudy, with a temperature of 71. It was mostly cloudy, with a temperature of 73 at Burlington, 71 at Quincy, 68 at Macomb, and 67 at Springfield. At Moline, the weather conditions were not available. And once again at 1 a.m. in Galesburg, under partly cloudy skies, the temperature was 61. Looking elsewhere around the Midwest at 1 a.m., Chicago was mostly cloudy and 63. Indianapolis was mostly cloudy and 67. St. Louis was cloudy and 73. Kansas City was mostly cloudy and 71. Des Moines was cloudy and 72. Milwaukee was mostly cloudy and 56. The time is currently 1:41 a.m. Central Daylight Time. 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Now for the official National Weather Service forecast for Galesburg and surrounding areas of central and northwest Illinois. Rest of tonight, mostly cloudy. Near steady temperature in the mid-60s.

Set. Monday, a chance of showers in the morning. Mostly sunny. Highs in the mid-80s. Chance of rain 50%. Monday night through Wednesday night, mostly clear. Lows in the upper 50s. Highs in the mid-80s. Thursday, mostly sunny. Highs in the mid-80s. Thursday night, partly cloudy until midnight, then becoming mostly cloudy. Lows in the mid-60s. Friday, partly sunny with a chance of showers. A chance of thunderstorms in the afternoon. Highs in the upper 80s. Chance of rain 30%. Again, the forecast for Galesburg and surrounding areas of central and northwest Illinois for the rest of tonight, mostly cloudy. Near steady temperature in the mid-60s. East winds around 5 miles an hour. At 1 a.m. in Galesburg, skies were partly cloudy. The temperature was 61 degrees, the dew point was 57, and the relative humidity was 86%. The wind was calm. The pressure was 29.94 inches and falling. Elsewhere around the area, at Peoria, it was partly cloudy, with a temperature of 71. It was mostly cloudy, with a temperature of 73 at Burlington, 71 at Quincy, 68 at Macomb, and 67 at Springfield. At Moline, the weather conditions were not available. And once again at 1 a.m. in Galesburg, under partly cloudy skies, the temperature was 61. Looking elsewhere around the Midwest at 1 a.m., Chicago was mostly cloudy and 63. Indianapolis was mostly cloudy and 67. St. Louis was cloudy and 73. Kansas City was mostly cloudy and 71. Des Moines was cloudy and 72. Milwaukee was mostly cloudy and 56. The time is currently 1:44 a.m. Central Daylight Time. 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Now for the official National Weather Service forecast for Galesburg and surrounding areas of central and northwest Illinois. Rest of tonight, mostly cloudy. Near steady temperature in the mid-60s. East winds around 5 miles an hour. Saturday, mostly cloudy. Highs in the mid-80s. East winds 5 to 10 miles an hour. Saturday night, mostly cloudy. A slight chance of showers after midnight. Lows in the upper 50s. East winds 5 to 10 miles an hour with gusts up to 25 miles an hour. Chance of rain 20%. Sunday, partly sunny. Highs in the lower 80s. Southeast winds 5 to 10 miles an hour. Sunday night, partly cloudy. A chance of showers after midnight. Lows around 60. Southeast winds 5 to 10 miles an hour. Chance of rain 50%. Monday, a chance of showers in the morning. Mostly sunny. Highs in the mid-80s. Chance of rain 50%. Monday night through Wednesday night, mostly clear. Lows in the upper 50s. Highs in the mid-80s. Thursday, mostly sunny. Highs in the mid-80s. Thursday night, partly cloudy until midnight, then becoming mostly cloudy. Lows in the mid-60s. Friday, partly sunny with a chance of showers. A chance of thunderstorms in the afternoon. Highs in the upper 80s. Chance of rain 30%. Again, the forecast for Galesburg and surrounding areas of central and northwest Illinois for the rest of tonight, mostly cloudy. Near steady temperature in the mid-60s. East winds around 5 miles an hour. At 1 a.m. in Galesburg, skies were partly cloudy. The temperature was 61 degrees, the dew point was 57, and the relative humidity was 86%. The wind was calm. The pressure was 29.94 inches and falling. Elsewhere around the area, at Peoria, it was partly cloudy, with a temperature of 71. It was mostly cloudy, with a temperature of 73 at Burlington, 71 at Quincy, 68 at Macomb, and 67 at Springfield. At Moline, the weather conditions were not available. And once again at 1 a.m. in Galesburg, under partly cloudy skies, the temperature was 61. Looking elsewhere around the Midwest at 1 a.m., Chicago was mostly cloudy and 63. Indianapolis was mostly cloudy and 67. St. Louis was

cloudy and 73. Kansas City was mostly cloudy and 71. Des Moines was cloudy and 72. Milwaukee was mostly cloudy and 56. The time is currently 1:47 a.m. Central Daylight Time. 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Now for the official National Weather Service forecast for Galesburg and surrounding areas of central and northwest Illinois. Rest of tonight, mostly cloudy. Near steady temperature in the mid-60s. East winds around 5 miles an hour. Saturday, mostly cloudy. Highs in the mid-80s. East winds 5 to 10 miles an hour. Saturday night, mostly cloudy. A slight chance of showers after midnight. Lows in the upper 50s. East winds 5 to 10 miles an hour with gusts up to 25 miles an hour. Chance of rain 20%. Sunday, partly sunny. Highs in the lower 80s. Southeast winds 5 to 10 miles an hour. Sunday night, partly cloudy. A chance of showers after midnight. Lows around 60. Southeast winds 5 to 10 miles an hour. Chance of rain 50%. Monday, a chance of showers in the morning. Mostly sunny. Highs in the mid-80s. Chance of rain 50%. Monday night through Wednesday night, mostly clear. Lows in the upper 50s. Highs in the mid-80s. Thursday, mostly sunny. Highs in the mid-80s. Thursday night, partly cloudy until midnight, then becoming mostly cloudy. Lows in the mid-60s. Friday, partly sunny with a chance of showers. A chance of thunderstorms in the afternoon. Highs in the upper 80s. Chance of rain 30%. Again, the forecast for Galesburg and surrounding areas of central and northwest Illinois for the rest of tonight, mostly cloudy. Near steady temperature in the mid-60s. East winds around 5 miles an hour. At 1 a.m. in Galesburg, skies were partly cloudy. The temperature was 61 degrees, the dew point was 57, and the relative humidity was 86%. The wind was calm. The pressure was 29.94 inches and falling. Elsewhere around the area, at Peoria, it was partly cloudy, with a temperature of 71. It was mostly cloudy, with a temperature of 73 at Burlington, 71 at Quincy, 68 at Macomb, and 67 at Springfield. At Moline, the weather conditions were not available. And once again at 1 a.m. in Galesburg, under partly cloudy skies, the temperature was 61. Looking elsewhere around the Midwest at 1 a.m., Chicago was mostly cloudy and 63. Indianapolis was mostly cloudy and 67. St. Louis was cloudy and 73. Kansas City was mostly cloudy and 71. Des Moines was cloudy and 72. Milwaukee was mostly cloudy and 56. The time is currently 1:51 a.m. Central Daylight Time. 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Now for the official National Weather Service forecast for Galesburg and surrounding areas of central and northwest Illinois. Rest of tonight, mostly cloudy. Near steady temperature in the mid-60s. East winds around 5 miles an hour. Saturday, mostly cloudy. Highs in the mid-80s. East winds 5 to 10 miles an hour. Saturday night, mostly cloudy. A slight chance of showers after midnight. Lows in the upper 50s. East winds 5 to 10 miles an hour with gusts up to 25 miles an hour. Chance of rain 20%. Sunday, partly sunny. Highs in the lower 80s. Southeast winds 5 to 10 miles an hour. Sunday night, partly cloudy. A chance of showers after midnight. Lows around 60. Southeast winds 5 to 10 miles an hour. Chance of rain 50%. Monday, a chance of showers in the morning. Mostly sunny. Highs in the mid-80s. Chance of rain 50%. Monday night through Wednesday night, mostly clear. Lows in the upper 50s. Highs in the mid-80s. Thursday, mostly sunny. Highs in the mid-80s. Thursday night, partly cloudy until midnight, then becoming

Mostly cloudy. Lows in the mid-60s. Friday, partly sunny with a chance of showers. A chance of thunderstorms in the afternoon. Highs in the upper 80s. Chance of rain 30%. Again, the forecast for Galesburg and surrounding areas of central and northwest Illinois for the rest of tonight, mostly cloudy. Near steady temperature in the mid-60s. East winds around 5 miles an hour. At 1 a.m. in Galesburg, skies were partly cloudy. The temperature was 61 degrees, the dew point was 57, and the relative humidity was 86%. The wind was calm. The pressure was 29.94 inches and falling. Elsewhere around the area, at Peoria, it was partly cloudy, with a temperature of 71. It was mostly cloudy, with a temperature of 73 at Burlington, 71 at Quincy, 68 at Macomb, and 67 at Springfield. At Moline, the weather conditions were not available. And once again at 1 a.m. in Galesburg, under partly cloudy skies, the temperature was 61. Looking elsewhere around the Midwest at 1 a.m., Chicago was mostly cloudy, and 63. Indianapolis was mostly cloudy, and 67. St. Louis was cloudy, and 73. Kansas City was mostly cloudy, and 71. Des Moines was cloudy, and 72. Milwaukee was mostly cloudy, and 56. The time is currently 1:54 a.m. Central Daylight Time. 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Now for the official National Weather Service forecast for Galesburg and surrounding areas of central and northwest Illinois. Rest of tonight, mostly cloudy. Near steady temperature in the mid-60s. East winds around 5 miles an hour. Saturday, mostly cloudy. Highs in the mid-80s. East winds 5 to 10 miles an hour. Saturday night, mostly cloudy. A slight chance of showers after midnight. Lows in the upper 50s. East winds 5 to 10 miles an hour with gusts up to 25 miles an hour. Chance of rain 20%. Sunday, partly sunny. Highs in the lower 80s. Southeast winds 5 to 10 miles an hour. Sunday night, partly cloudy. A chance of showers after midnight. Lows around 60. Southeast winds 5 to 10 miles an hour. Chance of rain 50%. Monday, a chance of showers in the morning. Mostly sunny. Highs in the mid-80s. Chance of rain 50%. Monday night through Wednesday night, mostly clear. Lows in the upper 50s. Highs in the mid-80s. Thursday, mostly sunny. Highs in the mid-80s. Thursday night, partly cloudy until midnight, then becoming mostly cloudy. Lows in the mid-60s. Friday, partly sunny with a chance of showers. A chance of thunderstorms in the afternoon. Highs in the upper 80s. Chance of rain 30%. Again, the forecast for Galesburg and surrounding areas of central and northwest Illinois for the rest of tonight, mostly cloudy. Near steady temperature in the mid-60s. East winds around 5 miles an hour. At 1 a.m. in Galesburg, skies were partly cloudy. The temperature was 61 degrees, the dew point was 57, and the relative humidity was 86%. The wind was calm. The pressure was 29.94 inches and falling. Elsewhere around the area, at Peoria, it was partly cloudy, with a temperature of 71. It was mostly cloudy, with a temperature of 73 at Burlington, 71 at Quincy, 68 at Macomb, and 67 at Springfield. At Moline, the weather conditions were not available. And once again at 1 a.m. in Galesburg, under partly cloudy skies, the temperature was 61. Looking elsewhere around the Midwest at 1 a.m., Chicago was mostly cloudy, and 63. Indianapolis was mostly cloudy, and 67. St. Louis was cloudy, and 73. Kansas City was mostly cloudy, and 71. Des Moines was cloudy, and 72. Milwaukee was mostly cloudy, and 56. The time is currently 1:57 a.m. Central Daylight Time. 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Now for the

Official National Weather Service forecast for Galesburg and surrounding areas of central and northwest Illinois. Rest of tonight, mostly cloudy. Near steady temperature in the mid-60s. East winds around 5 miles an hour. Saturday, mostly cloudy. Highs in the mid-80s. East winds 5 to 10 miles an hour. Saturday night, mostly cloudy. A slight chance of showers after midnight. Lows in the upper 50s. East winds 5 to 10 miles an hour with gusts up to 25 miles an hour. Chance of rain 20%. Sunday, partly sunny. Highs in the lower 80s. Southeast winds 5 to 10 miles an hour. Sunday night, partly cloudy. A chance of showers after midnight. Lows around 60. Southeast winds 5 to 10 miles an hour. Chance of rain 50%. Monday, a chance of showers in the morning. Mostly sunny. Highs in the mid-80s. Chance of rain 50%. Monday night through Wednesday night, mostly clear. Lows in the upper 50s. Highs in the mid-80s. Thursday, mostly sunny. Highs in the mid-80s. Thursday night, partly cloudy until midnight, then becoming mostly cloudy. Lows in the mid-60s. Friday, partly sunny with a chance of showers. A chance of thunderstorms in the afternoon. Highs in the upper 80s. Chance of rain 30%. Again, the forecast for Galesburg and surrounding areas of central and northwest Illinois for the rest of tonight, mostly cloudy. Near steady temperature in the mid-60s. East winds around 5 miles an hour. At 1 a.m. in Galesburg, skies were partly cloudy. The temperature was 61 degrees, the dew point was 57, and the relative humidity was 86%. The wind was calm. The pressure was 29.94 inches and falling. Elsewhere around the area, at Peoria, it was partly cloudy, with a temperature of 71. It was mostly cloudy, with a temperature of 73 at Burlington, 71 at Quincy, 68 at Macomb, and 67 at Springfield. At Moline, the weather conditions were not available. And once again at 1 a.m. in Galesburg, under partly cloudy skies, the temperature was 61. The time is currently 2 a.m. Central Daylight Time. 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Now for the official National Weather Service forecast for Galesburg and surrounding areas of central and northwest Illinois. Rest of tonight, mostly cloudy. Near steady temperature in the mid-60s. East winds around 5 miles an hour. Saturday, mostly cloudy. Highs in the mid-80s. East winds 5 to 10 miles an hour. Saturday night, mostly cloudy. A slight chance of showers after midnight. Lows in the upper 50s. East winds 5 to 10 miles an hour with gusts up to 25 miles an hour. Chance of rain 20%. Sunday, partly sunny. Highs in the lower 80s. Southeast winds 5 to 10 miles an hour. Sunday night, partly cloudy. A chance of showers after midnight. Lows around 60. Southeast winds 5 to 10 miles an hour. Chance of rain 50%. Monday, a chance of showers in the morning. Mostly sunny. Highs in the mid-80s. Chance of rain 50%. Monday night through Wednesday night, mostly clear. Lows in the upper 50s. Highs in the mid-80s. Thursday, mostly sunny. Highs in the mid-80s. Thursday night, partly cloudy until midnight, then becoming mostly cloudy. Lows in the mid-60s. Friday, partly sunny with a chance of showers. A chance of thunderstorms in the afternoon. Highs in the upper 80s. Chance of rain 30%. Again, the forecast for Galesburg and surrounding areas of central and northwest Illinois for the rest of tonight, mostly cloudy. Near steady temperature in the mid-60s. East winds around 5 miles an hour. The time is currently 2:02 a.m. Central Daylight Time. 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Now for the official National Weather Service forecast for Galesburg and surrounding areas of central and northwest Illinois. Rest of tonight, mostly cloudy.

Near steady temperature in the mid-60s. East winds around 5 miles an hour. Saturday, mostly cloudy. Highs in the mid-80s. East winds 5 to 10 miles an hour. Saturday night, mostly cloudy. A slight chance of showers after midnight. Lows in the upper 50s. East winds 5 to 10 miles an hour with gusts up to 25 miles an hour. Chance of rain 20%. Sunday, partly sunny. Highs in the lower 80s. Southeast winds 5 to 10 miles an hour. Sunday night, partly cloudy. A chance of showers after midnight. Lows around 60. Southeast winds 5 to 10 miles an hour. Chance of rain 50%. Monday, a chance of showers in the morning. Mostly sunny. Highs in the mid-80s. Chance of rain 50%. Monday night through Wednesday night, mostly clear. Lows in the upper 50s. Highs in the mid-80s. Thursday, mostly sunny. Highs in the mid-80s. Thursday night, partly cloudy until midnight, then becoming mostly cloudy. Lows in the mid-60s. Friday, partly sunny with a chance of showers. A chance of thunderstorms in the afternoon. Highs in the upper 80s. Chance of rain 30%. Again, the forecast for Galesburg and surrounding areas of central and northwest Illinois for the rest of tonight, mostly cloudy. Near steady temperature in the mid-60s. East winds around 5 miles an hour. The time is currently 2:04 a.m. Central Daylight Time. 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Now for the official National Weather Service forecast for Galesburg and surrounding areas of central and northwest Illinois. Rest of tonight, mostly cloudy. Near steady temperature in the mid-60s. East winds around 5 miles an hour. Saturday, mostly cloudy. Highs in the mid-80s. East winds 5 to 10 miles an hour. Saturday night, mostly cloudy. A slight chance of showers after midnight. Lows in the upper 50s. East winds 5 to 10 miles an hour with gusts up to 25 miles an hour. Chance of rain 20%. Sunday, partly sunny. Highs in the lower 80s. Southeast winds 5 to 10 miles an hour. Sunday night, partly cloudy. A chance of showers after midnight. Lows around 60. Southeast winds 5 to 10 miles an hour. Chance of rain 50%. Monday, a chance of showers in the morning. Mostly sunny. Highs in the mid-80s. Chance of rain 50%. Monday night through Wednesday night, mostly clear. Lows in the upper 50s. Highs in the mid-80s. Thursday, mostly sunny. Highs in the mid-80s. Thursday night, partly cloudy until midnight, then becoming mostly cloudy. Lows in the mid-60s. Friday, partly sunny with a chance of showers. A chance of thunderstorms in the afternoon. Highs in the upper 80s. Chance of rain 30%. Again, the forecast for Galesburg and surrounding areas of central and northwest Illinois for the rest of tonight, mostly cloudy. Near steady temperature in the mid-60s. East winds around 5 miles an hour. At 2 a.m. in Galesburg, skies were partly cloudy. The temperature was 61 degrees, the dew point was 56, and the relative humidity was 82%. The wind was calm. The pressure was 29.94 inches and steady. Elsewhere around the area, at Peoria, it was partly cloudy, with a temperature of 66. It was mostly cloudy, with a temperature of 71 at Burlington, 71 at Quincy, 66 at Macomb, and 64 at Springfield. At Moline, the weather conditions were not available. And once again at 2 a.m. in Galesburg, under partly cloudy skies, the temperature was 61. Looking elsewhere around the Midwest at 2 a.m., Chicago was mostly cloudy, and 61. Indianapolis was mostly cloudy, and 64. St. Louis was cloudy, and 72. Kansas City was mostly cloudy, and 70. Des Moines was cloudy, and 71. Milwaukee was mostly cloudy, and 54. The time is currently 2:07 a.m. Central Daylight Time. 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

The radio, all hazards. Station KZZ 66 in Galesburg. Now for the official National Weather Service forecast for Galesburg and surrounding areas of central and northwest Illinois. Rest of tonight, mostly cloudy. Near steady temperature in the mid-60s. East winds around 5 miles an hour. Saturday, mostly cloudy. Highs in the mid-80s. East winds 5 to 10 miles an hour. Saturday night, mostly cloudy. A slight chance of showers after midnight. Lows in the upper 50s. East winds 5 to 10 miles an hour with gusts up to 25 miles an hour. Chance of rain 20%. Sunday, partly sunny. Highs in the lower 80s. Southeast winds 5 to 10 miles an hour. Sunday night, partly cloudy. A chance of showers after midnight. Lows around 60. Southeast winds 5 to 10 miles an hour. Chance of rain 50%. Monday, a chance of showers in the morning. Mostly sunny. Highs in the mid-80s. Chance of rain 50%. Monday night through Wednesday night, mostly clear. Lows in the upper 50s. Highs in the mid-80s. Thursday, mostly sunny. Highs in the mid-80s. Thursday night, partly cloudy until midnight, then becoming mostly cloudy. Lows in the mid-60s. Friday, partly sunny with a chance of showers. A chance of thunderstorms in the afternoon. Highs in the upper 80s. Chance of rain 30%. Again, the forecast for Galesburg and surrounding areas of central and northwest Illinois for the rest of tonight, mostly cloudy. Near steady temperature in the mid-60s. East winds around 5 miles an hour. At 2 a.m. in Galesburg, skies were partly cloudy. The temperature was 61 degrees, the dew point was 56, and the relative humidity was 82%. The wind was calm. The pressure was 29.94 inches and steady. Elsewhere around the area, at Peoria, it was partly cloudy, with a temperature of 66. It was mostly cloudy, with a temperature of 71 at Burlington, 71 at Quincy, 66 at Macomb, and 64 at Springfield. At Moline, the weather conditions were not available. And once again at 2 a.m. in Galesburg, under partly cloudy skies, the temperature was 61. Looking elsewhere around the Midwest at 2 a.m., Chicago was mostly cloudy and 61. Indianapolis was mostly cloudy and 64. St. Louis was cloudy and 72. Kansas City was mostly cloudy and 70. Des Moines was cloudy and 71. Milwaukee was mostly cloudy and 54. The time is currently 2:10 a.m. Central Daylight Time. 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Now for the official National Weather Service forecast for Galesburg and surrounding areas of central and northwest Illinois. Rest of tonight, mostly cloudy. Near steady temperature in the mid-60s. East winds around 5 miles an hour. Saturday, mostly cloudy. Highs in the mid-80s. East winds 5 to 10 miles an hour. Saturday night, mostly cloudy. A slight chance of showers after midnight. Lows in the upper 50s. East winds 5 to 10 miles an hour with gusts up to 25 miles an hour. Chance of rain 20%. Sunday, partly sunny. Highs in the lower 80s. Southeast winds 5 to 10 miles an hour. Sunday night, partly cloudy. A chance of showers after midnight. Lows around 60. Southeast winds 5 to 10 miles an hour. Chance of rain 50%. Monday, a chance of showers in the morning. Mostly sunny. Highs in the mid-80s. Chance of rain 50%. Monday night through Wednesday night, mostly clear. Lows in the upper 50s. Highs in the mid-80s. Thursday, mostly sunny. Highs in the mid-80s. Thursday night, partly cloudy until midnight, then becoming mostly cloudy. Lows in the mid-60s. Friday, partly sunny with a chance of showers. A chance of thunderstorms in the afternoon. Highs in the upper 80s. Chance of rain 30%.
Again, the forecast for Galesburg and surrounding areas of central and northwest Illinois for the rest of tonight.

mostly cloudy. Near steady temperature in the mid-60s. East winds around 5 miles an hour. At 2 a.m. in Galesburg, skies were partly cloudy. The temperature was 61 degrees, the dew point was 56, and the relative humidity was 82%. The wind was calm. The pressure was 29.94 inches and steady. Elsewhere around the area, at Peoria, it was partly cloudy, with a temperature of 66. It was mostly cloudy, with a temperature of 71 at Burlington, 71 at Quincy, 66 at Macomb, and 64 at Springfield. At Moline, the weather conditions were not available. And once again at 2 a.m. in Galesburg, under partly cloudy skies, the temperature was 61. Looking elsewhere around the Midwest at 2 a.m., Chicago was mostly cloudy and 61. Indianapolis was mostly cloudy and 64. St. Louis was cloudy and 72. Kansas City was mostly cloudy and 70. Des Moines was cloudy and 71. Milwaukee was mostly cloudy and 54. The time is currently 2:13 a.m. Central Daylight Time. 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Programming originates from NOAA's National Weather Service office in Lincoln. KZZ66 serves the following counties: Henry, Knox, Mercer, and Warren. 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Now for the official National Weather Service forecast for Galesburg and surrounding areas of central and northwest Illinois. Rest of tonight, mostly cloudy. Near steady temperature in the mid-60s. East winds around 5 miles an hour. Saturday, mostly cloudy. Highs in the mid-80s. East winds 5 to 10 miles an hour. Saturday night, mostly cloudy. A slight chance of showers after midnight. Lows in the upper 50s. East winds 5 to 10 miles an hour with gusts up to 25 miles an hour. Chance of rain 20%. Sunday, partly sunny. Highs in the lower 80s. Southeast winds 5 to 10 miles an hour. Sunday night, partly cloudy. A chance of showers after midnight. Lows around 60. Southeast winds 5 to 10 miles an hour. Chance of rain 50%. Monday, a chance of showers in the morning. Mostly sunny. Highs in the mid-80s. Chance of rain 50%. Monday night through Wednesday night, mostly clear. Lows in the upper 50s. Highs in the mid-80s. Thursday, mostly sunny. Highs in the mid-80s. Thursday night, partly cloudy until midnight, then becoming mostly cloudy. Lows in the mid-60s. Friday, partly sunny with a chance of showers. A chance of thunderstorms in the afternoon. Highs in the upper 80s. Chance of rain 30%. Again, the forecast for Galesburg and surrounding areas of central and northwest Illinois for the rest of tonight, mostly cloudy. Near steady temperature in the mid-60s. East winds around 5 miles an hour. At 2 a.m. in Galesburg, skies were partly cloudy. The temperature was 61 degrees, the dew point was 56, and the relative humidity was 82%. The wind was calm. The pressure was 29.94 inches and steady. Elsewhere around the area, it was partly cloudy, with a temperature of 66 at Peoria and 64 at Springfield. It was mostly cloudy, with a temperature of 71 at Burlington and 66 at Macomb. At Quincy, it was cloudy, with a temperature of 71. At Moline, the weather conditions were not available. And once again at 2 a.m. in Galesburg, under partly cloudy skies, the temperature was 61. Looking elsewhere around the Midwest at 2 a.m., Chicago was mostly cloudy and 61. Indianapolis was mostly cloudy and 64. St. Louis was cloudy and 72. Kansas City was mostly cloudy and 70. Des Moines was cloudy and 71. Milwaukee was mostly cloudy and 54. The time is currently 2:17 a.m. Central Daylight Time.

You are listening to NOAA Weather Radio, All Hazards, Station KZZ66 in Galesburg. Now for the official National Weather Service forecast for Galesburg and surrounding areas of central and northwest Illinois. Rest of tonight, mostly cloudy. Near steady temperature in the mid-60s. East winds around 5 miles an hour. Saturday, mostly cloudy. Highs in the mid-80s. East winds 5 to 10 miles an hour. Saturday night, mostly cloudy. A slight chance of showers after midnight. Lows in the upper 50s. East winds 5 to 10 miles an hour with gusts up to 25 miles an hour. Chance of rain 20%. Sunday, partly sunny. Highs in the lower 80s. Southeast winds 5 to 10 miles an hour. Sunday night, partly cloudy. A chance of showers after midnight. Lows around 60. Southeast winds 5 to 10 miles an hour. Chance of rain 50%. Monday, a chance of showers in the morning. Mostly sunny. Highs in the mid-80s. Chance of rain 50%. Monday night through Wednesday night, mostly clear. Lows in the upper 50s. Highs in the mid-80s. Thursday, mostly sunny. Highs in the mid-80s. Thursday night, partly cloudy until midnight, then becoming mostly cloudy. Lows in the mid-60s. Friday, partly sunny with a chance of showers. A chance of thunderstorms in the afternoon. Highs in the upper 80s. Chance of rain 30%. Again, the forecast for Galesburg and surrounding areas of central and northwest Illinois for the rest of tonight, mostly cloudy. Near steady temperature in the mid-60s. East winds around 5 miles an hour. At 2 a.m. in Galesburg, skies were partly cloudy. The temperature was 61 degrees, the dew point was 56, and the relative humidity was 82%. The wind was calm. The pressure was 29.94 inches and steady. Elsewhere around the area, it was partly cloudy, with a temperature of 66 at Peoria and 64 at Springfield. It was mostly cloudy, with a temperature of 71 at Burlington and 66 at Macomb. At Quincy, it was cloudy, with a temperature of 71. At Moline, the weather conditions were not available. And once again at 2 a.m. in Galesburg, under partly cloudy skies, the temperature was 61. Looking elsewhere around the Midwest at 2 a.m., Chicago was mostly cloudy and 61. Indianapolis was mostly cloudy and 64. St. Louis was cloudy and 72. Kansas City was mostly cloudy and 70. Des Moines was cloudy and 71. Milwaukee was mostly cloudy and 54. The time is currently 2:20 a.m. Central Daylight Time. 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Now for the official National Weather Service forecast for Galesburg and surrounding areas of central and northwest Illinois. Rest of tonight, mostly cloudy. Near steady temperature in the mid-60s. East winds around 5 miles an hour. Saturday, mostly cloudy. Highs in the mid-80s. East winds 5 to 10 miles an hour. Saturday night, mostly cloudy. A slight chance of showers after midnight. Lows in the upper 50s. East winds 5 to 10 miles an hour with gusts up to 25 miles an hour. Chance of rain 20%. Sunday, partly sunny. Highs in the lower 80s. Southeast winds 5 to 10 miles an hour. Sunday night, partly cloudy. A chance of showers after midnight. Lows around 60. Southeast winds 5 to 10 miles an hour. Chance of rain 50%. Monday, a chance of showers in the morning. Mostly sunny. Highs in the mid-80s. Chance of rain 50%. Monday night through Wednesday night, mostly clear. Lows in the upper 50s. Highs in the mid-80s. Thursday, mostly sunny. Highs in the mid-80s. Thursday night, partly cloudy until midnight, then becoming mostly cloudy. Lows in the mid-60s. Friday, partly sunny with a chance of showers. A chance of thunderstorms in the afternoon. Highs in the upper 80s. Chance of rain 30%. Again, the forecast.

for Galesburg and surrounding areas of central and northwest Illinois for the rest of tonight, mostly cloudy. Near steady temperature in the mid-60s. East winds around 5 miles an hour. At 2 a.m. in Galesburg, skies were partly cloudy. The temperature was 61 degrees, the dew point was 56, and the relative humidity was 82%. The wind was calm. The pressure was 29.94 inches and steady. Elsewhere around the area, it was partly cloudy, with a temperature of 66 at Peoria and 64 at Springfield. It was mostly cloudy, with a temperature of 71 at Burlington and 66 at Macomb. At Quincy, it was cloudy, with a temperature of 71. At Moline, the weather conditions were not available. And once again at 2 a.m. in Galesburg, under partly cloudy skies, the temperature was 61. Looking elsewhere around the Midwest at 2 a.m., Chicago was mostly cloudy and 61. Indianapolis was mostly cloudy and 64. St. Louis was cloudy and 72. Kansas City was mostly cloudy and 70. Des Moines was cloudy and 71. Milwaukee was mostly cloudy and 54. The time is currently 2:24 a.m. Central Daylight Time. 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Now for the official National Weather Service forecast for Galesburg and surrounding areas of central and northwest Illinois. Rest of tonight, mostly cloudy. Near steady temperature in the mid-60s. East winds around 5 miles an hour. Saturday, mostly cloudy. Highs in the mid-80s. East winds 5 to 10 miles an hour. Saturday night, mostly cloudy. A slight chance of showers after midnight. Lows in the upper 50s. East winds 5 to 10 miles an hour with gusts up to 25 miles an hour. Chance of rain 20%. Sunday, partly sunny. Highs in the lower 80s. Southeast winds 5 to 10 miles an hour. Sunday night, partly cloudy. A chance of showers after midnight. Lows around 60. Southeast winds 5 to 10 miles an hour. Chance of rain 50%. Monday, a chance of showers in the morning. Mostly sunny. Highs in the mid-80s. Chance of rain 50%. Monday night through Wednesday night, mostly clear. Lows in the upper 50s. Highs in the mid-80s. Thursday, mostly sunny. Highs in the mid-80s. Thursday night, partly cloudy until midnight, then becoming mostly cloudy. Lows in the mid-60s. Friday, partly sunny with a chance of showers. A chance of thunderstorms in the afternoon. Highs in the upper 80s. Chance of rain 30%. Again, the forecast for Galesburg and surrounding areas of central and northwest Illinois for the rest of tonight, mostly cloudy. Near steady temperature in the mid-60s. East winds around 5 miles an hour. At 2 a.m. in Galesburg, skies were partly cloudy. The temperature was 61 degrees, the dew point was 56, and the relative humidity was 82%. The wind was calm. The pressure was 29.94 inches and steady. Elsewhere around the area, it was partly cloudy, with a temperature of 66 at Peoria and 64 at Springfield. It was mostly cloudy, with a temperature of 71 at Burlington and 66 at Macomb. At Quincy, it was cloudy, with a temperature of 71. At Moline, the weather conditions were not available. And once again at 2 a.m. in Galesburg, under partly cloudy skies, the temperature was 61. Looking elsewhere around the Midwest at 2 a.m., Chicago was mostly cloudy and 61. Indianapolis was mostly cloudy and 64. St. Louis was cloudy and 72. Kansas City was mostly cloudy and 70. Des Moines was cloudy and 71. Milwaukee was mostly cloudy and 54. The time is currently 2:27 a.m. Central Daylight Time. 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Now for the official National Weather Service forecast for Galesburg and surrounding areas of central and northwest Illinois. Rest of tonight, mostly cloudy. Near steady temperature in the mid-60s.

east winds around 5 miles an hour. Saturday, mostly cloudy. Highs in the mid-80s. East winds 5 to 10 miles an hour. Saturday night, mostly cloudy. A slight chance of showers after midnight. Lows in the upper 50s. East winds 5 to 10 miles an hour with gusts up to 25 miles an hour. Chance of rain 20%. Sunday, partly sunny. Highs in the lower 80s. Southeast winds 5 to 10 miles an hour. Sunday night, partly cloudy. A chance of showers after midnight. Lows around 60. Southeast winds 5 to 10 miles an hour. Chance of rain 50%. Monday, a chance of showers in the morning. Mostly sunny. Highs in the mid-80s. Chance of rain 50%. Monday night through Wednesday night, mostly clear. Lows in the upper 50s. Highs in the mid-80s. Thursday, mostly sunny. Highs in the mid-80s. Thursday night, partly cloudy until midnight, then becoming mostly cloudy. Lows in the mid-60s. Friday, partly sunny with a chance of showers. A chance of thunderstorms in the afternoon. Highs in the upper 80s. Chance of rain 30%. Again, the forecast for Galesburg and surrounding areas of central and northwest Illinois for the rest of tonight, mostly cloudy. Near steady temperature in the mid-60s. East winds around 5 miles an hour. At 2 a.m. in Galesburg, skies were partly cloudy. The temperature was 61 degrees, the dew point was 56, and the relative humidity was 82%. The wind was calm. The pressure was 29.94 inches and steady. Elsewhere around the area, it was partly cloudy, with a temperature of 66 at Peoria and 64 at Springfield. It was mostly cloudy, with a temperature of 71 at Burlington and 66 at Macomb. At Quincy, it was cloudy, with a temperature of 71. At Moline, the weather conditions were not available. And once again at 2 a.m. in Galesburg, under partly cloudy skies, the temperature was 61. Looking elsewhere around the Midwest at 2 a.m., Chicago was mostly cloudy and 61. Indianapolis was mostly cloudy and 64. St. Louis was cloudy and 72. Kansas City was mostly cloudy and 70. Des Moines was cloudy and 71. Milwaukee was mostly cloudy and 54. The time is currently 2:30 a.m. Central Daylight Time. 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Now for the official National Weather Service forecast for Galesburg and surrounding areas of central and northwest Illinois. Rest of tonight, mostly cloudy. Near steady temperature in the mid-60s. East winds around 5 miles an hour. Saturday, mostly cloudy. Highs in the mid-80s. East winds 5 to 10 miles an hour. Saturday night, mostly cloudy. A slight chance of showers after midnight. Lows in the upper 50s. East winds 5 to 10 miles an hour with gusts up to 25 miles an hour. Chance of rain 20%. Sunday, partly sunny. Highs in the lower 80s. Southeast winds 5 to 10 miles an hour. Sunday night, partly cloudy. A chance of showers after midnight. Lows around 60. Southeast winds 5 to 10 miles an hour. Chance of rain 50%. Monday, a chance of showers in the morning. Mostly sunny. Highs in the mid-80s. Chance of rain 50%. Monday night through Wednesday night, mostly clear. Lows in the upper 50s. Highs in the mid-80s. Thursday, mostly sunny. Highs in the mid-80s. Thursday night, partly cloudy until midnight, then becoming mostly cloudy. Lows in the mid-60s. Friday, partly sunny with a chance of showers. A chance of thunderstorms in the afternoon. Highs in the upper 80s. Chance of rain 30%. Again, the forecast for Galesburg and surrounding areas of central and northwest Illinois for the rest of tonight, mostly cloudy. Near steady temperature in the mid-60s. East winds around 5 miles an hour. At 2 a.m. in Galesburg, skies were partly cloudy.
The temperature was 61 degrees, the dew point was 56, and the relative humidity was 82%. The wind was calm. The pressure was 29.94 inches and steady. Elsewhere around the area, it was partly cloudy, with a temperature of 66 at Peoria and 64 at Springfield. It was mostly cloudy, with a temperature of 71 at Burlington and 66 at Macomb. At Quincy, it was cloudy, with a temperature of 71. At Moline, mostly cloudy, with a temperature of 71 at Burlington and 66 at Macomb. At Quincy, it was cloudy, with a temperature of 71. At Moline, the weather conditions were not available. And once again at 2 a.m. in Galesburg, under partly cloudy skies, the temperature was 61. Looking elsewhere around the Midwest at 2 a.m., Chicago was mostly cloudy and 61. Indianapolis was mostly cloudy and 64. St. Louis was cloudy and 72. Kansas City was mostly cloudy and 70. Des Moines was cloudy and 71. Milwaukee was mostly cloudy and 54. The time is currently 2:33 a.m. Central Daylight Time. 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Now for the official National Weather Service forecast for Galesburg and surrounding areas of central and northwest Illinois. Rest of tonight, mostly cloudy. Near steady temperature in the mid-60s. East winds surround 5 miles an hour. Saturday, mostly cloudy. Highs in the mid-80s. East winds 5 to 10 miles an hour. Saturday night, mostly cloudy. A slight chance of showers after midnight. Lows in the upper 50s. East winds 5 to 10 miles an hour with gusts up to 25 miles an hour. Chance of rain 20%. Sunday, partly sunny. Highs in the lower 80s. Southeast winds 5 to 10 miles an hour. Sunday night, partly cloudy. A chance of showers after midnight. Lows around 60. Southeast winds 5 to 10 miles an hour. Chance of rain 50%. Monday, a chance of showers in the morning. Mostly sunny. Highs in the mid-80s. Chance of rain 50%. Monday night through Wednesday night, mostly clear. Lows in the upper 50s. Highs in the mid-80s. Thursday, mostly sunny. Highs in the mid-80s. Thursday night, partly cloudy until midnight, then becoming mostly cloudy. Lows in the mid-60s. Friday, partly sunny with a chance of showers. A chance of thunderstorms in the afternoon. Highs in the upper 80s. Chance of rain 30%. Again, the forecast for Galesburg and surrounding areas of central and northwest Illinois for the rest of tonight, mostly cloudy. Near steady temperature in the mid-60s. East winds surround 5 miles an hour. At 2 a.m. in Galesburg, skies were partly cloudy. The temperature was 61 degrees, the dew point was 56, and the relative humidity was 82%. The wind was calm. The pressure was 29.94 inches and steady. Elsewhere around the area, it was partly cloudy, with a temperature of 66 at Peoria and 64 at Springfield. It was mostly cloudy, with a temperature of 71 at Burlington and 66 at Macomb. At Quincy, it was cloudy, with a temperature of 71. At Moline, the weather conditions were not available. And once again at 2 a.m. in Galesburg, under partly cloudy skies, the temperature was 61. Looking elsewhere around the Midwest at 2 a.m., Chicago was mostly cloudy and 61. Indianapolis was mostly cloudy and 64. St. Louis was cloudy and 72. Kansas City was mostly cloudy and 70. Des Moines was cloudy and 71. Milwaukee was mostly cloudy and 54. The time is currently 2:36 a.m. Central Daylight Time. 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Now for the official National Weather Service forecast for Galesburg and surrounding areas of central and northwest Illinois. Rest of tonight, mostly cloudy. Near steady temperature in the mid-60s. East winds surround 5 miles an hour. Saturday, mostly cloudy.
Highs in the mid-80s. East winds 5.

to 10 miles an hour. Saturday night, mostly cloudy. A slight chance of showers after midnight. Lows in the upper 50s. East wind 5 to 10 miles an hour with gusts up to 25 miles an hour. Chance of rain 20%. Sunday, partly sunny. Highs in the lower 80s. Southeast wind 5 to 10 miles an hour. Sunday night, partly cloudy. A chance of showers after midnight. Lows around 60. Southeast wind 5 to 10 miles an hour. Chance of rain 50%. Monday, a chance of showers in the morning. Mostly sunny. Highs in the mid-80s. Chance of rain 50%. Monday night through Wednesday night, mostly clear. Lows in the upper 50s. Highs in the mid-80s. Thursday, mostly sunny. Highs in the mid-80s. Thursday night, partly cloudy until midnight, then becoming mostly cloudy. Lows in the mid-60s. Friday, partly sunny with a chance of showers. A chance of thunderstorms in the afternoon. Highs in the upper 80s. Chance of rain 30%. Again, the forecast for Galesburg and surrounding areas of central and northwest Illinois for the rest of tonight, mostly cloudy. Near steady temperature in the mid-60s. East winds around 5 miles an hour. At 2 a.m. in Galesburg, skies were partly cloudy. The temperature was 61 degrees, the dew point was 56, and the relative humidity was 82%. The wind was calm. The pressure was 29.94 inches and steady. Elsewhere around the area, it was partly cloudy, with a temperature of 66 at Peoria and 64 at Springfield. It was mostly cloudy, with a temperature of 71 at Burlington and 66 at Macomb. At Quincy, it was cloudy, with a temperature of 71. At Moline, the weather conditions were not available. And once again at 2 a.m. in Galesburg, under partly cloudy skies, the temperature was 61. Looking elsewhere around the Midwest at 2 a.m., Chicago was mostly cloudy and 61. Indianapolis was mostly cloudy and 64. St. Louis was cloudy and 72. Kansas City was mostly cloudy and 70. Des Moines was cloudy and 71. Milwaukee was mostly cloudy and 54. The time is currently 2:40 a.m. Central Daylight Time. 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Now for the official National Weather Service forecast for Galesburg and surrounding areas of central and northwest Illinois. Rest of tonight, mostly cloudy. Near steady temperature in the mid-60s. East winds around 5 miles an hour. Saturday, mostly cloudy. Highs in the mid-80s. East winds 5 to 10 miles an hour. Saturday night, mostly cloudy. A slight chance of showers after midnight. Lows in the upper 50s. East wind 5 to 10 miles an hour with gusts up to 25 miles an hour. Chance of rain 20%. Sunday, partly sunny. Highs in the lower 80s. Southeast wind 5 to 10 miles an hour. Sunday night, partly cloudy. A chance of showers after midnight. Lows around 60. Southeast wind 5 to 10 miles an hour. Chance of rain 50%. Monday, a chance of showers in the morning. Mostly sunny. Highs in the mid-80s. Chance of rain 50%. Monday night through Wednesday night, mostly clear. Lows in the upper 50s. Highs in the mid-80s. Thursday, mostly sunny. Highs in the mid-80s. Thursday night, partly cloudy until midnight, then becoming mostly cloudy. Lows in the mid-60s. Friday, partly sunny with a chance of showers. A chance of thunderstorms in the afternoon. Highs in the upper 80s. Chance of rain 30%. Again, the forecast for Galesburg and surrounding areas of central and northwest Illinois for the rest of tonight, mostly cloudy. Near steady temperature in the mid-60s. East winds around 5 miles an hour. At 2 a.m. in Galesburg, skies were partly cloudy. The temperature was 61 degrees, the dew point was 56, and the relative humidity was 82%. The wind was calm. The pressure was 29.94 inches and steady.

Milwaukee was mostly cloudy in 54. The time is currently 2:43 a.m. Central Daylight Time. 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Now for the official National Weather Service forecast for Galesburg and surrounding areas of central and northwest Illinois. Rest of tonight, mostly cloudy. Near steady temperature in the mid-60s. East winds around 5 miles an hour. Saturday, mostly cloudy. Highs in the mid-80s. East winds 5 to 10 miles an hour. Saturday night, mostly cloudy. A slight chance of showers after midnight. Lows in the upper 50s. East winds 5 to 10 miles an hour with gusts up to 25 miles an hour. Chance of rain 20%. Sunday, partly sunny. Highs in the lower 80s. Southeast winds 5 to 10 miles an hour. Sunday night, partly cloudy. A chance of showers after midnight. Lows around 60. Southeast winds 5 to 10 miles an hour. Chance of rain 50%. Monday, a chance of showers in the morning. Mostly sunny. Highs in the mid-80s. Chance of rain 50%. Monday night through Wednesday night, mostly clear. Lows in the upper 50s. Highs in the mid-80s. Thursday, mostly sunny. Highs in the mid-80s. Thursday night, partly cloudy until midnight, then becoming mostly cloudy. Lows in the mid-60s. Friday, partly sunny with a chance of showers. A chance of thunderstorms in the afternoon. Highs in the upper 80s. Chance of rain 30%. Again, the forecast for Galesburg and surrounding areas of central and northwest Illinois for the rest of tonight, mostly cloudy. Near steady temperature in the mid-60s. East winds around 5 miles an hour. At 2 a.m. in Galesburg, skies were partly cloudy. The temperature was 61 degrees, the dew point was 56, and the relative humidity was 82%. The wind was calm. The pressure was 29.94 inches and steady. Elsewhere around the area, it was partly cloudy, with a temperature of 66 at Peoria and 64 at Springfield. It was mostly cloudy, with a temperature of 71 at Burlington and 66 at Macomb. At Quincy, it was cloudy, with a temperature of 71. At Moline, the weather conditions were not available. And once again at 2 a.m. in Galesburg, under partly cloudy skies, the temperature was 61. Looking elsewhere around the Midwest at 2 a.m., Chicago was mostly cloudy and 61. Indianapolis was mostly cloudy and 64. St. Louis was cloudy and 72. Kansas City was mostly cloudy and 70. Des Moines was cloudy and 71. Milwaukee was mostly cloudy and 54. The time is currently 2:46 a.m. Central Daylight Time. 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Now for the official National Weather Service forecast for Galesburg and surrounding areas of central and northwest Illinois. Rest of tonight, mostly cloudy. Near steady temperature in the mid-60s. East winds around 5 miles an hour. Saturday, mostly cloudy. Highs in the mid-80s. East winds 5 to 10 miles an hour. Saturday night, mostly cloudy. A slight chance of showers after midnight. Lows in the upper 50s. East winds 5 to 10 miles an hour with gusts up to 25 miles an hour. Chance of rain 20%. Sunday, partly sunny. Highs in the lower 80s. Southeast winds 5 to 10 miles an hour. Sunday night, partly cloudy. A chance of showers after midnight. Lows around 60. Southeast winds 5 to 10 miles an hour. Chance of rain 50%. Monday, a chance of showers in the morning. Mostly sunny. Highs in the mid-80s. Chance of rain 50%. Monday night through Wednesday night, mostly clear. Lows in the upper 50s. Highs in the mid-80s. Thursday, mostly sunny. Highs in the mid-80s. Thursday night, partly cloudy until midnight, then becoming mostly cloudy. Lows in the mid-60s. Friday, partly sunny with a

chance of showers. A chance of thunderstorms in the afternoon. Highs in the upper 80s. Chance of rain 30%. Again, the forecast for Galesburg and surrounding areas of central and northwest Illinois for the rest of tonight, mostly cloudy. Near steady temperature in the mid-60s. East winds around 5 miles an hour. At 2 a.m. in Galesburg, skies were partly cloudy. The temperature was 61 degrees, the dew point was 56, and the relative humidity was 82%. The wind was calm. The pressure was 29.94 inches and steady. Elsewhere around the area, it was partly cloudy, with a temperature of 66 at Peoria and 64 at Springfield. It was mostly cloudy, with a temperature of 71 at Burlington and 66 at Macomb. At Quincy, it was cloudy, with a temperature of 71. At Moline, the weather conditions were not available. And once again at 2 a.m. in Galesburg, under partly cloudy skies, the temperature was 61. Looking elsewhere around the Midwest at 2 a.m., Chicago was mostly cloudy and 61. Indianapolis was mostly cloudy and 64. St. Louis was cloudy and 72. Kansas City was mostly cloudy and 70. Des Moines was cloudy and 71. Milwaukee was mostly cloudy and 54. The time is currently 2:49 a.m. Central Daylight Time. 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Now for the official National Weather Service forecast for Galesburg and surrounding areas of central and northwest Illinois. Rest of tonight, mostly cloudy. Near steady temperature in the mid-60s. East winds around 5 miles an hour. Saturday, mostly cloudy. Highs in the mid-80s. East winds 5 to 10 miles an hour. Saturday night, mostly cloudy. A slight chance of showers after midnight. Lows in the upper 50s. East winds 5 to 10 miles an hour with gusts up to 25 miles an hour. Chance of rain 20%. Sunday, partly sunny. Highs in the lower 80s. Southeast winds 5 to 10 miles an hour. Sunday night, partly cloudy. A chance of showers after midnight. Lows around 60. Southeast winds 5 to 10 miles an hour. Chance of rain 50%. Monday, a chance of showers in the morning. Mostly sunny. Highs in the mid-80s. Chance of rain 50%. Monday night through Wednesday night, mostly clear. Lows in the upper 50s. Highs in the mid-80s. Thursday, mostly sunny. Highs in the mid-80s. Thursday night, partly cloudy until midnight, then becoming mostly cloudy. Lows in the mid-60s. Friday, partly sunny with a chance of showers. A chance of thunderstorms in the afternoon. Highs in the upper 80s. Chance of rain 30%. Again, the forecast for Galesburg and surrounding areas of central and northwest Illinois for the rest of tonight, mostly cloudy. Near steady temperature in the mid-60s. East winds around 5 miles an hour. At 2 a.m. in Galesburg, skies were partly cloudy. The temperature was 61 degrees, the dew point was 56, and the relative humidity was 82%. The wind was calm. The pressure was 29.94 inches and steady. Elsewhere around the area, it was partly cloudy, with a temperature of 66 at Peoria and 64 at Springfield. It was mostly cloudy, with a temperature of 71 at Burlington and 66 at Macomb. At Quincy, it was cloudy, with a temperature of 71. At Moline, the weather conditions were not available. And once again at 2 a.m. in Galesburg, under partly cloudy skies, the temperature was 61. Looking elsewhere around the Midwest at 2 a.m., Chicago was mostly cloudy and 61. Indianapolis was mostly cloudy and 64. St. Louis was cloudy and 72. Kansas City was mostly cloudy and 70. Des Moines was cloudy and 71. Milwaukee was mostly cloudy and 54. The time is currently 2:53 a.m. Central Daylight Time. 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

Forecast for Galesburg and surrounding areas of central and northwest Illinois. Rest of tonight, mostly cloudy. Near steady temperature in the mid-60s. East winds around 5 miles an hour. Saturday, mostly cloudy. Highs in the mid-80s. East winds 5 to 10 miles an hour. Saturday night, mostly cloudy. A slight chance of showers after midnight. Lows in the upper 50s. East winds 5 to 10 miles an hour with gusts up to 25 miles an hour. Chance of rain 20%. Sunday, partly sunny. Highs in the lower 80s. Southeast winds 5 to 10 miles an hour. Sunday night, partly cloudy. A chance of showers after midnight. Lows around 60. Southeast winds 5 to 10 miles an hour. Chance of rain 50%. Monday, a chance of showers in the morning. Mostly sunny. Highs in the mid-80s. Chance of rain 50%. Monday night through Wednesday night, mostly clear. Lows in the upper 50s. Highs in the mid-80s. Thursday, mostly sunny. Highs in the mid-80s. Thursday night, partly cloudy until midnight, then becoming mostly cloudy. Lows in the mid-60s. Friday, partly sunny with a chance of showers. A chance of thunderstorms in the afternoon. Highs in the upper 80s. Chance of rain 30%. Again, the forecast for Galesburg and surrounding areas of central and northwest Illinois for the rest of tonight, mostly cloudy. Near steady temperature in the mid-60s. East winds around 5 miles an hour. Now for the official National Weather Service forecast for Galesburg and surrounding areas of central and northwest Illinois. Rest of tonight, mostly cloudy. Lows in the lower 60s. East winds around 5 miles an hour. Saturday, mostly cloudy. Highs in the mid-80s. East winds 5 to 10 miles an hour. Saturday night, mostly cloudy. A slight chance of showers after midnight. Lows in the upper 50s. East winds 5 to 10 miles an hour with gusts up to 25 miles an hour. Chance of rain 20%. Sunday, partly sunny. Highs in the lower 80s. Southeast winds 5 to 10 miles an hour. Sunday night, partly cloudy. A chance of showers after midnight. Lows around 60. Southeast winds 5 to 10 miles an hour. Chance of rain 50%. Monday, a chance of showers in the morning. Mostly sunny. Highs in the mid-80s. Chance of rain 50%. Monday night through Wednesday night, mostly clear. Lows in the upper 50s. Highs in the mid-80s. Thursday, mostly sunny. Highs in the mid-80s. Thursday night, partly cloudy until midnight, then becoming mostly cloudy. Lows in the mid-60s. Friday, partly sunny with a chance of showers. A chance of thunderstorms in the afternoon. Highs in the upper 80s. Chance of rain 30%. Again, the forecast for Galesburg and surrounding areas of central and northwest Illinois for the rest of tonight, mostly cloudy. Lows in the lower 60s. East winds around 5 miles an hour. At 2 a.m. in Galesburg, skies were partly cloudy. The temperature was 61 degrees, the dew point was 56, and the relative humidity was 82%. The wind was calm. The pressure was 29.94 inches and steady. Elsewhere around the area, it was partly cloudy, with a temperature of 66 at Peoria and 64 at Springfield. It was mostly cloudy, with a temperature of 71 at Burlington and 66 at Macomb. At Quincy, it was cloudy, with a temperature of 71. At Moline, the weather conditions were not available. And once again at 2 a.m. in Galesburg, under partly cloudy skies, the temperature was 61. Looking elsewhere around the Midwest at 2 a.m., Chicago was mostly cloudy, and 61. Indianapolis was mostly cloudy, and 64. St. Louis was cloudy, and 72. Kansas City was mostly cloudy, and 70. Des Moines was cloudy, and 71. Milwaukee was mostly cloudy, and 54. The time is currently 2:58 a.m. Central Daylight Time. 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

in Galesburg. Now for the official National Weather Service forecast for Galesburg and surrounding areas of central and northwest Illinois. Rest of tonight, mostly cloudy. Lows in the lower 60s. East winds around 5 miles an hour. Saturday, mostly cloudy. Highs in the mid-80s. East wind 5 to 10 miles an hour. Saturday night, mostly cloudy. A slight chance of showers after midnight. Lows in the upper 50s. East wind 5 to 10 miles an hour with gusts up to 25 miles an hour. Chance of rain 20%. Sunday, partly sunny. Highs in the lower 80s. Southeast winds 5 to 10 miles an hour. Sunday night, partly cloudy. A chance of showers after midnight. Lows around 60. Southeast winds 5 to 10 miles an hour. Chance of rain 50%. Monday, a chance of showers in the morning. Mostly sunny. Highs in the mid-80s. Chance of rain 50%. Monday night through Wednesday night, mostly clear. Lows in the upper 50s. Highs in the mid-80s. Thursday, mostly sunny. Highs in the mid-80s. Thursday night, partly cloudy until midnight, then becoming mostly cloudy. Lows in the mid-60s. Friday, partly sunny with a chance of showers. A chance of thunderstorms in the afternoon. Highs in the upper 80s. Chance of rain 30%. Again, the forecast for Galesburg and surrounding areas of central and northwest Illinois for the rest of tonight, mostly cloudy. Lows in the lower 60s. East winds around 5 miles an hour. The time is currently 3 a.m. Central Daylight Time. 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Now for the official National Weather Service forecast for Galesburg and surrounding areas of central and northwest Illinois. Rest of tonight, mostly cloudy. Lows in the lower 60s. East winds around 5 miles an hour. Saturday, mostly cloudy. Highs in the mid-80s. East winds 5 to 10 miles an hour. Saturday night, mostly cloudy. A slight chance of showers after midnight. Lows in the upper 50s. East winds 5 to 10 miles an hour with gusts up to 25 miles an hour. Chance of rain 20%. Sunday, partly sunny. Highs in the lower 80s. Southeast winds 5 to 10 miles an hour. Sunday night, partly cloudy. A chance of showers after midnight. Lows around 60. Southeast winds 5 to 10 miles an hour. Chance of rain 50%. Monday, a chance of showers in the morning. Mostly sunny. Highs in the mid-80s. Chance of rain 50%. Monday night through Wednesday night, mostly clear. Lows in the upper 50s. Highs in the mid-80s. Thursday, mostly sunny. Highs in the mid-80s. Thursday night, partly cloudy until midnight, then becoming mostly cloudy. Lows in the mid-60s. Friday, partly sunny with a chance of showers. A chance of thunderstorms in the afternoon. Highs in the upper 80s. Chance of rain 30%. Again, the forecast for Galesburg and surrounding areas of central and northwest Illinois for the rest of tonight, mostly cloudy. Lows in the lower 60s. East winds around 5 miles an hour. The time is currently 3:02 a.m. Central Daylight Time. 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Now for the official National Weather Service forecast for Galesburg and surrounding areas of central and northwest Illinois. Rest of tonight, mostly cloudy. Lows in the lower 60s. East winds around 5 miles an hour. Saturday, mostly cloudy. Highs in the mid-80s. East winds 5 to 10 miles an hour. Saturday night, mostly cloudy. A slight chance of showers after midnight. Lows in the upper 50s. East winds 5 to 10 miles an hour with gusts up to 25 miles an hour. Chance of rain 20%. Sunday, partly sunny. Highs in the lower 80s. Southeast winds 5 to 10 miles an hour. Sunday night, partly cloudy. A chance of showers after midnight. Lows around 60.

Southeast winds 5 to 10 miles an hour. Chance of rain 50%. Monday, a chance of showers in the morning. Mostly sunny. Highs in the mid-80s. Chance of rain 50%. Monday night through Wednesday night, mostly clear. Lows in the upper 50s. Highs in the mid-80s. Thursday, mostly sunny. Highs in the mid-80s. Thursday night, partly cloudy until midnight, then becoming mostly cloudy. Lows in the mid-60s. Friday, partly sunny with a chance of showers. A chance of thunderstorms in the afternoon. Highs in the upper 80s. Chance of rain 30%. Again, the forecast for Galesburg and surrounding areas of central and northwest Illinois for the rest of tonight, mostly cloudy. Lows in the lower 60s. East winds around 5 miles an hour. The time is currently 3:04 a.m. Central Daylight Time. 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Now for the official National Weather Service forecast for Galesburg and surrounding areas of central and northwest Illinois. Rest of tonight, mostly cloudy. Lows in the lower 60s. East winds around 5 miles an hour. Saturday, mostly cloudy. Highs in the mid-80s. East winds 5 to 10 miles an hour. Saturday night, mostly cloudy. A slight chance of showers after midnight. Lows in the upper 50s. East winds 5 to 10 miles an hour with gusts up to 25 miles an hour. Chance of rain 20%. Sunday, partly sunny. Highs in the lower 80s. Southeast winds 5 to 10 miles an hour. Sunday night, partly cloudy. A chance of showers after midnight. Lows around 60. Southeast winds 5 to 10 miles an hour. Chance of rain 50%. Monday, a chance of showers in the morning. Mostly sunny. Highs in the mid-80s. Chance of rain 50%. Monday night through Wednesday night, mostly clear. Lows in the upper 50s. Highs in the mid-80s. Thursday, mostly sunny. Highs in the mid-80s. Thursday night, partly cloudy until midnight, then becoming mostly cloudy. Lows in the mid-60s. Friday, partly sunny with a chance of showers. A chance of thunderstorms in the afternoon. Highs in the upper 80s. Chance of rain 30%. Again, the forecast for Galesburg and surrounding areas of central and northwest Illinois for the rest of tonight, mostly cloudy. Lows in the lower 60s. East winds around 5 miles an hour. At 3 a.m. in Galesburg, skies were partly cloudy. The temperature was 60 degrees, the dew point was 55, and the relative humidity was 85%. The wind was calm. The pressure was 29.94 inches and steady. Elsewhere around the area, it was partly cloudy, with a temperature of 67 at Peoria and 64 at Springfield. It was mostly cloudy, with a temperature of 70 at Burlington and 67 at Macomb. At Quincy, it was cloudy, with a temperature of 70. At Moline, the weather conditions were not available. And once again at 3 a.m. in Galesburg, under partly cloudy skies, the temperature was 60. Looking elsewhere around the Midwest at 3 a.m., Chicago was mostly cloudy and 61. Indianapolis was mostly cloudy and 64. St. Louis was cloudy and 71. Kansas City was mostly cloudy and 69. Des Moines was cloudy and 71. Milwaukee was mostly cloudy and 54. The time is currently 3:07 a.m. Central Daylight Time. 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Now for the official National Weather Service forecast for Galesburg and surrounding areas of central and northwest Illinois. Rest of tonight, mostly cloudy. Lows in the lower 60s. East winds around 5 miles an hour. Saturday, mostly cloudy. Highs in the mid-80s. East winds 5 to 10 miles an hour. Saturday night, mostly cloudy. A slight chance of showers after midnight. Lows in the upper 50s. East winds 5 to 10 miles an hour with gusts up to 25 miles an hour. Chance of rain 20%.

Sunday, partly sunny. Highs in the lower 80s. Southeast winds 5 to 10 miles an hour. Sunday night, partly cloudy. A chance of showers after midnight. Lows around 60. Southeast winds 5 to 10 miles an hour. Chance of rain 50%. Monday, a chance of showers in the morning. Mostly sunny. Highs in the mid-80s. Chance of rain 50%. Monday night through Wednesday night, mostly clear. Lows in the upper 50s. Highs in the mid-80s. Thursday, mostly sunny. Highs in the mid-80s. Thursday night, partly cloudy until midnight, then becoming mostly cloudy. Lows in the mid-60s. Friday, partly sunny with a chance of showers. A chance of thunderstorms in the afternoon. Highs in the upper 80s. Chance of rain 30%. Again, the forecast for Galesburg and surrounding areas of central and northwest Illinois for the rest of tonight, mostly cloudy. Lows in the lower 60s. East winds around 5 miles an hour. At 3 a.m. in Galesburg, skies were partly cloudy. The temperature was 60 degrees, the dew point was 55, and the relative humidity was 85%. The wind was calm. The pressure was 29.94 inches and steady. Elsewhere around the area, it was partly cloudy, with a temperature of 67 at Peoria and 64 at Springfield. It was mostly cloudy, with a temperature of 70 at Burlington and 67 at Macomb. At Quincy, it was cloudy, with a temperature of 70. At Moline, the weather conditions were not available. And once again at 3 a.m. in Galesburg, under partly cloudy skies, the temperature was 60. Looking elsewhere around the Midwest at 3 a.m., Chicago was mostly cloudy and 61. Indianapolis was mostly cloudy and 64. St. Louis was cloudy and 71. Kansas City was mostly cloudy and 69. Des Moines was cloudy and 71. Milwaukee was mostly cloudy and 54. The time is currently 3:10 a.m. Central Daylight Time. 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Now for the official National Weather Service forecast for Galesburg and surrounding areas of central and northwest Illinois. Rest of tonight, mostly cloudy. Lows in the lower 60s. East winds around 5 miles an hour. Saturday, mostly cloudy. Highs in the mid-80s. East winds 5 to 10 miles an hour. Saturday night, mostly cloudy. A slight chance of showers after midnight. Lows in the upper 50s. East winds 5 to 10 miles an hour with gusts up to 25 miles an hour. Chance of rain 20%. Sunday, partly sunny. Highs in the lower 80s. Southeast winds 5 to 10 miles an hour. Sunday night, partly cloudy. A chance of showers after midnight. Lows around 60. Southeast winds 5 to 10 miles an hour. Chance of rain 50%. Monday, a chance of showers in the morning. Mostly sunny. Highs in the mid-80s. Chance of rain 50%. Monday night through Wednesday night, mostly clear. Lows in the upper 50s. Highs in the mid-80s. Thursday, mostly sunny. Highs in the mid-80s. Thursday night, partly cloudy until midnight, then becoming mostly cloudy. Lows in the mid-60s. Friday, partly sunny with a chance of showers. A chance of thunderstorms in the afternoon. Highs in the upper 80s. Chance of rain 30%. Again, the forecast for Galesburg and surrounding areas of central and northwest Illinois for the rest of tonight, mostly cloudy. Lows in the lower 60s. East winds around 5 miles an hour. At 3 a.m. in Galesburg, skies were partly cloudy. The temperature was 60 degrees, the dew point was 55, and the relative humidity was 85%. The wind was calm. The pressure was 29.94 inches and steady. Elsewhere around the area, it was partly cloudy, with a temperature of 67 at Peoria and 64 at Springfield. It was mostly cloudy, with a temperature of 70 at Burlington and 67 at Macomb. At Quincy, it was cloudy, with a temperature of 70.

At Moline, the weather conditions were not available. And once again at 3 a.m. in Galesburg, under partly cloudy skies, the temperature was 60. Looking elsewhere around the Midwest at 3 a.m., Chicago was mostly cloudy and 61. Indianapolis was mostly cloudy and 64. St. Louis was cloudy and 71. Kansas City was mostly cloudy and 69. Des Moines was cloudy and 71. Milwaukee was mostly cloudy and 54. The time is currently 3:13 a.m. Central Daylight Time. 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Now for the official National Weather Service forecast for Galesburg and surrounding areas of central and northwest Illinois. West of tonight, mostly cloudy. Lows in the lower 60s. East winds around 5 miles an hour. Saturday, mostly cloudy. Highs in the mid-80s. East wind 5 to 10 miles an hour. Saturday night, mostly cloudy. A slight chance of showers after midnight. Lows in the upper 50s. East wind 5 to 10 miles an hour with gusts up to 25 miles an hour. Chance of rain 20%. Sunday, partly sunny. Highs in the lower 80s. Southeast wind 5 to 10 miles an hour. Sunday night, partly cloudy. A chance of showers after midnight. Lows around 60. Southeast wind 5 to 10 miles an hour. Chance of rain 50%. Monday, a chance of showers in the morning. Mostly sunny. Highs in the mid-80s. Chance of rain 50%. Monday night through Wednesday night, mostly clear. Lows in the upper 50s. Highs in the mid-80s. Thursday, mostly sunny. Highs in the mid-80s. Thursday night, partly cloudy until midnight, then becoming mostly cloudy. Lows in the mid-60s. Friday, partly sunny with a chance of showers. A chance of thunderstorms in the afternoon. Highs in the upper 80s. Chance of rain 30%. Again, the forecast for Galesburg and surrounding areas of central and northwest Illinois for the rest of tonight, mostly cloudy. Lows in the lower 60s. East winds around 5 miles an hour. At 3 a.m. in Galesburg, skies were mostly cloudy. The temperature was 60 degrees, the dew point was 55, and the relative humidity was 85%. The wind was calm. The pressure was 29.94 inches and steady. Elsewhere around the area, it was mostly cloudy, with a temperature of 67 at Peoria, 70 at Burlington, 70 at Quincy, 67 at Macomb, and 64 at Springfield. At Moline, the weather conditions were not available. And once again at 3 a.m. in Galesburg, under mostly cloudy skies, the temperature was 60. Looking elsewhere around the Midwest at 3 a.m., Chicago was mostly cloudy and 61. Indianapolis was mostly cloudy and 64. St. Louis was cloudy and 71. Kansas City reported thunder and 69. Des Moines was cloudy and 71. Milwaukee was mostly cloudy and 54. The time is currently 3:17 a.m. Central Daylight Time. 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Now for the official National Weather Service forecast for Galesburg and surrounding areas of central and northwest Illinois. West of tonight, mostly cloudy. Lows in the lower 60s. East winds around 5 miles an hour. Saturday, mostly cloudy. Highs in the mid-80s. East wind 5 to 10 miles an hour. Saturday night, mostly cloudy. A slight chance of showers after midnight. Lows in the upper 50s. East wind 5 to 10 miles an hour with gusts up to 25 miles an hour. Chance of rain 20%. Sunday, partly sunny.

highs in the lower 80s. Southeast winds 5 to 10 miles an hour. Sunday night, partly cloudy. A chance of showers after midnight. Lows around 60. Southeast winds 5 to 10 miles an hour. Chance of rain 50%. Monday, a chance of showers in the morning. Mostly sunny. Highs in the mid-80s. Chance of rain 50%. Monday night through Wednesday night, mostly clear. Lows in the upper 50s. Highs in the mid-80s. Thursday, mostly sunny. Highs in the mid-80s. Thursday night, partly cloudy until midnight, then becoming mostly cloudy. Lows in the mid-60s. Friday, partly sunny with a chance of showers. A chance of thunderstorms in the afternoon. Highs in the upper 80s. Chance of rain 30%. Again, the forecast for Galesburg and surrounding areas of central and northwest Illinois for the rest of tonight, mostly cloudy. Lows in the lower 60s. East winds around 5 miles an hour. At 3 a.m. in Galesburg, skies were mostly cloudy. The temperature was 60 degrees, the dew point was 55, and the relative humidity was 85%. The wind was calm. The pressure was 29.94 inches and steady. Elsewhere around the area, it was mostly cloudy, with a temperature of 67 at Peoria, 70 at Burlington, 70 at Quincy, 67 at Macomb, and 64 at Springfield. At Moline, the weather conditions were not available. And once again at 3 a.m. in Galesburg, under mostly cloudy skies, the temperature was 60. Looking elsewhere around the Midwest at 3 a.m., Chicago was mostly cloudy, and 61. Indianapolis was mostly cloudy, and 64. St. Louis was cloudy, and 71. Kansas City reported thunder, and 69. Des Moines was cloudy, and 71. Milwaukee was mostly cloudy, and 54. The time is currently 3:20 a.m. Central Daylight Time. 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Now for the official National Weather Service forecast for Galesburg and surrounding areas of central and northwest Illinois. Rest of tonight, mostly cloudy. Lows in the lower 60s. East winds around 5 miles an hour. Saturday, mostly cloudy. Highs in the mid-80s. East winds 5 to 10 miles an hour. Saturday night, mostly cloudy. A slight chance of showers after midnight. Lows in the upper 50s. East winds 5 to 10 miles an hour with gusts up to 25 miles an hour. Chance of rain 20%. Sunday, partly sunny. Highs in the lower 80s. Southeast winds 5 to 10 miles an hour. Sunday night, partly cloudy. A chance of showers after midnight. Lows around 60. Southeast winds 5 to 10 miles an hour. Chance of rain 50%. Monday, a chance of showers in the morning. Mostly sunny. Highs in the mid-80s. Chance of rain 50%. Monday night through Wednesday night, mostly clear. Lows in the upper 50s. Highs in the mid-80s. Thursday, mostly sunny. Highs in the mid-80s. Thursday night, partly cloudy until midnight, then becoming mostly cloudy. Lows in the mid-60s. Friday, partly sunny with a chance of showers. A chance of thunderstorms in the afternoon. Highs in the upper 80s. Chance of rain 30%. Again, the forecast for Galesburg and surrounding areas of central and northwest Illinois for the rest of tonight, mostly cloudy. Lows in the lower 60s. East winds around 5 miles an hour. At 3 a.m. in Galesburg, skies were mostly cloudy. The temperature was 60 degrees, the dew point was 55, and the relative humidity was 85%. The wind was calm. The pressure was 29.94 inches and steady. Elsewhere around the area, it was mostly cloudy, with a temperature of 67 at Peoria, 70 at Burlington, 70 at Quincy, 67 at Macomb, and 64 at Springfield. At Moline, the weather conditions were not available. And once again at 3 a.m. in Galesburg, under mostly cloudy skies, the temperature was 60. Looking elsewhere around the Midwest at 3 a.m., Chicago was mostly

cloudy and 61. Indianapolis was mostly cloudy and 64. St. Louis was cloudy and 71. Kansas City reported thunder and 69. Des Moines was cloudy and 71. Milwaukee was mostly cloudy and 54. The time is currently 3:23 a.m. Central Daylight Time. 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Now for the official National Weather Service forecast for Galesburg and surrounding areas of central and northwest Illinois. Rest of tonight, mostly cloudy. Lows in the lower 60s. East winds around 5 miles an hour. Saturday, mostly cloudy. Highs in the mid-80s. East wind 5 to 10 miles an hour. Saturday night, mostly cloudy. A slight chance of showers after midnight. Lows in the upper 50s. East wind 5 to 10 miles an hour with gusts up to 25 miles an hour. Chance of rain 20%. Sunday, partly sunny. Highs in the lower 80s. Southeast winds 5 to 10 miles an hour. Sunday night, partly cloudy. A chance of showers after midnight. Lows around 60. Southeast winds 5 to 10 miles an hour. Chance of rain 50%. Monday, a chance of showers in the morning. Mostly sunny. Highs in the mid-80s. Chance of rain 50%. Monday night through Wednesday night, mostly clear. Lows in the upper 50s. Highs in the mid-80s. Thursday, mostly sunny. Highs in the mid-80s. Thursday night, partly cloudy until midnight, then becoming mostly cloudy. Lows in the mid-60s. Friday, partly sunny with a chance of showers. A chance of thunderstorms in the afternoon. Highs in the upper 80s. Chance of rain 30%. Again, the forecast for Galesburg and surrounding areas of central and northwest Illinois for the rest of tonight, mostly cloudy. Lows in the lower 60s. East winds around 5 miles an hour. At 3 a.m. in Galesburg, skies were mostly cloudy. The temperature was 60 degrees, the dew point was 55, and the relative humidity was 85%. The wind was calm. The pressure was 29.94 inches and steady. Elsewhere around the area, it was mostly cloudy, with a temperature of 67 at Peoria, 70 at Burlington, 70 at Quincy, 66 at Macomb, and 64 at Springfield. At Moline, the weather conditions were not available. And once again at 3 a.m. in Galesburg, under mostly cloudy skies, the temperature was 60. Looking elsewhere around the Midwest at 3 a.m., Chicago was mostly cloudy and 61. Indianapolis was mostly cloudy and 64. St. Louis was cloudy and 71. Kansas City reported thunder and 69. Des Moines was cloudy and 71. Milwaukee was mostly cloudy and 54. The time is currently 3:26 a.m. Central Daylight Time. 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Now for the official National Weather Service forecast for Galesburg and surrounding areas of central and northwest Illinois. Rest of tonight, mostly cloudy. Lows in the lower 60s. East winds around 5 miles an hour. Saturday, mostly cloudy. Highs in the mid-80s. East winds 5 to 10 miles an hour. Saturday night, mostly cloudy. A slight chance of showers after midnight. Lows in the upper 50s. East winds 5 to 10 miles an hour with gusts up to 25 miles an hour. Chance of rain 20%. Sunday, partly sunny. Highs in the lower 80s. Southeast winds 5 to 10 miles an hour. Sunday night, partly cloudy. A chance of showers after midnight. Lows around 60. Southeast winds 5 to 10 miles an hour. Chance of rain 50%. Monday, a chance of showers in the morning. Mostly sunny. Highs in the mid-80s. Chance of rain 50%. Monday night through Wednesday night, mostly clear. Lows in the upper 50s. Highs in the mid-80s. Thursday, mostly sunny. Highs in the mid-80s. Thursday night, partly cloudy until midnight.

then becoming mostly cloudy. Lows in the mid-60s. Friday, partly sunny with a chance of showers. A chance of thunderstorms in the afternoon. Highs in the upper 80s. Chance of rain 30%. Again, the forecast for Galesburg and surrounding areas of central and northwest Illinois for the rest of tonight, mostly cloudy. Lows in the lower 60s. East winds around 5 miles an hour. At 3 a.m. in Galesburg, skies were mostly cloudy. The temperature was 60 degrees, the dew point was 55, and the relative humidity was 85%. The wind was calm. The pressure was 29.94 inches and steady. Elsewhere around the area, it was mostly cloudy, with a temperature of 67 at Peoria, 70 at Burlington, 70 at Quincy, 66 at Macomb, and 64 at Springfield. At Moline, the weather conditions were not available. And once again at 3 a.m. in Galesburg, under mostly cloudy skies, the temperature was 60. Looking elsewhere around the Midwest at 3 a.m., Chicago was mostly cloudy, and 61. Indianapolis was mostly cloudy, and 64. St. Louis was cloudy, and 71. Kansas City reported thunder, and 69. Des Moines was cloudy, and 71. Milwaukee was mostly cloudy, and 54. The time is currently 3:29 a.m. Central Daylight Time. 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Now for the official National Weather Service forecast for Galesburg and surrounding areas of central and northwest Illinois. Rest of tonight, mostly cloudy. Lows in the lower 60s. East winds around 5 miles an hour. Saturday, mostly cloudy. Highs in the mid-80s. East winds 5 to 10 miles an hour. Saturday night, mostly cloudy. A slight chance of showers after midnight. Lows in the upper 50s. East winds 5 to 10 miles an hour with gusts up to 25 miles an hour. Chance of rain 20%. Sunday, partly sunny. Highs in the lower 80s. Southeast winds 5 to 10 miles an hour. Sunday night, partly cloudy. A chance of showers after midnight. Lows around 60. Southeast winds 5 to 10 miles an hour. Chance of rain 50%. Monday, a chance of showers in the morning. Mostly sunny. Highs in the mid-80s. Chance of rain 50%. Monday night through Wednesday night, mostly clear. Lows in the upper 50s. Highs in the mid-80s. Thursday, mostly sunny. Highs in the mid-80s. Thursday night, partly cloudy until midnight, then becoming mostly cloudy. Lows in the mid-60s. Friday, partly sunny with a chance of showers. A chance of thunderstorms in the afternoon. Highs in the upper 80s. Chance of rain 30%. Again, the forecast for Galesburg and surrounding areas of central and northwest Illinois for the rest of tonight, mostly cloudy. Lows in the lower 60s. East winds around 5 miles an hour. At 3 a.m. in Galesburg, skies were mostly cloudy. The temperature was 60 degrees, the dew point was 55, and the relative humidity was 85%. The wind was calm. The pressure was 29.94 inches and steady. Elsewhere around the area, it was mostly cloudy, with a temperature of 67 at Peoria, 70 at Burlington, 70 at Quincy, 66 at Macomb, and 64 at Springfield. At Moline, the weather conditions were not available. And once again at 3 a.m. in Galesburg, under mostly cloudy skies, the temperature was 60. Looking elsewhere around the Midwest at 3 a.m., Chicago was mostly cloudy, and 61. Indianapolis was mostly cloudy, and 64. St. Louis was cloudy, and 71. Kansas City reported thunder, and 69. Des Moines was cloudy, and 71. Milwaukee was mostly cloudy, and 54. The time is currently 3:32 a.m. Central Daylight Time. 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Now for the official

National Weather Service forecast for Galesburg and surrounding areas of central and northwest Illinois. Rest of tonight, mostly cloudy. Lows in the lower 60s. East winds around 5 miles an hour. Saturday, mostly cloudy. Highs in the mid-80s. East winds 5 to 10 miles an hour. Saturday night, mostly cloudy. A slight chance of showers after midnight. Lows in the upper 50s. East winds 5 to 10 miles an hour with gusts up to 25 miles an hour. Chance of rain 20%. Sunday, partly sunny. Highs in the lower 80s. Southeast winds 5 to 10 miles an hour. Sunday night, partly cloudy. A chance of showers after midnight. Lows around 60. Southeast winds 5 to 10 miles an hour. Chance of rain 50%. Monday, a chance of showers in the morning. Mostly sunny. Highs in the mid-80s. Chance of rain 50%. Monday night through Wednesday night, mostly clear. Lows in the upper 50s. Highs in the mid-80s. Thursday, mostly sunny. Highs in the mid-80s. Thursday night, partly cloudy until midnight, then becoming mostly cloudy. Lows in the mid-60s. Friday, partly sunny with a chance of showers. A chance of thunderstorms in the afternoon. Highs in the upper 80s. Chance of rain 30%. Again, the forecast for Galesburg and surrounding areas of central and northwest Illinois for the rest of tonight, mostly cloudy. Lows in the lower 60s. East winds around 5 miles an hour. At 3 a.m. in Galesburg, skies were mostly cloudy. The temperature was 60 degrees, the dew point was 55, and the relative humidity was 85%. The wind was calm. The pressure was 29.94 inches and steady. Elsewhere around the area, it was mostly cloudy, with a temperature of 67 at Peoria, 70 at Burlington, 70 at Quincy, 66 at Macomb, and 64 at Springfield. At Moline, the weather conditions were not available. And once again at 3 a.m. in Galesburg, under mostly cloudy skies, the temperature was 60. Looking elsewhere around the Midwest at 3 a.m., Chicago was mostly cloudy, and 61. Indianapolis was mostly cloudy, and 64. St. Louis was cloudy, and 71. Kansas City reported thunder, and 69. Des Moines was cloudy, and 71. Milwaukee was mostly cloudy, and 54. The time is currently 3:36 a.m. Central Daylight Time. 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Now for the official National Weather Service forecast for Galesburg and surrounding areas of central and northwest Illinois. Rest of tonight, mostly cloudy. Lows in the lower 60s. East winds around 5 miles an hour. Saturday, mostly cloudy. Highs in the mid-80s. East winds 5 to 10 miles an hour. Saturday night, mostly cloudy. A slight chance of showers after midnight. Lows in the upper 50s. East winds 5 to 10 miles an hour with gusts up to 25 miles an hour. Chance of rain 20%. Sunday, partly sunny. Highs in the lower 80s. Southeast winds 5 to 10 miles an hour. Sunday night, partly cloudy. A chance of showers after midnight. Lows around 60. Southeast winds 5 to 10 miles an hour. Chance of rain 50%. Monday, a chance of showers in the morning. Mostly sunny. Highs in the mid-80s. Chance of rain 50%. Monday night through Wednesday night, mostly clear. Lows in the upper 50s. Highs in the mid-80s. Thursday, mostly sunny. Highs in the mid-80s. Thursday night, partly cloudy until midnight, then becoming mostly cloudy. Lows in the mid-60s. Friday, partly sunny with a chance of showers. A chance of thunderstorms in the afternoon. Highs in the upper 80s. Chance of rain 30%. Again, the forecast for Galesburg and surrounding areas of central and northwest Illinois for the rest of tonight, mostly cloudy. Lows in the lower 60s. East winds around 5 miles an hour. At 3 a.m. in Galesburg, skies were mostly cloudy. The
temperature was 60 degrees, the dew point was 55, and the relative humidity was 85%. The wind was calm. The pressure was 29.94 inches and steady. Elsewhere around the area, it was mostly cloudy, with a temperature of 67 at Peoria, 70 at Burlington, 70 at Quincy, 66 at Macomb, and 64 at Springfield. At Moline, the weather conditions were not available. And once again at 3 a.m. in Galesburg, under mostly cloudy skies, the temperature was 60. Looking elsewhere around the Midwest at 3 a.m., Chicago was mostly cloudy, and 61. Indianapolis was mostly cloudy, and 64. St. Louis was cloudy, and 71. Kansas City reported thunder, and 69. Des Moines was cloudy, and 71. Milwaukee was mostly cloudy, and 54. The time is currently 3:39 a.m. Central Daylight Time. 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Now for the official National Weather Service forecast for Galesburg and surrounding areas of central and northwest Illinois. Today, mostly cloudy. Highs in the mid-80s. East wind 5 to 10 miles an hour. Tonight, mostly cloudy. A slight chance of showers after midnight. Lows in the upper 50s. East wind 5 to 10 miles an hour with gusts up to 25 miles an hour. Chance of rain 20%. Sunday, partly sunny. Highs in the lower 80s. Southeast wind 5 to 10 miles an hour. Sunday night, partly cloudy. A chance of showers after midnight. Lows around 60. Southeast wind 5 to 10 miles an hour. Chance of rain 50%. Monday, a chance of showers in the morning. Mostly sunny. Highs in the mid-80s. East winds around 5 miles an hour. Chance of rain 50%. Monday night through Wednesday night, mostly clear. Lows in the upper 50s. Highs in the mid-80s. Thursday, mostly sunny. Highs in the mid-80s. Thursday night, partly cloudy until midnight, then becoming mostly cloudy. Lows in the mid-60s. Friday, partly sunny with a chance of showers. A chance of thunderstorms in the afternoon. Highs in the upper 80s. Chance of rain 30%. Again, the forecast for Galesburg and surrounding areas of central and northwest Illinois for today, mostly cloudy. Highs in the mid-80s. East winds 5 to 10 miles an hour. At 3 a.m. in Galesburg, skies were mostly cloudy. The temperature was 60 degrees, the dew point was 55, and the relative humidity was 85%. The wind was calm. The pressure was 29.94 inches and steady. Elsewhere around the area, it was mostly cloudy, with a temperature of 67 at Peoria, 70 at Burlington, 70 at Quincy, 66 at Macomb, and 64 at Springfield. At Moline, the weather conditions were not available. And once again at 3 a.m. in Galesburg, under mostly cloudy skies, the temperature was 60. Looking elsewhere around the Midwest at 3 a.m., Chicago was mostly cloudy, and 61. Indianapolis was mostly cloudy, and 64. St. Louis was cloudy, and 71. Kansas City reported thunder, and 69. Des Moines was cloudy, and 71. Milwaukee was mostly cloudy, and 54. The time is currently 3:42 a.m. Central Daylight Time. 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Now for the official National Weather Service forecast for Galesburg and surrounding areas of central and northwest Illinois. Today, mostly cloudy. Highs in the mid-80s. East winds 5 to 10 miles an hour. Tonight, mostly cloudy. A slight chance of showers after midnight. Lows in the upper 50s. East winds 5 to 10 miles an hour with gusts up to 25 miles an hour. Chance of rain 20%. Sunday, partly sunny. Highs in the lower 80s. Southeast winds 5 to 10 miles an hour. Sunday night, partly cloudy. A chance of showers after midnight. Lows around 60. Southeast winds 5 to 10 miles an hour. Chance of rain 50%.

Petersburg and surrounding areas of central and northwest Illinois for today, mostly cloudy. Highs in the mid-80s. East winds 5 to 10 miles an hour. At 3 a.m. in Galesburg, skies were mostly cloudy. The temperature was 60 degrees, the dew point was 55, and the relative humidity was 85%. The wind was calm. The pressure was 29.94 inches and steady. Elsewhere around the area, it was mostly cloudy, with a temperature of 67 at Peoria, 70 at Burlington, 70 at Quincy, 66 at Macomb, and 64 at Springfield. At Moline, the weather conditions were not available. And once again at 3 a.m. in Galesburg, under mostly cloudy skies, the temperature was 60. Looking elsewhere around the Midwest at 3 a.m., Chicago was mostly cloudy, and 61. Indianapolis was mostly cloudy, and 64. St. Louis was cloudy, and 71. Kansas City reported thunder, and 69. Des Moines was cloudy, and 71. Milwaukee was mostly cloudy, and 54. The time is currently 3:45 a.m. Central Daylight Time. 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Now for the official National Weather Service forecast for Galesburg and surrounding areas of central and northwest Illinois. Today, mostly cloudy. Highs in the mid-80s. East winds 5 to 10 miles an hour. Tonight, mostly cloudy. A slight chance of showers after midnight. Lows in the upper 50s. East winds 5 to 10 miles an hour with gusts up to 25 miles an hour. Chance of rain 20%. Sunday, partly sunny. Highs in the lower 80s. Southeast winds 5 to 10 miles an hour. Sunday night, partly cloudy. A chance of showers after midnight. Lows around 60. Southeast winds 5 to 10 miles an hour. Chance of rain 50%. Monday, a chance of showers in the morning. Mostly sunny. Highs in the mid-80s. East winds around 5 miles an hour. Chance of rain 50%. Monday night through Wednesday night, mostly clear. Lows in the upper 50s. Highs in the mid-80s. Thursday, mostly sunny. Highs in the mid-80s. Thursday night, partly cloudy until midnight, then becoming mostly cloudy. Lows in the mid-60s. Friday, partly sunny with a chance of showers. A chance of thunderstorms in the afternoon. Highs in the upper 80s. Chance of rain 30%. Again, the forecast for Galesburg and surrounding areas of central and northwest Illinois for today, mostly cloudy. Highs in the mid-80s. East winds 5 to 10 miles an hour. At 3 a.m. in Galesburg, skies were mostly cloudy. The temperature was 60 degrees, the dew point was 55, and the relative humidity was 85%. The wind was calm. The pressure was 29.94 inches and steady. Elsewhere around the area, it was mostly cloudy, with a temperature of 67 at Peoria, 70 at Burlington, 70 at Quincy, 66 at Macomb, and 64 at Springfield. At Moline, the weather conditions were not available. And once again at 3 a.m. in Galesburg, under mostly cloudy skies, the temperature was 60. Looking elsewhere around the Midwest at 3 a.m., Chicago was mostly cloudy, and 61. Indianapolis was mostly cloudy, and 64. St. Louis was cloudy, and 71. Kansas City reported thunder, and 69. Des Moines was cloudy, and 71. Milwaukee was mostly cloudy, and 54. The time is currently 3:48 a.m. Central Daylight Time. 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Now for the official National Weather Service forecast for Galesburg and surrounding areas of central and northwest Illinois. Today, mostly cloudy. Highs in the mid-80s. East winds 5 to 10 miles an hour. Tonight, mostly cloudy. A slight chance of showers after midnight. Lows in the upper 50s. East winds 5 to 10 miles an hour with gusts up to 25 miles an hour. Chance of rain 20%. Sunday, partly sunny. Highs in the lower 80s.

southeast winds 5 to 10 miles an hour. Sunday night, partly cloudy. A chance of showers after midnight. Lows around 60. Southeast winds 5 to 10 miles an hour. Chance of rain 50%. Monday, a chance of showers in the morning. Mostly sunny. Highs in the mid-80s. East winds around 5 miles an hour. Chance of rain 50%. Monday night through Wednesday night, mostly clear. Lows in the upper 50s. Highs in the mid-80s. Thursday, mostly sunny. Highs in the mid-80s. Thursday night, partly cloudy until midnight, then becoming mostly cloudy. Lows in the mid-60s. Friday, partly sunny with a chance of showers. A chance of thunderstorms in the afternoon. Highs in the upper 80s. Chance of rain 30%. Again, the forecast for Galesburg and surrounding areas of central and northwest Illinois for today, mostly cloudy. Highs in the mid-80s. East winds 5 to 10 miles an hour. At 3 a.m. in Galesburg, skies were mostly cloudy. The temperature was 60 degrees, the dew point was 55, and the relative humidity was 85%. The wind was calm. The pressure was 29.94 inches and steady. Elsewhere around the area, it was mostly cloudy, with a temperature of 67 at Peoria, 70 at Burlington, 70 at Quincy, 66 at Macomb, and 64 at Springfield. At Moline, the weather conditions were not available. And once again at 3 a.m. in Galesburg, under mostly cloudy skies, the temperature was 60. Looking elsewhere around the Midwest at 3 a.m., Chicago was mostly cloudy, and 61. Indianapolis was mostly cloudy, and 64. St. Louis was cloudy, and 71. Kansas City reported thunder, and 69. Des Moines was cloudy, and 71. Milwaukee was mostly cloudy, and 54. The time is currently 3:51 a.m. Central Daylight Time. 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Now for the official National Weather Service forecast for Galesburg and surrounding areas of central and northwest Illinois. Today, mostly cloudy. Highs in the mid-80s. East winds 5 to 10 miles an hour. Tonight, mostly cloudy. A slight chance of showers after midnight. Lows in the upper 50s. East winds 5 to 10 miles an hour with gusts up to 25 miles an hour. Chance of rain 20%. Sunday, partly sunny. Highs in the lower 80s. Southeast winds 5 to 10 miles an hour. Sunday night, partly cloudy. A chance of showers after midnight. Lows around 60. Southeast winds 5 to 10 miles an hour. Chance of rain 50%. Monday, a chance of showers in the morning. Mostly sunny. Highs in the mid-80s. East winds around 5 miles an hour. Chance of rain 50%. Monday night through Wednesday night, mostly clear. Lows in the upper 50s. Highs in the mid-80s. Thursday, mostly sunny. Highs in the mid-80s. Thursday night, partly cloudy until midnight, then becoming mostly cloudy. Lows in the mid-60s. Friday, partly sunny with a chance of showers. A chance of thunderstorms in the afternoon. Highs in the upper 80s. Chance of rain 30%. Again, the forecast for Galesburg and surrounding areas of central and northwest Illinois for today, mostly cloudy. Highs in the mid-80s. East winds 5 to 10 miles an hour. At 3 a.m. in Galesburg, skies were mostly cloudy. The temperature was 60 degrees, the dew point was 55, and the relative humidity was 85%. The wind was calm. The pressure was 29.94 inches and steady. Elsewhere around the area, it was mostly cloudy, with a temperature of 67 at Peoria, 70 at Burlington, 70 at Quincy, 66 at Macomb, and 64 at Springfield. At Moline, the weather conditions were not available. And once again at 3 a.m. in Galesburg, under mostly cloudy skies, the temperature was 60. Looking elsewhere around the Midwest at 3 a.m., Chicago was mostly cloudy, and 61. Indianapolis was mostly cloudy, and 64.

St. Louis was cloudy and 71. Kansas City reported thunder and 69. Des Moines was cloudy and 71. Milwaukee was mostly cloudy and 54. The time is currently 3:54 a.m. Central Daylight Time. 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Now for the official National Weather Service forecast for Galesburg and surrounding areas of central and northwest Illinois. Today, mostly cloudy. Highs in the mid-80s. East winds 5 to 10 miles an hour. Tonight, mostly cloudy. A slight chance of showers after midnight. Lows in the upper 50s. East wind 5 to 10 miles an hour with gusts up to 25 miles an hour. Chance of rain 20%. Sunday, partly sunny. Highs in the lower 80s. Southeast wind 5 to 10 miles an hour. Sunday night, partly cloudy. A chance of showers after midnight. Lows around 60. Southeast wind 5 to 10 miles an hour. Chance of rain 50%. Monday, a chance of showers in the morning. Mostly sunny. Highs in the mid-80s. East winds around 5 miles an hour. Chance of rain 50%. Monday night through Wednesday night, mostly clear. Lows in the upper 50s. Highs in the mid-80s. Thursday, mostly sunny. Highs in the mid-80s. Thursday night, partly cloudy until midnight, then becoming mostly cloudy. Lows in the mid-60s. Friday, partly sunny with a chance of showers. A chance of thunderstorms in the afternoon. Highs in the upper 80s. Chance of rain 30%. Again, the forecast for Galesburg and surrounding areas of central and northwest Illinois for today, mostly cloudy. Highs in the mid-80s. East wind 5 to 10 miles an hour. At 3 a.m. in Galesburg, skies were mostly cloudy. The temperature was 60 degrees, the dew point was 55, and the relative humidity was 85%. The wind was calm. The pressure was 29.94 inches and steady. Elsewhere around the area, it was mostly cloudy, with a temperature of 67 at Peoria, 70 at Burlington, 70 at Quincy, 66 at Macomb, and 64 at Springfield. At Moline, the weather conditions were not available. And once again at 3 a.m. in Galesburg, under mostly cloudy skies, the temperature was 60. Looking elsewhere around the Midwest at 3 a.m., Chicago was mostly cloudy and 61. Indianapolis was mostly cloudy and 64. St. Louis was cloudy and 71. Kansas City reported thunder and 69. Des Moines was cloudy and 71. Milwaukee was mostly cloudy and 54. The time is currently 3:57 a.m. Central Daylight Time. 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Now for the official National Weather Service forecast for Galesburg and surrounding areas of central and northwest Illinois. Today, mostly cloudy. Highs in the mid-80s. East wind 5 to 10 miles an hour. Tonight, mostly cloudy. A slight chance of showers after midnight. Lows in the upper 50s. East wind 5 to 10 miles an hour with gusts up to 25 miles an hour. Chance of rain 20%. Sunday, partly sunny. Highs in the lower 80s. Southeast wind 5 to 10 miles an hour. Sunday night, partly cloudy. A chance of showers after midnight. Lows around 60. Southeast wind 5 to 10 miles an hour. Chance of rain 50%. Monday, a chance of showers in the morning. Mostly sunny. Highs in the mid-80s. East winds around 5 miles an hour. Chance of rain 50%. Monday night through Wednesday night, mostly clear. Lows in the upper 50s. Highs in the mid-80s. Thursday, mostly sunny. Highs in the mid-80s. Thursday night, partly cloudy until midnight, then becoming mostly cloudy. Lows in the mid-60s. Friday, partly sunny with a chance of showers. A chance of thunderstorms in the afternoon. Highs in the upper 80s. Chance of rain 30%. Again, the forecast for Galesburg and

surrounding areas of central and northwest Illinois for today, mostly cloudy. Highs in the mid-80s. East winds 5 to 10 miles an hour. At 3 a.m. in Galesburg, skies were mostly cloudy. The temperature was 60 degrees, the dew point was 55, and the relative humidity was 85%. The wind was calm. The pressure was 29.94 inches and steady. Elsewhere around the area, it was mostly cloudy, with a temperature of 67 at Peoria, 70 at Burlington, 70 at Quincy, 66 at Macomb, and 64 at Springfield. At Moline, the weather conditions were not available. And once again at 3 a.m. in Galesburg, under mostly cloudy skies, the temperature was 60. Looking elsewhere around the Midwest at 3 a.m., Chicago was mostly cloudy and 61. Indianapolis was mostly cloudy and 64. St. Louis was cloudy and 71. Kansas City reported thunder and 69. Des Moines was cloudy and 71. Milwaukee was mostly cloudy and 54. The time is currently 4 a.m. Central Daylight Time. 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Now for the official National Weather Service forecast for Galesburg and surrounding areas of central and northwest Illinois. Today, mostly cloudy. Highs in the mid-80s. East winds 5 to 10 miles an hour. Tonight, mostly cloudy. A slight chance of showers after midnight. Lows in the upper 50s. East winds 5 to 10 miles an hour with gusts up to 25 miles an hour. Chance of rain 20%. Sunday, partly sunny. Highs in the lower 80s. Southeast winds 5 to 10 miles an hour. Sunday night, partly cloudy. A chance of showers after midnight. Lows around 60. Southeast winds 5 to 10 miles an hour. Chance of rain 50%. Monday, a chance of showers in the morning. Mostly sunny. Highs in the mid-80s. East winds around 5 miles an hour. Chance of rain 50%. Monday night through Wednesday night, mostly clear. Lows in the upper 50s. Highs in the mid-80s. Thursday, mostly sunny. Highs in the mid-80s. Thursday night, partly cloudy until midnight, then becoming mostly cloudy. Lows in the mid-60s. Friday, partly sunny with a chance of showers. A chance of thunderstorms in the afternoon. Highs in the upper 80s. Chance of rain 30%. Again, the forecast for Galesburg and surrounding areas of central and northwest Illinois for today, mostly cloudy. Highs in the mid-80s. East winds 5 to 10 miles an hour. The time is currently 4:02 a.m. Central Daylight Time. 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Now for the official National Weather Service forecast for Galesburg and surrounding areas of central and northwest Illinois. Today, mostly cloudy. Highs in the mid-80s. East winds 5 to 10 miles an hour. Tonight, mostly cloudy. A slight chance of showers after midnight. Lows in the upper 50s. East winds 5 to 10 miles an hour with gusts up to 25 miles an hour. Chance of rain 20%. Sunday, partly sunny. Highs in the lower 80s. Southeast winds 5 to 10 miles an hour. Sunday night, partly cloudy. A chance of showers after midnight. Lows around 60. Southeast winds 5 to 10 miles an hour. Chance of rain 50%. Monday, a chance of showers in the morning. Mostly sunny. Highs in the mid-80s. East winds around 5 miles an hour. Chance of rain 50%. Monday night through Wednesday night, mostly clear. Lows in the upper 50s. Highs in the mid-80s. Thursday, mostly sunny. Highs in the mid-80s. Thursday night, partly cloudy until midnight, then becoming mostly cloudy. Lows in the mid-60s. Friday, partly sunny with a chance of showers. A chance of thunderstorms in the afternoon. Highs in the upper 80s. Chance of rain 30%. Again, the forecast for Galesburg and surrounding areas of central and northwest Illinois for today, mostly

Cloudy. Highs in the mid-80s. East winds 5 to 10 miles an hour. The time is currently 4:04 a.m. Central Daylight Time. 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Now for the official National Weather Service forecast for Galesburg and surrounding areas of central and northwest Illinois. Today, mostly cloudy. Highs in the mid-80s. East winds 5 to 10 miles an hour. Tonight, mostly cloudy. A slight chance of showers after midnight. Lows in the upper 50s. East winds 5 to 10 miles an hour with gusts up to 25 miles an hour. Chance of rain 20%. Sunday, partly sunny. Highs in the lower 80s. Southeast winds 5 to 10 miles an hour. Sunday night, partly cloudy. A chance of showers after midnight. Lows around 60. Southeast winds 5 to 10 miles an hour. Chance of rain 50%. Monday, a chance of showers in the morning. Mostly sunny. Highs in the mid-80s. East winds around 5 miles an hour. Chance of rain 50%. Monday night through Wednesday night, mostly clear. Lows in the upper 50s. Highs in the mid-80s. Thursday, mostly sunny. Highs in the mid-80s. Thursday night, partly cloudy until midnight, then becoming mostly cloudy. Lows in the mid-60s. Friday, partly sunny with a chance of showers. A chance of thunderstorms in the afternoon. Highs in the upper 80s. Chance of rain 30%. Again, the forecast for Galesburg and surrounding areas of central and northwest Illinois for today, mostly cloudy. Highs in the mid-80s. East winds 5 to 10 miles an hour. The time is currently 4:05 a.m. Central Daylight Time. 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Now for the official National Weather Service forecast for Galesburg and surrounding areas of central and northwest Illinois. Today, mostly cloudy. Highs in the mid-80s. East winds 5 to 10 miles an hour. Tonight, mostly cloudy. A slight chance of showers after midnight. Lows in the upper 50s. East winds 5 to 10 miles an hour with gusts up to 25 miles an hour. Chance of rain 20%. Sunday, partly sunny. Highs in the lower 80s. Southeast winds 5 to 10 miles an hour. Sunday night, partly cloudy. A chance of showers after midnight. Lows around 60. Southeast winds 5 to 10 miles an hour. Chance of rain 50%. Monday, a chance of showers in the morning. Mostly sunny. Highs in the mid-80s. East winds around 5 miles an hour. Chance of rain 50%. Monday night through Wednesday night, mostly clear. Lows in the upper 50s. Highs in the mid-80s. Thursday, mostly sunny. Highs in the mid-80s. Thursday night, partly cloudy until midnight, then becoming mostly cloudy. Lows in the mid-60s. Friday, partly sunny with a chance of showers. A chance of thunderstorms in the afternoon. Highs in the upper 80s. Chance of rain 30%. Again, the forecast for Galesburg and surrounding areas of central and northwest Illinois for today, mostly cloudy. Highs in the mid-80s. East winds 5 to 10 miles an hour. At 4 a.m. in Galesburg, skies were mostly cloudy. The temperature was 64 degrees, the dew point was 56, and the relative humidity was 75%. The wind was southeast at 3 miles an hour. The pressure was 29.95 inches and steady. Elsewhere around the area, it was mostly cloudy, with a temperature of 65 at Peoria, 67 at Burlington, 70 at Quincy, 66 at Macomb, and 66 at Springfield. At Moline, the weather conditions were not available. And once again at 4 a.m. in Galesburg, under mostly cloudy skies, the temperature was 64. Looking elsewhere around the Midwest at 4 a.m., Chicago was mostly cloudy, at 59. Indianapolis was mostly cloudy, at 59. St. Louis was cloudy, and 71. Kansas City reported a thunderstorm, and 69. Des Moines was cloudy, and 70.

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Milwaukee was mostly cloudy and 52. The time is currently 4:09 a.m. Central Daylight Time. 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Now for the official National Weather Service forecast for Galesburg and surrounding areas of central and northwest Illinois. Today, mostly cloudy. Highs in the mid-80s. East wind 5 to 10 miles an hour. Tonight, mostly cloudy. A slight chance of showers after midnight. Lows in the upper 50s. East wind 5 to 10 miles an hour with gusts up to 25 miles an hour. Chance of rain 20%. Sunday, partly sunny. Highs in the lower 80s. Southeast wind 5 to 10 miles an hour. Sunday night, partly cloudy. A chance of showers after midnight. Lows around 60. Southeast wind 5 to 10 miles an hour. Chance of rain 50%. Monday, a chance of showers in the morning. Mostly sunny. Highs in the mid-80s. East winds around 5 miles an hour. Chance of rain 50%. Monday night through Wednesday night, mostly clear. Lows in the upper 50s. Highs in the mid-80s. Thursday, mostly sunny. Highs in the mid-80s. Thursday night, partly cloudy until midnight, then becoming mostly cloudy. Lows in the mid-60s. Friday, partly sunny with a chance of showers. A chance of thunderstorms in the afternoon. Highs in the upper 80s. Chance of rain 30%. Again, the forecast for Galesburg and surrounding areas of central and northwest Illinois for today, mostly cloudy. Highs in the mid-80s. East winds 5 to 10 miles an hour. At 4 a.m. in Galesburg, skies were mostly cloudy. The temperature was 64 degrees, the dew point was 56, and the relative humidity was 75%. The wind was southeast at 3 miles an hour. The pressure was 29.95 inches and steady. Elsewhere around the area, it was mostly cloudy, with a temperature of 65 at Peoria, 67 at Burlington, 70 at Quincy, 66 at Macomb, and 66 at Springfield. At Moline, the weather conditions were not available. And once again at 4 a.m. in Galesburg, under mostly cloudy skies, the temperature was 64. Looking elsewhere around the Midwest at 4 a.m., Chicago was mostly cloudy, and 59. Indianapolis was mostly cloudy, and 59. St. Louis was cloudy, and 71. Kansas City reported a thunderstorm, and 69. Des Moines was cloudy, and 71. Milwaukee was mostly cloudy, and 52. The time is currently 4:12 a.m. Central Daylight Time. 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Now for the official National Weather Service forecast for Galesburg and surrounding areas of central and northwest Illinois. Today, mostly cloudy. Highs in the mid-80s. East winds 5 to 10 miles an hour. Tonight, mostly cloudy. A slight chance of showers after midnight. Lows in the upper 50s. East wind 5 to 10 miles an hour with gusts up to 25 miles an hour. Chance of rain 20%. Sunday, partly sunny. Highs in the lower 80s. Southeast winds 5 to 10 miles an hour. Sunday night, partly cloudy. A chance of showers after midnight. Lows around 60. Southeast winds 5 to 10 miles an hour. Chance of rain 50%. Monday, a chance of showers in the morning. Mostly sunny. Highs in the mid-80s. East winds around 5 miles an hour. Chance of rain 50%. Monday night through Wednesday night, mostly clear. Lows in the upper 50s. Highs in the mid-80s. Thursday, mostly sunny. Highs in the mid-80s. Thursday night, partly cloudy until midnight, then becoming mostly cloudy. Lows in the mid-60s. Friday, partly sunny with a chance of showers. A chance of thunderstorms in the afternoon. Highs in the upper 80s. Chance of rain 30%. Again, the forecast for Galesburg and surrounding areas of central and northwest Illinois for today, mostly cloudy. Highs in the mid-80s.

east winds 5 to 10 miles an hour. Now for the official National Weather Service forecast for Galesburg and surrounding areas of central and northwest Illinois. Today, mostly cloudy. Highs in the mid-80s. East winds 5 to 10 miles an hour. Tonight, mostly cloudy. A slight chance of showers after midnight. Lows in the upper 50s. East winds 5 to 10 miles an hour with gusts up to 25 miles an hour. Chance of rain 20%. Sunday, partly sunny. Highs in the lower 80s. Southeast winds 5 to 10 miles an hour. Sunday night, partly cloudy. A chance of showers after midnight. Lows around 60. Southeast winds 5 to 10 miles an hour. Chance of rain 50%. Monday, a chance of showers in the morning. Mostly sunny. Highs in the mid-80s. East winds around 5 miles an hour. Chance of rain 50%. Monday night through Wednesday night, mostly clear. Lows in the upper 50s. Highs in the mid-80s. Thursday, mostly sunny. Highs in the mid-80s. Thursday night, partly cloudy until midnight, then becoming mostly cloudy. Lows in the mid-60s. Friday, partly sunny with a chance of showers. A chance of thunderstorms in the afternoon. Highs in the upper 80s. Chance of rain 30%. Again, the forecast for Galesburg and surrounding areas of central and northwest Illinois for today, mostly cloudy. Highs in the mid-80s. East winds 5 to 10 miles an hour. 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Programming originates from NOAA's National Weather Service office in Lincoln. 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KZZ66 is part of the All Hazards Network of NOAA Weather Radio. At 4 a.m. in Galesburg, skies were mostly cloudy. The temperature was 64 degrees, the dew point was 56, and the relative humidity was 75%. The wind was southeast at 3 miles an hour. The pressure was 29.95 inches and steady. Elsewhere around the area, it was mostly cloudy, with a temperature of 65 at Peoria, 67 at Burlington, 70 at Quincy, 66 at Macomb, and 66 at Springfield. At Moline, the weather conditions were not available. And once again at 4 a.m. in Galesburg, under mostly cloudy skies, the temperature was 64. Looking elsewhere around the Midwest at 4 a.m., Chicago was mostly cloudy and 59. Indianapolis was mostly cloudy and 59. St. Louis was cloudy and 71. Kansas City reported a thunderstorm and 67. Des Moines was cloudy and 71. Milwaukee was mostly cloudy and 52. The time is currently 4:17 a.m. Central Daylight Time. 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Now for the official National Weather Service forecast for Galesburg and surrounding areas of central and northwest Illinois. Today, mostly cloudy. Highs in the mid-80s. East winds 5 to 10 miles an hour. Tonight, mostly cloudy. A slight chance of showers after midnight. Lows in the upper 50s. East winds 5 to 10 miles an hour with gusts up to 25 miles an hour. Chance of rain 20%. Sunday, partly sunny. Highs in the lower 80s. Southeast winds 5 to 10 miles an hour. Sunday night, partly cloudy. A chance of showers after midnight. Lows around 60. Southeast winds 5 to 10 miles an hour. Chance of rain 50%. Monday, a chance of showers in the morning. Mostly sunny. Highs in the mid-80s. East winds around 5 miles an hour. Chance of rain 50%. Monday night through Wednesday night, mostly clear. Lows in the upper 50s. Highs in the mid-80s. Thursday, mostly sunny. Highs in the mid-80s. Thursday night, partly cloudy until midnight, then becoming mostly cloudy. Lows in the mid-60s. Friday, partly sunny with a chance of showers. A chance of thunderstorms in the afternoon.

Noon. Highs in the upper 80s. Chance of rain 30%. Again, the forecast for Galesburg and surrounding areas of central and northwest Illinois for today, mostly cloudy. Highs in the mid-80s. East winds 5 to 10 miles an hour. At 4 a.m. in Galesburg, skies were mostly cloudy. The temperature was 64 degrees, the dew point was 56, and the relative humidity was 75%. The wind was southeast at 3 miles an hour. The pressure was 29.95 inches and steady. Elsewhere around the area, it was mostly cloudy, with a temperature of 65 at Peoria, 67 at Burlington, 70 at Quincy, 66 at Macomb, and 66 at Springfield. At Moline, the weather conditions were not available. And once again at 4 a.m. in Galesburg, under mostly cloudy skies, the temperature was 64. Looking elsewhere around the Midwest at 4 a.m., Chicago was mostly cloudy, and 59. Indianapolis was mostly cloudy, and 59. St. Louis was cloudy, and 71. Kansas City reported a thunderstorm, and 67. Des Moines was cloudy, and 71. Milwaukee was mostly cloudy, and 52. The time is currently 4:20 a.m. Central Daylight Time. 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Now for the official National Weather Service forecast for Galesburg and surrounding areas of central and northwest Illinois. Today, mostly cloudy. Highs in the mid-80s. East winds 5 to 10 miles an hour. Tonight, mostly cloudy. A slight chance of showers after midnight. Lows in the upper 50s. East winds 5 to 10 miles an hour with gusts up to 25 miles an hour. Chance of rain 20%. Sunday, partly sunny. Highs in the lower 80s. Southeast winds 5 to 10 miles an hour. Sunday night, partly cloudy. A chance of showers after midnight. Lows around 60. Southeast winds 5 to 10 miles an hour. Chance of rain 50%. Monday, a chance of showers in the morning. Mostly sunny. Highs in the mid-80s. East winds around 5 miles an hour. Chance of rain 50%. Monday night through Wednesday night, mostly clear. Lows in the upper 50s. Highs in the mid-80s. Thursday, mostly sunny. Highs in the mid-80s. Thursday night, partly cloudy until midnight, then becoming mostly cloudy. Lows in the mid-60s. Friday, partly sunny with a chance of showers. A chance of thunderstorms in the afternoon. Highs in the upper 80s. Chance of rain 30%. Again, the forecast for Galesburg and surrounding areas of central and northwest Illinois for today, mostly cloudy. Highs in the mid-80s. East winds 5 to 10 miles an hour. At 4 a.m. in Galesburg, skies were mostly cloudy. The temperature was 64 degrees, the dew point was 56, and the relative humidity was 75%. The wind was southeast at 3 miles an hour. The pressure was 29.95 inches and steady. Elsewhere around the area, it was mostly cloudy, with a temperature of 65 at Peoria, 67 at Burlington, 70 at Quincy, 66 at Macomb, and 66 at Springfield. At Moline, the weather conditions were not available. And once again at 4 a.m. in Galesburg, under mostly cloudy skies, the temperature was 64. Looking elsewhere around the Midwest at 4 a.m., Chicago was mostly cloudy, and 59. Indianapolis was mostly cloudy, and 59. St. Louis was cloudy, and 71. Kansas City reported a thunderstorm, and 67. Des Moines was cloudy, and 71. Milwaukee was mostly cloudy, and 52. The time is currently 4:23 a.m. Central Daylight Time. 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Now for the official National Weather Service forecast for Galesburg and surrounding areas of central and northwest Illinois. Today, mostly cloudy. Highs in the mid-80s. East winds 5 to 10 miles an hour. Tonight, mostly cloudy. A slight chance of showers after midnight. Lows in the upper 50s.

5 to 10 miles an hour with gusts up to 25 miles an hour. Chance of rain 20%. Sunday, partly sunny. Highs in the lower 80s. Southeast winds 5 to 10 miles an hour. Sunday night, partly cloudy. A chance of showers after midnight. Lows around 60. Southeast winds 5 to 10 miles an hour. Chance of rain 50%. Monday, a chance of showers in the morning. Mostly sunny. Highs in the mid-80s. East winds around 5 miles an hour. Chance of rain 50%. Monday night through Wednesday night, mostly clear. Lows in the upper 50s. Highs in the mid-80s. Thursday, mostly sunny. Highs in the mid-80s. Thursday night, partly cloudy until midnight, then becoming mostly cloudy. Lows in the mid-60s. Friday, partly sunny with a chance of showers. A chance of thunderstorms in the afternoon. Highs in the upper 80s. Chance of rain 30%. Again, the forecast for Galesburg and surrounding areas of central and northwest Illinois for today, mostly cloudy. Highs in the mid-80s. East winds 5 to 10 miles an hour. At 4 a.m. in Galesburg, skies were mostly cloudy. The temperature was 64 degrees, the dew point was 56, and the relative humidity was 75%. The wind was southeast at 3 miles an hour. The pressure was 29.95 inches and steady. Elsewhere around the area, it was mostly cloudy, with a temperature of 65 at Peoria, 67 at Burlington, 70 at Quincy, 66 at Macomb, and 66 at Springfield. At Moline, the weather conditions were not available. And once again at 4 a.m. in Galesburg, under mostly cloudy skies, the temperature was 64. Looking elsewhere around the Midwest at 4 a.m., Chicago was mostly cloudy and 59. Indianapolis was mostly cloudy and 59. St. Louis was cloudy and 71. Kansas City reported a thunderstorm and 68. Des Moines was cloudy and 71. Milwaukee was mostly cloudy and 52. The time is currently 4:26 a.m. Central Daylight Time. 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Now for the official National Weather Service forecast for Galesburg and surrounding areas of central and northwest Illinois. Today, mostly cloudy. Highs in the mid-80s. East winds 5 to 10 miles an hour. Tonight, mostly cloudy. A slight chance of showers after midnight. Lows in the upper 50s. East winds 5 to 10 miles an hour with gusts up to 25 miles an hour. Chance of rain 20%. Sunday, partly sunny. Highs in the lower 80s. Southeast winds 5 to 10 miles an hour. Sunday night, partly cloudy. A chance of showers after midnight. Lows around 60. Southeast winds 5 to 10 miles an hour. Chance of rain 50%. Monday, a chance of showers in the morning. Mostly sunny. Highs in the mid-80s. East winds around 5 miles an hour. Chance of rain 50%. Monday night through Wednesday night, mostly clear. Lows in the upper 50s. Highs in the mid-80s. Thursday, mostly sunny. Highs in the mid-80s. Thursday night, partly cloudy until midnight, then becoming mostly cloudy. Lows in the mid-60s. Friday, partly sunny with a chance of showers. A chance of thunderstorms in the afternoon. Highs in the upper 80s. Chance of rain 30%. Again, the forecast for Galesburg and surrounding areas of central and northwest Illinois for today, mostly cloudy. Highs in the mid-80s. East winds 5 to 10 miles an hour. At 4 a.m. in Galesburg, skies were mostly cloudy. The temperature was 64 degrees, the dew point was 56, and the relative humidity was 75%. The wind was southeast at 3 miles an hour. The pressure was 29.95 inches and steady. Elsewhere around the area, it was mostly cloudy, with a temperature of 65 at Peoria, 67 at Burlington, 70 at Quincy, 66 at Macomb, and 66 at Springfield. At Moline, the weather conditions were not available. And once again at 4 a.m. in Galesburg,

Under mostly cloudy skies, the temperature was 64. Looking elsewhere around the Midwest at 4 a.m., Chicago was mostly cloudy and 59. Indianapolis was mostly cloudy and 59. St. Louis was cloudy and 71. Kansas City reported a thunderstorm and 68. Des Moines was cloudy and 71. Milwaukee was mostly cloudy and 52. The time is currently 4:29 a.m. Central Daylight Time. 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Now for the official National Weather Service forecast for Galesburg and surrounding areas of central and northwest Illinois. Today, mostly cloudy. Highs in the mid-80s. East winds 5 to 10 miles an hour. Tonight, mostly cloudy. A slight chance of showers after midnight. Lows in the upper 50s. East winds 5 to 10 miles an hour with gusts up to 25 miles an hour. Chance of rain 20%. Sunday, partly sunny. Highs in the lower 80s. Southeast winds 5 to 10 miles an hour. Sunday night, partly cloudy. A chance of showers after midnight. Lows around 60. Southeast winds 5 to 10 miles an hour. Chance of rain 50%. Monday, a chance of showers in the morning. Mostly sunny. Highs in the mid-80s. East winds around 5 miles an hour. Chance of rain 50%. Monday night through Wednesday night, mostly clear. Lows in the upper 50s. Highs in the mid-80s. Thursday, mostly sunny. Highs in the mid-80s. Thursday night, partly cloudy until midnight, then becoming mostly cloudy. Lows in the mid-60s. Friday, partly sunny with a chance of showers. A chance of thunderstorms in the afternoon. Highs in the upper 80s. Chance of rain 30%. Again, the forecast for Galesburg and surrounding areas of central and northwest Illinois for today, mostly cloudy. Highs in the mid-80s. East winds 5 to 10 miles an hour. At 4 a.m. in Galesburg, skies were mostly cloudy. The temperature was 64 degrees, the dew point was 56, and the relative humidity was 75%. The wind was southeast at 3 miles an hour. The pressure was 29.95 inches and steady. Elsewhere around the area, it was mostly cloudy, with a temperature of 65 at Peoria, 67 at Burlington, 70 at Quincy, 66 at Macomb, and 66 at Springfield. At Moline, the weather conditions were not available. And once again at 4 a.m. in Galesburg, under mostly cloudy skies, the temperature was 64. Looking elsewhere around the Midwest at 4 a.m., Chicago was mostly cloudy and 59. Indianapolis was mostly cloudy and 59. St. Louis was cloudy and 71. Kansas City reported a thunderstorm and 68. Des Moines was cloudy and 71. Milwaukee was mostly cloudy and 52. The time is currently 4:32 a.m. Central Daylight Time. 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Now for the official National Weather Service forecast for Galesburg and surrounding areas of central and northwest Illinois. Today, mostly cloudy. Highs in the mid-80s. East winds 5 to 10 miles an hour. Tonight, mostly cloudy. A slight chance of showers after midnight. Lows in the upper 50s. East winds 5 to 10 miles an hour with gusts up to 25 miles an hour. Chance of rain 20%. Sunday, partly sunny. Highs in the lower 80s. Southeast winds 5 to 10 miles an hour. With gusts up to 25 miles an hour. Chance of rain 20%. Sunday, partly sunny. Highs in the lower 80s. Southeast winds 5 to 10 miles an hour. Sunday night, partly cloudy. A chance of showers after midnight. Lows around 60. Southeast winds 5 to 10 miles an hour. Chance of rain 50%. Monday, a chance of showers in the morning. Mostly sunny. Highs in the mid-80s. East winds around 5 miles an hour. Chance of rain 50%. Monday night through Wednesday night, mostly clear.

lows in the upper 50s, highs in the mid-80s. Thursday, mostly sunny, highs in the mid-80s. Thursday night, partly cloudy until midnight, then becoming mostly cloudy, lows in the mid-60s. Friday, partly sunny with a chance of showers, a chance of thunderstorms in the afternoon, highs in the upper 80s, chance of rain 30%. Again, the forecast for Galesburg and surrounding areas of central and northwest Illinois for today, mostly cloudy, highs in the mid-80s, east wind 5 to 10 miles an hour. At 4 a.m. in Galesburg, skies were mostly cloudy. The temperature was 64 degrees, the dew point was 56, and the relative humidity was 75%. The wind was southeast at 3 miles an hour. The pressure was 29.95 inches and steady. Elsewhere around the area, it was mostly cloudy, with a temperature of 65 at Peoria, 67 at Burlington, 70 at Quincy, 66 at Macomb, and 66 at Springfield. At Moline, the weather conditions were not available. And once again at 4 a.m. in Galesburg, under mostly cloudy skies, the temperature was 64. Looking elsewhere around the Midwest at 4 a.m., Chicago was mostly cloudy and 59. Indianapolis was mostly cloudy and 59. St. Louis was cloudy and 71. Kansas City reported a thunderstorm and 68. Des Moines was cloudy and 71. Milwaukee was mostly cloudy and 52. The time is currently 4:35 a.m. Central Daylight Time. 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Now for the official National Weather Service forecast for Galesburg and surrounding areas of central and northwest Illinois. Today, mostly cloudy. Highs in the mid-80s. East winds 5 to 10 miles an hour. Tonight, mostly cloudy. A slight chance of showers after midnight. Lows in the upper 50s. East winds 5 to 10 miles an hour with gusts up to 25 miles an hour. Chance of rain 20%. Sunday, partly sunny. Highs in the lower 80s. Southeast winds 5 to 10 miles an hour. Sunday night, partly cloudy. A chance of showers after midnight. Lows around 60. Southeast winds 5 to 10 miles an hour. Chance of rain 50%. Monday, a chance of showers in the morning. Mostly sunny. Highs in the mid-80s. East winds around 5 miles an hour. Chance of rain 50%. Monday night through Wednesday night, mostly clear. Lows in the upper 50s. Highs in the mid-80s. Thursday, mostly sunny. Highs in the mid-80s. Thursday night, partly cloudy until midnight, then becoming mostly cloudy. Lows in the mid-60s. Friday, partly sunny with a chance of showers. A chance of thunderstorms in the afternoon. Highs in the upper 80s. Chance of rain 30%. Again, the forecast for Galesburg and surrounding areas of central and northwest Illinois for today, mostly cloudy. Highs in the mid-80s. East winds 5 to 10 miles an hour. At 4 a.m. in Galesburg, skies were mostly cloudy. The temperature was 64 degrees, the dew point was 56, and the relative humidity was 75%. The wind was southeast at 3 miles an hour. The pressure was 29.95 inches and steady. Elsewhere around the area, it was mostly cloudy, with a temperature of 65 at Peoria, 67 at Burlington, 70 at Quincy, 66 at Macomb, and 66 at Springfield. At Moline, the weather conditions were not available. And once again at 4 a.m. in Galesburg, under mostly cloudy skies, the temperature was 64. Looking elsewhere around the Midwest at 4 a.m., Chicago was mostly cloudy and 59. Indianapolis was mostly cloudy and 59. St. Louis was cloudy and 71. Kansas City reported a thunderstorm and 68. Des Moines was cloudy and 71. Milwaukee was mostly cloudy and 52. The time is currently 4:38 a.m. Central Daylight Time. 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

The weather service forecast for Galesburg and surrounding areas of central and northwest Illinois. Today, mostly cloudy. Highs in the mid-80s. East winds 5 to 10 miles an hour. Tonight, mostly cloudy. A slight chance of showers after midnight. Lows in the upper 50s. East winds 5 to 10 miles an hour with gusts up to 25 miles an hour. Chance of rain 20%. Sunday, partly sunny. Highs in the lower 80s. Southeast winds 5 to 10 miles an hour. Sunday night, partly cloudy. A chance of showers after midnight. Lows around 60. Southeast winds 5 to 10 miles an hour. Chance of rain 50%. Monday, a chance of showers in the morning. Mostly sunny. Highs in the mid-80s. East winds around 5 miles an hour. Chance of rain 50%. Monday night through Wednesday night, mostly clear. Lows in the upper 50s. Highs in the mid-80s. Thursday, mostly sunny. Highs in the mid-80s. Thursday night, partly cloudy until midnight, then becoming mostly cloudy. Lows in the mid-60s. Friday, partly sunny with a chance of showers. A chance of thunderstorms in the afternoon. Highs in the upper 80s. Chance of rain 30%. Again, the forecast for Galesburg and surrounding areas of central and northwest Illinois for today, mostly cloudy. Highs in the mid-80s. East winds 5 to 10 miles an hour. Now for the official National Weather Service forecast for Galesburg and surrounding areas of central and northwest Illinois. Today, mostly cloudy. Highs in the mid-80s. East winds 5 to 10 miles an hour. Tonight, mostly cloudy. A slight chance of showers after midnight. Lows in the upper 50s. East winds 5 to 10 miles an hour with gusts up to 25 miles an hour. Chance of rain 20%. Sunday, partly sunny. Highs in the lower 80s. Southeast winds 5 to 10 miles an hour. Sunday night, partly cloudy. A chance of showers after midnight. Lows around 60. Southeast winds 5 to 10 miles an hour. Chance of rain 50%. Monday, a chance of showers in the morning. Mostly sunny. Highs in the mid-80s. East winds around 5 miles an hour. Chance of rain 50%. Monday night through Wednesday night, mostly clear. Lows in the upper 50s. Highs in the mid-80s. Thursday, mostly sunny. Highs in the mid-80s. Thursday night, partly cloudy until midnight, then becoming mostly cloudy. Lows in the mid-60s. Friday, partly sunny with a chance of showers. A chance of thunderstorms in the afternoon. Highs in the upper 80s. Chance of rain 30%. Again, the forecast for Galesburg and surrounding areas of central and northwest Illinois for today, mostly cloudy. Highs in the mid-80s. East winds 5 to 10 miles an hour. At 4 a.m. in Galesburg, skies were mostly cloudy. The temperature was 64 degrees, the dew point was 56, and the relative humidity was 75%. The wind was southeast at 3 miles an hour. The pressure was 29.95 inches and steady. Elsewhere around the area, it was mostly cloudy, with a temperature of 65 at Peoria, 67 at Burlington, 70 at Quincy, 66 at Macomb, and 66 at Springfield. At Moline, the weather conditions were not available. And once again at 4 a.m. in Galesburg, under mostly cloudy skies, the temperature was 64. Looking elsewhere around the Midwest at 4 a.m., Chicago was mostly cloudy, and 59. Indianapolis was mostly cloudy, and 59. St. Louis was cloudy, and 71. Kansas City reported a thunderstorm, and 68. Des Moines was cloudy, and 71. Milwaukee was mostly cloudy, and 52. The time is currently 4:43 a.m. Central Daylight Time. 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Now for the official National Weather Service forecast for Galesburg and surrounding areas of central and northwest Illinois. Today, mostly cloudy. Highs in the mid-80s. East winds 5 to 10 miles an hour.

chance of rain 50%. Monday night through Wednesday night, mostly clear. Lows in the upper 50s. Highs in the mid-80s. Thursday, mostly sunny. Highs in the mid-80s. Thursday night, partly cloudy until midnight, then becoming mostly cloudy. Lows in the mid-60s. Friday, partly sunny with a chance of showers. A chance of thunderstorms in the afternoon. Highs in the upper 80s. Chance of rain 30%. Again, the forecast for Galesburg and surrounding areas of central and northwest Illinois for today, mostly cloudy. Highs in the mid-80s. East winds 5 to 10 miles an hour. At 4 a.m. in Galesburg, skies were mostly cloudy. The temperature was 64 degrees, the dew point was 56, and the relative humidity was 75%. The wind was southeast at 3 miles an hour. The pressure was 29.95 inches and steady. Elsewhere around the area, it was mostly cloudy, with a temperature of 65 at Peoria, 67 at Burlington, 70 at Quincy, 66 at Macomb, and 66 at Springfield. At Moline, the weather conditions were not available. And once again at 4 a.m. in Galesburg, under mostly cloudy skies, the temperature was 64. Looking elsewhere around the Midwest at 4 a.m., Chicago was mostly cloudy and 59. Indianapolis was mostly cloudy and 59. St. Louis was cloudy and 71. Kansas City reported a thunderstorm and 68. Des Moines was cloudy and 71. Milwaukee was mostly cloudy and 52. The time is currently 4:46 a.m. Central Daylight Time. 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Now for the official National Weather Service forecast for Galesburg and surrounding areas of central and northwest Illinois. Today, mostly cloudy. Highs in the mid-80s. East winds 5 to 10 miles an hour. Tonight, mostly cloudy. A slight chance of showers after midnight. Lows in the upper 50s. East winds 5 to 10 miles an hour with gusts up to 25 miles an hour. Chance of rain 20%. Sunday, partly sunny. Highs in the lower 80s. Southeast winds 5 to 10 miles an hour. Sunday night, partly cloudy. A chance of showers after midnight. Lows around 60. Southeast winds 5 to 10 miles an hour. Chance of rain 50%. Monday, a chance of showers in the morning. Mostly sunny. Highs in the mid-80s. East winds around 5 miles an hour. Chance of rain 50%. Monday night through Wednesday night, mostly clear. Lows in the upper 50s. Highs in the mid-80s. Thursday, mostly sunny. Highs in the mid-80s. Thursday night, partly cloudy until midnight, then becoming mostly cloudy. Lows in the mid-60s. Friday, partly sunny with a chance of showers. A chance of thunderstorms in the afternoon. Highs in the upper 80s. Chance of rain 30%. Again, the forecast for Galesburg and surrounding areas of central and northwest Illinois for today, mostly cloudy. Highs in the mid-80s. East winds 5 to 10 miles an hour. At 4 a.m. in Galesburg, skies were mostly cloudy. The temperature was 64 degrees, the dew point was 56, and the relative humidity was 75%. The wind was southeast at 3 miles an hour. The pressure was 29.95 inches and steady. Elsewhere around the area, it was mostly cloudy, with a temperature of 65 at Peoria, 67 at Burlington, 70 at Quincy, 66 at Macomb, and 66 at Springfield. At Moline, the weather conditions were not available. And once again at 4 a.m. in Galesburg, under mostly cloudy skies, the temperature was 64. Looking elsewhere around the Midwest at 4 a.m., Chicago was mostly cloudy and 59. Indianapolis was mostly cloudy and 59. St. Louis was cloudy and 71. Kansas City reported a thunderstorm and 68. Des Moines was cloudy and 71. Milwaukee was mostly cloudy and 52. The time is currently 4:49 a.m. Central Daylight Time. 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

A chance of showers in the morning. Mostly sunny. Highs in the mid-80s. East winds around 5 miles an hour. Chance of rain 50%. Monday night through Wednesday night, mostly clear. Lows in the upper 50s. Highs in the mid-80s. Thursday, mostly sunny. Highs in the mid-80s. Thursday night, partly cloudy until midnight, then becoming mostly cloudy. Lows in the mid-60s. Friday, partly sunny with a chance of showers. A chance of thunderstorms in the afternoon. Highs in the upper 80s. Chance of rain 30%. Again, the forecast for Galesburg and surrounding areas of central and northwest Illinois for today, mostly cloudy. Highs in the mid-80s. East winds 5 to 10 miles an hour. The Peoria, Illinois climate summary for yesterday, May 29, 2026. Yesterday's high temperature of 86 degrees occurred at 4:14 p.m. The normal high of 78. Yesterday's low temperature of 55 degrees occurred at 4:59 a.m. The normal low is 57. No precipitation fell yesterday, which leaves the monthly total at 1.21 inches. This is 3.20 inches below the normal amount of 4.41 inches for May. The total precipitation for the year still stands at 13.96 inches, which is 1.18 inches below normal. There were no heating degree days yesterday, which is 2 below normal. This leaves the monthly total at 145, which is 14 above normal. The yearly total since July 1st is 5,109, which is 488 below normal. There were 6 cooling degree days yesterday, which is 1 above normal. This brings the monthly total to 63, which is minus 15 below normal. The yearly total since January 1st is 111, which is 19 above normal. Yesterday the maximum wind observed was 13 miles an hour from the east. The highest wind gust observed was 16 miles per hour from the east, which occurred at 12:03 a.m. The average wind speed was less than 5 miles per hour yesterday. The normal high temperature for today is 79 degrees, and the normal low is 58. The record high for today is 98, which occurred in 1934, and the record low is 37, which occurred in 1930. Sunrise today is at 5:31 a.m. and sunset is at 8:22 p.m. And now a discussion of hazardous weather conditions for the following county, Knox, Illinois. This hazardous weather outlook is for Central Illinois, East Central Illinois, Southeast Illinois, and West Central Illinois. For today and tonight, no hazardous weather is expected at this time. For Sunday through Friday, thunderstorms are possible Sunday night and Monday, 20 to 50% chance. A few strong storms are possibly Monday afternoon, with gusty winds being the main risk. Spotter information statement, spotter activation is not anticipated through tonight. The time is currently 5:02 a.m. Central Daylight Time. 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Now for the official National Weather Service forecast for Galesburg and surrounding areas of central and northwest Illinois. Today, mostly cloudy. Highs in the mid-80s. East winds 5 to 10 miles an hour. Tonight, mostly cloudy. A slight chance of showers after midnight. Lows in the upper 50s. East winds 5 to 10 miles an hour with gusts up to 25 miles an hour. Chance of rain 20%. Sunday, partly sunny. Highs in the lower 80s. Southeast winds 5 to 10 miles an hour. Sunday night, partly cloudy. A chance of showers after midnight. Lows around 60. Southeast winds 5 to 10 miles an hour. Chance of rain 50%. Monday, a chance of showers in the morning. Mostly sunny. Highs in the mid-80s. East winds around 5 miles an hour. Chance of rain 50%. Monday night through Wednesday night, mostly clear. Lows in the upper 50s. Highs in the mid-80s. Thursday, mostly sunny. Highs in the mid-80s. Thursday night, partly cloudy until midnight, then becoming mostly cloudy. Lows in the mid-60s. Friday, partly sunny with a chance of showers. A chance of thunderstorms in the afternoon. Highs in the upper 80s. Chance of rain 30%. Again.
the forecast for Galesburg and surrounding areas of central and northwest Illinois for today, mostly cloudy. Highs in the mid-80s. East winds 5 to 10 miles an hour. And now a discussion of hazardous weather conditions for the following county, Knox, Illinois. This hazardous weather outlook is for central Illinois, east central Illinois, southeast Illinois, and west central Illinois. For today and tonight, no hazardous weather is expected at this time. For Sunday through Friday, thunderstorms are possible Sunday night and Monday, 20 to 50% chance. A few strong storms are possibly Monday afternoon, with gusty winds being the main risk. Spotter information statement. Spotter activation is not anticipated through tonight. The time is currently 5:05 a.m. Central Daylight Time. 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Now for the official National Weather Service forecast for Galesburg and surrounding areas of central and northwest Illinois. Today, mostly cloudy. Highs in the mid-80s. East winds 5 to 10 miles an hour. Tonight, mostly cloudy. A slight chance of showers after midnight. Lows in the upper 50s. East winds 5 to 10 miles an hour with gusts up to 25 miles an hour. Chance of rain 20%. Sunday, partly sunny. Highs in the lower 80s. Southeast winds 5 to 10 miles an hour. Sunday night, partly cloudy. A chance of showers after midnight. Lows around 60. Southeast winds 5 to 10 miles an hour. Chance of rain 50%. Monday, a chance of showers in the morning. Mostly sunny. Highs in the mid-80s. East winds around 5 miles an hour. Chance of rain 50%. Monday night through Wednesday night, mostly clear. Lows in the upper 50s. Highs in the mid-80s. Thursday, mostly sunny. Highs in the mid-80s. Thursday night, partly cloudy until midnight, then becoming mostly cloudy. Lows in the mid-60s. Friday, partly sunny with a chance of showers. A chance of thunderstorms in the afternoon. Highs in the upper 80s. Chance of rain 30%. Again, the forecast for Galesburg and surrounding areas of central and northwest Illinois for today, mostly cloudy. Highs in the mid-80s. East winds 5 to 10 miles an hour. At 5 a.m. in Galesburg, skies were mostly cloudy. The temperature was 63 degrees, the dew point was 58, and the relative humidity was 82%. The wind was calm. The pressure was 29.96 inches and steady. Elsewhere around the area, it was mostly cloudy, with a temperature of 64 at Peoria, 67 at Burlington, 66 at Macomb, and 65 at Springfield. At Quincy, it was cloudy, with a temperature of 69. At Moline, the weather conditions were not available. And once again at 5 a.m. in Galesburg, under mostly cloudy skies, the temperature was 63. Looking elsewhere around the Midwest at 5 a.m., Chicago was mostly cloudy, and 57. Indianapolis was mostly cloudy, and 59. St. Louis was cloudy, and 71. Kansas City reported thunder, and 69. Des Moines was cloudy, and 70. Milwaukee was mostly cloudy, and 53. And now a discussion of hazardous weather conditions for the following county, Knox, Illinois. This hazardous weather outlook is for central Illinois, east central Illinois, southeast Illinois, and west central Illinois. For today and tonight, no hazardous weather is expected at this time. For Sunday through Friday, thunderstorms are possible Sunday night and Monday, 20 to 50% chance. A few strong storms are possibly Monday afternoon, with gusty winds being the main risk. Spotter information statement. Spotter activation is not anticipated through tonight. The time is currently 5:08 a.m. Central Daylight Time. 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Now for the official National Weather Service forecast for Galesburg and surrounding areas of central and northwest Illinois. Today, mostly cloudy. Highs in the mid-80s. East winds 5 to 10 miles an hour. Tonight, mostly cloudy. A slight chance of showers after midnight. Lows

in the upper 50s. East winds 5 to 10 miles an hour with gusts up to 25 miles an hour. Chance of rain 20%. Sunday, partly sunny. Highs in the lower 80s. Southeast winds 5 to 10 miles an hour. Sunday night, partly cloudy. A chance of showers after midnight. Lows around 60. Southeast winds 5 to 10 miles an hour. Chance of rain 50%. Monday, a chance of showers in the morning. Mostly sunny. Highs in the mid-80s. East winds around 5 miles an hour. Chance of rain 50%. Monday night through Wednesday night, mostly clear. Lows in the upper 50s. Highs in the mid-80s. Thursday, mostly sunny. Highs in the mid-80s. Thursday night, partly cloudy until midnight, then becoming mostly cloudy. Lows in the mid-60s. Friday, partly sunny with a chance of showers. A chance of thunderstorms in the afternoon. Highs in the upper 80s. Chance of rain 30%. Again, the forecast for Galesburg and surrounding areas of central and northwest Illinois for today, mostly cloudy. Highs in the mid-80s. East winds 5 to 10 miles an hour. At 5 a.m. in Galesburg, skies were mostly cloudy. The temperature was 63 degrees, the dew point was 58, and the relative humidity was 82%. The wind was calm. The pressure was 29.96 inches and steady. Elsewhere around the area, it was mostly cloudy, with a temperature of 64 at Peoria, 67 at Burlington, 66 at Macomb, and 65 at Springfield. At Quincy, it was cloudy, with a temperature of 69. At Moline, the weather conditions were not available. And once again at 5 a.m. in Galesburg, under mostly cloudy skies, the temperature was 63. Looking elsewhere around the Midwest at 5 a.m., Chicago was mostly cloudy, and 57. Indianapolis was mostly cloudy, and 59. St. Louis was cloudy, and 71. Kansas City reported thunder, and 69. Des Moines was cloudy, and 70. Milwaukee was mostly cloudy, and 53. And now a discussion of hazardous weather conditions for the following county, Knox, Illinois. This hazardous weather outlook is for central Illinois, east central Illinois, southeast Illinois, and west central Illinois. For today and tonight, no hazardous weather is expected at this time. For Sunday through Friday, thunderstorms are possible Sunday night and Monday, 20 to 50% chance. A few strong storms are possibly Monday afternoon, with gusty winds being the main risk. Spotter information statement, spotter activation is not anticipated through tonight. The time is currently 5:12 a.m. Central Daylight Time. 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Now for the official National Weather Service forecast for Galesburg and surrounding areas of central and northwest Illinois. Today, mostly cloudy. Highs in the mid-80s. East winds 5 to 10 miles an hour. Tonight, mostly cloudy. A slight chance of showers after midnight. Lows in the upper 50s. East winds 5 to 10 miles an hour with gusts up to 25 miles an hour. Chance of rain 20%. Sunday, partly sunny. Highs in the lower 80s. Southeast winds 5 to 10 miles an hour. Sunday night, partly cloudy. A chance of showers after midnight. Lows around 60. Southeast winds 5 to 10 miles an hour. Chance of rain 50%. Monday, a chance of showers in the morning. Mostly sunny. Highs in the mid-80s. East winds around 5 miles an hour. Chance of rain 50%. Monday night through Wednesday night, mostly clear. Lows in the upper 50s. Highs in the mid-80s. Thursday, mostly sunny. Highs in the mid-80s. Thursday night, partly cloudy until midnight, then becoming mostly cloudy. Lows in the mid-60s. Friday, partly sunny with a chance of showers. A chance of thunderstorms in the afternoon. Highs in the upper 80s. Chance of rain 30%. Again, the forecast for Galesburg and surrounding areas of central and northwest Illinois for today, mostly cloudy. Highs in the mid-80s. East winds.

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At 5 a.m. in Galesburg, skies were mostly cloudy. The temperature was 63 degrees, the dew point was 58, and the relative humidity was 82%. The wind was calm. The pressure was 29.96 inches and steady. Elsewhere around the area, it was mostly cloudy, with a temperature of 64 at Peoria, 67 at Burlington, 66 at Macomb, and 65 at Springfield. At Quincy, it was cloudy, with a temperature of 69. At Moline, the weather conditions were not available. And once again at 5 a.m. in Galesburg, under mostly cloudy skies, the temperature was 63. The Peoria, Illinois climate summary for yesterday, May 29, 2026. Yesterday's high temperature of 86 degrees occurred at 4:14 p.m. The normal high is 78. Yesterday's low temperature of 55 degrees occurred at 4:59 a.m. The normal low is 57. No precipitation fell yesterday, which leaves the monthly total at 1.21 inches. This is 3.20 inches below the normal amount of 4.41 inches for May. The total precipitation for the year still stands at 13.96 inches, which is 1.18 inches below normal. There were no heating degree days yesterday, which is 2 below normal. This leaves the monthly total at 145, which is 14 above normal. The yearly total since July 1st is 5,109, which is 488 below normal. There were 6 cooling degree days yesterday, which is 1 above normal. This brings the monthly total to 63, which is minus 15 below normal. The yearly total since January 1st is 111, which is 19 above normal. Yesterday the maximum wind observed was 13 miles an hour from the east. The highest wind gust observed was 16 miles per hour from the east, which occurred at 12:03 a.m. The average wind speed was less than 5 miles per hour yesterday. The normal high temperature for today is 79 degrees, and the normal low is 58. The record high for today is 98, which occurred in 1934, and the record low is 37, which occurred in 1930. Sunrise today is at 5:31 a.m. and sunset is at 8:22 p.m. Looking elsewhere around the Midwest at 5 a.m., Chicago was mostly cloudy and 57. Indianapolis was mostly cloudy and 59. St. Louis was cloudy and 71. Kansas City reported thunder and 69. Des Moines was cloudy and 70. Milwaukee was mostly cloudy and 53. And now a discussion of hazardous weather conditions for the following county, Knox, Illinois. This hazardous weather outlook is for Central Illinois, East Central Illinois, Southeast Illinois, and West Central Illinois. For today and tonight, no hazardous weather is expected at this time. For Sunday through Friday, thunderstorms are possible Sunday night and Monday, 20 to 50% chance. A few strong storms are possibly Monday afternoon, with gusty winds being the main risk. Spotter information statement: spotter activation is not anticipated through tonight. The time is currently 5:18 a.m. Central Daylight Time. 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Now for the official National Weather Service forecast for Galesburg and surrounding areas of central and northwest Illinois. Today, mostly cloudy. Highs in the mid-80s. East winds 5 to 10 miles an hour. Tonight, mostly cloudy. A slight chance of showers after midnight. Lows in the upper 50s. East winds 5 to 10 miles an hour with gusts up to 25 miles an hour. Chance of rain 20%. Sunday, partly sunny. Highs in the lower 80s. Southeast winds 5 to 10 miles an hour. Sunday night, partly cloudy. A chance of showers after midnight. Lows around 60. Southeast winds 5 to 10 miles an hour. Chance of rain 50%. Monday.

A chance of showers in the morning. Mostly sunny. Highs in the mid-80s. East winds around 5 miles an hour. Chance of rain 50%. Monday night through Wednesday night, mostly clear. Lows in the upper 50s. Highs in the mid-80s. Thursday, mostly sunny. Highs in the mid-80s. Thursday night, partly cloudy until midnight, then becoming mostly cloudy. Lows in the mid-60s. Friday, partly sunny with a chance of showers. A chance of thunderstorms in the afternoon. Highs in the upper 80s. Chance of rain 30%. Again, the forecast for Galesburg and surrounding areas of central and northwest Illinois for today, mostly cloudy. Highs in the mid-80s. East winds 5 to 10 miles an hour. At 5 a.m. in Galesburg, skies were mostly cloudy. The temperature was 63 degrees, the dew point was 58, and the relative humidity was 82%. The wind was calm. The pressure was 29.96 inches and steady. Elsewhere around the area, it was mostly cloudy, with a temperature of 64 at Peoria, 67 at Burlington, 66 at Macomb, and 65 at Springfield. At Quincy, it was cloudy, with a temperature of 69. At Moline, the weather conditions were not available. And once again at 5 a.m. in Galesburg, under mostly cloudy skies, the temperature was 63. Looking elsewhere around the Midwest at 5 a.m., Chicago was mostly cloudy, and 57. Indianapolis was mostly cloudy, and 59. St. Louis was cloudy, and 71. Kansas City reported thunder, and 69. Des Moines was cloudy, and 70. Milwaukee was mostly cloudy, and 53. And now a discussion of hazardous weather conditions for the following county, Knox, Illinois. This hazardous weather outlook is for Central Illinois, East Central Illinois, Southeast Illinois, and West Central Illinois. For today and tonight, no hazardous weather is expected at this time. For Sunday through Friday, thunderstorms are possible Sunday night and Monday, 20 to 50% chance. A few strong storms are possibly Monday afternoon, with gusty winds being the main risk. Spotter information statement, spotter activation is not anticipated through tonight. The time is currently 5:22 a.m. Central Daylight Time. 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Now for the official National Weather Service forecast for Galesburg and surrounding areas of central and northwest Illinois. Today, mostly cloudy. Highs in the mid-80s. East winds 5 to 10 miles an hour. Tonight, mostly cloudy. A slight chance of showers after midnight. Lows in the upper 50s. East winds 5 to 10 miles an hour with gusts up to 25 miles an hour. Chance of rain 20%. Sunday, partly sunny. Highs in the lower 80s. Southeast winds 5 to 10 miles an hour. Sunday night, partly cloudy. A chance of showers after midnight. Lows around 60. Southeast winds 5 to 10 miles an hour. Chance of rain 50%. Monday, a chance of showers in the morning. Mostly sunny. Highs in the mid-80s. East winds around 5 miles an hour. Chance of rain 50%. Monday night through Wednesday night, mostly clear. Lows in the upper 50s. Highs in the mid-80s. Thursday, mostly sunny. Highs in the mid-80s. Thursday night, partly cloudy until midnight, then becoming mostly cloudy. Lows in the mid-60s. Friday, partly sunny with a chance of showers. A chance of thunderstorms in the afternoon. Highs in the upper 80s. Chance of rain 30%. Again, the forecast for Galesburg and surrounding areas of central and northwest Illinois for today, mostly cloudy. Highs in the mid-80s. East winds 5 to 10 miles an hour. At 5 a.m. in Galesburg, skies were mostly cloudy. The temperature was 63 degrees, the dew point was 58, and the relative humidity was 82%. The wind was calm. The pressure was 29.96 inches and steady. Elsewhere around the area, it was mostly cloudy, with a temperature of 64 at Peoria, 67 at Burlington, 66 at Macomb, and 65 at Springfield.

At Quincy, it was cloudy, with a temperature of 69. At Moline, the weather conditions were not available. And once again at 5 a.m. in Galesburg, under mostly cloudy skies, the temperature was 63. At 5 a.m. in Galesburg, skies were mostly cloudy. The temperature was 63 degrees, the dew point was 58, and the relative humidity was 82%. The wind was calm. The pressure was 29.96 inches and steady. Elsewhere around the area, it was mostly cloudy, with a temperature of 64 at Peoria, 67 at Burlington, 66 at Macomb, and 65 at Springfield. At Quincy, it was cloudy, with a temperature of 69. At Moline, the weather conditions were not available. And once again at 5 a.m. in Galesburg, under mostly cloudy skies, the temperature was 63. Looking elsewhere around the Midwest at 5 a.m., Chicago was mostly cloudy and 57. Indianapolis was mostly cloudy and 59. St. Louis was cloudy and 71. Kansas City reported thunder and 69. Des Moines was cloudy and 70. Milwaukee was mostly cloudy and 53. And now a discussion of hazardous weather conditions for the following county, Knox, Illinois. This hazardous weather outlook is for Central Illinois, East Central Illinois, Southeast Illinois, and West Central Illinois. For today and tonight, no hazardous weather is expected at this time. For Sunday through Friday, thunderstorms are possible Sunday night and Monday, 20 to 50% chance. A few strong storms are possibly Monday afternoon, with gusty winds being the main risk. Spotter information statement, spotter activation is not anticipated through tonight. The time is currently 5:26 a.m. Central Daylight Time. 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Now for the official National Weather Service forecast for Galesburg and surrounding areas of central and northwest Illinois. Today, mostly cloudy. Highs in the mid-80s. East winds 5 to 10 miles an hour. Tonight, mostly cloudy. A slight chance of showers after midnight. Lows in the upper 50s. East winds 5 to 10 miles an hour with gusts up to 25 miles an hour. Chance of rain 20%. Sunday, partly sunny. Highs in the lower 80s. Southeast winds 5 to 10 miles an hour. Sunday night, partly cloudy. A chance of showers after midnight. Lows around 60. Southeast winds 5 to 10 miles an hour. Chance of rain 50%. Monday, a chance of showers in the morning. Mostly sunny. Highs in the mid-80s. East winds around 5 miles an hour. Chance of rain 50%. Monday night through Wednesday night, mostly clear. Lows in the upper 50s. Highs in the mid-80s. Thursday, mostly sunny. Highs in the mid-80s. Thursday night, partly cloudy until midnight, then becoming mostly cloudy. Lows in the mid-60s. Friday, partly sunny with a chance of showers. A chance of thunderstorms in the afternoon. Highs in the upper 80s. Chance of rain 30%. Again, the forecast for Galesburg and surrounding areas of central and northwest Illinois for today, mostly cloudy. Highs in the mid-80s. East winds 5 to 10 miles an hour. At 5 a.m. in Galesburg, skies were mostly cloudy. The temperature was 63 degrees, the dew point was 58, and the relative humidity was 82%. The wind was calm. The pressure was 29.96 inches and steady. Elsewhere around the area, it was mostly cloudy, with a temperature of 64 at Peoria, 67 at Burlington, 66 at Macomb, and 65 at Springfield. At Quincy, it was cloudy, with a temperature of 69. At Moline, the weather conditions were not available. And once again at 5 a.m. in Galesburg, under mostly cloudy skies, the temperature was 63. Looking elsewhere around the Midwest at 5 a.m., Chicago was mostly cloudy and 57. Indianapolis was mostly cloudy and 59. St. Louis was cloudy and 71. Kansas City reported thunder and 69. Des Moines was cloudy and 70. Milwaukee was mostly cloudy and 53. And now

Discussion of hazardous weather conditions for the following county, Knox, Illinois. This hazardous weather outlook is for Central Illinois, East Central Illinois, Southeast Illinois, and West Central Illinois. For today and tonight, no hazardous weather is expected at this time. For Sunday through Friday, thunderstorms are possible Sunday night and Monday, 20 to 50% chance. A few strong storms are possibly Monday afternoon, with gusty winds being the main risk. Spotter information statement. Spotter activation is not anticipated through tonight. The Peoria, Illinois climate summary for yesterday, May 29, 2026. Yesterday's high temperature of 86 degrees occurred at 4:14 p.m. The normal high is 78. Yesterday's low temperature of 55 degrees occurred at 4:59 a.m. The normal low is 57. No precipitation fell yesterday, which leaves the monthly total at 1.21 inches. This is 3.20 inches below the normal amount of 4.41 inches for May. The total precipitation for the year still stands at 13.96 inches, which is 1.18 inches below normal. There were no heating degree days yesterday, which is 2 below normal. This leaves the monthly total at 145, which is 14 above normal. The yearly total since July 1st is 5,109, which is 488 below normal. There were 6 cooling degree days yesterday, which is 1 above normal. This brings the monthly total to 63, which is minus 15 below normal. The yearly total since January 1st is 111, which is 19 above normal. Yesterday the maximum wind observed was 13 miles an hour from the east. The highest wind gust observed was 16 miles per hour from the east, which occurred at 12:03 a.m. The average wind speed was less than 5 miles per hour yesterday. The normal high temperature for today is 79 degrees, and the normal low is 58. The record high for today is 98, which occurred in 1934, and the record low is 37, which occurred in 1930. Sunrise today is at 5:31 a.m. and sunset is at 8:22 p.m. The time is currently 5:31 a.m. Central Daylight Time. 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Now for the official National Weather Service forecast for Galesburg and surrounding areas of central and northwest Illinois. Today, mostly cloudy. Highs in the mid-80s. East winds 5 to 10 miles an hour. Tonight, mostly cloudy. A slight chance of showers after midnight. Lows in the upper 50s. East winds 5 to 10 miles an hour with gusts up to 25 miles an hour. Chance of rain 20%. Sunday, partly sunny. Highs in the lower 80s. Southeast winds 5 to 10 miles an hour. Sunday night, partly cloudy. A chance of showers after midnight. Lows around 60. Southeast winds 5 to 10 miles an hour. Chance of rain 50%. Monday, a chance of showers in the morning. Mostly sunny. Highs in the mid-80s. East winds around 5 miles an hour. Chance of rain 50%. Monday night through Wednesday night, mostly clear. Lows in the upper 50s. Highs in the mid-80s. Thursday, mostly sunny. Highs in the mid-80s. Clear. Lows in the upper 50s. Highs in the mid-80s. Thursday, mostly sunny. Highs in the mid-80s. Thursday night, partly cloudy until midnight, then becoming mostly cloudy. Lows in the mid-60s. Friday, partly sunny with a chance of showers. A chance of thunderstorms in the afternoon. Highs in the upper 80s. Chance of rain 30%. Again, the forecast for Galesburg and surrounding areas of central and northwest Illinois for today, mostly cloudy. Highs in the mid-80s. East winds 5 to 10 miles an hour. At 5 a.m. in Galesburg, skies were mostly cloudy. The temperature was 63 degrees, the dew point was 58, and the relative humidity was 82%. The wind was calm. The pressure was 29.96 inches and steady. Elsewhere around the area, it was mostly cloudy, with a temperature of 64 at Peoria, 67 at Burlington, 66 at Macomb, and 65 at Springfield. At Quincy, it was cloudy, with a temperature of 69. At Moline,

The weather conditions were not available. And once again at 5 a.m. in Galesburg, under mostly cloudy skies, the temperature was 63. Looking elsewhere around the Midwest at 5 a.m., Chicago was mostly cloudy and 57. Indianapolis was mostly cloudy and 59. St. Louis was cloudy and 71. Kansas City reported thunder and 69. Des Moines was cloudy and 70. Milwaukee was mostly cloudy and 53. And now a discussion of hazardous weather conditions for the following county, Knox, Illinois. This hazardous weather outlook is for Central Illinois, East Central Illinois, Southeast Illinois, and West Central Illinois. For today and tonight, no hazardous weather is expected at this time. For Sunday through Friday, thunderstorms are possible Sunday night and Monday, 20 to 50% chance. A few strong storms are possibly Monday afternoon, with gusty winds being the main risk. Spotter information statement. Spotter activation is not anticipated through tonight. The time is currently 5:35 a.m. Central Daylight Time. 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Now for the official National Weather Service forecast for Galesburg and surrounding areas of central and northwest Illinois. Today, mostly cloudy. Highs in the mid-80s. East winds 5 to 10 miles an hour. Tonight, mostly cloudy. A slight chance of showers after midnight. Lows in the upper 50s. East winds 5 to 10 miles an hour with gusts up to 25 miles an hour. Chance of rain 20%. Sunday, partly sunny. Highs in the lower 80s. Southeast winds 5 to 10 miles an hour. Sunday night, partly cloudy. A chance of showers after midnight. Lows around 60. Southeast winds 5 to 10 miles an hour. Chance of rain 50%. Monday, a chance of showers in the morning. Mostly sunny. Highs in the mid-80s. East winds around 5 miles an hour. Chance of rain 50%. Monday night through Wednesday night, mostly clear. Lows in the upper 50s. Highs in the mid-80s. Thursday, mostly sunny. Highs in the mid-80s. Thursday night, partly cloudy until midnight, then becoming mostly cloudy. Lows in the mid-60s. Friday, partly sunny with a chance of showers. A chance of thunderstorms in the afternoon. Highs in the upper 80s. Chance of rain 30%. Again, the forecast for Galesburg and surrounding areas of central and northwest Illinois for today, mostly cloudy. Highs in the mid-80s. East winds 5 to 10 miles an hour. At 5 a.m. in Galesburg, skies were mostly cloudy. The temperature was 63 degrees, the dew point was 58, and the relative humidity was 82%. The wind was calm. The pressure was 29.96 inches and steady. Elsewhere around the area, it was mostly cloudy, with a temperature of 64 at Peoria, 67 at Burlington, 66 at Macomb, and 65 at Springfield. At Quincy, it was cloudy, with a temperature of 69. At Moline, the weather conditions were not available. And once again at 5 a.m. in Galesburg, under mostly cloudy skies, the temperature was 63. Looking elsewhere around the Midwest at 5 a.m., Chicago was mostly cloudy and 57. Indianapolis was mostly cloudy and 59. St. Louis was cloudy and 71. Kansas City reported thunder and 69. Des Moines was cloudy and 70. Milwaukee was mostly cloudy and 53. And now a discussion of hazardous weather conditions for the following county, Knox, Illinois. This hazardous weather outlook is for Central Illinois, East Central Illinois, Southeast Illinois, and West Central Illinois. For today and tonight, no hazardous weather is expected at this time. For Sunday through Friday, thunderstorms are possible Sunday night and Monday, 20 to 50% chance. A few strong storms are possibly Monday afternoon, with gusty winds being the main risk. Spotter information statement. Spotter activation is not anticipated through tonight. The time is currently 5:39 a.m. Central Daylight Time. 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

Now for the official National Weather Service forecast for Galesburg and surrounding areas of central and northwest Illinois. Today, mostly cloudy. Highs in the mid-80s. East wind 5 to 10 miles an hour. Tonight, mostly cloudy. A slight chance of showers after midnight. Lows in the upper 50s. East wind 5 to 10 miles an hour with gusts up to 25 miles an hour. Chance of rain 20%. Sunday, partly sunny. Highs in the lower 80s. Southeast winds 5 to 10 miles an hour. Sunday night, partly cloudy. A chance of showers after midnight. Lows around 60. Southeast winds 5 to 10 miles an hour. Chance of rain 50%. Monday, a chance of showers in the morning. Mostly sunny. Highs in the mid-80s. East winds around 5 miles an hour. Chance of rain 50%. Monday night through Wednesday night, mostly clear. Lows in the upper 50s. Highs in the mid-80s. Thursday, mostly sunny. Highs in the mid-80s. Thursday night, partly cloudy until midnight, then becoming mostly cloudy. Lows in the mid-60s. Friday, partly sunny with a chance of showers. A chance of thunderstorms in the afternoon. Highs in the upper 80s. Chance of rain 30%. Again, the forecast for Galesburg and surrounding areas of central and northwest Illinois for today, mostly cloudy. Highs in the mid-80s. East wind 5 to 10 miles an hour. At 5 a.m. in Galesburg, skies were mostly cloudy. The temperature was 63 degrees, the dew point was 58, and the relative humidity was 82%. The wind was calm. The pressure was 29.96 inches and steady. Elsewhere around the area, it was mostly cloudy, with a temperature of 64 at Peoria, 67 at Burlington, 66 at Macomb, and 65 at Springfield. At Quincy, it was cloudy, with a temperature of 69. At Moline, the weather conditions were not available. And once again at 5 a.m. in Galesburg, under mostly cloudy skies, the temperature was 63. Looking elsewhere around the Midwest at 5 a.m., Chicago was mostly cloudy, and 57. Indianapolis was mostly cloudy, and 59. St. Louis was cloudy, and 71. Kansas City reported thunder, and 69. Des Moines was cloudy, and 70. Milwaukee was mostly cloudy, and 53. And now a discussion of hazardous weather conditions for the following county, Knox, Illinois. This hazardous weather outlook is for Central Illinois, East Central Illinois, Southeast Illinois, and West Central Illinois. For today and tonight, no hazardous weather is expected at this time. For Sunday through Friday, thunderstorms are possible Sunday night and Monday 20 to 50% chance. A few strong storms are possibly Monday afternoon, with gusty winds being the main risk. Spotter information statement. Spotter activation is not anticipated through tonight. The time is currently 5:42 a.m. Central Daylight Time. 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Now for the official National Weather Service forecast for Galesburg and surrounding areas of central and northwest Illinois. Today, mostly cloudy. Highs in the mid-80s. East wind 5 to 10 miles an hour. Tonight, mostly cloudy. A slight chance of showers after midnight. Lows in the upper 50s. East wind 5 to 10 miles an hour with gusts up to 25 miles an hour. Chance of rain 20%. Sunday, partly sunny. Highs in the lower 80s. Southeast winds 5 to 10 miles an hour. Sunday night, partly cloudy. A chance of showers after midnight. Lows around 60. Southeast winds 5 to 10 miles an hour. Chance of rain 50%. Monday, a chance of showers in the morning. Mostly sunny. Highs in the mid-80s. East winds around 5 miles an hour. Chance of rain 50%. Monday night through Wednesday night, mostly clear. Lows in the upper 50s. Highs in the mid-80s. Thursday, mostly sunny. Highs in the mid-80s. Thursday night, partly cloudy until midnight, then becoming mostly cloudy. Lows in the mid-60s.

The temperature of 64 at Peoria, 67 at Burlington, 66 at Macomb, and 65 at Springfield. At Quincy, it was cloudy, with a temperature of 69. At Moline, the weather conditions were not available. And once again at 5 a.m. in Galesburg, under mostly cloudy skies, the temperature was 63. The Peoria, Illinois climate summary for yesterday, May 29, 2026. Yesterday's high temperature of 86 degrees occurred at 4:14 p.m. The normal high is 78. Yesterday's low temperature of 55 degrees occurred at 4:59 a.m. The normal low is 57. No precipitation fell yesterday, which leaves the monthly total at 1.21 inches. This is 3.20 inches below the normal amount of 4.41 inches for May. The total precipitation for the year still stands at 13.96 inches, which is 1.18 inches below normal. There were no heating degree days yesterday, which is 2 below normal. This leaves the monthly total at 145, which is 14 above normal. The yearly total since July 1st is 5,109, which is 488 below normal. There were 6 cooling degree days yesterday, which is 1 above normal. This brings the monthly total to 63, which is minus 15 below normal. The yearly total since January 1st is 111, which is 19 above normal. Yesterday the maximum wind observed was 13 miles an hour from the east. The highest wind gust observed was 16 miles per hour from the east, which occurred at 12:03 a.m. The average wind speed was less than 5 miles per hour yesterday. The normal high temperature for today is 79 degrees, and the normal low is 58. The record high for today is 98, which occurred in 1934, and the record low is 37, which occurred in 1930. Sunrise today is at 5:31 a.m. and sunset is at 8:22 p.m. Looking elsewhere around the Midwest at 5 a.m., Chicago was mostly cloudy, and 57. Indianapolis was mostly cloudy, and 59. St. Louis was cloudy, and 71. Kansas City reported thunder, and 69. Des Moines was cloudy, and 70. Milwaukee was mostly cloudy, and 53. And now a discussion of hazardous weather conditions for the following county, Knox, Illinois. This hazardous weather outlook is for Central Illinois, East Central Illinois, Southeast Illinois, and West Central Illinois. For today and tonight, no hazardous weather is expected at this time. For Sunday through Friday, thunderstorms are possible Sunday night and Monday, 20 to 50% chance. A few strong storms are possibly Monday afternoon, with gusty winds being the main risk. Spotter information statement, spotter activation is not anticipated through tonight. The time is currently 5:48 a.m. Central Daylight Time. 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Now for the official National Weather Service forecast for Galesburg and surrounding areas of central and northwest Illinois. Today, mostly cloudy. Highs in the mid-80s. East winds 5 to 10 miles an hour. Tonight, mostly cloudy. A slight chance of showers after midnight. Lows in the upper 50s. East winds 5 to 10 miles an hour with gusts up to 25 miles an hour. Chance of rain 20%. Sunday, partly sunny. Highs in the lower 80s. Southeast winds 5 to 10 miles an hour. Sunday night, partly cloudy. A chance of showers after midnight. Lows around 60. Southeast winds 5 to 10 miles an hour. Chance of rain 50%. Monday, a chance of showers in the morning. Mostly sunny. Highs in the mid-80s. East winds around 5 miles an hour. Chance of rain 50%. Monday night through Wednesday night, mostly clear. Lows in the upper 50s. Highs in the mid-80s. Thursday, mostly sunny. Highs in the mid-80s. Thursday night, partly cloudy until midnight, then becoming mostly cloudy. Lows in the mid-60s. Friday, partly sunny with a chance of showers. A chance of thunderstorms in the afternoon. Highs in the upper 80s. Chance of rain 30%. Again, the forecast for Galesburg and surrounding areas of central and northwest Illinois for today, mostly cloudy. Highs in the mid-80s.

east winds 5 to 10 miles an hour. At 5 a.m. in Galesburg, skies were mostly cloudy. The temperature was 63 degrees, the dew point was 58, and the relative humidity was 82%. The wind was calm. The pressure was 29.96 inches and steady. Elsewhere around the area, it was mostly cloudy, with a temperature of 64 at Peoria, 67 at Burlington, 66 at Macomb, and 65 at Springfield. At Quincy, it was cloudy, with a temperature of 69. At Moline, the weather conditions were not available. And once again at 5 a.m. in Galesburg, under mostly cloudy skies, the temperature was 63. Looking elsewhere around the Midwest at 5 a.m., Chicago was mostly cloudy and 57. Indianapolis was mostly cloudy and 59. St. Louis was cloudy and 71. Kansas City reported thunder and 69. Des Moines was cloudy and 70. Milwaukee was mostly cloudy and 53. And now a discussion of hazardous weather conditions for the following county, Knox, Illinois. This hazardous weather outlook is for Central Illinois, East Central Illinois, Southeast Illinois, and West Central Illinois. For today and tonight, no hazardous weather is expected at this time. For Sunday through Friday, thunderstorms are possible Sunday night and Monday, 20 to 50% chance. A few strong storms are possibly Monday afternoon, with gusty winds being the main risk. Spotter information statement, spotter activation is not anticipated through tonight. The time is currently 5:51 a.m. Central Daylight Time. 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Now for the official National Weather Service forecast for Galesburg and surrounding areas of central and northwest Illinois. Today, mostly cloudy. Highs in the mid-80s. East winds 5 to 10 miles an hour. Tonight, mostly cloudy. A slight chance of showers after midnight. Lows in the upper 50s. East winds 5 to 10 miles an hour with gusts up to 25 miles an hour. Chance of rain 20%. Sunday, partly sunny. Highs in the lower 80s. Southeast winds 5 to 10 miles an hour. Sunday night, partly cloudy. A chance of showers after midnight. Lows around 60. Southeast winds 5 to 10 miles an hour. Chance of rain 50%. Monday, a chance of showers in the morning. Mostly sunny. Highs in the mid-80s. East winds around 5 miles an hour. Chance of rain 50%. Monday night through Wednesday night, mostly clear. Lows in the upper 50s. Highs in the mid-80s. Thursday, mostly sunny. Highs in the mid-80s. Thursday night, partly cloudy until midnight, then becoming mostly cloudy. Lows in the mid-60s. Friday, partly sunny with a chance of showers. A chance of thunderstorms in the afternoon. Highs in the upper 80s. Chance of rain 30%. Again, the forecast for Galesburg and surrounding areas of central and northwest Illinois for today, mostly cloudy. Highs in the mid-80s. East winds 5 to 10 miles an hour. At 5 a.m. in Galesburg, skies were mostly cloudy. The temperature was 63 degrees, the dew point was 58, and the relative humidity was 82%. The wind was calm. The pressure was 29.96 inches and steady. Elsewhere around the area, it was mostly cloudy, with a temperature of 64 at Peoria, 67 at Burlington, 66 at Macomb, and 65 at Springfield. At Quincy, it was cloudy, with a temperature of 69. At Moline, the weather conditions were not available. And once again at 5 a.m. in Galesburg, under mostly cloudy skies, the temperature was 63. Looking elsewhere around the Midwest at 5 a.m., Chicago was mostly cloudy and 57. Indianapolis was mostly cloudy and 59. St. Louis was cloudy and 71. Kansas City reported thunder and 69. Des Moines was cloudy and 70. Milwaukee was mostly cloudy and 53. And now a discussion of hazardous weather conditions for the following county, Knox, Illinois. This hazardous weather outlook is for Central Illinois, East Central Illinois, Southeast Illinois, and West.

central Illinois. For today and tonight, no hazardous weather is expected at this time. For Sunday through Friday, thunderstorms are possible Sunday night and Monday, 20 to 50% chance. A few strong storms are possibly Monday afternoon, with gusty winds being the main risk. Spotter information statement. Spotter activation is not anticipated through tonight. The time is currently 5:55 a.m. Central Daylight Time. 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Now for the official National Weather Service forecast for Galesburg and surrounding areas of central and northwest Illinois. Today, mostly cloudy. Highs in the mid-80s. East winds 5 to 10 miles an hour. Tonight, mostly cloudy. A slight chance of showers after midnight. Lows in the upper 50s. East winds 5 to 10 miles an hour with gusts up to 25 miles an hour. Chance of rain 20%. Sunday, partly sunny. Highs in the lower 80s. Southeast winds 5 to 10 miles an hour. Sunday night, partly cloudy. A chance of showers after midnight. Lows around 60. Southeast winds 5 to 10 miles an hour. Chance of rain 50%. Monday, a chance of showers in the morning. Mostly sunny. Highs in the mid-80s. East winds around 5 miles an hour. Chance of rain 50%. Monday night through Wednesday night, mostly clear. Lows in the upper 50s. Highs in the mid-80s. Thursday, mostly sunny. Highs in the mid-80s. Thursday night, partly cloudy until midnight, then becoming mostly cloudy. Lows in the mid-60s. Friday, partly sunny with a chance of showers. A chance of thunderstorms in the afternoon. Highs in the upper 80s. Chance of rain 30%. Again, the forecast for Galesburg and surrounding areas of central and northwest Illinois for today, mostly cloudy. Highs in the mid-80s. East winds 5 to 10 miles an hour. At 5 a.m. in Galesburg, skies were mostly cloudy. The temperature was 63 degrees, the dew point was 58, and the relative humidity was 82%. The wind was calm. The pressure was 29.96 inches and steady. Elsewhere around the area, it was mostly cloudy, with a temperature of 64 at Peoria, 67 at Burlington, 66 at Macomb, and 65 at Springfield. At Quincy, it was cloudy, with a temperature of 69. At Moline, the weather conditions were not available. And once again at 5 a.m. in Galesburg, under mostly cloudy skies, the temperature was 63. Looking elsewhere around the Midwest at 5 a.m., Chicago was mostly cloudy, and 57. Indianapolis was mostly cloudy, and 59. St. Louis was cloudy, and 71. Kansas City reported thunder, and 69. Des Moines was cloudy, and 70. Milwaukee was mostly cloudy, and 53. And now a discussion of hazardous weather conditions for the following county, Knox, Illinois. This hazardous weather outlook is for central Illinois, east central Illinois, southeast Illinois, and west central Illinois. For today and tonight, no hazardous weather is expected at this time. For Sunday through Friday, thunderstorms are possible Sunday night and Monday, 20 to 50% chance. A few strong storms are possibly Monday afternoon, with gusty winds being the main risk. Spotter information statement. Spotter activation is not anticipated through tonight. The time is currently 5:59 a.m. Central Daylight Time. 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Now for the official National Weather Service forecast for Galesburg and surrounding areas of central and northwest Illinois. Today, mostly cloudy. Highs in the mid-80s. East winds 5 to 10 miles an hour. Tonight, mostly cloudy. A slight chance of showers after midnight. Lows in the upper 50s. East winds 5 to 10 miles an hour with gusts up to 25 miles an hour. Chance of rain 20%. Sunday, partly sunny. Highs in the lower 80s. Southeast winds 5 to 10 miles an hour. Sunday night, partly cloudy. A chance of showers after midnight. Lows around 60.

East winds 5 to 10 miles an hour. Chance of rain 50%. Monday, a chance of showers in the morning. Mostly sunny. Highs in the mid-80s. East winds around 5 miles an hour. Chance of rain 50%. Monday night through Wednesday night, mostly clear. Lows in the upper 50s. Highs in the mid-80s. Thursday, mostly sunny. Highs in the mid-80s. Thursday night, partly cloudy until midnight, then becoming mostly cloudy. Lows in the mid-60s. Friday, partly sunny with a chance of showers. A chance of thunderstorms in the afternoon. Highs in the upper 80s. Chance of rain 30%. Again, the forecast for Galesburg and surrounding areas of central and northwest Illinois for today, mostly cloudy. Highs in the mid-80s. East winds 5 to 10 miles an hour. The Peoria, Illinois climate summary for yesterday, May 29, 2026. Yesterday's high temperature of 86 degrees occurred at 4:14 p.m. The normal high is 78. Yesterday's low temperature of 55 degrees occurred at 4:59 a.m. The normal low is 57. No precipitation fell yesterday, which leaves the monthly total at 1.21 inches. This is 3.20 inches below the normal amount of 4.41 inches for May. The total precipitation for the year still stands at 13.96 inches, which is 1.18 inches below normal. There were no heating degree days yesterday, which is 2 below normal. This leaves the monthly total at 145, which is 14 above normal. The yearly total since July 1st is 5,109, which is 488 below normal. There were 6 cooling degree days yesterday, which is 1 above normal. This brings the monthly total to 63, which is minus 15 below normal. The yearly total since January 1st is 111, which is 19 above normal. Yesterday the maximum wind observed was 13 miles an hour from the east. The highest wind gust observed was 16 miles per hour from the east, which occurred at 12:03 a.m. The average wind speed was less than 5 miles per hour yesterday. The normal high temperature for today is 79 degrees, and the normal low is 58. The record high for today is 98, which occurred in 1934, and the record low is 37, which occurred in 1930. Sunrise today is at 5:31 a.m. and sunset is at 8:22 p.m. And now a discussion of hazardous weather conditions for the following county, Knox, Illinois. This hazardous weather outlook is for Central Illinois, East Central Illinois, Southeast Illinois, and West Central Illinois. For today and tonight, no hazardous weather is expected at this time. For Sunday through Friday, thunderstorms are possible Sunday night and Monday, 20 to 50% chance. A few strong storms are possibly Monday afternoon, with gusty winds being the main risk. Spotter information statement, spotter activation is not anticipated through tonight. The time is currently 6:03 a.m. Central Daylight Time. 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Now for the official National Weather Service forecast for Galesburg and surrounding areas of central and northwest Illinois. Today, mostly cloudy. Highs in the mid-80s. East wind 5 to 10 miles an hour. Tonight, mostly cloudy. A slight chance of showers after midnight. Lows in the upper 50s. East winds 5 to 10 miles an hour with gusts up to 25 miles an hour. Chance of rain 20%. Sunday, partly sunny. Highs in the lower 80s. Southeast winds 5 to 10 miles an hour. Sunday night, partly cloudy. A chance of showers after midnight. Lows around 60. Southeast winds 5 to 10 miles an hour. Chance of rain 50%. Monday, a chance of showers in the morning. Mostly sunny. Highs in the mid-80s. East winds around 5 miles an hour. Chance of rain 50%. Monday night through Wednesday night, mostly clear. Lows in the upper 50s. Highs in the mid-80s. Thursday, mostly sunny. Highs in the mid-80s. Thursday night, partly cloudy until midnight, then becoming mostly cloudy. Lows in the mid-60s. Friday, partly sunny with a chance of showers. A chance of thunderstorms in the afternoon.

highs in the upper 80s. Chance of rain 30%. Again, the forecast for Galesburg and surrounding areas of central and northwest Illinois for today, mostly cloudy. Highs in the mid-80s. East winds 5 to 10 miles an hour. And now a discussion of hazardous weather conditions for the following county, Knox, Illinois. This hazardous weather outlook is for central Illinois, east central Illinois, southeast Illinois, and west central Illinois. For today and tonight, no hazardous weather is expected at this time. For Sunday through Friday, thunderstorms are possible Sunday night and Monday, 20 to 50% chance. A few strong storms are possibly Monday afternoon, with gusty winds being the main risk. Spotter information statement. Spotter activation is not anticipated through tonight. The time is currently 6:05 a.m. Central Daylight Time. 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Now for the official National Weather Service forecast for Galesburg and surrounding areas of central and northwest Illinois. Today, mostly cloudy. Highs in the mid-80s. East winds 5 to 10 miles an hour. Tonight, mostly cloudy. A slight chance of showers after midnight. Lows in the upper 50s. East winds 5 to 10 miles an hour with gusts up to 25 miles an hour. Chance of rain 20%. Sunday, partly sunny. Highs in the lower 80s. Southeast winds 5 to 10 miles an hour. Sunday night, partly cloudy. A chance of showers after midnight. Lows around 60. Southeast winds 5 to 10 miles an hour. Chance of rain 50%. Monday, a chance of showers in the morning. Mostly sunny. Highs in the mid-80s. East winds around 5 miles an hour. Chance of rain 50%. Monday night through Wednesday night, mostly clear. Lows in the upper 50s. Highs in the mid-80s. Thursday, mostly sunny. Highs in the mid-80s. Thursday night, partly cloudy until midnight, then becoming mostly cloudy. Lows in the mid-60s. Friday, partly sunny with a chance of showers. A chance of thunderstorms in the afternoon. Highs in the upper 80s. Chance of rain 30%. Again, the forecast for Galesburg and surrounding areas of central and northwest Illinois for today, mostly cloudy. Highs in the mid-80s. East winds 5 to 10 miles an hour. At 6 a.m. in Galesburg, skies were mostly cloudy. The temperature was 63 degrees, the dew point was 59, and the relative humidity was 85%. The wind was east at 5 miles an hour. The pressure was 29.97 inches and rising. Elsewhere around the area, at Moline, it was clear, with a temperature of 61. It was mostly cloudy, with a temperature of 62 at Peoria, 69 at Burlington, 69 at Quincy, 65 at Macomb, and 64 at Springfield. And once again at 6 a.m. in Galesburg, under mostly cloudy skies, the temperature was 63. Looking elsewhere around the Midwest at 6 a.m., Chicago was mostly cloudy, and 57. Indianapolis was mostly cloudy, and 61. St. Louis had light rain, and 69. Kansas City was mostly cloudy, and 68. Des Moines was cloudy, and 70. Milwaukee was mostly cloudy, and 54. And now a discussion of hazardous weather conditions for the following county, Knox, Illinois. This hazardous weather outlook is for central Illinois, east central Illinois, southeast Illinois, and west central Illinois. For today and tonight, no hazardous weather is expected at this time. For Sunday through Friday, thunderstorms are possible Sunday night and Monday, 20 to 50% chance. A few strong storms are possibly Monday afternoon, with gusty winds being the main risk. Spotter information statement. Spotter activation is not anticipated through tonight. The time is currently 6:09 a.m. Central Daylight Time. 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Now for the official National Weather Service forecast for Galesburg and surrounding areas of central and northwest Illinois. Today, mostly cloudy. Highs in the mid-80s. East winds 5 to 10 miles an hour.

Night, mostly cloudy. A slight chance of showers after midnight. Lows in the upper 50s. East wind 5 to 10 miles an hour with gusts up to 25 miles an hour. Chance of rain 20%. Sunday, partly sunny. Highs in the lower 80s. Southeast wind 5 to 10 miles an hour. Sunday night, partly cloudy. A chance of showers after midnight. Lows around 60. Southeast wind 5 to 10 miles an hour. Chance of rain 50%. Monday, a chance of showers in the morning. Mostly sunny. Highs in the mid-80s. East winds around 5 miles an hour. Chance of rain 50%. Monday night through Wednesday night, mostly clear. Lows in the upper 50s. Highs in the mid-80s. Thursday, mostly sunny. Highs in the mid-80s. Thursday night, partly cloudy until midnight, then becoming mostly cloudy. Lows in the mid-60s. Friday, partly sunny with a chance of showers. A chance of thunderstorms in the afternoon. Highs in the upper 80s. Chance of rain 30%. Again, the forecast for Galesburg and surrounding areas of central and northwest Illinois for today, mostly cloudy. Highs in the mid-80s. East winds 5 to 10 miles an hour. At 6 a.m. in Galesburg, skies were mostly cloudy. The temperature was 63 degrees, the dew point was 59, and the relative humidity was 85%. The wind was east at 5 miles an hour. The pressure was 29.97 inches and rising. Elsewhere around the area, at Moline, it was clear, with a temperature of 61. It was mostly cloudy, with a temperature of 62 at Peoria, 69 at Burlington, 69 at Quincy, 65 at Macomb, and 64 at Springfield. And once again at 6 a.m. in Galesburg, under mostly cloudy skies, the temperature was 63. Looking elsewhere around the Midwest at 6 a.m., Chicago was mostly cloudy, and 57. Indianapolis was mostly cloudy, and 61. St. Louis had light rain, and 69. Kansas City was mostly cloudy, and 68. Des Moines was cloudy, and 70. Milwaukee was mostly cloudy, and 54. And now a discussion of hazardous weather conditions for the following county, Knox, Illinois. This hazardous weather outlook is for central Illinois, east central Illinois, southeast Illinois, and west central Illinois. For today and tonight, no hazardous weather is expected at this time. For Sunday through Friday, thunderstorms are possible Sunday night and Monday, 20 to 50% chance. A few strong storms are possibly Monday afternoon, with gusty winds being the main risk. Spotter information statement, spotter activation is not anticipated through tonight. The time is currently 6:13 a.m. Central Daylight Time. 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Now for the official National Weather Service forecast for Galesburg and surrounding areas of central and northwest Illinois. Today, mostly cloudy. Highs in the mid-80s. East winds 5 to 10 miles an hour. Tonight, mostly cloudy. A slight chance of showers after midnight. Lows in the upper 50s. East winds 5 to 10 miles an hour with gusts up to 25 miles an hour. Chance of rain 20%. Sunday, partly sunny. Highs in the lower 80s. Southeast winds 5 to 10 miles an hour. Sunday night, partly cloudy. A chance of showers after midnight. Lows around 60. Southeast winds 5 to 10 miles an hour. Chance of rain 50%. Monday, a chance of showers in the morning. Mostly sunny. Highs in the mid-80s. East winds around 5 miles an hour. Chance of rain 50%. Monday night through Wednesday night, mostly clear. Lows in the upper 50s. Highs in the mid-80s. Thursday, mostly sunny. Highs in the mid-80s. Thursday night, partly cloudy until midnight, then becoming mostly cloudy. Lows in the mid-60s. Friday, partly sunny with a chance of showers. A chance of thunderstorms in the afternoon. Highs in the upper 80s. Chance of rain 30%.
Again, the forecast for Galesburg and surrounding areas of central and northwest Illinois.

For today, mostly cloudy. Highs in the mid-80s. East winds 5 to 10 miles an hour. 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Programming originates from NOAA's National Weather Service office in Lincoln. KZZ66 serves the following counties: Henry, Knox, Mercer, and Warren. KZZ66 is part of the All Hazards Network of NOAA Weather Radio. The Peoria, Illinois climate summary for yesterday, May 29, 2026. Yesterday's high temperature of 86 degrees occurred at 4:14 p.m. The normal high is 78. Yesterday's low temperature of 55 degrees occurred at 4:59 a.m. The normal low is 57. No precipitation fell yesterday, which leaves the monthly total at 1.21 inches. This is 3.20 inches below the normal amount of 4.41 inches for May. The total precipitation for the year still stands at 13.96 inches, which is 1.18 inches below normal. There were no heating degree days yesterday, which is 2 below normal. This leaves the monthly total at 145, which is 14 above normal. The yearly total since July 1st is 5,109, which is 488 below normal. There were 6 cooling degree days yesterday, which is 1 above normal. This brings the monthly total to 63, which is minus 15 below normal. The yearly total since January 1st is 111, which is 19 above normal. Yesterday the maximum wind observed was 13 miles an hour from the east. The highest wind gust observed was 16 miles per hour from the east, which occurred at 12:03 a.m. The average wind speed was less than 5 miles per hour yesterday. The normal high temperature for today is 79 degrees, and the normal low is 58. The record high for today is 98, which occurred in 1934, and the record low is 37, which occurred in 1930. Sunrise today is at 5:31 a.m. and sunset is at 8:22 p.m. At 6 a.m. in Galesburg, skies were mostly cloudy. The temperature was 63 degrees, the dew point was 59, and the relative humidity was 85%. The wind was east at 5 miles an hour. The pressure was 29.97 inches and rising. Elsewhere around the area, at Moline, it was clear, with a temperature of 61. It was mostly cloudy, with a temperature of 62 at Peoria, 69 at Burlington, 69 at Quincy, 65 at Macomb, and 64 at Springfield. And once again at 6 a.m. in Galesburg, under mostly cloudy skies, the temperature was 63. Looking elsewhere around the Midwest at 6 a.m., Chicago was mostly cloudy, and 57. Indianapolis was mostly cloudy, and 61. St. Louis had light rain, and 69. Kansas City was mostly cloudy, and 68. Des Moines was cloudy, and 70. Milwaukee was mostly cloudy, and 54. And now a discussion of hazardous weather conditions for the following county: Knox, Illinois. This hazardous weather outlook is for Central Illinois, East Central Illinois, Southeast Illinois, and West Central Illinois. For today and tonight, no hazardous weather is expected at this time. For Sunday through Friday, thunderstorms are possible Sunday night and Monday, 20 to 50% chance. A few strong storms are possibly Monday afternoon, with gusty winds being the main risk. Spotter information statement: spotter activation is not anticipated through tonight. The time is currently 6:19 a.m. Central Daylight Time. 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Now for the official National Weather Service forecast for Galesburg and surrounding areas of central and northwest Illinois. Today, mostly cloudy. Highs in the mid-80s. East winds 5 to 10 miles an hour. Tonight, mostly cloudy. A slight chance of showers after midnight. Lows in the upper 50s. East winds 5 to 10 miles an hour with gusts up to 25 miles an hour. Chance of rain 20%. Sunday, partly sunny. Highs in the lower 80s. Southeast winds 5 to 10 miles an hour. Sunday night, partly cloudy. A chance of showers after midnight. Lows around 60. Southeast winds

5 to 10 miles an hour. Chance of rain 50%. Monday, a chance of showers in the morning. Mostly sunny. Highs in the mid-80s. East winds around 5 miles an hour. Chance of rain 50%. Monday night through Wednesday night, mostly clear. Lows in the upper 50s. Highs in the mid-80s. Thursday, mostly sunny. Highs in the mid-80s. Thursday night, partly cloudy until midnight, then becoming mostly cloudy. Lows in the mid-60s. Friday, partly sunny with a chance of showers. A chance of thunderstorms in the afternoon. Highs in the upper 80s. Chance of rain 30%. Again, the forecast for Galesburg and surrounding areas of central and northwest Illinois for today, mostly cloudy. Highs in the mid-80s. East winds 5 to 10 miles an hour. At 6 a.m. in Galesburg, skies were mostly cloudy. The temperature was 63 degrees, the dew point was 59, and the relative humidity was 85%. The wind was east at 5 miles an hour. The pressure was 29.97 inches and rising. Elsewhere around the area, at Moline, it was clear, with a temperature of 61. It was mostly cloudy, with a temperature of 62 at Peoria, 69 at Burlington, 69 at Quincy, 65 at Macomb, and 64 at Springfield. And once again at 6 a.m. in Galesburg, under mostly cloudy skies, the temperature was 63. Looking elsewhere around the Midwest at 6 a.m., Chicago was mostly cloudy, and 57. Indianapolis was mostly cloudy, and 61. St. Louis had light rain, and 69. Kansas City was mostly cloudy, and 68. Des Moines was cloudy, and 70. Milwaukee was mostly cloudy, and 54. And now a discussion of hazardous weather conditions for the following county, Knox, Illinois. This hazardous weather outlook is for Central Illinois, East Central Illinois, Southeast Illinois, and West Central Illinois. For today and tonight, no hazardous weather is expected at this time. For Sunday through Friday, thunderstorms are possible Sunday night and Monday, 20 to 50% chance. A few strong storms are possibly Monday afternoon, with gusty winds being the main risk. Spotter information statement, spotter activation is not anticipated through tonight. The time is currently 6:22 a.m. Central Daylight Time. 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Now for the official National Weather Service forecast for Galesburg and surrounding areas of central and northwest Illinois. Today, mostly cloudy. Highs in the mid-80s. East winds 5 to 10 miles an hour. Tonight, mostly cloudy. A slight chance of showers after midnight. Lows in the upper 50s. East winds 5 to 10 miles an hour with gusts up to 25 miles an hour. Chance of rain 20%. Sunday, partly sunny. Highs in the lower 80s. Southeast winds 5 to 10 miles an hour. Sunday night, partly cloudy. A chance of showers after midnight. Lows around 60. Southeast winds 5 to 10 miles an hour. Chance of rain 50%. Monday, a chance of showers in the morning. Mostly sunny. Highs in the mid-80s. East winds around 5 miles an hour. Chance of rain 50%. Monday night through Wednesday night, mostly clear. Lows in the upper 50s. Highs in the mid-80s. Thursday, mostly sunny. Highs in the mid-80s. Thursday night, partly cloudy until midnight, then becoming mostly cloudy. Lows in the mid-60s. Friday, partly sunny with a chance of showers. A chance of thunderstorms in the afternoon. Highs in the upper 80s. Chance of rain 30%. Again, the forecast for Galesburg and surrounding areas of central and northwest Illinois for today, mostly cloudy. Highs in the mid-80s. East winds 5 to 10 miles an hour. At 6 a.m. in Galesburg, skies were mostly cloudy. The temperature was 63 degrees, the dew point was 59, and the relative humidity was 85%. The wind was east at 5 miles an hour. The pressure was 29.97 inches and rising. Elsewhere around the area, at Moline, it was clear, with a temperature of 60.

61. It was mostly cloudy, with a temperature of 62 at Peoria, 69 at Burlington, 69 at Quincy, 65 at Macomb, and 64 at Springfield. And once again at 6 a.m. in Galesburg, under mostly cloudy skies, the temperature was 63. Looking elsewhere around the Midwest at 6 a.m., Chicago was mostly cloudy, and 57. Indianapolis was mostly cloudy, and 61. St. Louis had light rain, and 69. Kansas City was mostly cloudy, and 67. Des Moines was cloudy, and 70. Milwaukee was mostly cloudy, and 54. And now a discussion of hazardous weather conditions for the following county, Knox, Illinois. This hazardous weather outlook is for Central Illinois, East Central Illinois, Southeast Illinois, and West Central Illinois. For today and tonight, no hazardous weather is expected at this time. For Sunday through Friday, thunderstorms are possible Sunday night and Monday, 20 to 50% chance. A few strong storms are possibly Monday afternoon, with gusty winds being the main risk. Spotter information statement, spotter activation is not anticipated through tonight. The time is currently 6:26 a.m. Central Daylight Time. 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Now for the official National Weather Service forecast for Galesburg and surrounding areas of central and northwest Illinois. Today, mostly cloudy. Highs in the mid-80s. East winds 5 to 10 miles an hour. Tonight, mostly cloudy. A slight chance of showers after midnight. Lows in the upper 50s. East winds 5 to 10 miles an hour with gusts up to 25 miles an hour. Chance of rain 20%. Sunday, partly sunny. Highs in the lower 80s. Southeast winds 5 to 10 miles an hour. Sunday night, partly cloudy. A chance of showers after midnight. Lows around 60. Southeast winds 5 to 10 miles an hour. Chance of rain 50%. Monday, a chance of showers in the morning. Mostly sunny. Highs in the mid-80s. East winds around 5 miles an hour. Chance of rain 50%. Monday night through Wednesday night, mostly clear. Lows in the upper 50s. Highs in the mid-80s. Thursday, mostly sunny. Highs in the mid-80s. Thursday night, partly cloudy until midnight, then becoming mostly cloudy. Lows in the mid-60s. Friday, partly sunny with a chance of showers. A chance of thunderstorms in the afternoon. Highs in the upper 80s. Chance of rain 30%. Again, the forecast for Galesburg and surrounding areas of central and northwest Illinois for today, mostly cloudy. Highs in the mid-80s. East winds 5 to 10 miles an hour. At 6 a.m. in Galesburg, skies were mostly cloudy. The temperature was 63 degrees, the dew point was 59, and the relative humidity was 85%. The wind was east at 5 miles an hour. The pressure was 29.97 inches and rising. Elsewhere around the area, at Moline, it was clear, with a temperature of 61. It was mostly cloudy, with a temperature of 62 at Peoria, 69 at Burlington, 69 at Quincy, 65 at Macomb, and 64 at Springfield. And once again at 6 a.m. in Galesburg, under mostly cloudy skies, the temperature was 63. Looking elsewhere around the Midwest at 6 a.m., Chicago was mostly cloudy, and 57. Indianapolis was mostly cloudy, and 61. St. Louis had light rain, and 69. Kansas City was mostly cloudy, and 67. Des Moines was cloudy, and 70. Milwaukee was mostly cloudy, and 54. And now a discussion of hazardous weather conditions for the following county, Knox, Illinois. This hazardous weather outlook is for Central Illinois, East Central Illinois, Southeast Illinois, and West Central Illinois. For today and tonight, no hazardous weather is expected at this time. For Sunday through Friday, thunderstorms are possible Sunday night and Monday, 20 to 50% chance. A few strong storms are possibly Monday afternoon, with gusty winds being the main risk. Spotter information statement, spotter activation is not anticipated through tonight. The time is currently 6:29.

a.m. Central Daylight Time. The Peoria, Illinois climate summary for yesterday, May 29, 2026. Yesterday's high temperature of 86 degrees occurred at 4:14 p.m. The normal high is 78. Yesterday's low temperature of 55 degrees occurred at 4:59 a.m. The normal low is 57. No precipitation fell yesterday, which leaves the monthly total at 1.21 inches. This is 3.20 inches below the normal amount of 4.41 inches for May. The total precipitation for the year still stands at 13.96 inches, which is 1.18 inches below normal. There were no heating degree days yesterday, which is 2 below normal. This leaves the monthly total at 145, which is 14 above normal. The yearly total since July 1st is 5,109, which is 488 below normal. There were 6 cooling degree days yesterday, which is 1 above normal. This brings the monthly total to 63, which is minus 15 below normal. The yearly total since January 1st is 111, which is 19 above normal. Yesterday the maximum wind observed was 13 miles an hour from the east. The highest wind gust observed was 16 miles per hour from the east, which occurred at 12:03 a.m. The average wind speed was less than 5 miles per hour yesterday. The normal high temperature for today is 79 degrees, and the normal low is 58. The record high for today is 98, which occurred in 1934, and the record low is 37, which occurred in 1930. Sunrise today is at 5:31 a.m. and sunset is at 8:22 p.m. You're listening to NOAA Weather Radio All Hazards, station KZZ66 in Galesburg. Now for the official National Weather Service forecast for Galesburg and surrounding areas of central and northwest Illinois. Today, mostly cloudy. Highs in the mid-80s. East winds 5 to 10 miles an hour. Tonight, mostly cloudy. A slight chance of showers after midnight. Lows in the upper 50s. East winds 5 to 10 miles an hour with gusts up to 25 miles an hour. Chance of rain 20%. Sunday, partly sunny. Highs in the lower 80s. Southeast winds 5 to 10 miles an hour. Sunday night, partly cloudy. A chance of showers after midnight. Lows around 60. Southeast winds 5 to 10 miles an hour. Chance of rain 50%. Monday, a chance of showers in the morning. Mostly sunny. Highs in the mid-80s. East winds around 5 miles an hour. Chance of rain 50%. Monday night through Wednesday night, mostly clear. Lows in the upper 50s. Highs in the mid-80s. Thursday, mostly sunny. Highs in the mid-80s. Thursday night, mostly clear. Lows in the upper 50s. Highs in the mid-80s. Thursday, mostly sunny. Highs in the mid-80s. Thursday night, partly cloudy until midnight, then becoming mostly cloudy. Lows in the mid-60s. Friday, partly sunny with a chance of showers. A chance of thunderstorms in the afternoon. Highs in the upper 80s. Chance of rain 30%. Again, the forecast for Galesburg and surrounding areas of central and northwest Illinois for today, mostly cloudy. Highs in the mid-80s. East winds 5 to 10 miles an hour. At 6 a.m. in Galesburg, skies were mostly cloudy. The temperature was 63 degrees, the dew point was 59, and the relative humidity was 85%. The wind was east at 5 miles an hour. The pressure was 29.97 inches and rising. Elsewhere around the area, at Moline, it was clear, with a temperature of 61. It was mostly cloudy, with a temperature of 62 at Peoria, 69 at Burlington, 69 at Quincy, 65 at Macomb, and 64 at Springfield. And once again at 6 a.m. in Galesburg, under mostly cloudy skies, the temperature was 63. Looking elsewhere around the Midwest at 6 a.m., Chicago was mostly cloudy, and 57. Indianapolis was mostly cloudy, and 61. St. Louis had light rain, and 69. Kansas City was mostly cloudy, and 67. Des Moines was cloudy, and 70. Milwaukee was mostly cloudy, and 54. And now a discussion of hazardous weather conditions.

for the following county, Knox, Illinois. This hazardous weather outlook is for Central Illinois, East Central Illinois, Southeast Illinois, and West Central Illinois. For today and tonight, no hazardous weather is expected at this time. For Sunday through Friday, thunderstorms are possible Sunday night and Monday, 20 to 50% chance. A few strong storms are possibly Monday afternoon, with gusty winds being the main risk. Spotter information statement. Spotter activation is not anticipated through tonight. The time is currently 6:35 a.m. Central Daylight Time. 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Now for the official National Weather Service forecast for Galesburg and surrounding areas of central and northwest Illinois. Today, mostly cloudy. Highs in the mid-80s. East winds 5 to 10 miles an hour. Tonight, mostly cloudy. A slight chance of showers after midnight. Lows in the upper 50s. East winds 5 to 10 miles an hour with gusts up to 25 miles an hour. Chance of rain 20%. Sunday, partly sunny. Highs in the lower 80s. Southeast winds 5 to 10 miles an hour. Sunday night, partly cloudy. A chance of showers after midnight. Lows around 60. Southeast winds 5 to 10 miles an hour. Chance of rain 50%. Monday, a chance of showers in the morning. Mostly sunny. Highs in the mid-80s. East winds around 5 miles an hour. Chance of rain 50%. Monday night through Wednesday night, mostly clear. Lows in the upper 50s. Highs in the mid-80s. Thursday, mostly sunny. Highs in the mid-80s. Thursday night, partly cloudy until midnight, then becoming mostly cloudy. Lows in the mid-60s. Friday, partly sunny with a chance of showers. A chance of thunderstorms in the afternoon. Highs in the upper 80s. Chance of rain 30%. Again, the forecast for Galesburg and surrounding areas of central and northwest Illinois for today, mostly cloudy. Highs in the mid-80s. East winds 5 to 10 miles an hour. At 6 a.m. in Galesburg, skies were mostly cloudy. The temperature was 63 degrees, the dew point was 59, and the relative humidity was 85%. The wind was east at 5 miles an hour. The pressure was 29.97 inches and rising. Elsewhere around the area, at Moline, it was clear, with a temperature of 61. It was mostly cloudy, with a temperature of 62 at Peoria, 69 at Burlington, 69 at Quincy, 65 at Macomb, and 64 at Springfield. And once again at 6 a.m. in Galesburg, under mostly cloudy skies, the temperature was 63. Looking elsewhere around the Midwest at 6 a.m., Chicago was mostly cloudy, and 57. Indianapolis was mostly cloudy, and 61. St. Louis had light rain, and 69. Kansas City was mostly cloudy, and 67. Des Moines was cloudy, and 70. Milwaukee was mostly cloudy, and 54. And now a discussion of hazardous weather conditions for the following county, Knox, Illinois. This hazardous weather outlook is for Central Illinois, East Central Illinois, Southeast Illinois, and West Central Illinois. For today and tonight, no hazardous weather is expected at this time. For Sunday through Friday, thunderstorms are possible Sunday night and Monday, 20 to 50% chance. A few strong storms are possibly Monday afternoon, with gusty winds being the main risk. Spotter information statement. Spotter activation is not anticipated through tonight. The time is currently 6:39 a.m. Central Daylight Time. 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Now for the official National Weather Service forecast for Galesburg and surrounding areas of central and northwest Illinois. Today, mostly cloudy. Highs in the mid-80s. East winds 5 to 10 miles an hour. Tonight, mostly cloudy. A slight chance of showers after midnight. Lows in the upper 50s. East winds 5 to 10 miles an hour with gusts up to 25 miles an hour. Chance of rain 20%. Sunday, partly sunny. Highs in the lower 80s. Southeast winds 5 to 10 miles an hour.

Park. Sunday night, partly cloudy. A chance of showers after midnight. Lows around 60. Southeast winds 5 to 10 miles an hour. Chance of rain 50%. Monday, a chance of showers in the morning. Mostly sunny. Highs in the mid-80s. East winds around 5 miles an hour. Chance of rain 50%. Monday night through Wednesday night, mostly clear. Lows in the upper 50s. Highs in the mid-80s. Thursday, mostly sunny. Highs in the mid-80s. Thursday night, partly cloudy until midnight, then becoming mostly cloudy. Lows in the mid-60s. Friday, partly sunny with a chance of showers. A chance of thunderstorms in the afternoon. Highs in the upper 80s. Chance of rain 30%. Again, the forecast for Galesburg and surrounding areas of central and northwest Illinois for today, mostly cloudy. Highs in the mid-80s. East winds 5 to 10 miles an hour. At 6 a.m. in Galesburg, skies were mostly cloudy. The temperature was 63 degrees, the dew point was 59, and the relative humidity was 85%. The wind was east at 5 miles an hour. The pressure was 29.97 inches and rising. Elsewhere around the area, at Moline, it was clear, with a temperature of 61. It was mostly cloudy, with a temperature of 62 at Peoria, 69 at Burlington, 69 at Quincy, 65 at Macomb, and 64 at Springfield. And once again at 6 a.m. in Galesburg, under mostly cloudy skies, the temperature was 63. Looking elsewhere around the Midwest at 6 a.m., Chicago was mostly cloudy, and 57. Indianapolis was mostly cloudy, and 61. St. Louis had light rain, and 69. Kansas City was mostly cloudy, and 67. Des Moines was cloudy, and 70. Milwaukee was mostly cloudy, and 54. And now a discussion of hazardous weather conditions for the following county, Knox, Illinois. This hazardous weather outlook is for central Illinois, east central Illinois, southeast Illinois, and west central Illinois. For today and tonight, no hazardous weather is expected at this time. For Sunday through Friday, thunderstorms are possible Sunday night and Monday, 20 to 50% chance. A few strong storms are possibly Monday afternoon, with gusty winds being the main risk. Spotter information statement, spotter activation is not anticipated through tonight. The time is currently 6:42 a.m. Central Daylight Time. 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Now for the official National Weather Service forecast for Galesburg and surrounding areas of central and northwest Illinois. Today, mostly cloudy. Highs in the mid-80s. East winds 5 to 10 miles an hour. Tonight, mostly cloudy. A slight chance of showers after midnight. Lows in the upper 50s. East winds 5 to 10 miles an hour with gusts up to 25 miles an hour. Chance of rain 20%. Sunday, partly sunny. Highs in the lower 80s. Southeast winds 5 to 10 miles an hour. Sunday night, partly cloudy. A chance of showers after midnight. Lows around 60. Southeast winds 5 to 10 miles an hour. Chance of rain 50%. Monday, a chance of showers in the morning. Mostly sunny. Highs in the mid-80s. East winds around 5 miles an hour. Chance of rain 50%. Monday night through Wednesday night, mostly clear. Lows in the upper 50s. Highs in the mid-80s. Thursday, mostly sunny. Highs in the mid-80s. Thursday night, partly cloudy until midnight, then becoming mostly cloudy. Lows in the mid-60s. Friday, partly sunny with a chance of showers. A chance of thunderstorms in the afternoon. Highs in the upper 80s. Chance of rain 30%. Again, the forecast for Galesburg and surrounding areas of central and northwest Illinois for today, mostly cloudy. Highs in the mid-80s. East winds 5 to 10 miles an hour. At 6 a.m. in Galesburg, skies were mostly cloudy. The temperature was 63 degrees, the dew point was 59, and the relative humidity was 85%. The wind was east at 5 miles an hour.

The normal low is 57. No precipitation fell yesterday, which leaves the monthly total at 1.21 inches. This is 3.20 inches below the normal amount of 4.41 inches for May. The total precipitation for the year still stands at 13.96 inches, which is 1.18 inches below normal. There were no heating degree days yesterday, which is 2 below normal. This leaves the monthly total at 145, which is 14 above normal. The yearly total since July 1st is 5,109, which is 488 below normal. There were 6 cooling degree days yesterday, which is 1 above normal. This brings the monthly total to 63, which is minus 15 below normal. The yearly total since January 1st is 111, which is 19 above normal. Yesterday the maximum wind observed was 13 miles an hour from the east. The highest wind gust observed was 16 miles per hour from the east, which occurred at 12:03 a.m. The average wind speed was less than 5 miles per hour yesterday. The normal high temperature for today is 79 degrees, and the normal low is 58. The record high for today is 98, which occurred in 1934, and the record low is 37, which occurred in 1930. Sunrise today is at 5:31 a.m. and sunset is at 8:22 p.m. Looking elsewhere around the Midwest at 6 a.m., Chicago was mostly cloudy, and 57. Indianapolis was mostly cloudy, and 61. St. Louis had light rain, and 69. Kansas City was mostly cloudy, and 67. Des Moines was cloudy, and 70. Milwaukee was mostly cloudy, and 54. And now a discussion of hazardous weather conditions for the following county, Knox, Illinois. This hazardous weather outlook is for Central Illinois, East Central Illinois, Southeast Illinois, and West Central Illinois. For today and tonight, no hazardous weather is expected at this time. For Sunday through Friday, thunderstorms are possible Sunday night and Monday, 20 to 50% chance. A few strong storms are possibly Monday afternoon, with gusty winds being the main risk. Spotter information statement, spotter activation is not anticipated through tonight. The time is currently 6:48 a.m. Central Daylight Time. 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Now for the official National Weather Service forecast for Galesburg and surrounding areas of central and northwest Illinois. Today, mostly cloudy. Highs in the mid-80s. East winds 5 to 10 miles an hour. Tonight, mostly cloudy. A slight chance of showers after midnight. Lows in the upper 50s. East winds 5 to 10 miles an hour with gusts up to 25 miles an hour. Chance of rain 20%. Sunday, partly sunny. Highs in the lower 80s. Southeast winds 5 to 10 miles an hour. Sunday night, partly cloudy. A chance of showers after midnight. Lows around 60. Southeast winds 5 to 10 miles an hour. Chance of rain 50%. Monday, a chance of showers in the morning. Mostly sunny. Highs in the mid-80s. East winds around 5 miles an hour. Chance of rain 50%. Monday night through Wednesday night, mostly clear. Lows in the upper 50s. Highs in the mid-80s. Thursday, mostly sunny. Highs in the mid-80s. Thursday night, partly cloudy until midnight, then becoming mostly cloudy. Lows in the mid-60s. Friday, partly sunny with a chance of showers. A chance of thunderstorms in the afternoon. Highs in the upper 80s. Chance of rain 30%. Again, the forecast for Galesburg and surrounding areas of central and northwest Illinois for today, mostly cloudy. Highs in the mid-80s. East winds 5 to 10 miles an hour. At 6 a.m. in Galesburg, skies were mostly cloudy. The temperature was 63 degrees, the dew point was 59, and the relative humidity was 85%. The wind was east at 5 miles an hour. The pressure was 29.97 inches and rising. Elsewhere around the area, at Moline, it was clear, with a temperature of 61. It was mostly cloudy, with a temperature of 62 at Peoria, 69 at Burlington, 69 at Quincy, 65 at Macomb, and 64 at Springfield. And once again,

chance of thunderstorms in the afternoon. Highs in the upper 80s. Chance of rain 30%. Again, the forecast for Galesburg and surrounding areas of central and northwest Illinois for today, mostly cloudy. Highs in the mid-80s. East winds 5 to 10 miles an hour. The Peoria, Illinois climate summary for yesterday, May 29, 2026. Yesterday's high temperature of 86 degrees occurred at 4:14 p.m. The normal high is 78. Yesterday's low temperature of 55 degrees occurred at 4:59 a.m. The normal low is 57. No precipitation fell yesterday, which leaves the monthly total at 1.21 inches. This is 3.20 inches below the normal amount of 4.41 inches for May. The total precipitation for the year still stands at 13.96 inches, which is 1.18 inches below normal. There were no heating degree days yesterday, which is 2 below normal. This leaves the monthly total at 145, which is 14 above normal. The yearly total since July 1st is 5,109, which is 488 below normal. There were 6 cooling degree days yesterday, which is 1 above normal. This brings the monthly total to 63, which is minus 15 below normal. The yearly total since January 1st is 111, which is 19 above normal. Yesterday the maximum wind observed was 13 miles an hour from the east. The highest wind gust observed was 16 miles per hour from the east, which occurred at 12:03 a.m. The average wind speed was less than 5 miles per hour yesterday. The normal high temperature for today is 79 degrees, and the normal low is 58. The record high for today is 98, which occurred in 1934, and the record low is 37, which occurred in 1930. Sunrise today is at 5:31 a.m. and sunset is at 8:22 p.m. And now a discussion of hazardous weather conditions for the following county, Knox, Illinois. This hazardous weather outlook is for central Illinois, east central Illinois, southeast Illinois, and west central Illinois. For today and tonight, no hazardous weather is expected at this time. For Sunday through Friday, thunderstorms are possible Sunday night and Monday, 20 to 50% chance. A few strong storms are possibly Monday afternoon, with gusty winds being the main risk. Spotter information statement, spotter activation is not anticipated through tonight. The time is currently 7:03 a.m. Central Daylight Time. 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Now for the official National Weather Service forecast for Galesburg and surrounding areas of central and northwest Illinois. Today, mostly cloudy. Highs in the mid-80s. East winds 5 to 10 miles an hour. Tonight, mostly cloudy. A slight chance of showers after midnight. Lows in the upper 50s. East winds 5 to 10 miles an hour with gusts up to 25 miles an hour. Chance of rain 20%. Sunday, partly sunny. Highs in the lower 80s. Southeast winds 5 to 10 miles an hour. Sunday night, partly cloudy. A chance of showers after midnight. Lows around 60. Southeast winds 5 to 10 miles an hour. Chance of rain 50%. Monday, a chance of showers in the morning. Mostly sunny. Highs in the mid-80s. East winds around 5 miles an hour. Chance of rain 50%. Monday night through Wednesday night, mostly clear. Lows in the upper 50s. Highs in the mid-80s. Thursday, mostly sunny. Highs in the mid-80s. Thursday night, partly cloudy until midnight, then becoming mostly cloudy. Lows in the mid-60s. Friday, partly sunny with a chance of showers. A chance of thunderstorms in the afternoon. Highs in the upper 80s. Chance of rain 30%. Again, the forecast for Galesburg and surrounding areas of central and northwest Illinois for today, mostly cloudy. Highs in the mid-80s. East winds 5 to 10 miles an hour. And now a discussion of hazardous weather conditions for the following county, Knox, Illinois. This hazardous weather outlook is for central Illinois, east central Illinois, southeast Illinois, and west central Illinois. For today and tonight, no hazardous weather is expected at this time. For Sunday through Friday,
Thunderstorms are possible Sunday night and Monday, 20 to 50% chance. A few strong storms are possibly Monday afternoon, with gusty winds being the main risk. Spotter information statement. Spotter activation is not anticipated through tonight. The time is currently 7:05 a.m. Central Daylight Time. 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Now for the official National Weather Service forecast for Galesburg and surrounding areas of central and northwest Illinois. Today, mostly cloudy. Highs in the mid-80s. East winds 5 to 10 miles an hour. Tonight, mostly cloudy. A slight chance of showers after midnight. Lows in the upper 50s. East winds 5 to 10 miles an hour with gusts up to 25 miles an hour. Chance of rain 20%. Sunday, partly sunny. Highs in the lower 80s. Southeast winds 5 to 10 miles an hour. Sunday night, partly cloudy. A chance of showers after midnight. Lows around 60. Southeast winds 5 to 10 miles an hour. Chance of rain 50%. Monday, a chance of showers in the morning. Mostly sunny. Highs in the mid-80s. East winds around 5 miles an hour. Chance of rain 50%. Monday night through Wednesday night, mostly clear. Lows in the upper 50s. Highs in the mid-80s. Thursday, mostly sunny. Highs in the mid-80s. Thursday night, partly cloudy until midnight, then becoming mostly cloudy. Lows in the mid-60s. Friday, partly sunny with a chance of showers. A chance of thunderstorms in the afternoon. Highs in the upper 80s. Chance of rain 30%. Again, the forecast for Galesburg and surrounding areas of central and northwest Illinois for today, mostly cloudy. Highs in the mid-80s. East winds 5 to 10 miles an hour. At 7 a.m. in Galesburg, skies were partly sunny. The temperature was 65 degrees, the dew point was 60, and the relative humidity was 81%. The wind was east at 3 miles an hour. The pressure was 29.98 inches and rising. Elsewhere around the area, at Moline, it was sunny, with a temperature of 63. It was partly sunny, with a temperature of 67 at Peoria, and 70 at Burlington. It was cloudy, with a temperature of 69 at Quincy, and 67 at Springfield. At Macomb, the weather conditions were not available. And once again at 7 a.m. in Galesburg, under partly sunny skies, the temperature was 65. Looking elsewhere around the Midwest at 7 a.m., Chicago was partly sunny, and 59. Indianapolis was partly sunny, and 65. The report from St. Louis was not available. Kansas City was cloudy, and 68. Des Moines was cloudy, and 70. Milwaukee was partly sunny, and 57. And now a discussion of hazardous weather conditions for the following county, Knox, Illinois. This hazardous weather outlook is for Central Illinois, East Central Illinois, Southeast Illinois, and West Central Illinois. For today and tonight, no hazardous weather is expected at this time. For Sunday through Friday, thunderstorms are possible Sunday night and Monday, 20 to 50% chance. A few strong storms are possibly Monday afternoon, with gusty winds being the main risk. Spotter information statement. Spotter activation is not anticipated through tonight. The time is currently 7:09 a.m. Central Daylight Time. 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Now for the official National Weather Service forecast for Galesburg and surrounding areas of central and northwest Illinois. Today, mostly cloudy. Highs in the mid-80s. East winds 5 to 10 miles an hour. Tonight, mostly cloudy. A slight chance of showers after midnight. Lows in the upper 50s. East winds 5 to 10 miles an hour with gusts up to 25 miles an hour. Chance of rain 20%. Sunday, partly sunny. Highs in the lower 80s. Southeast winds 5 to 10 miles an hour. Sunday night, partly cloudy. A chance of showers after midnight. Lows around 60. Southeast winds 5 to 10 miles an hour. Chance of rain 50%.
Monday, a chance of showers in the

Morning. Mostly sunny. Highs in the mid-80s. East winds around 5 miles an hour. Chance of rain 50%. Monday night through Wednesday night, mostly clear. Lows in the upper 50s. Highs in the mid-80s. Thursday, mostly sunny. Highs in the mid-80s. Thursday night, partly cloudy until midnight, then becoming mostly cloudy. Lows in the mid-60s. Friday, partly sunny with a chance of showers. A chance of thunderstorms in the afternoon. Highs in the upper 80s. Chance of rain 30%. Again, the forecast for Galesburg and surrounding areas of central and northwest Illinois for today, mostly cloudy. Highs in the mid-80s. East winds 5 to 10 miles an hour. At 7 a.m. in Galesburg, skies were partly sunny. The temperature was 65 degrees, the dew point was 60, and the relative humidity was 81%. The wind was east at 3 miles an hour. The pressure was 29.98 inches and rising. Elsewhere around the area, at Moline, it was sunny, with a temperature of 63. It was partly sunny, with a temperature of 67 at Peoria, and 70 at Burlington. It was cloudy, with a temperature of 69 at Quincy, and 67 at Springfield. At Macomb, the weather conditions were not available. And once again at 7 a.m. in Galesburg, under partly sunny skies, the temperature was 65. Looking elsewhere around the Midwest at 7 a.m., Chicago was partly sunny, and 59. Indianapolis was partly sunny, and 65. The report from St. Louis was not available. Kansas City was cloudy, and 68. Des Moines was cloudy, and 70. Milwaukee was partly sunny, and 57. And now a discussion of hazardous weather conditions for the following county, Knox, Illinois. This hazardous weather outlook is for Central Illinois, East Central Illinois, Southeast Illinois, and West Central Illinois. For today and tonight, no hazardous weather is expected at this time. For Sunday through Friday, thunderstorms are possible Sunday night and Monday, 20 to 50% chance. A few strong storms are possibly Monday afternoon, with gusty winds being the main risk. Spotter information statement, spotter activation is not anticipated through tonight. The time is currently 7:13 a.m. Central Daylight Time. 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Now for the official National Weather Service forecast for Galesburg and surrounding areas of central and northwest Illinois. Today, mostly cloudy. Highs in the mid-80s. East winds 5 to 10 miles an hour. Tonight, mostly cloudy. A slight chance of showers after midnight. Lows in the upper 50s. East winds 5 to 10 miles an hour with gusts up to 25 miles an hour. Chance of rain 20%. Sunday, partly sunny. Highs in the lower 80s. Southeast winds 5 to 10 miles an hour. Sunday night, partly cloudy. A chance of showers after midnight. Lows around 60. Southeast winds 5 to 10 miles an hour. Chance of rain 50%. Monday, a chance of showers in the morning. Mostly sunny. Highs in the mid-80s. East winds around 5 miles an hour. Chance of rain 50%. Monday night through Wednesday night, mostly clear. Lows in the upper 50s. Highs in the mid-80s. Thursday, mostly sunny. Highs in the mid-80s. Thursday night, partly cloudy until midnight, then becoming mostly cloudy. Lows in the mid-60s. Friday, partly sunny with a chance of showers. A chance of thunderstorms in the afternoon. Highs in the upper 80s. Chance of rain 30%. Again, the forecast for Galesburg and surrounding areas of central and northwest Illinois for today, mostly cloudy. Highs in the mid-80s. East winds 5 to 10 miles an hour. 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Programming originates from NOAA's National Weather Service office in Lincoln. 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

of NOAA Weather Radio. The Peoria, Illinois climate summary for yesterday, May 29, 2026. Yesterday's high temperature of 86 degrees occurred at 4:14 p.m. The normal high is 78. Yesterday's low temperature of 55 degrees occurred at 4:59 a.m. The normal low is 57. No precipitation fell yesterday, which leaves the monthly total at 1.21 inches. This is 3.20 inches below the normal amount of 4.41 inches for May. The total precipitation for the year still stands at 13.96 inches, which is 1.18 inches below normal. There were no heating degree days yesterday, which is 2 below normal. This leaves the monthly total at 145, which is 14 above normal. The yearly total since July 1st is 5,109, which is 488 below normal. There were 6 cooling degree days yesterday, which is 1 above normal. This brings the monthly total to 63, which is minus 15 below normal. The yearly total since January 1st is 111, which is 19 above normal. Yesterday the maximum wind observed was 13 miles an hour from the east. The highest wind gust observed was 16 miles per hour from the east, which occurred at 12:03 a.m. The average wind speed was less than 5 miles per hour yesterday. The normal high temperature for today is 79 degrees, and the normal low is 58. The record high for today is 98, which occurred in 1934, and the record low is 37, which occurred in 1930. Sunrise today is at 5:31 a.m. and sunset is at 8:22 p.m. At 7 a.m. in Galesburg, skies were partly sunny. The temperature was 65 degrees, the dew point was 60, and the relative humidity was 81%. The wind was east at 3 miles an hour. The pressure was 29.98 inches and rising. Elsewhere around the area, at Moline, it was sunny, with a temperature of 63. At Peoria, it was mostly sunny, with a temperature of 67. At Burlington, it was partly sunny, with a temperature of 70. It was cloudy, with a temperature of 69 at Quincy, and 67 at Springfield. At Macomb, the weather conditions were not available. And once again at 7 a.m. in Galesburg, under partly sunny skies, the temperature was 65. Looking elsewhere around the Midwest at 7 a.m., Chicago was partly sunny, and 59. Indianapolis was partly sunny, and 65. The report from St. Louis was not available. Kansas City was cloudy, and 68. Des Moines was cloudy, and 70. Milwaukee was partly sunny, and 57. And now a discussion of hazardous weather conditions for the following county, Knox, Illinois. This hazardous weather outlook is for Central Illinois, East Central Illinois, Southeast Illinois, and West Central Illinois. For today and tonight, no hazardous weather is expected at this time. For Sunday through Friday, thunderstorms are possible Sunday night and Monday, 20 to 50% chance. A few strong storms are possibly Monday afternoon, with gusty winds being the main risk. Spotter information statement, spotter activation is not anticipated through tonight. The time is currently 7:19 a.m. Central Daylight Time. 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Now for the official National Weather Service forecast for Galesburg and surrounding areas of central and northwest Illinois. Today, mostly cloudy. Highs in the mid-80s. East winds 5 to 10 miles an hour. Tonight, mostly cloudy. A slight chance of showers after midnight. Lows in the upper 50s. East winds 5 to 10 miles an hour with gusts up to 25 miles an hour. Chance of rain 20%. Sunday, partly sunny. Highs in the lower 80s. Southeast winds 5 to 10 miles an hour. Sunday night, partly cloudy. A chance of showers after midnight. Lows around 60. Southeast winds 5 to 10 miles an hour. Chance of rain 50%. Monday, a chance of showers in the morning. Mostly sunny. Highs in the mid-80s. East winds around 5 miles an hour. Chance of rain 50%. Monday night through Wednesday night, mostly clear. Lows in the upper 50s. Highs in the mid-80s. Thursday, mostly sunny. Highs in the mid-80s.

Thursday night, partly cloudy until midnight, then becoming mostly cloudy. Lows in the mid-60s. Friday, partly sunny with a chance of showers. A chance of thunderstorms in the afternoon. Highs in the upper 80s. Chance of rain 30%. Again, the forecast for Galesburg and surrounding areas of central and northwest Illinois for today, mostly cloudy. Highs in the mid-80s. East winds 5 to 10 miles an hour. At 7 a.m. in Galesburg, skies were partly sunny. The temperature was 65 degrees, the dew point was 60, and the relative humidity was 81%. The wind was east at 3 miles an hour. The pressure was 29.98 inches and rising. Elsewhere around the area, at Moline, it was sunny, with a temperature of 63. At Peoria, it was mostly sunny, with a temperature of 67. At Burlington, it was partly sunny, with a temperature of 70. It was cloudy, with a temperature of 69 at Quincy, and 67 at Springfield. At Macomb, the weather conditions were not available. And once again at 7 a.m. in Galesburg, under partly sunny skies, the temperature was 65. Looking elsewhere around the Midwest at 7 a.m., Chicago was partly sunny, and 59. Indianapolis was partly sunny, and 65. The report from St. Louis was not available. Kansas City was cloudy, and 68. Des Moines was cloudy, and 70. Milwaukee was partly sunny, and 57. And now a discussion of hazardous weather conditions for the following county, Knox, Illinois. This hazardous weather outlook is for Central Illinois, East Central Illinois, Southeast Illinois, and West Central Illinois. For today and tonight, no hazardous weather is expected at this time. For Sunday through Friday, thunderstorms are possible Sunday night and Monday, 20 to 50% chance. A few strong storms are possibly Monday afternoon, with gusty winds being the main risk. Spotter information statement, spotter activation is not anticipated through tonight. The time is currently 7:22 a.m. Central Daylight Time. 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Now for the official National Weather Service forecast for Galesburg and surrounding areas of central and northwest Illinois. Today, mostly cloudy. Highs in the mid-80s. East winds 5 to 10 miles an hour. Tonight, mostly cloudy. A slight chance of showers after midnight. Lows in the upper 50s. East winds 5 to 10 miles an hour with gusts up to 25 miles an hour. Chance of rain 20%. Sunday, partly sunny. Highs in the lower 80s. Southeast winds 5 to 10 miles an hour. Sunday night, partly cloudy. A chance of showers after midnight. Lows around 60. Southeast winds 5 to 10 miles an hour. Chance of rain 50%. Monday, a chance of showers in the morning. Mostly sunny. Highs in the mid-80s. East winds around 5 miles an hour. Chance of rain 50%. Monday night through Wednesday night, mostly clear. Lows in the upper 50s. Highs in the mid-80s. Thursday, mostly sunny. Highs in the mid-80s. Thursday night, partly cloudy until midnight, then becoming mostly cloudy. Lows in the mid-60s. Friday, partly sunny with a chance of showers. A chance of thunderstorms in the afternoon. Highs in the upper 80s. Chance of rain 30%. Again, the forecast for Galesburg and surrounding areas of central and northwest Illinois for today, mostly cloudy. Highs in the mid-80s. East winds 5 to 10 miles an hour. At 7 a.m. in Galesburg, skies were partly sunny. The temperature was 65 degrees, the dew point was 60, and the relative humidity was 81%. The wind was east at 3 miles an hour. The pressure was 29.98 inches and rising. Elsewhere around the area, at Moline, it was sunny, with a temperature of 63. At Peoria, it was mostly sunny, with a temperature of 67. At Burlington, it was partly sunny, with a temperature of 70. It was cloudy, with a temperature of 69 at Quincy, and 67 at Springfield. At Macomb, the weather conditions were not available. And once again at 7 a.m. in

Galesburg under partly sunny skies. The temperature was 65. Looking elsewhere around the Midwest at 7 a.m., Chicago was partly sunny and 59. Indianapolis was partly sunny and 65. The report from St. Louis was not available. Kansas City was cloudy and 68. Des Moines was cloudy and 70. Milwaukee was partly sunny and 57. And now a discussion of hazardous weather conditions for the following county, Knox, Illinois. This hazardous weather outlook is for Central Illinois, East Central Illinois, Southeast Illinois, and West Central Illinois. For today and tonight, no hazardous weather is expected at this time. For Sunday through Friday, thunderstorms are possible Sunday night and Monday, 20 to 50% chance. A few strong storms are possibly Monday afternoon, with gusty winds being the main risk. Spotter information statement, spotter activation is not anticipated through tonight. The time is currently 7:26 a.m. Central Daylight Time. 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Now for the official National Weather Service forecast for Galesburg and surrounding areas of central and northwest Illinois. Today, mostly cloudy. Highs in the mid-80s. East winds 5 to 10 miles an hour. Tonight, mostly cloudy. A slight chance of showers after midnight. Lows in the upper 50s. East winds 5 to 10 miles an hour with gusts up to 25 miles an hour. Chance of rain 20%. Sunday, partly sunny. Highs in the lower 80s. Southeast winds 5 to 10 miles an hour. Sunday night, partly cloudy. A chance of showers after midnight. Lows around 60. Southeast winds 5 to 10 miles an hour. Chance of rain 50%. Monday, a chance of showers in the morning. Mostly sunny. Highs in the mid-80s. East winds around 5 miles an hour. Chance of rain 50%. Monday night through Wednesday night, mostly clear. Lows in the upper 50s. Highs in the mid-80s. Thursday, mostly sunny. Highs in the mid-80s. Thursday night, partly cloudy until midnight, then becoming mostly cloudy. Lows in the mid-60s. Friday, partly sunny with a chance of showers. A chance of thunderstorms in the afternoon. Highs in the upper 80s. Chance of rain 30%. Again, the forecast for Galesburg and surrounding areas of central and northwest Illinois for today, mostly cloudy. Highs in the mid-80s. East winds 5 to 10 miles an hour. At 7 a.m. in Galesburg, skies were partly sunny. The temperature was 65 degrees, the dew point was 60, and the relative humidity was 81%. The wind was east at 3 miles an hour. The pressure was 29.98 inches and rising. Elsewhere around the area, at Moline, it was sunny, with a temperature of 63. At Peoria, it was mostly sunny, with a temperature of 67. At Burlington, it was partly sunny, with a temperature of 70. It was cloudy, with a temperature of 69 at Quincy and 67 at Springfield. At Macomb, the weather conditions were not available. And once again at 7 a.m. in Galesburg, under partly sunny skies, the temperature was 65. Looking elsewhere around the Midwest at 7 a.m., Chicago was partly sunny and 59. Indianapolis was partly sunny and 65. The report from St. Louis was not available. Kansas City was cloudy and 68. Des Moines was cloudy and 70. Milwaukee was partly sunny and 57. And now a discussion of hazardous weather conditions for the following county, Knox, Illinois. This hazardous weather outlook is for Central Illinois, East Central Illinois, Southeast Illinois, and West Central Illinois. For today and tonight, no hazardous weather is expected at this time. For Sunday through Friday, thunderstorms are possible Sunday night and Monday, 20 to 50% chance. A few strong storms are possibly Monday afternoon, with gusty winds being the main risk. Spotter information statement, spotter activation is not anticipated through tonight. The Peoria, Illinois climate summary for yesterday, May 29, 2026. Yesterday's high temperature of 86 degrees occurred at 4:14 p.m. The normal

High of 78. Yesterday's low temperature of 55 degrees occurred at 4:59 a.m. The normal low is 57. No precipitation fell yesterday, which leaves the monthly total at 1.21 inches. This is 3.20 inches below the normal amount of 4.41 inches for May. The total precipitation for the year still stands at 13.96 inches, which is 1.18 inches below normal. There were no heating degree days yesterday, which is 2 below normal. This leaves the monthly total at 145, which is 14 above normal. The yearly total since July 1st is 5,109, which is 488 below normal. There were 6 cooling degree days yesterday, which is 1 above normal. This brings the monthly total to 63, which is minus 15 below normal. The yearly total since January 1st is 111, which is 19 above normal. Yesterday the maximum wind observed was 13 miles an hour from the east. The highest wind gust observed was 16 miles per hour from the east, which occurred at 12:03 a.m. The average wind speed was less than 5 miles per hour yesterday. The normal high temperature for today is 79 degrees, and the normal low is 58. The record high for today is 98, which occurred in 1934, and the record low is 37, which occurred in 1930. Sunrise today is at 5:31 a.m. and sunset is at 8:22 p.m. The time is currently 7:32 a.m. Central Daylight Time. 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Now for the official National Weather Service forecast for Galesburg and surrounding areas of central and northwest Illinois. Today, mostly cloudy. Highs in the mid-80s. East winds 5 to 10 miles an hour. Tonight, mostly cloudy. A slight chance of showers after midnight. Lows in the upper 50s. East winds 5 to 10 miles an hour with gusts up to 25 miles an hour. Chance of rain 20%. Sunday, partly sunny. Highs in the lower 80s. Southeast winds 5 to 10 miles an hour. Sunday night, partly cloudy. A chance of showers after midnight. Lows around 60. Southeast winds 5 to 10 miles an hour. Chance of rain 50%. Monday, sunny. A chance of showers after midnight. Lows around 60. Southeast winds 5 to 10 miles an hour. Chance of rain 50%. Monday, a chance of showers in the morning. Mostly sunny. Highs in the mid-80s. East winds around 5 miles an hour. Chance of rain 50%. Monday night through Wednesday night, mostly clear. Lows in the upper 50s. Highs in the mid-80s. Thursday, mostly sunny. Highs in the mid-80s. Thursday night, partly cloudy until midnight, then becoming mostly cloudy. Lows in the mid-60s. Friday, partly sunny with a chance of showers. A chance of thunderstorms in the afternoon. Highs in the upper 80s. Chance of rain 30%. Again, the forecast for Galesburg and surrounding areas of central and northwest Illinois for today, mostly cloudy. Highs in the mid-80s. East winds 5 to 10 miles an hour. At 7 a.m. in Galesburg, skies were partly sunny. The temperature was 65 degrees, the dew point was 60, and the relative humidity was 81%. The wind was east at 3 miles an hour. The pressure was 29.98 inches and rising. Elsewhere around the area, at Moline, it was sunny, with a temperature of 63. At Peoria, it was mostly sunny, with a temperature of 67. At Burlington, it was partly sunny, with a temperature of 70. It was cloudy, with a temperature of 69 at Quincy, and 67 at Springfield. At Macomb, the weather conditions were not available. And once again at 7 a.m. in Galesburg, under partly sunny skies, the temperature was 65. Looking elsewhere around the Midwest at 7 a.m., Chicago was partly sunny, and 59. Indianapolis was partly sunny, and 65. The report from St. Louis was not available. Kansas City was cloudy, and 68. Des Moines was cloudy, and 70. Milwaukee was partly sunny, and 57. And now a discussion of hazardous weather conditions for the following county, Knox, Illinois.

This hazardous weather outlook is for Central Illinois, East Central Illinois, Southeast Illinois, and West Central Illinois. For today and tonight, no hazardous weather is expected at this time. For Sunday through Friday, thunderstorms are possible Sunday night and Monday, 20 to 50% chance. A few strong storms are possibly Monday afternoon, with gusty winds being the main risk. Spotter information statement. Spotter activation is not anticipated through tonight. The time is currently 7:35 a.m. Central Daylight Time. 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Now for the official National Weather Service forecast for Galesburg and surrounding areas of central and northwest Illinois. Today, mostly cloudy. Highs in the mid-80s. East winds 5 to 10 miles an hour. Tonight, mostly cloudy. A slight chance of showers after midnight. Lows in the upper 50s. East winds 5 to 10 miles an hour with gusts up to 25 miles an hour. Chance of rain 20%. Sunday, partly sunny. Highs in the lower 80s. Southeast winds 5 to 10 miles an hour. Sunday night, partly cloudy. A chance of showers after midnight. Lows around 60. Southeast winds 5 to 10 miles an hour. Chance of rain 50%. Monday, a chance of showers in the morning. Mostly sunny. Highs in the mid-80s. East winds around 5 miles an hour. Chance of rain 50%. Monday night through Wednesday night, mostly clear. Lows in the upper 50s. Highs in the mid-80s. Thursday, mostly sunny. Highs in the mid-80s. Thursday night, partly cloudy until midnight, then becoming mostly cloudy. Lows in the mid-60s. Friday, partly sunny with a chance of showers. A chance of thunderstorms in the afternoon. Highs in the upper 80s. Chance of rain 30%. Again, the forecast for Galesburg and surrounding areas of central and northwest Illinois for today, mostly cloudy. Highs in the mid-80s. East winds 5 to 10 miles an hour. At 7 a.m. in Galesburg, skies were partly sunny. The temperature was 65 degrees, the dew point was 60, and the relative humidity was 81%. The wind was east at 3 miles an hour. The pressure was 29.98 inches and rising. Elsewhere around the area, at Moline, it was sunny, with a temperature of 63. At Peoria, it was mostly sunny, with a temperature of 67. At Burlington, it was partly sunny, with a temperature of 70. It was cloudy, with a temperature of 69 at Quincy, and 67 at Springfield. At Macomb, the weather conditions were not available. And once again at 7 a.m. in Galesburg, under partly sunny skies, the temperature was 65. Looking elsewhere around the Midwest at 7 a.m., Chicago was partly sunny, and 59. Indianapolis was partly sunny, and 65. The report from St. Louis was not available. Kansas City was cloudy, and 68. Des Moines was cloudy, and 70. Milwaukee was partly sunny, and 57. And now a discussion of hazardous weather conditions for the following county, Knox, Illinois. This hazardous weather outlook is for Central Illinois, East Central Illinois, Southeast Illinois, and West Central Illinois. For today and tonight, no hazardous weather is expected at this time. For Sunday through Friday, thunderstorms are possible Sunday night and Monday, 20 to 50% chance. A few strong storms are possibly Monday afternoon, with gusty winds being the main risk. Spotter information statement. Spotter activation is not anticipated through tonight. The time is currently 7:39 a.m. Central Daylight Time. 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Now for the official National Weather Service forecast for Galesburg and surrounding areas of central and northwest Illinois. Rest of today, mostly cloudy. Highs in the mid-80s. East winds 5 to 10 miles an hour. Tonight, mostly cloudy. A slight chance of showers after midnight. Lows in the upper 50s. East winds 5 to 10 miles an hour with gusts up to 25 miles an hour. Chance of rain 20%. Sunday, partly sunny.

Highs in the lower 80s. Southeast winds 5 to 10 miles an hour. Sunday night, partly cloudy. A chance of showers after midnight. Lows around 60. Southeast winds 5 to 10 miles an hour. Chance of rain 50%. Monday, a chance of showers in the morning. Mostly sunny. Highs in the mid-80s. East winds around 5 miles an hour. Chance of rain 50%. Monday night through Wednesday night, mostly clear. Lows in the upper 50s. Highs in the mid-80s. Thursday, mostly sunny. Highs in the mid-80s. Thursday night, partly cloudy until midnight, then becoming mostly cloudy. Lows in the mid-60s. Friday, partly sunny with a chance of showers. A chance of thunderstorms in the afternoon. Highs in the upper 80s. Chance of rain 30%. Again, the forecast for Galesburg and surrounding areas of central and northwest Illinois for the rest of today, mostly cloudy. Highs in the mid-80s. East winds 5 to 10 miles an hour. At 7 a.m. in Galesburg, skies were partly sunny. The temperature was 65 degrees, the dew point was 60, and the relative humidity was 81%. The wind was east at 3 miles an hour. The pressure was 29.98 inches and rising. Elsewhere around the area, at Moline, it was sunny, with a temperature of 63. At Peoria, it was mostly sunny, with a temperature of 67. At Burlington, it was partly sunny, with a temperature of 70. It was cloudy, with a temperature of 69 at Quincy, and 67 at Springfield. At Macomb, the weather conditions were not available. And once again at 7 a.m. in Galesburg, under partly sunny skies, the temperature was 65. Looking elsewhere around the Midwest at 7 a.m., Chicago was partly sunny, and 59. Indianapolis was partly sunny, and 65. The report from St. Louis was not available. Kansas City was cloudy, and 68. Des Moines was cloudy, and 70. Milwaukee was partly sunny, and 57. And now a discussion of hazardous weather conditions for the following county, Knox, Illinois. This hazardous weather outlook is for central Illinois, east central Illinois, southeast Illinois, and west central Illinois. For today and tonight, no hazardous weather is expected at this time. For Sunday through Friday, thunderstorms are possible Sunday night and Monday, 20 to 50% chance. A few strong storms are possibly Monday afternoon, with gusty winds being the main risk. Spotter information statement, spotter activation is not anticipated through tonight. The time is currently 7:43 a.m. Central Daylight Time. 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Now for the official National Weather Service forecast for Galesburg and surrounding areas of central and northwest Illinois. Rest of today, mostly cloudy. Highs in the mid-80s. East winds 5 to 10 miles an hour. Tonight, mostly cloudy. A slight chance of showers after midnight. Lows in the upper 50s. East winds 5 to 10 miles an hour with gusts up to 25 miles an hour. Chance of rain 20%. Sunday, partly sunny. Highs in the lower 80s. Southeast winds 5 to 10 miles an hour. Sunday night, partly cloudy. A chance of showers after midnight. Lows around 60. Southeast winds 5 to 10 miles an hour. Chance of rain 50%. Monday, a chance of showers in the morning. Mostly sunny. Highs in the mid-80s. East winds around 5 miles an hour. Chance of rain 50%. Monday night through Wednesday night, mostly clear. Lows in the upper 50s. Highs in the mid-80s. Thursday, mostly sunny. Highs in the mid-80s. Thursday night, partly cloudy until midnight, then becoming mostly cloudy. Lows in the mid-60s. Friday, partly sunny with a chance of showers. A chance of thunderstorms in the afternoon. Highs in the upper 80s. Chance of rain 30%. Again, the forecast for Galesburg and surrounding areas of central and northwest Illinois for the rest of today, mostly cloudy. Highs in the mid-80s. East winds 5 to 10 miles an hour. The Peoria, Illinois

15 above normal. The yearly total since July 1st is 5,109, which is 488 below normal. There were 6 cooling degree days yesterday, which is 1 above normal. This brings the monthly total to 63, which is minus 15 below normal. The yearly total since January 1st is 111, which is 19 above normal. Yesterday the maximum wind observed was 13 miles an hour from the east. The highest wind gust observed was 16 miles per hour from the east, which occurred at 12:03 a.m. The average wind speed was less than 5 miles per hour yesterday. The normal high temperature for today is 79 degrees, and the normal low is 58. The record high for today is 98, which occurred in 1934, and the record low is 37, which occurred in 1930. Sunrise today is at 5:31 a.m. and sunset is at 8:22 p.m. At 7 a.m. in Galesburg, skies were partly sunny. The temperature was 65 degrees, the dew point was 60, and the relative humidity was 81%. The wind was east at 3 miles an hour. The pressure was 29.98 inches and rising. Elsewhere around the area, at Moline, it was sunny, with a temperature of 63. At Peoria, it was mostly sunny, with a temperature of 67. At Burlington, it was partly sunny, with a temperature of 70. It was cloudy, with a temperature of 69 at Quincy, and 67 at Springfield. At Macomb, the weather conditions were not available. And once again at 7 a.m. in Galesburg, under partly sunny skies, the temperature was 65. Looking elsewhere around the Midwest at 7 a.m., Chicago was partly sunny, and 59. Indianapolis was partly sunny, and 65. The report from St. Louis was not available. Kansas City was cloudy, and 68. Des Moines was cloudy, and 70. Milwaukee was partly sunny, and 57. And now a discussion of hazardous weather conditions for the following county, Knox, Illinois. This hazardous weather outlook is for Central Illinois, East Central Illinois, Southeast Illinois, and West Central Illinois. For today and tonight, no hazardous weather is expected at this time. For Sunday through Friday, thunderstorms are possible Sunday night and Monday, 20 to 50% chance. A few strong storms are possibly Monday afternoon, with gusty winds being the main risk. Spotter information statement, spotter activation is not anticipated through tonight. The time is currently 7:48 a.m. Central Daylight Time. 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Now for the official National Weather Service forecast for Galesburg and surrounding areas of central and northwest Illinois. Rest of today, mostly cloudy. Highs in the mid-80s. East winds 5 to 10 miles an hour. Tonight, mostly cloudy. A slight chance of showers after midnight. Lows in the upper 50s. East winds 5 to 10 miles an hour with gusts up to 25 miles an hour. Chance of rain 20%. Sunday, partly sunny. Highs in the lower 80s. Southeast winds 5 to 10 miles an hour. Sunday night, partly cloudy. A chance of showers after midnight. Lows around 60. Southeast winds 5 to 10 miles an hour. Chance of rain 50%. Monday, a chance of showers in the morning. Mostly sunny. Highs in the mid-80s. East winds around 5 miles an hour. Chance of rain 50%. Monday night through Wednesday night, mostly clear. Lows in the upper 50s. Highs in the mid-80s. Thursday, mostly sunny. Highs in the mid-80s. Thursday night, partly cloudy until midnight, then becoming mostly cloudy. Lows in the mid-60s. Friday, partly sunny with a chance of showers. A chance of thunderstorms in the afternoon. Highs in the upper 80s. Chance of rain 30%. Again, the forecast for Galesburg and surrounding areas of central and northwest Illinois for the rest of today, mostly cloudy. Highs in the mid-80s. East winds 5 to 10 miles an hour. At 7 a.m. in Galesburg, skies were partly sunny. The temperature was 65 degrees, the dew point was 60, and the relative humidity was 81%. The wind was east at 3 miles an hour. The pressure was 29.98 inches.

rising. Elsewhere around the area, at Moline, it was sunny with a temperature of 63. At Peoria, it was mostly sunny with a temperature of 67. At Burlington, it was partly sunny with a temperature of 70. It was cloudy with a temperature of 69 at Quincy and 67 at Springfield. At Macomb, the weather conditions were not available. And once again at 7 a.m. in Galesburg, under partly sunny skies, the temperature was 65. Looking elsewhere around the Midwest at 7 a.m., Chicago was partly sunny and 59. Indianapolis was partly sunny and 65. The report from St. Louis was not available. Kansas City was cloudy and 68. Des Moines was cloudy and 70. Milwaukee was partly sunny and 57. And now a discussion of hazardous weather conditions for the following county, Knox, Illinois. This hazardous weather outlook is for Central Illinois, East Central Illinois, Southeast Illinois, and West Central Illinois. For today and tonight, no hazardous weather is expected at this time. For Sunday through Friday, thunderstorms are possible Sunday night and Monday, 20 to 50% chance. A few strong storms are possibly Monday afternoon, with gusty winds being the main risk. Spotter information statement, spotter activation is not anticipated through tonight. The time is currently 7:52 a.m. Central Daylight Time. 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Now for the official National Weather Service forecast for Galesburg and surrounding areas of central and northwest Illinois. Rest of today, mostly cloudy. Highs in the mid-80s. East winds 5 to 10 miles an hour. Tonight, mostly cloudy. A slight chance of showers after midnight. Lows in the upper 50s. East winds 5 to 10 miles an hour with gusts up to 25 miles an hour. Chance of rain 20%. Sunday, partly sunny. Highs in the lower 80s. Southeast winds 5 to 10 miles an hour. Sunday night, partly cloudy. A chance of showers after midnight. Lows around 60. Southeast winds 5 to 10 miles an hour. Chance of rain 50%. Monday, a chance of showers in the morning. Mostly sunny. Highs in the mid-80s. East winds around 5 miles an hour. Chance of rain 50%. Monday night through Wednesday night, mostly clear. Lows in the upper 50s. Highs in the mid-80s. Thursday, mostly sunny. Highs in the mid-80s. Thursday night, partly cloudy until midnight, then becoming mostly cloudy. Lows in the mid-60s. Friday, partly sunny with a chance of showers. A chance of thunderstorms in the afternoon. Highs in the upper 80s. Chance of rain 30%. Again, the forecast for Galesburg and surrounding areas of central and northwest Illinois for the rest of today, mostly cloudy. Highs in the mid-80s. East winds 5 to 10 miles an hour. At 7 a.m. in Galesburg, skies were partly sunny. The temperature was 65 degrees, the dew point was 60, and the relative humidity was 81%. The wind was east at 3 miles an hour. The pressure was 29.98 inches and rising. Elsewhere around the area, at Moline, it was sunny, with a temperature of 63. At Peoria, it was mostly sunny, with a temperature of 67. At Burlington, it was partly sunny, with a temperature of 70. It was cloudy, with a temperature of 69 at Quincy and 67 at Springfield. At Macomb, the weather conditions were not available. And once again at 7 a.m. in Galesburg, under partly sunny skies, the temperature was 65. Looking elsewhere around the Midwest at 7 a.m., Chicago was partly sunny and 59. Indianapolis was partly sunny and 65. The report from St. Louis was not available. Kansas City was cloudy and 68. Des Moines was cloudy and 70. Milwaukee was partly sunny and 57. And now a discussion of hazardous weather conditions for the following county, Knox, Illinois. This hazardous weather outlook is for Central Illinois, East Central Illinois, Southeast Illinois, and West Central Illinois. For today and tonight, no hazardous weather is expected at this time.
for Sunday through Friday. Thunderstorms are possible Sunday night and Monday, 20 to 50% chance. A few strong storms are possibly Monday afternoon, with gusty winds being the main risk. Spotter information statement. Spotter activation is not anticipated through tonight. The time is currently 7:56 a.m. Central Daylight Time. 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Now for the official National Weather Service forecast for Galesburg and surrounding areas of central and northwest Illinois. Rest of today, mostly cloudy. Highs in the mid-80s. East winds 5 to 10 miles an hour. Tonight, mostly cloudy. A slight chance of showers after midnight. Lows in the upper 50s. East winds 5 to 10 miles an hour with gusts up to 25 miles an hour. Chance of rain 20%. Sunday, partly sunny. Highs in the lower 80s. Southeast winds 5 to 10 miles an hour. Sunday night, partly cloudy. A chance of showers after midnight. Lows around 60. Southeast winds 5 to 10 miles an hour. Chance of rain 50%. Monday, a chance of showers in the morning. Mostly sunny. Highs in the mid-80s. East winds around 5 miles an hour. Chance of rain 50%. Monday night through Wednesday night, mostly clear. Lows in the upper 50s. Highs in the mid-80s. Thursday, mostly sunny. Highs in the mid-80s. Thursday night, partly cloudy until midnight, then becoming mostly cloudy. Lows in the mid-60s. Friday, partly sunny with a chance of showers. A chance of thunderstorms in the afternoon. Highs in the upper 80s. Chance of rain 30%. Again, the forecast for Galesburg and surrounding areas of central and northwest Illinois for the rest of today, mostly cloudy. Highs in the mid-80s. East winds 5 to 10 miles an hour. At 7 a.m. in Galesburg, skies were partly sunny. The temperature was 65 degrees, the dew point was 60, and the relative humidity was 81%. The wind was east at 3 miles an hour. The pressure was 29.98 inches and rising. Elsewhere around the area, at Moline, it was sunny, with a temperature of 63. At Peoria, it was mostly sunny, with a temperature of 67. At Burlington, it was partly sunny, with a temperature of 70. It was cloudy, with a temperature of 69 at Quincy and 67 at Springfield. At Macomb, the weather conditions were not available. And once again at 7 a.m. in Galesburg, under partly sunny skies, the temperature was 65. Looking elsewhere around the Midwest at 7 a.m., Chicago was partly sunny and 59. Indianapolis was partly sunny and 65. The report from St. Louis was not available. Kansas City was cloudy and 68. Des Moines was cloudy and 70. Milwaukee was partly sunny and 57. And now a discussion of hazardous weather conditions for the following county, Knox, Illinois. This hazardous weather outlook is for Central Illinois, East Central Illinois, Southeast Illinois, and West Central Illinois. For today and tonight, no hazardous weather is expected at this time. For Sunday through Friday, thunderstorms are possible Sunday night and Monday, 20 to 50% chance. A few strong storms are possibly Monday afternoon, with gusty winds being the main risk. Spotter information statement. Spotter activation is not anticipated through tonight. The Peoria, Illinois climate summary for yesterday, May 29, 2026. Yesterday's high temperature of 86 degrees occurred at 4:14 p.m. The normal high is 78. Yesterday's low temperature of 55 degrees occurred at 4:59 a.m. The normal low is 57. No precipitation fell yesterday, which leaves the monthly total at 1.21 inches. This is 3.20 inches below the normal amount of 4.41 inches for May. The total precipitation for the year still stands at 13.96 inches, which is 1.18 inches below normal. There were no heating degree days yesterday, which is 2 below normal. This leaves the monthly total at 145, which is 14 above normal. The yearly total since July 1st is 5,109, which is 488 below normal.
There were 6 cooling degree days yesterday.

which is one above normal. This brings the monthly total to 63, which is minus 15 below normal. The yearly total since January 1st is 111, which is 19 above normal. Yesterday, the maximum wind observed was 13 miles an hour from the east. The highest wind gust observed was 16 miles per hour from the east, which occurred at 12:03 a.m. The average wind speed was less than 5 miles per hour yesterday. The normal high temperature for today is 79 degrees, and the normal low is 58. The record high for today is 98, which occurred in 1934, and the record low is 37, which occurred in 1930. Sunrise today is at 5:31 a.m. and sunset is at 8:22 p.m. The time is currently 8:01 a.m. Central Daylight Time. 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Now for the official National Weather Service forecast for Galesburg and surrounding areas of central and northwest Illinois. Rest of today, mostly cloudy. Highs in the mid-80s. East winds 5 to 10 miles an hour. Tonight, mostly cloudy. A slight chance of showers after midnight. Lows in the upper 50s. East winds 5 to 10 miles an hour with gusts up to 25 miles an hour. Chance of rain 20%. Sunday, partly sunny. Highs in the lower 80s. Southeast winds 5 to 10 miles an hour. Sunday night, partly cloudy. A chance of showers after midnight. Lows around 60. Southeast winds 5 to 10 miles an hour. Chance of rain 50%. Monday, a chance of showers in the morning. Mostly sunny. Highs in the mid-80s. East winds around 5 miles an hour. Chance of rain 50%. Monday night through Wednesday night, mostly clear. Lows in the upper 50s. Highs in the mid-80s. Thursday, mostly sunny. Highs in the mid-80s. Thursday night, partly cloudy until midnight, then becoming mostly cloudy. Lows in the mid-60s. Friday, partly sunny with a chance of showers. A chance of thunderstorms in the afternoon. Highs in the upper 80s. Chance of rain 30%. Again, the forecast for Galesburg and surrounding areas of central and northwest Illinois for the rest of today, mostly cloudy. Highs in the mid-80s. East winds 5 to 10 miles an hour. And now a discussion of hazardous weather conditions for the following county, Knox, Illinois. This hazardous weather outlook is for central Illinois, east central Illinois, southeast Illinois, and west central Illinois. For today and tonight, no hazardous weather is expected at this time. For Sunday through Friday, thunderstorms are possible Sunday night and Monday, 20 to 50% chance. A few strong storms are possibly Monday afternoon, with gusty winds being the main risk. Spotter information statement, spotter activation is not anticipated through tonight. The time is currently 8:04 a.m. Central Daylight Time. 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Now for the official National Weather Service forecast for Galesburg and surrounding areas of central and northwest Illinois. Rest of today, mostly cloudy. Highs in the mid-80s. East winds 5 to 10 miles an hour. Tonight, mostly cloudy. A slight chance of showers after midnight. Lows in the upper 50s. East winds 5 to 10 miles an hour with gusts up to 25 miles an hour. Chance of rain 20%. Sunday, partly sunny. Highs in the lower 80s. Southeast winds 5 to 10 miles an hour. Sunday night, partly cloudy. A chance of showers after midnight. Lows around 60. Southeast winds 5 to 10 miles an hour. Chance of rain 50%. Monday, a chance of showers in the morning. Mostly sunny. Highs in the mid-80s. East winds around 5 miles an hour. Chance of rain 50%. Monday night through Wednesday night, mostly clear. Lows in the upper 50s. Highs in the mid-80s. Thursday, mostly sunny. Highs in the mid-80s. Thursday night, partly cloudy until midnight, then becoming mostly cloudy. Lows in the mid-60s. Friday, partly sunny with a chance of showers.
a chance of thunderstorms in the afternoon. Highs in the upper 80s. Chance of rain 30%. Again, the forecast for Galesburg and surrounding areas of central and northwest Illinois for the rest of today, mostly cloudy. Highs in the mid-80s. East winds 5 to 10 miles an hour. At 8 a.m. in Galesburg, skies were partly sunny. The temperature was 70 degrees, the dew point was 61, and the relative humidity was 74%. The wind was east at 5 miles an hour. The pressure was 30.00 inches and rising. Elsewhere around the area, temperatures were around 70 degrees. At Moline, it was sunny. It was mostly sunny at Peoria and Springfield. It was cloudy at Burlington, Quincy, and Macomb. And once again at 8 a.m. in Galesburg, under partly sunny skies, the temperature was 70. Looking elsewhere around the Midwest at 8 a.m., Chicago was partly sunny and 64. Indianapolis was partly sunny and 70. St. Louis was partly sunny and 75. Kansas City reported thunder and 68. Des Moines was cloudy and 71. Milwaukee was partly sunny and 58. And now a discussion of hazardous weather conditions for the following county, Knox, Illinois. This hazardous weather outlook is for central Illinois, east central Illinois, southeast Illinois, and west central Illinois. For today and tonight, no hazardous weather is expected at this time. For Sunday through Friday, thunderstorms are possible Sunday night and Monday, 20 to 50% chance. A few strong storms are possibly Monday afternoon, with gusty winds being the main risk. Spotter information statement, spotter activation is not anticipated through tonight. The time is currently 8:08 a.m. Central Daylight Time. 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Now for the official National Weather Service forecast for Galesburg and surrounding areas of central and northwest Illinois. Rest of today, mostly cloudy. Highs in the mid-80s. East winds 5 to 10 miles an hour. Tonight, mostly cloudy. A slight chance of showers after midnight. Lows in the upper 50s. East winds 5 to 10 miles an hour with gusts up to 25 miles an hour. Chance of rain 20%. Sunday, partly sunny. Highs in the lower 80s. Southeast winds 5 to 10 miles an hour. Sunday night, partly cloudy. A chance of showers after midnight. Lows around 60. Southeast winds 5 to 10 miles an hour. Chance of rain 50%. Monday, a chance of showers in the morning. Mostly sunny. Highs in the mid-80s. East winds around 5 miles an hour. Chance of rain 50%. Monday night through Wednesday night, mostly clear. Lows in the upper 50s. Highs in the mid-80s. Thursday, mostly sunny. Highs in the mid-80s. Thursday night, partly cloudy until midnight, then becoming mostly cloudy. Lows in the mid-60s. Friday, partly sunny with a chance of showers. A chance of thunderstorms in the afternoon. Highs in the upper 80s. Chance of rain 30%. Again, the forecast for Galesburg and surrounding areas of central and northwest Illinois for the rest of today, mostly cloudy. Highs in the mid-80s. East winds 5 to 10 miles an hour. Now for the official National Weather Service forecast for Galesburg and surrounding areas of central and northwest Illinois. Rest of today, mostly cloudy. Highs in the mid-80s. East winds 5 to 10 miles an hour. Tonight, mostly cloudy. A slight chance of showers after midnight. Lows in the upper 50s. East winds 5 to 10 miles an hour with gusts up to 25 miles an hour. Chance of rain 20%. Sunday, partly sunny. Highs in the lower 80s. Southeast winds 5 to 10 miles an hour. Sunday night, partly cloudy. A chance of showers after midnight. Lows around 60. Southeast winds 5 to 10 miles an hour. Chance of rain 50%. Monday, a chance of showers in the morning. Mostly sunny. Highs in the mid-80s. East winds around 5 miles an hour. Chance of rain 50%.
Monday night through Wednesday night, mostly clear.

lows in the upper 50s. Highs in the mid 80s. Thursday, mostly sunny. Highs in the mid 80s. Thursday night, partly cloudy until midnight, then becoming mostly cloudy. Lows in the mid 60s. Friday, partly sunny with a chance of showers. A chance of thunderstorms in the afternoon. Highs in the upper 80s. Chance of rain 30%. Again, the forecast for Galesburg and surrounding areas of central and northwest Illinois for the rest of today, mostly cloudy. Highs in the mid-80s. East winds 5 to 10 miles an hour. At 8 a.m. in Galesburg, skies were partly sunny. The temperature was 70 degrees, the dew point was 61, and the relative humidity was 74%. The wind was east at 5 miles an hour. The pressure was 30.00 inches and rising. Elsewhere around the area, temperatures were around 70 degrees. At Moline, it was sunny. It was mostly sunny at Peoria and Springfield. It was cloudy at Burlington, Quincy, and Macomb. And once again at 8 a.m. in Galesburg, under partly sunny skies, the temperature was 70. Looking elsewhere around the Midwest at 8 a.m., Chicago was partly sunny and 64. Indianapolis was partly sunny and 70. St. Louis was partly sunny and 75. Kansas City reported thunder and 68. Des Moines was cloudy and 71. Milwaukee was partly sunny and 58. And now a discussion of hazardous weather conditions for the following county, Knox, Illinois. This hazardous weather outlook is for central Illinois, east central Illinois, southeast Illinois, and west central Illinois. For today and tonight, no hazardous weather is expected at this time. For Sunday through Friday, thunderstorms are possible Sunday night and Monday, 20 to 50% chance. A few strong storms are possibly Monday afternoon, with gusty winds being the main risk. Spotter information statement, spotter activation is not anticipated through tonight. The time is currently 8:13 a.m. Central Daylight Time. 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Now for the official National Weather Service forecast for Galesburg and surrounding areas of central and northwest Illinois. Rest of today, mostly cloudy. Highs in the mid-80s. East winds 5 to 10 miles an hour. Tonight, mostly cloudy. A slight chance of showers after midnight. Lows in the upper 50s. East winds 5 to 10 miles an hour with gusts up to 25 miles an hour. Chance of rain 20%. Sunday, partly sunny. Highs in the lower 80s. Southeast winds 5 to 10 miles an hour. Sunday night, partly cloudy. A chance of showers after midnight. Lows around 60. Southeast winds 5 to 10 miles an hour. Chance of rain 50%. Monday, a chance of showers in the morning. Mostly sunny. Highs in the mid-80s. East winds around 5 miles an hour. Chance of rain 50%. Monday night through Wednesday night, mostly clear. Lows in the upper 50s. Highs in the mid-80s. Thursday, mostly sunny. Highs in the mid-80s. Thursday night, partly cloudy until midnight, then becoming mostly cloudy. Lows in the mid-60s. Friday, partly sunny with a chance of showers. A chance of thunderstorms in the afternoon. Highs in the upper 80s. Chance of rain 30%. Again, the forecast for Galesburg and surrounding areas of central and northwest Illinois for the rest of today, mostly cloudy. Highs in the mid-80s. East winds 5 to 10 miles an hour. 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Programming originates from NOAA's National Weather Service office in Lincoln. KZZ66 serves the following counties: Henry, Knox, Mercer, and Warren. KZZ66 is part of the All Hazards Network of NOAA Weather Radio. The Peoria, Illinois climate summary for yesterday, May 29, 2026. Yesterday's high temperature of 86 degrees occurred at 4:14 p.m. The normal high is 78. Yesterday's low temperature of 55 degrees occurred at 4:50.

9 a.m. The normal low is 57. No precipitation fell yesterday, which leaves the monthly total at 1.21 inches. This is 3.20 inches below the normal amount of 4.41 inches for May. The total precipitation for the year still stands at 13.96 inches, which is 1.18 inches below normal. There were no heating degree days yesterday, which is 2 below normal. This leaves the monthly total at 145, which is 14 above normal. The yearly total since July 1st is 5,109, which is 488 below normal. There were 6 cooling degree days yesterday, which is 1 above normal. This brings the monthly total to 63, which is minus 15 below normal. The yearly total since January 1st is 111, which is 19 above normal. Yesterday the maximum wind observed was 13 miles an hour from the east. The highest wind gust observed was 16 miles per hour from the east, which occurred at 12:03 a.m. The average wind speed was less than 5 miles per hour yesterday. The normal high temperature for today is 79 degrees, and the normal low is 58. The record high for today is 98, which occurred in 1934, and the record low is 37, which occurred in 1930. Sunrise today is at 5:31 a.m. and sunset is at 8:22 p.m. At 8 a.m. in Galesburg, skies were partly sunny. The temperature was 70 degrees, the dew point was 61, and the relative humidity was 74%. The wind was east at 5 miles an hour. The pressure was 30.00 inches and rising. Elsewhere around the area, temperatures were around 70 degrees. At Moline, it was sunny. It was mostly sunny at Peoria, Macomb, and Springfield. It was cloudy at Burlington and Quincy. And once again at 8 a.m. in Galesburg, under partly sunny skies, the temperature was 70. Looking elsewhere around the Midwest at 8 a.m., Chicago was partly sunny, and 64. Indianapolis was partly sunny, and 70. St. Louis was partly sunny, and 75. Kansas City reported thunder, and 67. Des Moines was cloudy, and 71. Milwaukee was partly sunny, and 58. And now a discussion of hazardous weather conditions for the following county, Knox, Illinois. This hazardous weather outlook is for Central Illinois, East Central Illinois, Southeast Illinois, and West Central Illinois. For today and tonight, no hazardous weather is expected at this time. For Sunday through Friday, thunderstorms are possible Sunday night and Monday, 20 to 50% chance. A few strong storms are possibly Monday afternoon, with gusty winds being the main risk. Spotter information statement, spotter activation is not anticipated through tonight. The time is currently 8:19 a.m. Central Daylight Time. 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Now for the official National Weather Service forecast for Galesburg and surrounding areas of central and northwest Illinois. Rest of today, mostly cloudy. Highs in the mid-80s. East winds 5 to 10 miles an hour. Tonight, mostly cloudy. A slight chance of showers after midnight. Lows in the upper 50s. East winds 5 to 10 miles an hour with gusts up to 25 miles an hour. Chance of rain 20%. Sunday, partly sunny. Highs in the lower 80s. Southeast winds 5 to 10 miles an hour. Sunday night, partly cloudy. A chance of showers after midnight. Lows around 60. Southeast winds 5 to 10 miles an hour. Chance of rain 50%. Monday, a chance of showers in the morning. Mostly sunny. Highs in the mid-80s. East winds around 5 miles an hour. Chance of rain 50%. Monday night through Wednesday night, mostly clear. Lows in the upper 50s. Highs in the mid-80s. Thursday, mostly sunny. Highs in the mid-80s. Thursday night, partly cloudy until midnight, then becoming mostly cloudy. Lows in the mid-60s. Friday, partly sunny with a chance of showers. A chance of thunderstorms in the afternoon. Highs in the upper 80s. Chance of rain 30%. Again, the forecast for Galesburg and surrounding areas of central and northwest Illinois for the rest of today, mostly cloudy. Highs in the mid-80s.

East winds 5 to 10 miles an hour. At 8 a.m. in Galesburg, skies were partly sunny. The temperature was 70 degrees, the dew point was 61, and the relative humidity was 74%. The wind was east at 5 miles an hour. The pressure was 30.00 inches and rising. Elsewhere around the area, temperatures were around 70 degrees. At Moline, it was sunny. It was mostly sunny at Peoria, Macomb, and Springfield. It was cloudy at Burlington and Quincy. And once again at 8 a.m. in Galesburg, under partly sunny skies, the temperature was 70. Looking elsewhere around the Midwest at 8 a.m., Chicago was partly sunny and 64. Indianapolis was partly sunny and 70. St. Louis was partly sunny and 75. Kansas City reported thunder and 67. Des Moines was cloudy and 71. Milwaukee was partly sunny and 58. And now a discussion of hazardous weather conditions for the following county, Knox, Illinois. This hazardous weather outlook is for Central Illinois, East Central Illinois, Southeast Illinois, and West Central Illinois. For today and tonight, no hazardous weather is expected at this time. For Sunday through Friday, thunderstorms are possible Sunday night and Monday, 20 to 50% chance. A few strong storms are possibly Monday afternoon, with gusty winds being the main risk. Spotter information statement, spotter activation is not anticipated through tonight. The time is currently 8:22 a.m. Central Daylight Time. 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Now for the official National Weather Service forecast for Galesburg and surrounding areas of central and northwest Illinois. Rest of today, mostly cloudy. Highs in the mid-80s. East winds 5 to 10 miles an hour. Tonight, mostly cloudy. A slight chance of showers after midnight. Lows in the upper 50s. East winds 5 to 10 miles an hour with gusts up to 25 miles an hour. Chance of rain 20%. Sunday, partly sunny. Highs in the lower 80s. Southeast winds 5 to 10 miles an hour. Sunday night, partly cloudy. A chance of showers after midnight. Lows around 60. Southeast winds 5 to 10 miles an hour. Chance of rain 50%. Monday, a chance of showers in the morning. Mostly sunny. Highs in the mid-80s. East winds around 5 miles an hour. Chance of rain 50%. Monday night through Wednesday night, mostly clear. Lows in the upper 50s. Highs in the mid-80s. Thursday, mostly sunny. Highs in the mid-80s. Thursday night, partly cloudy until midnight, then becoming mostly cloudy. Lows in the mid-60s. Friday, partly sunny with a chance of showers. A chance of thunderstorms in the afternoon. Highs in the upper 80s. Chance of rain 30%. Again, the forecast for Galesburg and surrounding areas of central and northwest Illinois for the rest of today, mostly cloudy. Highs in the mid-80s. East winds 5 to 10 miles an hour. At 8 a.m. in Galesburg, skies were partly sunny. The temperature was 70 degrees, the dew point was 61, and the relative humidity was 74%. The wind was east at 5 miles an hour. The pressure was 30.00 inches and rising. Elsewhere around the area, temperatures were around 70 degrees. At Moline, it was sunny. It was mostly sunny at Peoria, Macomb, and Springfield. It was cloudy at Burlington and Quincy. And once again at 8 a.m. in Galesburg, under partly sunny skies, the temperature was 70. At 8 a.m. in Galesburg, skies were partly sunny. The temperature was 70 degrees, the dew point was 61, and the relative humidity was 74%. The wind was east at 5 miles an hour. The pressure was 30.00 inches and rising. Elsewhere around the area, temperatures were around 70 degrees. At Moline, it was sunny. It was mostly sunny at Peoria, Macomb, and Springfield. It was cloudy at Burlington and Quincy. And once again at 8 a.m. in Galesburg, under partly sunny skies, the temperature was 70. Looking elsewhere around the Midwest at 8 a.m., Chicago was partly sunny.

and 64. Indianapolis was partly sunny and 70. St. Louis was partly sunny and 75. Kansas City reported thunder and 67. Des Moines was cloudy and 71. Milwaukee was partly sunny and 58. And now a discussion of hazardous weather conditions for the following county, Knox, Illinois. This hazardous weather outlook is for Central Illinois, East Central Illinois, Southeast Illinois, and West Central Illinois. For today and tonight, no hazardous weather is expected at this time. For Sunday through Friday, thunderstorms are possible Sunday night and Monday, 20 to 50% chance. A few strong storms are possibly Monday afternoon, with gusty winds being the main risk. Spotter information statement. Spotter activation is not anticipated through tonight. The time is currently 8:27 a.m. Central Daylight Time. 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Now for the official National Weather Service forecast for Galesburg and surrounding areas of central and northwest Illinois. Rest of today, mostly cloudy. Highs in the mid-80s. East wind 5 to 10 miles an hour. Tonight, mostly cloudy. A slight chance of showers after midnight. Lows in the upper 50s. East wind 5 to 10 miles an hour with gusts up to 25 miles an hour. Chance of rain 20%. Sunday, partly sunny. Highs in the lower 80s. Southeast wind 5 to 10 miles an hour. Sunday night, partly cloudy. A chance of showers after midnight. Lows around 60. Southeast wind 5 to 10 miles an hour. Chance of rain 50%. Monday, a chance of showers in the morning. Mostly sunny. Highs in the mid-80s. East winds around 5 miles an hour. Chance of rain 50%. Monday night through Wednesday night, mostly clear. Lows in the upper 50s. Highs in the mid-80s. Thursday, mostly sunny. Highs in the mid-80s. Thursday night, partly cloudy until midnight, then becoming mostly cloudy. Lows in the mid-60s. Friday, partly sunny with a chance of showers. A chance of thunderstorms in the afternoon. Highs in the upper 80s. Chance of rain 30%. Again, the forecast for Galesburg and surrounding areas of central and northwest Illinois for the rest of today, mostly cloudy. Highs in the mid-80s. East winds 5 to 10 miles an hour. At 8 a.m. in Galesburg, skies were partly sunny. The temperature was 70 degrees, the dew point was 61, and the relative humidity was 74%. The wind was east at 5 miles an hour. The pressure was 30.00 inches and rising. Elsewhere around the area, temperatures were around 70 degrees. At Moline, it was sunny. It was mostly sunny at Peoria, Macomb, and Springfield. It was cloudy at Burlington and Quincy. And once again at 8 a.m. in Galesburg, under partly sunny skies, the temperature was 70. Looking elsewhere around the Midwest at 8 a.m., Chicago was partly sunny and 64. Indianapolis was partly sunny and 70. St. Louis was partly sunny and 75. Kansas City reported thunder and 67. Des Moines was cloudy and 71. Milwaukee was partly sunny and 58. The Peoria, Illinois climate summary for yesterday, May 29, 2026. Yesterday's high temperature of 86 degrees occurred at 4:14 p.m. The normal high is 78. Yesterday's low temperature of 55 degrees occurred at 4:59 a.m. The normal low is 57. No precipitation fell yesterday, which leaves the monthly total at 1.21 inches. This is 3.20 inches below the normal amount of 4.41 inches for May. The total precipitation for the year still stands at 13.96 inches, which is 1.18 inches below normal. There were no heating degree days yesterday, which is 2 below normal. This leaves the monthly total at 145, which is 14 above normal. The yearly total since July 1st is 5,109, which is 488 below normal. There were 6 cooling degree days yesterday, which is 1 above normal. This brings the monthly total to 63, which is minus 15 below normal. The yearly

total since January 1st is 111, which is 19 above normal. Yesterday, the maximum wind observed was 13 miles an hour from the east. The highest wind gust observed was 16 miles per hour from the east, which occurred at 12:03 a.m. The average wind speed was less than 5 miles per hour yesterday. The normal high temperature for today is 79 degrees, and the normal low is 58. The record high for today is 98, which occurred in 1934, and the record low is 37, which occurred in 1930. Sunrise today is at 5:31 a.m. and sunset is at 8:22 p.m. And now a discussion of hazardous weather conditions for the following county, Knox, Illinois. This hazardous weather outlook is for Central Illinois, East Central Illinois, Southeast Illinois, and West Central Illinois. For today and tonight, no hazardous weather is expected at this time. For Sunday through Friday, thunderstorms are possible Sunday night and Monday, 20 to 50% chance. A few strong storms are possibly Monday afternoon, with gusty winds being the main risk. Spotter information statement, spotter activation is not anticipated through tonight. The time is currently 8:32 a.m. Central Daylight Time. 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Now for the official National Weather Service forecast for Galesburg and surrounding areas of central and northwest Illinois. Rest of today, mostly cloudy. Highs in the mid-80s. East winds 5 to 10 miles an hour. Tonight, mostly cloudy. A slight chance of showers after midnight. Lows in the upper 50s. East winds 5 to 10 miles an hour with gusts up to 25 miles an hour. Chance of rain 20%. Sunday, partly sunny. Highs in the lower 80s. Southeast winds 5 to 10 miles an hour with gusts up to 25 miles an hour. Chance of rain 20%. Sunday, partly sunny. Highs in the lower 80s. Southeast winds 5 to 10 miles an hour. Sunday night, partly cloudy. A chance of showers after midnight. Lows around 60. Southeast winds 5 to 10 miles an hour. Chance of rain 50%. Monday, a chance of showers in the morning. Mostly sunny. Highs in the mid-80s. East winds around 5 miles an hour. Chance of rain 50%. Monday night through Wednesday night, mostly clear. Lows in the upper 50s. Highs in the mid-80s. Thursday, mostly sunny. Highs in the mid-80s. Thursday night, partly cloudy until midnight, then becoming mostly cloudy. Lows in the mid-60s. Friday, partly sunny with a chance of showers. A chance of thunderstorms in the afternoon. Highs in the upper 80s. Chance of rain 30%. Again, the forecast for Galesburg and surrounding areas of central and northwest Illinois for the rest of today, mostly cloudy. Highs in the mid-80s. East winds 5 to 10 miles an hour. At 8 a.m. in Galesburg, skies were partly sunny. The temperature was 70 degrees, the dew point was 61, and the relative humidity was 74%. The wind was east at 5 miles an hour. The pressure was 30.00 inches and rising. Elsewhere around the area, temperatures were around 70 degrees. At Moline, it was sunny. It was mostly sunny at Peoria, Macomb, and Springfield. It was cloudy at Burlington and Quincy. And once again at 8 a.m. in Galesburg, under partly sunny skies, the temperature was 70. Looking elsewhere around the Midwest at 8 a.m., Chicago was partly sunny and 64. Indianapolis was partly sunny and 70. St. Louis was partly sunny and 75. Kansas City reported thunder and 67. Des Moines was cloudy and 71. Milwaukee was partly sunny and 58. And now a discussion of hazardous weather conditions for the following county, Knox, Illinois. This hazardous weather outlook is for Central Illinois, East Central Illinois, Southeast Illinois, and West Central Illinois. For today and tonight, no hazardous weather is expected at this time. For Sunday through Friday, thunderstorms are possible Sunday night and Monday, 20 to 50% chance. A few strong storms are possibly Monday afternoon, with gusty winds being the main risk. Spotter information statement.

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The time is currently 8:36 a.m. Central Daylight Time. 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Now for the official National Weather Service forecast for Galesburg and surrounding areas of central and northwest Illinois. Rest of today, mostly cloudy. Highs in the mid-80s. East wind 5 to 10 miles an hour. Tonight, mostly cloudy. A slight chance of showers after midnight. Lows in the upper 50s. East wind 5 to 10 miles an hour with gusts up to 25 miles an hour. Chance of rain 20%. Sunday, partly sunny. Highs in the lower 80s. Southeast wind 5 to 10 miles an hour. Sunday night, partly cloudy. A chance of showers after midnight. Lows around 60. Southeast wind 5 to 10 miles an hour. Chance of rain 50%. Monday, a chance of showers in the morning. Mostly sunny. Highs in the mid-80s. East winds around 5 miles an hour. Chance of rain 50%. Monday night through Wednesday night, mostly clear. Lows in the upper 50s. Highs in the mid-80s. Thursday, mostly sunny. Highs in the mid-80s. Thursday night, partly cloudy until midnight, then becoming mostly cloudy. Lows in the mid-60s. Friday, partly sunny with a chance of showers. A chance of thunderstorms in the afternoon. Highs in the upper 80s. Chance of rain 30%. Again, the forecast for Galesburg and surrounding areas of central and northwest Illinois for the rest of today, mostly cloudy. Highs in the mid-80s. East winds 5 to 10 miles an hour. At 8 a.m. in Galesburg, skies were partly sunny. The temperature was 70 degrees. The dew point was 61, and the relative humidity was 74%. The wind was east at 5 miles an hour. The pressure was 30.00 inches and rising. Elsewhere around the area, temperatures were around 70 degrees. At Moline, it was sunny. It was mostly sunny at Peoria, Macomb, and Springfield. It was cloudy at Burlington and Quincy. And once again at 8 a.m. in Galesburg, under partly sunny skies, the temperature was 70. Looking elsewhere around the Midwest at 8 a.m., Chicago was partly sunny, and 64. Indianapolis was partly sunny, and 70. St. Louis was partly sunny, and 75. Kansas City reported thunder, and 67. Des Moines was cloudy, and 71. Milwaukee was partly sunny, and 58. And now a discussion of hazardous weather conditions for the following county, Knox, Illinois. This hazardous weather outlook is for Central Illinois, East Central Illinois, Southeast Illinois, and West Central Illinois. For today and tonight, no hazardous weather is expected at this time. For Sunday through Friday, thunderstorms are possible Sunday night and Monday, 20 to 50% chance. A few strong storms are possibly Monday afternoon, with gusty winds being the main risk. Spotter information statement, spotter activation is not anticipated through tonight. The time is currently 8:39 a.m. Central Daylight Time. 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Now for the official National Weather Service forecast for Galesburg and surrounding areas of central and northwest Illinois. Rest of today, mostly cloudy. Highs in the mid-80s. East winds 5 to 10 miles an hour. Tonight, mostly cloudy. A slight chance of showers after midnight. Lows in the upper 50s. East winds 5 to 10 miles an hour with gusts up to 25 miles an hour. Chance of rain 20%. Sunday, partly sunny. Highs in the lower 80s. Southeast winds 5 to 10 miles an hour. Sunday night, partly cloudy. A chance of showers after midnight. Lows around 60. Southeast winds 5 to 10 miles an hour. Chance of rain 50%. Monday, a chance of showers in the morning. Mostly sunny. Highs in the mid-80s. East winds around 5 miles an hour. Chance of rain 50%. Monday night through Wednesday night, mostly clear. Lows in the upper 50s.

Highs in the mid-80s. Thursday, mostly sunny. Highs in the mid-80s. Thursday night, partly cloudy until midnight, then becoming mostly cloudy. Lows in the mid-60s. Friday, partly sunny with a chance of showers. A chance of thunderstorms in the afternoon. Highs in the upper 80s. Chance of rain 30%. Again, the forecast for Galesburg and surrounding areas of central and northwest Illinois for the rest of today, mostly cloudy. Highs in the mid-80s. East winds 5 to 10 miles an hour. At 8 a.m. in Galesburg, skies were partly sunny. The temperature was 70 degrees, the dew point was 61, and the relative humidity was 74%. The wind was east at 5 miles an hour. The pressure was 30.00 inches and rising. Elsewhere around the area, temperatures were around 70 degrees. At Moline, it was sunny. It was mostly sunny at Peoria, Macomb, and Springfield. It was cloudy at Burlington and Quincy. And once again at 8 a.m. in Galesburg, under partly sunny skies, the temperature was 70. Looking elsewhere around the Midwest at 8 a.m., Chicago was partly sunny and 64. Indianapolis was partly sunny and 70. St. Louis was partly sunny and 75. Kansas City reported thunder and 67. Des Moines was cloudy and 71. Milwaukee was partly sunny and 58. And now a discussion of hazardous weather conditions for the following county, Knox, Illinois. This hazardous weather outlook is for central Illinois, east central Illinois, southeast Illinois, and west central Illinois. For today and tonight, no hazardous weather is expected at this time. For Sunday through Friday, thunderstorms are possible Sunday night and Monday, 20 to 50% chance. A few strong storms are possibly Monday afternoon, with gusty winds being the main risk. Spotter information statement, spotter activation is not anticipated through tonight. The time is currently 8:43 a.m. Central Daylight Time. 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Now for the official National Weather Service forecast for Galesburg and surrounding areas of central and northwest Illinois. Rest of today, mostly cloudy. Highs in the mid-80s. East winds 5 to 10 miles an hour. Tonight, mostly cloudy. A slight chance of showers after midnight. Lows in the upper 50s. East winds 5 to 10 miles an hour with gusts up to 25 miles an hour. Chance of rain 20%. Sunday, partly sunny. Highs in the lower 80s. Southeast winds 5 to 10 miles an hour. Sunday night, partly cloudy. A chance of showers after midnight. Lows around 60. Southeast winds 5 to 10 miles an hour. Chance of rain 50%. Monday, a chance of showers in the morning. Mostly sunny. Highs in the mid-80s. East winds around 5 miles an hour. Chance of rain 50%. Monday night through Wednesday night, mostly clear. Lows in the upper 50s. Highs in the mid-80s. Thursday, mostly sunny. Highs in the mid-80s. Thursday night, partly cloudy until midnight, then becoming mostly cloudy. Lows in the mid-60s. Friday, partly sunny with a chance of showers. A chance of thunderstorms in the afternoon. Highs in the upper 80s. Chance of rain 30%. Again, the forecast for Galesburg and surrounding areas of central and northwest Illinois for the rest of today, mostly cloudy. Highs in the mid-80s. East winds 5 to 10 miles an hour. The Peoria, Illinois climate summary for yesterday, May 29, 2026. Yesterday's high temperature of 86 degrees occurred at 4:14 p.m. The normal high is 78. Yesterday's low temperature of 55 degrees occurred at 4:59 a.m. The normal low is 57. No precipitation fell yesterday, which leaves the monthly total at 1.21 inches. This is 3.20 inches below the normal amount of 4.41 inches for May. The total precipitation for the year still stands at 13.96 inches, which is 1.18 inches below normal. There were no heating degree days yesterday, which is 2 below normal. This leaves the monthly total at 145.

and the record low is 37, which occurred in 1930. Sunrise today is at 5:31 a.m. and sunset is at 8:22 p.m. At 8 a.m. in Galesburg, skies were partly sunny. The temperature was 70 degrees, the dew point was 61, and the relative humidity was 74%. The wind was east at 5 miles an hour. The pressure was 30.00 inches and rising. Elsewhere around the area, temperatures were around 70 degrees. At Moline, it was sunny. It was mostly sunny at Peoria, Macomb, and Springfield. It was cloudy at Burlington and Quincy. And once again at 8 a.m. in Galesburg, under partly sunny skies, the temperature was 70. Looking elsewhere around the Midwest at 8 a.m., Chicago was partly sunny and 64. Indianapolis was partly sunny and 70. St. Louis was partly sunny and 75. Kansas City reported thunder and 67. Des Moines was cloudy and 71. Milwaukee was partly sunny and 58. And now a discussion of hazardous weather conditions for the following county, Knox, Illinois. This hazardous weather outlook is for Central Illinois, East Central Illinois, Southeast Illinois, and West Central Illinois. For today and tonight, no hazardous weather is expected at this time. For Sunday through Friday, thunderstorms are possible Sunday night and Monday, 20 to 50% chance. A few strong storms are possibly Monday afternoon, with gusty winds being the main risk. Spotter information statement, spotter activation is not anticipated through tonight. The time is currently 8:48 a.m. Central Daylight Time. 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Now for the official National Weather Service forecast for Galesburg and surrounding areas of central and northwest Illinois. Rest of today, mostly cloudy. Highs in the mid-80s. East winds 5 to 10 miles an hour. Tonight, mostly cloudy. A slight chance of showers after midnight. Lows in the upper 50s. East winds 5 to 10 miles an hour with gusts up to 25 miles an hour. Chance of rain 20%. Sunday, partly sunny. Highs in the lower 80s. Southeast winds 5 to 10 miles an hour. Sunday night, partly cloudy. A chance of showers after midnight. Lows around 60. Southeast winds 5 to 10 miles an hour. Chance of rain 50%. Monday, a chance of showers in the morning. Mostly sunny. Highs in the mid-80s. East winds around 5 miles an hour. Chance of rain 50%. Monday night through Wednesday night, mostly clear. Lows in the upper 50s. Highs in the mid-80s. Thursday, mostly sunny. Highs in the mid-80s. Thursday night, partly cloudy until midnight, then becoming mostly cloudy. Lows in the mid-60s. Friday, partly sunny with a chance of showers. A chance of thunderstorms in the afternoon. Highs in the upper 80s. Chance of rain 30%. Again, the forecast for Galesburg and surrounding areas of central and northwest Illinois for the rest of today, mostly cloudy. Highs in the mid-80s. East winds 5 to 10 miles an hour. At 8 a.m. in Galesburg, skies were partly sunny. The temperature was 70 degrees, the dew point was 61, and the relative humidity was 74%. The wind was east at 5 miles an hour. The pressure was 30.00 inches and rising. Elsewhere around the area, temperatures were around 70 degrees. At Moline, it was sunny. It was mostly sunny at Peoria, Macomb, and Springfield. It was cloudy at Burlington and Quincy. And once again at 8 a.m. in Galesburg, under partly sunny skies, the temperature was 70. Looking elsewhere around the Midwest at 8 a.m., Chicago was partly sunny and 64. Indianapolis was partly sunny and 70. St. Louis was partly sunny and 75. Kansas City reported thunder and 67. Des Moines was cloudy and 71. Milwaukee was partly sunny and 58. And now a discussion of hazardous weather conditions for the following county, Knox, Illinois. This hazardous weather outlook is for Central Illinois, East Central Illinois, Southeast Illinois, and West Central Illinois.

For today and tonight, no hazardous weather is expected at this time. For Sunday through Friday, thunderstorms are possible Sunday night and Monday, 20 to 50% chance. A few strong storms are possibly Monday afternoon, with gusty winds being the main risk. Spotter information statement. Spotter activation is not anticipated through tonight. The time is currently 8:52 a.m. Central Daylight Time. 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Now for the official National Weather Service forecast for Galesburg and surrounding areas of central and northwest Illinois. Rest of today, mostly cloudy. Highs in the mid-80s. East winds 5 to 10 miles an hour. Tonight, mostly cloudy. A slight chance of showers after midnight. Lows in the upper 50s. East winds 5 to 10 miles an hour with gusts up to 25 miles an hour. Chance of rain 20%. Sunday, partly sunny. Highs in the lower 80s. Southeast winds 5 to 10 miles an hour. Sunday night, partly cloudy. A chance of showers after midnight. Lows around 60. Southeast winds 5 to 10 miles an hour. Chance of rain 50%. Monday, a chance of showers in the morning. Mostly sunny. Highs in the mid-80s. East winds around 5 miles an hour. Chance of rain 50%. Monday night through Wednesday night, mostly clear. Lows in the upper 50s. Highs in the mid-80s. Thursday, mostly sunny. Highs in the mid-80s. Thursday night, partly cloudy until midnight, then becoming mostly cloudy. Lows in the mid-60s. Friday, partly sunny with a chance of showers. A chance of thunderstorms in the afternoon. Highs in the upper 80s. Chance of rain 30%. Again, the forecast for Galesburg and surrounding areas of central and northwest Illinois for the rest of today, mostly cloudy. Highs in the mid-80s. East winds 5 to 10 miles an hour. Now for the official National Weather Service forecast for Galesburg and surrounding areas of central and northwest Illinois. Rest of today, mostly cloudy. Highs in the mid-80s. East winds 5 to 10 miles an hour. Tonight, mostly cloudy. A slight chance of showers after midnight. Lows in the upper 50s. East winds 5 to 10 miles an hour with gusts up to 25 miles an hour. Chance of rain 20%. Sunday, partly sunny. Highs in the lower 80s. Southeast winds 5 to 10 miles an hour. Sunday night, partly cloudy. A chance of showers after midnight. Lows around 60. Southeast winds 5 to 10 miles an hour. Chance of rain 50%. Monday, a chance of showers in the morning. Mostly sunny. Highs in the mid-80s. East winds around 5 miles an hour. Chance of rain 50%. Monday night through Wednesday night, mostly clear. Lows in the upper 50s. Highs in the mid-80s. Thursday, mostly sunny. Highs in the mid-80s. Thursday night, partly cloudy until midnight, then becoming mostly cloudy. Lows in the mid-60s. Friday, partly sunny with a chance of showers. A chance of thunderstorms in the afternoon. Highs in the upper 80s. Chance of rain 30%. Again, the forecast for Galesburg and surrounding areas of central and northwest Illinois for the rest of today, mostly cloudy. Highs in the mid-80s. East winds 5 to 10 miles an hour. At 8 a.m. in Galesburg, skies were partly sunny. The temperature was 70 degrees, the dew point was 61, and the relative humidity was 74%. The wind was east at 5 miles an hour. The pressure was 30.00 inches and rising. Elsewhere around the area, temperatures were around 70 degrees. At Moline, it was sunny. It was mostly sunny at Peoria, Macomb, and Springfield. It was cloudy at Burlington and Quincy. And once again at 8 a.m. in Galesburg, under partly sunny skies, the temperature was 70. Looking elsewhere around the Midwest at 8 a.m., Chicago was partly sunny and 64. Indianapolis was partly sunny and 70. St. Louis was partly sunny and 75. Kansas City reported thunder.
and 67. Des Moines was cloudy and 71. Milwaukee was partly sunny and 58. And now a discussion of hazardous weather conditions for the following county, Knox, Illinois. This hazardous weather outlook is for Central Illinois, East Central Illinois, Southeast Illinois, and West Central Illinois. For today and tonight, no hazardous weather is expected at this time. For Sunday through Friday, thunderstorms are possible Sunday night and Monday, 20 to 50% chance. A few strong storms are possibly Monday afternoon, with gusty winds being the main risk. Spotter information statement, spotter activation is not anticipated through tonight. The time is currently 8:57 a.m. Central Daylight Time. 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Now for the official National Weather Service forecast for Galesburg and surrounding areas of central and northwest Illinois. Rest of today, mostly cloudy. Highs in the mid-80s. East winds 5 to 10 miles an hour. Tonight, mostly cloudy. A slight chance of showers after midnight. Lows in the upper 50s. East winds 5 to 10 miles an hour with gusts up to 25 miles an hour. Chance of rain 20%. Sunday, partly sunny. Highs in the lower 80s. Southeast winds 5 to 10 miles an hour. Sunday night, partly cloudy. A chance of showers after midnight. Lows around 60. Southeast winds 5 to 10 miles an hour. Chance of rain 50%. Monday, a chance of showers in the morning. Mostly sunny. Highs in the mid-80s. East winds around 5 miles an hour. Chance of rain 50%. Monday night through Wednesday night, mostly clear. Lows in the upper 50s. Highs in the mid-80s. Thursday, mostly sunny. Highs in the mid-80s. Thursday night, partly cloudy until midnight, then becoming mostly cloudy. Lows in the mid-60s. Friday, partly sunny with a chance of showers. A chance of thunderstorms in the afternoon. Highs in the upper 80s. Chance of rain 30%. Again, the forecast for Galesburg and surrounding areas of central and northwest Illinois for the rest of today, mostly cloudy. Highs in the mid-80s. East winds 5 to 10 miles an hour. At 8 a.m. in Galesburg, skies were partly sunny. The temperature was 70 degrees, the dew point was 61, and the relative humidity was 74%. The wind was east at 5 miles an hour. The pressure was 30.00 inches and rising. Elsewhere around the area, temperatures were around 70 degrees. At Moline, it was sunny. It was mostly sunny at Peoria, Macomb, and Springfield. It was cloudy at Burlington and Quincy. And once again at 8 a.m. in Galesburg, under partly sunny skies, the temperature was 70. And now a discussion of hazardous weather conditions for the following county, Knox, Illinois. This hazardous weather outlook is for Central Illinois, East Central Illinois, Southeast Illinois, and West Central Illinois. For today and tonight, no hazardous weather is expected at this time. For Sunday through Friday, thunderstorms are possible Sunday night and Monday, 20 to 50% chance. A few strong storms are possibly Monday afternoon, with gusty winds being the main risk. Spotter information statement, spotter activation is not anticipated through tonight. The time is currently 9 a.m. Central Daylight Time. 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Now for the official National Weather Service forecast for Galesburg and surrounding areas of central and northwest Illinois. Rest of today, mostly cloudy. Highs in the mid-80s. East winds 5 to 10 miles an hour. Tonight, mostly cloudy. A slight chance of showers after midnight. Lows in the upper 50s. East winds 5 to 10 miles an hour with gusts up to 25 miles an hour. Chance of rain 20%. Sunday, partly sunny. Highs in the lower 80s. Southeast winds 5 to 10 miles an hour. Sunday night, partly cloudy. A chance of showers after midnight. Lows around 60. Southeast winds 5 to 10 miles an hour. Chance of rain 50%. Monday, a chance of showers.

in the morning. Mostly sunny. Highs in the mid-80s. East winds around 5 miles an hour. Chance of rain 50%. Monday night through Wednesday night, mostly clear. Lows in the upper 50s. Highs in the mid-80s. Thursday, mostly sunny. Highs in the mid-80s. Thursday night, partly cloudy until midnight, then becoming mostly cloudy. Lows in the mid-60s. Friday, partly sunny with a chance of showers. A chance of thunderstorms in the afternoon. Highs in the upper 80s. Chance of rain 30%. Again, the forecast for Galesburg and surrounding areas of central and northwest Illinois for the rest of today, mostly cloudy. Highs in the mid-80s. East winds 5 to 10 miles an hour. The time is currently 9:02 a.m. Central Daylight Time. 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Now for the official National Weather Service forecast for Galesburg and surrounding areas of central and northwest Illinois. Rest of today, mostly cloudy. Highs in the mid-80s. East winds 5 to 10 miles an hour. Tonight, mostly cloudy. A slight chance of showers after midnight. Lows in the upper 50s. East winds 5 to 10 miles an hour with gusts up to 25 miles an hour. Chance of rain 20%. Sunday, partly sunny. Highs in the lower 80s. Southeast winds 5 to 10 miles an hour. Sunday night, partly cloudy. A chance of showers after midnight. Lows around 60. Southeast winds 5 to 10 miles an hour. Chance of rain 50%. Monday, a chance of showers in the morning. Mostly sunny. Highs in the mid-80s. East winds around 5 miles an hour. Chance of rain 50%. Monday night through Wednesday night, mostly clear. Lows in the upper 50s. Highs in the mid-80s. Thursday, mostly sunny. Highs in the mid-80s. Thursday night, partly cloudy until midnight, then becoming mostly cloudy. Lows in the mid-60s. Friday, partly sunny with a chance of showers. A chance of thunderstorms in the afternoon. Highs in the upper 80s. Chance of rain 30%. Again, the forecast for Galesburg and surrounding areas of central and northwest Illinois for the rest of today, mostly cloudy. Highs in the mid-80s. East winds 5 to 10 miles an hour. The time is currently 9:04 a.m. Central Daylight Time. 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Now for the official National Weather Service forecast for Galesburg and surrounding areas of central and northwest Illinois. Rest of today, mostly cloudy. Highs in the mid-80s. East winds 5 to 10 miles an hour. Tonight, mostly cloudy. A slight chance of showers after midnight. Lows in the upper 50s. East winds 5 to 10 miles an hour with gusts up to 25 miles an hour. Chance of rain 20%. Sunday, partly sunny. Highs in the lower 80s. Southeast winds 5 to 10 miles an hour. Sunday night, partly cloudy. A chance of showers after midnight. Lows around 60. Southeast winds 5 to 10 miles an hour. Chance of rain 50%. Monday, a chance of showers in the morning. Mostly sunny. Highs in the mid-80s. East winds around 5 miles an hour. Chance of rain 50%. Monday night through Wednesday night, mostly clear. Lows in the upper 50s. Highs in the mid-80s. Thursday, mostly sunny. Highs in the mid-80s. Thursday night, partly cloudy until midnight, then becoming mostly cloudy. Lows in the mid-60s. Friday, partly sunny with a chance of showers. A chance of thunderstorms in the afternoon. Highs in the upper 80s. Chance of rain 30%. Again, the forecast for Galesburg and surrounding areas of central and northwest Illinois for the rest of today, mostly cloudy. Highs in the mid-80s. East winds 5 to 10 miles an hour. At 9 a.m. in Galesburg, skies were partly sunny. The temperature was 72 degrees, the dew point was 60, and the relative humidity was 66%.
The wind was east at 3 miles an hour. The pressure was 30.02 inches and rising. Elsewhere around the area, temperatures were around 70 degrees. At Moline, it was sunny. At Peoria, it was mostly sunny. It was partly sunny at Quincy and Macomb. It was cloudy at Burlington and Springfield. And once again at 9 a.m. in Galesburg, under partly sunny skies, the temperature was 72. Looking elsewhere around the Midwest at 9 a.m., Chicago was partly sunny and 67. Indianapolis was partly sunny and 75. St. Louis was partly sunny and 76. Kansas City reported a thunderstorm and 67. Des Moines had light rain and 69. Milwaukee was partly sunny and 59. The time is currently 9:07 a.m. Central Daylight Time. 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Now for the official National Weather Service forecast for Galesburg and surrounding areas of central and northwest Illinois. Rest of today, mostly cloudy. Highs in the mid-80s. East winds 5 to 10 miles an hour. Tonight, mostly cloudy. A slight chance of showers after midnight. Lows in the upper 50s. East winds 5 to 10 miles an hour with gusts up to 25 miles an hour. Chance of rain 20%. Sunday, partly sunny. Highs in the lower 80s. Southeast winds 5 to 10 miles an hour. Sunday night, partly cloudy. A chance of showers after midnight. Lows around 60. Southeast winds 5 to 10 miles an hour. Chance of rain 50%. Monday, a chance of showers in the morning. Mostly sunny. Highs in the mid-80s. East winds around 5 miles an hour. Chance of rain 50%. Monday night through Wednesday night, mostly clear. Lows in the upper 50s. Highs in the mid-80s. Thursday, mostly sunny. Highs in the mid-80s. Thursday night, partly cloudy until midnight, then becoming mostly cloudy. Lows in the mid-60s. Friday, partly sunny with a chance of showers. A chance of thunderstorms in the afternoon. Highs in the upper 80s. Chance of rain 30%. Again, the forecast for Galesburg and surrounding areas of central and northwest Illinois for the rest of today, mostly cloudy. Highs in the mid-80s. East winds 5 to 10 miles an hour. At 9 a.m. in Galesburg, skies were partly sunny. The temperature was 72 degrees, the dew point was 60, and the relative humidity was 66%. The wind was east at 3 miles an hour. The pressure was 30.02 inches and rising. Elsewhere around the area, temperatures were around 70 degrees. At Moline, it was sunny. At Peoria, it was mostly sunny. It was partly sunny at Quincy and Macomb. It was cloudy at Burlington and Springfield. And once again at 9 a.m. in Galesburg, under partly sunny skies, the temperature was 72. Looking elsewhere around the Midwest at 9 a.m., Chicago was partly sunny and 67. Indianapolis was partly sunny and 75. St. Louis was partly sunny and 76. Kansas City reported a thunderstorm and 67. Des Moines had light rain and 69. Milwaukee was partly sunny and 59. The time is currently 9:10 a.m. Central Daylight Time. 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Now for the official National Weather Service forecast for Galesburg and surrounding areas of central and northwest Illinois. Rest of today, mostly cloudy. Highs in the mid-80s. East winds 5 to 10 miles an hour. Tonight, mostly cloudy. A slight chance of showers after midnight. Lows in the upper 50s. East winds 5 to 10 miles an hour with gusts up to 25 miles an hour. Chance of rain 20%. Sunday, partly sunny. Highs in the lower 80s. Southeast winds 5 to 10 miles an hour. Sunday night, partly cloudy. A chance of showers after midnight. Lows around 60. Southeast winds 5 to 10 miles an hour. Chance of rain 50%.

Monday, a chance of showers in the morning. Mostly sunny. Highs in the mid-80s. East winds around 5 miles an hour. Chance of rain 50%. Monday night through Wednesday night, mostly clear. Lows in the upper 50s. Highs in the mid-80s. Thursday, mostly sunny. Highs in the mid-80s. Thursday night, partly cloudy until midnight, then becoming mostly cloudy. Lows in the mid-60s. Friday, partly sunny with a chance of showers. A chance of thunderstorms in the afternoon. Highs in the upper 80s. Chance of rain 30%. Again, the forecast for Galesburg and surrounding areas of central and northwest Illinois for the rest of today, mostly cloudy. Highs in the mid-80s. East winds 5 to 10 miles an hour. At 9 a.m. in Galesburg, skies were partly sunny. The temperature was 72 degrees, the dew point was 60, and the relative humidity was 66%. The wind was east at 3 miles an hour. The pressure was 30.02 inches and rising. Elsewhere around the area, temperatures were around 70 degrees. At Moline, it was sunny. At Peoria, it was mostly sunny. It was partly sunny at Quincy and Macomb. It was cloudy at Burlington and Springfield. And once again at 9 a.m. in Galesburg, under partly sunny skies, the temperature was 72. Looking elsewhere around the Midwest at 9 a.m., Chicago was partly sunny and 67. Indianapolis was partly sunny and 75. St. Louis was partly sunny and 76. Kansas City reported a thunderstorm and 67. Des Moines had light rain and 69. Milwaukee was partly sunny and 59. The time is currently 9:13 a.m. Central Daylight Time. 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Now for the official National Weather Service forecast for Galesburg and surrounding areas of central and northwest Illinois. Rest of today, mostly cloudy. Highs in the mid-80s. East winds 5 to 10 miles an hour. Tonight, mostly cloudy. A slight chance of showers after midnight. Lows in the upper 50s. East winds 5 to 10 miles an hour with gusts up to 25 miles an hour. Chance of rain 20%. Sunday, partly sunny. Highs in the lower 80s. Southeast winds 5 to 10 miles an hour. Sunday night, partly cloudy. A chance of showers after midnight. Lows around 60. Southeast winds 5 to 10 miles an hour. Chance of rain 50%. Monday, a chance of showers in the morning. Mostly sunny. Highs in the mid-80s. East winds around 5 miles an hour. Chance of rain 50%. Monday night through Wednesday night, mostly clear. Lows in the upper 50s. Highs in the mid-80s. Thursday, mostly sunny. Highs in the mid-80s. Thursday night, partly cloudy until midnight, then becoming mostly cloudy. Lows in the mid-60s. Friday, partly sunny with a chance of showers. A chance of thunderstorms in the afternoon. Highs in the upper 80s. Chance of rain 30%. Again, the forecast for Galesburg and surrounding areas of central and northwest Illinois for the rest of today, mostly cloudy. Highs in the mid-80s. East winds 5 to 10 miles an hour. 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KZZ66 serves the following counties: Henry, Knox, Mercer, and Warren. KZZ66 is part of the All Hazards Network of NOAA Weather Radio. At 9 a.m. in Galesburg, skies were cloudy. The temperature was 72 degrees, the dew point was 60, and the relative humidity was 66%. The wind was east at 3 miles an hour. The pressure was 30.02 inches and rising. Elsewhere around the area, temperatures were around 70 degrees. At Moline, it was sunny. It was partly sunny at Quincy and Macomb. It was cloudy at Peoria, Burlington, and Springfield. And once again at 9 a.m. in Galesburg.

under cloudy skies, the temperature was 72. Looking elsewhere around the Midwest at 9 a.m., Chicago was partly sunny and 67. Indianapolis was partly sunny and 75. St. Louis was partly sunny and 76. Kansas City reported a thunderstorm and 67. Des Moines had light rain and 69. Milwaukee was partly sunny and 59. The time is currently 9:17 a.m. Central Daylight Time. 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Now for the official National Weather Service forecast for Galesburg and surrounding areas of central and northwest Illinois. Rest of today, mostly cloudy. Highs in the mid-80s. East winds 5 to 10 miles an hour. Tonight, mostly cloudy. A slight chance of showers after midnight. Lows in the upper 50s. East winds 5 to 10 miles an hour with gusts up to 25 miles an hour. Chance of rain 20%. Sunday, partly sunny. Highs in the lower 80s. Southeast winds 5 to 10 miles an hour. Sunday night, partly cloudy. A chance of showers after midnight. Lows around 60. Southeast winds 5 to 10 miles an hour. Chance of rain 50%. Monday, a chance of showers in the morning. Mostly sunny. Highs in the mid-80s. East winds around 5 miles an hour. Chance of rain 50%. Monday night through Wednesday night, mostly clear. Lows in the upper 50s. Highs in the mid-80s. Thursday, mostly sunny. Highs in the mid-80s. Thursday night, partly cloudy until midnight, then becoming mostly cloudy. Lows in the mid-60s. Friday, partly sunny with a chance of showers. A chance of thunderstorms in the afternoon. Highs in the upper 80s. Chance of rain 30%. Again, the forecast for Galesburg and surrounding areas of central and northwest Illinois for the rest of today, mostly cloudy. Highs in the mid-80s. East winds 5 to 10 miles an hour. At 9 a.m. in Galesburg, skies were cloudy. The temperature was 72 degrees, the dew point was 60, and the relative humidity was 66%. The wind was east at 3 miles an hour. The pressure was 30.02 inches and rising. Elsewhere around the area, temperatures were around 70 degrees. At Moline, it was sunny. It was partly sunny at Quincy and Macomb. It was cloudy at Peoria, Burlington, and Springfield. And once again at 9 a.m. in Galesburg, under cloudy skies, the temperature was 72. Looking elsewhere around the Midwest at 9 a.m., Chicago was partly sunny and 67. Indianapolis was partly sunny and 75. St. Louis was partly sunny and 76. Kansas City reported a thunderstorm and 67. Des Moines had light rain and 69. Milwaukee was partly sunny and 59. The time is currently 9:20 a.m. Central Daylight Time. 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Now for the official National Weather Service forecast for Galesburg and surrounding areas of central and northwest Illinois. Rest of today, mostly cloudy. Highs in the mid-80s. East winds 5 to 10 miles an hour. Tonight, mostly cloudy. A slight chance of showers after midnight. Lows in the upper 50s. East winds 5 to 10 miles an hour with gusts up to 25 miles an hour. Chance of rain 20%. Sunday, partly sunny. Highs in the lower 80s. Southeast winds 5 to 10 miles an hour. Sunday night, partly cloudy. A chance of showers after midnight. Lows around 60. Southeast winds 5 to 10 miles an hour. Chance of rain 50%. Monday, a chance of showers in the morning. Mostly sunny. Highs in the mid-80s. East winds around 5 miles an hour. Chance of rain 50%. Monday night through Wednesday night, mostly clear. Lows in the upper 50s. Highs in the mid-80s. Thursday, mostly sunny. Highs in the mid-80s. Thursday night, partly cloudy until midnight, then becoming mostly cloudy.

Lows in the mid-60s. Friday, partly sunny with a chance of showers. A chance of thunderstorms in the afternoon. Highs in the upper 80s. Chance of rain 30%. Again, the forecast for Galesburg and surrounding areas of central and northwest Illinois for the rest of today, mostly cloudy. Highs in the mid-80s. East winds 5 to 10 miles an hour. At 9 a.m. in Galesburg, skies were cloudy. The temperature was 72 degrees, the dew point was 60, and the relative humidity was 66%. The wind was east at 3 miles an hour. The pressure was 30.02 inches and rising. Elsewhere around the area, temperatures were around 70 degrees. At Moline, it was sunny. It was partly sunny at Quincy and Macomb. It was cloudy at Peoria, Burlington, and Springfield. And once again at 9 a.m. in Galesburg, under cloudy skies, the temperature was 72. Looking elsewhere around the Midwest at 9 a.m., Chicago was partly sunny and 67. Indianapolis was partly sunny and 75. St. Louis was partly sunny and 76. Kansas City reported a thunderstorm and 67. Des Moines had light rain and 69. Milwaukee was partly sunny and 59. The time is currently 9:23 a.m. Central Daylight Time. 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Now for the official National Weather Service forecast for Galesburg and surrounding areas of central and northwest Illinois. Rest of today, mostly cloudy. Highs in the mid-80s. East winds 5 to 10 miles an hour. Tonight, mostly cloudy. A slight chance of showers after midnight. Lows in the upper 50s. East winds 5 to 10 miles an hour with gusts up to 25 miles an hour. Chance of rain 20%. Sunday, partly sunny. Highs in the lower 80s. Southeast winds 5 to 10 miles an hour. Sunday night, partly cloudy. A chance of showers after midnight. Lows around 60. Southeast winds 5 to 10 miles an hour. Chance of rain 50%. Monday, a chance of showers in the morning. Mostly sunny. Highs in the mid-80s. East winds around 5 miles an hour. Chance of rain 50%. Monday night through Wednesday night, mostly clear. Lows in the upper 50s. Highs in the mid-80s. Thursday, mostly sunny. Highs in the mid-80s. Thursday night, partly cloudy until midnight, then becoming mostly cloudy. Lows in the mid-60s. Friday, partly sunny with a chance of showers. A chance of thunderstorms in the afternoon. Highs in the upper 80s. Chance of rain 30%. Again, the forecast for Galesburg and surrounding areas of central and northwest Illinois for the rest of today, mostly cloudy. Highs in the mid-80s. East winds 5 to 10 miles an hour. At 9 a.m. in Galesburg, skies were cloudy. The temperature was 72 degrees, the dew point was 60, and the relative humidity was 66%. The wind was east at 3 miles an hour. The pressure was 30.02 inches and rising. Elsewhere around the area, temperatures were around 70 degrees. At Moline, it was sunny. It was partly sunny at Quincy and Macomb. It was cloudy at Peoria, Burlington, and Springfield. And once again at 9 a.m. in Galesburg, under cloudy skies, the temperature was 72. Looking elsewhere around the Midwest at 9 a.m., Chicago was partly sunny and 67. Indianapolis was partly sunny and 75. St. Louis was partly sunny and 76. Kansas City reported a thunderstorm and 67. Des Moines had light rain and 69. Milwaukee was partly sunny and 59. The time is currently 9:26 a.m. Central Daylight Time. 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Now for the official National Weather Service forecast for Galesburg and surrounding areas of central and northwest Illinois. Rest of today, mostly cloudy. Highs in the mid-80s. East winds 5 to 10 miles an hour. Tonight, mostly cloudy.

A slight chance of showers after midnight. Lows in the upper 50s. East winds 5 to 10 miles an hour with gusts up to 25 miles an hour. Chance of rain 20%. Sunday, partly sunny. Highs in the lower 80s. Southeast winds 5 to 10 miles an hour. Sunday night, partly cloudy. A chance of showers after midnight. Lows around 60. Southeast winds 5 to 10 miles an hour. Chance of rain 50%. Monday, a chance of showers in the morning. Mostly sunny. Highs in the mid-80s. East winds around 5 miles an hour. Chance of rain 50%. Monday night through Wednesday night, mostly clear. Lows in the upper 50s. Highs in the mid-80s. Thursday, mostly sunny. Highs in the mid-80s. Thursday night, partly cloudy until midnight, then becoming mostly cloudy. Lows in the mid-60s. Friday, partly sunny with a chance of showers. A chance of thunderstorms in the afternoon. Highs in the upper 80s. Chance of rain 30%. Again, the forecast for Galesburg and surrounding areas of central and northwest Illinois for the rest of today, mostly cloudy. Highs in the mid-80s. East winds 5 to 10 miles an hour. At 9 a.m. in Galesburg, skies were cloudy. The temperature was 72 degrees, the dew point was 60, and the relative humidity was 66%. The wind was east at 3 miles an hour. The pressure was 30.02 inches and rising. Elsewhere around the area, temperatures were around 70 degrees. At Moline, it was sunny. It was partly sunny at Quincy and Macomb. It was cloudy at Peoria, Burlington, and Springfield. And once again at 9 a.m. in Galesburg, under cloudy skies, the temperature was 72. Looking elsewhere around the Midwest at 9 a.m., Chicago was partly sunny and 67. Indianapolis was partly sunny and 75. St. Louis was partly sunny and 76. Kansas City reported a thunderstorm and 67. Des Moines had light rain and 69. Milwaukee was partly sunny and 59. The time is currently 9:29 a.m. Central Daylight Time. 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Now for the official National Weather Service forecast for Galesburg and surrounding areas of central and northwest Illinois. Rest of today, mostly cloudy. Highs in the mid-80s. East winds 5 to 10 miles an hour. Tonight, mostly cloudy. A slight chance of showers after midnight. Lows in the upper 50s. East winds 5 to 10 miles an hour with gusts up to 25 miles an hour. Chance of rain 20%. Sunday, partly sunny. Highs in the lower 80s. Southeast winds 5 to 10 miles an hour. Sunday night, partly cloudy. A chance of showers after midnight. Lows around 60. Southeast winds 5 to 10 miles an hour. Chance of rain 50%. Monday, a chance of showers in the morning. Mostly sunny. Highs in the mid-80s. East winds around 5 miles an hour. Chance of rain 50%. Monday night through Wednesday night, mostly clear. Lows in the upper 50s. Highs in the mid-80s. Thursday, mostly sunny. Highs in the mid-80s. Thursday night, partly cloudy until midnight, then becoming mostly cloudy. Lows in the mid-60s. Friday, partly sunny with a chance of showers. A chance of thunderstorms in the afternoon. Highs in the upper 80s. Chance of rain 30%. Again, the forecast for Galesburg and surrounding areas of central and northwest Illinois for the rest of today, mostly cloudy. Highs in the mid-80s. East winds 5 to 10 miles an hour. At 9 a.m. in Galesburg, skies were cloudy. The temperature was 72 degrees, the dew point was 60, and the relative humidity was 66%. The wind was east at 3 miles an hour. The pressure was 30.02 inches and rising. Elsewhere around the area, temperatures were around 70 degrees. At Moline, it was sunny. It was partly sunny at Quincy and Macomb. It was cloudy at Peoria, Burlington, and Springfield.
And once again at 9 a.m. in Galesburg, under cloudy skies, the temperature was 72. Looking elsewhere around the Midwest at 9 a.m., Chicago was partly sunny and 67. Indianapolis was partly sunny and 75. St. Louis was partly sunny and 76. Kansas City reported a thunderstorm and 67. Des Moines had light rain and 69. Milwaukee was partly sunny and 59. The time is currently 9:32 a.m. Central Daylight Time. 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Now for the official National Weather Service forecast for Galesburg and surrounding areas of central and northwest Illinois. Rest of today, mostly cloudy. Highs in the mid-80s. East winds 5 to 10 miles an hour. Tonight, mostly cloudy. A slight chance of showers after midnight. Lows in the upper 50s. East winds 5 to 10 miles an hour with gusts up to 25 miles an hour. Chance of rain 20%. Sunday, partly sunny. Highs in the lower 80s. Southeast winds 5 to 10 miles an hour. Sunday night, partly cloudy. A chance of showers after midnight. Lows around 60. Highs in the lower 80s. Southeast winds 5 to 10 miles an hour. Sunday night, partly cloudy. A chance of showers after midnight. Lows around 60. Southeast winds 5 to 10 miles an hour. Chance of rain 50%. Monday, a chance of showers in the morning. Mostly sunny. Highs in the mid-80s. East winds around 5 miles an hour. Chance of rain 50%. Monday night through Wednesday night, mostly clear. Lows in the upper 50s. Highs in the mid-80s. Thursday, mostly sunny. Highs in the mid-80s. Thursday night, partly cloudy until midnight, then becoming mostly cloudy. Lows in the mid-60s. Friday, partly sunny with a chance of showers. A chance of thunderstorms in the afternoon. Highs in the upper 80s. Chance of rain 30%. Again, the forecast for Galesburg and surrounding areas of central and northwest Illinois for the rest of today, mostly cloudy. Highs in the mid-80s. East winds 5 to 10 miles an hour. At 9 a.m. in Galesburg, skies were cloudy. The temperature was 72 degrees, the dew point was 60, and the relative humidity was 66%. The wind was east at 3 miles an hour. The pressure was 30.02 inches and rising. Elsewhere around the area, temperatures were around 70 degrees. At Moline, it was sunny. It was partly sunny at Quincy and Macomb. It was cloudy at Peoria, Burlington, and Springfield. And once again at 9 a.m. in Galesburg, under cloudy skies, the temperature was 72. Looking elsewhere around the Midwest at 9 a.m., Chicago was partly sunny and 67. Indianapolis was partly sunny and 75. St. Louis was partly sunny and 76. Kansas City reported a thunderstorm and 67. Des Moines had light rain and 69. Milwaukee was partly sunny and 59. The time is currently 9:35 a.m. Central Daylight Time. 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Now for the official National Weather Service forecast for Galesburg and surrounding areas of central and northwest Illinois. Rest of today, mostly cloudy. Highs in the mid-80s. East winds 5 to 10 miles an hour. Tonight, mostly cloudy. A slight chance of showers after midnight. Lows in the upper 50s. East winds 5 to 10 miles an hour with gusts up to 25 miles an hour. Chance of rain 20%. Sunday, partly sunny. Highs in the lower 80s. Southeast winds 5 to 10 miles an hour. Sunday night, partly cloudy. A chance of showers after midnight. Lows around 60. Southeast winds 5 to 10 miles an hour. Chance of rain 50%. Monday, a chance of showers in the morning. Mostly sunny. Highs in the mid-80s. East winds around 5 miles an hour. Chance of rain 50%. Monday night through Wednesday night.

mostly clear. Lows in the upper 50s. Highs in the mid-80s. Thursday, mostly sunny. Highs in the mid-80s. Thursday night, partly cloudy until midnight, then becoming mostly cloudy. Lows in the mid-60s. Friday, partly sunny with a chance of showers. A chance of thunderstorms in the afternoon. Highs in the upper 80s. Chance of rain 30%. Again, the forecast for Galesburg and surrounding areas of central and northwest Illinois for the rest of today, mostly cloudy. Highs in the mid-80s. East winds 5 to 10 miles an hour. At 9 a.m. in Galesburg, skies were cloudy. The temperature was 72 degrees, the dew point was 60, and the relative humidity was 66%. The wind was east at 3 miles an hour. The pressure was 30.02 inches and rising. Elsewhere around the area, temperatures were around 70 degrees. At Moline, it was sunny. It was partly sunny at Quincy and Macomb. It was cloudy at Peoria, Burlington, and Springfield. And once again at 9 a.m. in Galesburg, under cloudy skies, the temperature was 72. Looking elsewhere around the Midwest at 9 a.m., Chicago was partly sunny and 67. Indianapolis was partly sunny and 75. St. Louis was partly sunny and 76. Kansas City reported a thunderstorm and 67. Des Moines had light rain and 69. Milwaukee was partly sunny and 59. The time is currently 9:38 a.m. Central Daylight Time. 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Now for the official National Weather Service forecast for Galesburg and surrounding areas of central and northwest Illinois. Rest of today, mostly cloudy. Highs in the mid-80s. East winds 5 to 10 miles an hour. Tonight, mostly cloudy. A slight chance of showers after midnight. Lows in the upper 50s. East winds 5 to 10 miles an hour with gusts up to 25 miles an hour. Chance of rain 20%. Sunday, partly sunny. Highs in the lower 80s. Southeast winds 5 to 10 miles an hour. Sunday night, partly cloudy. A chance of showers after midnight. Lows around 60. Southeast winds 5 to 10 miles an hour. Chance of rain 50%. Monday, a chance of showers in the morning. Mostly sunny. Highs in the mid-80s. East winds around 5 miles an hour. Chance of rain 50%. Monday night through Wednesday night, mostly clear. Lows in the upper 50s. Highs in the mid-80s. Thursday, mostly sunny. Highs in the mid-80s. Thursday night, partly cloudy until midnight, then becoming mostly cloudy. Lows in the mid-60s. Friday, partly sunny with a chance of showers. A chance of thunderstorms in the afternoon. Highs in the upper 80s. Chance of rain 30%. Again, the forecast for Galesburg and surrounding areas of central and northwest Illinois for the rest of today, mostly cloudy. Highs in the mid-80s. East winds 5 to 10 miles an hour. Now for the official National Weather Service forecast for Galesburg and surrounding areas of central and northwest Illinois. Rest of today, mostly cloudy. Highs in the mid-80s. East winds 5 to 10 miles an hour. Tonight, mostly cloudy. A slight chance of showers after midnight. Lows in the upper 50s. East winds 5 to 10 miles an hour with gusts up to 25 miles an hour. Chance of rain 20%. Sunday, partly sunny. Highs in the lower 80s. Southeast winds 5 to 10 miles an hour. Sunday night, partly cloudy. A chance of showers after midnight. Lows around 60. Southeast winds 5 to 10 miles an hour. Chance of rain 50%. Monday, a chance of showers in the morning. Mostly sunny. Highs in the mid-80s. East winds around 5 miles an hour. Chance of rain 50%. Monday night through Wednesday night, mostly clear. Lows in the upper 50s. Highs in the mid-80s. Thursday, mostly sunny. Highs in the mid-80s. Thursday night, partly cloudy until midnight, then

becoming mostly cloudy. Lows in the mid-60s. Friday, partly sunny with a chance of showers. A chance of thunderstorms in the afternoon. Highs in the upper 80s. Chance of rain 30%. Again, the forecast for Galesburg and surrounding areas of central and northwest Illinois for the rest of today, mostly cloudy. Highs in the mid-80s. East winds 5 to 10 miles an hour. At 9 a.m. in Galesburg, skies were cloudy. The temperature was 72 degrees, the dew point was 60, and the relative humidity was 66%. The wind was east at 3 miles an hour. The pressure was 30.02 inches and rising. Elsewhere around the area, temperatures were around 70 degrees. At Moline, it was sunny. It was partly sunny at Quincy and Macomb. It was cloudy at Peoria, Burlington, and Springfield. And once again at 9 a.m. in Galesburg, under cloudy skies, the temperature was 72. Looking elsewhere around the Midwest at 9 a.m., Chicago was partly sunny and 67. Indianapolis was partly sunny and 75. St. Louis was partly sunny and 76. Kansas City reported a thunderstorm and 67. Des Moines had light rain and 69. Milwaukee was partly sunny and 59. The time is currently 9:43 a.m. Central Daylight Time. 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Now for the official National Weather Service forecast for Galesburg and surrounding areas of central and northwest Illinois. Rest of today, mostly cloudy. Highs in the mid-80s. East winds 5 to 10 miles an hour. Tonight, mostly cloudy. A slight chance of showers after midnight. Lows in the upper 50s. East winds 5 to 10 miles an hour with gusts up to 25 miles an hour. Chance of rain 20%. Sunday, partly sunny. Highs in the lower 80s. Southeast winds 5 to 10 miles an hour. Sunday night, partly cloudy. A chance of showers after midnight. Lows around 60. Southeast winds 5 to 10 miles an hour. Chance of rain 50%. Monday, a chance of showers in the morning. Mostly sunny. Highs in the mid-80s. East winds around 5 miles an hour. Chance of rain 50%. Monday night through Wednesday night, mostly clear. Lows in the upper 50s. Highs in the mid-80s. Thursday, mostly sunny. Highs in the mid-80s. Thursday night, partly cloudy until midnight, then becoming mostly cloudy. Lows in the mid-60s. Friday, partly sunny with a chance of showers. A chance of thunderstorms in the afternoon. Highs in the upper 80s. Chance of rain 30%. Again, the forecast for Galesburg and surrounding areas of central and northwest Illinois for the rest of today, mostly cloudy. Highs in the mid-80s. East winds 5 to 10 miles an hour. At 9 a.m. in Galesburg, skies were cloudy. The temperature was 72 degrees, the dew point was 60, and the relative humidity was 66%. The wind was east at 3 miles an hour. The pressure was 30.02 inches and rising. Elsewhere around the area, temperatures were around 70 degrees. At Moline, it was sunny. It was partly sunny at Quincy and Macomb. It was cloudy at Peoria, Burlington, and Springfield. And once again at 9 a.m. in Galesburg, under cloudy skies, the temperature was 72. Looking elsewhere around the Midwest at 9 a.m., Chicago was partly sunny and 67. Indianapolis was partly sunny and 75. St. Louis was partly sunny and 76. Kansas City reported a thunderstorm and 67. Des Moines had light rain and 69. Milwaukee was partly sunny and 59. The time is currently 9:46 a.m. Central Daylight Time. 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Now for the official National Weather Service forecast for Galesburg and surrounding areas of central and northwest Illinois. Rest of today, mostly cloudy. Highs in the mid-80s. East winds 5 to 10 miles an hour. Tonight,

at Monday night through Wednesday night, mostly clear. Lows in the upper 50s. Highs in the mid-80s. Thursday, mostly sunny. Highs in the mid-80s. Thursday night, partly cloudy until midnight, then becoming mostly cloudy. Lows in the mid-60s. Friday, partly sunny with a chance of showers. A chance of thunderstorms in the afternoon. Highs in the upper 80s. Chance of rain 30%. Again, the forecast for Galesburg and surrounding areas of central and northwest Illinois for the rest of today, mostly cloudy. Highs in the mid-80s. East winds 5 to 10 miles an hour. At 9 a.m. in Galesburg, skies were cloudy. The temperature was 72 degrees, the dew point was 60, and the relative humidity was 66%. The wind was east at 3 miles an hour. The pressure was 30.02 inches and rising. Elsewhere around the area, temperatures were around 70 degrees. At Moline, it was sunny. It was partly sunny at Quincy and Macomb. It was cloudy at Peoria, Burlington, and Springfield. And once again at 9 a.m. in Galesburg, under cloudy skies, the temperature was 72. Looking elsewhere around the Midwest at 9 a.m., Chicago was partly sunny and 67. Indianapolis was partly sunny and 75. St. Louis was partly sunny and 76. Kansas City reported a thunderstorm and 67. Des Moines had light rain and 69. Milwaukee was partly sunny and 59. The time is currently 9:49 a.m. Central Daylight Time. 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Now for the official National Weather Service forecast for Galesburg and surrounding areas of central and northwest Illinois. Rest of today, mostly cloudy. Highs in the mid-80s. East winds 5 to 10 miles an hour. Tonight, mostly cloudy. A slight chance of showers after midnight. Lows in the upper 50s. East winds 5 to 10 miles an hour with gusts up to 25 miles an hour. Chance of rain 20%. Sunday, partly sunny. Highs in the lower 80s. Southeast winds 5 to 10 miles an hour. Sunday night, partly cloudy. A chance of showers after midnight. Lows around 60. Southeast winds 5 to 10 miles an hour. Chance of rain 50%. Monday, a chance of showers in the morning. Mostly sunny. Highs in the mid-80s. East winds around 5 miles an hour. Chance of rain 50%. Monday night through Wednesday night, mostly clear. Lows in the upper 50s. Highs in the mid-80s. Thursday, mostly sunny. Highs in the mid-80s. Thursday night, partly cloudy until midnight, then becoming mostly cloudy. Lows in the mid-60s. Friday, partly sunny with a chance of showers. A chance of thunderstorms in the afternoon. Highs in the upper 80s. Chance of rain 30%. Again, the forecast for Galesburg and surrounding areas of central and northwest Illinois for the rest of today, mostly cloudy. Highs in the mid-80s. East winds 5 to 10 miles an hour. At 9 a.m. in Galesburg, skies were cloudy. The temperature was 72 degrees, the dew point was 60, and the relative humidity was 66%. The wind was east at 3 miles an hour. The pressure was 30.02 inches and rising. Elsewhere around the area, temperatures were around 70 degrees. At Moline, it was sunny. It was partly sunny at Quincy and Macomb. It was cloudy at Peoria, Burlington, and Springfield. And once again at 9 a.m. in Galesburg, under cloudy skies, the temperature was 72. Looking elsewhere around the Midwest at 9 a.m., Chicago was partly sunny and 67. Indianapolis was partly sunny and 75. St. Louis was partly sunny and 76. Kansas City reported a thunderstorm and 67. Des Moines had light rain and 69. Milwaukee was partly sunny and 59. The time is currently 9:52 a.m. Central Daylight Time. 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

Now for the official National Weather Service forecast for Galesburg and surrounding areas of central and northwest Illinois. Rest of today, mostly cloudy. Highs in the mid-80s. East winds 5 to 10 miles an hour. Tonight, mostly cloudy. A slight chance of showers after midnight. Lows in the upper 50s. East winds 5 to 10 miles an hour with gusts up to 25 miles an hour. Chance of rain 20%. Sunday, partly sunny. Highs in the lower 80s. Southeast winds 5 to 10 miles an hour. Sunday night, partly cloudy. A chance of showers after midnight. Lows around 60. Southeast winds 5 to 10 miles an hour. Chance of rain 50%. Monday, a chance of showers in the morning. Mostly sunny. Highs in the mid-80s. East winds around 5 miles an hour. Chance of rain 50%. Monday night through Wednesday night, mostly clear. Lows in the upper 50s. Highs in the mid-80s. Thursday, mostly sunny. Highs in the mid-80s. Thursday night, partly cloudy until midnight, then becoming mostly cloudy. Lows in the mid-60s. Friday, partly sunny with a chance of showers. A chance of thunderstorms in the afternoon. Highs in the upper 80s. Chance of rain 30%. Again, the forecast for Galesburg and surrounding areas of central and northwest Illinois for the rest of today, mostly cloudy. Highs in the mid-80s. East winds 5 to 10 miles an hour. At 9 a.m. in Galesburg, skies were cloudy. The temperature was 72 degrees, the dew point was 60, and the relative humidity was 66%. The wind was east at 3 miles an hour. The pressure was 30.02 inches and rising. Elsewhere around the area, temperatures were around 70 degrees. At Moline, it was sunny. It was partly sunny at Quincy and Macomb. It was cloudy at Peoria, Burlington, and Springfield. And once again at 9 a.m. in Galesburg, under cloudy skies, the temperature was 72. Looking elsewhere around the Midwest at 9 a.m., Chicago was partly sunny and 67. Indianapolis was partly sunny and 75. St. Louis was partly sunny and 76. Kansas City reported a thunderstorm and 67. Des Moines had light rain and 69. Milwaukee was partly sunny and 59. The time is currently 9:55 a.m. Central Daylight Time. 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Now for the official National Weather Service forecast for Galesburg and surrounding areas of central and northwest Illinois. Rest of today, mostly cloudy. Highs in the mid-80s. East winds 5 to 10 miles an hour. Tonight, mostly cloudy. A slight chance of showers after midnight. Lows in the upper 50s. East winds 5 to 10 miles an hour with gusts up to 25 miles an hour. Chance of rain 20%. Sunday, partly sunny. Highs in the lower 80s. Southeast winds 5 to 10 miles an hour. Sunday night, partly cloudy. A chance of showers after midnight. Lows around 60. Southeast winds 5 to 10 miles an hour. Chance of rain 50%. Monday, a chance of showers in the morning. Mostly sunny. Highs in the mid-80s. East winds around 5 miles an hour. Chance of rain 50%. Monday night through Wednesday night, mostly clear. Lows in the upper 50s. Highs in the mid-80s. Thursday, mostly sunny. Highs in the mid-80s. Thursday night, partly cloudy until midnight, then becoming mostly cloudy. Lows in the mid-60s. Friday, partly sunny with a chance of showers. A chance of thunderstorms in the afternoon. Highs in the upper 80s. Chance of rain 30%. Again, the forecast for Galesburg and surrounding areas of central and northwest Illinois for the rest of today, mostly cloudy. Highs in the mid-80s. East winds 5 to 10 miles an hour. At 9 a.m. in Galesburg, skies were cloudy. The temperature was 72 degrees, the dew point was 60, and the relative humidity was 66%. The wind was east at 3 miles an hour.
the pressure was 30.02 inches and rising. Elsewhere around the area, temperatures were around 70 degrees. At Moline, it was sunny. It was partly sunny at Quincy and Macomb. It was cloudy at Peoria, Burlington, and Springfield. And once again at 9 a.m. in Galesburg, under cloudy skies, the temperature was 72. Looking elsewhere around the Midwest at 9 a.m., Chicago was partly sunny and 67. Indianapolis was partly sunny and 75. St. Louis was partly sunny and 76. Kansas City reported a thunderstorm and 67. Des Moines had light rain and 69. Milwaukee was partly sunny and 59. The time is currently 9:58 a.m. Central Daylight Time. 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Now for the official National Weather Service forecast for Galesburg and surrounding areas of central and northwest Illinois. Rest of today, mostly cloudy. Highs in the mid-80s. East winds 5 to 10 miles an hour. Tonight, mostly cloudy. A slight chance of showers after midnight. Lows in the upper 50s. East winds 5 to 10 miles an hour with gusts up to 25 miles an hour. Chance of rain 20%. Sunday, partly sunny. Highs in the lower 80s. Southeast winds 5 to 10 miles an hour. Sunday night, partly cloudy. A chance of showers after midnight. Lows around 60. Southeast winds 5 to 10 miles an hour. Chance of rain 50%. Monday, a chance of showers in the morning. Mostly sunny. Highs in the mid-80s. East winds around 5 miles an hour. Chance of rain 50%. Monday night through Wednesday night, mostly clear. Lows in the upper 50s. Highs in the mid-80s. Thursday, mostly sunny. Highs in the mid-80s. Thursday night, partly cloudy until midnight, then becoming mostly cloudy. Lows in the mid-60s. Friday, partly sunny with a chance of showers. A chance of thunderstorms in the afternoon. Highs in the upper 80s. Chance of rain 30%. Again, the forecast for Galesburg and surrounding areas of central and northwest Illinois for the rest of today, mostly cloudy. Highs in the mid-80s. East winds 5 to 10 miles an hour. The time is currently 10 a.m. Central Daylight Time. 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Now for the official National Weather Service forecast for Galesburg and surrounding areas of central and northwest Illinois. Rest of today, mostly cloudy. Highs in the mid-80s. East winds 5 to 10 miles an hour. Tonight, mostly cloudy. A slight chance of showers after midnight. Lows in the upper 50s. East winds 5 to 10 miles an hour with gusts up to 25 miles an hour. Chance of rain 20%. Sunday, partly sunny. Highs in the lower 80s. Southeast winds 5 to 10 miles an hour. Sunday night, partly cloudy. A chance of showers after midnight. Lows around 60. Southeast winds 5 to 10 miles an hour. Chance of rain 50%. Monday, a chance of showers in the morning. Mostly sunny. Highs in the mid-80s. East winds around 5 miles an hour. Chance of rain 50%. Monday night through Wednesday night, mostly clear. Lows in the upper 50s. Highs in the mid-80s. Thursday, mostly sunny. Highs in the mid-80s. Thursday night, partly cloudy until midnight, then becoming mostly cloudy. Lows in the mid-60s. Friday, partly sunny with a chance of showers. A chance of thunderstorms in the afternoon. Highs in the upper 80s. Chance of rain 30%. Again, the forecast for Galesburg and surrounding areas of central and northwest Illinois for the rest of today, mostly cloudy. Highs in the mid-80s. East winds 5 to 10 miles an hour. The time is currently 10:02 a.m. Central Daylight Time. 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
Now for the official National Weather Service forecast for Galesburg and surrounding

areas of central and northwest Illinois. Rest of today, mostly cloudy. Highs in the mid-80s. East winds 5 to 10 miles an hour. Tonight, mostly cloudy. A slight chance of showers after midnight. Lows in the upper 50s. East winds 5 to 10 miles an hour with gusts up to 25 miles an hour. Chance of rain 20%. Sunday, partly sunny. Highs in the lower 80s. Southeast winds 5 to 10 miles an hour. Sunday night, partly cloudy. A chance of showers after midnight. Lows around 60. Southeast winds 5 to 10 miles an hour. Chance of rain 50%. Monday, a chance of showers in the morning. Mostly sunny. Highs in the mid-80s. East winds around 5 miles an hour. Chance of rain 50%. Monday night through Wednesday night, mostly clear. Lows in the upper 50s. Highs in the mid-80s. Thursday, mostly sunny. Highs in the mid-80s. Thursday night, partly cloudy until midnight, then becoming mostly cloudy. Lows in the mid-60s. Friday, partly sunny with a chance of showers. A chance of thunderstorms in the afternoon. Highs in the upper 80s. Chance of rain 30%. Again, the forecast for Galesburg and surrounding areas of central and northwest Illinois for the rest of today, mostly cloudy. Highs in the mid-80s. East winds 5 to 10 miles an hour. The time is currently 10:04 a.m. Central Daylight Time. 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Now for the official National Weather Service forecast for Galesburg and surrounding areas of central and northwest Illinois. Rest of today, mostly cloudy. Highs in the mid-80s. East winds 5 to 10 miles an hour. Tonight, mostly cloudy. A slight chance of showers after midnight. Lows in the upper 50s. East winds 5 to 10 miles an hour with gusts up to 25 miles an hour. Chance of rain 20%. Sunday, partly sunny. Highs in the lower 80s. Southeast winds 5 to 10 miles an hour. Sunday night, partly cloudy. A chance of showers after midnight. Lows around 60. Southeast winds 5 to 10 miles an hour. Chance of rain 50%. Monday, a chance of showers in the morning. Mostly sunny. Highs in the mid-80s. East winds around 5 miles an hour. Chance of rain 50%. Monday night through Wednesday night, mostly clear. Lows in the upper 50s. Highs in the mid-80s. Thursday, mostly sunny. Highs in the mid-80s. Thursday night, partly cloudy until midnight, then becoming mostly cloudy. Lows in the mid-60s. Friday, partly sunny with a chance of showers. A chance of thunderstorms in the afternoon. Highs in the upper 80s. Chance of rain 30%. Again, the forecast for Galesburg and surrounding areas of central and northwest Illinois for the rest of today, mostly cloudy. Highs in the mid-80s. East winds 5 to 10 miles an hour. The time is currently 10:05 a.m. Central Daylight Time. 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Now for the official National Weather Service forecast for Galesburg and surrounding areas of central and northwest Illinois. Rest of today, mostly cloudy. Highs in the mid-80s. East winds 5 to 10 miles an hour. Tonight, mostly cloudy. A slight chance of showers after midnight. Lows in the upper 50s. East winds 5 to 10 miles an hour with gusts up to 25 miles an hour. Chance of rain 20%. Sunday, partly sunny. Highs in the lower 80s. Southeast winds 5 to 10 miles an hour. Sunday night, partly cloudy. A chance of showers after midnight. Lows around 60. Southeast winds 5 to 10 miles an hour. Chance of rain 50%. Monday, a chance of showers in the morning. Mostly sunny. Highs in the mid-80s. East winds around 5 miles an hour. Chance of rain 50%. Monday night through Wednesday night, mostly clear. Lows in the upper 50s.
highs in the mid-80s. Thursday, mostly sunny. Highs in the mid-80s. Thursday night, partly cloudy until midnight, then becoming mostly cloudy. Lows in the mid-60s. Friday, partly sunny with a chance of showers. A chance of thunderstorms in the afternoon. Highs in the upper 80s. Chance of rain 30%. Again, the forecast for Galesburg and surrounding areas of central and northwest Illinois for the rest of today, mostly cloudy. Highs in the mid-80s. East winds 5 to 10 miles an hour. At 10 a.m. in Galesburg, skies were cloudy. The temperature was 74 degrees, the dew point was 60, and the relative humidity was 59%. The wind was east at 10 miles an hour. The pressure was 30.02 inches and falling. Elsewhere around the area, temperatures were in the lower to upper 70s. At Moline, it was sunny. It was mostly sunny at Quincy and Springfield. It was partly sunny at Burlington and Macomb. At Peoria, it was cloudy. And once again at 10 a.m. in Galesburg, under cloudy skies, the temperature was 74. Looking elsewhere around the Midwest at 10 a.m., Chicago was partly sunny and 66. Indianapolis was partly sunny and 75. St. Louis was partly sunny and 77. Kansas City was partly sunny and 69. Des Moines had light rain and 69. Milwaukee was partly sunny and 59. The time is currently 10:08 a.m. Central Daylight Time. 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Now for the official National Weather Service forecast for Galesburg and surrounding areas of central and northwest Illinois. Rest of today, mostly cloudy. Highs in the mid-80s. East winds 5 to 10 miles an hour. Tonight, mostly cloudy. A slight chance of showers after midnight. Lows in the upper 50s. East winds 5 to 10 miles an hour with gusts up to 25 miles an hour. Chance of rain 20%. Sunday, partly sunny. Highs in the lower 80s. Southeast winds 5 to 10 miles an hour. Sunday night, partly cloudy. A chance of showers after midnight. Lows around 60. Southeast winds 5 to 10 miles an hour. Chance of rain 50%. Monday, a chance of showers in the morning. Mostly sunny. Highs in the mid-80s. East winds around 5 miles an hour. Chance of rain 50%. Monday night through Wednesday night, mostly clear. Lows in the upper 50s. Highs in the mid-80s. Thursday, mostly sunny. Highs in the mid-80s. Thursday night, partly cloudy until midnight, then becoming mostly cloudy. Lows in the mid-60s. Friday, partly sunny with a chance of showers. A chance of thunderstorms in the afternoon. Highs in the upper 80s. Chance of rain 30%. Again, the forecast for Galesburg and surrounding areas of central and northwest Illinois for the rest of today, mostly cloudy. Highs in the mid-80s. East winds 5 to 10 miles an hour. At 10 a.m. in Galesburg, skies were cloudy. The temperature was 74 degrees, the dew point was 60, and the relative humidity was 59%. The wind was east at 10 miles an hour. The pressure was 30.02 inches and falling. Elsewhere around the area, temperatures were in the lower to upper 70s. At Moline, it was sunny. It was mostly sunny at Quincy and Springfield. It was partly sunny at Burlington and Macomb. At Peoria, it was cloudy. And once again at 10 a.m. in Galesburg, under cloudy skies, the temperature was 74. Looking elsewhere around the Midwest at 10 a.m., Chicago was partly sunny and 66. Indianapolis was partly sunny and 75. St. Louis was partly sunny and 77. Kansas City was partly sunny and 69. Des Moines had light rain and 69. Milwaukee was partly sunny and 59. The time is currently 10:12 a.m. Central Daylight Time. 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
Now for the official National Weather Service forecast for Galesburg and surrounding areas of Central

in northwest Illinois. Rest of today, mostly cloudy. Highs in the mid-80s. East winds 5 to 10 miles an hour. Tonight, mostly cloudy. A slight chance of showers after midnight. Lows in the upper 50s. East winds 5 to 10 miles an hour with gusts up to 25 miles an hour. Chance of rain 20%. Sunday, partly sunny. Highs in the lower 80s. Southeast winds 5 to 10 miles an hour. Sunday night, partly cloudy. A chance of showers after midnight. Lows around 60. Southeast winds 5 to 10 miles an hour. Chance of rain 50%. Monday, a chance of showers in the morning. Mostly sunny. Highs in the mid-80s. East winds around 5 miles an hour. Chance of rain 50%. Monday night through Wednesday night, mostly clear. Lows in the upper 50s. Highs in the mid-80s. Thursday, mostly sunny. Highs in the mid-80s. Thursday night, partly cloudy until midnight, then becoming mostly cloudy. Lows in the mid-60s. Friday, partly sunny with a chance of showers. A chance of thunderstorms in the afternoon. Highs in the upper 80s. Chance of rain 30%. Again, the forecast for Galesburg and surrounding areas of central and northwest Illinois for the rest of today, mostly cloudy. Highs in the mid-80s. East winds 5 to 10 miles an hour. At 10 a.m. in Galesburg, skies were cloudy. The temperature was 74 degrees, the dew point was 60, and the relative humidity was 59%. The wind was east at 10 miles an hour. The pressure was 30.02 inches and falling. Elsewhere around the area, temperatures were in the lower to upper 70s. At Moline, it was sunny. It was mostly sunny at Quincy and Springfield. It was partly sunny at Burlington and Macomb. At Peoria, it was cloudy. And once again at 10 a.m. in Galesburg, under cloudy skies, the temperature was 74. 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Programming originates from NOAA's National Weather Service office in Lincoln. KZZ66 serves the following counties: Henry, Knox, Mercer, and Warren. KZZ66 is part of the All Hazards Network of NOAA Weather Radio. At 10 a.m. in Galesburg, skies were cloudy. The temperature was 74 degrees, the dew point was 60, and the relative humidity was 59%. The wind was east at 10 miles an hour. The pressure was 30.02 inches and falling. Elsewhere around the area, temperatures were in the lower to upper 70s. At Moline, it was sunny. At Quincy, it was mostly sunny. It was partly sunny at Peoria, Burlington, Macomb, and Springfield. And once again at 10 a.m. in Galesburg, under cloudy skies, the temperature was 74. Looking elsewhere around the Midwest at 10 a.m., Chicago was partly sunny and 66. Indianapolis was partly sunny and 75. St. Louis was partly sunny and 77. Kansas City was cloudy and 69. Des Moines had light rain and 69. Milwaukee was partly sunny and 59. The time is currently 10:16 a.m. Central Daylight Time. 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Now for the official National Weather Service forecast for Galesburg and surrounding areas of central and northwest Illinois. Rest of today, mostly cloudy. Highs in the mid-80s. East winds 5 to 10 miles an hour. Tonight, mostly cloudy. A slight chance of showers after midnight. Lows in the upper 50s. East winds 5 to 10 miles an hour with gusts up to 25 miles an hour. Chance of rain 20%. Sunday, partly sunny. Highs in the lower 80s. Southeast winds 5 to 10 miles an hour. Sunday night, partly cloudy. A chance of showers after midnight. Lows around 60. Southeast winds 5 to 10 miles an hour. Chance of rain 50%. Monday, a chance of showers in the morning. Mostly sunny. Highs in the mid-80s. East

winds around 5 miles an hour. Chance of rain 50%. Monday night through Wednesday night, mostly clear. Lows in the upper 50s. Highs in the mid-80s. Thursday, mostly sunny. Highs in the mid-80s. Thursday night, partly cloudy until midnight, then becoming mostly cloudy. Lows in the mid-60s. Friday, partly sunny with a chance of showers. A chance of thunderstorms in the afternoon. Highs in the upper 80s. Chance of rain 30%. Again, the forecast for Galesburg and surrounding areas of central and northwest Illinois for the rest of today, mostly cloudy. Highs in the mid-80s. East winds 5 to 10 miles an hour. At 10 a.m. in Galesburg, skies were cloudy. The temperature was 74 degrees, the dew point was 60, and the relative humidity was 59%. The wind was east at 10 miles an hour. The pressure was 30.02 inches and falling. Elsewhere around the area, temperatures were in the lower to upper 70s. At Moline, it was sunny. At Quincy, it was mostly sunny. It was partly sunny at Peoria, Burlington, Macomb, and Springfield. And once again at 10 a.m. in Galesburg, under cloudy skies, the temperature was 74. Looking elsewhere around the Midwest at 10 a.m., Chicago was partly sunny and 66. Indianapolis was partly sunny and 75. St. Louis was partly sunny and 77. Kansas City was cloudy and 69. Des Moines had light rain and 69. Milwaukee was partly sunny and 59. The time is currently 10:19 a.m. Central Daylight Time. 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Now for the official National Weather Service forecast for Galesburg and surrounding areas of central and northwest Illinois. Rest of today, mostly cloudy. Highs in the mid-80s. East winds 5 to 10 miles an hour. Tonight, mostly cloudy. A slight chance of showers after midnight. Lows in the upper 50s. East winds 5 to 10 miles an hour with gusts up to 25 miles an hour. Chance of rain 20%. Sunday, partly sunny. Highs in the lower 80s. Southeast winds 5 to 10 miles an hour. Sunday night, partly cloudy. A chance of showers after midnight. Lows around 60. Southeast winds 5 to 10 miles an hour. Chance of rain 50%. Monday, a chance of showers in the morning. Mostly sunny. Highs in the mid-80s. East winds around 5 miles an hour. Chance of rain 50%. Monday night through Wednesday night, mostly clear. Lows in the upper 50s. Highs in the mid-80s. Thursday, mostly sunny. Highs in the mid-80s. Thursday night, partly cloudy until midnight, then becoming mostly cloudy. Lows in the mid-60s. Friday, partly sunny with a chance of showers. A chance of thunderstorms in the afternoon. Highs in the upper 80s. Chance of rain 30%. Again, the forecast for Galesburg and surrounding areas of central and northwest Illinois for the rest of today, mostly cloudy. Highs in the mid-80s. East winds 5 to 10 miles an hour. At 10 a.m. in Galesburg, skies were cloudy. The temperature was 74 degrees, the dew point was 60, and the relative humidity was 59%. The wind was east at 10 miles an hour. The pressure was 30.02 inches and falling. Elsewhere around the area, temperatures were in the lower to upper 70s. At Moline, it was sunny. At Quincy, it was mostly sunny. It was partly sunny at Peoria, Burlington, Macomb, and Springfield. And once again at 10 a.m. in Galesburg, under cloudy skies, the temperature was 74. Looking elsewhere around the Midwest at 10 a.m., Chicago was partly sunny and 66. Indianapolis was partly sunny and 75. St. Louis was partly sunny and 77. Kansas City was cloudy and 69. Des Moines had light rain and 69. Milwaukee was partly sunny and 59. The time is currently 10:22 a.m. Central Daylight Time. 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

in Galesburg. Now for the official National Weather Service forecast for Galesburg and surrounding areas of central and northwest Illinois. Rest of today, mostly cloudy. Highs in the mid-80s. East winds 5 to 10 miles an hour. Tonight, mostly cloudy. A slight chance of showers after midnight. Lows in the upper 50s. East winds 5 to 10 miles an hour with gusts up to 25 miles an hour. Chance of rain 20%. Sunday, partly sunny. Highs in the lower 80s. Southeast winds 5 to 10 miles an hour. Sunday night, partly cloudy. A chance of showers after midnight. Lows around 60. Southeast winds 5 to 10 miles an hour. Chance of rain 50%. Monday, a chance of showers in the morning. Mostly sunny. Highs in the mid-80s. East winds around 5 miles an hour. Chance of rain 50%. Monday night through Wednesday night, mostly clear. Lows in the upper 50s. Highs in the mid-80s. Thursday, mostly sunny. Highs in the mid-80s. Thursday night, partly cloudy until midnight, then becoming mostly cloudy. Lows in the mid-60s. Friday, partly sunny with a chance of showers. A chance of thunderstorms in the afternoon. Highs in the upper 80s. Chance of rain 30%. Again, the forecast for Galesburg and surrounding areas of central and northwest Illinois for the rest of today, mostly cloudy. Highs in the mid-80s. East winds 5 to 10 miles an hour. At 10 a.m. in Galesburg, skies were cloudy. The temperature was 74 degrees, the dew point was 60, and the relative humidity was 59%. The wind was east at 10 miles an hour. The pressure was 30.02 inches and falling. Elsewhere around the area, temperatures were in the lower to upper 70s. At Moline, it was sunny. At Quincy, it was mostly sunny. It was partly sunny at Peoria, Burlington, Macomb, and Springfield. And once again at 10 a.m. in Galesburg, under cloudy skies, the temperature was 74. Looking elsewhere around the Midwest at 10 a.m., Chicago was partly sunny and 66. Indianapolis was partly sunny and 75. St. Louis was partly sunny and 77. Kansas City was cloudy and 69. Des Moines had light rain and 69. Milwaukee was partly sunny and 59. The time is currently 10:25 a.m. Central Daylight Time. 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Now for the official National Weather Service forecast for Galesburg and surrounding areas of central and northwest Illinois. Rest of today, mostly cloudy. Highs in the mid-80s. East winds 5 to 10 miles an hour. Tonight, mostly cloudy. A slight chance of showers after midnight. Lows in the upper 50s. East winds 5 to 10 miles an hour with gusts up to 25 miles an hour. Chance of rain 20%. Sunday, partly sunny. Highs in the lower 80s. Southeast winds 5 to 10 miles an hour. Sunday night, partly cloudy. A chance of showers after midnight. Lows around 60. Southeast winds 5 to 10 miles an hour. Chance of rain 50%. Monday, a chance of showers in the morning. Mostly sunny. Highs in the mid-80s. East winds around 5 miles an hour. Chance of rain 50%. Monday night through Wednesday night, mostly clear. Lows in the upper 50s. Highs in the mid-80s. Thursday, mostly sunny. Highs in the mid-80s. Thursday night, partly cloudy until midnight, then becoming mostly cloudy. Lows in the mid-60s. Friday, partly sunny with a chance of showers. A chance of thunderstorms in the afternoon. Highs in the upper 80s. Chance of rain 30%. Again, the forecast for Galesburg and surrounding areas of central and northwest Illinois for the rest of today, mostly cloudy. Highs in the mid-80s. East winds 5 to 10 miles an hour. At 10 a.m. in Galesburg, skies were cloudy. The temperature was 74 degrees, the dew point was 60, and the relative humidity was 59%. The wind was east at 10 miles

an hour. The pressure was 30.02 inches and falling. Elsewhere around the area, temperatures were in the lower to upper 70s. At Moline, it was sunny. At Quincy, it was mostly sunny. It was partly sunny at Peoria, Burlington, Macomb, and Springfield. And once again at 10 a.m. in Galesburg, under cloudy skies, the temperature was 74. Looking elsewhere around the Midwest at 10 a.m., Chicago was partly sunny and 66. Indianapolis was partly sunny and 75. St. Louis was partly sunny and 77. Kansas City was cloudy and 69. Des Moines had light rain and 70. Milwaukee was partly sunny and 59. The time is currently 10:28 a.m. Central Daylight Time. 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Now for the official National Weather Service forecast for Galesburg and surrounding areas of central and northwest Illinois. Rest of today, mostly cloudy. Highs in the mid-80s. East winds 5 to 10 miles an hour. Tonight, mostly cloudy. A slight chance of showers after midnight. Lows in the upper 50s. East winds 5 to 10 miles an hour with gusts up to 25 miles an hour. Chance of rain 20%. Sunday, partly sunny. Highs in the lower 80s. Southeast winds 5 to 10 miles an hour. Sunday night, partly cloudy. A chance of showers after midnight. Lows around 60. Southeast winds 5 to 10 miles an hour. Chance of rain 50%. Monday, a chance of showers in the morning. Mostly sunny. Highs in the mid-80s. East winds around 5 miles an hour. Chance of rain 50%. Monday night through Wednesday night, mostly clear. Lows in the upper 50s. Highs in the mid-80s. Thursday, mostly sunny. Highs in the mid-80s. Thursday night, partly cloudy until midnight, then becoming mostly cloudy. Lows in the mid-60s. Friday, partly sunny with a chance of showers. A chance of thunderstorms in the afternoon. Highs in the upper 80s. Chance of rain 30%. Again, the forecast for Galesburg and surrounding areas of central and northwest Illinois for the rest of today, mostly cloudy. Highs in the mid-80s. East winds 5 to 10 miles an hour. At 10 a.m. in Galesburg, skies were cloudy. The temperature was 74 degrees, the dew point was 60, and the relative humidity was 59%. The wind was east at 10 miles an hour. The pressure was 30.02 inches and falling. Elsewhere around the area, temperatures were in the lower to upper 70s. At Moline, it was sunny. At Quincy, it was mostly sunny. It was partly sunny at Peoria, Burlington, Macomb, and Springfield. And once again at 10 a.m. in Galesburg, under cloudy skies, the temperature was 74. Looking elsewhere around the Midwest at 10 a.m., Chicago was partly sunny and 66. Indianapolis was partly sunny and 75. St. Louis was partly sunny and 77. Kansas City was cloudy and 69. Des Moines had light rain and 70. Milwaukee was partly sunny and 59. The time is currently 10:31 a.m. Central Daylight Time. 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Now for the official National Weather Service forecast for Galesburg and surrounding areas of central and northwest Illinois. Rest of today, mostly cloudy. Highs in the mid-80s. East winds 5 to 10 miles an hour. Tonight, mostly cloudy. A slight chance of showers after midnight. Lows in the upper 50s. East winds 5 to 10 miles an hour with gusts up to 25 miles an hour. Chance of rain 20%. Sunday, partly sunny. Highs in the lower 80s. Southeast winds 5 to 10 miles an hour. Sunday night, partly cloudy. A chance of showers after midnight. Lows around 60. Southeast winds 5 to 10 miles an hour. Chance of rain 50%. Monday, a chance of showers in the morning. Mostly sunny. Highs in the mid-80s.
East winds around 5 miles an hour. Chance of rain 50%. Monday night through Wednesday night, mostly clear. Lows in the upper 50s. Highs in the mid-80s. Thursday, mostly sunny. Highs in the mid-80s. Thursday night, partly cloudy until midnight, then becoming mostly cloudy. Lows in the mid-60s. Friday, partly sunny with a chance of showers. A chance of thunderstorms in the afternoon. Highs in the upper 80s. Chance of rain 30%. Again, the forecast for Galesburg and surrounding areas of central and northwest Illinois for the rest of today, mostly cloudy. Highs in the mid-80s. East winds 5 to 10 miles an hour. At 10 a.m. in Galesburg, skies were cloudy. The temperature was 74 degrees, the dew point was 60, and the relative east. East winds 5 to 10 miles an hour. At 10 a.m. in Galesburg, skies were cloudy. The temperature was 74 degrees, the dew point was 60, and the relative humidity was 59%. The wind was east at 10 miles an hour. The pressure was 30.02 inches and falling. Elsewhere around the area, temperatures were in the lower to upper 70s. At Moline, it was sunny. At Quincy, it was mostly sunny. It was partly sunny at Peoria, Burlington, Macomb, and Springfield. And once again at 10 a.m. in Galesburg, under cloudy skies, the temperature was 74. Looking elsewhere around the Midwest at 10 a.m., Chicago was partly sunny, and 66. Indianapolis was partly sunny, and 75. St. Louis was partly sunny, and 77. Kansas City was cloudy, and 69. Des Moines had light rain, and 70. Milwaukee was partly sunny, and 59. The time is currently 10:34 a.m. Central Daylight Time. 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Now for the official National Weather Service forecast for Galesburg and surrounding areas of central and northwest Illinois. Rest of today, mostly cloudy. Highs in the mid-80s. East winds 5 to 10 miles an hour. Tonight, mostly cloudy. A slight chance of showers after midnight. Lows in the upper 50s. East winds 5 to 10 miles an hour with gusts up to 25 miles an hour. Chance of rain 20%. Sunday, partly sunny. Highs in the lower 80s. Southeast winds 5 to 10 miles an hour. Sunday night, partly cloudy. A chance of showers after midnight. Lows around 60. Southeast winds 5 to 10 miles an hour. Chance of rain 50%. Monday, a chance of showers in the morning. Mostly sunny. Highs in the mid-80s. East winds around 5 miles an hour. Chance of rain 50%. Monday night through Wednesday night, mostly clear. Lows in the upper 50s. Highs in the mid-80s. Thursday, mostly sunny. Highs in the mid-80s. Thursday night, partly cloudy until midnight, then becoming mostly cloudy. Lows in the mid-60s. Friday, partly sunny with a chance of showers. A chance of thunderstorms in the afternoon. Highs in the upper 80s. Chance of rain 30%. Again, the forecast for Galesburg and surrounding areas of central and northwest Illinois for the rest of today, mostly cloudy. Highs in the mid-80s. East winds 5 to 10 miles an hour. At 10 a.m. in Galesburg, skies were cloudy. The temperature was 74 degrees, the dew point was 60, and the relative humidity was 59%. The wind was east at 10 miles an hour. The pressure was 30.02 inches and falling. Elsewhere around the area, temperatures were in the lower to upper 70s. At Moline, it was sunny. At Quincy, it was mostly sunny. It was partly sunny at Peoria, Burlington, Macomb, and Springfield. And once again at 10 a.m. in Galesburg, under cloudy skies, the temperature was 74. Looking elsewhere around the Midwest at 10 a.m., Chicago was partly sunny, and 66. Indianapolis was partly sunny, and 75. St. Louis was partly sunny, and 77. Kansas City was cloudy, and 69. Des Moines had light rain, and 70.
Milwaukee was partly sunny and 59.

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Now for the official National Weather Service forecast for Galesburg and surrounding areas of central and northwest Illinois. Rest of today, mostly cloudy. Highs in the mid-80s. East winds 5 to 10 miles an hour. Tonight, mostly cloudy. A slight chance of showers after midnight. Lows in the upper 50s. East winds 5 to 10 miles an hour with gusts up to 25 miles an hour. Chance of rain 20%. Sunday, partly sunny. Highs in the lower 80s. Southeast winds 5 to 10 miles an hour. Sunday night, partly cloudy. A chance of showers after midnight. Lows around 60. Southeast winds 5 to 10 miles an hour. Chance of rain 50%. Monday, a chance of showers in the morning. Mostly sunny. Highs in the mid-80s. East winds around 5 miles an hour. Chance of rain 50%. Monday night through Wednesday night, mostly clear. Lows in the upper 50s. Highs in the mid-80s. Thursday, mostly sunny. Highs in the mid-80s. Thursday night, partly cloudy until midnight, then becoming mostly cloudy. Lows in the mid-60s. Friday, partly sunny with a chance of showers. A chance of thunderstorms in the afternoon. Highs in the upper 80s. Chance of rain 30%. Again, the forecast for Galesburg and surrounding areas of central and northwest Illinois for the rest of today, mostly cloudy. Highs in the mid-80s. East winds 5 to 10 miles an hour. Now for the official National Weather Service forecast for Galesburg and surrounding areas of central and northwest Illinois. Rest of today, partly sunny late this morning, then becoming mostly cloudy. Highs in the mid-80s. East winds 5 to 10 miles an hour. Tonight, mostly cloudy. A slight chance of showers after midnight. Lows in the upper 50s. East winds 5 to 10 miles an hour with gusts up to 25 miles an hour. Chance of rain 20%. Sunday, partly sunny. Highs in the lower 80s. Southeast winds 5 to 10 miles an hour. Sunday night, partly cloudy. A chance of showers after midnight. Lows around 60. Southeast winds 5 to 10 miles an hour. Chance of rain 50%. Monday, a chance of showers in the morning. Mostly sunny. Highs in the mid-80s. East winds around 5 miles an hour. Chance of rain 50%. Monday night through Wednesday night, mostly clear. Lows in the upper 50s. Highs in the mid-80s. Thursday, mostly sunny. Highs in the mid-80s. Thursday night, partly cloudy until midnight, then becoming mostly cloudy. Lows in the mid-60s. Friday, partly sunny with a chance of showers. A chance of thunderstorms in the afternoon. Highs in the upper 80s. Chance of rain 30%. Again, the forecast for Galesburg and surrounding areas of central and northwest Illinois for the rest of today, partly sunny late this morning, then becoming mostly cloudy. Highs in the mid-80s. East winds 5 to 10 miles an hour. At 10 a.m. in Galesburg, skies were cloudy. The temperature was 74 degrees, the dew point was 60, and the relative humidity was 59%. The wind was east at 10 miles an hour. The pressure was 30.02 inches and falling. Elsewhere around the area, temperatures were in the lower to upper 70s. At Moline, it was sunny. At Quincy, it was mostly sunny. It was partly sunny at Peoria, Burlington, Macomb, and Springfield. And once again at 10 a.m. in Galesburg, under cloudy skies, the temperature was 74. Looking elsewhere around the Midwest at 10 a.m., Chicago was partly sunny, and 66. Indianapolis was partly sunny, and 75. St. Louis was partly sunny, and 77. Kansas City was cloudy, and 69. Des Moines had light rain, and 70. Milwaukee was partly sunny, and 59. The time is currently 10:41 a.m. Central Daylight Time. 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

AZZ66 in Galesburg. Now for the official National Weather Service forecast for Galesburg and surrounding areas of central and northwest Illinois. Rest of today, partly sunny late this morning, then becoming mostly cloudy. Highs in the mid-80s. East winds 5 to 10 miles an hour. Tonight, mostly cloudy. A slight chance of showers after midnight. Lows in the upper 50s. East winds 5 to 10 miles an hour with gusts up to 25 miles an hour. Chance of rain 20%. Sunday, partly sunny. Highs in the lower 80s. Southeast winds 5 to 10 miles an hour. Sunday night, partly cloudy. A chance of showers after midnight. Lows around 60. Southeast winds 5 to 10 miles an hour. Chance of rain 50%. Monday, a chance of showers in the morning. Mostly sunny. Highs in the mid-80s. East winds around 5 miles an hour. Chance of rain 50%. Monday night through Wednesday night, mostly clear. Lows in the upper 50s. Highs in the mid-80s. Thursday, mostly sunny. Highs in the mid-80s. Thursday night, partly cloudy until midnight, then becoming mostly cloudy. Lows in the mid-60s. Friday, partly sunny with a chance of showers. A chance of thunderstorms in the afternoon. Highs in the upper 80s. Chance of rain 30%. Again, the forecast for Galesburg and surrounding areas of central and northwest Illinois for the rest of today, partly sunny late this morning, then becoming mostly cloudy. Highs in the mid-80s. East winds 5 to 10 miles an hour. At 10 a.m. in Galesburg, skies were cloudy. The temperature was 74 degrees, the dew point was 60, and the relative humidity was 59%. The wind was east at 10 miles an hour. The pressure was 30.02 inches and falling. Elsewhere around the area, temperatures were in the lower to upper 70s. At Moline, it was sunny. At Quincy, it was mostly sunny. It was partly sunny at Peoria, Burlington, Macomb, and Springfield. And once again at 10 a.m. in Galesburg, under cloudy skies, the temperature was 74. Looking elsewhere around the Midwest at 10 a.m., Chicago was partly sunny and 66. Indianapolis was partly sunny and 75. St. Louis was partly sunny and 77. Kansas City was cloudy and 69. Des Moines had light rain and 70. Milwaukee was partly sunny and 59. The time is currently 10:45 a.m. Central Daylight Time. 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Now for the official National Weather Service forecast for Galesburg and surrounding areas of central and northwest Illinois. Rest of today, partly sunny late this morning, then becoming mostly cloudy. Highs in the mid-80s. East winds 5 to 10 miles an hour. Tonight, mostly cloudy. A slight chance of showers after midnight. Lows in the upper 50s. East winds 5 to 10 miles an hour with gusts up to 25 miles an hour. Chance of rain 20%. Sunday, partly sunny. Highs in the lower 80s. Southeast winds 5 to 10 miles an hour. Sunday night, partly cloudy. A chance of showers after midnight. Lows around 60. Southeast winds 5 to 10 miles an hour. Chance of rain 50%. Monday, a chance of showers in the morning. Mostly sunny. Highs in the mid-80s. East winds around 5 miles an hour. Chance of rain 50%. Monday night through Wednesday night, mostly clear. Lows in the upper 50s. Highs in the mid-80s. Thursday, mostly sunny. Highs in the mid-80s. Thursday night, partly cloudy until midnight, then becoming mostly cloudy. Lows in the mid-60s. Friday, partly sunny with a chance of showers. A chance of thunderstorms in the afternoon. Highs in the upper 80s. Chance of rain 30%. Again, the forecast for Galesburg and surrounding areas of central and northwest Illinois for the rest of today, partly sunny late this morning, then becoming mostly cloudy. Highs in the mid-80s. East winds 5 to 10 miles an hour. At 10 a.m. in Galesburg,

St. Louis was partly sunny and 77. Kansas City was cloudy and 69. Des Moines had light rain and 70. Milwaukee was partly sunny and 59. The time is currently 10:48 a.m. Central Daylight Time. 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Now for the official National Weather Service forecast for Galesburg and surrounding areas of central and northwest Illinois. Rest of today, partly sunny late this morning, then becoming mostly cloudy. Highs in the mid-80s. East winds 5 to 10 miles an hour. Tonight, mostly cloudy. A slight chance of showers after midnight. Lows in the upper 50s. East winds 5 to 10 miles an hour with gusts up to 25 miles an hour. Chance of rain 20%. Sunday, partly sunny. Highs in the lower 80s. Southeast winds 5 to 10 miles an hour. Sunday night, partly cloudy. A chance of showers after midnight. Lows around 60. Southeast winds 5 to 10 miles an hour. Chance of rain 50%. Monday, a chance of showers in the morning. Mostly sunny. Highs in the mid-80s. East winds around 5 miles an hour. Chance of rain 50%. Monday night through Wednesday night, mostly clear. Lows in the upper 50s. Highs in the mid-80s. Thursday, mostly sunny. Highs in the mid-80s. Thursday night, partly cloudy until midnight, then becoming mostly cloudy. Lows in the mid-60s. Friday, partly sunny with a chance of showers. A chance of thunderstorms in the afternoon. Highs in the upper 80s. Chance of rain 30%. Again, the forecast for Galesburg and surrounding areas of central and northwest Illinois for the rest of today, partly sunny late this morning, then becoming mostly cloudy. Highs in the mid-80s. East winds 5 to 10 miles an hour. At 10 a.m. in Galesburg, skies were cloudy. The temperature was 74 degrees, the dew point was 60, and the relative humidity was 59%. The wind was east at 10 miles an hour. The pressure was 30.02 inches and falling. Elsewhere around the area, temperatures were in the lower to upper 70s. At Moline, it was sunny. At Quincy, it was mostly sunny. It was partly sunny at Peoria, Burlington, Macomb, and Springfield. And once again at 10 a.m. in Galesburg, under cloudy skies, the temperature was 74. Looking elsewhere around the Midwest at 10 a.m., Chicago was partly sunny, and 66. Indianapolis was partly sunny, and 75. St. Louis was partly sunny, and 77. Kansas City was cloudy, and 69. Des Moines had light rain, and 70. Milwaukee was partly sunny, and 59. The time is currently 10:51 a.m. Central Daylight Time. 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Now for the official National Weather Service forecast for Galesburg and surrounding areas of central and northwest Illinois. Rest of today, partly sunny late this morning, then becoming mostly cloudy. Highs in the mid-80s. East winds 5 to 10 miles an hour. Tonight, mostly cloudy. A slight chance of showers after midnight. Lows in the upper 50s. East winds 5 to 10 miles an hour with gusts up to 25 miles an hour. Chance of rain 20%. Sunday, partly sunny. Highs in the lower 80s. Southeast winds 5 to 10 miles an hour. Sunday night, partly cloudy. A chance of showers after midnight. Lows around 60. Southeast winds 5 to 10 miles an hour. Chance of rain 50%. Monday, a chance of showers in the morning. Mostly sunny. Highs in the mid-80s. East winds around 5 miles an hour. Chance of rain 50%. Monday night through Wednesday night, mostly clear. Lows in the upper 50s. Highs in the mid-80s. Thursday, mostly sunny. Highs in the mid-80s. Thursday night, partly cloudy until midnight, then becoming mostly cloudy. Lows in the mid-60s. Friday, partly sunny with a chance of showers. A chance of thunderstorms in the afternoon.

noon. Highs in the upper 80s. Chance of rain 30%. Again, the forecast for Galesburg and surrounding areas of central and northwest Illinois for the rest of today, partly sunny late this morning, then becoming mostly cloudy. Highs in the mid-80s. East winds 5 to 10 miles an hour. At 10 a.m. in Galesburg, skies were cloudy. The temperature was 74 degrees, the dew point was 60, and the relative humidity was 59%. The wind was east at 10 miles an hour. The pressure was 30.02 inches and falling. Elsewhere around the area, temperatures were in the lower to upper 70s. At Moline, it was sunny. At Quincy, it was mostly sunny. It was partly sunny at Peoria, Burlington, Macomb, and Springfield. And once again at 10 a.m. in Galesburg, under cloudy skies, the temperature was 74. Looking elsewhere around the Midwest at 10 a.m., Chicago was partly sunny and 66. Indianapolis was partly sunny and 75. St. Louis was partly sunny and 77. Kansas City was cloudy and 69. Des Moines had light rain and 70. Milwaukee was partly sunny and 59. The time is currently 10:54 a.m. Central Daylight Time. 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Now for the official National Weather Service forecast for Galesburg and surrounding areas of central and northwest Illinois. Rest of today, partly sunny late this morning, then becoming mostly cloudy. Highs in the mid-80s. East winds 5 to 10 miles an hour. Tonight, mostly cloudy. A slight chance of showers after midnight. Lows in the upper 50s. East winds 5 to 10 miles an hour with gusts up to 25 miles an hour. Chance of rain 20%. Sunday, partly sunny. Highs in the lower 80s. Southeast winds 5 to 10 miles an hour. Sunday night, partly cloudy. A chance of showers after midnight. Lows around 60. Southeast winds 5 to 10 miles an hour. Chance of rain 50%. Monday, a chance of showers in the morning. Mostly sunny. Highs in the mid-80s. East winds around 5 miles an hour. Chance of rain 50%. Monday night through Wednesday night, mostly clear. Lows in the upper 50s. Highs in the mid-80s. Thursday, mostly sunny. Highs in the mid-80s. Thursday night, partly cloudy until midnight, then becoming mostly cloudy. Lows in the mid-60s. Friday, partly sunny with a chance of showers. A chance of thunderstorms in the afternoon. Highs in the upper 80s. Chance of rain 30%. Again, the forecast for Galesburg and surrounding areas of central and northwest Illinois for the rest of today, partly sunny late this morning, then becoming mostly cloudy. Highs in the mid-80s. East winds 5 to 10 miles an hour. At 10 a.m. in Galesburg, skies were cloudy. The temperature was 74 degrees, the dew point was 60, and the relative humidity was 59%. The wind was east at 10 miles an hour. The pressure was 30.02 inches and falling. Elsewhere around the area, temperatures were in the lower to upper 70s. At Moline, it was sunny. At Quincy, it was mostly sunny. It was partly sunny at Peoria, Burlington, Macomb, and Springfield. And once again at 10 a.m. in Galesburg, under cloudy skies, the temperature was 74. Looking elsewhere around the Midwest at 10 a.m., Chicago was partly sunny and 66. Indianapolis was partly sunny and 75. St. Louis was partly sunny and 77. Kansas City was cloudy and 69. Des Moines had light rain and 70. Milwaukee was partly sunny and 59. The time is currently 10:57 a.m. Central Daylight Time. 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Now for the official National Weather Service forecast for Galesburg and surrounding areas of central and northwest Illinois. Rest of today, partly sunny late this morning, then becoming mostly cloudy. Highs in the mid-80s. East winds 5 to 10 miles an hour. Tonight, mostly cloudy.
A slight chance of showers after midnight. Lows in the upper 50s. East winds 5 to 10 miles an hour with gusts up to 25 miles an hour. Chance of rain 20%. Sunday, partly sunny. Highs in the lower 80s. Southeast winds 5 to 10 miles an hour. Sunday night, partly cloudy. A chance of showers after midnight. Lows around 60. Southeast winds 5 to 10 miles an hour. Chance of rain 50%. Monday, a chance of showers in the morning. Mostly sunny. Highs in the mid-80s. East winds around 5 miles an hour. Chance of rain 50%. Monday night through Wednesday night, mostly clear. Lows in the upper 50s. Highs in the mid-80s. Thursday, mostly sunny. Highs in the mid-80s. Thursday night, partly cloudy until midnight, then becoming mostly cloudy. Lows in the mid-60s. Friday, partly sunny with a chance of showers. A chance of thunderstorms in the afternoon. Highs in the upper 80s. Chance of rain 30%. Again, the forecast for Galesburg and surrounding areas of central and northwest Illinois for the rest of today, partly sunny late this morning, then becoming mostly cloudy. Highs in the mid-80s. East winds 5 to 10 miles an hour. At 10 a.m. in Galesburg, skies were cloudy. The temperature was 74 degrees, the dew point was 60, and the relative humidity was 59%. The wind was east at 10 miles an hour. The pressure was 30.02 inches and falling. Elsewhere around the area, temperatures were in the lower to upper 70s. At Moline, it was sunny. At Quincy, it was mostly sunny. It was partly sunny at Peoria, Burlington, Macomb, and Springfield. And once again at 10 a.m. in Galesburg, under cloudy skies, the temperature was 74. Looking elsewhere around the Midwest at 10 a.m., Chicago was partly sunny, and 66. Indianapolis was partly sunny, and 75. St. Louis was partly sunny, and 77. Kansas City was cloudy, and 69. Des Moines had light rain, and 70. Milwaukee was partly sunny, and 59. The time is currently 11 a.m. Central Daylight Time. 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Now for the official National Weather Service forecast for Galesburg and surrounding areas of central and northwest Illinois. Rest of today, partly sunny late this morning, then becoming mostly cloudy. Highs in the mid-80s. East winds 5 to 10 miles an hour. Tonight, mostly cloudy. A slight chance of showers after midnight. Lows in the upper 50s. East winds 5 to 10 miles an hour with gusts up to 25 miles an hour. Chance of rain 20%. Sunday, partly sunny. Highs in the lower 80s. Southeast winds 5 to 10 miles an hour. Sunday night, partly cloudy. A chance of showers after midnight. Lows around 60. Southeast winds 5 to 10 miles an hour. Chance of rain 50%. Monday, a chance of showers in the morning. Mostly sunny. Highs in the mid-80s. East winds around 5 miles an hour. Chance of rain 50%. Monday night through Wednesday night, mostly clear. Lows in the upper 50s. Highs in the mid-80s. Thursday, mostly sunny. Highs in the mid-80s. Thursday night, partly cloudy until midnight, then becoming mostly cloudy. Lows in the mid-60s. Friday, partly sunny with a chance of showers. A chance of thunderstorms in the afternoon. Highs in the upper 80s. Chance of rain 30%. Again, the forecast for Galesburg and surrounding areas of central and northwest Illinois for the rest of today, partly sunny late this morning, then becoming mostly cloudy. Highs in the mid-80s. East winds 5 to 10 miles an hour. The time is currently 11:02 a.m. Central Daylight Time. 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Now for the official National Weather Service forecast for Galesburg and surrounding areas of central and northwest Illinois. Rest of today, partly sunny late this morning, then becoming mostly cloudy.
Highs in the mid-80s.

northeast winds 5 to 10 miles an hour. Tonight, mostly cloudy. A slight chance of showers after midnight. Lows in the upper 50s. East winds 5 to 10 miles an hour with gusts up to 25 miles an hour. Chance of rain 20%. Sunday, partly sunny. Highs in the lower 80s. Southeast winds 5 to 10 miles an hour. Sunday night, partly cloudy. A chance of showers after midnight. Lows around 60. Southeast winds 5 to 10 miles an hour. Chance of rain 50%. Monday, a chance of showers in the morning. Mostly sunny. Highs in the mid-80s. East winds around 5 miles an hour. Chance of rain 50%. Monday night through Wednesday night, mostly clear. Lows in the upper 50s. Highs in the mid-80s. Thursday, mostly sunny. Highs in the mid-80s. Thursday night, partly cloudy until midnight, then becoming mostly cloudy. Lows in the mid-60s. Friday, partly sunny with a chance of showers. A chance of thunderstorms in the afternoon. Highs in the upper 80s. Chance of rain 30%. Again, the forecast for Galesburg and surrounding areas of central and northwest Illinois for the rest of today, partly sunny late this morning, then becoming mostly cloudy. Highs in the mid-80s. East winds 5 to 10 miles an hour. The time is currently 11:04 a.m. Central Daylight Time. 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Now for the official National Weather Service forecast for Galesburg and surrounding areas of central and northwest Illinois. Rest of today, partly sunny late this morning, then becoming mostly cloudy. Highs in the mid-80s. East winds 5 to 10 miles an hour. Tonight, mostly cloudy. A slight chance of showers after midnight. Lows in the upper 50s. East winds 5 to 10 miles an hour with gusts up to 25 miles an hour. Chance of rain 20%. Sunday, partly sunny. Highs in the lower 80s. Southeast winds 5 to 10 miles an hour. Sunday night, partly cloudy. A chance of showers after midnight. Lows around 60. Southeast winds 5 to 10 miles an hour. Chance of rain 50%. Monday, a chance of showers in the morning. Mostly sunny. Highs in the mid-80s. East winds around 5 miles an hour. Chance of rain 50%. Monday night through Wednesday night, mostly clear. Lows in the upper 50s. Highs in the mid-80s. Thursday, mostly sunny. Highs in the mid-80s. Thursday night, partly cloudy until midnight, then becoming mostly cloudy. Lows in the mid-60s. Friday, partly sunny with a chance of showers. A chance of thunderstorms in the afternoon. Highs in the upper 80s. Chance of rain 30%. Again, the forecast for Galesburg and surrounding areas of central and northwest Illinois for the rest of today, partly sunny late this morning, then becoming mostly cloudy. Highs in the mid-80s. East winds 5 to 10 miles an hour. At 11 a.m. the report from Galesburg was not available. Elsewhere around the area, it was partly sunny, with a temperature of 77 at Peoria, 79 at Burlington, 80 at Macomb, and 78 at Springfield. At Quincy, it was cloudy, with a temperature of 78. At Moline, the weather conditions were not available. And once again at 11 a.m. the report from Galesburg was not available. Looking elsewhere around the Midwest at 11 a.m., Chicago was partly sunny, and 67. Indianapolis was partly sunny, and 77. St. Louis was partly sunny, and 81. Kansas City was cloudy, and 73. Des Moines had light rain, and 70. Milwaukee was partly sunny, and 59. The time is currently 11:07 a.m. Central Daylight Time. 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Now for the official National Weather Service forecast for Galesburg and surrounding areas of central and northwest Illinois. Rest of today, partly sunny late this morning, then becoming mostly cloudy. Highs in the mid-80s. East winds 5 to 10 miles an hour.
Tonight, mostly cloudy. A slight chance of showers after midnight. Lows in the upper 50s. East winds 5 to 10 miles an hour with gusts up to 25 miles an hour. Chance of rain 20%. Sunday, partly sunny. Highs in the lower 80s. Southeast winds 5 to 10 miles an hour. Sunday night, partly cloudy. A chance of showers after midnight. Lows around 60. Southeast winds 5 to 10 miles an hour. Chance of rain 50%. Monday, a chance of showers in the morning. Mostly sunny. Highs in the mid-80s. East winds around 5 miles an hour. Chance of rain 50%. Monday night through Wednesday night, mostly clear. Lows in the upper 50s. Highs in the mid-80s. Thursday, mostly sunny. Highs in the mid-80s. Thursday night, partly cloudy until midnight, then becoming mostly cloudy. Lows in the mid-60s. Friday, partly sunny with a chance of showers. A chance of thunderstorms in the afternoon. Highs in the upper 80s. Chance of rain 30%. Again, the forecast for Galesburg and surrounding areas of central and northwest Illinois for the rest of today, partly sunny late this morning, then becoming mostly cloudy. Highs in the mid-80s. East winds 5 to 10 miles an hour. At 11 a.m. the report from Galesburg was not available. Elsewhere around the area, it was partly sunny, with a temperature of 77 at Peoria, 79 at Burlington, 80 at Macomb, and 78 at Springfield. At Quincy, it was cloudy, with a temperature of 78. At Moline, the weather conditions were not available. And once again at 11 a.m. the report from Galesburg was not available. Looking elsewhere around the Midwest at 11 a.m., Chicago was partly sunny, and 67. Indianapolis was partly sunny, and 77. St. Louis was partly sunny, and 81. Kansas City was cloudy, and 73. Des Moines had light rain, and 70. Milwaukee was partly sunny, and 59. The time is currently 11:10 a.m. Central Daylight Time. 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Now for the official National Weather Service forecast for Galesburg and surrounding areas of central and northwest Illinois. Rest of today, partly sunny late this morning, then becoming mostly cloudy. Highs in the mid-80s. East winds 5 to 10 miles an hour. Tonight, mostly cloudy. A slight chance of showers after midnight. Lows in the upper 50s. East winds 5 to 10 miles an hour with gusts up to 25 miles an hour. Chance of rain 20%. Sunday, partly sunny. Highs in the lower 80s. Southeast winds 5 to 10 miles an hour. Sunday night, partly cloudy. A chance of showers after midnight. Lows around 60. Southeast winds 5 to 10 miles an hour. Chance of rain 50%. Monday, a chance of showers in the morning. Mostly sunny. Highs in the mid-80s. East winds around 5 miles an hour. Chance of rain 50%. Monday night through Wednesday night, mostly clear. Lows in the upper 50s. Highs in the mid-80s. Thursday, mostly sunny. Highs in the mid-80s. Thursday night, partly cloudy until midnight, then becoming mostly cloudy. Lows in the mid-60s. Friday, partly sunny with a chance of showers. A chance of thunderstorms in the afternoon. Highs in the upper 80s. Chance of rain 30%. Again, the forecast for Galesburg and surrounding areas of central and northwest Illinois for the rest of today, partly sunny late this morning, then becoming mostly cloudy. Highs in the mid-80s. East winds 5 to 10 miles an hour. At 11 a.m. the report from Galesburg was not available. Elsewhere around the area, it was partly sunny, with a temperature of 77 at Peoria, 79 at Burlington, 80 at Macomb, and 78 at Springfield. At Quincy, it was cloudy, with a temperature of 78. At Moline, the weather conditions were not available. And once again at 11 a.m. the report from Galesburg was not available. Looking elsewhere around the Midwest at 11 a.m., Chicago was partly sunny, and 67.

Indianapolis was partly sunny and 77. St. Louis was partly sunny and 81. Kansas City was cloudy and 73. Des Moines had light rain and 70. Milwaukee was partly sunny and 59. The time is currently 11:13 a.m. Central Daylight Time. 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Now for the official National Weather Service forecast for Galesburg and surrounding areas of central and northwest Illinois. Rest of today, partly sunny late this morning, then becoming mostly cloudy. Highs in the mid-80s. East winds 5 to 10 miles an hour. Tonight, mostly cloudy. A slight chance of showers after midnight. Lows in the upper 50s. East winds 5 to 10 miles an hour with gusts up to 25 miles an hour. Chance of rain 20%. Sunday, partly sunny. Highs in the lower 80s. Southeast winds 5 to 10 miles an hour. Sunday night, partly cloudy. A chance of showers after midnight. Lows around 60. Southeast winds 5 to 10 miles an hour. Chance of rain 50%. Monday, a chance of showers in the morning. Mostly sunny. Highs in the mid-80s. East winds around 5 miles an hour. Chance of rain 50%. Monday night through Wednesday night, mostly clear. Lows in the upper 50s. Highs in the mid-80s. Thursday, mostly sunny. Highs in the mid-80s. Thursday night, partly cloudy until midnight, then becoming mostly cloudy. Lows in the mid-60s. Friday, partly sunny with a chance of showers. A chance of thunderstorms in the afternoon. Highs in the upper 80s. Chance of rain 30%. Again, the forecast for Galesburg and surrounding areas of central and northwest Illinois for the rest of today, partly sunny late this morning, then becoming mostly cloudy. Highs in the mid-80s. East winds 5 to 10 miles an hour. 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Programming originates from NOAA's National Weather Service office in Lincoln. KZZ 66 serves the following counties: Henry, Knox, Mercer, and Warren. KZZ 66 is part of the All Hazards Network of NOAA Weather Radio. At 11 a.m. the report from Galesburg was not available. Elsewhere around the area, it was partly sunny, with a temperature of 77 at Peoria, 79 at Burlington, 80 at Macomb, and 78 at Springfield. At Quincy, it was cloudy, with a temperature of 78. At Moline, the weather conditions were not available. And once again at 11 a.m. the report from Galesburg was not available. Looking elsewhere around the Midwest at 11 a.m., Chicago was partly sunny and 67. Indianapolis was partly sunny and 77. St. Louis was partly sunny and 81. Kansas City was partly sunny and 73. Des Moines had light rain and 70. Milwaukee was partly sunny and 59. The time is currently 11:16 a.m. Central Daylight Time. 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Now for the official National Weather Service forecast for Galesburg and surrounding areas of central and northwest Illinois. Rest of today, partly sunny late this morning, then becoming mostly cloudy. Highs in the mid-80s. East winds 5 to 10 miles an hour. Tonight, mostly cloudy. A slight chance of showers after midnight. Lows in the upper 50s. East winds 5 to 10 miles an hour with gusts up to 25 miles an hour. Chance of rain 20%. Sunday, partly sunny. Highs in the lower 80s. Southeast winds 5 to 10 miles an hour. Sunday night, partly cloudy. A chance of showers after midnight. Lows around 60. Southeast winds 5 to 10 miles an hour. Chance of rain 50%. Monday, a chance of showers in the morning. Mostly sunny. Highs in the mid-80s. East winds around 5 miles an hour. Chance of rain 50%. Monday night through Wednesday night, mostly clear. Lows in the

upper 50s. Highs in the mid-80s. Thursday, mostly sunny. Highs in the mid-80s. Thursday night, partly cloudy until midnight, then becoming mostly cloudy. Lows in the mid-60s. Friday, partly sunny with a chance of showers. A chance of thunderstorms in the afternoon. Highs in the upper 80s. Chance of rain 30%. Again, the forecast for Galesburg and surrounding areas of central and northwest Illinois for the rest of today, partly sunny late this morning, then becoming mostly cloudy. Highs in the mid-80s. East winds 5 to 10 miles an hour. At 11 a.m. the report from Galesburg was not available. Elsewhere around the area, it was partly sunny, with a temperature of 77 at Peoria, 79 at Burlington, 80 at Macomb, and 78 at Springfield. At Quincy, it was cloudy, with a temperature of 78. At Moline, the weather conditions were not available. And once again at 11 a.m. the report from Galesburg was not available. Looking elsewhere around the Midwest at 11 a.m., Chicago was partly sunny, and 67. Indianapolis was partly sunny, and 77. St. Louis was partly sunny, and 81. Kansas City was partly sunny, and 73. Des Moines had light rain, and 70. Milwaukee was partly sunny, and 59. The time is currently 11:19 a.m. Central Daylight Time. 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Now for the official National Weather Service forecast for Galesburg and surrounding areas of central and northwest Illinois. Rest of today, partly sunny late this morning, then becoming mostly cloudy. Highs in the mid-80s. East winds 5 to 10 miles an hour. Tonight, mostly cloudy. A slight chance of showers after midnight. Lows in the upper 50s. East winds 5 to 10 miles an hour with gusts up to 25 miles an hour. Chance of rain 20%. Sunday, partly sunny. Highs in the lower 80s. Southeast winds 5 to 10 miles an hour. Sunday night, partly cloudy. A chance of showers after midnight. Lows around 60. Southeast winds 5 to 10 miles an hour. Chance of rain 50%. Monday, a chance of showers in the morning. Mostly sunny. Highs in the mid-80s. East winds around 5 miles an hour. Chance of rain 50%. Monday night through Wednesday night, mostly clear. Lows in the upper 50s. Highs in the mid-80s. Thursday, mostly sunny. Highs in the mid-80s. Thursday night, partly cloudy until midnight, then becoming mostly cloudy. Lows in the mid-60s. Friday, partly sunny with a chance of showers. A chance of thunderstorms in the afternoon. Highs in the upper 80s. Chance of rain 30%. Again, the forecast for Galesburg and surrounding areas of central and northwest Illinois for the rest of today, partly sunny late this morning, then becoming mostly cloudy. Highs in the mid-80s. East winds 5 to 10 miles an hour. At 11 a.m. the report from Galesburg was not available. Elsewhere around the area, it was partly sunny, with a temperature of 77 at Peoria, 79 at Burlington, 80 at Macomb, and 78 at Springfield. At Quincy, it was cloudy, with a temperature of 78. At Moline, the weather conditions were not available. And once again at 11 a.m. the report from Galesburg was not available. Looking elsewhere around the Midwest at 11 a.m., Chicago was partly sunny, and 67. Indianapolis was partly sunny, and 77. St. Louis was partly sunny, and 81. Kansas City was partly sunny, and 73. Des Moines had light rain, and 70. Milwaukee was partly sunny, and 59. The time is currently 11:22 a.m. Central Daylight Time. 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Now for the official National Weather Service forecast for Galesburg and surrounding areas of central and northwest Illinois. Rest of today, partly sunny late this morning, then becoming mostly cloudy. Highs in the mid-80s. East winds 5 to 10 miles an hour. Tonight, mostly cloudy. A slight

Chance of showers after midnight. Lows in the upper 50s. East winds 5 to 10 miles an hour with gusts up to 25 miles an hour. Chance of rain 20%. Sunday, partly sunny. Highs in the lower 80s. Southeast winds 5 to 10 miles an hour. Sunday night, partly cloudy. A chance of showers after midnight. Lows around 60. Southeast winds 5 to 10 miles an hour. Chance of rain 50%. Monday, a chance of showers in the morning. Mostly sunny. Highs in the mid-80s. East winds around 5 miles an hour. Chance of rain 50%. Monday night through Wednesday night, mostly clear. Lows in the upper 50s. Highs in the mid-80s. Thursday, mostly sunny. Highs in the mid-80s. Thursday night, partly cloudy until midnight, then becoming mostly cloudy. Lows in the mid-60s. Friday, partly sunny with a chance of showers. A chance of thunderstorms in the afternoon. Highs in the upper 80s. Chance of rain 30%. Again, the forecast for Galesburg and surrounding areas of central and northwest Illinois for the rest of today, partly sunny late this morning, then becoming mostly cloudy. Highs in the mid-80s. East winds 5 to 10 miles an hour. At 11 a.m. the report from Galesburg was not available. Elsewhere around the area, it was partly sunny, with a temperature of 77 at Peoria, 79 at Burlington, 80 at Macomb, and 78 at Springfield. At Quincy, it was cloudy, with a temperature of 78. At Moline, the weather conditions were not available. And once again at 11 a.m. the report from Galesburg was not available. Looking elsewhere around the Midwest at 11 a.m., Chicago was partly sunny, and 67. Indianapolis was partly sunny, and 77. St. Louis was partly sunny, and 81. Kansas City was partly sunny, and 73. Des Moines had light rain, and 70. Milwaukee was partly sunny, and 59. The time is currently 11:25 a.m. Central Daylight Time. 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Now for the official National Weather Service forecast for Galesburg and surrounding areas of central and northwest Illinois. Rest of today, partly sunny late this morning, then becoming mostly cloudy. Highs in the mid-80s. East winds 5 to 10 miles an hour. Tonight, mostly cloudy. A slight chance of showers after midnight. Lows in the upper 50s. East winds 5 to 10 miles an hour with gusts up to 25 miles an hour. Chance of rain 20%. Sunday, partly sunny. Highs in the lower 80s. Southeast winds 5 to 10 miles an hour. Sunday night, partly cloudy. A chance of showers after midnight. Lows around 60. Southeast winds 5 to 10 miles an hour. Chance of rain 50%. Monday, a chance of showers in the morning. Mostly sunny. Highs in the mid-80s. East winds around 5 miles an hour. Chance of rain 50%. Monday night through Wednesday night, mostly clear. Lows in the upper 50s. Highs in the mid-80s. Thursday, mostly sunny. Highs in the mid-80s. Thursday night, partly cloudy until midnight, then becoming mostly cloudy. Lows in the mid-60s. Friday, partly sunny with a chance of showers. A chance of thunderstorms in the afternoon. Highs in the upper 80s. Chance of rain 30%. Again, the forecast for Galesburg and surrounding areas of central and northwest Illinois for the rest of today, partly sunny late this morning, then becoming mostly cloudy. Highs in the mid-80s. East winds 5 to 10 miles an hour. At 11 a.m. the report from Galesburg was not available. Elsewhere around the area, it was partly sunny, with a temperature of 77 at Peoria, 79 at Burlington, and 78 at Springfield. It was cloudy, with a temperature of 78 at Quincy, and 79 at Macomb. At Moline, the weather conditions were not available. And once again at 11 a.m. the report from Galesburg was not available. Looking elsewhere around the Midwest at 11 a.m., Chicago was partly sunny, and 67. Indianapolis was partly sunny.

77. St. Louis was partly sunny and 81. Kansas City was partly sunny and 73. Des Moines had light rain and 70. Milwaukee was partly sunny and 59. The time is currently 11:28 a.m. Central Daylight Time. 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Now for the official National Weather Service forecast for Galesburg and surrounding areas of central and northwest Illinois. Rest of today, partly sunny late this morning, then becoming mostly cloudy. Highs in the mid-80s. East winds 5 to 10 miles an hour. Tonight, mostly cloudy. A slight chance of showers after midnight. Lows in the upper 50s. East winds 5 to 10 miles an hour with gusts up to 25 miles an hour. Chance of rain 20%. Sunday, partly sunny. Highs in the lower 80s. Southeast winds 5 to 10 miles an hour. Sunday night, partly cloudy. A chance of showers after midnight. Lows around 60. Southeast winds 5 to 10 miles an hour. Chance of rain 50%. Monday, a chance of showers in the morning. Mostly sunny. Highs in the mid-80s. East winds around 5 miles an hour. Chance of rain 50%. Monday night through Wednesday night, mostly clear. Lows in the upper 50s. Highs in the mid-80s. Thursday, mostly sunny. Highs in the mid-80s. Thursday night, partly cloudy until midnight, then becoming mostly cloudy. Lows in the mid-60s. Friday, partly sunny with a chance of showers. A chance of thunderstorms in the afternoon. Highs in the upper 80s. Chance of rain 30%. Again, the forecast for Galesburg and surrounding areas of central and northwest Illinois for the rest of today, partly sunny late this morning, then becoming mostly cloudy. Highs in the mid-80s. East winds 5 to 10 miles an hour. At 11 a.m. the report from Galesburg was not available. Elsewhere around the area, it was partly sunny, with a temperature of 77 at Peoria, 79 at Burlington, and 78 at Springfield. It was cloudy, with a temperature of 78 at Quincy, and 79 at Macomb. At Moline, the weather conditions were not available. And once again at 11 a.m. the report from Galesburg was not available. Looking elsewhere around the Midwest at 11 a.m., Chicago was partly sunny, and 67. Indianapolis was partly sunny, and 77. St. Louis was partly sunny, and 81. Kansas City was partly sunny, and 73. Des Moines had light rain, and 70. Milwaukee was partly sunny, and 59. The time is currently 11:31 a.m. Central Daylight Time. 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Now for the official National Weather Service forecast for Galesburg and surrounding areas of central and northwest Illinois. Rest of today, partly sunny late this morning, then becoming mostly cloudy. Highs in the mid-80s. East winds 5 to 10 miles an hour. Tonight, mostly cloudy. A slight chance of showers after midnight. Lows in the upper 50s. East winds 5 to 10 miles an hour with gusts up to 25 miles an hour. Chance of rain 20%. Sunday, partly sunny. Highs in the lower 80s. Southeast winds 5 to 10 miles an hour. Sunday night, partly cloudy. A chance of showers after midnight. Lows around 60. Southeast winds 5 to 10 miles an hour. Chance of rain 50%. Monday, a chance of showers in the morning. Mostly sunny. Highs in the mid-80s. East winds around 5 miles an hour. Chance of rain 50%. Monday night through Wednesday night, mostly clear. Lows in the upper 50s. Highs in the mid-80s. Thursday, mostly sunny. Highs in the mid-80s. Thursday night, partly cloudy until midnight, then becoming mostly cloudy. Lows in the mid-60s. Friday, partly sunny with a chance of showers. A chance of thunderstorms in the afternoon. Highs in the upper 80s. Chance of rain 30%.
Again, the forecast for Galesburg and surrounding areas of central and northwest Illinois for the rest of today, partly sunny late this morning, then becoming mostly cloudy. Highs in the mid-80s. East winds 5 to 10 miles an hour. At 11 a.m. the report from Galesburg was not available. Elsewhere around the area, it was partly sunny, with a temperature of 77 at Peoria. At 11 a.m. the report from Galesburg was not available. Elsewhere around the area, it was partly sunny, with a temperature of 77 at Peoria, 79 at Burlington, and 78 at Springfield. It was cloudy, with a temperature of 78 at Quincy, and 79 at Macomb. At Moline, the weather conditions were not available. And once again at 11 a.m. the report from Galesburg was not available. Looking elsewhere around the Midwest at 11 a.m., Chicago was partly sunny, and 67. Indianapolis was partly sunny, and 77. St. Louis was partly sunny, and 81. Kansas City was partly sunny, and 73. Des Moines had light rain, and 70. Milwaukee was partly sunny, and 59. The time is currently 11:33 a.m. Central Daylight Time. 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Now for the official National Weather Service forecast for Galesburg and surrounding areas of central and northwest Illinois. Rest of today, partly sunny late this morning, then becoming mostly cloudy. Highs in the mid-80s. East winds 5 to 10 miles an hour. Tonight, mostly cloudy. A slight chance of showers after midnight. Lows in the upper 50s. East winds 5 to 10 miles an hour with gusts up to 25 miles an hour. Chance of rain 20%. Sunday, partly sunny. Highs in the lower 80s. Southeast winds 5 to 10 miles an hour. Sunday night, partly cloudy. A chance of showers after midnight. Lows around 60. Southeast winds 5 to 10 miles an hour. Chance of rain 50%. Monday, a chance of showers in the morning. Mostly sunny. Highs in the mid-80s. East winds around 5 miles an hour. Chance of rain 50%. Monday night through Wednesday night, mostly clear. Lows in the upper 50s. Highs in the mid-80s. Thursday, mostly sunny. Highs in the mid-80s. Thursday night, partly cloudy until midnight, then becoming mostly cloudy. Lows in the mid-60s. Friday, partly sunny with a chance of showers. A chance of thunderstorms in the afternoon. Highs in the upper 80s. Chance of rain 30%. Again, the forecast for Galesburg and surrounding areas of central and northwest Illinois for the rest of today, partly sunny late this morning, then becoming mostly cloudy. Highs in the mid-80s. East winds 5 to 10 miles an hour. At 11 a.m. the report from Galesburg was not available. Elsewhere around the area, it was partly sunny, with a temperature of 77 at Peoria, 79 at Burlington, and 78 at Springfield. It was cloudy, with a temperature of 78 at Quincy, and 79 at Macomb. At Moline, the weather conditions were not available. And once again at 11 a.m. the report from Galesburg was not available. Looking elsewhere around the Midwest at 11 a.m., Chicago was partly sunny, and 67. Indianapolis was partly sunny, and 77. St. Louis was partly sunny, and 81. Kansas City was partly sunny, and 73. Des Moines had light rain, and 70. Milwaukee was partly sunny, and 59. The time is currently 11:36 a.m. Central Daylight Time. 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Now for the official National Weather Service forecast for Galesburg and surrounding areas of central and northwest Illinois. Rest of today, partly sunny late this morning, then becoming mostly cloudy. Highs in the mid-80s. East winds 5 to 10 miles an hour. Tonight, mostly cloudy. A slight chance of showers after midnight. Lows in the upper 50s. East winds 5 to 10 miles an hour with gusts up to 25 miles an hour. Chance of rain 20%. Sunday, partly sunny.
Highs in the lower 80s. Southeast winds 5 to 10.

miles an hour. Sunday night, partly cloudy. A chance of showers after midnight. Lows around 60. Southeast winds 5 to 10 miles an hour. Chance of rain 50%. Monday, a chance of showers in the morning. Mostly sunny. Highs in the mid-80s. East winds around 5 miles an hour. Chance of rain 50%. Monday night through Wednesday night, mostly clear. Lows in the upper 50s. Highs in the mid-80s. Thursday, mostly sunny. Highs in the mid-80s. Thursday night, partly cloudy until midnight, then becoming mostly cloudy. Lows in the mid-60s. Friday, partly sunny with a chance of showers. A chance of thunderstorms in the afternoon. Highs in the upper 80s. Chance of rain 30%. Again, the forecast for Galesburg and surrounding areas of central and northwest Illinois for the rest of today, partly sunny late this morning, then becoming mostly cloudy. Highs in the mid-80s. East winds 5 to 10 miles an hour. At 11 a.m. the report from Galesburg was not available. Elsewhere around the area, it was partly sunny, with a temperature of 77 at Peoria, 79 at Burlington, and 78 at Springfield. It was cloudy, with a temperature of 78 at Quincy, and 79 at Macomb. At Moline, the weather conditions were not available. And once again at 11 a.m. the report from Galesburg was not available. Looking elsewhere around the Midwest at 11 a.m., Chicago was partly sunny, and 67. Indianapolis was partly sunny, and 77. St. Louis was partly sunny, and 81. Kansas City was partly sunny, and 73. Des Moines had light rain, and 70. Milwaukee was partly sunny, and 59. The time is currently 11:39 a.m. Central Daylight Time. 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Now for the official National Weather Service forecast for Galesburg and surrounding areas of central and northwest Illinois. Rest of today, partly sunny late this morning, then becoming mostly cloudy. Highs in the mid-80s. East winds 5 to 10 miles an hour. Tonight, mostly cloudy. A slight chance of showers after midnight. Lows in the upper 50s. East winds 5 to 10 miles an hour with gusts up to 25 miles an hour. Chance of rain 20%. Sunday, partly sunny. Highs in the lower 80s. Southeast winds 5 to 10 miles an hour. Sunday night, partly cloudy. A chance of showers after midnight. Lows around 60. Southeast winds 5 to 10 miles an hour. Chance of rain 50%. Monday, a chance of showers in the morning. Mostly sunny. Highs in the mid-80s. East winds around 5 miles an hour. Chance of rain 50%. Monday night through Wednesday night, mostly clear. Lows in the upper 50s. Highs in the mid-80s. Thursday, mostly sunny. Highs in the mid-80s. Thursday night, partly cloudy until midnight, then becoming mostly cloudy. Lows in the mid-60s. Friday, partly sunny with a chance of showers. A chance of thunderstorms in the afternoon. Highs in the upper 80s. Chance of rain 30%. Again, the forecast for Galesburg and surrounding areas of central and northwest Illinois for the rest of today, partly sunny late this morning, then becoming mostly cloudy. Highs in the mid-80s. East winds 5 to 10 miles an hour. At 11 a.m. the report from Galesburg was not available. Elsewhere around the area, it was partly sunny, with a temperature of 77 at Peoria, 79 at Burlington, and 78 at Springfield. It was cloudy, with a temperature of 78 at Quincy, and 79 at Macomb. At Moline, the weather conditions were not available. And once again at 11 a.m. the report from Galesburg was not available. Looking elsewhere around the Midwest at 11 a.m., Chicago was partly sunny, and 67. Indianapolis was partly sunny, and 77. St. Louis was partly sunny, and 81. Kansas City was partly sunny, and 73. Des Moines had light rain, and 70. Milwaukee was partly sunny, and 59. The time is currently 11:42.

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Now for the official National Weather Service forecast for Galesburg and surrounding areas of central and northwest Illinois. Rest of today, partly sunny late this morning, then becoming mostly cloudy. Highs in the mid-80s. East wind 5 to 10 miles an hour. Tonight, mostly cloudy. A slight chance of showers after midnight. Lows in the upper 50s. East wind 5 to 10 miles an hour with gusts up to 25 miles an hour. Chance of rain 20%. Sunday, partly sunny. Highs in the lower 80s. Southeast wind 5 to 10 miles an hour. Sunday night, partly cloudy. A chance of showers after midnight. Lows around 60. Southeast wind 5 to 10 miles an hour. Chance of rain 50%. Monday, a chance of showers in the morning. Mostly sunny. Highs in the mid-80s. East winds around 5 miles an hour. Chance of rain 50%. Monday night through Wednesday night, mostly clear. Lows in the upper 50s. Highs in the mid-80s. Thursday, mostly sunny. Highs in the mid-80s. Thursday night, partly cloudy until midnight, then becoming mostly cloudy. Lows in the mid-60s. Friday, partly sunny with a chance of showers. A chance of thunderstorms in the afternoon. Highs in the upper 80s. Chance of rain 30%. Again, the forecast for Galesburg and surrounding areas of central and northwest Illinois for the rest of today, partly sunny late this morning, then becoming mostly cloudy. Highs in the mid-80s. East winds 5 to 10 miles an hour. At 11 a.m. the report from Galesburg was not available. Elsewhere around the area, it was partly sunny, with a temperature of 77 at Peoria, 79 at Burlington, and 78 at Springfield. It was cloudy, with a temperature of 78 at Quincy, and 79 at Macomb. At Moline, the weather conditions were not available. And once again at 11 a.m. the report from Galesburg was not available. Looking elsewhere around the Midwest at 11 a.m., Chicago was partly sunny, and 67. Indianapolis was partly sunny, and 77. St. Louis was partly sunny, and 81. Kansas City was partly sunny, and 73. Des Moines had light rain, and 70. Milwaukee was partly sunny, and 59. The time is currently 11:45 a.m. Central Daylight Time. 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Now for the official National Weather Service forecast for Galesburg and surrounding areas of central and northwest Illinois. Rest of today, partly sunny late this morning, then becoming mostly cloudy. Highs in the mid-80s. East winds 5 to 10 miles an hour. Tonight, mostly cloudy. A slight chance of showers after midnight. Lows in the upper 50s. East winds 5 to 10 miles an hour with gusts up to 25 miles an hour. Chance of rain 20%. Sunday, partly sunny. Highs in the lower 80s. Southeast winds 5 to 10 miles an hour. Sunday night, partly cloudy. A chance of showers after midnight. Lows around 60. Southeast winds 5 to 10 miles an hour. Chance of rain 50%. Monday, a chance of showers in the morning. Mostly sunny. Highs in the mid-80s. East winds around 5 miles an hour. Chance of rain 50%. Monday night through Wednesday night, mostly clear. Lows in the upper 50s. Highs in the mid-80s. Thursday, mostly sunny. Highs in the mid-80s. Thursday night, partly cloudy until midnight, then becoming mostly cloudy. Lows in the mid-60s. Friday, partly sunny with a chance of showers. A chance of thunderstorms in the afternoon. Highs in the upper 80s. Chance of rain 30%. Again, the forecast for Galesburg and surrounding areas of central and northwest Illinois for the rest of today, partly sunny late this morning, then becoming mostly cloudy. Highs in the mid-80s. East winds 5 to 10 miles an hour. At 11 a.m. the report from Galesburg was not available. Elsewhere around the area,

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Now for the official National Weather Service forecast for Galesburg and surrounding areas of central and northwest Illinois. Rest of today, partly sunny late this morning, then becoming mostly cloudy. Highs in the mid-80s. East winds 5 to 10 miles an hour. Tonight, mostly cloudy. A slight chance of showers after midnight. Lows in the upper 50s. East winds 5 to 10 miles an hour with gusts up to 25 miles an hour. Chance of rain 20%. Sunday, partly sunny. Highs in the lower 80s. Southeast winds 5 to 10 miles an hour. Sunday night, partly cloudy. A chance of showers after midnight. Lows around 60. Southeast winds 5 to 10 miles an hour. Chance of rain 50%. Monday, a chance of showers in the morning. Mostly sunny. Highs in the mid-80s. East winds around 5 miles an hour. Chance of rain 50%. Monday night through Wednesday night, mostly clear. Lows in the upper 50s. Highs in the mid-80s. Thursday, mostly sunny. Highs in the mid-80s. Thursday night, partly cloudy until midnight, then becoming mostly cloudy. Lows in the mid-60s. Friday, partly sunny with a chance of showers. A chance of thunderstorms in the afternoon. Highs in the upper 80s. Chance of rain 30%. Again, the forecast for Galesburg and surrounding areas of central and northwest Illinois for the rest of today, partly sunny late this morning, then becoming mostly cloudy. Highs in the mid-80s. East winds 5 to 10 miles an hour. At 11 a.m. the report from Galesburg was not available. Elsewhere around the area, it was partly sunny, with a temperature of 77 at Peoria, 79 at Burlington, and 78 at Springfield. It was cloudy, with a temperature of 78 at Quincy, and 79 at Macomb. At Moline, the weather conditions were not available. And once again at 11 a.m. the report from Galesburg was not available. Looking elsewhere around the Midwest at 11 a.m., Chicago was partly sunny, and 67. Indianapolis was partly sunny, and 77. St. Louis was partly sunny, and 81. Kansas City was partly sunny, and 73. Des Moines had light rain, and 70. Milwaukee was partly sunny, and 59. The time is currently 11:51 a.m. Central Daylight Time. 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Now for the official National Weather Service forecast for Galesburg and surrounding areas of central and northwest Illinois. Rest of today, partly sunny late this morning, then becoming mostly cloudy. Highs in the mid-80s. East winds 5 to 10 miles an hour. Tonight, mostly cloudy. A slight chance of showers after midnight. Lows in the upper 50s. East winds 5 to 10 miles an hour with gusts up to 25 miles an hour. Chance of rain 20%. Sunday, partly sunny. Highs in the lower 80s. Southeast winds 5 to 10 miles an hour. Sunday night, partly cloudy. A chance of showers after midnight. Lows around 60. Southeast winds 5 to 10 miles an hour. Chance of rain 50%. Monday, a chance of showers in the morning. Mostly sunny. Highs in the mid-80s. East winds around 5 miles an hour. Chance of rain 50%. Monday night through Wednesday night, mostly clear. Lows in the upper 50s. Highs in the mid-80s. Thursday, mostly sunny. Highs in the mid-80s. Thursday night, partly cloudy until midnight, then becoming mostly cloudy. Lows in the mid-60s. Friday, partly sunny with a chance of showers. A chance of thunderstorms in the afternoon. Highs in the upper 80s. Chance of rain 30%. Again, the forecast for Galesburg and surrounding areas of central and northwest Illinois for the rest of today, partly sunny late this morning, then becoming mostly cloudy. Highs in the mid-80s. East winds 5 to 10 miles an hour. At 11 a.m. the report from Galesburg was not available. Elsewhere,

around the area, it was partly sunny, with a temperature of 77 at Peoria, 79 at Burlington, and 78 at Springfield. It was cloudy, with a temperature of 78 at Quincy, and 79 at Macomb. At Moline, the weather conditions were not available. And once again at 11 a.m. the report from Galesburg was not available. Looking elsewhere around the Midwest at 11 a.m., Chicago was partly sunny, and 67. Indianapolis was partly sunny, and 77. St. Louis was partly sunny, and 81. Kansas City was partly sunny, and 73. Des Moines had light rain, and 70. Milwaukee was partly sunny, and 59. The time is currently 11:54 a.m. Central Daylight Time. 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Now for the official National Weather Service forecast for Galesburg and surrounding areas of central and northwest Illinois. Rest of today, partly sunny late this morning, then becoming mostly cloudy. Highs in the mid-80s. East winds 5 to 10 miles an hour. Tonight, mostly cloudy. A slight chance of showers after midnight. Lows in the upper 50s. East winds 5 to 10 miles an hour with gusts up to 25 miles an hour. Chance of rain 20%. Sunday, partly sunny. Highs in the lower 80s. Southeast winds 5 to 10 miles an hour. Sunday night, partly cloudy. A chance of showers after midnight. Lows around 60. Southeast winds 5 to 10 miles an hour. Chance of rain 50%. Monday, a chance of showers in the morning. Mostly sunny. Highs in the mid-80s. East winds around 5 miles an hour. Chance of rain 50%. Monday night through Wednesday night, mostly clear. Lows in the upper 50s. Highs in the mid-80s. Thursday, mostly sunny. Highs in the mid-80s. Thursday night, partly cloudy until midnight, then becoming mostly cloudy. Lows in the mid-60s. Friday, partly sunny with a chance of showers. A chance of thunderstorms in the afternoon. Highs in the upper 80s. Chance of rain 30%. Again, the forecast for Galesburg and surrounding areas of central and northwest Illinois for the rest of today, partly sunny late this morning, then becoming mostly cloudy. Highs in the mid-80s. East winds 5 to 10 miles an hour. At 11 a.m. the report from Galesburg was not available. Elsewhere around the area, it was partly sunny, with a temperature of 77 at Peoria, 79 at Burlington, and 78 at Springfield. It was cloudy, with a temperature of 78 at Quincy, and 79 at Macomb. At Moline, the weather conditions were not available. And once again at 11 a.m. the report from Galesburg was not available. Looking elsewhere around the Midwest at 11 a.m., Chicago was partly sunny, and 67. Indianapolis was partly sunny, and 77. St. Louis was partly sunny, and 81. Kansas City was partly sunny, and 73. Des Moines had light rain, and 70. Milwaukee was partly sunny, and 59. The time is currently 11:57 a.m. Central Daylight Time. 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Now for the official National Weather Service forecast for Galesburg and surrounding areas of central and northwest Illinois. Rest of today, partly sunny late this morning, then becoming mostly cloudy. Highs in the mid-80s. East winds 5 to 10 miles an hour. Tonight, mostly cloudy. A slight chance of showers after midnight. Lows in the upper 50s. East winds 5 to 10 miles an hour with gusts up to 25 miles an hour. Chance of rain 20%. Sunday, partly sunny. Highs in the lower 80s. Southeast winds 5 to 10 miles an hour. Sunday night, partly cloudy. A chance of showers after midnight. Lows around 60. Southeast winds 5 to 10 miles an hour. Chance of rain 50%. Monday, a chance of showers in the morning. Mostly sunny. Highs in the mid-80s. East winds around 5 miles an hour. Chance of rain 50%. Monday night through Wednesday night, mostly clear.

here. Lows in the upper 50s. Highs in the mid-80s. Thursday, mostly sunny. Highs in the mid-80s. Thursday night, partly cloudy until midnight, then becoming mostly cloudy. Lows in the mid-60s. Friday, partly sunny with a chance of showers. A chance of thunderstorms in the afternoon. Highs in the upper 80s. Chance of rain 30%. Again, the forecast for Galesburg and surrounding areas of central and northwest Illinois for the rest of today, partly sunny late this morning, then becoming mostly cloudy. Highs in the mid-80s. East winds 5 to 10 miles an hour. At 11 a.m. the report from Galesburg was not available. Elsewhere around the area, it was partly sunny, with a temperature of 77 at Peoria, 79 at Burlington, and 78 at Springfield. It was cloudy, with a temperature of 78 at Quincy, and 79 at Macomb. At Moline, the weather conditions were not available. And once again at 11 a.m. the report from Galesburg was not available. Looking elsewhere around the Midwest at 11 a.m., Chicago was partly sunny, and 67. Indianapolis was partly sunny, and 77. St. Louis was partly sunny, and 81. Kansas City was partly sunny, and 73. Des Moines had light rain, and 70. Milwaukee was partly sunny, and 59. The time is currently 12 p.m. Central Daylight Time. 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Now for the official National Weather Service forecast for Galesburg and surrounding areas of central and northwest Illinois. Rest of today, partly sunny late this morning, then becoming mostly cloudy. Highs in the mid-80s. East winds 5 to 10 miles an hour. Tonight, mostly cloudy. A slight chance of showers after midnight. Lows in the upper 50s. East winds 5 to 10 miles an hour with gusts up to 25 miles an hour. Chance of rain 20%. Sunday, partly sunny. Highs in the lower 80s. Southeast winds 5 to 10 miles an hour. Sunday night, partly cloudy. A chance of showers after midnight. Lows around 60. Southeast winds 5 to 10 miles an hour. Chance of rain 50%. Monday, a chance of showers in the morning. Mostly sunny. Highs in the mid-80s. East winds around 5 miles an hour. Chance of rain 50%. Monday night through Wednesday night, mostly clear. Lows in the upper 50s. Highs in the mid-80s. Thursday, mostly sunny. Highs in the mid-80s. Thursday night, partly cloudy until midnight, then becoming mostly cloudy. Lows in the mid-60s. Friday, partly sunny with a chance of showers. A chance of thunderstorms in the afternoon. Highs in the upper 80s. Chance of rain 30%. Again, the forecast for Galesburg and surrounding areas of central and northwest Illinois for the rest of today, partly sunny late this morning, then becoming mostly cloudy. Highs in the mid-80s. East winds 5 to 10 miles an hour. The time is currently 12:02 p.m. Central Daylight Time. 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Now for the official National Weather Service forecast for Galesburg and surrounding areas of central and northwest Illinois. Rest of today, partly sunny late this morning, then becoming mostly cloudy. Highs in the mid-80s. East winds 5 to 10 miles an hour. Tonight, mostly cloudy. A slight chance of showers after midnight. Lows in the upper 50s. East winds 5 to 10 miles an hour with gusts up to 25 miles an hour. Chance of rain 20%. Sunday, partly sunny. Highs in the lower 80s. Southeast winds 5 to 10 miles an hour. Sunday night, partly cloudy. A chance of showers after midnight. Lows around 60. Southeast winds 5 to 10 miles an hour. Chance of rain 50%. Monday, a chance of showers in the morning. Mostly sunny. Highs in the mid-80s. East winds around 5 miles an hour. Chance of rain 50%. Monday night through Wednesday night, mostly clear. Lows in the upper 50s.

in the mid-80s. Thursday, mostly sunny. Highs in the mid-80s. Thursday night, partly cloudy until midnight, then becoming mostly cloudy. Lows in the mid-60s. Friday, partly sunny with a chance of showers. A chance of thunderstorms in the afternoon. Highs in the upper 80s. Chance of rain 30%. Again, the forecast for Galesburg and surrounding areas of central and northwest Illinois for the rest of today, partly sunny late this morning, then becoming mostly cloudy. Highs in the mid-80s. East winds 5 to 10 miles an hour. The time is currently 12:04 p.m. Central Daylight Time. 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Now for the official National Weather Service forecast for Galesburg and surrounding areas of central and northwest Illinois. Rest of today, partly sunny. Near steady temperature in the lower 80s. East winds around 10 miles an hour with gusts up to 20 miles an hour. Tonight, partly cloudy until midnight, then becoming mostly cloudy. Lows in the upper 50s. East winds 5 to 10 miles an hour with gusts up to 25 miles an hour. Sunday, partly sunny in the morning, then becoming mostly cloudy. Highs in the lower 80s. Southeast winds 5 to 10 miles an hour. Sunday night, partly cloudy. A chance of showers after midnight. Lows around 60. Southeast winds around 5 miles an hour. Chance of rain 50%. Monday, a chance of showers in the morning. Mostly sunny. Highs in the mid-80s. East winds around 5 miles an hour. Chance of rain 50%. Monday night through Wednesday night, mostly clear. Lows in the upper 50s. Highs in the mid-80s. Thursday, mostly sunny. Highs in the mid-80s. Thursday night, partly cloudy until midnight, then becoming mostly cloudy. Lows in the mid-60s. Friday, partly sunny with a chance of showers. A chance of thunderstorms in the afternoon. Highs in the upper 80s. Chance of rain 30%. Again, the forecast for Galesburg and surrounding areas of central and northwest Illinois for the rest of today, partly sunny. Near steady temperature in the lower 80s. East winds around 10 miles an hour with gusts up to 20 miles an hour. The time is currently 12:06 p.m. Central Daylight Time. 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Now for the official National Weather Service forecast for Galesburg and surrounding areas of central and northwest Illinois. Rest of today, partly sunny. Near steady temperature in the lower 80s. East winds around 10 miles an hour with gusts up to 20 miles an hour. Tonight, partly cloudy until midnight, then becoming mostly cloudy. Lows in the upper 50s. East winds 5 to 10 miles an hour with gusts up to 25 miles an hour. Sunday, partly sunny in the morning, then becoming mostly cloudy. Highs in the lower 80s. Southeast winds 5 to 10 miles an hour. Sunday night, partly cloudy. A chance of showers after midnight. Lows around 60. Southeast winds around 5 miles an hour. Chance of rain 50%. Monday, a chance of showers in the morning. Mostly sunny. Highs in the mid-80s. East winds around 5 miles an hour. Chance of rain 50%. Monday night through Wednesday night, mostly clear. Lows in the upper 50s. Highs in the mid-80s. Thursday, mostly sunny. Highs in the mid-80s. Thursday night, partly cloudy until midnight, then becoming mostly cloudy. Lows in the mid-60s. Friday, partly sunny with a chance of showers. A chance of thunderstorms in the afternoon. Highs in the upper 80s. Chance of rain 30%. Again, the forecast for Galesburg and surrounding areas of central and northwest Illinois for the rest of today, partly sunny. Near steady temperature in the lower 80s. East winds around 10 miles an hour with gusts up to 20 miles an hour. At noon in Galesburg, skies were partly sunny. The temperature was 80 degrees, the dew point was 47, and the relative humidity was 31%. The wind was east at 12 miles an hour.

marker was 30.03 inches and steady. Elsewhere around the area, it was partly sunny, with a temperature of 80 at Peoria, 79 at Macomb, and 81 at Springfield. It was cloudy, with a temperature of 78 at Burlington and 78 at Quincy. At Moline, the weather conditions were not available. And once again at noon in Galesburg, under partly sunny skies, the temperature was 80. Looking elsewhere around the Midwest at noon, Chicago was partly sunny and 70. Indianapolis was partly sunny and 79. St. Louis was partly sunny and 81. Kansas City was partly sunny and 76. Des Moines was cloudy and 72. Milwaukee was partly sunny and 57. The time is currently 12:09 p.m. Central Daylight Time. 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Now for the official National Weather Service forecast for Galesburg and surrounding areas of central and northwest Illinois. Rest of today, partly sunny. Near steady temperature in the lower 80s. East winds around 10 miles an hour with gusts up to 20 miles an hour. Tonight, partly cloudy until midnight, then becoming mostly cloudy. Lows in the upper 50s. East winds 5 to 10 miles an hour with gusts up to 25 miles an hour. Sunday, partly sunny in the morning, then becoming mostly cloudy. Highs in the lower 80s. Southeast winds 5 to 10 miles an hour. Sunday night, partly cloudy. A chance of showers after midnight. Lows around 60. Southeast winds around 5 miles an hour. Chance of rain 50%. Monday, a chance of showers in the morning. Mostly sunny. Highs in the mid-80s. East winds around 5 miles an hour. Chance of rain 50%. Monday night through Wednesday night, mostly clear. Lows in the upper 50s. Highs in the mid-80s. Thursday, mostly sunny. Highs in the mid-80s. Thursday night, partly cloudy until midnight, then becoming mostly cloudy. Lows in the mid-60s. Friday, partly sunny with a chance of showers. A chance of thunderstorms in the afternoon. Highs in the upper 80s. Chance of rain 30%. Again, the forecast for Galesburg and surrounding areas of central and northwest Illinois for the rest of today, partly sunny. Near steady temperature in the lower 80s. East winds around 10 miles an hour with gusts up to 20 miles an hour. At noon in Galesburg, skies were partly sunny. The temperature was 80 degrees, the dew point was 47, and the relative humidity was 31%. The wind was east at 12 miles an hour. The pressure was 30.03 inches and steady. Elsewhere around the area, it was partly sunny, with a temperature of 80 at Peoria, 79 at Macomb, and 81 at Springfield. It was cloudy, with a temperature of 78 at Burlington and 78 at Quincy. At Moline, the weather conditions were not available. And once again at noon in Galesburg, under partly sunny skies, the temperature was 80. Looking elsewhere around the Midwest at noon, Chicago was partly sunny and 70. Indianapolis was partly sunny and 79. St. Louis was partly sunny and 81. Kansas City was partly sunny and 76. Des Moines was cloudy and 72. Milwaukee was partly sunny and 57. The time is currently 12:12 p.m. Central Daylight Time. 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Now for the official National Weather Service forecast for Galesburg and surrounding areas of central and northwest Illinois. Rest of today, partly sunny. Near steady temperature in the lower 80s. East winds around 10 miles an hour with gusts up to 20 miles an hour. Tonight, partly cloudy until midnight, then becoming mostly cloudy. Lows in the upper 50s. East winds 5 to 10 miles an hour with gusts up to 25 miles an hour. Sunday, partly sunny in the morning, then becoming mostly cloudy. Highs in the lower 80s. Southeast winds 5 to 10 miles an hour. Sunday night, partly cloudy. A chance of showers after midnight. Lows around 60. Southeast winds around 5 miles an hour. Chance of

rain 50%. Monday, a chance of showers in the morning. Mostly sunny. Highs in the mid-80s. East winds around 5 miles an hour. Chance of rain 50%. Monday night through Wednesday night, mostly clear. Lows in the upper 50s. Highs in the mid-80s. Thursday, mostly sunny. Highs in the mid-80s. Thursday night, partly cloudy until midnight, then becoming mostly cloudy. Lows in the mid-60s. Friday, partly sunny with a chance of showers. A chance of thunderstorms in the afternoon. Highs in the upper 80s. Chance of rain 30%. Again, the forecast for Galesburg and surrounding areas of central and northwest Illinois for the rest of today, partly sunny. Near steady temperature in the lower 80s. East winds around 10 miles an hour with gusts up to 20 miles an hour. 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Programming originates from NOAA's National Weather Service office in Lincoln. KZZ66 serves the following counties: Henry, Knox, Mercer, and Warren. KZZ66 is part of the All Hazards Network of NOAA Weather Radio. At noon in Galesburg, skies were partly sunny. The temperature was 80 degrees, the dew point was 47, and the relative humidity was 31%. The wind was east at 12 miles an hour. The pressure was 30.03 inches and steady. Elsewhere around the area, at Moline, it was sunny, with a temperature of 84. It was partly sunny, with a temperature of 80 at Peoria, 79 at Macomb, and 81 at Springfield. It was cloudy, with a temperature of 78 at Burlington, and 78 at Quincy. And once again at noon in Galesburg, under partly sunny skies, the temperature was 80. Looking elsewhere around the Midwest at noon, Chicago was partly sunny, and 70. Indianapolis was partly sunny, and 79. St. Louis was partly sunny, and 81. Kansas City was partly sunny, and 76. Des Moines was cloudy, and 72. Milwaukee was partly sunny, and 57. The time is currently 12:16 p.m. Central Daylight Time. 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Now for the official National Weather Service forecast for Galesburg and surrounding areas of central and northwest Illinois. Rest of today, partly sunny. Near steady temperature in the lower 80s. East winds around 10 miles an hour with gusts up to 20 miles an hour. Tonight, partly cloudy until midnight, then becoming mostly cloudy. Lows in the upper 50s. East winds 5 to 10 miles an hour with gusts up to 25 miles an hour. Sunday, partly sunny in the morning, then becoming mostly cloudy. Highs in the lower 80s. Southeast winds 5 to 10 miles an hour. Sunday night, partly cloudy. A chance of showers after midnight. Lows around 60. Southeast winds around 5 miles an hour. Chance of rain 50%. Monday, a chance of showers in the morning. Mostly sunny. Highs in the mid-80s. East winds around 5 miles an hour. Chance of rain 50%. Monday night through Wednesday night, mostly clear. Lows in the upper 50s. Highs in the mid-80s. Thursday, mostly sunny. Highs in the mid-80s. Thursday night, partly cloudy until midnight, then becoming mostly cloudy. Lows in the mid-60s. Friday, partly sunny with a chance of showers. A chance of thunderstorms in the afternoon. Highs in the upper 80s. Chance of rain 30%. Again, the forecast for Galesburg and surrounding areas of central and northwest Illinois for the rest of today, partly sunny. Near steady temperature in the lower 80s. East winds around 10 miles an hour with gusts up to 20 miles an hour. At noon in Galesburg, skies were partly sunny. The temperature was 80 degrees, the dew point was 47, and the relative humidity was 31%. The wind was east at 12 miles an hour. The pressure was 30.03 inches and steady. Elsewhere around the area, at Moline, it was sunny, with a temperature of 84. It was partly sunny, with a temperature of 80.

Victoria, 79 at Macomb, and 81 at Springfield. It was cloudy, with a temperature of 78 at Burlington and 78 at Quincy. And once again at noon in Galesburg, under partly sunny skies, the temperature was 80. Looking elsewhere around the Midwest at noon, Chicago was partly sunny and 70. Indianapolis was partly sunny and 79. St. Louis was partly sunny and 81. Kansas City was partly sunny and 76. Des Moines was cloudy and 72. Milwaukee was partly sunny and 57. The time is currently 12:19 p.m. Central Daylight Time. 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Now for the official National Weather Service forecast for Galesburg and surrounding areas of central and northwest Illinois. Rest of today, partly sunny. Near steady temperature in the lower 80s. East winds around 10 miles an hour with gusts up to 20 miles an hour. Tonight, partly cloudy until midnight, then becoming mostly cloudy. Lows in the upper 50s. East winds 5 to 10 miles an hour with gusts up to 25 miles an hour. Sunday, partly sunny in the morning, then becoming mostly cloudy. Highs in the lower 80s. Southeast winds 5 to 10 miles an hour. Sunday night, partly cloudy. A chance of showers after midnight. Lows around 60. Southeast winds around 5 miles an hour. Chance of rain 50%. Monday, a chance of showers in the morning. Mostly sunny. Highs in the mid-80s. East winds around 5 miles an hour. Chance of rain 50%. Monday night through Wednesday night, mostly clear. Lows in the upper 50s. Highs in the mid-80s. Thursday, mostly sunny. Highs in the mid-80s. Thursday night, partly cloudy until midnight, then becoming mostly cloudy. Lows in the mid-60s. Friday, partly sunny with a chance of showers. A chance of thunderstorms in the afternoon. Highs in the upper 80s. Chance of rain 30%. Again, the forecast for Galesburg and surrounding areas of central and northwest Illinois for the rest of today, partly sunny. Near steady temperature in the lower 80s. East winds around 10 miles an hour with gusts up to 20 miles an hour. At noon in Galesburg, skies were partly sunny. The temperature was 80 degrees, the dew point was 47, and the relative humidity was 31%. The wind was east at 12 miles an hour. The pressure was 30.03 inches and steady. Elsewhere around the area, at Moline, it was sunny, with a temperature of 84. It was partly sunny, with a temperature of 80 at Peoria, 79 at Macomb, and 81 at Springfield. It was cloudy, with a temperature of 78 at Burlington and 78 at Quincy. And once again at noon in Galesburg, under partly sunny skies, the temperature was 80. Looking elsewhere around the Midwest at noon, Chicago was partly sunny and 70. Indianapolis was partly sunny and 79. St. Louis was partly sunny and 81. Kansas City was partly sunny and 76. Des Moines was cloudy and 72. Milwaukee was partly sunny and 57. The time is currently 12:22 p.m. Central Daylight Time. 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Now for the official National Weather Service forecast for Galesburg and surrounding areas of central and northwest Illinois. Rest of today, partly sunny. Near steady temperature in the lower 80s. East winds around 10 miles an hour with gusts up to 20 miles an hour. Tonight, partly cloudy until midnight, then becoming mostly cloudy. Lows in the upper 50s. East winds 5 to 10 miles an hour with gusts up to 25 miles an hour. Sunday, partly sunny in the morning, then becoming mostly cloudy. Highs in the lower 80s. Southeast winds 5 to 10 miles an hour. Sunday night, partly cloudy. A chance of showers after midnight. Lows around 60. Southeast winds around 5 miles an hour. Chance of rain 50%. Monday, a chance of showers in the morning. Mostly sunny. Highs in the mid-80s. East winds around 5 miles.

miles an hour. Chance of rain 50%. Monday night through Wednesday night, mostly clear. Lows in the upper 50s. Highs in the mid-80s. Thursday, mostly sunny. Highs in the mid-80s. Thursday night, partly cloudy until midnight, then becoming mostly cloudy. Lows in the mid-60s. Friday, partly sunny with a chance of showers. A chance of thunderstorms in the afternoon. Highs in the upper 80s. Chance of rain 30%. Again, the forecast for Galesburg and surrounding areas of central and northwest Illinois for the rest of today, partly sunny. Near steady temperature in the lower 80s. East winds around 10 miles an hour with gusts up to 20 miles an hour. At noon in Galesburg, skies were partly sunny. The temperature was 80 degrees, the dew point was 47, and the relative humidity was 31%. The wind was east at 12 miles an hour. The pressure was 30.03 inches and steady. Elsewhere around the area, at Moline, it was sunny, with a temperature of 84. It was partly sunny, with a temperature of 80 at Peoria, 79 at Macomb, and 81 at Springfield. It was cloudy, with a temperature of 78 at Burlington and 78 at Quincy. And once again at noon in Galesburg, under partly sunny skies, the temperature was 80. At noon in Galesburg, skies were partly sunny. The temperature was 80 degrees, the dew point was 47, and the relative humidity was 31%. The wind was east at 12 miles an hour. The pressure was 30.03 inches and steady. Elsewhere around the area, at Moline, it was sunny, with a temperature of 84. It was partly sunny, with a temperature of 80 at Peoria, 79 at Macomb, and 81 at Springfield. It was cloudy, with a temperature of 78 at Burlington, and 78 at Quincy. And once again at noon in Galesburg, under partly sunny skies, the temperature was 80. Looking elsewhere around the Midwest at noon, Chicago was partly sunny, and 70. Indianapolis was partly sunny, and 79. St. Louis was partly sunny, and 81. Kansas City was partly sunny, and 77. Des Moines was cloudy, and 72. Milwaukee was partly sunny, and 57. The time is currently 12:26 p.m. Central Daylight Time. 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Now for the official National Weather Service forecast for Galesburg and surrounding areas of central and northwest Illinois. Rest of today, partly sunny. Near steady temperature in the lower 80s. East winds around 10 miles an hour with gusts up to 20 miles an hour. Tonight, partly cloudy until midnight, then becoming mostly cloudy. Lows in the upper 50s. East winds 5 to 10 miles an hour with gusts up to 25 miles an hour. Sunday, partly sunny in the morning, then becoming mostly cloudy. Highs in the lower 80s. Southeast winds 5 to 10 miles an hour. Sunday night, partly cloudy. A chance of showers after midnight. Lows around 60. Southeast winds around 5 miles an hour. Chance of rain 50%. Monday, a chance of showers in the morning. Mostly sunny. Highs in the mid-80s. East winds around 5 miles an hour. Chance of rain 50%. Monday night through Wednesday night, mostly clear. Lows in the upper 50s. Highs in the mid-80s. Thursday, mostly sunny. Highs in the mid-80s. Thursday night, partly cloudy until midnight, then becoming mostly cloudy. Lows in the mid-60s. Friday, partly sunny with a chance of showers. A chance of thunderstorms in the afternoon. Highs in the upper 80s. Chance of rain 30%. Again, the forecast for Galesburg and surrounding areas of central and northwest Illinois for the rest of today, partly sunny. Near steady temperature in the lower 80s. East winds around 10 miles an hour with gusts up to 20 miles an hour. At noon in Galesburg, skies were partly sunny. The temperature was 80 degrees, the dew point was 47, and the relative humidity was 31%. The wind was east at 12 miles an hour. The pressure was 30.03 inches and steady. Elsewhere around the area, at Moline, it was sunny, with a temperature of 84.

It was partly sunny, with a temperature of 80 at Peoria, 79 at Macomb, and 81 at Springfield. It was cloudy, with a temperature of 78 at Burlington, and 78 at Quincy. And once again at noon in Galesburg, under partly sunny skies, the temperature was 80. Looking elsewhere around the Midwest at noon, Chicago was partly sunny, and 70. Indianapolis was partly sunny, and 79. St. Louis was partly sunny, and 81. Kansas City was partly sunny, and 77. Des Moines was cloudy, and 72. Milwaukee was partly sunny, and 57. The time is currently 12:29 p.m. Central Daylight Time. 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Now for the official National Weather Service forecast for Galesburg and surrounding areas of central and northwest Illinois. Rest of today, partly sunny. Near steady temperature in the lower 80s. East winds around 10 miles an hour with gusts up to 20 miles an hour. Tonight, partly cloudy until midnight, then becoming mostly cloudy. Lows in the upper 50s. East winds 5 to 10 miles an hour with gusts up to 25 miles an hour. Sunday, partly sunny in the morning, then becoming mostly cloudy. Highs in the lower 80s. Southeast winds 5 to 10 miles an hour. Sunday night, partly cloudy. A chance of showers after midnight. Lows around 60. Southeast winds around 5 miles an hour. Chance of rain 50%. Monday, a chance of showers in the morning. Mostly sunny. Highs in the mid-80s. East winds around 5 miles an hour. Chance of rain 50%. Monday night through Wednesday night, mostly clear. Lows in the upper 50s. Highs in the mid-80s. Thursday, mostly sunny. Highs in the mid-80s. Thursday night, partly cloudy until midnight, then becoming mostly cloudy. Lows in the mid-60s. Friday, partly sunny with a chance of showers. A chance of thunderstorms in the afternoon. Highs in the upper 80s. Chance of rain 30%. Again, the forecast for Galesburg and surrounding areas of central and northwest Illinois for the rest of today, partly sunny. Near steady temperature in the lower 80s. East winds around 10 miles an hour with gusts up to 20 miles an hour. At noon in Galesburg, skies were partly sunny. The temperature was 80 degrees, the dew point was 47, and the relative humidity was 31%. The wind was east at 12 miles an hour. The pressure was 30.03 inches and steady. Elsewhere around the area, at Moline, it was sunny, with a temperature of 84. It was partly sunny, with a temperature of 80 at Peoria, 79 at Macomb, and 81 at Springfield. It was cloudy, with a temperature of 78 at Burlington, and 78 at Quincy. And once again at noon in Galesburg, under partly sunny skies, the temperature was 80. Looking elsewhere around the Midwest at noon, Chicago was partly sunny, and 70. Indianapolis was partly sunny, and 79. St. Louis was partly sunny, and 81. Kansas City was partly sunny, and 77. Des Moines was cloudy, and 72. Milwaukee was partly sunny, and 57. The time is currently 12:32 p.m. Central Daylight Time. 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Now for the official National Weather Service forecast for Galesburg and surrounding areas of central and northwest Illinois. Rest of today, partly sunny. Near steady temperature in the lower 80s. East winds around 10 miles an hour with gusts up to 20 miles an hour. Tonight, partly cloudy until midnight, then becoming mostly cloudy. Lows in the upper 50s. East winds 5 to 10 miles an hour with gusts up to 25 miles an hour. Sunday, partly sunny in the morning, then becoming mostly cloudy. Highs in the lower 80s. Southeast winds 5 to 10 miles an hour. Sunday, partly sunny in the morning, then becoming mostly cloudy. Highs in the lower 80s. Southeast winds 5 to 10 miles an hour. Sunday night, partly cloudy. A chance of showers after midnight. Lows around 60. Southeast winds

around 5 miles an hour. Chance of rain 50%. Monday, a chance of showers in the morning. Mostly sunny. Highs in the mid-80s. East winds around 5 miles an hour. Chance of rain 50%. Monday night through Wednesday night, mostly clear. Lows in the upper 50s. Highs in the mid-80s. Thursday, mostly sunny. Highs in the mid-80s. Thursday night, partly cloudy until midnight, then becoming mostly cloudy. Lows in the mid-60s. Friday, partly sunny with a chance of showers. A chance of thunderstorms in the afternoon. Highs in the upper 80s. Chance of rain 30%. Again, the forecast for Galesburg and surrounding areas of central and northwest Illinois for the rest of today, partly sunny. Near steady temperature in the lower 80s. East winds around 10 miles an hour with gusts up to 20 miles an hour. At noon in Galesburg, skies were partly sunny. The temperature was 80 degrees, the dew point was 47, and the relative humidity was 31%. The wind was east at 12 miles an hour. The pressure was 30.03 inches and steady. Elsewhere around the area, at Moline, it was sunny, with a temperature of 84. It was partly sunny, with a temperature of 80 at Peoria, 79 at Macomb, and 81 at Springfield. It was cloudy, with a temperature of 78 at Burlington, and 78 at Quincy. And once again at noon in Galesburg, under partly sunny skies, the temperature was 80. Looking elsewhere around the Midwest at noon, Chicago was partly sunny, and 70. Indianapolis was partly sunny, and 79. St. Louis was partly sunny, and 81. Kansas City was partly sunny, and 77. Des Moines was cloudy, and 72. Milwaukee was partly sunny, and 57. The time is currently 12:35 p.m. Central Daylight Time. 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Now for the official National Weather Service forecast for Galesburg and surrounding areas of central and northwest Illinois. Rest of today, partly sunny. Near steady temperature in the lower 80s. East winds around 10 miles an hour with gusts up to 20 miles an hour. Tonight, partly cloudy until midnight, then becoming mostly cloudy. Lows in the upper 50s. East winds 5 to 10 miles an hour with gusts up to 25 miles an hour. Sunday, partly sunny in the morning, then becoming mostly cloudy. Highs in the lower 80s. Southeast winds 5 to 10 miles an hour. Sunday night, partly cloudy. A chance of showers after midnight. Lows around 60. Southeast winds around 5 miles an hour. Chance of rain 50%. Monday, a chance of showers in the morning. Mostly sunny. Highs in the mid-80s. East winds around 5 miles an hour. Chance of rain 50%. Monday night through Wednesday night, mostly clear. Lows in the upper 50s. Highs in the mid-80s. Thursday, mostly sunny. Highs in the mid-80s. Thursday night, partly cloudy until midnight, then becoming mostly cloudy. Lows in the mid-60s. Friday, partly sunny with a chance of showers. A chance of thunderstorms in the afternoon. Highs in the upper 80s. Chance of rain 30%. Again, the forecast for Galesburg and surrounding areas of central and northwest Illinois for the rest of today, partly sunny. Near steady temperature in the lower 80s. East winds around 10 miles an hour with gusts up to 20 miles an hour. At noon in Galesburg, skies were partly sunny. The temperature was 80 degrees, the dew point was 47, and the relative humidity was 31%. The wind was east at 12 miles an hour. The pressure was 30.03 inches and steady. Elsewhere around the area, at Moline, it was sunny, with a temperature of 84. It was partly sunny, with a temperature of 80 at Peoria, 79 at Macomb, and 81 at Springfield. It was cloudy, with a temperature of 78 at Burlington, and 78 at Quincy. And once again at noon in Galesburg, under partly sunny skies, the temperature was 80. Looking elsewhere around the Midwest at noon, Chicago was partly sunny, and 70. Indianapolis was partly sunny, and 79.
St. Louis was partly sunny and 81. Kansas City was partly sunny and 77. Des Moines was cloudy and 72. Milwaukee was partly sunny and 57. The time is currently 12:38 p.m. Central Daylight Time. 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Now for the official National Weather Service forecast for Galesburg and surrounding areas of central and northwest Illinois. Rest of today, partly sunny. Near steady temperature in the lower 80s. East winds around 10 miles an hour with gusts up to 20 miles an hour. Tonight, partly cloudy until midnight, then becoming mostly cloudy. Lows in the upper 50s. East winds 5 to 10 miles an hour with gusts up to 25 miles an hour. Sunday, partly sunny in the morning, then becoming mostly cloudy. Highs in the lower 80s. Southeast winds 5 to 10 miles an hour. Sunday night, partly cloudy. A chance of showers after midnight. Lows around 60. Southeast winds around 5 miles an hour. Chance of rain 50%. Monday, a chance of showers in the morning. Mostly sunny. Highs in the mid-80s. East winds around 5 miles an hour. Chance of rain 50%. Monday night through Wednesday night, mostly clear. Lows in the upper 50s. Highs in the mid-80s. Thursday, mostly sunny. Highs in the mid-80s. Thursday night, partly cloudy until midnight, then becoming mostly cloudy. Lows in the mid-60s. Friday, partly sunny with a chance of showers. A chance of thunderstorms in the afternoon. Highs in the upper 80s. Chance of rain 30%. Again, the forecast for Galesburg and surrounding areas of central and northwest Illinois for the rest of today, partly sunny. Near steady temperature in the lower 80s. East winds around 10 miles an hour with gusts up to 20 miles an hour. Now for the official National Weather Service forecast for Galesburg and surrounding areas of central and northwest Illinois. Rest of today, partly sunny. Near steady temperature in the lower 80s. East winds around 10 miles an hour with gusts up to 20 miles an hour. Tonight, partly cloudy until midnight, then becoming mostly cloudy. Lows in the upper 50s. East winds 5 to 10 miles an hour with gusts up to 25 miles an hour. Sunday, partly sunny in the morning, then becoming mostly cloudy. Highs in the lower 80s. Southeast winds 5 to 10 miles an hour. Sunday night, partly cloudy. A chance of showers after midnight. Lows around 60. Southeast winds around 5 miles an hour. Chance of rain 50%. Monday, a chance of showers in the morning. Mostly sunny. Highs in the mid-80s. East winds around 5 miles an hour. Chance of rain 50%. Monday night through Wednesday night, mostly clear. Lows in the upper 50s. Highs in the mid-80s. Thursday, mostly sunny. Highs in the mid-80s. Thursday night, partly cloudy until midnight, then becoming mostly cloudy. Lows in the mid-60s. Friday, partly sunny with a chance of showers. A chance of thunderstorms in the afternoon. Highs in the upper 80s. Chance of rain 30%. Again, the forecast for Galesburg and surrounding areas of central and northwest Illinois for the rest of today, partly sunny. Near steady temperature in the lower 80s. East winds around 10 miles an hour with gusts up to 20 miles an hour. At noon in Galesburg, skies were partly sunny. The temperature was 80 degrees, the dew point was 47, and the relative humidity was 31%. The wind was east at 12 miles an hour. The pressure was 30.03 inches and steady. Elsewhere around the area, at Moline, it was sunny, with a temperature of 84. It was partly sunny, with a temperature of 80 at Peoria, 79 at Macomb, and 81 at Springfield. It was cloudy, with a temperature of 78 at Burlington, and 78 at Quincy. And once again at noon in Galesburg, under partly sunny skies, the temperature was 80. Looking elsewhere around the Midwest at noon, Chicago was partly sunny, and 70. Indianapolis was partly sunny, and 79. St. Louis was partly

sunny and 81. Kansas City was partly sunny and 77. Des Moines was cloudy and 72. Milwaukee was partly sunny and 57. The time is currently 12:43 p.m. Central Daylight Time. 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Now for the official National Weather Service forecast for Galesburg and surrounding areas of central and northwest Illinois. Rest of today, partly sunny. Near steady temperature in the lower 80s. East winds around 10 miles an hour with gusts up to 20 miles an hour. Tonight, partly cloudy until midnight, then becoming mostly cloudy. Lows in the upper 50s. East winds 5 to 10 miles an hour with gusts up to 25 miles an hour. Sunday, partly sunny in the morning, then becoming mostly cloudy. Highs in the lower 80s. Southeast winds 5 to 10 miles an hour. Sunday night, partly cloudy. A chance of showers after midnight. Lows around 60. Southeast winds around 5 miles an hour. Chance of rain 50%. Monday, a chance of showers in the morning. Mostly sunny. Highs in the mid-80s. East winds around 5 miles an hour. Chance of rain 50%. Monday night through Wednesday night, mostly clear. Lows in the upper 50s. Highs in the mid-80s. Thursday, mostly sunny. Highs in the mid-80s. Thursday night, partly cloudy until midnight, then becoming mostly cloudy. Lows in the mid-60s. Friday, partly sunny with a chance of showers. A chance of thunderstorms in the afternoon. Highs in the upper 80s. Chance of rain 30%. Again, the forecast for Galesburg and surrounding areas of central and northwest Illinois for the rest of today, partly sunny. Near steady temperature in the lower 80s. East winds around 10 miles an hour with gusts up to 20 miles an hour. At noon in Galesburg, skies were partly sunny. The temperature was 80 degrees, the dew point was 47, and the relative humidity was 31%. The wind was east at 12 miles an hour. The pressure was 30.03 inches and steady. Elsewhere around the area, at Moline, it was sunny, with a temperature of 84. It was partly sunny, with a temperature of 80 at Peoria, 79 at Macomb, and 81 at Springfield. It was cloudy, with a temperature of 78 at Burlington, and 78 at Quincy. And once again at noon in Galesburg, under partly sunny skies, the temperature was 80. Looking elsewhere around the Midwest at noon, Chicago was partly sunny, and 70. Indianapolis was partly sunny, and 79. St. Louis was partly sunny, and 81. Kansas City was partly sunny, and 77. Des Moines was cloudy, and 72. Milwaukee was partly sunny, and 57. The time is currently 12:46 p.m. Central Daylight Time. 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Now for the official National Weather Service forecast for Galesburg and surrounding areas of central and northwest Illinois. Rest of today, partly sunny. Near steady temperature in the lower 80s. East winds around 10 miles an hour with gusts up to 20 miles an hour. Tonight, partly cloudy until midnight, then becoming mostly cloudy. Lows in the upper 50s. East winds 5 to 10 miles an hour with gusts up to 25 miles an hour. Sunday, partly sunny in the morning, then becoming mostly cloudy. Highs in the lower 80s. Southeast winds 5 to 10 miles an hour. Sunday night, partly cloudy. A chance of showers after midnight. Lows around 60. Southeast winds around 5 miles an hour. Chance of rain 50%. Monday, a chance of showers in the morning. Mostly sunny. Highs in the mid-80s. East winds around 5 miles an hour. Chance of rain 50%. Monday night through Wednesday night, mostly clear. Lows in the upper 50s. Highs in the mid-80s. Thursday, mostly sunny. Highs in the mid-80s. Thursday night, partly cloudy until midnight, then becoming mostly cloudy. Lows in the mid-60s. Friday, partly sunny with a chance of showers.

It was partly sunny, with a temperature of 80 at Peoria, 79 at Macomb, and 81 at Springfield. It was cloudy, with a temperature of 78 at Burlington and 78 at Quincy. And once again at noon in Galesburg, under partly sunny skies, the temperature was 80. Looking elsewhere around the Midwest at noon, Chicago was partly sunny and 70. Indianapolis was partly sunny and 79. St. Louis was partly sunny and 81. Kansas City was partly sunny and 77. Des Moines was cloudy and 72. Milwaukee was partly sunny and 57. The time is currently 12:49 p.m. Central Daylight Time. 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Now for the official National Weather Service forecast for Galesburg and surrounding areas of central and northwest Illinois. Rest of today, partly sunny. Near steady temperature in the lower 80s. East winds around 10 miles an hour with gusts up to 20 miles an hour. Tonight, partly cloudy until midnight, then becoming mostly cloudy. Lows in the upper 50s. East winds 5 to 10 miles an hour with gusts up to 25 miles an hour. Sunday, partly sunny in the morning, then becoming mostly cloudy. Highs in the lower 80s. Southeast winds 5 to 10 miles an hour. Sunday night, partly cloudy. A chance of showers after midnight. Lows around 60. Southeast winds around 5 miles an hour. Chance of rain 50%. Monday, a chance of showers in the morning. Mostly sunny. Highs in the mid-80s. East winds around 5 miles an hour. Chance of rain 50%. Monday night through Wednesday night, mostly clear. Lows in the upper 50s. Highs in the mid-80s. Thursday, mostly sunny. Highs in the mid-80s. Thursday night, partly cloudy until midnight, then becoming mostly cloudy. Lows in the mid-60s. Friday, partly sunny with a chance of showers. A chance of thunderstorms in the afternoon. Highs in the upper 80s. Chance of rain 30%. Again, the forecast for Galesburg and surrounding areas of central and northwest Illinois for the rest of today, partly sunny. Near steady temperature in the lower 80s. East winds around 10 miles an hour with gusts up to 20 miles an hour. At noon in Galesburg, skies were partly sunny. The temperature was 80 degrees, the dew point was 47, and the relative humidity was 31%. The wind was east at 12 miles an hour. The pressure was 30.03 inches and steady. Elsewhere around the area, at Moline, it was sunny, with a temperature of 84. It was partly sunny, with a temperature of 80 at Peoria, 79 at Macomb, and 81 at Springfield. It was cloudy, with a temperature of 78 at Burlington and 78 at Quincy. And once again at noon in Galesburg, under partly sunny skies, the temperature was 80. Looking elsewhere around the Midwest at noon, Chicago was partly sunny and 70. Indianapolis was partly sunny and 79. St. Louis was partly sunny and 81. Kansas City was partly sunny and 77. Des Moines was cloudy and 72. Milwaukee was partly sunny and 57. The time is currently 12:52 p.m. Central Daylight Time. 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Now for the official National Weather Service forecast for Galesburg and surrounding areas of central and northwest Illinois. Rest of today, partly sunny. Near steady temperature in the lower 80s. East winds around 10 miles an hour with gusts up to 20 miles an hour. Tonight, partly cloudy until midnight, then becoming mostly cloudy. Lows in the upper 50s. East winds 5 to 10 miles an hour with gusts up to 25 miles an hour. Sunday, partly sunny in the morning, then becoming mostly cloudy. Highs in the lower 80s. Southeast winds 5 to 10 miles an hour. Sunday night, partly cloudy. A chance of showers after midnight. Lows around 60. Southeast winds around 5 miles an hour. Chance of rain 50%. Monday, a chance of showers in the morning. Mostly sunny.

Highs in the mid-80s. East winds around 5 miles an hour. Chance of rain 50%. Monday night through Wednesday night, mostly clear. Lows in the upper 50s. Highs in the mid-80s. Thursday, mostly sunny. Highs in the mid-80s. Thursday night, partly cloudy until midnight, then becoming mostly cloudy. Lows in the mid-60s. Friday, partly sunny with a chance of showers. A chance of thunderstorms in the afternoon. Highs in the upper 80s. Chance of rain 30%. Again, the forecast for Galesburg and surrounding areas of central and northwest Illinois for the rest of today, partly sunny. Near steady temperature in the lower 80s. East winds around 10 miles an hour with gusts up to 20 miles an hour. At noon in Galesburg, skies were partly sunny. The temperature was 80 degrees, the dew point was 47, and the relative humidity was 31%. The wind was east at 12 miles an hour. The pressure was 30.03 inches and steady. Elsewhere around the area, at Moline, it was sunny, with a temperature of 84. It was partly sunny, with a temperature of 80 at Peoria, 79 at Macomb, and 81 at Springfield. It was cloudy, with a temperature of 78 at Burlington, and 78 at Quincy. And once again at noon in Galesburg, under partly sunny skies, the temperature was 80. Looking elsewhere around the Midwest at noon, Chicago was partly sunny, and 70. Indianapolis was partly sunny, and 79. St. Louis was partly sunny, and 81. Kansas City was partly sunny, and 77. Des Moines was cloudy, and 72. Milwaukee was partly sunny, and 57. The time is currently 12:56 p.m. Central Daylight Time. 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Now for the official National Weather Service forecast for Galesburg and surrounding areas of central and northwest Illinois. Rest of today, partly sunny. Near steady temperature in the lower 80s. East winds around 10 miles an hour with gusts up to 20 miles an hour. Tonight, partly cloudy until midnight, then becoming mostly cloudy. Lows in the upper 50s. East winds 5 to 10 miles an hour with gusts up to 25 miles an hour. Sunday, partly sunny in the morning, then becoming mostly cloudy. Highs in the lower 80s. Southeast winds 5 to 10 miles an hour. Sunday night, partly cloudy. A chance of showers after midnight. Lows around 60. Southeast winds around 5 miles an hour. Chance of rain 50%. Monday, a chance of showers in the morning. Mostly sunny. Highs in the mid-80s. East winds around 5 miles an hour. Chance of rain 50%. Monday night through Wednesday night, mostly clear. Lows in the upper 50s. Highs in the mid-80s. Thursday, mostly sunny. Highs in the mid-80s. Thursday night, partly cloudy until midnight, then becoming mostly cloudy. Lows in the mid-60s. Friday, partly sunny with a chance of showers. A chance of thunderstorms in the afternoon. Highs in the upper 80s. Chance of rain 30%. Again, the forecast for Galesburg and surrounding areas of central and northwest Illinois for the rest of today, partly sunny. Near steady temperature in the lower 80s. East winds around 10 miles an hour with gusts up to 20 miles an hour. At noon in Galesburg, skies were partly sunny. The temperature was 80 degrees, the dew point was 47, and the relative humidity was 31%. The wind was east at 12 miles an hour. The pressure was 30.03 inches and steady. Elsewhere around the area, at Moline, it was sunny, with a temperature of 84. It was partly sunny, with a temperature of 80 at Peoria, 79 at Macomb, and 81 at Springfield. It was cloudy, with a temperature of 78 at Burlington, and 78 at Quincy. And once again at noon in Galesburg, under partly sunny skies, the temperature was 80. Looking elsewhere around the Midwest at noon, Chicago was partly sunny, and 70. Indianapolis was partly sunny, and 79. St. Louis was partly sunny, and 81. Kansas City was partly sunny, and 77. Des Moines was cloudy, and 72.

southeast winds 5 to 10 miles an hour. Sunday night, partly cloudy. A chance of showers after midnight. Lows around 60. Southeast winds around 5 miles an hour. Chance of rain 50%. Monday, a chance of showers in the morning. Mostly sunny. Highs in the mid-80s. East winds around 5 miles an hour. Chance of rain 50%. Monday night through Wednesday night, mostly clear. Lows in the upper 50s. Highs in the mid-80s. Thursday, mostly sunny. Highs in the mid-80s. Thursday night, partly cloudy until midnight, then becoming mostly cloudy. Lows in the mid-60s. Friday, partly sunny with a chance of showers. A chance of thunderstorms in the afternoon. Highs in the upper 80s. Chance of rain 30%. Again, the forecast for Galesburg and surrounding areas of central and northwest Illinois for the rest of today, partly sunny. Near steady temperature in the lower 80s. East winds around 10 miles an hour with gusts up to 20 miles an hour. The time is currently 1:05 p.m. Central Daylight Time. 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Now for the official National Weather Service forecast for Galesburg and surrounding areas of central and northwest Illinois. Rest of today, partly sunny. Near steady temperature in the lower 80s. East winds around 10 miles an hour with gusts up to 20 miles an hour. Tonight, partly cloudy until midnight, then becoming mostly cloudy. Lows in the upper 50s. East winds 5 to 10 miles an hour with gusts up to 25 miles an hour. Sunday, partly sunny in the morning, then becoming mostly cloudy. Highs in the lower 80s. Southeast winds 5 to 10 miles an hour. Sunday night, partly cloudy. A chance of showers after midnight. Lows around 60. Southeast winds around 5 miles an hour. Chance of rain 50%. Monday, a chance of showers in the morning. Mostly sunny. Highs in the mid-80s. East winds around 5 miles an hour. Chance of rain 50%. Monday night through Wednesday night, mostly clear. Lows in the upper 50s. Highs in the mid-80s. Thursday, mostly sunny. Highs in the mid-80s. Thursday night, partly cloudy until midnight, then becoming mostly cloudy. Lows in the mid-60s. Friday, partly sunny with a chance of showers. A chance of thunderstorms in the afternoon. Highs in the upper 80s. Chance of rain 30%. Again, the forecast for Galesburg and surrounding areas of central and northwest Illinois for the rest of today, partly sunny. Near steady temperature in the lower 80s. East winds around 10 miles an hour with gusts up to 20 miles an hour. At 1 p.m. in Galesburg, skies were partly sunny. The temperature was 81 degrees, the dew point was 44, and the relative humidity was 27%. The wind was east at 13 miles an hour, gusting to 18. The pressure was 30.03 inches and steady. Elsewhere around the area, temperatures were around 80 degrees. At Moline, it was sunny. It was partly sunny at Peoria, Burlington, Quincy, and Springfield. At Macomb, it was cloudy. And once again at 1 p.m. in Galesburg, under partly sunny skies, the temperature was 81. Looking elsewhere around the Midwest at 1 p.m., Chicago was partly sunny, and 72. Indianapolis was partly sunny, and 78. St. Louis was partly sunny, and 82. Kansas City was partly sunny, and 77. Des Moines was partly sunny, and 74. Milwaukee was partly sunny, and 58. The time is currently 1:08 p.m. Central Daylight Time. 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Now for the official National Weather Service forecast for Galesburg and surrounding areas of central and northwest Illinois. Rest of today, partly sunny. Near steady temperature in the lower 80s. East winds around 10 miles an hour with gusts up to 20 miles an hour. Tonight, partly cloudy until midnight, then becoming mostly cloudy. Lows in the upper 50s. East winds 5.

to 10 miles an hour with gusts up to 25 miles an hour. Sunday, partly sunny in the morning, then becoming mostly cloudy. Highs in the lower 80s. Southeast winds 5 to 10 miles an hour. Sunday night, partly cloudy. A chance of showers after midnight. Lows around 60. Southeast winds around 5 miles an hour. Chance of rain 50%. Monday, a chance of showers in the morning. Mostly sunny. Highs in the mid-80s. East winds around 5 miles an hour. Chance of rain 50%. Monday night through Wednesday night, mostly clear. Lows in the upper 50s. Highs in the mid-80s. Thursday, mostly sunny. Highs in the mid-80s. Thursday night, partly cloudy until midnight, then becoming mostly cloudy. Lows in the mid-60s. Friday, partly sunny with a chance of showers. A chance of thunderstorms in the afternoon. Highs in the upper 80s. Chance of rain 30%. Again, the forecast for Galesburg and surrounding areas of central and northwest Illinois for the rest of today, partly sunny. Near steady temperature in the lower 80s. East winds around 10 miles an hour with gusts up to 20 miles an hour. At 1 p.m. in Galesburg, skies were partly sunny. The temperature was 81 degrees, the dew point was 44, and the relative humidity was 27%. The wind was east at 13 miles an hour, gusting to 18. The pressure was 30.03 inches and steady. Elsewhere around the area, temperatures were around 80 degrees. At Moline, it was sunny. It was partly sunny at Peoria, Burlington, Quincy, and Springfield. At Macomb, it was cloudy. And once again at 1 p.m. in Galesburg, under partly sunny skies, the temperature was 81. Looking elsewhere around the Midwest at 1 p.m., Chicago was partly sunny, and 72. Indianapolis was partly sunny, and 78. St. Louis was partly sunny, and 82. Kansas City was partly sunny, and 77. Des Moines was partly sunny, and 74. Milwaukee was partly sunny, and 58. The time is currently 1:11 p.m. Central Daylight Time. 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Now for the official National Weather Service forecast for Galesburg and surrounding areas of central and northwest Illinois. Rest of today, partly sunny. Near steady temperature in the lower 80s. East winds around 10 miles an hour with gusts up to 20 miles an hour. Tonight, partly cloudy until midnight, then becoming mostly cloudy. Lows in the upper 50s. East winds 5 to 10 miles an hour with gusts up to 25 miles an hour. Sunday, partly sunny in the morning, then becoming mostly cloudy. Highs in the lower 80s. Southeast winds 5 to 10 miles an hour. Sunday night, partly cloudy. A chance of showers after midnight. Lows around 60. Southeast winds around 5 miles an hour. Chance of rain 50%. Monday, a chance of showers in the morning. Mostly sunny. Highs in the mid-80s. East winds around 5 miles an hour. Chance of rain 50%. Monday night through Wednesday night, mostly clear. Lows in the upper 50s. Highs in the mid-80s. Thursday, mostly sunny. Highs in the mid-80s. Thursday night, partly cloudy until midnight, then becoming mostly cloudy. Lows in the mid-60s. Friday, partly sunny with a chance of showers. A chance of thunderstorms in the afternoon. Highs in the upper 80s. Chance of rain 30%. Again, the forecast for Galesburg and surrounding areas of central and northwest Illinois for the rest of today, partly sunny. Near steady temperature in the lower 80s. East winds around 10 miles an hour with gusts up to 20 miles an hour. At 1 p.m. in Galesburg, skies were partly sunny. The temperature was 81 degrees, the dew point was 44, and the relative humidity was 27%. The wind was east at 13 miles an hour, gusting to 18. The pressure was 30.03 inches and steady. Elsewhere around the area, temperatures were around 80 degrees. At Moline, it was sunny. It was partly sunny at Peoria, Burlington,

Quincy, and Springfield. At Macomb, it was cloudy. And once again at 1 p.m. in Galesburg, under partly sunny skies, the temperature was 81. 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Programming originates from NOAA's National Weather Service office in Lincoln. KZZ66 serves the following counties: Henry, Knox, Mercer, and Warren. KZZ66 is part of the All Hazards Network of NOAA Weather Radio. Looking elsewhere around the Midwest at 1 p.m., Chicago was partly sunny and 72. Indianapolis was partly sunny and 78. St. Louis was partly sunny and 82. Kansas City was partly sunny and 77. Des Moines was partly sunny and 74. Milwaukee was partly sunny and 58. The time is currently 1:15 p.m. Central Daylight Time. 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Now for the official National Weather Service forecast for Galesburg and surrounding areas of central and northwest Illinois. Rest of today, partly sunny. Near steady temperature in the lower 80s. East winds around 10 miles an hour with gusts up to 20 miles an hour. Tonight, partly cloudy until midnight, then becoming mostly cloudy. Lows in the upper 50s. East winds 5 to 10 miles an hour with gusts up to 25 miles an hour. Sunday, partly sunny in the morning, then becoming mostly cloudy. Highs in the lower 80s. Southeast winds 5 to 10 miles an hour. Sunday night, partly cloudy. A chance of showers after midnight. Lows around 60. Southeast winds around 5 miles an hour. Chance of rain 50%. Monday, a chance of showers in the morning. Mostly sunny. Highs in the mid-80s. East winds around 5 miles an hour. Chance of rain 50%. Monday night through Wednesday night, mostly clear. Lows in the upper 50s. Highs in the mid-80s. Thursday, mostly sunny. Highs in the mid-80s. Thursday night, partly cloudy until midnight, then becoming mostly cloudy. Lows in the mid-60s. Friday, partly sunny with a chance of showers. A chance of thunderstorms in the afternoon. Highs in the upper 80s. Chance of rain 30%. Again, the forecast for Galesburg and surrounding areas of central and northwest Illinois for the rest of today, partly sunny. Near steady temperature in the lower 80s. East winds around 10 miles an hour with gusts up to 20 miles an hour. At 1 p.m. in Galesburg, skies were partly sunny. The temperature was 81 degrees, the dew point was 44, and the relative humidity was 27%. The wind was east at 13 miles an hour, gusting to 18. The pressure was 30.03 inches and steady. Elsewhere around the area, temperatures were around 80 degrees. At Moline, it was sunny. It was partly sunny at Peoria, Burlington, Quincy, and Springfield. At Macomb, it was cloudy. And once again at 1 p.m. in Galesburg, under partly sunny skies, the temperature was 81. Looking elsewhere around the Midwest at 1 p.m., Chicago was partly sunny and 72. Indianapolis was partly sunny and 78. St. Louis was partly sunny and 82. Kansas City was partly sunny and 77. Des Moines was partly sunny and 74. Milwaukee was partly sunny and 58. The time is currently 1:18 p.m. Central Daylight Time. 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Now for the official National Weather Service forecast for Galesburg and surrounding areas of central and northwest Illinois. Rest of today, partly sunny. Near steady temperature in the lower 80s. East winds around 10 miles an hour with gusts up to 20 miles an hour. Tonight, partly cloudy until midnight, then becoming mostly cloudy. Lows in the upper 50s. East winds 5 to 10 miles an hour with gusts up to 25 miles an hour. Sunday, partly sunny in the morning, then becoming mostly cloudy. Highs in the lower 80s.

southeast winds 5 to 10 miles an hour. Sunday night, partly cloudy. A chance of showers after midnight. Lows around 60. Southeast winds around 5 miles an hour. Chance of rain 50%. Monday, a chance of showers in the morning. Mostly sunny. Highs in the mid-80s. East winds around 5 miles an hour. Chance of rain 50%. Monday night through Wednesday night, mostly clear. Lows in the upper 50s. Highs in the mid-80s. Thursday, mostly sunny. Highs in the mid-80s. Thursday night, partly cloudy until midnight, then becoming mostly cloudy. Lows in the mid-60s. Friday, partly sunny with a chance of showers. A chance of thunderstorms in the afternoon. Highs in the upper 80s. Chance of rain 30%. Again, the forecast for Galesburg and surrounding areas of central and northwest Illinois for the rest of today, partly sunny. Near steady temperature in the lower 80s. East winds around 10 miles an hour with gusts up to 20 miles an hour. At 1 p.m. in Galesburg, skies were partly sunny. The temperature was 81 degrees, the dew point was 44, and the relative humidity was 27%. The wind was east at 13 miles an hour, gusting to 18. The pressure was 30.03 inches and steady. Elsewhere around the area, temperatures were around 80 degrees. At Moline, it was sunny. It was partly sunny at Peoria, Burlington, Quincy, and Springfield. At Macomb, it was cloudy. And once again at 1 p.m. in Galesburg, under partly sunny skies, the temperature was 81. Looking elsewhere around the Midwest at 1 p.m., Chicago was partly sunny and 72. Indianapolis was partly sunny and 78. St. Louis was partly sunny and 82. Kansas City was partly sunny and 77. Des Moines was partly sunny and 74. Milwaukee was partly sunny and 58. The time is currently 1:21 p.m. Central Daylight Time. 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Now for the official National Weather Service forecast for Galesburg and surrounding areas of central and northwest Illinois. Rest of today, partly sunny. Near steady temperature in the lower 80s. East winds around 10 miles an hour with gusts up to 20 miles an hour. Tonight, partly cloudy until midnight, then becoming mostly cloudy. Lows in the upper 50s. East winds 5 to 10 miles an hour with gusts up to 25 miles an hour. Sunday, partly sunny in the morning, then becoming mostly cloudy. Highs in the lower 80s. Southeast winds 5 to 10 miles an hour. Sunday night, partly cloudy. A chance of showers after midnight. Lows around 60. Southeast winds around 5 miles an hour. Chance of rain 50%. Monday, a chance of showers in the morning. Mostly sunny. Highs in the mid-80s. East winds around 5 miles an hour. Chance of rain 50%. Monday night through Wednesday night, mostly clear. Lows in the upper 50s. Highs in the mid-80s. Thursday, mostly sunny. Highs in the mid-80s. Thursday night, partly cloudy until midnight, then becoming mostly cloudy. Lows in the mid-60s. Friday, partly sunny with a chance of showers. A chance of thunderstorms in the afternoon. Highs in the upper 80s. Chance of rain 30%. Again, the forecast for Galesburg and surrounding areas of central and northwest Illinois for the rest of today, partly sunny. Near steady temperature in the lower 80s. East winds around 10 miles an hour with gusts up to 20 miles an hour. At 1 p.m. in Galesburg, skies were partly sunny. The temperature was 81 degrees, the dew point was 44, and the relative humidity was 27%. The wind was east at 13 miles an hour, gusting to 18. The pressure was 30.03 inches and steady. Elsewhere around the area, temperatures were around 80 degrees. At Moline, it was sunny. It was partly sunny at Peoria, Burlington, Quincy, and Springfield. At Macomb, it was cloudy. And once again at 1 p.m. in Galesburg, under partly sunny skies, the temperature was 81.

Looking elsewhere around the Midwest at 1 p.m., Chicago was partly sunny and 72. Indianapolis was partly sunny and 78. St. Louis was partly sunny and 82. Kansas City was partly sunny and 77. Des Moines was partly sunny and 74. Milwaukee was partly sunny and 58. The time is currently 1:24 p.m. Central Daylight Time. 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Now for the official National Weather Service forecast for Galesburg and surrounding areas of central and northwest Illinois. Rest of today, partly sunny. Near steady temperature in the lower 80s. East winds around 10 miles an hour with gusts up to 20 miles an hour. Tonight, partly cloudy until midnight, then becoming mostly cloudy. Lows in the upper 50s. East winds 5 to 10 miles an hour with gusts up to 25 miles an hour. Sunday, partly sunny in the morning, then becoming mostly cloudy. Highs in the lower 80s. Southeast winds 5 to 10 miles an hour. Sunday night, partly cloudy. A chance of showers after midnight. Lows around 60. Southeast winds around 5 miles an hour. Chance of rain 50%. Monday, a chance of showers in the morning. Mostly sunny. Highs in the mid-80s. East winds around 5 miles an hour. Chance of rain 50%. Monday night through Wednesday night, mostly clear. Lows in the upper 50s. Highs in the mid-80s. Thursday, mostly sunny. Highs in the mid-80s. Thursday night, partly cloudy until midnight, then becoming mostly cloudy. Lows in the mid-60s. Friday, partly sunny with a chance of showers. A chance of thunderstorms in the afternoon. Highs in the upper 80s. Chance of rain 30%. Again, the forecast for Galesburg and surrounding areas of central and northwest Illinois for the rest of today, partly sunny. Near steady temperature in the lower 80s. East winds around 10 miles an hour with gusts up to 20 miles an hour. At 1 p.m. in Galesburg, skies were partly sunny. The temperature was 81 degrees, the dew point was 44, and the relative humidity was 27%. The wind was east at 13 miles an hour, gusting to 18. The pressure was 30.03 inches and steady. Elsewhere around the area, temperatures were in the lower to mid-80s. At Moline, it was sunny. It was partly sunny at Peoria, Burlington, Quincy, and Springfield. At Macomb, it was cloudy. And once again at 1 p.m. in Galesburg, under partly sunny skies, the temperature was 81. Looking elsewhere around the Midwest at 1 p.m., Chicago was partly sunny and 72. Indianapolis was partly sunny and 78. St. Louis was partly sunny and 82. Kansas City was partly sunny and 77. Des Moines was partly sunny and 74. Milwaukee was partly sunny and 58. The time is currently 1:27 p.m. Central Daylight Time. 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Now for the official National Weather Service forecast for Galesburg and surrounding areas of central and northwest Illinois. Rest of today, partly sunny. Near steady temperature in the lower 80s. East winds around 10 miles an hour with gusts up to 20 miles an hour. Tonight, partly cloudy until midnight, then becoming mostly cloudy. Lows in the upper 50s. East winds 5 to 10 miles an hour with gusts up to 25 miles an hour. Sunday, partly sunny in the morning, then becoming mostly cloudy. Highs in the lower 80s. Southeast winds 5 to 10 miles an hour. Sunday night, partly cloudy. A chance of showers after midnight. Lows around 60. Southeast winds around 5 miles an hour. Chance of rain 50%. Monday, a chance of showers in the morning. Mostly sunny. Highs in the mid-80s. East winds around 5 miles an hour. Chance of rain 50%. Monday night through Wednesday night, mostly clear. Lows in the upper 50s. Highs in the mid-80s. Thursday, mostly sunny. Highs in the mid-80s.

Thursday night, partly cloudy until midnight, then becoming mostly cloudy. Lows in the mid-60s. Friday, partly sunny with a chance of showers. A chance of thunderstorms in the afternoon. Highs in the upper 80s. Chance of rain 30%. Again, the forecast for Galesburg and surrounding areas of central and northwest Illinois for the rest of today, partly sunny. Near steady temperature in the lower 80s. East winds around 10 miles an hour with gusts up to 20 miles an hour. At 1 p.m. in Galesburg, skies were partly sunny. The temperature was 81 degrees, the dew point was 44, and the relative humidity was 27%. The wind was east at 13 miles an hour, gusting to 18. The pressure was 30.03 inches and steady. Elsewhere around the area, temperatures were in the lower to mid-80s. At Moline, it was sunny. It was partly sunny at Peoria, Burlington, Quincy, and Springfield. At Macomb, it was cloudy. And once again at 1 p.m. in Galesburg, under partly sunny skies, the temperature was 81. Looking elsewhere around the Midwest at 1 p.m., Chicago was partly sunny and 72. Indianapolis was partly sunny and 78. St. Louis was partly sunny and 82. Kansas City was partly sunny and 77. Des Moines was partly sunny and 74. Milwaukee was partly sunny and 58. The time is currently 1:30 p.m. Central Daylight Time. 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Now for the official National Weather Service forecast for Galesburg and surrounding areas of central and northwest Illinois. Rest of today, partly sunny. Near steady temperature in the lower 80s. East winds around 10 miles an hour with gusts up to 20 miles an hour. Tonight, partly cloudy until midnight, then becoming mostly cloudy. Lows in the upper 50s. East winds 5 to 10 miles an hour with gusts up to 25 miles an hour. Sunday, partly sunny in the morning, then becoming mostly cloudy. Highs in the lower 80s. Southeast winds 5 to 10 miles an hour. Sunday night, partly cloudy. A chance of showers after midnight. Lows around 60. Southeast winds around 5 miles an hour. Chance of rain 50%. Monday, a chance of showers in the morning. Mostly sunny. Highs in the mid-80s. East winds around 5 miles an hour. Chance of rain 50%. Monday night through Wednesday night, mostly clear. Lows in the upper 50s. Highs in the mid-80s. Thursday, mostly sunny. Highs in the mid-80s. Thursday night, partly cloudy until midnight, then becoming mostly cloudy. Lows in the mid-60s. Friday, partly sunny with a chance of showers. A chance of thunderstorms in the afternoon. Highs in the upper 80s. Chance of rain 30%. Again, the forecast for Galesburg and surrounding areas of central and northwest Illinois for the rest of today, partly sunny. Near steady temperature in the lower 80s. East winds around 10 miles an hour with gusts up to 20 miles an hour. At 1 p.m. in Galesburg, skies were partly sunny. The temperature was 81 degrees, the dew point was 44, and the relative humidity was 27%. The wind was east at 13 miles an hour, gusting to 18. The pressure was 30.03 inches and steady. Elsewhere around the area, temperatures were in the lower to mid-80s. At Moline, it was sunny. It was partly sunny, it was 30.03 inches and steady. Elsewhere around the area, temperatures were in the lower to mid-80s. At Moline, it was sunny. It was partly sunny at Peoria, Burlington, Quincy, and Springfield. At Macomb, it was cloudy. And once again at 1 p.m. in Galesburg, under partly sunny skies, the temperature was 81. Looking elsewhere around the Midwest at 1 p.m., Chicago was partly sunny and 72. Indianapolis was partly sunny and 78. St. Louis was partly sunny and 82. Kansas City was partly sunny and 77. Des Moines was partly sunny and 74. Milwaukee was partly sunny and 58. The time is currently 1:33 p.m. Central.

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Now for the official National Weather Service forecast for Galesburg and surrounding areas of central and northwest Illinois. Rest of today, partly sunny. Near steady temperature in the lower 80s. East winds around 10 miles an hour with gusts up to 20 miles an hour. Tonight, partly cloudy until midnight, then becoming mostly cloudy. Lows in the upper 50s. East winds 5 to 10 miles an hour with gusts up to 25 miles an hour. Sunday, partly sunny in the morning, then becoming mostly cloudy. Highs in the lower 80s. Southeast winds 5 to 10 miles an hour. Sunday night, partly cloudy. A chance of showers after midnight. Lows around 60. Southeast winds around 5 miles an hour. Chance of rain 50%. Monday, a chance of showers in the morning. Mostly sunny. Highs in the mid-80s. East winds around 5 miles an hour. Chance of rain 50%. Monday night through Wednesday night, mostly clear. Lows in the upper 50s. Highs in the mid-80s. Thursday, mostly sunny. Highs in the mid-80s. Thursday night, partly cloudy until midnight, then becoming mostly cloudy. Lows in the mid-60s. Friday, partly sunny with a chance of showers. A chance of thunderstorms in the afternoon. Highs in the upper 80s. Chance of rain 30%. Again, the forecast for Galesburg and surrounding areas of central and northwest Illinois for the rest of today, partly sunny. Near steady temperature in the lower 80s. East winds around 10 miles an hour with gusts up to 20 miles an hour. Now for the official National Weather Service forecast for Galesburg and surrounding areas of central and northwest Illinois. Rest of today, partly sunny. Near steady temperature in the lower 80s. East winds around 10 miles an hour with gusts up to 20 miles an hour. Tonight, partly cloudy until midnight, then becoming mostly cloudy. Lows in the upper 50s. East winds 10 to 15 miles an hour with gusts up to 25 miles an hour. Sunday, partly sunny in the morning, then becoming mostly cloudy. Highs around 80. Southeast winds 5 to 10 miles an hour. Sunday night, partly cloudy. A chance of showers after midnight. Lows in the upper 50s. East winds around 5 miles an hour. Chance of rain 40%. Monday, mostly sunny. A chance of showers in the morning. Highs in the lower 80s. East winds around 5 miles an hour. Chance of rain 30%. Monday night, partly cloudy until midnight, then becoming mostly clear. Lows in the mid-50s. Tuesday, sunny. Highs in the lower 80s. Tuesday night and Wednesday, mostly clear. Lows in the mid-50s. Highs in the mid-80s. Wednesday night and Thursday, partly cloudy. Lows in the upper 50s. Highs in the upper 80s. Thursday night, partly cloudy until midnight, then becoming mostly cloudy. Lows in the lower 60s. Friday, partly sunny with a chance of showers. A chance of thunderstorms in the afternoon. Highs in the upper 80s. Chance of rain 40%. Again, the forecast for Galesburg and surrounding areas of central and northwest Illinois for the rest of today, partly sunny. Near steady temperature in the lower 80s. East winds around 10 miles an hour with gusts up to 20 miles an hour. At 1 p.m. in Galesburg, skies were partly sunny. The temperature was 81 degrees, the dew point was 44, and the relative humidity was 27%. The wind was east at 13 miles an hour, gusting to 18. The pressure was 30.03 inches and steady. Elsewhere around the area, temperatures were in the lower to mid-80s. At Moline, it was sunny. It was partly sunny at Peoria, Burlington, Quincy, and Springfield. At Macomb, it was cloudy. And once again at 1 p.m. in Galesburg, under partly sunny skies, the temperature was 81. Looking elsewhere around the Midwest at 1 p.m., Chicago was partly sunny, and 72. Indianapolis was partly sunny, and 78. St. Louis was partly sunny, and 82.
Kansas City was partly sunny and 77. Des Moines was partly sunny and 74. Milwaukee was partly sunny and 58. The time is currently 1:39 p.m. Central Daylight Time. 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Now for the official National Weather Service forecast for Galesburg and surrounding areas of central and northwest Illinois. Rest of today, partly sunny. Near steady temperature in the lower 80s. East winds around 10 miles an hour with gusts up to 20 miles an hour. Tonight, partly cloudy until midnight, then becoming mostly cloudy. Lows in the upper 50s. East winds 10 to 15 miles an hour with gusts up to 25 miles an hour. Sunday, partly sunny in the morning, then becoming mostly cloudy. Highs around 80. Southeast winds 5 to 10 miles an hour. Sunday night, partly cloudy. A chance of showers after midnight. Lows in the upper 50s. East winds around 5 miles an hour. Chance of rain 40%. Monday, mostly sunny. A chance of showers in the morning. Highs in the lower 80s. East winds around 5 miles an hour. Chance of rain 30%. Monday night, partly cloudy until midnight, then becoming mostly clear. Lows in the mid-50s. Tuesday, sunny. Highs in the lower 80s. Tuesday night and Wednesday, mostly clear. Lows in the mid-50s. Highs in the mid-80s. Wednesday night and Thursday, partly cloudy. Lows in the upper 50s. Highs in the upper 80s. Thursday night, partly cloudy until midnight, then becoming mostly cloudy. Lows in the lower 60s. Friday, partly sunny with a chance of showers. A chance of thunderstorms in the afternoon. Highs in the upper 80s. Chance of rain 40%. Again, the forecast for Galesburg and surrounding areas of central and northwest Illinois for the rest of today, partly sunny. Near steady temperature in the lower 80s. East winds around 10 miles an hour with gusts up to 20 miles an hour. At 1 p.m. in Galesburg, skies were partly sunny. The temperature was 81 degrees, the dew point was 44, and the relative humidity was 27%. The wind was east at 13 miles an hour, gusting to 18. The pressure was 30.03 inches and steady. Elsewhere around the area, temperatures were in the lower to mid-80s. At Moline, it was sunny. It was partly sunny at Peoria, Burlington, Quincy, and Springfield. At Macomb, it was cloudy. And once again at 1 p.m. in Galesburg, under partly sunny skies, the temperature was 81. Looking elsewhere around the Midwest at 1 p.m., Chicago was partly sunny and 72. Indianapolis was partly sunny and 78. St. Louis was partly sunny and 82. Kansas City was partly sunny and 77. Des Moines was partly sunny and 74. Milwaukee was partly sunny and 58. The time is currently 1:42 p.m. Central Daylight Time. 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Now for the official National Weather Service forecast for Galesburg and surrounding areas of central and northwest Illinois. Rest of today, partly sunny. Near steady temperature in the lower 80s. East winds around 10 miles an hour with gusts up to 20 miles an hour. Tonight, partly cloudy until midnight, then becoming mostly cloudy. Lows in the upper 50s. East winds 10 to 15 miles an hour with gusts up to 25 miles an hour. Sunday, partly sunny in the morning, then becoming mostly cloudy. Highs around 80. Southeast winds 5 to 10 miles an hour. Sunday night, partly cloudy. A chance of showers after midnight. Lows in the upper 50s. East winds around 5 miles an hour. Chance of rain 40%. Monday, mostly sunny. A chance of showers in the morning. Highs in the lower 80s. East winds around 5 miles an hour. Chance of rain 30%. Monday night, partly cloudy until midnight, then becoming mostly clear. Lows in the mid-50s. Tuesday, sunny.
highs in the lower 80s.

Tuesday night and Wednesday, mostly clear. Lows in the mid-50s. Highs in the mid-80s. Wednesday night and Thursday, partly cloudy. Lows in the upper 50s. Highs in the upper 80s. Thursday night, partly cloudy until midnight, then becoming mostly cloudy. Lows in the lower 60s. Friday, partly sunny with a chance of showers. A chance of thunderstorms in the afternoon. Highs in the upper 80s. Chance of rain 40%. Again, the forecast for Galesburg and surrounding areas of central and northwest Illinois for the rest of today, partly sunny. Near steady temperature in the lower 80s. East winds around 10 miles an hour with gusts up to 20 miles an hour. At 1 p.m. in Galesburg, skies were partly sunny. The temperature was 81 degrees, the dew point was 44, and the relative humidity was 27%. The wind was east at 13 miles an hour, gusting to 18. The pressure was 30.03 inches and steady. Elsewhere around the area, temperatures were in the lower to mid-80s. At Moline, it was sunny. It was partly sunny at Peoria, Burlington, Quincy, and Springfield. At Macomb, it was cloudy. And once again at 1 p.m. in Galesburg, under partly sunny skies, the temperature was 81. Looking elsewhere around the Midwest at 1 p.m., Chicago was partly sunny, and 72. Indianapolis was partly sunny, and 78. St. Louis was partly sunny, and 82. Kansas City was partly sunny, and 77. Des Moines was partly sunny, and 74. Milwaukee was partly sunny, and 58. The time is currently 1:45 p.m. Central Daylight Time. 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Now for the official National Weather Service forecast for Galesburg and surrounding areas of central and northwest Illinois. Rest of today, partly sunny. Near steady temperature in the lower 80s. East winds around 10 miles an hour with gusts up to 20 miles an hour. Tonight, partly cloudy until midnight, then becoming mostly cloudy. Lows in the upper 50s. East winds 10 to 15 miles an hour with gusts up to 25 miles an hour. Sunday, partly sunny in the morning, then becoming mostly cloudy. Highs around 80. Southeast winds 5 to 10 miles an hour. Sunday night, partly cloudy. A chance of showers after midnight. Lows in the upper 50s. East winds around 5 miles an hour. Chance of rain 40%. Monday, mostly sunny. A chance of showers in the morning. Highs in the lower 80s. East winds around 5 miles an hour. Chance of rain 30%. Monday night, partly cloudy until midnight, then becoming mostly clear. Lows in the mid-50s. Tuesday, sunny. Highs in the lower 80s. Tuesday night and Wednesday, mostly clear. Lows in the mid-50s. Highs in the mid-80s. Wednesday night and Thursday, partly cloudy. Lows in the upper 50s. Highs in the upper 80s. Thursday night, partly cloudy until midnight, then becoming mostly cloudy. Lows in the lower 60s. Friday, partly sunny with a chance of showers. A chance of thunderstorms in the afternoon. Highs in the upper 80s. Chance of rain 40%. Again, the forecast for Galesburg and surrounding areas of central and northwest Illinois for the rest of today, partly sunny. Near steady temperature in the lower 80s. East winds around 10 miles an hour with gusts up to 20 miles an hour. At 1 p.m. in Galesburg, skies were partly sunny. The temperature was 81 degrees, the dew point was 44, and the relative humidity was 27%. The wind was east at 13 miles an hour, gusting to 18. The pressure was 30.03 inches and steady. Elsewhere around the area, temperatures were in the lower to mid-80s. At Moline, it was sunny. It was partly sunny at Peoria, Burlington, Quincy, and Springfield. At Macomb, it was cloudy. And once again at 1 p.m. in Galesburg, under partly sunny skies, the temperature was 81. Looking elsewhere around the Midwest at 1 p.m., Chicago was partly sunny, and 72. Indianapolis was partly sunny, and 78.

partly cloudy until midnight, then becoming mostly cloudy. Lows in the upper 50s. East winds 10 to 15 miles an hour with gusts up to 25 miles an hour. Sunday, partly sunny in the morning, then becoming mostly cloudy. Highs around 80. Southeast winds 5 to 10 miles an hour. Sunday night, partly cloudy. A chance of showers after midnight. Lows in the upper 50s. East winds around 5 miles an hour. Chance of rain 40%. Monday, mostly sunny. A chance of showers in the morning. Highs in the lower 80s. East winds around 5 miles an hour. Chance of rain 30%. Monday night, partly cloudy until midnight, then becoming mostly clear. Lows in the mid-50s. Tuesday, sunny. Highs in the lower 80s. Tuesday night and Wednesday, mostly clear. Lows in the mid-50s. Highs in the mid-80s. Wednesday night and Thursday, partly cloudy. Lows in the upper 50s. Highs in the upper 80s. Thursday night, partly cloudy until midnight, then becoming mostly cloudy. Lows in the lower 60s. Friday, partly sunny with a chance of showers. A chance of thunderstorms in the afternoon. Highs in the upper 80s. Chance of rain 40%. Again, the forecast for Galesburg and surrounding areas of central and northwest Illinois for the rest of today, partly sunny. Near steady temperature in the lower 80s. East winds around 10 miles an hour with gusts up to 20 miles an hour. At 1 p.m. in Galesburg, skies were partly sunny. The temperature was 81 degrees, the dew point was 44, and the relative humidity was 27%. The wind was east at 13 miles an hour, gusting to 18. The pressure was 30.03 inches and steady. Elsewhere around the area, temperatures were in the lower to mid-80s. At Moline, it was sunny. It was partly sunny at Peoria, Burlington, Quincy, and Springfield. At Macomb, it was cloudy. And once again at 1 p.m. in Galesburg, under partly sunny skies, the temperature was 81. Looking elsewhere around the Midwest at 1 p.m., Chicago was partly sunny, and 72. Indianapolis was partly sunny, and 78. St. Louis was partly sunny, and 82. Kansas City was partly sunny, and 77. Des Moines was partly sunny, and 74. Milwaukee was partly sunny, and 58. The time is currently 1:52 p.m. Central Daylight Time. 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Now for the official National Weather Service forecast for Galesburg and surrounding areas of central and northwest Illinois. Rest of today, partly sunny. Near steady temperature in the lower 80s. East winds around 10 miles an hour with gusts up to 20 miles an hour. Tonight, partly cloudy until midnight, then becoming mostly cloudy. Lows in the upper 50s. East winds 10 to 15 miles an hour with gusts up to 25 miles an hour. Sunday, partly sunny in the morning, then becoming mostly cloudy. Highs around 80. Southeast winds 5 to 10 miles an hour. Sunday night, partly cloudy. A chance of showers after midnight. Lows in the upper 50s. East winds around 5 miles an hour. Chance of rain 40%. Monday, mostly sunny. A chance of showers in the morning. Highs in the lower 80s. East winds around 5 miles an hour. Chance of rain 30%. Monday night, partly cloudy until midnight, then becoming mostly clear. Lows in the mid-50s. Tuesday, sunny. Highs in the lower 80s. Tuesday night and Wednesday, mostly clear. Lows in the mid-50s. Highs in the mid-80s. Wednesday night and Thursday, partly cloudy. Lows in the upper 50s. Highs in the upper 80s. Thursday night, partly cloudy until midnight, then becoming mostly cloudy. Lows in the lower 60s. Friday, partly sunny with a chance of showers. A chance of thunderstorms in the afternoon. Highs in the upper 80s. Chance of rain 40%. Again, the forecast for Galesburg and surrounding areas of central and northwest Illinois for the rest of today, partly sunny.

near steady temperature in the lower 80s. East winds around 10 miles an hour with gusts up to 20 miles an hour. At 1 p.m. in Galesburg, skies were partly sunny. The temperature was 81 degrees, the dew point was 44, and the relative humidity was 27%. The wind was east at 13 miles an hour, gusting to 18. The pressure was 30.03 inches and steady. Elsewhere around the area, temperatures were in the lower to mid-80s. At Moline, it was sunny. It was partly sunny at Peoria, Burlington, Quincy, and Springfield. At Macomb, it was cloudy. And once again at 1 p.m. in Galesburg, under partly sunny skies, the temperature was 81. Looking elsewhere around the Midwest at 1 p.m., Chicago was partly sunny and 72. Indianapolis was partly sunny and 78. St. Louis was partly sunny and 82. Kansas City was partly sunny and 77. Des Moines was partly sunny and 74. Milwaukee was partly sunny and 58. The time is currently 1:55 p.m. Central Daylight Time. 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Now for the official National Weather Service forecast for Galesburg and surrounding areas of central and northwest Illinois. Rest of today, partly sunny. Near steady temperature in the lower 80s. East winds around 10 miles an hour with gusts up to 20 miles an hour. Tonight, partly cloudy until midnight, then becoming mostly cloudy. Lows in the upper 50s. East winds 10 to 15 miles an hour with gusts up to 25 miles an hour. Sunday, partly sunny in the morning, then becoming mostly cloudy. Highs around 80. Southeast winds 5 to 10 miles an hour. Sunday night, partly cloudy. A chance of showers after midnight. Lows in the upper 50s. East winds around 5 miles an hour. Chance of rain 40%. Monday, mostly sunny. A chance of showers in the morning. Highs in the lower 80s. East winds around 5 miles an hour. Chance of rain 30%. Monday night, partly cloudy until midnight, then becoming mostly clear. Lows in the mid-50s. Tuesday, sunny. Highs in the lower 80s. Tuesday night and Wednesday, mostly clear. Lows in the mid-50s. Highs in the mid-80s. Wednesday night and Thursday, partly cloudy. Lows in the upper 50s. Highs in the upper 80s. Thursday night, partly cloudy until midnight, then becoming mostly cloudy. Lows in the lower 60s. Friday, partly sunny with a chance of showers. A chance of thunderstorms in the afternoon. Highs in the upper 80s. Chance of rain 40%. Again, the forecast for Galesburg and surrounding areas of central and northwest Illinois for the rest of today, partly sunny. Near steady temperature in the lower 80s. East winds around 10 miles an hour with gusts up to 20 miles an hour. At 1 p.m. in Galesburg, skies were partly sunny. The temperature was 81 degrees, the dew point was 44, and the relative humidity was 27%. The wind was east at 13 miles an hour, gusting to 18. The pressure was 30.03 inches and steady. Elsewhere around the area, temperatures were in the lower to mid-80s. At Moline, it was sunny. It was partly sunny at Peoria, Burlington, Quincy, and Springfield. At Macomb, it was cloudy. And once again at 1 p.m. in Galesburg, under partly sunny skies, the temperature was 81. Looking elsewhere around the Midwest at 1 p.m., Chicago was partly sunny and 72. Indianapolis was partly sunny and 78. St. Louis was partly sunny and 82. Kansas City was partly sunny and 77. Des Moines was partly sunny and 74. Milwaukee was partly sunny and 58. The time is currently 1:59 p.m. Central Daylight Time. 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Now for the official National Weather Service forecast for Galesburg and surrounding areas of central and northwest Illinois. Rest of today, partly sunny. Near steady temperature in the lower 80s. East winds
gusts around 10 miles an hour with gusts up to 20 miles an hour. Tonight, partly cloudy until midnight, then becoming mostly cloudy. Lows in the upper 50s. East winds 10 to 15 miles an hour with gusts up to 25 miles an hour. Sunday, partly sunny in the morning, then becoming mostly cloudy. Highs around 80. Southeast winds 5 to 10 miles an hour. Sunday night, partly cloudy. A chance of showers after midnight. Lows in the upper 50s. East winds around 5 miles an hour. Chance of rain 40%. Monday, mostly sunny. A chance of showers in the morning. Highs in the lower 80s. East winds around 5 miles an hour. Chance of rain 30%. Monday night, partly cloudy until midnight, then becoming mostly clear. Lows in the mid-50s. Tuesday, sunny. Highs in the lower 80s. Tuesday night and Wednesday, mostly clear. Lows in the mid-50s. Highs in the mid-80s. Wednesday night and Thursday, partly cloudy. Lows in the upper 50s. Highs in the upper 80s. Thursday night, partly cloudy until midnight, then becoming mostly cloudy. Lows in the lower 60s. Friday, partly sunny with a chance of showers. A chance of thunderstorms in the afternoon. Highs in the upper 80s. Chance of rain 40%. Again, the forecast for Galesburg and surrounding areas of central and northwest Illinois for the rest of today, partly sunny. Near steady temperature in the lower 80s. East winds around 10 miles an hour with gusts up to 20 miles an hour. The time is currently 2:01 p.m. Central Daylight Time. 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Now for the official National Weather Service forecast for Galesburg and surrounding areas of central and northwest Illinois. Rest of today, partly sunny. Near steady temperature in the lower 80s. East winds around 10 miles an hour with gusts up to 20 miles an hour. Tonight, partly cloudy until midnight, then becoming mostly cloudy. Lows in the upper 50s. East winds 10 to 15 miles an hour with gusts up to 25 miles an hour. Sunday, partly sunny in the morning, then becoming mostly cloudy. Highs around 80. Southeast winds 5 to 10 miles an hour. Sunday night, partly cloudy. A chance of showers after midnight. Lows in the upper 50s. East winds around 5 miles an hour. Chance of rain 40%. Monday, mostly sunny. A chance of showers in the morning. Highs in the lower 80s. East winds around 5 miles an hour. Chance of rain 30%. Monday night, partly cloudy until midnight, then becoming mostly clear. Lows in the mid-50s. Tuesday, sunny. Highs in the lower 80s. Tuesday night and Wednesday, mostly clear. Lows in the mid-50s. Highs in the mid-80s. Wednesday night and Thursday, partly cloudy. Lows in the upper 50s. Highs in the upper 80s. Thursday night, partly cloudy until midnight, then becoming mostly cloudy. Lows in the lower 60s. Friday, partly sunny with a chance of showers. A chance of thunderstorms in the afternoon. Highs in the upper 80s. Chance of rain 40%. Again, the forecast for Galesburg and surrounding areas of central and northwest Illinois for the rest of today, partly sunny. Near steady temperature in the lower 80s. East winds around 10 miles an hour with gusts up to 20 miles an hour. The time is currently 2:03 p.m. Central Daylight Time. 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Now for the official National Weather Service forecast for Galesburg and surrounding areas of central and northwest Illinois. Rest of today, partly sunny. Near steady temperature in the lower 80s. East winds around 10 miles an hour with gusts up to 20 miles an hour. Tonight, partly cloudy until midnight, then becoming mostly cloudy. Lows in the upper 50s. East winds 10 to 15 miles an hour with gusts up to 25 miles an hour. Sunday, partly sunny in the morning, then becoming mostly cloudy. Highs around 80.

East winds 5 to 10 miles an hour. Sunday night, partly cloudy. A chance of showers after midnight. Lows in the upper 50s. East winds around 5 miles an hour. Chance of rain 40%. Monday, mostly sunny. A chance of showers in the morning. Highs in the lower 80s. East winds around 5 miles an hour. Chance of rain 30%. Monday night, partly cloudy until midnight, then becoming mostly clear. Lows in the mid-50s. Tuesday, sunny. Highs in the lower 80s. Tuesday night and Wednesday, mostly clear. Lows in the mid-50s. Highs in the mid-80s. Wednesday night and Thursday, partly cloudy. Lows in the upper 50s. Highs in the upper 80s. Thursday night, partly cloudy until midnight, then becoming mostly cloudy. Lows in the lower 60s. Friday, partly sunny with a chance of showers. A chance of thunderstorms in the afternoon. Highs in the upper 80s. Chance of rain 40%. Again, the forecast for Galesburg and surrounding areas of central and northwest Illinois for the rest of today, partly sunny. Near steady temperature in the lower 80s. East winds around 10 miles an hour with gusts up to 20 miles an hour. The time is currently 2:06 p.m. Central Daylight Time. 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Now for the official National Weather Service forecast for Galesburg and surrounding areas of central and northwest Illinois. Rest of today, partly sunny. Near steady temperature in the lower 80s. East winds around 10 miles an hour with gusts up to 20 miles an hour. Tonight, partly cloudy until midnight, then becoming mostly cloudy. Lows in the upper 50s. East winds 10 to 15 miles an hour with gusts up to 25 miles an hour. Sunday, partly sunny in the morning, then becoming mostly cloudy. Highs around 80. Southeast winds 5 to 10 miles an hour. Sunday night, partly cloudy. A chance of showers after midnight. Lows in the upper 50s. East winds around 5 miles an hour. Chance of rain 40%. Monday, mostly sunny. A chance of showers in the morning. Highs in the lower 80s. East winds around 5 miles an hour. Chance of rain 30%. Monday night, partly cloudy until midnight, then becoming mostly clear. Lows in the mid-50s. Tuesday, sunny. Highs in the lower 80s. Tuesday night and Wednesday, mostly clear. Lows in the mid-50s. Highs in the mid-80s. Wednesday night and Thursday, partly cloudy. Lows in the upper 50s. Highs in the upper 80s. Thursday night, partly cloudy until midnight, then becoming mostly cloudy. Lows in the lower 60s. Friday, partly sunny with a chance of showers. A chance of thunderstorms in the afternoon. Highs in the upper 80s. Chance of rain 40%. Again, the forecast for Galesburg and surrounding areas of central and northwest Illinois for the rest of today, partly sunny. Near steady temperature in the lower 80s. East winds around 10 miles an hour with gusts up to 20 miles an hour. At 2 p.m. in Galesburg, skies were partly sunny. The temperature was 82 degrees, the dew point was 42, and the relative humidity was 24%. The heat index was 80. The wind was southeast at 10 miles an hour, gusting to 17. The pressure was 30.02 inches and falling. Elsewhere around the area, the temperatures were in the lower 80s. At Moline, it was sunny. It was partly sunny at Peoria, Burlington, and Quincy. It was cloudy at Macomb and Springfield. And once again at 2 p.m. in Galesburg, under partly sunny skies, the temperature was 82 and the heat index was 80. Looking elsewhere around the Midwest at 2 p.m., Chicago was partly sunny and 73. Indianapolis was partly sunny and 81. St. Louis was partly sunny and 81. Kansas City was partly sunny and 78. Des Moines was partly sunny and 77. Milwaukee was partly sunny and 60. The time is currently 2:09 p.m. Central Daylight Time.
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Now for the official National Weather Service forecast for Galesburg and surrounding areas of central and northwest Illinois. Rest of today, partly sunny. Near steady temperature in the lower 80s. East winds around 10 miles an hour with gusts up to 20 miles an hour. Tonight, partly cloudy until midnight, then becoming mostly cloudy. Lows in the upper 50s. East winds 10 to 15 miles an hour with gusts up to 25 miles an hour. Sunday, partly sunny in the morning, then becoming mostly cloudy. Highs around 80. Southeast winds 5 to 10 miles an hour. Sunday night, partly cloudy. A chance of showers after midnight. Lows in the upper 50s. East winds around 5 miles an hour. Chance of rain 40%. Monday, mostly sunny. A chance of showers in the morning. Highs in the lower 80s. East winds around 5 miles an hour. Chance of rain 30%. Monday night, partly cloudy until midnight, then becoming mostly clear. Lows in the mid-50s. Tuesday, sunny. Highs in the lower 80s. Tuesday night and Wednesday, mostly clear. Lows in the mid-50s. Highs in the mid-80s. Wednesday night and Thursday, partly cloudy. Lows in the upper 50s. Highs in the upper 80s. Thursday night, partly cloudy until midnight, then becoming mostly cloudy. Lows in the lower 60s. Friday, partly sunny with a chance of showers. A chance of thunderstorms in the afternoon. Highs in the upper 80s. Chance of rain 40%. Again, the forecast for Galesburg and surrounding areas of central and northwest Illinois for the rest of today, partly sunny. Near steady temperature in the lower 80s. East winds around 10 miles an hour with gusts up to 20 miles an hour. At 2 p.m. in Galesburg, skies were partly sunny. The temperature was 82 degrees, the dew point was 42, and the relative humidity was 24%. The heat index was 80. The wind was southeast at 10 miles an hour, gusting to 17. The pressure was 30.02 inches and falling. Elsewhere around the area, the temperatures were in the lower 80s. At Moline, it was sunny. It was partly sunny at Peoria, Burlington, and Quincy. It was cloudy at Macomb and Springfield. And once again at 2 p.m. in Galesburg, under partly sunny skies, the temperature was 82 and the heat index was 80. Looking elsewhere around the Midwest at 2 p.m., Chicago was partly sunny and 73. Indianapolis was partly sunny and 81. St. Louis was partly sunny and 81. Kansas City was partly sunny and 78. Des Moines was partly sunny and 77. Milwaukee was partly sunny and 60. The time is currently 2:12 p.m. Central Daylight Time. 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Now for the official National Weather Service forecast for Galesburg and surrounding areas of central and northwest Illinois. Rest of today, partly sunny. Near steady temperature in the lower 80s. East winds around 10 miles an hour with gusts up to 20 miles an hour. Tonight, partly cloudy until midnight, then becoming mostly cloudy. Lows in the upper 50s. East winds 10 to 15 miles an hour with gusts up to 25 miles an hour. Sunday, partly sunny in the morning, then becoming mostly cloudy. Highs around 80. Southeast winds 5 to 10 miles an hour. Sunday night, partly cloudy. A chance of showers after midnight. Lows in the upper 50s. East winds around 5 miles an hour. Chance of rain 40%. Monday, mostly sunny. A chance of showers in the morning. Highs in the lower 80s. East winds around 5 miles an hour. Chance of rain 30%. Monday night, partly cloudy until midnight, then becoming mostly clear. Lows in the mid-50s. Tuesday, sunny. Highs in the lower 80s. Tuesday night and Wednesday, mostly clear. Lows in the mid-50s. Highs in the mid-80s. Wednesday night and Thursday, partly cloudy.
lows in the upper 50s, highs in the

upper 80s. Thursday night, partly cloudy until midnight, then becoming mostly cloudy. Lows in the lower 60s. Friday, partly sunny with a chance of showers. A chance of thunderstorms in the afternoon. Highs in the upper 80s. Chance of rain 40%. Again, the forecast for Galesburg and surrounding areas of central and northwest Illinois for the rest of today, partly sunny. Near steady temperature in the lower 80s. East winds around 10 miles an hour with gusts up to 20 miles an hour. 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Programming originates from NOAA's National Weather Service office in Lincoln. KZZ66 serves the following counties: Henry, Knox, Mercer, and Warren. KZZ66 is part of the All Hazards Network of NOAA Weather Radio. At 2 p.m. in Galesburg, skies were partly sunny. The temperature was 82 degrees, the dew point was 42, and the relative humidity was 24%. The heat index was 80. The wind was southeast at 10 miles an hour, gusting to 17. The pressure was 30.02 inches and falling. Elsewhere around the area, the temperatures were in the lower 80s. At Moline, it was sunny. It was partly sunny at Peoria, Burlington, and Quincy. It was cloudy at Macomb and Springfield. And once again at 2 p.m. in Galesburg, under partly sunny skies, the temperature was 82 and the heat index was 80. Looking elsewhere around the Midwest at 2 p.m., Chicago was partly sunny and 73. Indianapolis was partly sunny and 81. St. Louis was partly sunny and 81. Kansas City was partly sunny and 78. Des Moines was partly sunny and 77. Milwaukee was partly sunny and 60. The time is currently 2:16 p.m. Central Daylight Time. 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Now for the official National Weather Service forecast for Galesburg and surrounding areas of central and northwest Illinois. Rest of today, partly sunny. Near steady temperature in the lower 80s. East winds around 10 miles an hour with gusts up to 20 miles an hour. Tonight, partly cloudy until midnight, then becoming mostly cloudy. Lows in the upper 50s. East winds 10 to 15 miles an hour with gusts up to 25 miles an hour. Sunday, partly sunny in the morning, then becoming mostly cloudy. Highs around 80. Southeast winds 5 to 10 miles an hour. Sunday night, partly cloudy. A chance of showers after midnight. Lows in the upper 50s. East winds around 5 miles an hour. Chance of rain 40%. Monday, mostly sunny. A chance of showers in the morning. Highs in the lower 80s. East winds around 5 miles an hour. Chance of rain 30%. Monday night, partly cloudy until midnight, then becoming mostly clear. Lows in the mid-50s. Tuesday, sunny. Highs in the lower 80s. Tuesday night and Wednesday, mostly clear. Lows in the mid-50s. Highs in the mid-80s. Wednesday night and Thursday, partly cloudy. Lows in the upper 50s. Highs in the upper 80s. Thursday night, partly cloudy until midnight, then becoming mostly cloudy. Lows in the lower 60s. Friday, partly sunny with a chance of showers. A chance of thunderstorms in the afternoon. Highs in the upper 80s. Chance of rain 40%. Again, the forecast for Galesburg and surrounding areas of central and northwest Illinois for the rest of today, partly sunny. Near steady temperature in the lower 80s. East winds around 10 miles an hour with gusts up to 20 miles an hour. Now for the official National Weather Service forecast for Galesburg and surrounding areas of central and northwest Illinois. Rest of today, partly sunny with a 20% chance of showers. Near steady temperature in the mid-80s. East winds around 10 miles an hour with gusts up to 20 miles an hour. Tonight, partly cloudy until midnight, then becoming mostly cloudy. Lows in the upper 50s.
east winds 10 to 15 miles an hour with gusts up to 25 miles.

miles an hour. Sunday, partly sunny in the morning, then becoming mostly cloudy. Highs around 80. Southeast winds 5 to 10 miles an hour. Sunday night, partly cloudy. A chance of showers after midnight. Lows in the upper 50s. East winds around 5 miles an hour. Chance of rain 40%. Monday, mostly sunny. A chance of showers in the morning. Highs in the lower 80s. East winds around 5 miles an hour. Chance of rain 30%. Monday night, partly cloudy until midnight, then becoming mostly clear. Lows in the mid-50s. Tuesday, sunny. Highs in the lower 80s. Tuesday night and Wednesday, mostly clear. Lows in the mid-50s. Highs in the mid-80s. Wednesday night and Thursday, partly cloudy. Lows in the upper 50s. Highs in the upper 80s. Thursday night, partly cloudy until midnight, then becoming mostly cloudy. Lows in the lower 60s. Friday, partly sunny with a chance of showers. A chance of thunderstorms in the afternoon. Highs in the upper 80s. Chance of rain 40%. Again, the forecast for Galesburg and surrounding areas of central and northwest Illinois for the rest of today, partly sunny with a 20% chance of showers. Near steady temperature in the mid-80s. East winds around 10 miles an hour with gusts up to 20 miles an hour. At 2 p.m. in Galesburg, skies were partly sunny. The temperature was 82 degrees, the dew point was 42, and the relative humidity was 24%. The heat index was 80. The wind was southeast at 10 miles an hour, gusting to 17. The pressure was 30.02 inches and falling. Elsewhere around the area, the temperatures were in the lower 80s. At Moline, it was sunny. It was partly sunny at Peoria, Burlington, and Quincy. It was cloudy at Macomb and Springfield. And once again at 2 p.m. in Galesburg, under partly sunny skies, the temperature was 82 and the heat index was 80. Looking elsewhere around the Midwest at 2 p.m., Chicago was partly sunny and 73. Indianapolis was partly sunny and 81. St. Louis was partly sunny and 81. Kansas City was partly sunny and 78. Des Moines was partly sunny and 77. Milwaukee was partly sunny and 60. The time is currently 2:22 p.m. Central Daylight Time. 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Now for the official National Weather Service forecast for Galesburg and surrounding areas of central and northwest Illinois. Rest of today, partly sunny with a 20% chance of showers. Near steady temperature in the mid-80s. East winds around 10 miles an hour with gusts up to 20 miles an hour. Tonight, partly cloudy until midnight, then becoming mostly cloudy. Lows in the upper 50s. East winds 10 to 15 miles an hour with gusts up to 25 miles an hour. Sunday, partly sunny in the morning, then becoming mostly cloudy. Highs around 80. Southeast winds 5 to 10 miles an hour. Sunday night, partly cloudy. A chance of showers after midnight. Lows in the upper 50s. East winds around 5 miles an hour. Chance of rain 40%. Monday, mostly sunny. A chance of showers in the morning. Highs in the lower 80s. East winds around 5 miles an hour. Chance of rain 30%. Monday night, partly cloudy until midnight, then becoming mostly clear. Lows in the mid-50s. Tuesday, sunny. Highs in the lower 80s. Tuesday night and Wednesday, mostly clear. Lows in the mid-50s. Highs in the mid-80s. Wednesday night and Thursday, partly cloudy. Lows in the upper 50s. Highs in the upper 80s. Thursday night, partly cloudy until midnight, then becoming mostly cloudy. Lows in the lower 60s. Friday, partly sunny with a chance of showers. A chance of thunderstorms in the afternoon. Highs in the upper 80s. Chance of rain 40%. Again, the forecast for Galesburg and surrounding areas of central and northwest Illinois for the rest of today, partly sunny with a 20% chance of showers. Near steady temperature in

mid-80s. East winds around 10 miles an hour with gusts up to 20 miles an hour. At 2 p.m. in Galesburg, skies were partly sunny. The temperature was 82 degrees, the dew point was 42, and the relative humidity was 24%. The heat index was 80. The wind was southeast at 10 miles an hour, gusting to 17. The pressure was 30.02 inches and falling. Elsewhere around the area, at Macomb, rain was falling with a temperature of 74. At Moline, it was sunny with a temperature of 82. It was partly sunny with a temperature of 82 at Peoria, 82 at Burlington, and 80 at Quincy. At Springfield, it was cloudy with a temperature of 82. And once again at 2 p.m. in Galesburg, under partly sunny skies, the temperature was 82 and the heat index was 80. Looking elsewhere around the Midwest at 2 p.m., Chicago was partly sunny and 73. Indianapolis was partly sunny and 81. St. Louis was partly sunny and 81. Kansas City was partly sunny and 78. Des Moines was partly sunny and 77. Milwaukee was partly sunny and 60. The time is currently 2:26 p.m. Central Daylight Time. 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Now for the official National Weather Service forecast for Galesburg and surrounding areas of central and northwest Illinois. Rest of today, partly sunny with a 20% chance of showers. Near steady temperature in the mid-80s. East winds around 10 miles an hour with gusts up to 20 miles an hour. Tonight, partly cloudy until midnight, then becoming mostly cloudy. Lows in the upper 50s. East winds 10 to 15 miles an hour with gusts up to 25 miles an hour. Sunday, partly sunny in the morning, then becoming mostly cloudy. Highs around 80. Southeast winds 5 to 10 miles an hour. Sunday night, partly cloudy. A chance of showers after midnight. Lows in the upper 50s. East winds around 5 miles an hour. Chance of rain 40%. Monday, mostly sunny. A chance of showers in the morning. Highs in the lower 80s. East winds around 5 miles an hour. Chance of rain 30%. Monday night, partly cloudy until midnight, then becoming mostly clear. Lows in the mid-50s. Tuesday, sunny. Highs in the lower 80s. Tuesday night and Wednesday, mostly clear. Lows in the mid-50s. Highs in the mid-80s. Wednesday night and Thursday, partly cloudy. Lows in the upper 50s. Highs in the upper 80s. Thursday night, partly cloudy until midnight, then becoming mostly cloudy. Lows in the lower 60s. Friday, partly sunny with a chance of showers. A chance of thunderstorms in the afternoon. Highs in the upper 80s. Chance of rain 40%. Again, the forecast for Galesburg and surrounding areas of central and northwest Illinois for the rest of today, partly sunny with a 20% chance of showers. Near steady temperature in the mid-80s. East winds around 10 miles an hour with gusts up to 20 miles an hour. At 2 p.m. in Galesburg, skies were partly sunny. The temperature was 82 degrees, the dew point was 42, and the relative humidity was 24%. The heat index was 80. The wind was southeast at 10 miles an hour, gusting to 17. The pressure was 30.02 inches and falling. Elsewhere around the area, at Macomb, rain was falling with a temperature of 74. At Moline, it was sunny with a temperature of 82. It was partly sunny with a temperature of 82 at Peoria, 82 at Burlington, and 80 at Quincy. At Springfield, it was cloudy with a temperature of 82. And once again at 2 p.m. in Galesburg, under partly sunny skies, the temperature was 82 and the heat index was 80. Looking elsewhere around the Midwest at 2 p.m., Chicago was partly sunny and 73. Indianapolis was partly sunny and 81. St. Louis was partly sunny and 81. Kansas City was partly sunny and 78. Des Moines was partly sunny and 77. Milwaukee was partly sunny and 60. The time is currently 2:29 p.m. Central Daylight.

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Now for the official National Weather Service forecast for Galesburg and surrounding areas of central and northwest Illinois. Rest of today, partly sunny with a 20% chance of showers. Near steady temperature in the mid-80s. East winds around 10 miles an hour with gusts up to 20 miles an hour. Tonight, partly cloudy until midnight, then becoming mostly cloudy. Lows in the upper 50s. East winds 10 to 15 miles an hour with gusts up to 25 miles an hour. Sunday, partly sunny in the morning, then becoming mostly cloudy. Highs around 80. Southeast winds 5 to 10 miles an hour. Sunday night, partly cloudy. A chance of showers after midnight. Lows in the upper 50s. East winds around 5 miles an hour. Chance of rain 40%. Monday, mostly sunny. A chance of showers in the morning. Highs in the lower 80s. East winds around 5 miles an hour. Chance of rain 30%. Monday night, partly cloudy until midnight, then becoming mostly clear. Lows in the mid-50s. Tuesday, sunny. Highs in the lower 80s. Tuesday night and Wednesday, mostly clear. Lows in the mid-50s. Highs in the mid-80s. Wednesday night and Thursday, partly cloudy. Lows in the upper 50s. Highs in the upper 80s. Thursday night, partly cloudy until midnight, then becoming mostly cloudy. Lows in the lower 60s. Friday, partly sunny with a chance of showers. A chance of thunderstorms in the afternoon. Highs in the upper 80s. Chance of rain 40%. Again, the forecast for Galesburg and surrounding areas of central and northwest Illinois for the rest of today, partly sunny with a 20% chance of showers. Near steady temperature in the mid-80s. East winds around 10 miles an hour with gusts up to 20 miles an hour. At 2 p.m. in Galesburg, skies were partly sunny. The temperature was 82 degrees, the dew point was 42, and the relative humidity was 24%. The heat index was 80. The wind was southeast at 10 miles an hour, gusting to 17. The pressure was 30.02 inches and falling. Elsewhere around the area, at Macomb, rain was falling, with a temperature of 74. At Moline, it was sunny, with a temperature of 82. It was partly sunny, with a temperature of 82 at Peoria, 82 at Burlington, and 80 at Quincy. At Springfield, it was cloudy, with a temperature of 82. And once again at 2 p.m. in Galesburg, under partly sunny skies, the temperature was 82, and the heat index was 80. Looking elsewhere around the Midwest at 2 p.m., Chicago was partly sunny, and 73. Indianapolis was partly sunny, and 81. St. Louis was partly sunny, and 81. Kansas City was partly sunny, and 78. Des Moines was partly sunny, and 77. Milwaukee was partly sunny, and 60. Detroit was partly sunny, and 78. Des Moines was partly sunny, and 77. Milwaukee was partly sunny, and 60. The time is currently 2:33 p.m. Central Daylight Time. 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Now for the official National Weather Service forecast for Galesburg and surrounding areas of central and northwest Illinois. Rest of today, partly sunny with a 20% chance of showers. Near steady temperature in the mid-80s. East winds around 10 miles an hour with gusts up to 20 miles an hour. Tonight, partly cloudy until midnight, then becoming mostly cloudy. Lows in the upper 50s. East winds 10 to 15 miles an hour with gusts up to 25 miles an hour. Sunday, partly sunny in the morning, then becoming mostly cloudy. Highs around 80. Southeast winds 5 to 10 miles an hour. Sunday night, partly cloudy. A chance of showers after midnight. Lows in the upper 50s. East winds around 5 miles an hour. Chance of rain 40%. Monday, mostly sunny. A chance of showers in the morning. Highs in the lower 80s. East winds around 5 miles an hour. Chance of rain 30%.

Monday night, partly cloudy until midnight, then becoming mostly clear. Lows in the mid-50s. Tuesday, sunny. Highs in the lower 80s. Tuesday night and Wednesday, mostly clear. Lows in the mid-50s. Highs in the mid-80s. Wednesday night and Thursday, partly cloudy. Lows in the upper 50s. Highs in the upper 80s. Thursday night, partly cloudy until midnight, then becoming mostly cloudy. Lows in the lower 60s. Friday, partly sunny with a chance of showers. A chance of thunderstorms in the afternoon. Highs in the upper 80s. Chance of rain 40%. Again, the forecast for Galesburg and surrounding areas of central and northwest Illinois for the rest of today, partly sunny with a 20% chance of showers. Near steady temperature in the mid-80s. East winds around 10 miles an hour with gusts up to 20 miles an hour. At 2 p.m. in Galesburg, skies were partly sunny. The temperature was 82 degrees, the dew point was 42, and the relative humidity was 24%. The heat index was 80. The wind was southeast at 10 miles an hour, gusting to 17. The pressure was 30.02 inches and falling. Elsewhere around the area, at Macomb, rain was falling, with a temperature of 74. At Moline, it was sunny, with a temperature of 82. It was partly sunny, with a temperature of 82 at Peoria, 82 at Burlington, and 80 at Quincy. At Springfield, it was cloudy, with a temperature of 82. And once again at 2 p.m. in Galesburg, under partly sunny skies, the temperature was 82, and the heat index was 80. Looking elsewhere around the Midwest at 2 p.m., Chicago was partly sunny, and 73. Indianapolis was partly sunny, and 81. St. Louis was partly sunny, and 81. Kansas City was partly sunny, and 78. Des Moines was partly sunny, and 77. Milwaukee was partly sunny, and 60. The time is currently 2:36 p.m. Central Daylight Time. 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Now for the official National Weather Service forecast for Galesburg and surrounding areas of central and northwest Illinois. Rest of today, partly sunny with a 20% chance of showers. Near steady temperature in the mid-80s. East winds around 10 miles an hour with gusts up to 20 miles an hour. Tonight, partly cloudy until midnight, then becoming mostly cloudy. Lows in the upper 50s. East winds 10 to 15 miles an hour with gusts up to 25 miles an hour. Sunday, partly sunny in the morning, then becoming mostly cloudy. Highs around 80. Southeast winds 5 to 10 miles an hour. Sunday night, partly cloudy. A chance of showers after midnight. Lows in the upper 50s. East winds around 5 miles an hour. Chance of rain 40%. Monday, mostly sunny. A chance of showers in the morning. Highs in the lower 80s. East winds around 5 miles an hour. Chance of rain 30%. Monday night, partly cloudy until midnight, then becoming mostly clear. Lows in the mid-50s. Tuesday, sunny. Highs in the lower 80s. Tuesday night and Wednesday, mostly clear. Lows in the mid-50s. Highs in the mid-80s. Wednesday night and Thursday, partly cloudy. Lows in the upper 50s. Highs in the upper 80s. Thursday night, partly cloudy until midnight, then becoming mostly cloudy. Lows in the lower 60s. Friday, partly sunny with a chance of showers. A chance of thunderstorms in the afternoon. Highs in the upper 80s. Chance of rain 40%. Again, the forecast for Galesburg and surrounding areas of central and northwest Illinois for the rest of today, partly sunny with a 20% chance of showers. Near steady temperature in the mid-80s. East winds around 10 miles an hour with gusts up to 20 miles an hour. At 2 p.m. in Galesburg, skies were partly sunny. The temperature was 82 degrees, the dew point was 42, and the relative humidity was 24%. The heat index was 80. The wind was southeast at 10 miles an hour, gusting to 17. The pressure was 30.02 inches and falling.
Elsewhere around the area, at Macomb, rain was falling, with a temperature of 74. At Moline, it was sunny, with a temperature of 82. It was partly sunny, with a temperature of 82 at Peoria, 82 at Burlington, and 80 at Quincy. At Springfield, it was cloudy, with a temperature of 82. And once again at 2 p.m. in Galesburg, under partly sunny skies, the temperature was 82, and the heat index was 80. Looking elsewhere around the Midwest at 2 p.m., Chicago was partly sunny, and 73. Indianapolis was partly sunny, and 81. St. Louis was partly sunny, and 81. Kansas City was partly sunny, and 78. Des Moines was partly sunny, and 77. Milwaukee was partly sunny, and 60. The time is currently 2:40 p.m. Central Daylight Time. 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Now for the official National Weather Service forecast for Galesburg and surrounding areas of central and northwest Illinois. Rest of today, partly sunny with a 20% chance of showers. Near steady temperature in the mid-80s. East winds around 10 miles an hour with gusts up to 20 miles an hour. Tonight, partly cloudy until midnight, then becoming mostly cloudy. Lows in the upper 50s. East winds 10 to 15 miles an hour with gusts up to 25 miles an hour. Sunday, partly sunny in the morning, then becoming mostly cloudy. Highs around 80. Southeast winds 5 to 10 miles an hour. Sunday night, partly cloudy. A chance of showers after midnight. Lows in the upper 50s. East winds around 5 miles an hour. Chance of rain 40%. Monday, mostly sunny. A chance of showers in the morning. Highs in the lower 80s. East winds around 5 miles an hour. Chance of rain 30%. Monday night, partly cloudy until midnight, then becoming mostly clear. Lows in the mid-50s. Tuesday, sunny. Highs in the lower 80s. Tuesday night and Wednesday, mostly clear. Lows in the mid-50s. Highs in the mid-80s. Wednesday night and Thursday, partly cloudy. Lows in the upper 50s. Highs in the upper 80s. Thursday night, partly cloudy until midnight, then becoming mostly cloudy. Lows in the lower 60s. Friday, partly sunny with a chance of showers. A chance of thunderstorms in the afternoon. Highs in the upper 80s. Chance of rain 40%. Again, the forecast for Galesburg and surrounding areas of central and northwest Illinois for the rest of today, partly sunny with a 20% chance of showers. Near steady temperature in the mid-80s. East winds around 10 miles an hour with gusts up to 20 miles an hour. At 2 p.m. in Galesburg, skies were partly sunny. The temperature was 82 degrees, the dew point was 42, and the relative humidity was 24%. The heat index was 80. The wind was southeast at 10 miles an hour, gusting to 17. The pressure was 30.02 inches and falling. Elsewhere around the area, at Macomb, rain was falling, with a temperature of 74. At Moline, it was sunny, with a temperature of 82. It was partly sunny, with a temperature of 82 at Peoria, 82 at Burlington, and 80 at Quincy. At Springfield, it was cloudy, with a temperature of 82. And once again at 2 p.m. in Galesburg, under partly sunny skies, the temperature was 82, and the heat index was 80. Looking elsewhere around the Midwest at 2 p.m., Chicago was partly sunny, and 73. Indianapolis was partly sunny, and 81. St. Louis was partly sunny, and 81. Kansas City was partly sunny, and 78. Des Moines was partly sunny, and 77. Milwaukee was partly sunny, and 60. The time is currently 2:43 p.m. Central Daylight Time. 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Now for the official National Weather Service forecast for Galesburg and surrounding areas of central and northwest Illinois. Rest of today, partly sunny with a 20% chance of showers. Near steady temperature in the mid-80s. East winds around 10 miles an hour with gusts up to 20 miles an hour.
tonight.

partly cloudy until midnight, then becoming mostly cloudy. Lows in the upper 50s. East winds 10 to 15 miles an hour with gusts up to 25 miles an hour. Sunday, partly sunny in the morning, then becoming mostly cloudy. Highs around 80. Southeast winds 5 to 10 miles an hour. Sunday night, partly cloudy. A chance of showers after midnight. Lows in the upper 50s. East winds around 5 miles an hour. Chance of rain 40%. Monday, mostly sunny. A chance of showers in the morning. Highs in the lower 80s. East winds around 5 miles an hour. Chance of rain 30%. Monday night, partly cloudy until midnight, then becoming mostly clear. Lows in the mid-50s. Tuesday, sunny. Highs in the lower 80s. Tuesday night and Wednesday, mostly clear. Lows in the mid-50s. Highs in the mid-80s. Wednesday night and Thursday, partly cloudy. Lows in the upper 50s. Highs in the upper 80s. Thursday night, partly cloudy until midnight, then becoming mostly cloudy. Lows in the lower 60s. Friday, partly sunny with a chance of showers. A chance of thunderstorms in the afternoon. Highs in the upper 80s. Chance of rain 40%. Again, the forecast for Galesburg and surrounding areas of central and northwest Illinois for the rest of today, partly sunny with a 20% chance of showers. Near steady temperature in the mid-80s. East winds around 10 miles an hour with gusts up to 20 miles an hour. At 2 p.m. in Galesburg, skies were partly sunny. The temperature was 82 degrees, the dew point was 42, and the relative humidity was 24%. The heat index was 80. The wind was southeast at 10 miles an hour, gusting to 17. The pressure was 30.02 inches and falling. Elsewhere around the area, at Macomb, rain was falling, with a temperature of 74. At Moline, it was sunny, with a temperature of 82. It was partly sunny, with a temperature of 82 at Peoria, 82 at Burlington, and 80 at Quincy. At Springfield, it was cloudy, with a temperature of 82. And once again at 2 p.m. in Galesburg, under partly sunny skies, the temperature was 82, and the heat index was 80. Looking elsewhere around the Midwest at 2 p.m., Chicago was partly sunny, and 73. Indianapolis was partly sunny, and 81. St. Louis was partly sunny, and 81. Kansas City was partly sunny, and 78. Des Moines was partly sunny, and 77. Milwaukee was partly sunny, and 60. And now a discussion of hazardous weather conditions for the following county, Knox, Illinois. This hazardous weather outlook is for Central Illinois, East Central Illinois, Southeast Illinois, and West Central Illinois. For tonight, no hazardous weather is expected at this time. For Sunday through Friday, thunderstorms are possible Sunday night and Monday, 20 to 60% chance. A few strong storms are possibly Monday afternoon, with gusty winds being the main risk. Spotter information statement, spotter activation is not anticipated tonight. The time is currently 2:48 p.m. Central Daylight Time. 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Now for the official National Weather Service forecast for Galesburg and surrounding areas of central and northwest Illinois. Rest of today, partly sunny with a 20% chance of showers. Near steady temperature in the mid-80s. East winds around 10 miles an hour with gusts up to 20 miles an hour. Tonight, partly cloudy until midnight, then becoming mostly cloudy. Lows in the upper 50s. East winds 10 to 15 miles an hour with gusts up to 25 miles an hour. Sunday, partly sunny in the morning, then becoming mostly cloudy. Highs around 80. Southeast winds 5 to 10 miles an hour. Sunday night, partly cloudy. A chance of showers after midnight. Lows in the upper 50s. East winds around 5 miles an hour. Chance of rain 40%. Monday, mostly sunny. A chance of showers in the morning. Highs in the lower 80s. East winds around 5 miles an hour. Chance of rain 30%. Monday night, partly cloudy until midnight, then

Hanoi for the rest of today, partly sunny with a 20% chance of showers. Near steady temperature in the mid-80s. East winds around 10 miles an hour with gusts up to 20 miles an hour. At 2 p.m. in Galesburg, skies were partly sunny. The temperature was 82 degrees, the dew point was 42, and the relative humidity was 24%. The heat index was 80. The wind was southeast at 10 miles an hour, gusting to 17. The pressure was 30.02 inches and falling. Elsewhere around the area, at Macomb, rain was falling, with a temperature of 74. At Moline, it was sunny, with a temperature of 82. It was partly sunny, with a temperature of 82 at Peoria, 82 at Burlington, and 80 at Quincy. At Springfield, it was cloudy, with a temperature of 82. And once again at 2 p.m. in Galesburg, under partly sunny skies, the temperature was 82, and the heat index was 80. Looking elsewhere around the Midwest at 2 p.m., Chicago was partly sunny, and 73. Indianapolis was partly sunny, and 81. St. Louis was partly sunny, and 81. Kansas City was partly sunny, and 78. Des Moines was partly sunny, and 77. Milwaukee was partly sunny, and 60. And now a discussion of hazardous weather conditions for the following county, Knox, Illinois. This hazardous weather outlook is for Central Illinois, East Central Illinois, Southeast Illinois, and West Central Illinois. For tonight, no hazardous weather is expected at this time. For Sunday through Friday, thunderstorms are possible Sunday night and Monday, 20 to 60% chance. A few strong storms are possibly Monday afternoon, with gusty winds being the main risk. Spotter information statement, spotter activation is not anticipated tonight. The time is currently 2:52 p.m. Central Daylight Time. 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Now for the official National Weather Service forecast for Galesburg and surrounding areas of central and northwest Illinois. Rest of today, partly sunny with a 20% chance of showers. Near steady temperature in the mid-80s. East winds around 10 miles an hour with gusts up to 20 miles an hour. Tonight, partly cloudy until midnight, then becoming mostly cloudy. Lows in the upper 50s. East winds 10 to 15 miles an hour with gusts up to 25 miles an hour. Sunday, partly sunny in the morning, then becoming mostly cloudy. Highs around 80. Southeast winds 5 to 10 miles an hour. Sunday night, partly cloudy. A chance of showers after midnight. Lows in the upper 50s. East winds around 5 miles an hour. Chance of rain 40%. Monday, mostly sunny. A chance of showers in the morning. Highs in the lower 80s. East winds around 5 miles an hour. Chance of rain 30%. Monday night, partly cloudy until midnight, then becoming mostly clear. Lows in the mid-50s. Tuesday, sunny. Highs in the lower 80s. Tuesday night and Wednesday, mostly clear. Lows in the mid-50s. Highs in the mid-80s. Wednesday night and Thursday, partly cloudy. Lows in the upper 50s. Highs in the upper 80s. Thursday night, partly cloudy until midnight, then becoming mostly cloudy. Lows in the lower 60s. Friday, partly sunny with a chance of showers. A chance of thunderstorms in the afternoon. Highs in the upper 80s. Chance of rain 40%. Again, the forecast for Galesburg and surrounding areas of central and northwest Illinois for the rest of today, partly sunny with a 20% chance of showers. Near steady temperature in the mid-80s. East winds around 10 miles an hour with gusts up to 20 miles an hour. At 2 p.m. in Galesburg, skies were partly sunny. The temperature was 82 degrees, the dew point was 42, and the relative humidity was 24%. The heat index was 80. The wind was southeast at 10 miles an hour, gusting to 17. The pressure was 30.02 inches and falling. Elsewhere around the area, at Macomb, rain was falling, with a temperature of 74. At Moline, it was sunny, with a temperature of 82. It was partly sunny, with a temperature of 82 at Peoria, 82 at Burlington, and 80 at

Tennessee. At Springfield, it was cloudy with a temperature of 82. And once again at 2 p.m. in Galesburg, under partly sunny skies, the temperature was 82 and the heat index was 80. Looking elsewhere around the Midwest at 2 p.m., Chicago was partly sunny and 73. Indianapolis was partly sunny and 81. St. Louis was partly sunny and 81. Kansas City was partly sunny and 78. Des Moines was partly sunny and 77. Milwaukee was partly sunny and 60. And now a discussion of hazardous weather conditions for the following county, Knox, Illinois. This hazardous weather outlook is for Central Illinois, East Central Illinois, Southeast Illinois, and West Central Illinois. For tonight, no hazardous weather is expected at this time. For Sunday through Friday, thunderstorms are possible Sunday night and Monday, 20 to 60% chance. A few strong storms are possibly Monday afternoon, with gusty winds being the main risk. Spotter information statement, spotter activation is not anticipated tonight. The time is currently 2:56 p.m. Central Daylight Time. 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Now for the official National Weather Service forecast for Galesburg and surrounding areas of central and northwest Illinois. Rest of today, partly sunny with a 20% chance of showers. Near steady temperature in the mid-80s. East winds surround 10 miles an hour with gusts up to 20 miles an hour. Tonight, partly cloudy until midnight, then becoming mostly cloudy. Lows in the upper 50s. East winds 10 to 15 miles an hour with gusts up to 25 miles an hour. Sunday, partly sunny in the morning, then becoming mostly cloudy. Highs around 80. Southeast winds 5 to 10 miles an hour. Sunday night, partly cloudy. A chance of showers after midnight. Lows in the upper 50s. East winds around 5 miles an hour. Chance of rain 40%. Monday, mostly sunny. A chance of showers in the morning. Highs in the lower 80s. East winds around 5 miles an hour. Chance of rain 30%. Monday night, partly cloudy until midnight, then becoming mostly clear. Lows in the mid-50s. Tuesday, sunny. Highs in the lower 80s. Tuesday night and Wednesday, mostly clear. Lows in the mid-50s. Highs in the mid-80s. Wednesday night and Thursday, partly cloudy. Lows in the upper 50s. Highs in the upper 80s. Thursday night, partly cloudy until midnight, then becoming mostly cloudy. Lows in the lower 60s. Friday, partly sunny with a chance of showers. A chance of thunderstorms in the afternoon. Highs in the upper 80s. Chance of rain 40%. Again, the forecast for Galesburg and surrounding areas of central and northwest Illinois for the rest of today, partly sunny with a 20% chance of showers. Near steady temperature in the mid-80s. East winds around 10 miles an hour with gusts up to 20 miles an hour. At 2 p.m. in Galesburg, skies were partly sunny. The temperature was 82 degrees, the dew point was 42, and the relative humidity was 24%. The heat index was 80. The wind was southeast at 10 miles an hour, gusting to 17. The pressure was 30.02 inches and falling. Elsewhere around the area, at Macomb, rain was falling, with a temperature of 74. At Moline, it was sunny, with a temperature of 82. It was partly sunny, with a temperature of 82 at Peoria, 82 at Burlington, and 80 at Quincy. At Springfield, it was cloudy, with a temperature of 82. And once again at 2 p.m. in Galesburg, under partly sunny skies, the temperature was 82, and the heat index was 80. Looking elsewhere around the Midwest at 2 p.m., Chicago was partly sunny, and 73. Indianapolis was partly sunny, and 81. St. Louis was partly sunny, and 81. Kansas City was partly sunny, and 78. Des Moines was partly sunny, and 77. Milwaukee was partly sunny, and 60. And now a discussion of hazardous weather conditions for the following county, Knox, Illinois. This hazardous weather outlook is for Central Illinois, East Central Illinois, Southeast Illinois,

in West Central Illinois. For tonight, no hazardous weather is expected at this time. For Sunday through Friday, thunderstorms are possible Sunday night and Monday, 20 to 60% chance. A few strong storms are possibly Monday afternoon, with gusty winds being the main risk. Spotter information statement. Spotter activation is not anticipated tonight. The time is currently 3 p.m. Central Daylight Time. 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Now for the official National Weather Service forecast for Galesburg and surrounding areas of central and northwest Illinois. Rest of today, partly sunny with a 20% chance of showers. Near steady temperature in the mid-80s. East winds around 10 miles an hour with gusts up to 20 miles an hour. Tonight, partly cloudy until midnight, then becoming mostly cloudy. Lows in the upper 50s. East winds 10 to 15 miles an hour with gusts up to 25 miles an hour. Sunday, partly sunny in the morning, then becoming mostly cloudy. Highs around 80. Southeast winds 5 to 10 miles an hour. Sunday night, partly cloudy. A chance of showers after midnight. Lows in the upper 50s. East winds around 5 miles an hour. Chance of rain 40%. Monday, mostly sunny. A chance of showers in the morning. Highs in the lower 80s. East winds around 5 miles an hour. Chance of rain 30%. Monday night, partly cloudy until midnight, then becoming mostly clear. Lows in the mid-50s. Tuesday, sunny. Highs in the lower 80s. Tuesday night and Wednesday, mostly clear. Lows in the mid-50s. Highs in the mid-80s. Wednesday night and Thursday, partly cloudy. Lows in the upper 50s. Highs in the upper 80s. Thursday night, partly cloudy until midnight, then becoming mostly cloudy. Lows in the lower 60s. Friday, partly sunny with a chance of showers. A chance of thunderstorms in the afternoon. Highs in the upper 80s. Chance of rain 40%. Again, the forecast for Galesburg and surrounding areas of central and northwest Illinois for the rest of today, partly sunny with a 20% chance of showers. Near steady temperature in the mid-80s. East winds around 10 miles an hour with gusts up to 20 miles an hour. And now a discussion of hazardous weather conditions for the following county, Knox, Illinois. This hazardous weather outlook is for central Illinois, east central Illinois, southeast Illinois, and west central Illinois. For tonight, no hazardous weather is expected at this time. For Sunday through Friday, thunderstorms are possible Sunday night and Monday, 20 to 60% chance. A few strong storms are possibly Monday afternoon, with gusty winds being the main risk. Spotter information statement. Spotter activation is not anticipated tonight. The time is currently 3:03 p.m. Central Daylight Time. 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Now for the official National Weather Service forecast for Galesburg and surrounding areas of central and northwest Illinois. Rest of today, partly sunny with a 20% chance of showers. Near steady temperature in the mid-80s. East winds around 10 miles an hour with gusts up to 20 miles an hour. Tonight, partly cloudy until midnight, then becoming mostly cloudy. Lows in the upper 50s. East winds 10 to 15 miles an hour with gusts up to 25 miles an hour. Sunday, partly sunny in the morning, then becoming mostly cloudy. Highs around 80. Southeast winds 5 to 10 miles an hour. Sunday night, partly cloudy. A chance of showers after midnight. Lows in the upper 50s. East winds around 5 miles an hour. Chance of rain 40%. Monday, mostly sunny. A chance of showers in the morning. Highs in the lower 80s. East winds around 5 miles an hour. Chance of rain 30%. Monday night, partly cloudy until midnight, then becoming mostly clear. Lows in the mid-50s. Tuesday, sunny. Highs in the lower 80s. Tuesday night and Wednesday, mostly clear. Lows in the mid-50s. Highs in the mid-80s. Wednesday night and Thursday, partly cloudy.

lows in the upper 50s, highs in the upper 80s. Thursday night, partly cloudy until midnight, then becoming mostly cloudy, lows in the lower 60s. Friday, partly sunny with a chance of showers, a chance of thunderstorms in the afternoon, highs in the upper 80s, chance of rain 40%. Again, the forecast for Galesburg and surrounding areas of central and northwest Illinois for the rest of today, partly sunny with a 20% chance of showers. Near steady temperature in the mid-80s. East winds around 10 miles an hour with gusts up to 20 miles an hour. And now a discussion of hazardous weather conditions for the following county, Knox, Illinois. This hazardous weather outlook is for central Illinois, east central Illinois, southeast Illinois and west central Illinois. For tonight, no hazardous weather is expected at this time. For Sunday through Friday, thunderstorms are possible Sunday night and Monday, 20 to 60% chance. A few strong storms are possibly Monday afternoon, with gusty winds being the main risk. Spotter information statement, spotter activation is not anticipated tonight. The time is currently 3:06 p.m. Central Daylight Time. 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Now for the official National Weather Service forecast for Galesburg and surrounding areas of central and northwest Illinois. Rest of today, partly sunny with a 20% chance of showers. Near steady temperature in the mid-80s. East winds around 10 miles an hour with gusts up to 20 miles an hour. Tonight, partly cloudy until midnight, then becoming mostly cloudy. Lows in the upper 50s. East winds 10 to 15 miles an hour with gusts up to 25 miles an hour. Sunday, partly sunny in the morning, then becoming mostly cloudy. Highs around 80. Southeast winds 5 to 10 miles an hour. Sunday night, partly cloudy. A chance of showers after midnight. Lows in the upper 50s. East winds around 5 miles an hour. Chance of rain 40%. Monday, mostly sunny. A chance of showers in the morning. Highs in the lower 80s. East winds around 5 miles an hour. Chance of rain 30%. Monday night, partly cloudy until midnight, then becoming mostly clear. Lows in the mid-50s. Tuesday, sunny. Highs in the lower 80s. Tuesday night and Wednesday, mostly clear. Lows in the mid-50s. Highs in the mid-80s. Wednesday night and Thursday, partly cloudy. Lows in the upper 50s. Highs in the upper 80s. Thursday night, partly cloudy until midnight, then becoming mostly cloudy. Lows in the lower 60s. Friday, partly sunny with a chance of showers. A chance of thunderstorms in the afternoon. Highs in the upper 80s. Chance of rain 40%. Again, the forecast for Galesburg and surrounding areas of central and northwest Illinois for the rest of today, partly sunny with a 20% chance of showers. Near steady temperature in the mid-80s. East winds around 10 miles an hour with gusts up to 20 miles an hour. At 3 p.m. in Galesburg, skies were partly sunny. The temperature was 84 degrees, the dew point was 44, and the relative humidity was 23%. The heat index was 82. The wind was east at 12 miles an hour, gusting to 17. The pressure was 30.00 inches and falling. Elsewhere around the area, at Moline, it was sunny, with a temperature of 84. It was partly sunny, with a temperature of 83 at Peoria, 80 at Burlington, 80 at Quincy, 79 at Macomb, and 86 at Springfield. And once again at 3 p.m. in Galesburg, under partly sunny skies, the temperature was 84, and the heat index was 82. Looking elsewhere around the Midwest at 3 p.m., Chicago was partly sunny, and 71. Indianapolis was partly sunny, and 81. St. Louis was cloudy, and 81. Kansas City was cloudy, and 78. Des Moines was partly sunny, and 77. Milwaukee was partly sunny, and 58. And now a discussion of hazardous weather conditions for the following county, Knox, Illinois. This hazardous weather outlook is for central Illinois, east central Illinois, southeast Illinois, and west central Illinois.

For tonight, no hazardous weather is expected at this time. For Sunday through Friday, thunderstorms are possible Sunday night and Monday, 20 to 60% chance. A few strong storms are possibly Monday afternoon, with gusty winds being the main risk. Spotter information statement. Spotter activation is not anticipated tonight. The time is currently 3:10 p.m. Central Daylight Time. 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Now for the official National Weather Service forecast for Galesburg and surrounding areas of central and northwest Illinois. Rest of today, partly sunny with a 20% chance of showers. Near steady temperature in the mid-80s. East winds around 10 miles an hour with gusts up to 20 miles an hour. Tonight, partly cloudy until midnight, then becoming mostly cloudy. Lows in the upper 50s. East winds 10 to 15 miles an hour with gusts up to 25 miles an hour. Sunday, partly sunny in the morning, then becoming mostly cloudy. Highs around 80. Southeast winds 5 to 10 miles an hour. Sunday night, partly cloudy. A chance of showers after midnight. Lows in the upper 50s. East winds around 5 miles an hour. Chance of rain 40%. Monday, mostly sunny. A chance of showers in the morning. Highs in the lower 80s. East winds around 5 miles an hour. Chance of rain 30%. Monday night, partly cloudy until midnight, then becoming mostly clear. Lows in the mid-50s. Tuesday, sunny. Highs in the lower 80s. Tuesday night and Wednesday, mostly clear. Lows in the mid-50s. Highs in the mid-80s. Wednesday night and Thursday, partly cloudy. Lows in the upper 50s. Highs in the upper 80s. Thursday night, partly cloudy until midnight, then becoming mostly cloudy. Lows in the lower 60s. Friday, partly sunny with a chance of showers. A chance of thunderstorms in the afternoon. Highs in the upper 80s. Chance of rain 40%. Again, the forecast for Galesburg and surrounding areas of central and northwest Illinois for the rest of today, partly sunny with a 20% chance of showers. Near steady temperature in the mid-80s. East winds around 10 miles an hour with gusts up to 20 miles an hour. At 3 p.m. in Galesburg, skies were partly sunny. The temperature was 84 degrees, the dew point was 44, and the relative humidity was 23%. The heat index was 82. The wind was east at 12 miles an hour, gusting to 17. The pressure was 30.00 inches and falling. Elsewhere around the area, at Moline, it was sunny, with a temperature of 84. It was partly sunny, with a temperature of 83 at Peoria, 80 at Burlington, 80 at Quincy, 79 at Macomb, and 86 at Springfield. And once again at 3 p.m. in Galesburg, under partly sunny skies, the temperature was 84, and the heat index was 82. Looking elsewhere around the Midwest at 3 p.m., Chicago was partly sunny, and 71. Indianapolis was partly sunny, and 81. St. Louis was cloudy, and 81. Kansas City was cloudy, and 78. Des Moines was partly sunny, and 77. Milwaukee was partly sunny, and 58. 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Programming originates from NOAA's National Weather Service office in Lincoln. KZZ 66 serves the following counties: Henry, Knox, Mercer, and Warren. KZZ 66 is part of the All Hazards Network of NOAA Weather Radio. And now a discussion of hazardous weather conditions for the following county, Knox, Illinois. This hazardous weather outlook is for Central Illinois, East Central Illinois, Southeast Illinois, and West Central Illinois. For tonight, no hazardous weather is expected at this time. For Sunday through Friday, thunderstorms are possible Sunday night and Monday, 20 to 60% chance. A few strong storms are possibly Monday afternoon, with gusty winds being the main risk. Spotter information statement. Spotter activation is not anticipated tonight. The time is currently 3:15 p.m. Central Daylight Time.

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Now for the official National Weather Service forecast for Galesburg and surrounding areas of central and northwest Illinois. Rest of today, partly sunny with a 20% chance of showers. Near steady temperature in the mid-80s. East winds around 10 miles an hour with gusts up to 20 miles an hour. Tonight, partly cloudy until midnight, then becoming mostly cloudy. Lows in the upper 50s. East winds 10 to 15 miles an hour with gusts up to 25 miles an hour. Sunday, partly sunny in the morning, then becoming mostly cloudy. Highs around 80. Southeast winds 5 to 10 miles an hour. Sunday night, partly cloudy. A chance of showers after midnight. Lows in the upper 50s. East winds around 5 miles an hour. Chance of rain 40%. Monday, mostly sunny. A chance of showers in the morning. Highs in the lower 80s. East winds around 5 miles an hour. Chance of rain 30%. Monday night, partly cloudy until midnight, then becoming mostly clear. Lows in the mid-50s. Tuesday, sunny. Highs in the lower 80s. Tuesday night and Wednesday, mostly clear. Lows in the mid-50s. Highs in the mid-80s. Wednesday night and Thursday, partly cloudy. Lows in the upper 50s. Highs in the upper 80s. Thursday night, partly cloudy until midnight, then becoming mostly cloudy. Lows in the lower 60s. Friday, partly sunny with a chance of showers. A chance of thunderstorms in the afternoon. Highs in the upper 80s. Chance of rain 40%. Again, the forecast for Galesburg and surrounding areas of central and northwest Illinois for the rest of today, partly sunny with a 20% chance of showers. Near steady temperature in the mid-80s. East winds around 10 miles an hour with gusts up to 20 miles an hour. At 3 p.m. in Galesburg, skies were partly sunny. The temperature was 84 degrees, the dew point was 44, and the relative humidity was 23%. The heat index was 82. The wind was east at 12 miles an hour, gusting to 17. The pressure was 30.00 inches and falling. Elsewhere around the area, at Moline, it was sunny, with a temperature of 84. It was partly sunny, with a temperature of 83 at Peoria, 80 at Burlington, 80 at Quincy, 79 at Macomb, and 86 at Springfield. And once again at 3 p.m. in Galesburg, under partly sunny skies, the temperature was 84, and the heat index was 82. Looking elsewhere around the Midwest at 3 p.m., Chicago was partly sunny, and 71. Indianapolis was partly sunny, and 81. St. Louis was cloudy, and 81. Kansas City was cloudy, and 78. Des Moines was partly sunny, and 77. Milwaukee was partly sunny, and 58. And now a discussion of hazardous weather conditions for the following county, Knox, Illinois. This hazardous weather outlook is for central Illinois, east central Illinois, southeast Illinois, and west central Illinois. For tonight, no hazardous weather is expected at this time. For Sunday through Friday, thunderstorms are possible Sunday night and Monday, 20 to 60% chance. A few strong storms are possibly Monday afternoon, with gusty winds being the main risk. Spotter information statement, spotter activation is not anticipated tonight. The time is currently 3:19 p.m. Central Daylight Time. 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Now for the official National Weather Service forecast for Galesburg and surrounding areas of central and northwest Illinois. Rest of today, partly sunny with a 20% chance of showers. Near steady temperature in the mid-80s. East winds around 10 miles an hour with gusts up to 20 miles an hour. Tonight, partly cloudy until midnight, then becoming mostly cloudy. Lows in the upper 50s. East winds 10 to 15 miles an hour with gusts up to 25 miles an hour. Sunday, partly sunny in the morning, then becoming mostly cloudy. Highs around 80. Southeast winds 5 to 10 miles an hour. Sunday night, partly cloudy. A chance of showers after midnight.

lows in the upper 50s. East winds around 5 miles an hour. Chance of rain 40%. Monday, mostly sunny. A chance of showers in the morning. Highs in the lower 80s. East winds around 5 miles an hour. Chance of rain 30%. Monday night, partly cloudy until midnight, then becoming mostly clear. Lows in the mid-50s. Tuesday, sunny. Highs in the lower 80s. Tuesday night and Wednesday, mostly clear. Lows in the mid-50s. Highs in the mid-80s. Wednesday night and Thursday, partly cloudy. Lows in the upper 50s. Highs in the upper 80s. Thursday night, partly cloudy until midnight, then becoming mostly cloudy. Lows in the lower 60s. Friday, partly sunny with a chance of showers. A chance of thunderstorms in the afternoon. Highs in the upper 80s. Chance of rain 40%. Again, the forecast for Galesburg and surrounding areas of central and northwest Illinois for the rest of today, partly sunny with a 20% chance of showers. Near steady temperature in the mid-80s. East winds around 10 miles an hour with gusts up to 20 miles an hour. At 3 p.m. in Galesburg, skies were partly sunny. The temperature was 84 degrees, the dew point was 44, and the relative humidity was 23%. The heat index was 82. The wind was east at 12 miles an hour, gusting to 17. The pressure was 30.00 inches and falling. Elsewhere around the area, at Moline, it was sunny, with a temperature of 84. It was partly sunny, with a temperature of 83 at Peoria, 80 at Burlington, 80 at Quincy, 79 at Macomb, and 86 at Springfield. And once again at 3 p.m. in Galesburg, under partly sunny skies, the temperature was 84, and the heat index was 82. Looking elsewhere around the Midwest at 3 p.m., Chicago was partly sunny, and 71. Indianapolis was partly sunny, and 81. St. Louis was cloudy, and 81. Kansas City was cloudy, and 78. Des Moines was partly sunny, and 77. Milwaukee was partly sunny, and 58. And now a discussion of hazardous weather conditions for the following county, Knox, Illinois. This hazardous weather outlook is for Central Illinois, East Central Illinois, Southeast Illinois, and West Central Illinois. For tonight, no hazardous weather is expected at this time. For Sunday through Friday, thunderstorms are possible Sunday night and Monday, 20 to 60% chance. A few strong storms are possibly Monday afternoon, with gusty winds being the main risk. Spotter information statement, spotter activation is not anticipated tonight. The time is currently 3:23 p.m. Central Daylight Time. 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Now for the official National Weather Service forecast for Galesburg and surrounding areas of central and northwest Illinois. Rest of today, partly sunny with a 20% chance of showers. Near steady temperature in the mid-80s. East winds around 10 miles an hour with gusts up to 20 miles an hour. Tonight, partly cloudy until midnight, then becoming mostly cloudy. Lows in the upper 50s. East winds 10 to 15 miles an hour with gusts up to 25 miles an hour. Sunday, partly sunny in the morning, then becoming mostly cloudy. Highs around 80. Southeast winds 5 to 10 miles an hour. Sunday night, partly cloudy. A chance of showers after midnight. Lows in the upper 50s. East winds around 5 miles an hour. Chance of rain 40%. Monday, mostly sunny. A chance of showers in the morning. Highs in the lower 80s. East winds around 5 miles an hour. Chance of rain 30%. Monday night, partly cloudy until midnight, then becoming mostly clear. Lows in the mid-50s. Tuesday, sunny. Highs in the lower 80s. Tuesday night and Wednesday, mostly clear. Lows in the mid-50s. Highs in the mid-80s. Wednesday night and Thursday, partly cloudy. Lows in the upper 50s. Highs in the upper 80s. Thursday night, partly cloudy until midnight, then becoming mostly cloudy. Lows in the lower 60s. Friday,

partly sunny with a chance of showers. A chance of thunderstorms in the afternoon. Highs in the upper 80s. Chance of rain 40%. Again, the forecast for Galesburg and surrounding areas of central and northwest Illinois for the rest of today, partly sunny with a 20% chance of showers. Near steady temperature in the mid-80s. East winds around 10 miles an hour with gusts up to 20 miles an hour. At 3 p.m. in Galesburg, skies were partly sunny. The temperature was 84 degrees, the dew point was 44, and the relative humidity was 23%. The heat index was 82. The wind was east at 12 miles an hour, gusting to 17. The pressure was 30.00 inches and falling. Elsewhere around the area, at Moline, it was sunny, with a temperature of 84. It was partly sunny, with a temperature of 83 at Peoria, 80 at Burlington, 80 at Quincy, 80 at Macomb, and 86 at Springfield. And once again at 3 p.m. in Galesburg, under partly sunny skies, the temperature was 84, and the heat index was 82. Looking elsewhere around the Midwest at 3 p.m., Chicago was partly sunny, and 71. Indianapolis was partly sunny, and 81. St. Louis was cloudy, and 81. Kansas City was cloudy, and 78. Des Moines was partly sunny, and 77. Milwaukee was partly sunny, and 58. And now a discussion of hazardous weather conditions for the following county, Knox, Illinois. This hazardous weather outlook is for Central Illinois, East Central Illinois, Southeast Illinois, and West Central Illinois. For tonight, no hazardous weather is expected at this time. For Sunday through Friday, thunderstorms are possible Sunday night and Monday, 20 to 60% chance. A few strong storms are possibly Monday afternoon, with gusty winds being the main risk. Spotter information statement. Spotter activation is not anticipated tonight. The time is currently 3:27 p.m. Central Daylight Time. 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Now for the official National Weather Service forecast for Galesburg and surrounding areas of central and northwest Illinois. Rest of today, partly sunny with a 20% chance of showers. Near steady temperature in the mid-80s. East winds around 10 miles an hour with gusts up to 20 miles an hour. Tonight, partly cloudy until midnight, then becoming mostly cloudy. Lows in the upper 50s. East winds 10 to 15 miles an hour with gusts up to 25 miles an hour. Sunday, partly sunny in the morning, then becoming mostly cloudy. Highs around 80. Southeast winds 5 to 10 miles an hour. Sunday night, partly cloudy. A chance of showers after midnight. Lows in the upper 50s. East winds around 5 miles an hour. Chance of rain 40%. Monday, mostly sunny. A chance of showers in the morning. Highs in the lower 80s. East winds around 5 miles an hour. Chance of rain 30%. Monday night, partly cloudy until midnight, then becoming mostly clear. Lows in the mid-50s. Tuesday, sunny. Highs in the lower 80s. Tuesday night and Wednesday, mostly clear. Lows in the mid-50s. Highs in the mid-80s. Wednesday night and Thursday, partly cloudy. Lows in the upper 50s. Highs in the upper 80s. Thursday night, partly cloudy until midnight, then becoming mostly cloudy. Lows in the lower 60s. Friday, partly sunny with a chance of showers. A chance of thunderstorms in the afternoon. Highs in the upper 80s. Chance of rain 40%. Again, the forecast for Galesburg and surrounding areas of central and northwest Illinois for the rest of today, partly sunny with a 20% chance of showers. Near steady temperature in the mid-80s. East winds around 10 miles an hour with gusts up to 20 miles an hour. At 3 p.m. in Galesburg, skies were partly sunny. The temperature was 84 degrees, the dew point was 44, and the relative humidity was 23%. The heat index was 82. The wind was east at 12 miles an hour, gusting to 17. The pressure was 30.00 inches and falling. Elsewhere around the area, at Moline, it was sunny, with a temperature of 84.

It was partly sunny, with a temperature of 83 at Peoria, 80 at Burlington, 80 at Quincy, 80 at Macomb, and 86 at Springfield. And once again at 3 p.m. in Galesburg, under partly sunny skies, the temperature was 84, and the heat index was 82. Looking elsewhere around the Midwest at 3 p.m., Chicago was partly sunny, and 71. Indianapolis was partly sunny, and 81. St. Louis was cloudy, and 81. Kansas City was cloudy, and 78. Des Moines was partly sunny, and 77. Milwaukee was partly sunny, and 58. And now a discussion of hazardous weather conditions for the following county, Knox, Illinois. This hazardous weather outlook is for Central Illinois, East Central Illinois, Southeast Illinois, and West Central Illinois. For tonight, no hazardous weather is expected at this time. For Sunday through Friday, thunderstorms are possible Sunday night and Monday, 20 to 60% chance. A few strong storms are possibly Monday afternoon, with gusty winds being the main risk. Spotter information statement, spotter activation is not anticipated tonight. The time is currently 3:31 p.m. Central Daylight Time. 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Now for the official National Weather Service forecast for Galesburg and surrounding areas of central and northwest Illinois. Rest of today, partly sunny with a 20% chance of showers. Near steady temperature in the mid-80s. East winds around 10 miles an hour with gusts up to 20 miles an hour. Tonight, partly cloudy until midnight, then becoming mostly cloudy. Lows in the upper 50s. East winds 10 to 15 miles an hour with gusts up to 25 miles an hour. Sunday, partly sunny in the morning, then becoming mostly cloudy. Highs around 80. Southeast winds 5 to 10 miles an hour. Sunday night, partly cloudy. A chance of showers after midnight. Lows in the upper 50s. East winds around 5 miles an hour. Chance of rain 40%. Monday, mostly sunny. A chance of showers in the morning. Highs in the lower 80s. East winds around 5 miles an hour. Chance of rain 30%. Monday night, partly cloudy until midnight, then becoming mostly clear. Lows in the mid-50s. Tuesday, sunny. Highs in the lower 80s. Tuesday night and Wednesday, mostly clear. Lows in the mid-50s. Highs in the mid-80s. Wednesday, lower 80s. Tuesday night and Wednesday, mostly clear. Lows in the mid-50s. Highs in the mid-80s. Wednesday night and Thursday, partly cloudy. Lows in the upper 50s. Highs in the upper 80s. Thursday night, partly cloudy until midnight, then becoming mostly cloudy. Lows in the lower 60s. Friday, partly sunny with a chance of showers. A chance of thunderstorms in the afternoon. Highs in the upper 80s. Chance of rain 40%. Again, the forecast for Galesburg and surrounding areas of central and northwest Illinois for the rest of today, partly sunny with a 20% chance of showers. Near steady temperature in the mid-80s. East winds around 10 miles an hour with gusts up to 20 miles an hour. At 3 p.m. in Galesburg, skies were partly sunny. The temperature was 84 degrees, the dew point was 44, and the relative humidity was 23%. The heat index was 82. The wind was east at 12 miles an hour, gusting to 17. The pressure was 30.00 inches and falling. Elsewhere around the area, at Moline, it was sunny, with a temperature of 84. It was partly sunny, with a temperature of 83 at Peoria, 80 at Burlington, 80 at Quincy, 80 at Macomb, and 86 at Springfield. And once again at 3 p.m. in Galesburg, under partly sunny skies, the temperature was 84, and the heat index was 82. Looking elsewhere around the Midwest at 3 p.m., Chicago was partly sunny, and 71. Indianapolis was partly sunny, and 81. St. Louis was cloudy, and 81. Kansas City was cloudy, and 78. Des Moines was partly sunny, and 77. Milwaukee was partly sunny, and 58. And now a discussion of hazardous weather conditions for the following

County, Knox, Illinois. This hazardous weather outlook is for Central Illinois, East Central Illinois, Southeast Illinois, and West Central Illinois. For tonight, no hazardous weather is expected at this time. For Sunday through Friday, thunderstorms are possible Sunday night and Monday, 20 to 60% chance. A few strong storms are possibly Monday afternoon, with gusty winds being the main risk. Spotter information statement. Spotter activation is not anticipated tonight. The time is currently 3:35 p.m. Central Daylight Time. 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Now for the official National Weather Service forecast for Galesburg and surrounding areas of central and northwest Illinois. Rest of today, partly sunny with a 20% chance of showers. Near steady temperature in the mid-80s. East winds around 10 miles an hour with gusts up to 20 miles an hour. Tonight, partly cloudy until midnight, then becoming mostly cloudy. Lows in the upper 50s. East winds 10 to 15 miles an hour with gusts up to 25 miles an hour. Sunday, partly sunny in the morning, then becoming mostly cloudy. Highs around 80. Southeast winds 5 to 10 miles an hour. Sunday night, partly cloudy. A chance of showers after midnight. Lows in the upper 50s. East winds around 5 miles an hour. Chance of rain 40%. Monday, mostly sunny. A chance of showers in the morning. Highs in the lower 80s. East winds around 5 miles an hour. Chance of rain 30%. Monday night, partly cloudy until midnight, then becoming mostly clear. Lows in the mid-50s. Tuesday, sunny. Highs in the lower 80s. Tuesday night and Wednesday, mostly clear. Lows in the mid-50s. Highs in the mid-80s. Wednesday night and Thursday, partly cloudy. Lows in the upper 50s. Highs in the upper 80s. Thursday night, partly cloudy until midnight, then becoming mostly cloudy. Lows in the lower 60s. Friday, partly sunny with a chance of showers. A chance of thunderstorms in the afternoon. Highs in the upper 80s. Chance of rain 40%. Again, the forecast for Galesburg and surrounding areas of central and northwest Illinois for the rest of today, partly sunny with a 20% chance of showers. Near steady temperature in the mid-80s. East winds around 10 miles an hour with gusts up to 20 miles an hour. At 3 p.m. in Galesburg, skies were partly sunny. The temperature was 84 degrees, the dew point was 44, and the relative humidity was 23%. The heat index was 82. The wind was east at 12 miles an hour, gusting to 17. The pressure was 30.00 inches and falling. Elsewhere around the area, at Moline, it was sunny, with a temperature of 84. It was partly sunny, with a temperature of 83 at Peoria, 80 at Burlington, 80 at Quincy, 80 at Macomb, and 86 at Springfield. And once again at 3 p.m. in Galesburg, under partly sunny skies, the temperature was 84, and the heat index was 82. Looking elsewhere around the Midwest at 3 p.m., Chicago was partly sunny, and 71. Indianapolis was partly sunny, and 81. St. Louis was cloudy, and 81. Kansas City was cloudy, and 78. Des Moines was partly sunny, and 77. Milwaukee was partly sunny, and 58. And now a discussion of hazardous weather conditions for the following county, Knox, Illinois. This hazardous weather outlook is for Central Illinois, East Central Illinois, Southeast Illinois, and West Central Illinois. For tonight, no hazardous weather is expected at this time. For Sunday through Friday, thunderstorms are possible Sunday night and Monday, 20 to 60% chance. A few strong storms are possibly Monday afternoon, with gusty winds being the main risk. Spotter information statement. Spotter activation is not anticipated tonight. The time is currently 3:39 p.m. Central Daylight Time. 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Now for the official National Weather Service forecast for Galesburg and surrounding areas of central and northwest Illinois. Tonight, partly cloudy until midnight,
then becoming mostly cloudy. Lows in the upper 50s. East winds 10 to 15 miles an hour with gusts up to 25 miles an hour. Sunday, partly sunny in the morning, then becoming mostly cloudy. Highs around 80. Southeast winds 5 to 10 miles an hour. Sunday night, partly cloudy. A chance of showers with a slight chance of thunderstorms after midnight. Lows in the upper 50s. East winds around 5 miles an hour. Chance of rain 40%. Monday, mostly sunny. A chance of showers in the morning. Highs in the lower 80s. East winds around 5 miles an hour. Chance of rain 30%. Monday night, partly cloudy until midnight, then becoming mostly clear. Lows in the mid-50s. Northeast winds around 5 miles an hour. Tuesday, sunny. Highs in the lower 80s. Tuesday night and Wednesday, mostly clear. Lows in the mid-50s. Highs in the mid-80s. Wednesday night and Thursday, partly cloudy. Lows in the upper 50s. Highs in the upper 80s. Thursday night, partly cloudy until midnight, then becoming mostly cloudy. Lows in the lower 60s. Friday, partly sunny with a chance of showers. A chance of thunderstorms in the afternoon. Highs in the upper 80s. Chance of rain 40%. Friday night, mostly cloudy. A chance of showers and thunderstorms until midnight, then a chance of showers after midnight. Lows in the mid-60s. Chance of rain 50%. Saturday, partly sunny. A chance of showers in the afternoon. Highs in the upper 80s. Chance of rain 50%. Again, the forecast for Galesburg and surrounding areas of central and northwest Illinois for tonight, partly cloudy until midnight, then becoming mostly cloudy. Lows in the upper 50s. East winds 10 to 15 miles an hour with gusts up to 25 miles an hour. At 3 p.m. in Galesburg, skies were partly sunny. The temperature was 84 degrees, the dew point was 44, and the relative humidity was 23%. The heat index was 82. The wind was east at 12 miles an hour, gusting to 17. The pressure was 30.00 inches and falling. Elsewhere around the area, at Moline, it was sunny, with a temperature of 84. It was partly sunny, with a temperature of 83 at Peoria, 80 at Burlington, 80 at Quincy, 80 at Macomb, and 86 at Springfield. And once again at 3 p.m. in Galesburg, under partly sunny skies, the temperature was 84, and the heat index was 82. Looking elsewhere around the Midwest at 3 p.m., Chicago was partly sunny, and 71. Indianapolis was partly sunny, and 81. St. Louis was cloudy, and 81. Kansas City was cloudy, and 78. Des Moines was partly sunny, and 77. Milwaukee was partly sunny, and 58. And now a discussion of hazardous weather conditions for the following county, Knox, Illinois. This hazardous weather outlook is for Central Illinois, East Central Illinois, Southeast Illinois, and West Central Illinois. For tonight, no hazardous weather is expected at this time. For Sunday through Friday, thunderstorms are possible Sunday night and Monday, 20 to 60% chance. A few strong storms are possibly Monday afternoon, with gusty winds being the main risk. Spotter information statement, spotter activation is not anticipated tonight. The time is currently 3:44 p.m. Central Daylight Time. 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Now for the official National Weather Service forecast for Galesburg and surrounding areas of central and northwest Illinois. Tonight, partly cloudy until midnight, then becoming mostly cloudy. Lows in the upper 50s. East winds 10 to 15 miles an hour with gusts up to 25 miles an hour. Sunday, partly sunny in the morning, then becoming mostly cloudy. Highs around 80. Southeast winds 5 to 10 miles an hour. Sunday night, partly cloudy. A chance of showers with a slight chance of thunderstorms after midnight. Lows in the upper 50s. East winds around 5 miles an hour. Chance of rain 40%. Monday, mostly sunny. A chance of showers in the morning.
Highs in the lower 80s.

East winds around 5 miles an hour. Chance of rain 30%. Monday night, partly cloudy until midnight, then becoming mostly clear. Lows in the mid-50s. Northeast winds around 5 miles an hour. Tuesday, sunny. Highs in the lower 80s. Tuesday night and Wednesday, mostly clear. Lows in the mid-50s. Highs in the mid-80s. Wednesday night and Thursday, partly cloudy. Lows in the upper 50s. Highs in the upper 80s. Thursday night, partly cloudy until midnight, then becoming mostly cloudy. Lows in the lower 60s. Friday, partly sunny with a chance of showers. A chance of thunderstorms in the afternoon. Highs in the upper 80s. Chance of rain 40%. Friday night, mostly cloudy. A chance of showers and thunderstorms until midnight, then a chance of showers after midnight. Lows in the mid-60s. Chance of rain 50%. Saturday, partly sunny. A chance of showers in the afternoon. Highs in the upper 80s. Chance of rain 50%. Again, the forecast for Galesburg and surrounding areas of central and northwest Illinois for tonight, partly cloudy until midnight, then becoming mostly cloudy. Lows in the upper 50s. East winds 10 to 15 miles an hour with gusts up to 25 miles an hour. At 3 p.m. in Galesburg, skies were partly sunny. The temperature was 84 degrees, the dew point was 44, and the relative humidity was 23%. The heat index was 82. The wind was east at 12 miles an hour, gusting to 17. The pressure was 30.00 inches and falling. Elsewhere around the area, at Moline, it was sunny, with a temperature of 84. It was partly sunny, with a temperature of 83 at Peoria, 80 at Burlington, 80 at Quincy, 80 at Macomb, and 86 at Springfield. And once again at 3 p.m. in Galesburg, under partly sunny skies, the temperature was 84, and the heat index was 82. Looking elsewhere around the Midwest at 3 p.m., Chicago was partly sunny, and 71. Indianapolis was partly sunny, and 81. St. Louis was cloudy, and 81. Kansas City was cloudy, and 78. Des Moines was partly sunny, and 77. Milwaukee was partly sunny, and 58. And now a discussion of hazardous weather conditions for the following county, Knox, Illinois. This hazardous weather outlook is for Central Illinois, East Central Illinois, Southeast Illinois, and West Central Illinois. For tonight, no hazardous weather is expected at this time. For Sunday through Friday, thunderstorms are possible Sunday night and Monday, 20 to 60% chance. A few strong storms are possibly Monday afternoon, with gusty winds being the main risk. Spotter information statement, spotter activation is not anticipated tonight. The time is currently 3:48 p.m. Central Daylight Time. 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Now for the official National Weather Service forecast for Galesburg and surrounding areas of central and northwest Illinois. Tonight, partly cloudy until midnight, then becoming mostly cloudy. Lows in the upper 50s. East winds 10 to 15 miles an hour with gusts up to 25 miles an hour. Sunday, partly sunny in the morning, then becoming mostly cloudy. Highs around 80. Southeast winds 5 to 10 miles an hour. Sunday night, partly cloudy. A chance of showers with a slight chance of thunderstorms after midnight. Lows in the upper 50s. East winds around 5 miles an hour. Chance of rain 40%. Monday, mostly sunny. A chance of showers in the morning. Highs in the lower 80s. East winds around 5 miles an hour. Chance of rain 30%. Monday night, partly cloudy until midnight, then becoming mostly clear. Lows in the mid-50s. Northeast winds around 5 miles an hour. Tuesday, sunny. Highs in the lower 80s. Tuesday night and Wednesday, mostly clear. Lows in the mid-50s. Highs in the mid-80s. Wednesday night and Thursday, partly cloudy. Lows in the upper 50s. Highs in the upper 80s. Thursday night, partly cloudy until midnight, then becoming mostly cloudy.

cloudy until midnight, then becoming mostly cloudy. Lows in the upper 50s. East winds 10 to 15 miles an hour with gusts up to 25 miles an hour. At 3 p.m. in Galesburg, skies were partly sunny. The temperature was 84 degrees, the dew point was 44, and the relative humidity was 23%. The heat index was 82. The wind was east at 12 miles an hour, gusting to 17. The pressure was 30.00 inches and falling. Elsewhere around the area, at Moline, it was sunny, with a temperature of 84. It was partly sunny, with a temperature of 83 at Peoria, 80 at Burlington, 80 at Quincy, 80 at Macomb, and 86 at Springfield. And once again at 3 p.m. in Galesburg, under partly sunny skies, the temperature was 84, and the heat index was 82. Looking elsewhere around the Midwest at 3 p.m., Chicago was partly sunny, and 71. Indianapolis was partly sunny, and 81. St. Louis was cloudy, and 81. Kansas City was cloudy, and 78. Des Moines was partly sunny, and 77. Milwaukee was partly sunny, and 58. And now a discussion of hazardous weather conditions for the following county, Knox, Illinois. This hazardous weather outlook is for Central Illinois, East Central Illinois, Southeast Illinois, and West Central Illinois. For tonight, no hazardous weather is expected at this time. For Sunday through Friday, thunderstorms are possible Sunday night and Monday, 20 to 60% chance. A few strong storms are possibly Monday afternoon, with gusty winds being the main risk. Spotter information statement, spotter activation is not anticipated tonight. The time is currently 3:52 p.m. Central Daylight Time. 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Now for the official National Weather Service forecast for Galesburg and surrounding areas of central and northwest Illinois. Tonight, partly cloudy until midnight, then becoming mostly cloudy. Lows in the upper 50s. East winds 10 to 15 miles an hour with gusts up to 25 miles an hour. Sunday, partly sunny in the morning, then becoming mostly cloudy. Highs around 80. Southeast winds 5 to 10 miles an hour. Sunday night, partly cloudy. A chance of showers with a slight chance of thunderstorms after midnight. Lows in the upper 50s. East winds around 5 miles an hour. Chance of rain 40%. Monday, mostly sunny. A chance of showers in the morning. Highs in the lower 80s. East winds around 5 miles an hour. Chance of rain 30%. Monday night, partly cloudy until midnight, then becoming mostly clear. Lows in the mid-50s. Northeast winds around 5 miles an hour. Tuesday, sunny. Highs in the lower 80s. Tuesday night and Wednesday, mostly clear. Lows in the mid-50s. Highs in the mid-80s. Wednesday night and Thursday, partly cloudy. Lows in the upper 50s. Highs in the upper 80s. Thursday night, partly cloudy until midnight, then becoming mostly cloudy. Lows in the lower 60s. Friday, partly sunny with a chance of showers. A chance of thunderstorms in the afternoon. Highs in the upper 80s. Chance of rain 40%. Friday night, mostly cloudy. A chance of showers and thunderstorms until midnight, then a chance of showers after midnight. Lows in the mid-60s. Chance of rain 50%. Saturday, partly sunny. A chance of showers in the afternoon. Highs in the upper 80s. Chance of rain 50%. Again, the forecast for Galesburg and surrounding areas of central and northwest Illinois for tonight, partly cloudy until midnight, then becoming mostly cloudy. Lows in the upper 50s. East winds 10 to 15 miles an hour with gusts up to 25 miles an hour. At 3 p.m. in Galesburg, skies were partly sunny. The temperature was 84 degrees, the dew point was 44, and the relative humidity was 23%. The heat index was 82. The wind was east at 12 miles an hour, gusting to 17. The pressure was 30.00 inches and falling. Elsewhere around the area, at Moline, it was sunny, with a temperature of 84. It was partly

Sunny, with a temperature of 83 at Peoria, 80 at Burlington, 80 at Quincy, 80 at Macomb, and 86 at Springfield. And once again at 3 p.m. in Galesburg, under partly sunny skies, the temperature was 84, and the heat index was 82. Looking elsewhere around the Midwest at 3 p.m., Chicago was partly sunny, and 71. Indianapolis was partly sunny, and 81. St. Louis was cloudy, and 81. Kansas City was cloudy, and 78. Des Moines was partly sunny, and 77. Milwaukee was partly sunny, and 58. And now a discussion of hazardous weather conditions for the following county, Knox, Illinois. This hazardous weather outlook is for Central Illinois, East Central Illinois, Southeast Illinois, and West Central Illinois. For tonight, no hazardous weather is expected at this time. For Sunday through Friday, thunderstorms are possible Sunday night and Monday, 20 to 60% chance. A few strong storms are possibly Monday afternoon, with gusty winds being the main risk. Spotter information statement, spotter activation is not anticipated tonight. The time is currently 3:57 p.m. Central Daylight Time. 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Now for the official National Weather Service forecast for Galesburg and surrounding areas of central and northwest Illinois. Tonight, partly cloudy until midnight, then becoming mostly cloudy. Lows in the upper 50s. East winds 10 to 15 miles an hour with gusts up to 25 miles an hour. Sunday, partly sunny in the morning, then becoming mostly cloudy. Highs around 80. Southeast winds 5 to 10 miles an hour. Sunday night, partly cloudy. A chance of showers with a slight chance of thunderstorms after midnight. Lows in the upper 50s. East winds around 5 miles an hour. Chance of rain 40%. Monday, mostly sunny. A chance of showers in the morning. Highs in the lower 80s. East winds around 5 miles an hour. Chance of rain 30%. Monday night, partly cloudy until midnight, then becoming mostly clear. Lows in the mid-50s. Northeast winds around 5 miles an hour. Tuesday, sunny. Highs in the lower 80s. Tuesday night and Wednesday, mostly clear. Lows in the mid-50s. Highs in the mid-80s. Wednesday night and Thursday, partly cloudy. Lows in the upper 50s. Highs in the upper 80s. Thursday night, partly cloudy until midnight, then becoming mostly cloudy. Lows in the lower 60s. Friday, partly sunny with a chance of showers. A chance of thunderstorms in the afternoon. Highs in the upper 80s. Chance of rain 40%. Friday night, mostly cloudy. A chance of showers and thunderstorms until midnight, then a chance of showers after midnight. Lows in the mid-60s. Chance of rain 50%. Saturday, partly sunny. A chance of showers in the afternoon. Highs in the upper 80s. Chance of rain 50%. Again, the forecast for Galesburg and surrounding areas of central and northwest Illinois for tonight, partly cloudy until midnight, then becoming mostly cloudy. Lows in the upper 50s. East winds 10 to 15 miles an hour with gusts up to 25 miles an hour. At 3 p.m. in Galesburg, skies were partly sunny. The temperature was 84 degrees, the dew point was 44, and the relative humidity was 23%. The heat index was 82. The wind was east at 12 miles an hour, gusting to 17. The pressure was 30.00 inches and falling. Elsewhere around the area, at Moline, it was sunny, with a temperature of 84. It was partly sunny, with a temperature of 83 at Peoria, 80 at Burlington, 80 at Quincy, 80 at Macomb, and 86 at Springfield. And once again at 3 p.m. in Galesburg, under partly sunny skies, the temperature was 84, and the heat index was 82. And now a discussion of hazardous weather conditions for the following county, Knox, Illinois. This hazardous weather outlook is for Central Illinois, East Central Illinois, Southeast Illinois, and West Central Illinois. For tonight, no hazardous weather is expected at this time. For Sunday through Friday, thunderstorms are possible Sunday night and Monday, 20 to 60%.

50% chance. A few strong storms are possibly Monday afternoon, with gusty winds being the main risk. Spotter information statement. Spotter activation is not anticipated tonight. The time is currently 4:01 p.m. Central Daylight Time. 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Now for the official National Weather Service forecast for Galesburg and surrounding areas of central and northwest Illinois. Tonight, partly cloudy until midnight, then becoming mostly cloudy. Lows in the upper 50s. East winds 10 to 15 miles an hour with gusts up to 25 miles an hour. Sunday, partly sunny in the morning, then becoming mostly cloudy. Highs around 80. Southeast winds 5 to 10 miles an hour. Sunday night, partly cloudy. A chance of showers with a slight chance of thunderstorms after midnight. Lows in the upper 50s. East winds around 5 miles an hour. Chance of rain 40%. Monday, mostly sunny. A chance of showers in the morning. Highs in the lower 80s. East winds around 5 miles an hour. Chance of rain 30%. Monday night, partly cloudy until midnight, then becoming mostly clear. Lows in the mid-50s. Northeast winds around 5 miles an hour. Tuesday, sunny. Highs in the lower 80s. Tuesday night and Wednesday, mostly clear. Lows in the mid-50s. Highs in the mid-80s. Wednesday night and Thursday, partly cloudy. Lows in the upper 50s. Highs in the upper 80s. Thursday night, partly cloudy until midnight, then becoming mostly cloudy. Lows in the lower 60s. Friday, partly sunny with a chance of showers. A chance of thunderstorms in the afternoon. Highs in the upper 80s. Chance of rain 40%. Friday night, mostly cloudy. A chance of showers and thunderstorms until midnight, then a chance of showers after midnight. Lows in the mid-60s. Chance of rain 50%. Saturday, partly sunny. A chance of showers in the afternoon. Highs in the upper 80s. Chance of rain 50%. Again, the forecast for Galesburg and surrounding areas of central and northwest Illinois for tonight. Partly cloudy until midnight, then becoming mostly cloudy. Lows in the upper 50s. East winds 10 to 15 miles an hour with gusts up to 25 miles an hour. And now a discussion of hazardous weather conditions for the following county, Knox, Illinois. This hazardous weather outlook is for central Illinois, east central Illinois, southeast Illinois, and west central Illinois. For tonight, no hazardous weather is expected at this time. For Sunday through Friday, thunderstorms are possible Sunday night and Monday, 20 to 60% chance. A few strong storms are possibly Monday afternoon, with gusty winds being the main risk. Spotter information statement. Spotter activation is not anticipated tonight. The time is currently 4:04 p.m. Central Daylight Time. 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Now for the official National Weather Service forecast for Galesburg and surrounding areas of central and northwest Illinois. Tonight, partly cloudy until midnight, then becoming mostly cloudy. Lows in the upper 50s. East winds 10 to 15 miles an hour with gusts up to 25 miles an hour. Sunday, partly sunny in the morning, then becoming mostly cloudy. Highs around 80. Southeast winds 5 to 10 miles an hour. Sunday night, partly cloudy. A chance of showers with a slight chance of thunderstorms after midnight. Lows in the upper 50s. East winds around 5 miles an hour. Chance of rain 40%. Monday, mostly sunny. A chance of showers in the morning. Highs in the lower 80s. East winds around 5 miles an hour. Chance of rain 30%. Monday night, partly cloudy until midnight, then becoming mostly clear. Lows in the mid-50s. Northeast winds around 5 miles an hour. Tuesday, sunny. Highs in the lower 80s. Tuesday night and Wednesday, mostly clear. Lows in the mid-50s. Highs in the mid-80s. Wednesday night and Thursday, partly cloudy. Lows in the upper 50s.

Highs in the upper 80s. Thursday night, partly cloudy until midnight, then becoming mostly cloudy. Lows in the lower 60s. Friday, partly sunny with a chance of showers. A chance of thunderstorms in the afternoon. Highs in the upper 80s. Chance of rain 40%. Friday night, mostly cloudy. A chance of showers and thunderstorms until midnight, then a chance of showers after midnight. Lows in the mid-60s. Chance of rain 50%. Saturday, partly sunny. A chance of showers in the afternoon. Highs in the upper 80s. Chance of rain 50%. Again, the forecast for Galesburg and surrounding areas of central and northwest Illinois for tonight, partly cloudy until midnight, then becoming mostly cloudy. Lows in the upper 50s. East winds 10 to 15 miles an hour with gusts up to 25 miles an hour. At 4 p.m. in Galesburg, skies were partly sunny. The temperature was 84 degrees, the dew point was 46, and the relative humidity was 26%. The heat index was 82. The wind was east at 9 miles an hour. The pressure was 29.98 inches and falling. Elsewhere around the area, at Moline, it was sunny, with a temperature of 83. It was partly sunny, with a temperature of 84 at Peoria, 82 at Burlington, 80 at Quincy, and 82 at Macomb. At Springfield, it was cloudy, with a temperature of 86. And once again at 4 p.m. in Galesburg, under partly sunny skies, the temperature was 84, and the heat index was 82. Looking elsewhere around the Midwest at 4 p.m., Chicago was partly sunny, and 69. Indianapolis was partly sunny, and 78. St. Louis was partly sunny, and 80. Kansas City was cloudy, and 79. Des Moines was partly sunny, and 78. Milwaukee was partly sunny, and 55. And now a discussion of hazardous weather conditions for the following county, Knox, Illinois. This hazardous weather outlook is for Central Illinois, East Central Illinois, Southeast Illinois, and West Central Illinois. For tonight, no hazardous weather is expected at this time. For Sunday through Friday, thunderstorms are possible Sunday night and Monday, 20 to 60% chance. A few strong storms are possibly Monday afternoon, with gusty winds being the main risk. Spotter information statement, spotter activation is not anticipated tonight. The time is currently 4:08 p.m. Central Daylight Time. 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Now for the official National Weather Service forecast for Galesburg and surrounding areas of central and northwest Illinois. Tonight, partly cloudy until midnight, then becoming mostly cloudy. Lows in the upper 50s. East winds 10 to 15 miles an hour with gusts up to 25 miles an hour. Sunday, partly sunny in the morning, then becoming mostly cloudy. Highs around 80. Southeast winds 5 to 10 miles an hour. Sunday night, partly cloudy. A chance of showers with a slight chance of thunderstorms after midnight. Lows in the upper 50s. East winds around 5 miles an hour. Chance of rain 40%. Monday, mostly sunny. A chance of showers in the morning. Highs in the lower 80s. East winds around 5 miles an hour. Chance of rain 30%. Monday night, partly cloudy until midnight, then becoming mostly clear. Lows in the mid-50s. Northeast winds around 5 miles an hour. Tuesday, sunny. Highs in the lower 80s. Tuesday night and Wednesday, mostly clear. Lows in the mid-50s. Highs in the mid-80s. Wednesday night and Thursday, partly cloudy. Lows in the upper 50s. Highs in the upper 80s. Thursday night, partly cloudy until midnight, then becoming mostly cloudy. Lows in the lower 60s. Friday, partly sunny with a chance of showers. A chance of thunderstorms in the afternoon. Highs in the upper 80s. Chance of rain 40%. Friday night, mostly cloudy. A chance of showers and thunderstorms until midnight, then a chance of showers after midnight. Lows in the mid-60s. Chance of rain 50%. Saturday, partly sunny. A chance of showers in the afternoon.
Highs in the upper 80s. Chance of rain 50%. Again, the forecast for Galesburg and surrounding areas of central and northwest Illinois for tonight. Partly cloudy until midnight, then becoming mostly cloudy. Lows in the upper 50s. East winds 10 to 15 miles an hour with gusts up to 25 miles an hour. Now for the official National Weather Service forecast for Galesburg and surrounding areas of central and northwest Illinois. Tonight, mostly cloudy. Lows in the upper 50s. East winds 10 to 15 miles an hour with gusts up to 25 miles an hour. Sunday, partly sunny in the morning, then becoming mostly cloudy. Highs around 80. Southeast winds 5 to 10 miles an hour. Sunday night, partly cloudy. A chance of showers with a slight chance of thunderstorms after midnight. Lows in the upper 50s. East winds around 5 miles an hour. Chance of rain 40%. Monday, mostly sunny. A chance of showers in the morning. Highs in the lower 80s. East winds around 5 miles an hour. Chance of rain 30%. Monday night, partly cloudy until midnight, then becoming mostly clear. Lows in the mid-50s. Northeast winds around 5 miles an hour. Tuesday, sunny. Highs in the lower 80s. Tuesday night and Wednesday, mostly clear. Lows in the mid-50s. Highs in the mid-80s. Wednesday night and Thursday, partly cloudy. Lows in the upper 50s. Highs in the upper 80s. Thursday night, partly cloudy until midnight, then becoming mostly cloudy. Lows in the lower 60s. Friday, partly sunny with a chance of showers. A chance of thunderstorms in the afternoon. Highs in the upper 80s. Chance of rain 40%. Friday night, mostly cloudy. A chance of showers and thunderstorms until midnight, then a chance of showers after midnight. Lows in the mid-60s. Chance of rain 50%. Saturday, partly sunny. A chance of showers in the afternoon. Highs in the upper 80s. Chance of rain 50%. Again, the forecast for Galesburg and surrounding areas of central and northwest Illinois for tonight, mostly cloudy. Lows in the upper 50s. East winds 10 to 15 miles an hour with gusts up to 25 miles an hour. At 4 p.m. in Galesburg, skies were partly sunny. The temperature was 84 degrees, the dew point was 46, and the relative humidity was 26%. The heat index was 82. The wind was east at 9 miles an hour. The pressure was 29.98 inches and falling. Elsewhere around the area, at Moline, it was sunny, with a temperature of 83. It was partly sunny, with a temperature of 84 at Peoria, 82 at Burlington, 80 at Quincy, and 82 at Macomb. At Springfield, it was cloudy, with a temperature of 86. And once again at 4 p.m. in Galesburg, under partly sunny skies, the temperature was 84, and the heat index was 82. Looking elsewhere around the Midwest at 4 p.m., Chicago was partly sunny, and 69. Indianapolis was partly sunny, and 78. St. Louis was partly sunny, and 80. Kansas City was cloudy, and 79. Des Moines was partly sunny, and 78. Milwaukee was partly sunny, and 55. And now a discussion of hazardous weather conditions for the following county, Knox, Illinois. This hazardous weather outlook is for central Illinois, east central Illinois, southeast Illinois, and west central Illinois. For tonight, no hazardous weather is expected at this time. For Sunday through Friday, thunderstorms are possible Sunday night and Monday, 20 to 60% chance. A few strong storms are possibly Monday afternoon, with gusty winds being the main risk. Spotter information statement. Spotter activation is not anticipated tonight. 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Programming originates from NOAA's National Weather Service office in Lincoln. 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

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You are listening to NOAA Weather Radio, All Hazards, Station KZZ 66 in Galesburg. Now for the official National Weather Service forecast for Galesburg and surrounding areas of central and northwest Illinois. Tonight, mostly cloudy. Lows in the upper 50s. East winds 10 to 15 miles an hour with gusts up to 25 miles an hour. Sunday, partly sunny in the morning, then becoming mostly cloudy. Highs around 80. Southeast winds 5 to 10 miles an hour. Sunday night, partly cloudy. A chance of showers with a slight chance of thunderstorms after midnight. Lows in the upper 50s. East winds around 5 miles an hour. Chance of rain 40%. Monday, mostly sunny. A chance of showers in the morning. Highs in the lower 80s. East winds around 5 miles an hour. Chance of rain 30%. Monday night, partly cloudy until midnight, then becoming mostly clear. Lows in the mid-50s. Northeast winds around 5 miles an hour. Tuesday, sunny. Highs in the lower 80s. Tuesday night and Wednesday, mostly clear. Lows in the mid-50s. Highs in the mid-80s. Wednesday night and Thursday, partly cloudy. Lows in the upper 50s. Highs in the upper 80s. Thursday night, partly cloudy until midnight, then becoming mostly cloudy. Lows in the lower 60s. Friday, partly sunny with a chance of showers. A chance of thunderstorms in the afternoon. Highs in the upper 80s. Chance of rain 40%. Friday night, mostly cloudy. A chance of showers and thunderstorms until midnight, then a chance of showers after midnight. Lows in the mid-60s. Chance of rain 50%. Saturday, partly sunny. A chance of showers in the afternoon. Highs in the upper 80s. Chance of rain 50%. Again, the forecast for Galesburg and surrounding areas of central and northwest Illinois for tonight, mostly cloudy. Lows in the upper 50s. East winds 10 to 15 miles an hour with gusts up to 25 miles an hour. At 4 p.m. in Galesburg, skies were partly sunny. The temperature was 84 degrees, the dew point was 46, and the relative humidity was 26%. The heat index was 82. The wind was east at 9 miles an hour. The pressure was 29.98 inches and falling. Elsewhere around the area, at Moline, it was sunny, with a temperature of 83. It was partly sunny, with a temperature of 84 at Peoria, 82 at Burlington, and 82 at Macomb. It was cloudy, with a temperature of 80 at Quincy, and 86 at Springfield. And once again at 4 p.m. in Galesburg, under partly sunny skies, the temperature was 84, and the heat index was 82. Looking elsewhere around the Midwest at 4 p.m., Chicago was partly sunny, and 69. Indianapolis was partly sunny, and 78. St. Louis was partly sunny, and 80. Kansas City was cloudy, and 79. Des Moines was partly sunny, and 78. Milwaukee was partly sunny, and 55. And now a discussion of hazardous weather conditions for the following county, Knox, Illinois. This hazardous weather outlook is for Central Illinois, East Central Illinois, Southeast Illinois, and West Central Illinois. For tonight, no hazardous weather is expected at this time. For Sunday through Friday, thunderstorms are possible Sunday night and Monday, 20 to 60% chance. A few strong storms are possibly Monday afternoon, with gusty winds being the main risk. Spotter information statement, spotter activation is not anticipated tonight. The time is currently 4:20 p.m. Central Daylight Time. 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Now for the official National Weather Service forecast for Galesburg and surrounding areas of central and northwest Illinois. Tonight, mostly cloudy. Lows in the upper 50s. East winds 10 to 15 miles an hour with gusts up to 25 miles an hour. Sunday, partly sunny in the morning, then becoming mostly cloudy. Highs around 80. Southeast winds 5 to 10 miles an hour. Sunday night, partly cloudy. A chance of showers with a slight chance of thunderstorms after midnight.

Lows in the upper 50s. East winds around 5 miles an hour. Chance of rain 40%. Monday, mostly sunny. A chance of showers in the morning. Highs in the lower 80s. East winds around 5 miles an hour. Chance of rain 30%. Monday night, partly cloudy until midnight, then becoming mostly clear. Lows in the mid-50s. Northeast winds around 5 miles an hour. Tuesday, sunny. Highs in the lower 80s. Tuesday night and Wednesday, mostly clear. Lows in the mid-50s. Highs in the mid-80s. Wednesday night and Thursday, partly cloudy. Lows in the upper 50s. Highs in the upper 80s. Thursday night, partly cloudy until midnight, then becoming mostly cloudy. Lows in the lower 60s. Friday, partly sunny with a chance of showers. A chance of thunderstorms in the afternoon. Highs in the upper 80s. Chance of rain 40%. Friday night, mostly cloudy. A chance of showers and thunderstorms until midnight, then a chance of showers after midnight. Lows in the mid-60s. Chance of rain 50%. Saturday, partly sunny. A chance of showers in the afternoon. Highs in the upper 80s. Chance of rain 50%. Again, the forecast for Galesburg and surrounding areas of central and northwest Illinois for tonight, mostly cloudy. Lows in the upper 50s. East winds 10 to 15 miles an hour with gusts up to 25 miles an hour. At 4 p.m. in Galesburg, skies were partly sunny. The temperature was 84 degrees, the dew point was 46, and the relative humidity was 26%. The heat index was 82. The wind was east at 9 miles an hour. The pressure was 29.98 inches and falling. Elsewhere around the area, at Moline, it was sunny, with a temperature of 83. It was partly sunny, with a temperature of 84 at Peoria, 82 at Burlington, and 82 at Macomb. It was cloudy, with a temperature of 80 at Quincy, and 86 at Springfield. And once again at 4 p.m. in Galesburg, under partly sunny skies, the temperature was 84, and the heat index was 82. Looking elsewhere around the Midwest at 4 p.m., Chicago was partly sunny, and 69. Indianapolis was partly sunny, and 78. St. Louis was partly sunny, and 80. Kansas City was cloudy, and 79. Des Moines was partly sunny, and 78. Milwaukee was partly sunny, and 55. And now a discussion of hazardous weather conditions for the following county, Knox, Illinois. This hazardous weather outlook is for Central Illinois, East Central Illinois, Southeast Illinois, and West Central Illinois. For tonight, no hazardous weather is expected at this time. For Sunday through Friday, thunderstorms are possible Sunday night and Monday, 20 to 60% chance. A few strong storms are possibly Monday afternoon, with gusty winds being the main risk. Spotter information statement, spotter activation is not anticipated tonight. The time is currently 4:24 p.m. Central Daylight Time. 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Now for the official National Weather Service forecast for Galesburg and surrounding areas of central and northwest Illinois. Tonight, mostly cloudy. Lows in the upper 50s. East winds 10 to 15 miles an hour with gusts up to 25 miles an hour. Sunday, partly sunny in the morning, then becoming mostly cloudy. Highs around 80. Southeast winds 5 to 10 miles an hour. Sunday night, partly cloudy. A chance of showers with a slight chance of thunderstorms after midnight. Lows in the upper 50s. East winds around 5 miles an hour. Chance of rain 40%. Monday, mostly sunny. A chance of showers in the morning. Highs in the lower 80s. East winds around 5 miles an hour. Chance of rain 30%. Monday night, partly cloudy until midnight, then becoming mostly clear. Lows in the mid-50s. Northeast winds around 5 miles an hour. Tuesday, sunny. Highs in the lower 80s. Tuesday night and Wednesday, mostly clear. Lows in the mid-50s. Highs in the mid-80s. Wednesday night and Thursday,

partly cloudy. Lows in the upper 50s. Highs in the upper 80s. Thursday night, partly cloudy until midnight, then becoming mostly cloudy. Lows in the lower 60s. Friday, partly sunny with a chance of showers. A chance of thunderstorms in the afternoon. Highs in the upper 80s. Chance of rain 40%. Friday night, mostly cloudy. A chance of showers and thunderstorms until midnight, then a chance of showers after midnight. Lows in the mid-60s. Chance of rain 50%. Saturday, partly sunny. A chance of showers in the afternoon. Highs in the upper 80s. Chance of rain 50%. Again, the forecast for Galesburg and surrounding areas of central and northwest Illinois for tonight, mostly cloudy. Lows in the upper 50s. East winds 10 to 15 miles an hour with gusts up to 25 miles an hour. At 4 p.m. in Galesburg, skies were partly sunny. The temperature was 84 degrees, the dew point was 46, and the relative humidity was 26%. The heat index was 82. The wind was east at 9 miles an hour. The pressure was 29.98 inches and falling. Elsewhere around the area, at Moline, it was sunny, with a temperature of 83. It was partly sunny, with a temperature of 84 at Peoria, and 82 at Burlington. It was cloudy, with a temperature of 80 at Quincy, 82 at Macomb, and 86 at Springfield. And once again at 4 p.m. in Galesburg, under partly sunny skies, the temperature was 84, and the heat index was 82. Looking elsewhere around the Midwest at 4 p.m., Chicago was partly sunny, and 69. Indianapolis was partly sunny, and 78. St. Louis was partly sunny, and 80. Kansas City was cloudy, and 79. Des Moines was partly sunny, and 78. Milwaukee was partly sunny, and 55. And now a discussion of hazardous weather conditions for the following county, Knox, Illinois. This hazardous weather outlook is for Central Illinois, East Central Illinois, Southeast Illinois, and West Central Illinois. For tonight, no hazardous weather is expected at this time. For Sunday through Friday, thunderstorms are possible Sunday night and Monday, 20 to 60% chance. A few strong storms are possibly Monday afternoon, with gusty winds being the main risk. Spotter information statement, spotter activation is not anticipated tonight. The time is currently 4:28 p.m. Central Daylight Time. 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Now for the official National Weather Service forecast for Galesburg and surrounding areas of central and northwest Illinois. Tonight, mostly cloudy. Lows in the upper 50s. East winds 10 to 15 miles an hour with gusts up to 25 miles an hour. Sunday, partly sunny in the morning, then becoming mostly cloudy. Highs around 80. Southeast winds 5 to 10 miles an hour. Sunday night, partly cloudy. A chance of showers with a slight chance of thunderstorms after midnight. Lows in the upper 50s. East winds around 5 miles an hour. Chance of rain 40%. Monday, mostly sunny. A chance of showers in the morning. Highs in the lower 80s. East winds around 5 miles an hour. Chance of rain 30%. Monday night, partly cloudy until midnight, then becoming mostly clear. Lows in the mid-50s. Northeast winds around 5 miles an hour. Tuesday, sunny. Highs in the lower 80s. Tuesday night and Wednesday, mostly clear. Lows in the mid-50s. Highs in the mid-80s. Wednesday night and Thursday, partly cloudy. Lows in the upper 50s. Highs in the upper 80s. Thursday night, partly cloudy until midnight, then becoming mostly cloudy. Lows in the lower 60s. Friday, partly sunny with a chance of showers. A chance of thunderstorms in the afternoon. Highs in the upper 80s. Chance of rain 40%. Friday night, mostly cloudy. A chance of showers and thunderstorms until midnight, then a chance of showers after midnight. Lows in the mid-60s. Chance of rain 50%. Saturday, partly sunny. A chance of showers in the afternoon. Highs in the upper

chance of rain 50%. Again, the forecast for Galesburg and surrounding areas of central and northwest Illinois for tonight, mostly cloudy. Lows in the upper 50s. East winds 10 to 15 miles an hour with gusts up to 25 miles an hour. At 4 p.m. in Galesburg, skies were partly sunny. The temperature was 84 degrees, the dew point was 46, and the relative humidity was 26%. The heat index was 82. The wind was east at 9 miles an hour. The pressure was 29.98 inches and falling. Elsewhere around the area, at Moline, it was sunny, with a temperature of 83. It was partly sunny, with a temperature of 84 at Peoria, and 82 at Burlington. It was cloudy, with a temperature of 80 at Quincy, 82 at Macomb, and 86 at Springfield. And once again at 4 p.m. in Galesburg, under partly sunny skies, the temperature was 84, and the heat index was 82. Looking elsewhere around the Midwest at 4 p.m., Chicago was partly sunny, and 69. Indianapolis was partly sunny, and 78. St. Louis was partly sunny, and 80. Kansas City was cloudy, and 79. Des Moines was partly sunny, and 78. Milwaukee was partly sunny, and 55. And now a discussion of hazardous weather conditions for the following county, Knox, Illinois. This hazardous weather outlook is for Central Illinois, East Central Illinois, Southeast Illinois, and West Central Illinois. For tonight, no hazardous weather is expected at this time. For Sunday through Friday, thunderstorms are possible Sunday night and Monday, 20 to 60% chance. A few strong storms are possibly Monday afternoon, with gusty winds being the main risk. Spotter information statement, spotter activation is not anticipated tonight. The time is currently 4:32 p.m. Central Daylight Time. 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Now for the official National Weather Service forecast for Galesburg and surrounding areas of Central and North, station KZZ 66 in Galesburg. Now for the official National Weather Service forecast for Galesburg and surrounding areas of Central and Northwest Illinois. Tonight, mostly cloudy. Lows in the upper 50s. East winds 10 to 15 miles an hour with gusts up to 25 miles an hour. Sunday, partly sunny in the morning, then becoming mostly cloudy. Highs around 80. Southeast winds 5 to 10 miles an hour. Sunday night, partly cloudy. A chance of showers with a slight chance of thunderstorms after midnight. Lows in the upper 50s. East winds around 5 miles an hour. Chance of rain 40%. Monday, mostly sunny. A chance of showers in the morning. Highs in the lower 80s. East winds around 5 miles an hour. Chance of rain 30%. Monday night, partly cloudy until midnight, then becoming mostly clear. Lows in the mid-50s. Northeast winds around 5 miles an hour. Tuesday, sunny. Highs in the lower 80s. Tuesday night and Wednesday, mostly clear. Lows in the mid-50s. Highs in the mid-80s. Wednesday night and Thursday, partly cloudy. Lows in the upper 50s. Highs in the upper 80s. Thursday night, partly cloudy until midnight, then becoming mostly cloudy. Lows in the lower 60s. Friday, partly sunny with a chance of showers. A chance of thunderstorms in the afternoon. Highs in the upper 80s. Chance of rain 40%. Friday night, mostly cloudy. A chance of showers and thunderstorms until midnight, then a chance of showers after midnight. Lows in the mid-60s. Chance of rain 50%. Saturday, partly sunny. A chance of showers in the afternoon. Highs in the upper 80s. Chance of rain 50%. Again, the forecast for Galesburg and surrounding areas of central and northwest Illinois for tonight, mostly cloudy. Lows in the upper 50s. East winds 10 to 15 miles an hour with gusts up to 25 miles an hour. At 4 p.m. in Galesburg, skies were partly sunny. The temperature was 84 degrees, the dew point was 46, and the relative humidity was 26%. The heat index was 82. The wind was

at 9 miles an hour. The pressure was 29.98 inches and falling. Elsewhere around the area, at Moline, it was sunny with a temperature of 83. It was partly sunny with a temperature of 84 at Peoria and 82 at Burlington. It was cloudy with a temperature of 80 at Quincy, 82 at Macomb, and 86 at Springfield. And once again at 4 p.m. in Galesburg, under partly sunny skies, the temperature was 84 and the heat index was 82. Looking elsewhere around the Midwest at 4 p.m., Chicago was partly sunny and 69. Indianapolis was partly sunny and 78. St. Louis was partly sunny and 80. Kansas City was cloudy and 79. Des Moines was partly sunny and 78. Milwaukee was partly sunny and 55. And now a discussion of hazardous weather conditions for the following county, Knox, Illinois. This hazardous weather outlook is for Central Illinois, East Central Illinois, Southeast Illinois, and West Central Illinois. For tonight, no hazardous weather is expected at this time. For Sunday through Friday, thunderstorms are possible Sunday night and Monday, 20 to 60% chance. A few strong storms are possibly Monday afternoon, with gusty winds being the main risk. Spotter information statement. Spotter activation is not anticipated tonight. The time is currently 4:37 p.m. Central Daylight Time. 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Now for the official National Weather Service forecast for Galesburg and surrounding areas of central and northwest Illinois. Tonight, mostly cloudy. Lows in the upper 50s. East winds 10 to 15 miles an hour with gusts up to 25 miles an hour. Sunday, partly sunny in the morning, then becoming mostly cloudy. Highs around 80. Southeast winds 5 to 10 miles an hour. Sunday night, partly cloudy. A chance of showers with a slight chance of thunderstorms after midnight. Lows in the upper 50s. East winds around 5 miles an hour. Chance of rain 40%. Monday, mostly sunny. A chance of showers in the morning. Highs in the lower 80s. East winds around 5 miles an hour. Chance of rain 30%. Monday night, partly cloudy until midnight, then becoming mostly clear. Lows in the mid-50s. Northeast winds around 5 miles an hour. Tuesday, sunny. Highs in the lower 80s. Tuesday night and Wednesday, mostly clear. Lows in the mid-50s. Highs in the mid-80s. Wednesday night and Thursday, partly cloudy. Lows in the upper 50s. Highs in the upper 80s. Thursday night, partly cloudy until midnight, then becoming mostly cloudy. Lows in the lower 60s. Friday, partly sunny with a chance of showers. A chance of thunderstorms in the afternoon. Highs in the upper 80s. Chance of rain 40%. Friday night, mostly cloudy. A chance of showers and thunderstorms until midnight, then a chance of showers after midnight. Lows in the mid-60s. Chance of rain 50%. Saturday, partly sunny. A chance of showers in the afternoon. Highs in the upper 80s. Chance of rain 50%. Again, the forecast for Galesburg and surrounding areas of central and northwest Illinois for tonight, mostly cloudy. Lows in the upper 50s. East winds 10 to 15 miles an hour with gusts up to 25 miles an hour. Now for the official National Weather Service forecast for Galesburg and surrounding areas of central and northwest Illinois. Tonight, mostly cloudy. Lows in the upper 50s. East winds 10 to 15 miles an hour with gusts up to 25 miles an hour. Sunday, partly sunny in the morning, then becoming mostly cloudy. Highs around 80. Southeast winds 5 to 10 miles an hour. Sunday night, partly cloudy. A chance of showers with a slight chance of thunderstorms after midnight. Lows in the upper 50s. East winds around 5 miles an hour. Chance of rain 40%. Monday, mostly sunny. A chance of showers in the morning. Highs in the lower 80s. East winds around 5 miles an hour. Chance of rain 30%.
Monday night, partly cloudy until midnight, then becoming mostly clear. Lows in the mid-50s. Northeast winds around 5 miles an hour. Tuesday, sunny. Highs in the lower 80s. Tuesday night and Wednesday, mostly clear. Lows in the mid-50s. Highs in the mid-80s. Wednesday night and Thursday, partly cloudy. Lows in the upper 50s. Highs in the upper 80s. Thursday night, partly cloudy until midnight, then becoming mostly cloudy. Lows in the lower 60s. Friday, partly sunny with a chance of showers. A chance of thunderstorms in the afternoon. Highs in the upper 80s. Chance of rain 40%. Friday night, mostly cloudy. A chance of showers and thunderstorms until midnight, then a chance of showers after midnight. Lows in the mid-60s. Chance of rain 50%. Saturday, partly sunny. A chance of showers in the afternoon. Highs in the upper 80s. Chance of rain 50%. Again, the forecast for Galesburg and surrounding areas of central and northwest Illinois for tonight, mostly cloudy. Lows in the upper 50s. East winds 10 to 15 miles an hour with gusts up to 25 miles an hour. At 4 p.m. in Galesburg, skies were partly sunny. The temperature was 84 degrees, the dew point was 46, and the relative humidity was 26%. The heat index was 82. The wind was east at 9 miles an hour. The pressure was 29.98 inches and falling. Elsewhere around the area, at Moline, it was sunny, with a temperature of 83. It was partly sunny, with a temperature of 84 at Peoria, and 82 at Burlington. It was cloudy, with a temperature of 80 at Quincy, 82 at Macomb, and 86 at Springfield. And once again at 4 p.m. in Galesburg, under partly sunny skies, the temperature was 84, and the heat index was 82. Looking elsewhere around the Midwest at 4 p.m., Chicago was partly sunny, and 69. Indianapolis was partly sunny, and 78. St. Louis was partly sunny, and 80. Kansas City was cloudy, and 79. Des Moines was partly sunny, and 78. Milwaukee was partly sunny, and 55. And now a discussion of hazardous weather conditions for the following county, Knox, Illinois. This hazardous weather outlook is for Central Illinois, East Central Illinois, Southeast Illinois, and West Central Illinois. For tonight, no hazardous weather is expected at this time. For Sunday through Friday, thunderstorms are possible Sunday night and Monday, 20 to 60% chance. A few strong storms are possibly Monday afternoon, with gusty winds being the main risk. Spotter information statement, spotter activation is not anticipated tonight. The time is currently 4:43 p.m. Central Daylight Time. 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Now for the official National Weather Service forecast for Galesburg and surrounding areas of central and northwest Illinois. Tonight, mostly cloudy. Lows in the upper 50s. East winds 10 to 15 miles an hour with gusts up to 25 miles an hour. Sunday, partly sunny in the morning, then becoming mostly cloudy. Highs around 80. Southeast winds 5 to 10 miles an hour. Sunday night, partly cloudy. A chance of showers with a slight chance of thunderstorms after midnight. Lows in the upper 50s. East winds around 5 miles an hour. Chance of rain 40%. Monday, mostly sunny. A chance of showers in the morning. Highs in the lower 80s. East winds around 5 miles an hour. Chance of rain 30%. Monday night, partly cloudy until midnight, then becoming mostly clear. Lows in the mid-50s. Northeast winds around 5 miles an hour. Tuesday, sunny. Highs in the lower 80s. Tuesday night and Wednesday, mostly clear. Lows in the mid-50s. Highs in the mid-80s. Wednesday night and Thursday, partly cloudy. Lows in the upper 50s. Highs in the upper 80s. Thursday night, partly cloudy until midnight, then becoming mostly cloudy. Lows in the lower 60s. Friday, partly sunny with a chance of showers. A chance of thunderstorms in the afternoon.
Highs in the upper 80s. Chance of rain.

40%. Friday night, mostly cloudy. A chance of showers and thunderstorms until midnight, then a chance of showers after midnight. Lows in the mid-60s. Chance of rain 50%. Saturday, partly sunny. A chance of showers in the afternoon. Highs in the upper 80s. Chance of rain 50%. Again, the forecast for Galesburg and surrounding areas of central and northwest Illinois for tonight, mostly cloudy. Lows in the upper 50s. East winds 10 to 15 miles an hour with gusts up to 25 miles an hour. At 4 p.m. in Galesburg, skies were partly sunny. The temperature was 84 degrees, the dew point was 46, and the relative humidity was 26%. The heat index was 82. The wind was east at 9 miles an hour. The pressure was 29.98 inches and falling. Elsewhere around the area, at Moline, it was sunny, with a temperature of 83. It was partly sunny, with a temperature of 84 at Peoria, and 82 at Burlington. It was cloudy, with a temperature of 80 at Quincy, 82 at Macomb, and 86 at Springfield. And once again at 4 p.m. in Galesburg, under partly sunny skies, the temperature was 84, and the heat index was 82. Looking elsewhere around the Midwest at 4 p.m., Chicago was partly sunny, and 69. Indianapolis was partly sunny, and 78. St. Louis was partly sunny, and 80. Kansas City was cloudy, and 79. Des Moines was partly sunny, and 78. Milwaukee was partly sunny, and 55. And now a discussion of hazardous weather conditions for the following county, Knox, Illinois. This hazardous weather outlook is for Central Illinois, East Central Illinois, Southeast Illinois, and West Central Illinois. For tonight, no hazardous weather is expected at this time. For Sunday through Friday, thunderstorms are possible Sunday night and Monday, 20 to 60% chance. A few strong storms are possibly Monday afternoon, with gusty winds being the main risk. Spotter information statement, spotter activation is not anticipated tonight. The time is currently 4:48 p.m. Central Daylight Time. 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Now for the official National Weather Service forecast for Galesburg and surrounding areas of central and northwest Illinois. Tonight, mostly cloudy. Lows in the upper 50s. East winds 10 to 15 miles an hour with gusts up to 25 miles an hour. Sunday, partly sunny in the morning, then becoming mostly cloudy. Highs around 80. Southeast winds 5 to 10 miles an hour. Sunday night, partly cloudy. A chance of showers with a slight chance of thunderstorms after midnight. Lows in the upper 50s. East winds around 5 miles an hour. Chance of rain 40%. Monday, mostly sunny. A chance of showers in the morning. Highs in the lower 80s. East winds around 5 miles an hour. Chance of rain 30%. Monday night, partly cloudy until midnight, then becoming mostly clear. Lows in the mid-50s. Northeast winds around 5 miles an hour. Tuesday, sunny. Highs in the lower 80s. Tuesday night and Wednesday, mostly clear. Lows in the mid-50s. Highs in the mid-80s. Wednesday night and Thursday, partly cloudy. Lows in the upper 50s. Highs in the upper 80s. Thursday night, partly cloudy until midnight, then becoming mostly cloudy. Lows in the lower 60s. Friday, partly sunny with a chance of showers. A chance of thunderstorms in the afternoon. Highs in the upper 80s. Chance of rain 40%. Friday night, mostly cloudy. A chance of showers and thunderstorms until midnight, then a chance of showers after midnight. Lows in the mid-60s. Chance of rain 50%. Saturday, partly sunny. A chance of showers in the afternoon. Highs in the upper 80s. Chance of rain 50%. Again, the forecast for Galesburg and surrounding areas of central and northwest Illinois for tonight, mostly cloudy. Lows in the upper 50s. East winds 10 to 15 miles an hour with gusts up to 25 miles an hour. At 4 p.m. in Galesburg, skies were partly sunny,

partly sunny in 69. Indianapolis was partly sunny in 78. St. Louis was partly sunny in 80. Kansas City was cloudy in 79. Des Moines was partly sunny in 78. Milwaukee was partly sunny in 55. And now a discussion of hazardous weather conditions for the following county, Knox, Illinois. This hazardous weather outlook is for Central Illinois, East Central Illinois, Southeast Illinois, and West Central Illinois. For tonight, no hazardous weather is expected at this time. For Sunday through Friday, thunderstorms are possible Sunday night and Monday, 20 to 60% chance. A few strong storms are possibly Monday afternoon, with gusty winds being the main risk. Spotter information statement. Spotter activation is not anticipated tonight. The time is currently 4:52 p.m. Central Daylight Time. 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Now for the official National Weather Service forecast for Galesburg and surrounding areas of central and northwest Illinois. Tonight, mostly cloudy. Lows in the upper 50s. East winds 10 to 15 miles an hour with gusts up to 25 miles an hour. Sunday, partly sunny in the morning, then becoming mostly cloudy. Highs around 80. Southeast winds 5 to 10 miles an hour. Sunday night, partly cloudy. A chance of showers with a slight chance of thunderstorms after midnight. Lows in the upper 50s. East winds around 5 miles an hour. Chance of rain 40%. Monday, mostly sunny. A chance of showers in the morning. Highs in the lower 80s. East winds around 5 miles an hour. Chance of rain 30%. Monday night, partly cloudy until midnight, then becoming mostly clear. Lows in the mid-50s. Northeast winds around 5 miles an hour. Tuesday, sunny. Highs in the lower 80s. Tuesday night and Wednesday, mostly clear. Lows in the mid-50s. Highs in the mid-80s. Wednesday night and Thursday, partly cloudy. Lows in the upper 50s. Highs in the upper 80s. Thursday night, partly cloudy until midnight, then becoming mostly cloudy. Lows in the lower 60s. Friday, partly sunny with a chance of showers. A chance of thunderstorms in the afternoon. Highs in the upper 80s. Chance of rain 40%. Friday night, mostly cloudy. A chance of showers and thunderstorms until midnight, then a chance of showers after midnight. Lows in the mid-60s. Chance of rain 50%. Saturday, partly sunny. A chance of showers in the afternoon. Highs in the upper 80s. Chance of rain 50%. Again, the forecast for Galesburg and surrounding areas of central and northwest Illinois for tonight, mostly cloudy. Lows in the upper 50s. East winds 10 to 15 miles an hour with gusts up to 25 miles an hour. At 4 p.m. in Galesburg, skies were partly sunny. The temperature was 84 degrees, the dew point was 46, and the relative humidity was 26%. The heat index was 82. The wind was east at 9 miles an hour. The pressure was 29.98 inches and falling. Elsewhere around the area, at Moline, it was sunny, with a temperature of 83. It was partly sunny, with a temperature of 84 at Peoria, and 82 at Burlington. It was cloudy, with a temperature of 80 at Quincy, 82 at Macomb, and 86 at Springfield. And once again at 4 p.m. in Galesburg, under partly sunny skies, the temperature was 84, and the heat index was 82. Looking elsewhere around the Midwest at 4 p.m., Chicago was partly sunny, and 69. Indianapolis was partly sunny, and 78. St. Louis was partly sunny, and 80. Kansas City was cloudy, and 79. Des Moines was partly sunny, and 78. Milwaukee was partly sunny, and 55. And now a discussion of hazardous weather conditions for the following county, Knox, Illinois. This hazardous weather outlook is for Central Illinois, East Central Illinois, Southeast Illinois, and West Central Illinois. For tonight, no hazardous weather is expected at this time. For Sunday through Friday, thunderstorms are possible Sunday night and Monday, 20 to 60%.

chance. A few strong storms are possibly Monday afternoon, with gusty winds being the main risk. Spotter information statement. Spotter activation is not anticipated tonight. The time is currently 4:56 p.m. Central Daylight Time. 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Now for the official National Weather Service forecast for Galesburg and surrounding areas of central and northwest Illinois. Tonight, mostly cloudy. Lows in the upper 50s. East winds 10 to 15 miles an hour with gusts up to 25 miles an hour. Sunday, partly sunny in the morning, then becoming mostly cloudy. Highs around 80. Southeast winds 5 to 10 miles an hour. Sunday night, partly cloudy. A chance of showers with a slight chance of thunderstorms after midnight. Lows in the upper 50s. East winds around 5 miles an hour. Chance of rain 40%. Monday, mostly sunny. A chance of showers in the morning. Highs in the lower 80s. East winds around 5 miles an hour. Chance of rain 30%. Monday night, partly cloudy until midnight, then becoming mostly clear. Lows in the mid-50s. Northeast winds around 5 miles an hour. Tuesday, sunny. Highs in the lower 80s. Tuesday night and Wednesday, mostly clear. Lows in the mid-50s. Highs in the mid-80s. Wednesday night and Thursday, partly cloudy. Lows in the upper 50s. Highs in the upper 80s. Thursday night, partly cloudy until midnight, then becoming mostly cloudy. Lows in the lower 60s. Friday, partly sunny with a chance of showers. A chance of thunderstorms in the afternoon. Highs in the upper 80s. Chance of rain 40%. Friday night, mostly cloudy. A chance of showers and thunderstorms until midnight, then a chance of showers after midnight. Lows in the mid-60s. Chance of rain 50%. Saturday, partly sunny. A chance of showers in the afternoon. Highs in the upper 80s. Chance of rain 50%. Again, the forecast for Galesburg and surrounding areas of central and northwest Illinois for tonight, mostly cloudy. Lows in the upper 50s. East winds 10 to 15 miles an hour with gusts up to 25 miles an hour. At 4 p.m. in Galesburg, skies were partly sunny. The temperature was 84 degrees, the dew point was 46, and the relative humidity was 26%. The heat index was 82. The wind was east at 9 miles an hour. The pressure was 29.98 inches and falling. Elsewhere around the area, at Moline, it was sunny, with a temperature of 83. It was partly sunny, with a temperature of 84 at Peoria, and 82 at Burlington. It was cloudy, with a temperature of 80 at Quincy, 82 at Macomb, and 86 at Springfield. And once again at 4 p.m. in Galesburg, under partly sunny skies, the temperature was 84, and the heat index was 82. Looking elsewhere around the Midwest at 4 p.m., Chicago was partly sunny, and 69. Indianapolis was partly sunny, and 78. St. Louis was partly sunny, and 80. Kansas City was cloudy, and 79. Des Moines was partly sunny, and 78. Milwaukee was partly sunny, and 55. The Peoria, Illinois climate summary for this evening, as of 4 p.m., May 30, 2026. Today's high temperature was 85 degrees. The normal high is 79. The record high is 98 degrees, which was set in 1934. Today's low temperature was 62 degrees. The normal low is 58. The record low is 37 degrees, which was set in 1930. No precipitation fell today, which leaves the monthly total at 1.21 inches. The total precipitation for the year still stands at 13.96 inches. Sunset tonight is at 8:22 p.m. Sunrise tomorrow is at 5:30 a.m. And now a discussion of hazardous weather conditions for the following county, Knox, Illinois. This hazardous weather outlook is for Central Illinois, East Central Illinois, Southeast Illinois, and West Central Illinois. For tonight, no hazardous weather is expected at this time. For Sunday through Friday, thunderstorms are possible Sunday night and Monday 2020.

60% chance. A few strong storms are possibly Monday afternoon, with gusty winds being the main risk. Spotter information statement. Spotter activation is not anticipated tonight. The time is currently 5:01 p.m. Central Daylight Time. 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Now for the official National Weather Service forecast for Galesburg and surrounding areas of central and northwest Illinois. Tonight, mostly cloudy. Lows in the upper 50s. East winds 10 to 15 miles an hour with gusts up to 25 miles an hour. Sunday, partly sunny in the morning, then becoming mostly cloudy. Highs around 80. Southeast winds 5 to 10 miles an hour. Sunday night, partly cloudy. A chance of showers with a slight chance of thunderstorms after midnight. Lows in the upper 50s. East winds around 5 miles an hour. Chance of rain 40%. Monday, mostly sunny. A chance of showers in the morning. Highs in the lower 80s. East winds around 5 miles an hour. Chance of rain 30%. Monday night, partly cloudy until midnight, then becoming mostly clear. Lows in the mid-50s. Northeast winds around 5 miles an hour. Tuesday, sunny. Highs in the lower 80s. Tuesday night and Wednesday, mostly clear. Lows in the mid-50s. Highs in the mid-80s. Wednesday night and Thursday, partly cloudy. Lows in the upper 50s. Highs in the upper 80s. Thursday night, partly cloudy until midnight, then becoming mostly cloudy. Lows in the lower 60s. Friday, partly sunny with a chance of showers. A chance of thunderstorms in the afternoon. Highs in the upper 80s. Chance of rain 40%. Friday night, mostly cloudy. A chance of showers and thunderstorms until midnight, then a chance of showers after midnight. Lows in the mid-60s. Chance of rain 50%. Saturday, partly sunny. A chance of showers in the afternoon. Highs in the upper 80s. Chance of rain 50%. Again, the forecast for Galesburg and surrounding areas of central and northwest Illinois for tonight, mostly cloudy. Lows in the upper 50s. East winds 10 to 15 miles an hour with gusts up to 25 miles an hour. And now a discussion of hazardous weather conditions for the following county, Knox, Illinois. This hazardous weather outlook is for central Illinois, east central Illinois, southeast Illinois, and west central Illinois. For tonight, no hazardous weather is expected at this time. For Sunday through Friday, thunderstorms are possible Sunday night and Monday, 20 to 60% chance. A few strong storms are possibly Monday afternoon, with gusty winds being the main risk. Spotter information statement. Spotter activation is not anticipated tonight. The time is currently 5:04 p.m. Central Daylight Time. 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Now for the official National Weather Service forecast for Galesburg and surrounding areas of central and northwest Illinois. Tonight, mostly cloudy. Lows in the upper 50s. East winds 10 to 15 miles an hour with gusts up to 25 miles an hour. Sunday, partly sunny in the morning, then becoming mostly cloudy. Highs around 80. Southeast winds 5 to 10 miles an hour. Sunday night, partly cloudy. A chance of showers with a slight chance of thunderstorms after midnight. Lows in the upper 50s. East winds around 5 miles an hour. Chance of rain 40%. Monday, mostly sunny. A chance of showers in the morning. Highs in the lower 80s. East winds around 5 miles an hour. Chance of rain 30%. Monday night, partly cloudy until midnight, then becoming mostly clear. Lows in the mid-50s. Northeast winds around 5 miles an hour. Tuesday, sunny. Highs in the lower 80s. Tuesday night and Wednesday, mostly clear. Lows in the mid-50s. Highs in the mid-80s. Wednesday night and Thursday, partly cloudy. Lows in the upper 50s. Highs in the upper 80s. Thursday night, partly cloudy until midnight, then becoming mostly clear.

cloudy. Lows in the lower 60s. Friday, partly sunny with a chance of showers. A chance of thunderstorms in the afternoon. Highs in the upper 80s. Chance of rain 40%. Friday night, mostly cloudy. A chance of showers and thunderstorms until midnight, then a chance of showers after midnight. Lows in the mid-60s. Chance of rain 50%. Saturday, partly sunny. A chance of showers in the afternoon. Highs in the upper 80s. Chance of rain 50%. Again, the forecast for Galesburg and surrounding areas of central and northwest Illinois for tonight, mostly cloudy. Lows in the upper 50s. East winds 10 to 15 miles an hour with gusts up to 25 miles an hour. At 5 p.m. in Galesburg, skies were cloudy. The temperature was 82 degrees, the dew point was 45, and the relative humidity was 27%. The heat index was 80. The wind was east at 8 miles an hour. The pressure was 29.98 inches and steady. Elsewhere around the area, it was partly sunny, with a temperature of 85 at Peoria and 82 at Burlington. It was cloudy, with a temperature of 80 at Quincy, 82 at Macomb, and 86 at Springfield. At Moline, the weather conditions were not available. And once again at 5 p.m. in Galesburg, under cloudy skies, the temperature was 82, and the heat index was 80. Looking elsewhere around the Midwest at 5 p.m., Chicago was partly sunny, and 67. Indianapolis was partly sunny, and 78. St. Louis had light rain, and 76. Kansas City was partly sunny, and 78. Des Moines was partly sunny, and 77. Milwaukee was partly sunny, and 53. And now a discussion of hazardous weather conditions for the following county, Knox, Illinois. This hazardous weather outlook is for Central Illinois, East Central Illinois, Southeast Illinois, and West Central Illinois. For tonight, no hazardous weather is expected at this time. For Sunday through Friday, thunderstorms are possible Sunday night and Monday, 20 to 60% chance. A few strong storms are possibly Monday afternoon, with gusty winds being the main risk. Spotter information statement, spotter activation is not anticipated tonight. The time is currently 5:09 p.m. Central Daylight Time. 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Now for the official National Weather Service forecast for Galesburg and surrounding areas of central and northwest Illinois. Tonight, mostly cloudy. Lows in the upper 50s. East winds 10 to 15 miles an hour with gusts up to 25 miles an hour. Sunday, partly sunny in the morning, then becoming mostly cloudy. Highs around 80. Southeast winds 5 to 10 miles an hour. Sunday night, partly cloudy. A chance of showers with a slight chance of thunderstorms after midnight. Lows in the upper 50s. East winds around 5 miles an hour. Chance of rain 40%. Monday, mostly sunny. A chance of showers in the morning. Highs in the lower 80s. East winds around 5 miles an hour. Chance of rain 30%. Monday night, partly cloudy until midnight, then becoming mostly clear. Lows in the mid-50s. Northeast winds around 5 miles an hour. Tuesday, sunny. Highs in the lower 80s. Tuesday night and Wednesday, mostly clear. Lows in the mid-50s. Highs in the mid-80s. Wednesday night and Thursday, partly cloudy. Lows in the upper 50s. Highs in the upper 80s. Thursday night, partly cloudy until midnight, then becoming mostly cloudy. Lows in the lower 60s. Friday, partly sunny with a chance of showers. A chance of thunderstorms in the afternoon. Highs in the upper 80s. Chance of rain 40%. Friday night, mostly cloudy. A chance of showers and thunderstorms until midnight, then a chance of showers after midnight. Lows in the mid-60s. Chance of rain 50%. Saturday, partly sunny. A chance of showers in the afternoon. Highs in the upper 80s. Chance of rain 50%. Again, the forecast for Galesburg and surrounding areas of central and northwest Illinois for tonight, mostly cloudy. Lows in

upper 50s. East winds 10 to 15 miles an hour with gusts up to 25 miles an hour. At 5 p.m. in Galesburg, skies were cloudy. The temperature was 82 degrees, the dew point was 45, and the relative humidity was 27%. The heat index was 80. The wind was east at 8 miles an hour. The pressure was 29.98 inches and steady. Elsewhere around the area, it was partly sunny, with a temperature of 85 at Peoria and 82 at Burlington. It was cloudy, with a temperature of 80 at Quincy, 82 at Macomb, and 86 at Springfield. At Moline, the weather conditions were not available. And once again at 5 p.m. in Galesburg, under cloudy skies, the temperature was 82 and the heat index was 80. Looking elsewhere around the Midwest at 5 p.m., Chicago was partly sunny and 67. Indianapolis was partly sunny and 78. St. Louis had light rain and 76. Kansas City was partly sunny and 78. Des Moines was partly sunny and 77. Milwaukee was partly sunny and 53. And now a discussion of hazardous weather conditions for the following county, Knox, Illinois. This hazardous weather outlook is for Central Illinois, East Central Illinois, Southeast Illinois, and West Central Illinois. For tonight, no hazardous weather is expected at this time. For Sunday through Friday, thunderstorms are possible Sunday night and Monday, 20 to 60% chance. A few strong storms are possibly Monday afternoon, with gusty winds being the main risk. Spotter information statement, spotter activation is not anticipated tonight. The time is currently 5:13 p.m. Central Daylight Time. 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Now for the official National Weather Service forecast for Galesburg and surrounding areas of central and northwest Illinois. Tonight, mostly cloudy. Lows in the upper 50s. East winds 10 to 15 miles an hour with gusts up to 25 miles an hour. Sunday, partly sunny in the morning, then becoming mostly cloudy. Highs around 80. Southeast winds 5 to 10 miles an hour. Sunday night, partly cloudy. A chance of showers with a slight chance of thunderstorms after midnight. Lows in the upper 50s. East winds around 5 miles an hour. Chance of rain 40%. Monday, mostly sunny. A chance of showers in the morning. Highs in the lower 80s. East winds around 5 miles an hour. Chance of rain 30%. Monday night, partly cloudy until midnight, then becoming mostly clear. Lows in the mid-50s. Northeast winds around 5 miles an hour. Tuesday, sunny. Highs in the lower 80s. Tuesday night and Wednesday, mostly clear. Lows in the mid-50s. Highs in the mid-80s. Wednesday night and Thursday, partly cloudy. Lows in the upper 50s. Highs in the upper 80s. Thursday night, partly cloudy until midnight, then becoming mostly cloudy. Lows in the lower 60s. Friday, partly sunny with a chance of showers. A chance of thunderstorms in the afternoon. Highs in the upper 80s. Chance of rain 40%. Friday night, mostly cloudy. A chance of showers and thunderstorms until midnight, then a chance of showers after midnight. Lows in the mid-60s. Chance of rain 50%. Saturday, partly sunny. A chance of showers in the afternoon. Highs in the upper 80s. Chance of rain 50%. Again, the forecast for Galesburg and surrounding areas of central and northwest Illinois for tonight, mostly cloudy. Lows in the upper 50s. East winds 10 to 15 miles an hour with gusts up to 25 miles an hour. 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Programming originates from NOAA's National Weather Service office in Lincoln. KZZ66 serves the following counties: Henry, Knox, Mercer, and Warren. KZZ66 is part of the All Hazards Network of NOAA Weather Radio. The Peoria, Illinois climate summary for this evening, as of 4 p.m., May 30th, 2026. Today's high temperature was 85 degrees.

degrees. The normal high is 79. The record high is 98 degrees, which was set in 1934. Today's low temperature was 62 degrees. The normal low is 58. The record low is 37 degrees, which was set in 1930. No precipitation fell today, which leaves the monthly total at 1.21 inches. The total precipitation for the year still stands at 13.96 inches. Sunset tonight is at 8:22 p.m. Sunrise tomorrow is at 5:30 a.m. At 5 p.m. in Galesburg, skies were cloudy. The temperature was 82 degrees, the dew point was 45, and the relative humidity was 27%. The heat index was 80. The wind was east at 8 miles an hour. The pressure was 29.98 inches and steady. Elsewhere around the area, it was partly sunny, with a temperature of 85 at Peoria, 82 at Burlington, and 80 at Quincy. It was cloudy, with a temperature of 82 at Macomb, and 86 at Springfield. At Moline, the weather conditions were not available. And once again at 5 p.m. in Galesburg, under cloudy skies, the temperature was 82, and the heat index was 80. Looking elsewhere around the Midwest at 5 p.m., Chicago was partly sunny, and 67. Indianapolis was partly sunny, and 78. St. Louis had light rain, and 76. Kansas City was partly sunny, and 78. Des Moines was partly sunny, and 77. Milwaukee was cloudy, and 53. And now a discussion of hazardous weather conditions for the following county, Knox, Illinois. This hazardous weather outlook is for Central Illinois, East Central Illinois, Southeast Illinois, and West Central Illinois. For tonight, no hazardous weather is expected at this time. For Sunday through Friday, thunderstorms are possible Sunday night and Monday, 20 to 60% chance. A few strong storms are possibly Monday afternoon, with gusty winds being the main risk. Spotter information statement, spotter activation is not anticipated tonight. The time is currently 5:18 p.m. Central Daylight Time. 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Now for the official National Weather Service forecast for Galesburg and surrounding areas of central and northwest Illinois. Tonight, mostly cloudy. Lows in the upper 50s. East winds 10 to 15 miles an hour with gusts up to 25 miles an hour. Sunday, partly sunny in the morning, then becoming mostly cloudy. Highs around 80. Southeast winds 5 to 10 miles an hour. Sunday night, partly cloudy. A chance of showers with a slight chance of thunderstorms after midnight. Lows in the upper 50s. East winds around 5 miles an hour. Chance of rain 40%. Monday, mostly sunny. A chance of showers in the morning. Highs in the lower 80s. East winds around 5 miles an hour. Chance of rain 30%. Monday night, partly cloudy until midnight, then becoming mostly clear. Lows in the mid-50s. Northeast winds around 5 miles an hour. Tuesday, sunny. Highs in the lower 80s. Tuesday night and Wednesday, mostly clear. Lows in the mid-50s. Highs in the mid-80s. Wednesday night and Thursday, partly cloudy. Lows in the upper 50s. Highs in the upper 80s. Thursday night, partly cloudy until midnight, then becoming mostly cloudy. Lows in the lower 60s. Friday, partly sunny with a chance of showers. A chance of thunderstorms in the afternoon. Highs in the upper 80s. Chance of rain 40%. Friday night, mostly cloudy. A chance of showers and thunderstorms until midnight, then a chance of showers after midnight. Lows in the mid-60s. Chance of rain 50%. Saturday, partly sunny. A chance of showers in the afternoon. Highs in the upper 80s. Chance of rain 50%. Again, the forecast for Galesburg and surrounding areas of central and northwest Illinois for tonight, mostly cloudy. Lows in the upper 50s. East winds 10 to 15 miles an hour with gusts up to 25 miles an hour. At 5 p.m. in Galesburg, skies were cloudy. The temperature was 82 degrees, the dew point was 45, and the relative humidity was 20.

67%. The heat index was 80. The wind was east at 8 miles an hour. The pressure was 29.98 inches and steady. Elsewhere around the area, it was partly sunny, with a temperature of 85 at Peoria, 82 at Burlington, and 80 at Quincy. It was cloudy, with a temperature of 82 at Macomb, and 86 at Springfield. At Moline, the weather conditions were not available. And once again at 5 p.m. in Galesburg, under cloudy skies, the temperature was 82, and the heat index was 80. Looking elsewhere around the Midwest at 5 p.m., Chicago was partly sunny, and 67. Indianapolis was partly sunny, and 78. St. Louis had light rain, and 76. Kansas City was partly sunny, and 78. Des Moines was partly sunny, and 77. Milwaukee was cloudy, and 53. And now a discussion of hazardous weather conditions for the following county, Knox, Illinois. This hazardous weather outlook is for Central Illinois, East Central Illinois, Southeast Illinois, and West Central Illinois. For tonight, no hazardous weather is expected at this time. For Sunday through Friday, thunderstorms are possible Sunday night and Monday, 20 to 60% chance. A few strong storms are possibly Monday afternoon, with gusty winds being the main risk. Spotter information statement, spotter activation is not anticipated tonight. The time is currently 5:23 p.m. Central Daylight Time. 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Now for the official National Weather Service forecast for Galesburg and surrounding areas of central and northwest Illinois. Tonight, mostly cloudy. Lows in the upper 50s. East winds 10 to 15 miles an hour with gusts up to 25 miles an hour. Sunday, partly sunny in the morning, then becoming mostly cloudy. Highs around 80. Southeast winds 5 to 10 miles an hour. Sunday night, partly cloudy. A chance of showers with a slight chance of thunderstorms after midnight. Lows in the upper 50s. East winds around 5 miles an hour. Chance of rain 40%. Monday, mostly sunny. A chance of showers in the morning. Highs in the lower 80s. East winds around 5 miles an hour. Chance of rain 30%. Monday night, partly cloudy until midnight, then becoming mostly clear. Lows in the mid-50s. Northeast winds around 5 miles an hour. Tuesday, sunny. Highs in the lower 80s. Tuesday night and Wednesday, mostly clear. Lows in the mid-50s. Highs in the mid-80s. Wednesday night and Thursday, partly cloudy. Lows in the upper 50s. Highs in the upper 80s. Thursday night, partly cloudy until midnight, then becoming mostly cloudy. Lows in the lower 60s. Friday, partly sunny with a chance of showers. A chance of thunderstorms in the afternoon. Highs in the upper 80s. Chance of rain 40%. Friday night, mostly cloudy. A chance of showers and thunderstorms until midnight, then a chance of showers after midnight. Lows in the mid-60s. Chance of rain 50%. Saturday, partly sunny. A chance of showers in the afternoon. Highs in the upper 80s. Chance of rain 50%. Again, the forecast for Galesburg and surrounding areas of central and northwest Illinois for tonight, mostly cloudy. Lows in the upper 50s. East winds 10 to 15 miles an hour with gusts up to 25 miles an hour. At 5 p.m. in Galesburg, skies were cloudy. The temperature was 82 degrees, the dew point was 45, and the relative humidity was 27%. The heat index was 80. The wind was east at 8 miles an hour. The pressure was 29.98 inches and steady. Elsewhere around the area, it was partly sunny, with a temperature of 85 at Peoria, 82 at Burlington, and 80 at Quincy. It was cloudy, with a temperature of 83 at Macomb, and 86 at Springfield. At Moline, the weather conditions were not available. And once again at 5 p.m. in Galesburg, under cloudy skies, the temperature was 82, and the heat index was 80. Looking elsewhere around the Midwest at 5 p.m., Chicago was partly sunny, and 67. Indianapolis was partly

sunny and 78. St. Louis had light rain and 76. Kansas City was partly sunny and 78. Des Moines was partly sunny and 77. Milwaukee was cloudy and 53. And now a discussion of hazardous weather conditions for the following county, Knox, Illinois. This hazardous weather outlook is for Central Illinois, East Central Illinois, Southeast Illinois, and West Central Illinois. For tonight, no hazardous weather is expected at this time. For Sunday through Friday, thunderstorms are possible Sunday night and Monday, 20 to 60% chance. A few strong storms are possibly Monday afternoon, with gusty winds being the main risk. Spotter information statement, spotter activation is not anticipated tonight. The time is currently 5:27 p.m. Central Daylight Time. 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Now for the official National Weather Service forecast for Galesburg and surrounding areas of central and northwest Illinois. Tonight, mostly cloudy. Lows in the upper 50s. East winds 10 to 15 miles an hour with gusts up to 25 miles an hour. Sunday, partly sunny in the morning, then becoming mostly cloudy. Highs around 80. Southeast winds 5 to 10 miles an hour. Sunday night, partly cloudy. A chance of showers with a slight chance of thunderstorms after midnight. Lows in the upper 50s. East winds around 5 miles an hour. Chance of rain 40%. Monday, mostly sunny. A chance of showers in the morning. Highs in the lower 80s. East winds around 5 miles an hour. Chance of rain 30%. Monday night, partly cloudy until midnight, then becoming mostly clear. Lows in the mid-50s. Northeast winds around 5 miles an hour. Tuesday, sunny. Highs in the lower 80s. Tuesday night and Wednesday, mostly clear. Lows in the mid-50s. Highs in the mid-80s. Wednesday night and Thursday, partly cloudy. Lows in the upper 50s. Highs in the upper 80s. Thursday night, partly cloudy until midnight, then becoming mostly cloudy. Lows in the lower 60s. Friday, partly sunny with a chance of showers. A chance of thunderstorms in the afternoon. Highs in the upper 80s. Chance of rain 40%. Friday night, mostly cloudy. A chance of showers and thunderstorms until midnight, then a chance of showers after midnight. Lows in the mid-60s. Chance of rain 50%. Saturday, partly sunny. A chance of showers in the afternoon. Highs in the upper 80s. Chance of rain 50%. Again, the forecast for Galesburg and surrounding areas of central and northwest Illinois for tonight, mostly cloudy. Lows in the upper 50s. East winds 10 to 15 miles an hour with gusts up to 25 miles an hour. At 5 p.m. in Galesburg, skies were cloudy. The temperature was 82 degrees, the dew point was 45, and the relative humidity was 27%. The heat index was 80. The wind was east at 8 miles an hour. The pressure was 29.98 inches and steady. Elsewhere around the area, it was partly sunny, with a temperature of 85 at Peoria, 82 at Burlington, and 80 at Quincy. It was cloudy, with a temperature of 83 at Macomb, and 86 at Springfield. At Moline, the weather conditions were not available. And once again at 5 p.m. in Galesburg, under cloudy skies, the temperature was 82, and the heat index was 80. The Peoria, Illinois climate summary for this evening, as of 4 p.m., May 30, 2026. Today's high temperature was 85 degrees. The normal high is 79. The record high is 98 degrees, which was set in 1934. Today's low temperature was 62 degrees. The normal low is 58. The record low is 37 degrees, which was set in 1930. No precipitation fell today, which leaves the monthly total at 1.21 inches. The total precipitation for the year still stands at 13.96 inches. Sunset tonight is at 8:22 p.m. Sunrise tomorrow is at 5:30 a.m. Looking elsewhere around the Midwest at 5 p.m., Chicago was partly sunny, and 67. Indianapolis was partly

78. St. Louis had light rain in 76. Kansas City was partly sunny in 78. Des Moines was partly sunny in 77. Milwaukee was cloudy in 53. And now a discussion of hazardous weather conditions for the following county, Knox, Illinois. This hazardous weather outlook is for Central Illinois, East Central Illinois, Southeast Illinois, and West Central Illinois. For tonight, no hazardous weather is expected at this time. For Sunday through Friday, thunderstorms are possible Sunday night and Monday, 20 to 60% chance. A few strong storms are possibly Monday afternoon, with gusty winds being the main risk. Spotter information statement. Spotter activation is not anticipated tonight. The time is currently 5:32 p.m. Central Daylight Time. 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Now for the official National Weather Service forecast for Galesburg and surrounding areas of central and northwest Illinois. Tonight, mostly cloudy. Lows in the upper 50s. East winds 10 to 15 miles an hour with gusts up to 25 miles an hour. Sunday, partly sunny in the morning, then becoming mostly cloudy. Highs around 80. Southeast winds 5 to 10 miles an hour. Sunday night, partly cloudy. A chance of showers with a slight chance of thunderstorms after midnight. Lows in the upper 50s. East winds around 5 miles an hour. Chance of rain 40%. Storms after midnight. Lows in the upper 50s. East winds around 5 miles an hour. Chance of rain 40%. Monday, mostly sunny. A chance of showers in the morning. Highs in the lower 80s. East winds around 5 miles an hour. Chance of rain 30%. Monday night, partly cloudy until midnight, then becoming mostly clear. Lows in the mid-50s. Northeast winds around 5 miles an hour. Tuesday, sunny. Highs in the lower 80s. Tuesday night and Wednesday, mostly clear. Lows in the mid-50s. Highs in the mid-80s. Wednesday night and Thursday, partly cloudy. Lows in the upper 50s. Highs in the upper 80s. Thursday night, partly cloudy until midnight, then becoming mostly cloudy. Lows in the lower 60s. Friday, partly sunny with a chance of showers. A chance of thunderstorms in the afternoon. Highs in the upper 80s. Chance of rain 40%. Friday night, mostly cloudy. A chance of showers and thunderstorms until midnight, then a chance of showers after midnight. Lows in the mid-60s. Chance of rain 50%. Saturday, partly sunny. A chance of showers in the afternoon. Highs in the upper 80s. Chance of rain 50%. Again, the forecast for Galesburg and surrounding areas of central and northwest Illinois for tonight, mostly cloudy. Lows in the upper 50s. East winds 10 to 15 miles an hour with gusts up to 25 miles an hour. At 5 p.m. in Galesburg, skies were cloudy. The temperature was 82 degrees, the dew point was 45, and the relative humidity was 27%. The heat index was 80. The wind was east at 8 miles an hour. The pressure was 29.98 inches and steady. Elsewhere around the area, it was partly sunny, with a temperature of 85 at Peoria, 82 at Burlington, and 80 at Quincy. It was cloudy, with a temperature of 83 at Macomb, and 86 at Springfield. At Moline, the weather conditions were not available. And once again at 5 p.m. in Galesburg, under cloudy skies, the temperature was 82, and the heat index was 80. Looking elsewhere around the Midwest at 5 p.m., Chicago was partly sunny, and 67. Indianapolis was partly sunny, and 78. St. Louis had light rain, and 76. Kansas City was partly sunny, and 78. Des Moines was partly sunny, and 77. Milwaukee was cloudy, and 53. And now a discussion of hazardous weather conditions for the following county, Knox, Illinois. This hazardous weather outlook is for Central Illinois, East Central Illinois, Southeast Illinois, and West Central Illinois. For tonight, no hazardous weather is expected at this time. For Sunday

through Friday. Thunderstorms are possible Sunday night and Monday, 20 to 60% chance. A few strong storms are possibly Monday afternoon, with gusty winds being the main risk. Spotter information statement. Spotter activation is not anticipated tonight. The time is currently 5:36 p.m. Central Daylight Time. 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Now for the official National Weather Service forecast for Galesburg and surrounding areas of central and northwest Illinois. Tonight, mostly cloudy. Lows in the upper 50s. East winds 10 to 15 miles an hour with gusts up to 25 miles an hour. Sunday, partly sunny in the morning, then becoming mostly cloudy. Highs around 80. Southeast winds 5 to 10 miles an hour. Sunday night, partly cloudy. A chance of showers with a slight chance of thunderstorms after midnight. Lows in the upper 50s. East winds around 5 miles an hour. Chance of rain 40%. Monday, mostly sunny. A chance of showers in the morning. Highs in the lower 80s. East winds around 5 miles an hour. Chance of rain 30%. Monday night, partly cloudy until midnight, then becoming mostly clear. Lows in the mid-50s. Northeast winds around 5 miles an hour. Tuesday, sunny. Highs in the lower 80s. Tuesday night and Wednesday, mostly clear. Lows in the mid-50s. Highs in the mid-80s. Wednesday night and Thursday, partly cloudy. Lows in the upper 50s. Highs in the upper 80s. Thursday night, partly cloudy until midnight, then becoming mostly cloudy. Lows in the lower 60s. Friday, partly sunny with a chance of showers. A chance of thunderstorms in the afternoon. Highs in the upper 80s. Chance of rain 40%. Friday night, mostly cloudy. A chance of showers and thunderstorms until midnight, then a chance of showers after midnight. Lows in the mid-60s. Chance of rain 50%. Saturday, partly sunny. A chance of showers in the afternoon. Highs in the upper 80s. Chance of rain 50%. Again, the forecast for Galesburg and surrounding areas of central and northwest Illinois for tonight, mostly cloudy. Lows in the upper 50s. East winds 10 to 15 miles an hour with gusts up to 25 miles an hour. At 5 p.m. in Galesburg, skies were cloudy. The temperature was 82 degrees, the dew point was 45, and the relative humidity was 27%. The heat index was 80. The wind was east at 8 miles an hour. The pressure was 29.98 inches and steady. Elsewhere around the area, it was partly sunny, with a temperature of 85 at Peoria, 82 at Burlington, and 80 at Quincy. It was cloudy, with a temperature of 83 at Macomb, and 86 at Springfield. At Moline, the weather conditions were not available. And once again at 5 p.m. in Galesburg, under cloudy skies, the temperature was 82, and the heat index was 80. Looking elsewhere around the Midwest at 5 p.m., Chicago was partly sunny, and 67. Indianapolis was partly sunny, and 78. St. Louis had light rain, and 76. Kansas City was partly sunny, and 78. Des Moines was partly sunny, and 77. Milwaukee was cloudy, and 53. And now a discussion of hazardous weather conditions for the following county, Knox, Illinois. This hazardous weather outlook is for Central Illinois, East Central Illinois, Southeast Illinois, and West Central Illinois. For tonight, no hazardous weather is expected at this time. For Sunday through Friday, thunderstorms are possible Sunday night and Monday, 20 to 60% chance. A few strong storms are possibly Monday afternoon, with gusty winds being the main risk. Spotter information statement. Spotter activation is not anticipated tonight. The time is currently 5:40 p.m. Central Daylight Time. 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Now for the official National Weather Service forecast for Galesburg and surrounding areas of central and northwest Illinois. Tonight, mostly cloudy. Lows in the upper 50s. East winds 10 to 15 miles an hour with gusts.

up to 25 miles an hour. Sunday, partly sunny in the morning, then becoming mostly cloudy. Highs around 80. Southeast winds 5 to 10 miles an hour. Sunday night, partly cloudy. A chance of showers with a slight chance of thunderstorms after midnight. Lows in the upper 50s. East winds around 5 miles an hour. Chance of rain 40%. Monday, mostly sunny. A chance of showers in the morning. Highs in the lower 80s. East winds around 5 miles an hour. Chance of rain 30%. Monday night, partly cloudy until midnight, then becoming mostly clear. Lows in the mid-50s. Northeast winds around 5 miles an hour. Tuesday, sunny. Highs in the lower 80s. Tuesday night and Wednesday, mostly clear. Lows in the mid-50s. Highs in the mid-80s. Wednesday night and Thursday, partly cloudy. Lows in the upper 50s. Highs in the upper 80s. Thursday night, partly cloudy until midnight, then becoming mostly cloudy. Lows in the lower 60s. Friday, partly sunny with a chance of showers. A chance of thunderstorms in the afternoon. Highs in the upper 80s. Chance of rain 40%. Friday night, mostly cloudy. A chance of showers and thunderstorms until midnight, then a chance of showers after midnight. Lows in the mid-60s. Chance of rain 50%. Saturday, partly sunny. A chance of showers in the afternoon. Highs in the upper 80s. Chance of rain 50%. Again, the forecast for Galesburg and surrounding areas of central and northwest Illinois for tonight, mostly cloudy. Lows in the upper 50s. East winds 10 to 15 miles an hour with gusts up to 25 miles an hour. At 5 p.m. in Galesburg, skies were cloudy. The temperature was 82 degrees, the dew point was 45, and the relative humidity was 27%. The heat index was 80. The wind was east at 8 miles an hour. The pressure was 29.98 inches and steady. Elsewhere around the area, it was partly sunny, with a temperature of 85 at Peoria, 82 at Burlington, and 80 at Quincy. It was cloudy, with a temperature of 83 at Macomb, and 86 at Springfield. At Moline, the weather conditions were not available. And once again at 5 p.m. in Galesburg, under cloudy skies, the temperature was 82, and the heat index was 80. Looking elsewhere around the Midwest at 5 p.m., Chicago was partly sunny, and 67. Indianapolis was partly sunny, and 78. St. Louis had light rain, and 76. Kansas City was partly sunny, and 78. Des Moines was partly sunny, and 77. Milwaukee was cloudy, and 53. And now a discussion of hazardous weather conditions for the following county, Knox, Illinois. This hazardous weather outlook is for Central Illinois, East Central Illinois, Southeast Illinois, and West Central Illinois. For tonight, no hazardous weather is expected at this time. For Sunday through Friday, thunderstorms are possible Sunday night and Monday, 20 to 60% chance. A few strong storms are possibly Monday afternoon, with gusty winds being the main risk. Spotter information statement, spotter activation is not anticipated tonight. The Peoria, Illinois climate summary for this evening, as of 4 p.m., May 30, 2026. Today's high temperature was 85 degrees. The normal high is 79. The record high is 98 degrees, which was set in 1934. Today's low temperature was 62 degrees. The normal low is 58. The record low is 37 degrees, which was set in 1930. No precipitation fell today, which leaves the monthly total at 1.21 inches. The total precipitation for the year still stands at 13.96 inches. Sunset tonight is at 8:22 p.m. Sunrise tomorrow is at 5:30 a.m. The time is currently 5:45 p.m. Central Daylight Time. 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Now for the official National Weather Service forecast for Galesburg and surrounding areas of central and northwest Illinois. Tonight, mostly cloudy. Lows in the upper 50s. East winds 10 to 15 miles an hour with gusts.

up to 25 miles an hour. Sunday, partly sunny in the morning, then becoming mostly cloudy. Highs around 80. Southeast winds 5 to 10 miles an hour. Sunday night, partly cloudy. A chance of showers with a slight chance of thunderstorms after midnight. Lows in the upper 50s. East winds around 5 miles an hour. Chance of rain 40%. Monday, mostly sunny. A chance of showers in the morning. Highs in the lower 80s. East winds around 5 miles an hour. Chance of rain 30%. Monday night, partly cloudy until midnight, then becoming mostly clear. Lows in the mid-50s. Northeast winds around 5 miles an hour. Tuesday, sunny. Highs in the lower 80s. Tuesday night and Wednesday, mostly clear. Lows in the mid-50s. Highs in the mid-80s. Wednesday night and Thursday, partly cloudy. Lows in the upper 50s. Highs in the upper 80s. Thursday night, partly cloudy until midnight, then becoming mostly cloudy. Lows in the lower 60s. Friday, partly sunny with a chance of showers. A chance of thunderstorms in the afternoon. Highs in the upper 80s. Chance of rain 40%. Friday night, mostly cloudy. A chance of showers and thunderstorms until midnight, then a chance of showers after midnight. Lows in the mid-60s. Chance of rain 50%. Saturday, partly sunny. A chance of showers in the afternoon. Highs in the upper 80s. Chance of rain 50%. Again, the forecast for Galesburg and surrounding areas of central and northwest Illinois for tonight, mostly cloudy. Lows in the upper 50s. East winds 10 to 15 miles an hour with gusts up to 25 miles an hour. At 5 p.m. in Galesburg, skies were cloudy. The temperature was 82 degrees, the dew point was 45, and the relative humidity was 27%. The heat index was 80. The wind was east at 8 miles an hour. The pressure was 29.98 inches and steady. Elsewhere around the area, it was partly sunny, with a temperature of 85 at Peoria, 82 at Burlington, and 80 at Quincy. It was cloudy, with a temperature of 83 at Macomb, and 86 at Springfield. At Moline, the weather conditions were not available. And once again at 5 p.m. in Galesburg, under cloudy skies, the temperature was 82, and the heat index was 80. Looking elsewhere around the Midwest at 5 p.m., Chicago was partly sunny, and 67. Indianapolis was partly sunny, and 78. St. Louis had light rain, and 76. Kansas City was partly sunny, and 78. Des Moines was partly sunny, and 77. Milwaukee was cloudy, and 53. And now a discussion of hazardous weather conditions for the following county, Knox, Illinois. This hazardous weather outlook is for Central Illinois, East Central Illinois, Southeast Illinois, and West Central Illinois. For tonight, no hazardous weather is expected at this time. For Sunday through Friday, thunderstorms are possible Sunday night and Monday, 20 to 60% chance. A few strong storms are possibly Monday afternoon, with gusty winds being the main risk. Spotter information statement, spotter activation is not anticipated tonight. The time is currently 5:50 p.m. Central Daylight Time. 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Now for the official National Weather Service forecast for Galesburg and surrounding areas of central and northwest Illinois. Tonight, mostly cloudy. Lows in the upper 50s. East winds 10 to 15 miles an hour with gusts up to 25 miles an hour. Sunday, partly sunny in the morning, then becoming mostly cloudy. Highs around 80. Southeast winds 5 to 10 miles an hour. Sunday night, partly cloudy. A chance of showers with a slight chance of thunderstorms after midnight. Lows in the upper 50s. East winds around 5 miles an hour. Chance of rain 40%. Monday, mostly sunny. A chance of showers in the morning. Highs in the lower 80s. East winds around 5 miles an hour. Chance of rain 30%. Monday night, partly cloudy until midnight, then becoming mostly clear.

hours and thunderstorms until midnight, then a chance of showers after midnight. Lows in the mid-60s. Chance of rain 50%. Saturday, partly sunny. A chance of showers in the afternoon. Highs in the upper 80s. Chance of rain 50%. Again, the forecast for Galesburg and surrounding areas of central and northwest Illinois for tonight, mostly cloudy. Lows in the upper 50s. East winds 10 to 15 miles an hour with gusts up to 25 miles an hour. At 5 p.m. in Galesburg, skies were cloudy. The temperature was 82 degrees, the dew point was 45, and the relative humidity was 27%. The heat index was 80. The wind was east at 8 miles an hour. The pressure was 29.98 inches and steady. Elsewhere around the area, it was partly sunny, with a temperature of 85 at Peoria, 82 at Burlington, and 80 at Quincy. It was cloudy, with a temperature of 83 at Macomb, and 86 at Springfield. At Moline, the weather conditions were not available. And once again at 5 p.m. in Galesburg, under cloudy skies, the temperature was 82, and the heat index was 80. Looking elsewhere around the Midwest at 5 p.m., Chicago was partly sunny, and 67. Indianapolis was partly sunny, and 78. St. Louis had light rain, and 76. Kansas City was partly sunny, and 78. Des Moines was partly sunny, and 77. Milwaukee was cloudy, and 53. And now a discussion of hazardous weather conditions for the following county, Knox, Illinois. This hazardous weather outlook is for Central Illinois, East Central Illinois, Southeast Illinois, and West Central Illinois. For tonight, no hazardous weather is expected at this time. For Sunday through Friday, thunderstorms are possible Sunday night and Monday, 20 to 60% chance. A few strong storms are possibly Monday afternoon, with gusty winds being the main risk. Spotter information statement, spotter activation is not anticipated tonight. The time is currently 5:54 p.m. Central Daylight Time. 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Now for the official National Weather Service forecast for Galesburg and surrounding areas of central and northwest Illinois. Tonight, mostly cloudy. Lows in the upper 50s. East winds 10 to 15 miles an hour with gusts up to 25 miles an hour. Sunday, partly sunny in the morning, then becoming mostly cloudy. Highs around 80. Southeast winds 5 to 10 miles an hour. Sunday night, partly cloudy. A chance of showers with a slight chance of thunderstorms after midnight. Lows in the upper 50s. East winds around 5 miles an hour. Chance of rain 40%. Monday, mostly sunny. A chance of showers in the morning. Highs in the lower 80s. East winds around 5 miles an hour. Chance of rain 30%. Monday night, partly cloudy until midnight, then becoming mostly clear. Lows in the mid-50s. Northeast winds around 5 miles an hour. Tuesday, sunny. Highs in the lower 80s. Tuesday night and Wednesday, mostly clear. Lows in the mid-50s. Highs in the mid-80s. Wednesday night and Thursday, partly cloudy. Lows in the upper 50s. Highs in the upper 80s. Thursday night, partly cloudy until midnight, then becoming mostly cloudy. Lows in the lower 60s. Friday, partly sunny with a chance of showers. A chance of thunderstorms in the afternoon. Highs in the upper 80s. Chance of rain 40%. Friday night, mostly cloudy. A chance of showers and thunderstorms until midnight, then a chance of showers after midnight. Lows in the mid-60s. Chance of rain 50%. Saturday, partly sunny. A chance of showers in the afternoon. Highs in the upper 80s. Chance of rain 50%. Again, the forecast for Galesburg and surrounding areas of central and northwest Illinois for tonight, mostly cloudy. Lows in the upper 50s. East winds 10 to 15 miles an hour with gusts up to 25 miles an hour. At 5 p.m. in Galesburg, skies were cloudy. The temperature was 82 degrees,
The dew point was 45, and the relative humidity was 27%.

set. The heat index was 80. The wind was east at 8 miles an hour. The pressure was 29.98 inches and steady. Elsewhere around the area, it was partly sunny, with a temperature of 85 at Peoria, 82 at Burlington, and 80 at Quincy. It was cloudy, with a temperature of 83 at Macomb, and 86 at Springfield. At Moline, the weather conditions were not available. And once again at 5 p.m. in Galesburg, under cloudy skies, the temperature was 82, and the heat index was 80. Looking elsewhere around the Midwest at 5 p.m., Chicago was partly sunny, and 67. Indianapolis was partly sunny, and 78. St. Louis had light rain, and 76. Kansas City was partly sunny, and 78. Des Moines was partly sunny, and 77. Milwaukee was cloudy, and 53. And now a discussion of hazardous weather conditions for the following county, Knox, Illinois. This hazardous weather outlook is for Central Illinois, East Central Illinois, Southeast Illinois, and West Central Illinois. For tonight, no hazardous weather is expected at this time. For Sunday through Friday, thunderstorms are possible Sunday night and Monday, 20 to 60% chance. A few strong storms are possibly Monday afternoon, with gusty winds being the main risk. Spotter information statement. Spotter activation is not anticipated tonight. The time is currently 5:58 p.m. Central Daylight Time. 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Now for the official National Weather Service forecast for Galesburg and surrounding areas of central and northwest Illinois. Tonight, mostly cloudy. Lows in the upper 50s. East winds 10 to 15 miles an hour with gusts up to 25 miles an hour. Sunday, partly sunny in the morning, then becoming mostly cloudy. Highs around 80. Southeast winds 5 to 10 miles an hour. Sunday night, partly cloudy. A chance of showers with a slight chance of thunderstorms after midnight. Lows in the upper 50s. East winds around 5 miles an hour. Chance of rain 40%. Monday, mostly sunny. A chance of showers in the morning. Highs in the lower 80s. East winds around 5 miles an hour. Chance of rain 30%. Monday night, partly cloudy until midnight, then becoming mostly clear. Lows in the mid-50s. Northeast winds around 5 miles an hour. Tuesday, sunny. Highs in the lower 80s. Tuesday night and Wednesday, mostly clear. Lows in the mid-50s. Highs in the mid-80s. Wednesday night and Thursday, partly cloudy. Lows in the upper 50s. Highs in the upper 80s. Thursday night, partly cloudy until midnight, then becoming mostly cloudy. Lows in the lower 60s. Friday, partly sunny with a chance of showers. A chance of thunderstorms in the afternoon. Highs in the upper 80s. Chance of rain 40%. Friday night, mostly cloudy. A chance of showers and thunderstorms until midnight, then a chance of showers after midnight. Lows in the mid-60s. Chance of rain 50%. Saturday, partly sunny. A chance of showers in the afternoon. Highs in the upper 80s. Chance of rain 50%. Again, the forecast for Galesburg and surrounding areas of central and northwest Illinois for tonight, mostly cloudy. Lows in the upper 50s. East winds 10 to 15 miles an hour with gusts up to 25 miles an hour. The Peoria, Illinois climate summary for this evening, as of 4 p.m., May 30, 2026. Today's high temperature was 85 degrees. The normal high is 79. The record high is 98 degrees, which was set in 1934. Today's low temperature was 62 degrees. The normal low is 58. The record low is 37 degrees, which was set in 1930. No precipitation fell today, which leaves the monthly total at 1.21 inches. The total precipitation for the year still stands at 13.96 inches. Sunset tonight is at 8:22 p.m. Sunrise tomorrow is at 5:30 a.m. And now a discussion of hazardous weather conditions for the following county, Knox, Illinois. This hazardous weather outlook is for Central Illinois, East Central.

Illinois, southeast Illinois, and west central Illinois. For tonight, no hazardous weather is expected at this time. For Sunday through Friday, thunderstorms are possible Sunday night and Monday, 20 to 60% chance. A few strong storms are possibly Monday afternoon, with gusty winds being the main risk. Spotter information statement. Spotter activation is not anticipated tonight. The time is currently 6:02 p.m. Central Daylight Time. 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Now for the official National Weather Service forecast for Galesburg and surrounding areas of central and northwest Illinois. Tonight, mostly cloudy. Lows in the upper 50s. East winds 10 to 15 miles an hour with gusts up to 25 miles an hour. Sunday, partly sunny in the morning, then becoming mostly cloudy. Highs around 80. Southeast winds 5 to 10 miles an hour. Sunday night, partly cloudy. A chance of showers with a slight chance of thunderstorms after midnight. Lows in the upper 50s. East winds around 5 miles an hour. Chance of rain 40%. Monday, mostly sunny. A chance of showers in the morning. Highs in the lower 80s. East winds around 5 miles an hour. Chance of rain 30%. Monday night, partly cloudy until midnight, then becoming mostly clear. Lows in the mid-50s. Northeast winds around 5 miles an hour. Tuesday, sunny. Highs in the lower 80s. Tuesday night and Wednesday, mostly clear. Lows in the mid-50s. Highs in the mid-80s. Wednesday night and Thursday, partly cloudy. Lows in the upper 50s. Highs in the upper 80s. Thursday night, partly cloudy until midnight, then becoming mostly cloudy. Lows in the lower 60s. Friday, partly sunny with a chance of showers. A chance of thunderstorms in the afternoon. Highs in the upper 80s. Chance of rain 40%. Friday night, mostly cloudy. A chance of showers and thunderstorms until midnight, then a chance of showers after midnight. Lows in the mid-60s. Chance of rain 50%. Saturday, partly sunny. A chance of showers in the afternoon. Highs in the upper 80s. Chance of rain 50%. Again, the forecast for Galesburg and surrounding areas of central and northwest Illinois for tonight, mostly cloudy. Lows in the upper 50s. East winds 10 to 15 miles an hour with gusts up to 25 miles an hour. And now a discussion of hazardous weather conditions for the following county, Knox, Illinois. This hazardous weather outlook is for central Illinois, east central Illinois, southeast Illinois, and west central Illinois. For tonight, no hazardous weather is expected at this time. For Sunday through Friday, thunderstorms are possible Sunday night and Monday, 20 to 60% chance. A few strong storms are possibly Monday afternoon, with gusty winds being the main risk. Spotter information statement. Spotter activation is not anticipated tonight. The time is currently 6:05 p.m. Central Daylight Time. 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Now for the official National Weather Service forecast for Galesburg and surrounding areas of central and northwest Illinois. Tonight, mostly cloudy. Lows in the upper 50s. East winds 10 to 15 miles an hour with gusts up to 25 miles an hour. Sunday, partly sunny in the morning, then becoming mostly cloudy. Highs around 80. Southeast winds 5 to 10 miles an hour. Sunday night, partly cloudy. A chance of showers with a slight chance of thunderstorms after midnight. Lows in the upper 50s. East winds around 5 miles an hour. Chance of rain 40%. Monday, mostly sunny. A chance of showers in the morning. Highs in the lower 80s. East winds around 5 miles an hour. Chance of rain 30%. Monday night, partly cloudy until midnight, then becoming mostly clear. Lows in the mid-50s. Northeast winds around 5 miles an hour. Tuesday, sunny. Highs in the lower 80s. Tuesday night and Wednesday, mostly clear. Lows in the mid-50s. Highs in the mid-80s.

Wednesday night and Thursday, partly cloudy. Lows in the upper 50s. Highs in the upper 80s. Thursday night, partly cloudy until midnight, then becoming mostly cloudy. Lows in the lower 60s. Friday, partly sunny with a chance of showers. A chance of thunderstorms in the afternoon. Highs in the upper 80s. Chance of rain 40%. Friday night, mostly cloudy. A chance of showers and thunderstorms until midnight, then a chance of showers after midnight. Lows in the mid-60s. Chance of rain 50%. Saturday, partly sunny. A chance of showers in the afternoon. Highs in the upper 80s. Chance of rain 50%. Again, the forecast for Galesburg and surrounding areas of central and northwest Illinois for tonight, mostly cloudy. Lows in the upper 50s. East winds 10 to 15 miles an hour with gusts up to 25 miles an hour. At 6 p.m. at Moline, skies were sunny. The temperature was 82. Elsewhere around the area, temperatures were around 80 degrees. At Moline, it was sunny. It was partly sunny at Peoria, Quincy, and Springfield. It was cloudy at Burlington and Macomb. And once again at 6 p.m. the report from Galesburg was not available. At Moline, under sunny skies, the temperature was 82 and the heat index was 81. Looking elsewhere around the Midwest at 6 p.m., Chicago was partly sunny and 65. Indianapolis was partly sunny and 77. St. Louis was partly sunny and 78. Kansas City was partly sunny and 77. Des Moines was partly sunny and 77. Milwaukee was cloudy and 53. And now a discussion of hazardous weather conditions for the following county, Knox, Illinois. This hazardous weather outlook is for central Illinois, east central Illinois, southeast Illinois, and west central Illinois. For tonight, no hazardous weather is expected at this time. For Sunday through Friday, thunderstorms are possible Sunday night and Monday, 20 to 60% chance. A few strong storms are possibly Monday afternoon, with gusty winds being the main risk. Spotter information statement, spotter activation is not anticipated tonight. The time is currently 6:09 p.m. Central Daylight Time. 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Now for the official National Weather Service forecast for Galesburg and surrounding areas of central and northwest Illinois. Tonight, mostly cloudy. Lows in the upper 50s. East winds 10 to 15 miles an hour with gusts up to 25 miles an hour. Sunday, partly sunny in the morning, then becoming mostly cloudy. Highs around 80. Southeast winds 5 to 10 miles an hour. Sunday night, partly cloudy. A chance of showers with a slight chance of thunderstorms after midnight. Lows in the upper 50s. East winds around 5 miles an hour. Chance of rain 40%. Monday, mostly sunny. A chance of showers in the morning. Highs in the lower 80s. East winds around 5 miles an hour. Chance of rain 30%. Monday night, partly cloudy until midnight, then becoming mostly clear. Lows in the mid-50s. Northeast winds around 5 miles an hour. Tuesday, sunny. Highs in the lower 80s. Tuesday night and Wednesday, mostly clear. Lows in the mid-50s. Highs in the mid-80s. Wednesday night and Thursday, partly cloudy. Lows in the upper 50s. Highs in the upper 80s. Thursday night, partly cloudy until midnight, then becoming mostly cloudy. Lows in the lower 60s. Friday, partly sunny with a chance of showers. A chance of thunderstorms in the afternoon. Highs in the upper 80s. Chance of rain 40%. Friday night, mostly cloudy. A chance of showers and thunderstorms until midnight, then a chance of showers after midnight. Lows in the mid-60s. Chance of rain 50%. Saturday, partly sunny. A chance of showers in the afternoon. Highs in the upper 80s. Chance of rain 50%. Again, the forecast for Galesburg and surrounding areas of central and northwest Illinois for tonight, mostly cloudy. Lows in the upper 50s.

winds 10 to 15 miles an hour with gusts up to 25 miles an hour. At 6 p.m. at Moline, skies were sunny. The temperature was 82. Elsewhere around the area, temperatures were around 80 degrees. At Moline, it was sunny. It was partly sunny at Peoria, Quincy, and Springfield. It was cloudy at Burlington and Macomb. And once again at 6 p.m. the report from Galesburg was not available. At Moline, under sunny skies, the temperature was 82 and the heat index was 81. Looking elsewhere around the Midwest at 6 p.m., Chicago was partly sunny and 65. Indianapolis was partly sunny and 77. St. Louis was partly sunny and 78. Kansas City was partly sunny and 77. Des Moines was partly sunny and 77. Milwaukee was cloudy and 53. And now a discussion of hazardous weather conditions for the following county, Knox, Illinois. This hazardous weather outlook is for Central Illinois, East Central Illinois, Southeast Illinois, and West Central Illinois. For tonight, no hazardous weather is expected at this time. For Sunday through Friday, thunderstorms are possible Sunday night and Monday, 20 to 60% chance. A few strong storms are possibly Monday afternoon, with gusty winds being the main risk. Spotter information statement, spotter activation is not anticipated tonight. The time is currently 6:13 p.m. Central Daylight Time. 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Now for the official National Weather Service forecast for Galesburg and surrounding areas of central and northwest Illinois. Tonight, mostly cloudy. Lows in the upper 50s. East winds 10 to 15 miles an hour with gusts up to 25 miles an hour. Sunday, partly sunny in the morning, then becoming mostly cloudy. Highs around 80. Southeast winds 5 to 10 miles an hour. Sunday night, partly cloudy. A chance of showers with a slight chance of thunderstorms after midnight. Lows in the upper 50s. East winds around 5 miles an hour. Chance of rain 40%. Monday, mostly sunny. A chance of showers in the morning. Highs in the lower 80s. East winds around 5 miles an hour. Chance of rain 30%. Monday night, partly cloudy until midnight, then becoming mostly clear. Lows in the mid-50s. Northeast winds around 5 miles an hour. Tuesday, sunny. Highs in the lower 80s. Tuesday night and Wednesday, mostly clear. Lows in the mid-50s. Highs in the mid-80s. Wednesday night and Thursday, partly cloudy. Lows in the upper 50s. Highs in the upper 80s. Thursday night, partly cloudy until midnight, then becoming mostly cloudy. Lows in the lower 60s. Friday, partly sunny with a chance of showers. A chance of thunderstorms in the afternoon. Highs in the upper 80s. Chance of rain 40%. Friday night, mostly cloudy. A chance of showers and thunderstorms until midnight, then a chance of showers after midnight. Lows in the mid-60s. Chance of rain 50%. Saturday, partly sunny. A chance of showers in the afternoon. Highs in the upper 80s. Chance of rain 50%. Again, the forecast for Galesburg and surrounding areas of central and northwest Illinois for tonight, mostly cloudy. Lows in the upper 50s. East winds 10 to 15 miles an hour with gusts up to 25 miles an hour. 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Programming originates from NOAA's National Weather Service office in Lincoln. KZZ 66 serves the following counties: Henry, Knox, Mercer, and Warren. KZZ 66 is part of the All Hazards Network of NOAA Weather Radio. The Peoria, Illinois climate summary for this evening, as of 4 p.m., May 30, 2026. Today's high temperature was 85 degrees. The normal high is 79. The record high is 98 degrees, which was set in 1934. Today's low temperature was 62 degrees. The normal low is 58. The record low is 37 degrees, which was set in 1934.

1830. No precipitation fell today, which leaves the monthly total at 1.21 inches. The total precipitation for the year still stands at 13.96 inches. Sunset tonight is at 8:22 p.m. Sunrise tomorrow is at 5:30 a.m. At 6 p.m. at Moline, skies were sunny. The temperature was 82. Elsewhere around the area, temperatures were around 80 degrees. At Moline, it was sunny. It was partly sunny at Peoria, Quincy, Macomb, and Springfield. At Burlington, it was cloudy. And once again at 6 p.m. the report from Galesburg was not available. At Moline, under sunny skies, the temperature was 82 and the heat index was 81. Looking elsewhere around the Midwest at 6 p.m., Chicago was partly sunny and 65. Indianapolis was partly sunny and 77. St. Louis was cloudy and 78. Kansas City was partly sunny and 77. Des Moines was partly sunny and 77. Milwaukee was partly sunny and 53. And now a discussion of hazardous weather conditions for the following county, Knox, Illinois. This hazardous weather outlook is for Central Illinois, East Central Illinois, Southeast Illinois, and West Central Illinois. For tonight, no hazardous weather is expected at this time. For Sunday through Friday, thunderstorms are possible Sunday night and Monday, 20 to 60% chance. A few strong storms are possibly Monday afternoon, with gusty winds being the main risk. Spotter information statement, spotter activation is not anticipated tonight. The time is currently 6:18 p.m. Central Daylight Time. 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Now for the official National Weather Service forecast for Galesburg and surrounding areas of central and northwest Illinois. Tonight, mostly cloudy. Lows in the upper 50s. East winds 10 to 15 miles an hour with gusts up to 25 miles an hour. Sunday, partly sunny in the morning, then becoming mostly cloudy. Highs around 80. Southeast winds 5 to 10 miles an hour. Sunday night, partly cloudy. A chance of showers with a slight chance of thunderstorms after midnight. Lows in the upper 50s. East winds around 5 miles an hour. Chance of rain 40%. Monday, mostly sunny. A chance of showers in the morning. Highs in the lower 80s. East winds around 5 miles an hour. Chance of rain 30%. Monday night, partly cloudy until midnight, then becoming mostly clear. Lows in the mid-50s. Northeast winds around 5 miles an hour. Tuesday, sunny. Highs in the lower 80s. Tuesday night and Wednesday, mostly clear. Lows in the mid-50s. Highs in the mid-80s. Wednesday night and Thursday, partly cloudy. Lows in the upper 50s. Highs in the upper 80s. Thursday night, partly cloudy until midnight, then becoming mostly cloudy. Lows in the lower 60s. Friday, partly sunny with a chance of showers. A chance of thunderstorms in the afternoon. Highs in the upper 80s. Chance of rain 40%. Friday night, mostly cloudy. A chance of showers and thunderstorms until midnight, then a chance of showers after midnight. Lows in the mid-60s. Chance of rain 50%. Saturday, partly sunny. A chance of showers in the afternoon. Highs in the upper 80s. Chance of rain 50%. Again, the forecast for Galesburg and surrounding areas of central and northwest Illinois for tonight, mostly cloudy. Lows in the upper 50s. East winds 10 to 15 miles an hour with gusts up to 25 miles an hour. At 6 p.m. at Moline, skies were sunny. The temperature was 82. Elsewhere around the area, temperatures were around 80 degrees. At Moline, it was sunny. It was partly sunny at Peoria, Quincy, Macomb, and Springfield. At Burlington, it was cloudy. And once again at 6 p.m. the report from Galesburg was not available. At Moline, under sunny skies, the temperature was 82 and the heat index was 81. Looking elsewhere around the Midwest at 6 p.m., Chicago was partly sunny and 65. Indianapolis was partly sunny and 70.

77. St. Louis was cloudy in 78. Kansas City was partly sunny in 77. Des Moines was partly sunny in 77. Milwaukee was partly sunny in 53. And now a discussion of hazardous weather conditions for the following county, Knox, Illinois. This hazardous weather outlook is for Central Illinois, East Central Illinois, Southeast Illinois, and West Central Illinois. For tonight, no hazardous weather is expected at this time. For Sunday through Friday, thunderstorms are possible Sunday night and Monday, 20 to 60% chance. A few strong storms are possibly Monday afternoon, with gusty winds being the main risk. Spotter information statement, spotter activation is not anticipated tonight. The time is currently 6:22 p.m. Central Daylight Time. 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Now for the official National Weather Service forecast for Galesburg and surrounding areas of central and northwest Illinois. Tonight, mostly cloudy. Lows in the upper 50s. East winds 10 to 15 miles an hour with gusts up to 25 miles an hour. Sunday, partly sunny in the morning, then becoming mostly cloudy. Highs around 80. Southeast winds 5 to 10 miles an hour. Sunday night, partly cloudy. A chance of showers with a slight chance of thunderstorms after midnight. Lows in the upper 50s. East winds around 5 miles an hour. Chance of rain 40%. Monday, mostly sunny. A chance of showers in the morning. Highs in the lower 80s. East winds around 5 miles an hour. Chance of rain 30%. Monday night, partly cloudy until midnight, then becoming mostly clear. Lows in the mid-50s. Northeast winds around 5 miles an hour. Tuesday, sunny. Highs in the lower 80s. Tuesday night and Wednesday, mostly clear. Lows in the mid-50s. Highs in the mid-80s. Wednesday night and Thursday, partly cloudy. Lows in the upper 50s. Highs in the upper 80s. Thursday night, partly cloudy until midnight, then becoming mostly cloudy. Lows in the lower 60s. Friday, partly sunny with a chance of showers. A chance of thunderstorms in the afternoon. Highs in the upper 80s. Chance of rain 40%. Friday night, mostly cloudy. A chance of showers and thunderstorms until midnight, then a chance of showers after midnight. Lows in the mid-60s. Chance of rain 50%. Saturday, partly sunny. A chance of showers in the afternoon. Highs in the upper 80s. Chance of rain 50%. Again, the forecast for Galesburg and surrounding areas of central and northwest Illinois for tonight, mostly cloudy. Lows in the upper 50s. East winds 10 to 15 miles an hour with gusts up to 25 miles an hour. At 6 p.m. in Galesburg, skies were cloudy. The temperature was 82 degrees, the dew point was 40, and the relative humidity was 22%. The wind was east at 9 miles an hour. The pressure was 29.97 inches and falling. Elsewhere around the area, temperatures were around 80 degrees. At Moline, it was sunny. It was partly sunny at Peoria, Quincy, Macomb, and Springfield. At Burlington, it was cloudy. And once again at 6 p.m. in Galesburg, under cloudy skies, the temperature was 82. Looking elsewhere around the Midwest at 6 p.m., Chicago was partly sunny and 65. Indianapolis was partly sunny and 77. St. Louis was cloudy and 78. Kansas City was partly sunny and 77. Des Moines was partly sunny and 77. Milwaukee was partly sunny and 53. And now a discussion of hazardous weather conditions for the following county, Knox, Illinois. This hazardous weather outlook is for Central Illinois, East Central Illinois, Southeast Illinois, and West Central Illinois. For tonight, no hazardous weather is expected at this time. For Sunday through Friday, thunderstorms are possible Sunday night and Monday, 20 to 60% chance. A few strong storms are possibly Monday afternoon, with gusty winds being the main risk. Spotter information statement, spotter activation is not anticipated tonight. The time is current.

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Now for the official National Weather Service forecast for Galesburg and surrounding areas of central and northwest Illinois. Tonight, mostly cloudy. Lows in the upper 50s. East winds 10 to 15 miles an hour with gusts up to 25 miles an hour. Sunday, partly sunny in the morning, then becoming mostly cloudy. Highs around 80. Southeast winds 5 to 10 miles an hour. Sunday night, partly cloudy. A chance of showers with a slight chance of thunderstorms after midnight. Lows in the upper 50s. East winds around 5 miles an hour. Chance of rain 40%. Monday, mostly sunny. A chance of showers in the morning. Highs in the lower 80s. East winds around 5 miles an hour. Chance of rain 30%. Monday night, partly cloudy until midnight, then becoming mostly clear. Lows in the mid-50s. Northeast winds around 5 miles an hour. Tuesday, sunny. Highs in the lower 80s. Tuesday night and Wednesday, mostly clear. Lows in the mid-50s. Highs in the mid-80s. Wednesday night and Thursday, partly cloudy. Lows in the upper 50s. Highs in the upper 80s. Thursday night, partly cloudy until midnight, then becoming mostly cloudy. Lows in the lower 60s. Friday, partly sunny with a chance of showers. A chance of thunderstorms in the afternoon. Highs in the upper 80s. Chance of rain 40%. Friday night, mostly cloudy. A chance of showers and thunderstorms until midnight, then a chance of showers after midnight. Lows in the mid-60s. Chance of rain 50%. Saturday, partly sunny. A chance of showers in the afternoon. Highs in the upper 80s. Chance of rain 50%. Again, the forecast for Galesburg and surrounding areas of central and northwest Illinois for tonight, mostly cloudy. Lows in the upper 50s. East winds 10 to 15 miles an hour with gusts up to 25 miles an hour. At 6 p.m. in Galesburg, skies were cloudy. The temperature was 82 degrees, the dew point was 40, and the relative humidity was 22%. The wind was east at 9 miles an hour. The pressure was 29.97 inches and falling. Elsewhere around the area, temperatures were around 80 degrees. At Moline, it was sunny. It was partly sunny at Peoria, Quincy, Macomb, and Springfield. At Burlington, it was cloudy. And once again at 6 p.m. in Galesburg, under cloudy skies, the temperature was 82. The Peoria, Illinois climate summary for this evening, as of 4 p.m., May 30, 2026. Today's high temperature was 85 degrees. The normal high is 79. The record high is 98 degrees, which was set in 1934. Today's low temperature was 62 degrees. The normal low is 58. The record low is 37 degrees, which was set in 1930. No precipitation fell today, which leaves the monthly total at 1.21 inches. The total precipitation for the year still stands at 13.96 inches. Sunset tonight is at 8:22 p.m. Sunrise tomorrow is at 5:30 a.m. Looking elsewhere around the Midwest at 6 p.m., Chicago was partly sunny, and 65. Indianapolis was partly sunny, and 77. St. Louis was cloudy, and 78. Kansas City was partly sunny, and 77. Des Moines was partly sunny, and 77. Milwaukee was partly sunny, and 53. And now a discussion of hazardous weather conditions for the following county, Knox, Illinois. This hazardous weather outlook is for Central Illinois, East Central Illinois, Southeast Illinois, and West Central Illinois. For tonight, no hazardous weather is expected at this time. For Sunday through Friday, thunderstorms are possible Sunday night and Monday, 20 to 60% chance. A few strong storms are possibly Monday afternoon, with gusty winds being the main risk. Spotter information statement, spotter activation is not anticipated tonight. The time is currently 6:31 p.m. Central Daylight Time. 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

KZZ 66 in Galesburg. Now for the official National Weather Service forecast for Galesburg and surrounding areas of central and northwest Illinois. Tonight, mostly cloudy. Lows in the upper 50s. East winds 10 to 15 miles an hour with gusts up to 25 miles an hour. Sunday, partly sunny in the morning, then becoming mostly cloudy. Highs around 80. Southeast winds 5 to 10 miles an hour. Sunday night, partly cloudy. A chance of showers with a slight chance of thunderstorms after midnight. Lows in the upper 50s. East winds around 5 miles an hour. Chance of rain 40%. Monday, mostly sunny. A chance of showers in the morning. Highs in the lower 80s. East winds around 5 miles an hour. Chance of rain 30%. Monday night, partly cloudy until midnight, then becoming mostly clear. Lows in the mid-50s. Northeast winds around 5 miles an hour. Tuesday, sunny night, then becoming mostly clear. Lows in the mid-50s. Northeast winds around 5 miles an hour. Tuesday, sunny. Highs in the lower 80s. Tuesday night and Wednesday, mostly clear. Lows in the mid-50s. Highs in the mid-80s. Wednesday night and Thursday, partly cloudy. Lows in the upper 50s. Highs in the upper 80s. Thursday night, partly cloudy until midnight, then becoming mostly cloudy. Lows in the lower 60s. Friday, partly sunny with a chance of showers. A chance of thunderstorms in the afternoon. Highs in the upper 80s. Chance of rain 40%. Friday night, mostly cloudy. A chance of showers and thunderstorms until midnight, then a chance of showers after midnight. Lows in the mid-60s. Chance of rain 50%. Saturday, partly sunny. A chance of showers in the afternoon. Highs in the upper 80s. Chance of rain 50%. Again, the forecast for Galesburg and surrounding areas of central and northwest Illinois for tonight, mostly cloudy. Lows in the upper 50s. East winds 10 to 15 miles an hour with gusts up to 25 miles an hour. At 6 p.m. in Galesburg, skies were cloudy. The temperature was 82 degrees, the dew point was 40, and the relative humidity was 22%. The wind was east at 9 miles an hour. The pressure was 29.97 inches and falling. Elsewhere around the area, temperatures were around 80 degrees. At Moline, it was sunny. It was partly sunny at Peoria, Quincy, Macomb, and Springfield. At Burlington, it was cloudy. And once again at 6 p.m. in Galesburg, under cloudy skies, the temperature was 82. Looking elsewhere around the Midwest at 6 p.m., Chicago was partly sunny, and 65. Indianapolis was partly sunny, and 77. St. Louis was cloudy, and 78. Kansas City was partly sunny, and 77. Des Moines was partly sunny, and 77. Milwaukee was partly sunny, and 53. And now a discussion of hazardous weather conditions for the following county, Knox, Illinois. This hazardous weather outlook is for central Illinois, east central Illinois, southeast Illinois, and west central Illinois. For tonight, no hazardous weather is expected at this time. For Sunday through Friday, thunderstorms are possible Sunday night and Monday, 20 to 60% chance. A few strong storms are possibly Monday afternoon, with gusty winds being the main risk. Spotter information statement, spotter activation is not anticipated tonight. The time is currently 6:36 p.m. Central Daylight Time. 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Now for the official National Weather Service forecast for Galesburg and surrounding areas of central and northwest Illinois. Tonight, mostly cloudy. Lows in the upper 50s. East winds 10 to 15 miles an hour with gusts up to 25 miles an hour. Sunday, partly sunny in the morning, then becoming mostly cloudy. Highs around 80. Southeast winds 5 to 10 miles an hour. Sunday night, partly cloudy. A chance of showers with a slight chance of thunderstorms after midnight. Lows in the upper 50s. East winds around 5 miles an hour.

chance of rain 40%. Monday, mostly sunny. A chance of showers in the morning. Highs in the lower 80s. East winds around 5 miles an hour. Chance of rain 30%. Monday night, partly cloudy until midnight, then becoming mostly clear. Lows in the mid-50s. Northeast winds around 5 miles an hour. Tuesday, sunny. Highs in the lower 80s. Tuesday night and Wednesday, mostly clear. Lows in the mid-50s. Highs in the mid-80s. Wednesday night and Thursday, partly cloudy. Lows in the upper 50s. Highs in the upper 80s. Thursday night, partly cloudy until midnight, then becoming mostly cloudy. Lows in the lower 60s. Friday, partly sunny with a chance of showers. A chance of thunderstorms in the afternoon. Highs in the upper 80s. Chance of rain 40%. Friday night, mostly cloudy. A chance of showers and thunderstorms until midnight, then a chance of showers after midnight. Lows in the mid-60s. Chance of rain 50%. Saturday, partly sunny. A chance of showers in the afternoon. Highs in the upper 80s. Chance of rain 50%. Again, the forecast for Galesburg and surrounding areas of central and northwest Illinois for tonight, mostly cloudy. Lows in the upper 50s. East winds 10 to 15 miles an hour with gusts up to 25 miles an hour. At 6 p.m. in Galesburg, skies were cloudy. The temperature was 82 degrees, the dew point was 40, and the relative humidity was 22%. The wind was east at 9 miles an hour. The pressure was 29.97 inches and falling. Elsewhere around the area, temperatures were around 80 degrees. At Moline, it was sunny. It was partly sunny at Peoria, Quincy, Macomb, and Springfield. At Burlington, it was cloudy. And once again at 6 p.m. in Galesburg, under cloudy skies, the temperature was 82. Looking elsewhere around the Midwest at 6 p.m., Chicago was partly sunny and 65. Indianapolis was partly sunny and 77. St. Louis was cloudy and 78. Kansas City was partly sunny and 77. Des Moines was partly sunny and 77. Milwaukee was partly sunny and 53. And now a discussion of hazardous weather conditions for the following county, Knox, Illinois. This hazardous weather outlook is for central Illinois, east central Illinois, southeast Illinois, and west central Illinois. For tonight, no hazardous weather is expected at this time. For Sunday through Friday, thunderstorms are possible Sunday night and Monday, 20 to 60% chance. A few strong storms are possibly Monday afternoon, with gusty winds being the main risk. Spotter information statement, spotter activation is not anticipated tonight. The time is currently 6:40 p.m. Central Daylight Time. 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Now for the official National Weather Service forecast for Galesburg and surrounding areas of central and northwest Illinois. Rest of tonight, mostly cloudy. Lows in the upper 50s. East winds 10 to 15 miles an hour with gusts up to 25 miles an hour. Sunday, partly sunny in the morning, then becoming mostly cloudy. Highs around 80. Southeast winds 5 to 10 miles an hour. Sunday night, partly cloudy. A chance of showers with a slight chance of thunderstorms after midnight. Lows in the upper 50s. East winds around 5 miles an hour. Chance of rain 40%. Monday, mostly sunny. A chance of showers in the morning. Highs in the lower 80s. East winds around 5 miles an hour. Chance of rain 30%. Monday night, partly cloudy until midnight, then becoming mostly clear. Lows in the mid-50s. Northeast winds around 5 miles an hour. Tuesday, sunny. Highs in the lower 80s. Tuesday night and Wednesday, mostly clear. Lows in the mid-50s. Highs in the mid-80s. Wednesday night and Thursday, partly cloudy. Lows in the upper 50s. Highs in the upper 80s. Thursday night, partly cloudy until midnight, then becoming mostly cloudy. Lows in the lower 60s.

Friday, partly sunny with a chance of showers. A chance of thunderstorms in the afternoon. Highs in the upper 80s. Chance of rain 40%. Friday night, mostly cloudy. A chance of showers and thunderstorms until midnight, then a chance of showers after midnight. Lows in the mid-60s. Chance of rain 50%. Saturday, partly sunny. A chance of showers in the afternoon. Highs in the upper 80s. Chance of rain 50%. Again, the forecast for Galesburg and surrounding areas of central and northwest Illinois for the rest of tonight, mostly cloudy. Lows in the upper 50s. East winds 10 to 15 miles an hour with gusts up to 25 miles an hour. At 6 p.m. in Galesburg, skies were cloudy. The temperature was 82 degrees, the dew point was 40, and the relative humidity was 22%. The wind was east at 9 miles an hour. The pressure was 29.97 inches and falling. Elsewhere around the area, temperatures were around 80 degrees. At Moline, it was sunny. It was partly sunny at Peoria, Quincy, Macomb, and Springfield. At Burlington, it was cloudy. And once again at 6 p.m. in Galesburg, under cloudy skies, the temperature was 82. Looking elsewhere around the Midwest at 6 p.m., Chicago was partly sunny, and 65. Indianapolis was partly sunny, and 77. St. Louis was cloudy, and 78. Kansas City was partly sunny, and 77. Des Moines was partly sunny, and 77. Milwaukee was partly sunny, and 53. And now a discussion of hazardous weather conditions for the following county, Knox, Illinois. This hazardous weather outlook is for central Illinois, east central Illinois, southeast Illinois, and west central Illinois. For tonight, no hazardous weather is expected at this time. For Sunday through Friday, thunderstorms are possible Sunday night and Monday, 20 to 60% chance. A few strong storms are possibly Monday afternoon, with gusty winds being the main risk. Spotter information statement, spotter activation is not anticipated tonight. The time is currently 6:44 p.m. Central Daylight Time. 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Now for the official National Weather Service forecast for Galesburg and surrounding areas of central and northwest Illinois. Rest of tonight, mostly cloudy. Lows in the upper 50s. East winds 10 to 15 miles an hour with gusts up to 25 miles an hour. Sunday, partly sunny in the morning, then becoming mostly cloudy. Highs around 80. Southeast winds 5 to 10 miles an hour. Sunday night, partly cloudy. A chance of showers with a slight chance of thunderstorms after midnight. Lows in the upper 50s. East winds around 5 miles an hour. Chance of rain 40%. Monday, mostly sunny. A chance of showers in the morning. Highs in the lower 80s. East winds around 5 miles an hour. Chance of rain 30%. Monday night, partly cloudy until midnight, then becoming mostly clear. Lows in the mid-50s. Northeast winds around 5 miles an hour. Tuesday, sunny. Highs in the lower 80s. Tuesday night and Wednesday, mostly clear. Lows in the mid-50s. Highs in the mid-80s. Wednesday night and Thursday, partly cloudy. Lows in the upper 50s. Highs in the upper 80s. Thursday night, partly cloudy until midnight, then becoming mostly cloudy. Lows in the lower 60s. Friday, partly sunny with a chance of showers. A chance of thunderstorms in the afternoon. Highs in the upper 80s. Chance of rain 40%. Friday night, mostly cloudy. A chance of showers and thunderstorms until midnight, then a chance of showers after midnight. Lows in the mid-60s. Chance of rain 50%. Saturday, partly sunny. A chance of showers in the afternoon. Highs in the upper 80s. Chance of rain 50%. Again, the forecast for Galesburg and surrounding areas of central and northwest Illinois for the rest of tonight, mostly cloudy. Lows in the upper 50s. East winds 10 to 15 miles an hour with gusts up to 25 miles an hour. The Peoria, Illinois climate

in its summary for this evening as of 4 p.m., May 30th, 2026. Today's high temperature was 85 degrees. The normal high is 79. The record high is 98 degrees, which was set in 1934. Today's low temperature was 62 degrees. The normal low is 58. The record low is 37 degrees, which was set in 1930. No precipitation fell today, which leaves the monthly total at 1.21 inches. The total precipitation for the year still stands at 13.96 inches. Sunset tonight is at 8:22 p.m. Sunrise tomorrow is at 5:30 a.m. At 6 p.m. in Galesburg, skies were cloudy. The temperature was 82 degrees, the dew point was 40, and the relative humidity was 22%. The wind was east at 9 miles an hour. The pressure was 29.97 inches and falling. Elsewhere around the area, temperatures were around 80 degrees. At Moline, it was sunny. It was partly sunny at Peoria, Quincy, Macomb, and Springfield. At Burlington, it was cloudy. And once again at 6 p.m. in Galesburg, under cloudy skies, the temperature was 82. Looking elsewhere around the Midwest at 6 p.m., Chicago was partly sunny and 65. Indianapolis was partly sunny and 77. St. Louis was cloudy and 78. Kansas City was partly sunny and 77. Des Moines was partly sunny and 77. Milwaukee was partly sunny and 53. The time is currently 6:48 p.m. Central Daylight Time. 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Now for the official National Weather Service forecast for Galesburg and surrounding areas of central and northwest Illinois. Rest of tonight, mostly cloudy. Lows in the upper 50s. East winds 10 to 15 miles an hour with gusts up to 25 miles an hour. Sunday, partly sunny in the morning, then becoming mostly cloudy. Highs around 80. Southeast winds 5 to 10 miles an hour. Sunday night, partly cloudy. A chance of showers with a slight chance of thunderstorms after midnight. Lows in the upper 50s. East winds around 5 miles an hour. Chance of rain 40%. Monday, mostly sunny. A chance of showers in the morning. Highs in the lower 80s. East winds around 5 miles an hour. Chance of rain 30%. Monday night, partly cloudy until midnight, then becoming mostly clear. Lows in the mid-50s. Northeast winds around 5 miles an hour. Tuesday, sunny. Highs in the lower 80s. Tuesday night and Wednesday, mostly clear. Lows in the mid-50s. Highs in the mid-80s. Wednesday night and Thursday, partly cloudy. Lows in the upper 50s. Highs in the upper 80s. Thursday night, partly cloudy until midnight, then becoming mostly cloudy. Lows in the lower 60s. Friday, partly sunny with a chance of showers. A chance of thunderstorms in the afternoon. Highs in the upper 80s. Chance of rain 40%. Friday night, mostly cloudy. A chance of showers and thunderstorms until midnight, then a chance of showers after midnight. Lows in the mid-60s. Chance of rain 50%. Saturday, partly sunny. A chance of showers in the afternoon. Highs in the upper 80s. Chance of rain 50%. Again, the forecast for Galesburg and surrounding areas of central and northwest Illinois for the rest of tonight, mostly cloudy. Lows in the upper 50s. East winds 10 to 15 miles an hour with gusts up to 25 miles an hour. At 6 p.m. in Galesburg, skies were cloudy. The temperature was 82 degrees, the dew point was 40, and the relative humidity was 22%. The wind was east at 9 miles an hour. The pressure was 29.97 inches and falling. Elsewhere around the area, temperatures were around 80 degrees. At Moline, it was sunny. It was partly sunny at Peoria, Quincy, Macomb, and Springfield. At Burlington, it was cloudy. And once again at 6 p.m. in Galesburg, under cloudy skies, the temperature was 82. Looking elsewhere around the Midwest at 6 p.m., Chicago was partly sunny and 65.

Or Sunday, partly sunny in the morning, then becoming mostly cloudy. Highs around 80. Southeast winds 5 to 10 miles an hour. Sunday night, partly cloudy. A chance of showers with a slight chance of thunderstorms after midnight. Lows in the upper 50s. East winds around 5 miles an hour. Chance of rain 40%. Monday, mostly sunny. A chance of showers in the morning. Highs in the lower 80s. East winds around 5 miles an hour. Chance of rain 30%. Monday night, partly cloudy until midnight, then becoming mostly clear. Lows in the mid-50s. Northeast winds around 5 miles an hour. Tuesday, sunny. Highs in the lower 80s. Tuesday night and Wednesday, mostly clear. Lows in the mid-50s. Highs in the mid-80s. Wednesday night and Thursday, partly cloudy. Lows in the upper 50s. Highs in the upper 80s. Thursday night, partly cloudy until midnight, then becoming mostly cloudy. Lows in the lower 60s. Friday, partly sunny with a chance of showers. A chance of thunderstorms in the afternoon. Highs in the upper 80s. Chance of rain 40%. Friday night, mostly cloudy. A chance of showers and thunderstorms until midnight, then a chance of showers after midnight. Lows in the mid-60s. Chance of rain 50%. Saturday, partly sunny. A chance of showers in the afternoon. Highs in the upper 80s. Chance of rain 50%. Again, the forecast for Galesburg and surrounding areas of central and northwest Illinois for the rest of tonight, mostly cloudy. Lows in the upper 50s. East winds 10 to 15 miles an hour with gusts up to 25 miles an hour. At 6 p.m. in Galesburg, skies were cloudy. The temperature was 82 degrees, the dew point was 40, and the relative humidity was 22%. The wind was east at 9 miles an hour. The pressure was 29.97 inches and falling. Elsewhere around the area, temperatures were around 80 degrees. At Moline, it was sunny. It was partly sunny at Peoria, Quincy, Macomb, and Springfield. At Burlington, it was cloudy. And once again at 6 p.m. in Galesburg, under cloudy skies, the temperature was 82. Looking elsewhere around the Midwest at 6 p.m., Chicago was partly sunny, and 65. Indianapolis was partly sunny, and 77. St. Louis was cloudy, and 78. Kansas City was partly sunny, and 77. Des Moines was partly sunny, and 77. Milwaukee was partly sunny, and 53. The time is currently 6:55 p.m. Central Daylight Time. 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Now for the official National Weather Service forecast for Galesburg and surrounding areas of central and northwest Illinois. Rest of tonight, mostly cloudy. Lows in the upper 50s. East winds 10 to 15 miles an hour with gusts up to 25 miles an hour. Sunday, partly sunny in the morning, then becoming mostly cloudy. Highs around 80. Southeast winds 5 to 10 miles an hour. Sunday night, partly cloudy. A chance of showers with a slight chance of thunderstorms after midnight. Lows in the upper 50s. East winds around 5 miles an hour. Chance of rain 40%. Monday, mostly sunny. A chance of showers in the morning. Highs in the lower 80s. East winds around 5 miles an hour. Chance of rain 30%. Monday night, partly cloudy until midnight, then becoming mostly clear. Lows in the mid-50s. Northeast winds around 5 miles an hour. Tuesday, sunny. Highs in the lower 80s. Tuesday night and Wednesday, mostly clear. Lows in the mid-50s. Highs in the mid-80s. Wednesday night and Thursday, partly cloudy. Lows in the upper 50s. Highs in the upper 80s. Thursday night, partly cloudy until midnight, then becoming mostly cloudy. Lows in the lower 60s. Friday, partly sunny with a chance of showers. A chance of thunderstorms in the afternoon. Highs in the upper 80s. Chance of rain 40%. Friday night, mostly

cloudy. A chance of showers and thunderstorms until midnight, then a chance of showers after midnight. Lows in the mid-60s. Chance of rain 50%. Saturday, partly sunny. A chance of showers in the afternoon. Highs in the upper 80s. Chance of rain 50%. Again, the forecast for Galesburg and surrounding areas of central and northwest Illinois for the rest of tonight, mostly cloudy. Lows in the upper 50s. East winds 10 to 15 miles an hour with gusts up to 25 miles an hour. At 6 p.m. in Galesburg, skies were cloudy. The temperature was 82 degrees, the dew point was 40, and the relative humidity was 22%. The wind was east at 9 miles an hour. The pressure was 29.97 inches and falling. Elsewhere around the area, temperatures were around 80 degrees. At Moline, it was sunny. It was partly sunny at Peoria, Quincy, Macomb, and Springfield. At Burlington, it was cloudy. And once again at 6 p.m. in Galesburg, under cloudy skies, the temperature was 82. Looking elsewhere around the Midwest at 6 p.m., Chicago was partly sunny, and 65. Indianapolis was partly sunny, and 77. St. Louis was cloudy, and 78. Kansas City was partly sunny, and 77. Des Moines was partly sunny, and 77. Milwaukee was partly sunny, and 53. The time is currently 6:59 p.m. Central Daylight Time. 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Now for the official National Weather Service forecast for Galesburg and surrounding areas of central and northwest Illinois. Rest of tonight, mostly cloudy. Lows in the upper 50s. East winds 10 to 15 miles an hour with gusts up to 25 miles an hour. Sunday, partly sunny in the morning, then becoming mostly cloudy. Highs around 80. Southeast winds 5 to 10 miles an hour. Sunday night, partly cloudy. A chance of showers with a slight chance of thunderstorms after midnight. Lows in the upper 50s. East winds around 5 miles an hour. Chance of rain 40%. Monday, mostly sunny. A chance of showers in the morning. Highs in the lower 80s. East winds around 5 miles an hour. Chance of rain 30%. Monday night, partly cloudy until midnight, then becoming mostly clear. Lows in the mid-50s. Northeast winds around 5 miles an hour. Tuesday, sunny. Highs in the lower 80s. Tuesday night and Wednesday, mostly clear. Lows in the mid-50s. Highs in the mid-80s. Wednesday night and Thursday, partly cloudy. Lows in the upper 50s. Highs in the upper 80s. Thursday night, partly cloudy until midnight, then becoming mostly cloudy. Lows in the lower 60s. Friday, partly sunny with a chance of showers. A chance of thunderstorms in the afternoon. Highs in the upper 80s. Chance of rain 40%. Friday night, mostly cloudy. A chance of showers and thunderstorms until midnight, then a chance of showers after midnight. Lows in the mid-60s. Chance of rain 50%. Saturday, partly sunny. A chance of showers in the afternoon. Highs in the upper 80s. Chance of rain 50%. Again, the forecast for Galesburg and surrounding areas of central and northwest Illinois for the rest of tonight, mostly cloudy. Lows in the upper 50s. East winds 10 to 15 miles an hour with gusts up to 25 miles an hour. The Peoria, Illinois climate summary for this evening, as of 4 p.m., May 30, 2026. Today's high temperature was 85 degrees. The normal high is 79. The record high is 98 degrees, which was set in 1934. Today's low temperature was 62 degrees. The normal low is 58. The record low is 37 degrees, which was set in 1930. No precipitation fell today, which leaves the monthly total at 1.21 inches. The total precipitation for the year still stands at 13.96 inches. Sunset tonight is at 8:22 p.m. Sunrise tomorrow is at 5:30 a.m. The time is currently 7:02 p.m. Central Daylight Time.